storm and tornado watches, and for severe thunderstorm, tornado, and flash flood warnings. The warning alarm will also be used for civil emergency messages. A test of the warning alarm feature of National Weather Service radio is conducted at 12 noon and 7 p.m. each Wednesday, unless there is a significant risk of severe weather in the area. You are listening to Stillwater Weather Radio, and here are 6 p.m. weather observations. At Stillwater, it was mostly sunny. The temperature was 91 degrees, the dew point 69, and the relative humidity 48%. The wind was south at 20 miles an hour, gusting to 29. The pressure was 29.92 inches and falling. At Guthrie, it was mostly sunny. The temperature was 90. The wind was southeast at 14. Observations from around the region. Temperatures were between 87 and 94 degrees. At Springfield, it was sunny. It was mostly sunny at Woodward and Dallas-Fort Worth. It was partly sunny at Wichita, Oklahoma City, and Tulsa. Once again at 6 p.m., at Stillwater, it was mostly sunny. The temperature was 91. You have just heard a test of the National Weather Service radio warning alarm feature. Reception of this broadcast and the warning alarm will vary at any given location. This variability, normally more noticeable at a greater distance from the transmitter, will occur even though you are using a good quality receiver in perfect working order. During severe weather, the warning alarm will be activated for severe thunderstorm and tornado watches, and for severe thunderstorm, tornado, and flash flood warnings. The warning alarm will also be used for civil emergency messages. A test of the warning alarm feature of National Weather Service radio is conducted at 12 noon and 7 p.m. each Wednesday, unless there is a significant risk of severe weather in the area. From the Norman Forecast Office, here is the forecast for Stillwater and surrounding area. Tonight, mostly cloudy until midnight, then becoming partly cloudy. Lows in the mid-70s. South winds 10 to 15 miles an hour with gusts up to 25 miles an hour. Thursday, partly sunny. Highs in the lower 90s. South winds 10 to 15 miles an hour with gusts up to 25 miles an hour. Thursday night, partly cloudy. Lows in the mid-70s. South winds 10 to 15 miles an hour. Friday, mostly sunny. Highs in the mid-90s. South winds 10 to 15 miles an hour. Friday night, partly cloudy. Lows in the mid-70s. South winds 10 to 15 miles an hour. Independence Day, mostly sunny. Highs in the upper 90s. Saturday night, partly cloudy. A slight chance of showers and thunderstorms until midnight. Lows in the mid-70s. Chance of rain 20%. Sunday, mostly sunny with a slight chance of showers and thunderstorms. Highs in the mid-90s. Chance of rain 20%. Sunday night, partly cloudy. Lows in the mid-70s. Monday, mostly sunny. A slight chance of showers and thunderstorms in the afternoon. Highs in the mid-90s. Chance of rain 20%. Monday night, mostly clear until midnight, then becoming partly cloudy. A slight chance of showers and thunderstorms. Lows in the mid-70s. Chance of rain 20%. Tuesday, mostly sunny. A slight chance of showers and thunderstorms in the morning. Highs in the mid-90s. Chance of rain 20%. Tuesday night, mostly clear until midnight, then becoming partly cloudy. Lows in the mid-70s. Wednesday, mostly sunny. A slight chance of showers and thunderstorms in the afternoon. Highs in the upper 90s. Chance of rain 20%. 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At Stillwater, it was mostly sunny. The temperature was 90 degrees, the dew point 71, and the relative humidity 53%. The wind was south at 16 miles an hour, gusting to 28. The pressure was 29.91 inches and falling. At Guthrie, it was mostly sunny. The temperature was 88. The wind was south at 14, gusting to 23. Observations from around the region. At Springfield, it was sunny.

with a temperature of 88. At Dallas-Fort Worth, it was mostly sunny, with a temperature of 93. It was partly sunny, with a temperature of 85 at Wichita, 89 at Oklahoma City, and 90 at Tulsa. Once again at 7 p.m., at Stillwater, it was mostly sunny. The temperature was 90. You have just heard a test of the National Weather Service radio warning alarm feature. Reception of this broadcast and the warning alarm will vary at any given location. This variability, normally more noticeable at a greater distance from the transmitter, will occur even though you are using a good quality receiver in perfect working order. During severe weather, the warning alarm will be activated for severe thunderstorm and tornado watches, and for severe thunderstorm, tornado, and flash flood warnings. The warning alarm will also be used for civil emergency messages. A test of the warning alarm feature of National Weather Service Radio is conducted at 12 noon and 7 p.m. each Wednesday, unless there is a significant risk of severe weather in the area. From the Norman Forecast Office, here is the forecast for Stillwater and surrounding area. Tonight, mostly cloudy until midnight, then becoming partly cloudy. Lows in the mid-70s. South winds 10 to 15 miles an hour with gusts up to 25 miles an hour. Thursday, partly sunny. Highs in the lower 90s. South winds 10 to 15 miles an hour with gusts up to 25 miles an hour. Thursday night, partly cloudy. Lows in the mid-70s. South winds 10 to 15 miles an hour. Friday, mostly sunny. Highs in the mid-90s. South winds 10 to 15 miles an hour. Friday night, partly cloudy. Lows in the mid-70s. South winds 10 to 15 miles an hour. Independence Day, mostly sunny. Highs in the upper 90s. Saturday night, partly cloudy. A slight chance of showers and thunderstorms until midnight. Lows in the mid-70s. Chance of rain 20%. Sunday, mostly sunny with a slight chance of showers and thunderstorms. Highs in the mid-90s. Chance of rain 20%. Sunday night, partly cloudy. Lows in the mid-70s. Monday, mostly sunny. A slight chance of showers and thunderstorms in the afternoon. Highs in the mid-90s. Chance of rain 20%. Monday night, mostly clear until midnight, then becoming partly cloudy. A slight chance of showers and thunderstorms. Lows in the mid-70s. Chance of rain 20%. Tuesday, mostly sunny. A slight chance of showers and thunderstorms in the morning. Highs in the mid-90s. Chance of rain 20%. Tuesday night, mostly clear until midnight, then becoming partly cloudy. Lows in the mid-70s. Wednesday, mostly sunny. A slight chance of showers and thunderstorms in the afternoon. Highs in the upper 90s. Chance of rain 20%. 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And here are 7 p.m. weather observations. At Stillwater, it was mostly sunny. The temperature was 90 degrees, the dew point 71, and the relative humidity 53%. The wind was south at 16 miles an hour, gusting to 28. The pressure was 29.91 inches and falling. At Guthrie, it was mostly sunny. The temperature was 88. The wind was south at 14, gusting to 23. Observations from around the region. At Springfield, it was sunny, with a temperature of 88. At Dallas-Fort Worth, it was mostly sunny, with a temperature of 93. It was partly sunny, with a temperature of 85 at Wichita, 89 at Oklahoma City, and 90 at Tulsa. Once again at 7 p.m., at Stillwater, it was mostly sunny. The temperature was 90. You have just heard a test of the National Weather Service radio warning alarm feature. Reception of this broadcast and the warning alarm will vary at any given location. This variability, normally more noticeable at a greater distance from the transmitter, will occur even though you are using a good quality receiver in perfect working order. During severe weather, the warning alarm will be activated for severe thunderstorm and tornado watches, and for severe thunderstorm, tornado, and flash flood warnings. The warning alarm will also be used for civil emergency messages. A test of the warning alarm feature of National Weather Service Radio is conducted at 12 noon and 7 p.m. each Wednesday,

unless there was a significant risk of severe weather in the area. From the Norman Forecast Office, here is the forecast for Stillwater and surrounding area. Tonight, mostly cloudy until midnight, then becoming partly cloudy. Lows in the mid-70s. South winds 10 to 15 miles an hour with gusts up to 25 miles an hour. Thursday, partly sunny. Highs in the lower 90s. South winds 10 to 15 miles an hour with gusts up to 25 miles an hour. Thursday night, partly cloudy. Lows in the mid-70s. South winds 10 to 15 miles an hour. Friday, mostly sunny. Highs in the mid-90s. South winds 10 to 15 miles an hour. Friday night, partly cloudy. Lows in the mid-70s. South winds 10 to 15 miles an hour. Independence Day, mostly sunny. Highs in the upper 90s. Saturday night, partly cloudy. A slight chance of showers and thunderstorms until midnight. Lows in the mid-70s. Chance of rain 20%. Sunday, mostly sunny with a slight chance of showers and thunderstorms. Highs in the mid-90s. Chance of rain 20%. Sunday night, partly cloudy. Lows in the mid-70s. Monday, mostly sunny. A slight chance of showers and thunderstorms in the afternoon. Highs in the mid-90s. Chance of rain 20%. Monday night, mostly clear until midnight, then becoming partly cloudy. A slight chance of showers and thunderstorms. Lows in the mid-70s. Chance of rain 20%. Tuesday, mostly sunny. A slight chance of showers and thunderstorms in the morning. Highs in the mid-90s. Chance of rain 20%. Tuesday night, mostly clear until midnight, then becoming partly cloudy. Lows in the mid-70s. Wednesday, mostly sunny. A slight chance of showers and thunderstorms in the afternoon. Highs in the upper 90s. Chance of rain 20%. 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It's Stillwater, it was mostly sunny. The temperature was 90 degrees, the dew point 71, and the relative humidity 53%. The wind was south at 16 miles an hour, gusting to 28. The pressure was 29.91 inches and falling. At Ponca City, it was mostly sunny. The temperature was 88, the dew point 69, and the relative humidity 53%. The wind was south at 10, gusting to 21. The pressure was 29.90 inches and falling. At Guthrie, it was mostly sunny. The temperature was 88, the dew point 71, and the relative humidity 57%. The wind was south at 14, gusting to 23. The pressure was 29.90 inches and falling. Observations from around the region. Temperatures were between 85 and 93 degrees. At Springfield, it was sunny. At Dallas-Fort Worth, it was mostly sunny. It was partly sunny at Wichita, Oklahoma City, and Tulsa. At Woodward, it was cloudy. Once again at 7 p.m., at Stillwater, it was mostly sunny. The temperature was 90. 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You have just heard a test of the National Weather Service Radio Warning Alarm feature. Reception of this broadcast and the warning alarm will vary at any given location. This variability, normally more noticeable at a greater distance from the transmitter, will occur even though you are using a good quality receiver in perfect working order. During severe weather, the warning alarm will be activated for severe thunderstorm and tornado watches, and for severe thunderstorm, tornado, and flash flood warnings. The warning alarm will also be used for civil emergency messages. A test of the warning alarm feature of National Weather Service Radio is conducted at 12 noon and 7 p.m. each Wednesday, unless there is a significant risk of severe weather in the area. From the Norman Forecast Office, here is the forecast for Stillwater and surrounding area. Tonight, mostly cloudy until midnight, then becoming partly cloudy. Lows in the mid-70s. South winds 10 to 15 miles an hour with gusts

up to 25 miles an hour. Thursday, partly sunny. Highs in the lower 90s. South winds 10 to 15 miles an hour with gusts up to 25 miles an hour. Thursday night, partly cloudy. Lows in the mid 70s. South winds 10 to 15 miles an hour. Friday, mostly sunny. Highs in the mid 90s. South winds 10 to 15 miles an hour. Friday night, partly cloudy. Lows in the mid 70s. South winds 10 to 15 miles an hour. Independence Day, mostly sunny. Highs in the upper 90s. Saturday night, partly cloudy. A slight chance of showers and thunderstorms until midnight. Lows in the mid 70s. Chance of rain 20%. Sunday, mostly sunny with a slight chance of showers and thunderstorms. Highs in the mid 90s. Chance of rain 20%. Sunday night, partly cloudy. Lows in the mid 70s. Monday, mostly sunny. A slight chance of showers and thunderstorms in the afternoon. Highs in the mid 90s. Chance of rain 20%. Monday night, mostly clear until midnight, then becoming partly cloudy. A slight chance of showers and thunderstorms. Lows in the mid 70s. Chance of rain 20%. Tuesday, mostly sunny. A slight chance of showers and thunderstorms in the morning. Highs in the mid 90s. Chance of rain 20%. Tuesday night, mostly clear until midnight, then becoming partly cloudy. Lows in the mid 70s. Wednesday, mostly sunny. A slight chance of showers and thunderstorms in the afternoon. Highs in the upper 90s. Chance of rain 20%. 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It's Stillwater, it was mostly sunny. The temperature was 90 degrees, the dew point 71, and the relative humidity 53%. The wind was south at 16 miles an hour, gusting to 28. The pressure was 29.91 inches and falling. At Ponca City, it was mostly sunny. The temperature was 88, the dew point 69, and the relative humidity 53%. The wind was south at 10, gusting to 21. The pressure was 29.90 inches and falling. At Guthrie, it was mostly sunny. The temperature was 88, the dew point 71, and the relative humidity 57%. The wind was south at 14, gusting to 23. The pressure was 29.90 inches and falling. Observations from around the region. Temperatures were between 85 and 93 degrees. At Springfield, it was sunny. At Dallas-Fort Worth, it was mostly sunny. It was partly sunny at Wichita, Oklahoma City, and Tulsa. At Woodward, it was cloudy. Once again at 7 p.m., at Stillwater, it was mostly sunny. The temperature was 90. From the Norman Forecast Office, here is the forecast for Stillwater and surrounding area. Tonight, mostly cloudy until midnight, then becoming partly cloudy. Lows in the mid-70s. South winds 10 to 15 miles an hour with gusts up to 25 miles an hour. Thursday, partly sunny. Highs in the lower 90s. South winds 10 to 15 miles an hour with gusts up to 25 miles an hour. Thursday night, partly cloudy. Lows in the mid-70s. South winds 10 to 15 miles an hour. Friday, mostly sunny. Highs in the mid-90s. South winds 10 to 15 miles an hour. Friday night, partly cloudy. Lows in the mid-70s. South winds 10 to 15 miles an hour. Independence Day, mostly sunny. Highs in the upper 90s. Saturday night, partly cloudy. A slight chance of showers and thunderstorms until midnight. Lows in the mid-70s. Chance of rain 20%. Sunday, mostly sunny with a slight chance of showers and thunderstorms. Highs in the mid-90s. Chance of rain 20%. Sunday night, partly cloudy. Lows in the mid-70s. Monday, mostly sunny. A slight chance of showers and thunderstorms in the afternoon. Highs in the mid-90s. Chance of rain 20%. Monday night, mostly clear until midnight, then becoming partly cloudy.

A slight chance of showers and thunderstorms. Lows in the mid-70s. Chance of rain 20%. Tuesday, mostly sunny. A slight chance of showers and thunderstorms in the morning. Highs in the mid-90s. Chance of rain 20%. Tuesday night, mostly clear until midnight, then becoming partly cloudy. Lows in the mid-70s. Wednesday, mostly sunny. A slight chance of showers and thunderstorms in the afternoon. Highs in the upper 90s. Chance of rain 20%. You are listening to Stillwater Weather Radio, NERR 7 p.m. weather observations. It's Stillwater, it was mostly sunny. The temperature was 90 degrees, the dew point 71, and the relative humidity 53%. The wind was south at 16 miles an hour, gusting to 28. The pressure was 29.91 inches and falling. At Ponca City, it was mostly sunny. The temperature was 88, the dew point 69, and the relative humidity 53%. The wind was south at 10, gusting to 21. The pressure was 29.90 inches and falling. At Guthrie, it was mostly sunny. The temperature was 88, the dew point 71, and the relative humidity 57%. The wind was south at 14, gusting to 23. The pressure was 29.90 inches and falling. Observations from around the region. Temperatures were between 85 and 93 degrees. At Springfield, it was sunny. At Dallas-Fort Worth, it was mostly sunny. It was partly sunny at Wichita, Oklahoma City, and Tulsa. At Woodward, it was cloudy. Once again at 7 p.m., at Stillwater, it was mostly sunny. The temperature was 90. From the Norman Forecast Office, here is the forecast for Stillwater and surrounding area. Tonight, mostly cloudy until midnight, then becoming partly cloudy. Lows in the mid-70s. South winds 10 to 15 miles an hour with gusts up to 25 miles an hour. Thursday, partly sunny. Highs in the lower 90s. South winds 10 to 15 miles an hour with gusts up to 25 miles an hour. Thursday night, partly cloudy. Lows in the mid-70s. South winds 10 to 15 miles an hour. Friday, mostly sunny. Highs in the mid-90s. South winds 10 to 15 miles an hour. Friday night, partly cloudy. Lows in the mid-70s. South winds 10 to 15 miles an hour. Independence Day, mostly sunny. Highs in the upper 90s. Saturday night, partly cloudy. A slight chance of showers and thunderstorms until midnight. Lows in the mid-70s. Chance of rain 20%. Sunday, mostly sunny with a slight chance of showers and thunderstorms. Highs in the mid-90s. Chance of rain 20%. Sunday night, partly cloudy. Lows in the mid-70s. Monday, mostly sunny. A slight chance of showers and thunderstorms in the afternoon. Highs in the mid-90s. Chance of rain 20%. Monday night, mostly clear until midnight, then becoming partly cloudy. A slight chance of showers and thunderstorms. Lows in the mid-70s. Chance of rain 20%. Tuesday, mostly sunny. A slight chance of showers and thunderstorms in the morning. Highs in the mid-90s. Chance of rain 20%. Tuesday night, mostly clear until midnight, then becoming partly cloudy. Lows in the mid-70s. Wednesday, mostly sunny. A slight chance of showers and thunderstorms in the afternoon. Highs in the upper 90s. Chance of rain 20%. You are listening to Stillwater Weather Radio, NERR 7 p.m. weather observations. It's Stillwater, it was mostly sunny. The temperature was 90 degrees, the dew point 71, and the relative humidity 53%. The wind was south at 16 miles an hour, gusting to 28. The pressure was 29.91 inches and falling. At Ponca City, it was mostly sunny. The temperature was 88, the dew point 69, and the relative humidity 53%. The wind was south at 10, gusting to 21. The pressure was 29.90 inches and falling. At Guthrie, it was mostly sunny. The temperature

temperature was 88, the dew point 71, and the relative humidity 57%. The wind was south at 14, gusting to 23. The pressure was 29.90 inches and falling. Observations from around the region. Temperatures were between 85 and 93 degrees. At Springfield, it was sunny. At Dallas-Fort Worth, it was mostly sunny. It was partly sunny at Wichita, Oklahoma City, and Tulsa. At Woodward, it was cloudy. Once again at 7 p.m., at Stillwater, it was mostly sunny. The temperature was 90. From the Norman Forecast Office, here is the forecast for Stillwater and surrounding area. Tonight, mostly cloudy until midnight, then becoming partly cloudy. Lows in the mid-70s. South winds 10 to 15 miles an hour with gusts up to 25 miles an hour. Thursday, partly sunny. Highs in the lower 90s. South winds 10 to 15 miles an hour with gusts up to 25 miles an hour. Thursday night, partly cloudy. Lows in the mid-70s. South winds 10 to 15 miles an hour. Friday, mostly sunny. Highs in the mid-90s. South winds 10 to 15 miles an hour. Friday night, partly cloudy. Lows in the mid-70s. South winds 10 to 15 miles an hour. Independence Day, mostly sunny. Highs in the upper 90s. Saturday night, partly cloudy. A slight chance of showers and thunderstorms until midnight. Lows in the mid-70s. Chance of rain 20%. Sunday, mostly sunny with a slight chance of showers and thunderstorms. Highs in the mid-90s. Chance of rain 20%. Sunday night, partly cloudy. Lows in the mid-70s. Monday, mostly sunny. A slight chance of showers and thunderstorms in the afternoon. Highs in the mid-90s. Chance of rain 20%. Monday night, mostly clear until midnight, then becoming partly cloudy. A slight chance of showers and thunderstorms. Lows in the mid-70s. Chance of rain 20%. Tuesday, mostly sunny. A slight chance of showers and thunderstorms in the morning. Highs in the mid-90s. Chance of rain 20%. Tuesday night, mostly clear until midnight, then becoming partly cloudy. Lows in the mid-70s. Wednesday, mostly sunny. A slight chance of showers and thunderstorms in the afternoon. Highs in the upper 90s. Chance of rain 20%. 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At Stillwater, it was mostly sunny. The temperature was 90 degrees, the dew point 71, and the relative humidity 53%. The wind was south at 16 miles an hour, gusting to 28. The pressure was 29.91 inches and falling. At Ponca City, it was mostly sunny. The temperature was 88, the dew point 69, and the relative humidity 53%. The wind was south at 10, gusting to 21. The pressure was 29.90 inches and falling. At Guthrie, it was mostly sunny. The temperature was 88, the dew point 71, and the relative humidity 57%. The wind was south at 14, gusting to 23. The pressure was 29.90 inches and falling. Observations from around the region. Temperatures were between 85 and 93 degrees. At Springfield, it was sunny. At Dallas-Fort Worth, it was mostly sunny. It was partly sunny at Wichita, Oklahoma City, and Tulsa. At Woodward, it was cloudy. Once again at 7 p.m., at Stillwater, it was mostly sunny. The temperature was 90. This is your weather radio station WNG654 in Stillwater, operating on a frequency of 162.50 MHz. 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From the Norman Forecast Office, here is the forecast for Stillwater and surrounding area. Tonight, mostly cloudy until midnight, then becoming partly cloudy. Lows in the mid-70s. South winds 10 to 15 miles an hour with gusts up to 25 miles an hour. Thursday, partly sunny. Highs in the lower 90s. South winds 10 to 15

15 miles an hour with gusts up to 25 miles an hour. Thursday night, partly cloudy. Lows in the mid-70s. South winds 10 to 15 miles an hour. Friday, mostly sunny. Highs in the mid-90s. South winds 10 to 15 miles an hour. Friday night, partly cloudy. Lows in the mid-70s. South winds 10 to 15 miles an hour. Independence Day, mostly sunny. Highs in the upper 90s. Saturday night, partly cloudy. A slight chance of showers and thunderstorms until midnight. Lows in the mid-70s. Chance of rain 20%. Sunday, mostly sunny with a slight chance of showers and thunderstorms. Highs in the mid-90s. Chance of rain 20%. Sunday night, partly cloudy. Lows in the mid-70s. Monday, mostly sunny. A slight chance of showers and thunderstorms in the afternoon. Highs in the mid-90s. Chance of rain 20%. Monday night, mostly clear until midnight, then becoming partly cloudy. A slight chance of showers and thunderstorms. Lows in the mid-70s. Chance of rain 20%. Tuesday, mostly sunny. A slight chance of showers and thunderstorms in the morning. Highs in the mid-90s. Chance of rain 20%. Tuesday night, mostly clear until midnight, then becoming partly cloudy. Lows in the mid-70s. Wednesday, mostly sunny. A slight chance of showers and thunderstorms in the afternoon. Highs in the upper 90s. Chance of rain 20%. 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It's Stillwater, it was mostly sunny. The temperature was 90 degrees, the dew point 71, and the relative humidity 53%. The wind was south at 16 miles an hour, gusting to 28. The pressure was 29.91 inches and falling. At Ponca City, it was mostly sunny. The temperature was 88, the dew point 69, and the relative humidity 53%. The wind was south at 10, gusting to 21. The pressure was 29.90 inches and falling. At Guthrie, it was mostly sunny. The temperature was 88, the dew point 71, gusting to 21. The pressure was 29.90 inches and falling. At Guthrie, it was mostly sunny. The temperature was 88, the dew point 71, and the relative humidity 57%. The wind was south at 14, gusting to 23. The pressure was 29.90 inches and falling. Observations from around the region. Temperatures were between 85 and 93 degrees. At Springfield, it was sunny. At Dallas-Fort Worth, it was mostly sunny. It was partly sunny at Wichita, Oklahoma City, and Tulsa. At Woodward, it was cloudy. Once again at 7 p.m., at Stillwater, it was mostly sunny. The temperature was 90. From the Norman Forecast Office, here is the forecast for Stillwater and surrounding area. Tonight, mostly cloudy until midnight, then becoming partly cloudy. Lows in the mid-70s. South winds 10 to 15 miles an hour with gusts up to 25 miles an hour. Thursday, partly sunny. Highs in the lower 90s. South winds 10 to 15 miles an hour with gusts up to 25 miles an hour. Thursday night, partly cloudy. Lows in the mid-70s. South winds 10 to 15 miles an hour. Friday, mostly sunny. Highs in the mid-90s. South winds 10 to 15 miles an hour. Friday night, partly cloudy. Lows in the mid-70s. South winds 10 to 15 miles an hour. Independence Day, mostly sunny. Highs in the upper 90s. Saturday night, partly cloudy. A slight chance of showers and thunderstorms until midnight. Lows in the mid-70s. Chance of rain 20%. Sunday, mostly sunny with a slight chance of showers and thunderstorms. Highs in the mid-90s. Chance of rain 20%. Sunday night, partly cloudy. Lows in the mid-70s. Monday, mostly sunny. A slight chance of showers and thunderstorms in the afternoon. Highs in the mid-90s. Chance of rain 20%. Monday night, mostly

highs in the lower 90s. South winds 10 to 15 miles an hour with gusts up to 25 miles an hour. Thursday night, partly cloudy. Lows in the mid 70s. South winds 10 to 15 miles an hour. Friday, mostly sunny. Highs in the mid 90s. South winds 10 to 15 miles an hour. Friday night, partly cloudy. Lows in the mid 70s. South winds 10 to 15 miles an hour. Independence Day, mostly sunny. Highs in the upper 90s. Saturday night, partly cloudy. A slight chance of showers and thunderstorms until midnight. Lows in the mid 70s. Chance of rain 20%. Sunday, mostly sunny with a slight chance of showers and thunderstorms. Highs in the mid 90s. Chance of rain 20%. Sunday night, partly cloudy. Lows in the mid 70s. Monday, mostly sunny. A slight chance of showers and thunderstorms in the afternoon. Highs in the mid 90s. Chance of rain 20%. Monday night, mostly clear until midnight, then becoming partly cloudy. A slight chance of showers and thunderstorms. Lows in the mid 70s. Chance of rain 20%. Tuesday, mostly sunny. A slight chance of showers and thunderstorms in the morning. Highs in the mid 90s. Chance of rain 20%. Tuesday night, mostly clear until midnight, then becoming partly cloudy. Lows in the mid 70s. Wednesday, mostly sunny. A slight chance of showers and thunderstorms in the afternoon. Highs in the upper 90s. Chance of rain 20%. 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It's Stillwater, it was mostly sunny. The temperature was 90 degrees, the dew point 71, and the relative humidity 53%. The wind was south at 16 miles an hour, gusting to 28. The pressure was 29.91 inches and falling. At Ponca City, it was mostly sunny. The temperature was 88, the dew point 69, and the relative humidity 53%. The wind was south at 10, gusting to 21. The pressure was 29.90 inches and falling. At Guthrie, it was mostly sunny. The temperature was 88, the dew point 71, and the relative humidity 57%. The wind was south at 14, gusting to 23. The pressure was 29.90 inches and falling. Observations from around the region. Temperatures were between 85 and 93 degrees. At Springfield, it was sunny. At Dallas-Fort Worth, it was mostly sunny. It was partly sunny at Wichita, Oklahoma City, and Tulsa. At Woodward, it was cloudy. Once again at 7 p.m., at Stillwater, it was mostly sunny. The temperature was 90. From the Norman Forecast Office, here is the forecast for Stillwater and surrounding area. Tonight, mostly cloudy until midnight, then becoming partly cloudy. Lows in the mid-70s. South winds 10 to 15 miles an hour with gusts up to 25 miles an hour. Thursday, partly sunny. Highs in the lower 90s. South winds 10 to 15 miles an hour with gusts up to 25 miles an hour. Thursday night, partly cloudy. Lows in the mid-70s. South winds 10 to 15 miles an hour. Friday, mostly sunny. Highs in the mid-90s. South winds 10 to 15 miles an hour. Friday night, partly cloudy. Lows in the mid-70s. South winds 10 to 15 miles an hour. Independence Day, mostly sunny. Highs in the upper 90s. Saturday night, partly cloudy. A slight chance of showers and thunderstorms until midnight. Lows in the mid-70s. Chance of rain 20%. Sunday, mostly sunny with a slight chance of showers and thunderstorms. Highs in the mid-90s. Chance of rain 20%. Sunday night, partly cloudy. Lows in the mid-70s. Monday, mostly sunny. A slight chance of showers and thunderstorms in the afternoon. Highs in the mid-90s. Chance of rain 20%. Monday night, mostly clear until midnight, then becoming partly cloudy. A slight chance of showers and thunderstorms. Lows in the mid-70s.

chance of rain 20%. Tuesday, mostly sunny. A slight chance of showers and thunderstorms in the morning. Highs in the mid-90s. Chance of rain 20%. Tuesday night, mostly clear until midnight, then becoming partly cloudy. Lows in the mid-70s. Wednesday, mostly sunny. A slight chance of showers and thunderstorms in the afternoon. Highs in the upper 90s. Chance of rain 20%. 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It's Stillwater, it was mostly sunny. The temperature was 90 degrees, the dew point 71, and the relative humidity 53%. The wind was south at 16 miles an hour, gusting to 28. The pressure was 29.91 inches and falling. At Ponca City, it was mostly sunny. The temperature was 88, the dew point 69, and the relative humidity 53%. The wind was south at 10, gusting to 21. The pressure was 29.90 inches and falling. At Guthrie, it was mostly sunny. The temperature was 88, the dew point 71, and the relative humidity 57%. The wind was south at 14, gusting to 23. The pressure was 29.90 inches and falling. Observations from around the region. Temperatures were between 85 and 93 degrees. At Springfield, it was sunny. At Dallas-Fort Worth, it was mostly sunny. It was partly sunny at Wichita, Oklahoma City, and Tulsa. At Woodward, it was cloudy. Once again at 7 p.m., at Stillwater, it was mostly sunny. The temperature was 90. From the Norman Forecast Office, here is the forecast for Stillwater and surrounding area. Tonight, mostly cloudy until midnight, then becoming partly cloudy. Lows in the mid-70s. South winds 10 to 15 miles an hour with gusts up to 25 miles an hour. Thursday, partly sunny. Highs in the lower 90s. South winds 10 to 15 miles an hour with gusts up to 25 miles an hour. Thursday night, partly cloudy. Lows in the mid-70s. South winds 10 to 15 miles an hour. Friday, mostly sunny. Highs in the mid-90s. South winds 10 to 15 miles an hour. Friday night, partly cloudy. Lows in the mid-70s. South winds 10 to 15 miles an hour. Independence Day, mostly sunny. Highs in the upper 90s. Saturday night, partly cloudy. A slight chance of showers and thunderstorms until midnight. Lows in the mid-70s. Chance of rain 20%. Sunday, mostly sunny with a slight chance of showers and thunderstorms. Highs in the mid-90s. Chance of rain 20%. Sunday night, partly cloudy. Lows in the mid-70s. Monday, mostly sunny. A slight chance of showers and thunderstorms in the afternoon. Highs in the mid-90s. Chance of rain 20%. Monday night, mostly clear until midnight, then becoming partly cloudy. A slight chance of showers and thunderstorms. Lows in the mid-70s. Chance of rain 20%. Tuesday, mostly sunny. A slight chance of showers and thunderstorms in the morning. Highs in the mid-90s. Chance of rain 20%. Tuesday night, mostly clear until midnight, then becoming partly cloudy. Lows in the mid-70s. Wednesday, mostly sunny. A slight chance of showers and thunderstorms in the afternoon. Highs in the upper 90s. Chance of rain 20%. 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It's Stillwater, it was mostly sunny. The temperature was 90 degrees, the dew point 71, and the relative humidity 53%. The wind was south at 16 miles an hour, gusting to 28. The pressure was 29.91 inches and falling. At Ponca City, it was mostly sunny. The temperature was 88, the dew point 69, and the relative humidity 53%. The wind was south at 10, gusting to 21. The pressure was 29.90 inches and falling. At Guthrie, it was mostly sunny. The temperature was 88, the dew point 71, and the relative humidity 57%.

The wind was south at 14, gusting to 23. The pressure was 29.90 inches and falling. Observations from around the region. Temperatures were between 85 and 93 degrees. At Springfield, it was sunny. At Dallas-Fort Worth, it was mostly sunny. It was partly sunny at Wichita, Oklahoma City, and Tulsa. At Woodward, it was cloudy. Once again at 7 p.m., at Stillwater, it was mostly sunny. The temperature was 90. From the Norman Forecast Office, here is the forecast for Stillwater and surrounding area. Tonight, mostly cloudy until midnight, then becoming partly cloudy. Lows in the mid-70s. South winds 10 to 15 miles an hour with gusts up to 25 miles an hour. Thursday, partly sunny. Highs in the lower 90s. South winds 10 to 15 miles an hour with gusts up to 25 miles an hour. Thursday night, partly cloudy. Lows in the mid-70s. South winds 10 to 15 miles an hour. Friday, mostly sunny. Highs in the mid-90s. South winds 10 to 15 miles an hour. Friday night, partly cloudy. Lows in the mid-70s. South winds 10 to 15 miles an hour. Independence Day, mostly sunny. Highs in the upper 90s. Saturday night, partly cloudy. A slight chance of showers and thunderstorms until midnight. Lows in the mid-70s. Chance of rain 20%. Sunday, mostly sunny with a slight chance of showers and thunderstorms. Highs in the mid-90s. Chance of rain 20%. Sunday night, partly cloudy. Lows in the mid-70s. Monday, mostly sunny. A slight chance of showers and thunderstorms in the afternoon. Highs in the mid-90s. Chance of rain 20%. Monday night, mostly clear until midnight, then becoming partly cloudy. A slight chance of showers and thunderstorms. Lows in the mid-70s. Chance of rain 20%. Tuesday, mostly sunny. A slight chance of showers and thunderstorms in the morning. Highs in the mid-90s. Chance of rain 20%. Tuesday night, mostly clear until midnight, then becoming partly cloudy. Lows in the mid-70s. Wednesday, mostly sunny. A slight chance of showers and thunderstorms in the afternoon. Highs in the upper 90s. Chance of rain 20%. 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At Stillwater, it was mostly sunny. The temperature was 90 degrees, the dew point 71, and the relative humidity 53%. The wind was south at 16 miles an hour, gusting to 28. The pressure was 29.91 inches and falling. At Ponca City, it was mostly sunny. The temperature was 88, the dew point 69, and the relative humidity 53%. The wind was south at 10, gusting to 21. The pressure was 29.90 inches and falling. At Guthrie, it was mostly sunny. The temperature was 88, the dew point 71, and the relative humidity 57%. The wind was south at 14, gusting to 23. The pressure was 29.90 inches and falling. Observations from around the region. Temperatures were between 85 and 93 degrees. At Springfield, it was sunny. At Dallas-Fort Worth, it was mostly sunny. It was partly sunny at Wichita, Oklahoma City, and Tulsa. At Woodward, it was cloudy. Once again at 7 p.m., at Stillwater, it was mostly sunny. The temperature was 90. This is your weather radio station WNG 654 in Stillwater, operating on a frequency of 162.50 MHz. 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From the Norman Forecast Office, here is the forecast for Stillwater and surrounding area. Tonight, mostly cloudy until midnight, then becoming partly cloudy. Lows in the mid-70s. South winds 10 to 15 miles an hour with gusts up to 25 miles an hour. Thursday, partly sunny. Highs in the lower 90s. South winds 10 to 15 miles an hour with gusts up to 25 miles an hour. Thursday night.

20%. Sunday night, partly cloudy. Lows in the mid-70s. Monday, mostly sunny. A slight chance of showers and thunderstorms in the afternoon. Highs in the mid-90s. Chance of rain 20%. Monday night, mostly clear until midnight, then becoming partly cloudy. A slight chance of showers and thunderstorms. Lows in the mid-70s. Chance of rain 20%. Tuesday, mostly sunny. A slight chance of showers and thunderstorms in the morning. Highs in the mid-90s. Chance of rain 20%. Tuesday night, mostly clear until midnight, then becoming partly cloudy. Lows in the mid-70s. Wednesday, mostly sunny. A slight chance of showers and thunderstorms in the afternoon. Highs in the upper 90s. Chance of rain 20%. 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It's Stillwater, it was mostly sunny. The temperature was 90 degrees, the dew point 71, and the relative humidity 53%. The wind was south at 16 miles an hour, gusting to 28. The pressure was 29.91 inches and falling. At Ponca City, it was mostly sunny. The temperature was 88, the dew point 69, and the relative humidity 53%. The wind was south at 10, gusting to 21. The pressure was 29.90 inches and falling. At Guthrie, it was mostly sunny. The temperature was 88, the dew point 71, and the relative humidity 57%. The wind was south at 14, gusting to 23. The pressure was 29.90 inches and falling. Observations from around the region. Temperatures were between 85 and 93 degrees. At Springfield, it was sunny. At Dallas-Fort Worth, it was mostly sunny. It was partly sunny at Wichita, Oklahoma City, and Tulsa. At Woodward, it was cloudy. Once again at 7 p.m., at Stillwater, it was mostly sunny. The temperature was 90. 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At Stillwater, it was partly cloudy. The temperature was 86 degrees, the dew point 71, and the relative humidity 60%. The wind was south at 14 miles an hour, gusting to 21. The pressure was 29.90 inches and falling. At Enid, it was clear. The temperature was 88. The wind was southeast at 14. At Guthrie, it was partly cloudy. The temperature was 85. The wind was south at 12. Observations from around the region. At Springfield, it was clear, with a temperature of 85. At Dallas-Fort Worth, it was partly cloudy, with a temperature of 92. It was mostly cloudy, with a temperature of 85 at Wichita, 85 at Oklahoma City, and 89 at Tulsa. Once again at 8 p.m., at Stillwater, it was partly cloudy. The temperature was 86. From the Norman Forecast Office, here is the forecast for Stillwater and surrounding area. Tonight, mostly cloudy until midnight, then becoming partly cloudy. Lows in the mid-70s. South winds 10 to 15 miles an hour with gusts up to 25 miles an hour. Thursday, partly sunny. Highs in the lower 90s. South winds 10 to 15 miles an hour with gusts up to 25 miles an hour. Thursday night, partly cloudy. Lows in the mid-70s. South winds 10 to 15 miles an hour. Friday, mostly sunny. Highs in the mid-90s. South winds 10 to 15 miles an hour. Friday night, partly cloudy. Lows in the mid-70s. South winds 10 to 15 miles an hour. Independence Day, mostly sunny. Highs in the upper 90s. Saturday night, partly cloudy. A slight chance of showers and thunderstorms until midnight. Lows in the mid-70s. Chance of rain 20%. Sunday, mostly sunny with a slight chance of showers and thunderstorms. Highs in the mid-90s. Chance of rain 20%. Sunday night, partly cloudy. Lows in the mid-70s. Monday, mostly sunny. A slight chance of showers and thunderstorms in the afternoon. Highs in the mid-90s. Chance of rain

30%. Monday night, mostly clear until midnight, then becoming partly cloudy. A slight chance of showers and thunderstorms. Lows in the mid-70s. Chance of rain 20%. Tuesday, mostly sunny. A slight chance of showers and thunderstorms in the morning. Highs in the mid-90s. Chance of rain 20%. Tuesday night, mostly clear until midnight, then becoming partly cloudy. Lows in the mid-70s. Wednesday, mostly sunny. A slight chance of showers and thunderstorms in the afternoon. Highs in the upper 90s. Chance of rain 20%. You're listening to Stillwater Weather Radio, and here are 8 p.m. weather observations. It's Stillwater, it was partly cloudy. The temperature was 86 degrees, the dew point 71, and the relative humidity 60%. The wind was south at 14 miles an hour, gusting to 21. The pressure was 29.90 inches and falling. At evening, it was clear. The temperature was 88. The wind was southeast at 14. At Guthrie, it was partly cloudy. The temperature was 85. The wind was south at 12. Observations from around the region. At Springfield, it was clear, with a temperature of 85. At Dallas-Fort Worth, it was partly cloudy, with a temperature of 92. It was mostly cloudy, with a temperature of 85 at Wichita, 85 at Oklahoma City, and 89 at Tulsa. Once again at 8 p.m., at Stillwater, it was partly cloudy. The temperature was 86. From the Norman Forecast Office, here is the forecast for Stillwater and surrounding area. Tonight, mostly cloudy until midnight, then becoming partly cloudy. Lows in the mid-70s. South winds 10 to 15 miles an hour with gusts up to 25 miles an hour. Thursday, partly sunny. Highs in the lower 90s. South winds 10 to 15 miles an hour with gusts up to 25 miles an hour. Thursday night, partly cloudy. Lows in the mid-70s. South winds 10 to 15 miles an hour. Friday, mostly sunny. Highs in the mid-90s. South winds 10 to 15 miles an hour. Friday night, partly cloudy. Lows in the mid-70s. South winds 10 to 15 miles an hour. Independence Day, mostly sunny. Highs in the upper 90s. Saturday night, partly cloudy. A slight chance of showers and thunderstorms until midnight. Lows in the mid-70s. Chance of rain 20%. Sunday, mostly sunny with a slight chance of showers and thunderstorms. Highs in the mid-90s. Chance of rain 20%. Sunday night, partly cloudy. Lows in the mid-70s. Monday, mostly sunny. A slight chance of showers and thunderstorms in the afternoon. Highs in the mid-90s. Chance of rain 20%. Monday night, mostly clear until midnight, then becoming partly cloudy. A slight chance of showers and thunderstorms. Lows in the mid-70s. Chance of rain 20%. Tuesday, mostly sunny. A slight chance of showers and thunderstorms in the morning. Highs in the mid-90s. Chance of rain 20%. Tuesday night, mostly clear until midnight, then becoming partly cloudy. Lows in the mid-70s. Wednesday, mostly sunny. A slight chance of showers and thunderstorms in the afternoon. Highs in the upper 90s. Chance of rain 20%. You're listening to Stillwater Weather Radio, and here are 8 p.m. weather observations. It's Stillwater, it was partly cloudy. The temperature was 86 degrees, the dew point 71, and the relative humidity 60%. The wind was south at 14 miles an hour, gusting to 21. The pressure was 29.90 inches and falling. At evening, it was clear. The temperature was 88. The wind was southeast at 14. At Guthrie, it was partly cloudy. The temperature was 85. The wind was south at 12. Observations from around the region. At Springfield, it was clear, with a temperature of 85. At Dallas-Fort Worth, it was partly cloudy, with a temperature of 92. It was mostly cloudy, with a temperature of 85 at Wichita, 85 at Oklahoma City, and 89 at Tulsa.

Once again at 8 p.m., it's still water. It was partly cloudy. The temperature was 86. From the Norman Forecast Office, here is the forecast for Stillwater and surrounding area. Tonight, mostly cloudy until midnight, then becoming partly cloudy. Lows in the mid-70s. South winds 10 to 15 miles an hour with gusts up to 25 miles an hour. Thursday, partly sunny. Highs in the lower 90s. South winds 10 to 15 miles an hour with gusts up to 25 miles an hour. Thursday night, partly cloudy. Lows in the mid-70s. South winds 10 to 15 miles an hour. Friday, mostly sunny. Highs in the mid-90s. South winds 10 to 15 miles an hour. Friday night, partly cloudy. Lows in the mid-70s. South winds 10 to 15 miles an hour. Independence Day, mostly sunny. Highs in the upper 90s. Saturday night, partly cloudy. A slight chance of showers and thunderstorms until midnight. Lows in the mid-70s. Chance of rain 20%. Sunday, mostly sunny with a slight chance of showers and thunderstorms. Highs in the mid-90s. Chance of rain 20%. Sunday night, partly cloudy. Lows in the mid-70s. Monday, mostly sunny. A slight chance of showers and thunderstorms in the afternoon. Highs in the mid-90s. Chance of rain 20%. Monday night, mostly clear until midnight, then becoming partly cloudy. A slight chance of showers and thunderstorms. Lows in the mid-70s. Chance of rain 20%. Tuesday, mostly sunny. A slight chance of showers and thunderstorms in the morning. Highs in the mid-90s. Chance of rain 20%. Tuesday night, mostly clear until midnight, then becoming partly cloudy. Lows in the mid-70s. Wednesday, mostly sunny. A slight chance of showers and thunderstorms in the afternoon. Highs in the upper 90s. Chance of rain 20%. You're listening to Stillwater Weather Radio, and here are 8 p.m. weather observations. It's Stillwater. It was partly cloudy. The temperature was 86 degrees, the dew point 71, and the relative humidity 60%. The wind was south at 14 miles an hour, gusting to 21. The pressure was 29.90 inches and falling. At Enid, it was clear. The temperature was 88. The wind was southeast at 14. At Guthrie, it was partly cloudy. The temperature was 85. The wind was south at 12. Observations from around the region. Temperatures were between 85 and 92 degrees. At Springfield, it was clear. At Dallas-Fort Worth, it was partly cloudy. It was mostly cloudy at Wichita, Woodward, Oklahoma City, and Tulsa. Once again at 8 p.m., at Stillwater, it was partly cloudy. The temperature was 86. This is your weather radio station WNG654 in Stillwater, operating on a frequency of 162.50 MHz. Programming originates from the National Weather Service Forecast Office in Norman, Oklahoma. From the Norman Forecast Office, here is the forecast for Stillwater and surrounding area. Tonight, mostly cloudy until midnight, then becoming partly cloudy. Lows in the mid-70s. South winds 10 to 15 miles an hour with gusts up to 25 miles an hour. Thursday, partly sunny. Highs in the lower 90s. South winds 10 to 15 miles an hour with gusts up to 25 miles an hour. Thursday night, partly cloudy. Lows in the mid-70s. South winds 10 to 15 miles an hour. Friday, mostly sunny. Highs in the mid-90s. South winds 10 to 15 miles an hour. Friday night, partly cloudy. Lows in the mid-70s. South winds 10 to 15 miles an hour. Independence Day, mostly sunny. Highs in the upper 90s. Saturday night, partly cloudy. A slight chance of showers and thunderstorms until midnight. Lows in the mid-70s. Chance of rain 20%. Sunday, mostly sunny with a slight chance of showers and thunderstorms. Highs in the mid-90s. Chance of rain 20%. Sunday night,

partly cloudy. Lows in the mid-70s. Monday, mostly sunny. A slight chance of showers and thunderstorms in the afternoon. Highs in the mid-90s. Chance of rain 20%. Monday night, mostly clear until midnight, then becoming partly cloudy. A slight chance of showers and thunderstorms. Lows in the mid-70s. Chance of rain 20%. Tuesday, mostly sunny. A slight chance of showers and thunderstorms in the morning. Highs in the mid-90s. Chance of rain 20%. Tuesday night, mostly clear until midnight, then becoming partly cloudy. Lows in the mid-70s. Wednesday, mostly sunny. A slight chance of showers and thunderstorms in the afternoon. Highs in the upper 90s. Chance of rain 20%. You're listening to Stillwater Weather Radio, and here are 8 p.m. weather observations. It's Stillwater. It was partly cloudy. The temperature was 86 degrees, the dew point 71, and the relative humidity 60%. The wind was south at 14 miles an hour, gusting to 21. The pressure was 29.90 inches and falling. At Enid, it was clear. The temperature was 88. The wind was southeast at 14. At Guthrie, it was partly cloudy. The temperature was 85. The wind was south at 12. Observations from around the region. Temperatures were between 85 and 92 degrees. At Springfield, it was clear. At Dallas-Fort Worth, it was partly cloudy. It was mostly cloudy at Wichita, Woodward, Oklahoma City, and Tulsa. Once again at 8 p.m., at Stillwater, it was partly cloudy. The temperature was 86. From the Norman Forecast Office, here is the forecast for Stillwater and surrounding area. Tonight, mostly cloudy until midnight, then becoming partly cloudy. Lows in the mid-70s. South winds 10 to 15 miles an hour with gusts up to 25 miles an hour. Thursday, partly sunny. Highs in the lower 90s. South winds 10 to 15 miles an hour with gusts up to 25 miles an hour. Thursday night, partly cloudy. Lows in the mid-70s. South winds 10 to 15 miles an hour. Friday, mostly sunny. Highs in the mid-90s. South winds 10 to 15 miles an hour. Friday night, partly cloudy. Lows in the mid-70s. South winds 10 to 15 miles an hour. Independence Day, mostly sunny. Highs in the upper 90s. Saturday night, partly cloudy. A slight chance of showers and thunderstorms until midnight. Lows in the mid-70s. Chance of rain 20%. Sunday, mostly sunny with a slight chance of showers and thunderstorms. Highs in the mid-90s. Chance of rain 20%. Sunday night, partly cloudy. Lows in the mid-70s. Monday, mostly sunny. A slight chance of showers and thunderstorms in the afternoon. Highs in the mid-90s. Chance of rain 20%. Monday night, mostly clear until midnight, then becoming partly cloudy. A slight chance of showers and thunderstorms. Lows in the mid-70s. Chance of rain 20%. Tuesday, mostly sunny. A slight chance of showers and thunderstorms in the morning. Highs in the mid-90s. Chance of rain 20%. Tuesday night, mostly clear until midnight, then becoming partly cloudy. Lows in the mid-70s. Wednesday, mostly sunny. A slight chance of showers and thunderstorms in the afternoon. Highs in the upper 90s. Chance of rain 20%. 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It's Stillwater. It was partly cloudy. The temperature was 86 degrees, the dew point 71, and the relative humidity 60%. The wind was south at 14 miles an hour, gusting to 21. The pressure was 29.90 inches and falling. At Enid, it was clear. The temperature was 88. The wind was southeast at 14. At Guthrie, it was partly cloudy. The temperature was 85. The wind was south at 12. Observations from around the region. Temperatures were between 85 and 92 degrees. At Springfield, it was clear.

clear. At Dallas-Fort Worth, it was partly cloudy. It was mostly cloudy at Wichita, Woodward, Oklahoma City, and Tulsa. Once again at 8 p.m., at Stillwater, it was partly cloudy. The temperature was 86. From the Norman Forecast Office, here is the forecast for Stillwater and surrounding area. Tonight, mostly cloudy until midnight, then becoming partly cloudy. Lows in the mid-70s. South winds 10 to 15 miles an hour with gusts up to 25 miles an hour. Thursday, partly sunny. Highs in the lower 90s. South winds 10 to 15 miles an hour with gusts up to 25 miles an hour. Thursday night, partly cloudy. Lows in the mid-70s. South winds 10 to 15 miles an hour. Friday, mostly sunny. Highs in the mid-90s. South winds 10 to 15 miles an hour. Friday night, partly cloudy. Lows in the mid-70s. South winds 10 to 15 miles an hour. Independence Day, mostly sunny. Highs in the upper 90s. Saturday night, partly cloudy. A slight chance of showers and thunderstorms until midnight. Lows in the mid-70s. Chance of rain 20%. Sunday, mostly sunny with a slight chance of showers and thunderstorms. Highs in the mid-90s. Chance of rain 20%. Sunday night, partly cloudy. Lows in the mid-70s. Monday, mostly sunny. A slight chance of showers and thunderstorms in the afternoon. Highs in the mid-90s. Chance of rain 20%. Monday night, mostly clear until midnight, then becoming partly cloudy. A slight chance of showers and thunderstorms. Lows in the mid-70s. Chance of rain 20%. Tuesday, mostly sunny. A slight chance of showers and thunderstorms in the morning. Highs in the mid-90s. Chance of rain 20%. Tuesday night, mostly clear until midnight, then becoming partly cloudy. Lows in the mid-70s. Wednesday, mostly sunny. A slight chance of showers and thunderstorms in the afternoon. Highs in the upper 90s. Chance of rain 20%. 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At Stillwater, it was partly cloudy. The temperature was 86 degrees, the dew point 71, and the relative humidity 60%. The wind was south at 14 miles an hour, gusting to 21. The pressure was 29.90 inches and falling. At Enid, it was clear. The temperature was 88. The wind was southeast at 14. At Guthrie, it was partly cloudy. The temperature was 85. The wind was south at 12. Observations from around the region. Temperatures were between 85 and 92 degrees. At Springfield, it was clear. At Dallas-Fort Worth, it was partly cloudy. It was mostly cloudy at Wichita, Woodward, Oklahoma City, and Tulsa. Once again at 8 p.m., at Stillwater, it was partly cloudy. The temperature was 86. From the Norman Forecast Office, here is the forecast for Stillwater and surrounding area. Tonight, mostly cloudy until midnight, then becoming partly cloudy. Lows in the mid-70s. South winds 10 to 15 miles an hour with gusts up to 25 miles an hour. Thursday, partly sunny. Highs in the lower 90s. South winds 10 to 15 miles an hour with gusts up to 25 miles an hour. Thursday night, partly cloudy. Lows in the mid-70s. South winds 10 to 15 miles an hour. Friday, mostly sunny. Highs in the mid-90s. South winds 10 to 15 miles an hour. Friday night, partly cloudy. Lows in the mid-70s. South winds 10 to 15 miles an hour. Independence Day, mostly sunny. Highs in the upper 90s. Saturday night, partly cloudy. A slight chance of showers and thunderstorms until midnight. Lows in the mid-70s. Chance of rain 20%. Sunday, mostly sunny with a slight chance of showers and thunderstorms. Highs in the mid-90s. Chance of rain 20%. Sunday night, partly cloudy. Lows in the mid-70s. Monday, mostly sunny. A slight

chance of showers and thunderstorms in the afternoon. Highs in the mid-90s. Chance of rain 20%. Monday night, mostly clear until midnight, then becoming partly cloudy. A slight chance of showers and thunderstorms. Lows in the mid-70s. Chance of rain 20%. Tuesday, mostly sunny. A slight chance of showers and thunderstorms in the morning. Highs in the mid-90s. Chance of rain 20%. Tuesday night, mostly clear until midnight, then becoming partly cloudy. Lows in the mid-70s. Wednesday, mostly sunny. A slight chance of showers and thunderstorms in the afternoon. Highs in the upper 90s. Chance of rain 20%. You are listening to Stillwater Weather Radio, and your 8 p.m. weather observations. It's Stillwater, it was partly cloudy. The temperature was 86 degrees, the dew point 71, and the relative humidity 60%. The wind was south at 14 miles an hour, gusting to 21. The pressure was 29.90 inches and falling. At Enid, it was clear. The temperature was 88. The wind was southeast at 14. At Guthrie, it was partly cloudy. The temperature was 85. The wind was south at 12. Observations from around the region. Temperatures were between 85 and 92 degrees. At Springfield, it was clear. At Dallas-Fort Worth, it was partly cloudy. It was mostly cloudy at Wichita, Woodward, Oklahoma City, and Tulsa. Once again at 8 p.m., at Stillwater, it was partly cloudy. The temperature was 86. From the Norman Forecast Office, here is the forecast for Stillwater and surrounding area. Tonight, mostly cloudy until midnight, then becoming partly cloudy. Lows in the mid-70s. South winds 10 to 15 miles an hour with gusts up to 25 miles an hour. Thursday, partly sunny. Highs in the lower 90s. South winds 10 to 15 miles an hour with gusts up to 25 miles an hour. Thursday night, partly cloudy. Lows in the mid-70s. South winds 10 to 15 miles an hour. Friday, mostly sunny. Highs in the mid-90s. South winds 10 to 15 miles an hour. Friday night, partly cloudy. Lows in the mid-70s. South winds 10 to 15 miles an hour. Independence Day, mostly sunny. Highs in the upper 90s. Saturday night, partly cloudy. A slight chance of showers and thunderstorms until midnight. Lows in the mid-70s. Chance of rain 20%. Sunday, mostly sunny with a slight chance of showers and thunderstorms. Highs in the mid-90s. Chance of rain 20%. Sunday night, partly cloudy. Lows in the mid-70s. Monday, mostly sunny. A slight chance of showers and thunderstorms in the afternoon. Highs in the mid-90s. Chance of rain 20%. Monday night, mostly clear until midnight, then becoming partly cloudy. A slight chance of showers and thunderstorms. Lows in the mid-70s. Chance of rain 20%. Tuesday, mostly sunny. A slight chance of showers and thunderstorms in the morning. Highs in the mid-90s. Chance of rain 20%. Tuesday night, mostly clear until midnight, then becoming partly cloudy. Lows in the mid-70s. Wednesday, mostly sunny. A slight chance of showers and thunderstorms in the afternoon. Highs in the upper 90s. Chance of rain 20%. 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It's Stillwater, it was partly cloudy. The temperature was 86 degrees, the dew point 71, and the relative humidity 60%. The wind was south at 14 miles an hour, gusting to 21. The pressure was 29.90 inches and falling. At Enid, it was clear. The temperature was 88. The wind was southeast at 14. At Guthrie, it was partly cloudy. The temperature was 85. The wind was south

12. Observations from around the region. Temperatures were between 85 and 92 degrees. At Springfield, it was clear. At Dallas-Fort Worth, it was partly cloudy. It was mostly cloudy at Wichita, Woodward, Oklahoma City, and Tulsa. Once again at 8 p.m., at Stillwater, it was partly cloudy. The temperature was 86. From the Norman Forecast Office, here is the forecast for Stillwater and surrounding area. Tonight, mostly cloudy until midnight, then becoming partly cloudy. Lows in the mid-70s. South winds 10 to 15 miles an hour with gusts up to 25 miles an hour. Thursday, partly sunny. Highs in the lower 90s. South winds 10 to 15 miles an hour with gusts up to 25 miles an hour. Thursday night, partly cloudy. Lows in the mid-70s. South winds 10 to 15 miles an hour. Friday, mostly sunny. Highs in the mid-90s. South winds 10 to 15 miles an hour. Friday night, partly cloudy. Lows in the mid-70s. South winds 10 to 15 miles an hour. Independence Day, mostly sunny. Highs in the upper 90s. Saturday night, partly cloudy. A slight chance of showers and thunderstorms until midnight. Lows in the mid-70s. Chance of rain 20%. Sunday, mostly sunny with a slight chance of showers and thunderstorms. Highs in the mid-90s. Chance of rain 20%. Sunday night, partly cloudy. Lows in the mid-70s. Monday, mostly sunny. A slight chance of showers and thunderstorms in the afternoon. Highs in the mid-90s. Chance of rain 20%. 70s. Monday, mostly sunny. A slight chance of showers and thunderstorms in the afternoon. Highs in the mid-90s. Chance of rain 20%. Monday night, mostly clear until midnight, then becoming partly cloudy. A slight chance of showers and thunderstorms. Lows in the mid-70s. Chance of rain 20%. Tuesday, mostly sunny. A slight chance of showers and thunderstorms in the morning. Highs in the mid-90s. Chance of rain 20%. Tuesday night, mostly clear until midnight, then becoming partly cloudy. Lows in the mid-70s. Wednesday, mostly sunny. A slight chance of showers and thunderstorms in the afternoon. Highs in the upper 90s. Chance of rain 20%. You are listening to Stillwater Weather Radio, and here are 8 p.m. weather observations. At Stillwater, it was partly cloudy. The temperature was 86 degrees, the dew point 71, and the relative humidity 60%. The wind was south at 14 miles an hour, gusting to 21. The pressure was 29.90 inches and falling. At Enid, it was clear. The temperature was 88. The wind was southeast at 14. At Guthrie, it was partly cloudy. The temperature was 85. The wind was south at 12. Observations from around the region. Temperatures were between 85 and 92 degrees. At Springfield, it was clear. At Dallas-Fort Worth, it was partly cloudy. It was mostly cloudy at Wichita, Woodward, Oklahoma City, and Tulsa. Once again at 8 p.m., at Stillwater, it was partly cloudy. The temperature was 86. From the Norman Forecast Office, here is the forecast for Stillwater and surrounding area. Tonight, mostly cloudy until midnight, then becoming partly cloudy. Lows in the mid-70s. South winds 10 to 15 miles an hour with gusts up to 25 miles an hour. Thursday, partly sunny. Highs in the lower 90s. South winds 10 to 15 miles an hour with gusts up to 25 miles an hour. Thursday night, partly cloudy. Lows in the mid-70s. South winds 10 to 15 miles an hour. Friday, mostly sunny. Highs in the mid-90s. South winds 10 to 15 miles an hour. Friday night, partly cloudy. Lows in the mid-70s. South winds 10 to 15 miles an hour. Independence Day, mostly sunny. Highs in the upper 90s. Saturday night, partly cloudy. A slight chance of showers and thunderstorms until midnight.

lows in the mid-70s. Chance of rain 20%. Sunday, mostly sunny with a slight chance of showers and thunderstorms. Highs in the mid-90s. Chance of rain 20%. Sunday night, partly cloudy. Lows in the mid-70s. Monday, mostly sunny. A slight chance of showers and thunderstorms in the afternoon. Highs in the mid-90s. Chance of rain 20%. Monday night, mostly clear until midnight, then becoming partly cloudy. A slight chance of showers and thunderstorms. Lows in the mid-70s. Chance of rain 20%. Tuesday, mostly sunny. A slight chance of showers and thunderstorms in the morning. Highs in the mid-90s. Chance of rain 20%. Tuesday night, mostly clear until midnight, then becoming partly cloudy. Lows in the mid-70s. Wednesday, mostly sunny. A slight chance of showers and thunderstorms in the afternoon. Highs in the upper 90s. Chance of rain 20%. You are listening to Stillwater Weather Radio, and here are 8 p.m. weather observations. At Stillwater, it was partly cloudy. The temperature was 86 degrees, the dew point 71, and the relative humidity 60%. The wind was south at 14 miles an hour, gusting to 21. The pressure was 29.90 inches and falling. At Enid, it was clear. The temperature was 88. The wind was southeast at 14. At Guthrie, it was partly cloudy. The temperature was 85. The wind was south at 12. Observations from around the region. Temperatures were between 85 and 92 degrees. At Springfield, it was clear. At Dallas-Fort Worth, it was partly cloudy. It was mostly cloudy at Wichita, Woodward, Oklahoma City, and Tulsa. Once again at 8 p.m., at Stillwater, it was partly cloudy. The temperature was 86. From the Norman Forecast Office, here is the forecast for Stillwater and surrounding area. Tonight, mostly cloudy until midnight, then becoming partly cloudy. Lows in the mid-70s. South winds 10 to 15 miles an hour with gusts up to 25 miles an hour. Thursday, partly sunny. Highs in the lower 90s. South winds 10 to 15 miles an hour with gusts up to 25 miles an hour. Thursday night, partly cloudy. Lows in the mid-70s. South winds 10 to 15 miles an hour. Friday, mostly sunny. Highs in the mid-90s. South winds 10 to 15 miles an hour. Friday night, partly cloudy. Lows in the mid-70s. South winds 10 to 15 miles an hour. Independence Day, mostly sunny. Highs in the upper 90s. Saturday night, partly cloudy. A slight chance of showers and thunderstorms until midnight. Lows in the mid-70s. Chance of rain 20%. Sunday, mostly sunny with a slight chance of showers and thunderstorms. Highs in the mid-90s. Chance of rain 20%. Sunday night, partly cloudy. Lows in the mid-70s. Monday, mostly sunny. A slight chance of showers and thunderstorms in the afternoon. Highs in the mid-90s. Chance of rain 20%. Monday night, mostly clear until midnight, then becoming partly cloudy. A slight chance of showers and thunderstorms. Lows in the mid-70s. Chance of rain 20%. Tuesday, mostly sunny. A slight chance of showers and thunderstorms in the morning. Highs in the mid-90s. Chance of rain 20%. Tuesday night, mostly clear until midnight, then becoming partly cloudy. Lows in the mid-70s. Wednesday, mostly sunny. A slight chance of showers and thunderstorms in the afternoon. Highs in the upper 90s. Chance of rain 20%. You are listening to Stillwater Weather Radio, and here are 8 p.m. weather observations. At Stillwater, it was partly cloudy. The temperature was 86 degrees, the dew point 71, and the relative humidity 60%. The wind was south at 14 miles an hour, gusting to 21. The pressure was 29.90 inches and falling. At Enid, it was clear. The temperature was 88. The wind was southeast at 14. At Guthrie,

It was partly cloudy. The temperature was 85. The wind was south at 12. Observations from around the region. Temperatures were between 85 and 92 degrees. At Springfield, it was clear. At Dallas-Fort Worth, it was partly cloudy. It was mostly cloudy at Wichita, Woodward, Oklahoma City, and Tulsa. Once again at 8 p.m., at Stillwater, it was partly cloudy. The temperature was 86. From the Norman Forecast Office, here is the forecast for Stillwater and surrounding area. Tonight, mostly cloudy until midnight, then becoming partly cloudy. Lows in the mid-70s. South winds 10 to 15 miles an hour with gusts up to 25 miles an hour. Thursday, partly sunny. Highs in the lower 90s. South winds 10 to 15 miles an hour with gusts up to 25 miles an hour. Thursday night, partly cloudy. Lows in the mid-70s. South winds 10 to 15 miles an hour. Friday, mostly sunny. Highs in the mid-90s. South winds 10 to 15 miles an hour. Friday night, partly cloudy. Lows in the mid-70s. South winds 10 to 15 miles an hour. Independence Day, mostly sunny. Highs in the upper 90s. Saturday night, partly cloudy. A slight chance of showers and thunderstorms until midnight. Lows in the mid-70s. Chance of rain 20%. Sunday, mostly sunny with a slight chance of showers and thunderstorms. Highs in the mid-90s. Chance of rain 20%. Sunday night, partly cloudy. Lows in the mid-70s. Monday, mostly sunny. A slight chance of showers and thunderstorms in the afternoon. Highs in the mid-90s. Chance of rain 20%. Monday night, mostly clear until midnight, then becoming partly cloudy. A slight chance of showers and thunderstorms. Lows in the mid-70s. Chance of rain 20%. Tuesday, mostly sunny. A slight chance of showers and thunderstorms in the morning. Highs in the mid-90s. Chance of rain 20%. Tuesday night, mostly clear until midnight, then becoming partly cloudy. Lows in the mid-70s. Wednesday, mostly sunny. A slight chance of showers and thunderstorms in the afternoon. Highs in the upper 90s. Chance of rain 20%. You're listening to Stillwater Weather Radio, and your 8 p.m. weather observations. At Stillwater, it was partly cloudy. The temperature was 86 degrees, the dew point 71, and the relative humidity 60%. The wind was south at 14 miles an hour, gusting to 21. The pressure was 29.90 inches and falling. At Enid, it was clear. The temperature was 88. The wind was southeast at 14. At Guthrie, it was partly cloudy. The temperature was 85. The wind was south at 12. Observations from around the region. Temperatures were between 85 and 92 degrees. At Springfield, it was clear. At Dallas-Fort Worth, it was partly cloudy. It was mostly cloudy at Wichita, Woodward, Oklahoma City, and Tulsa. Once again at 8 p.m., at Stillwater, it was partly cloudy. The temperature was 86. This is your weather radio station WNG 654 in Stillwater, operating on a frequency of 162.50 MHz. Programming originates from the National Weather Service Forecast Office in Norman, Oklahoma. From the Norman Forecast Office, here is the forecast for Stillwater and surrounding area. Tonight, mostly cloudy until midnight, then becoming partly cloudy. Lows in the mid-70s. South winds 10 to 15 miles an hour with gusts up to 25 miles an hour. Thursday, partly sunny. Highs in the lower 90s. South winds 10 to 15 miles an hour with gusts up to 25 miles an hour. Thursday night, partly cloudy. Lows in the mid-70s. South winds 10 to 15 miles an hour. Friday, mostly sunny. Highs in the mid-90s. South winds 10 to 15 miles an hour. Friday night, partly cloudy. Lows in the mid-70s. South winds 10 to 15 miles an hour. Independence Day, mostly sunny.

Highs in the upper 90s. Saturday night, partly cloudy. A slight chance of showers and thunderstorms until midnight. Lows in the mid-70s. Chance of rain 20%. Sunday, mostly sunny with a slight chance of showers and thunderstorms. Highs in the mid-90s. Chance of rain 20%. Sunday night, partly cloudy. Lows in the mid-70s. Monday, mostly sunny. A slight chance of showers and thunderstorms in the afternoon. Highs in the mid-90s. Chance of rain 20%. Monday night, mostly clear until midnight, then becoming partly cloudy. A slight chance of showers and thunderstorms. Lows in the mid-70s. Chance of rain 20%. Tuesday, mostly sunny. A slight chance of showers and thunderstorms in the morning. Highs in the mid-90s. Chance of rain 20%. Tuesday night, mostly clear until midnight, then becoming partly cloudy. Lows in the mid-70s. Wednesday, mostly sunny. A slight chance of showers and thunderstorms in the afternoon. Highs in the upper 90s. Chance of rain 20%. You're listening to Stillwater Weather Radio, and here are 8 p.m. weather observations. It's Stillwater, it was partly cloudy. The temperature was 86 degrees, the dew point 71, and the relative humidity 60%. The wind was south at 14 miles an hour, gusting to 21. The pressure was 29.90 inches and falling. At Enid, it was clear. The temperature was 88. The wind was southeast at 14. At Guthrie, it was partly cloudy. The temperature was 85. The wind was south at 12. Observations from around the region. Temperatures were between 85 and 92 degrees. At Springfield, it was clear. At Dallas-Fort Worth, it was partly cloudy. It was mostly cloudy at Wichita, Woodward, Oklahoma City, and Tulsa. Once again at 8 p.m., at Stillwater, it was partly cloudy. The temperature was 86. From the Norman Forecast Office, here is the forecast for Stillwater and surrounding area. Tonight, mostly cloudy until midnight, then becoming partly cloudy. Lows in the mid-70s. South winds 10 to 15 miles an hour with gusts up to 25 miles an hour. Thursday, partly sunny. Highs in the lower 90s. South winds 10 to 15 miles an hour with gusts up to 25 miles an hour. Thursday night, partly cloudy. Lows in the mid-70s. South winds 10 to 15 miles an hour. Friday, mostly sunny. Highs in the mid-90s. South winds 10 to 15 miles an hour. Friday night, partly cloudy. Lows in the mid-70s. South winds 10 to 15 miles an hour. Independence Day, mostly sunny. Highs in the upper 90s. Saturday night, partly cloudy. A slight chance of showers and thunderstorms until midnight. Lows in the mid-70s. Chance of rain 20%. Sunday, mostly sunny with a slight chance of showers and thunderstorms. Highs in the mid-90s. Chance of rain 20%. Sunday night, partly cloudy. Lows in the mid-70s. Monday, mostly sunny. A slight chance of showers and thunderstorms in the afternoon. Highs in the mid-90s. Chance of rain 20%. Monday night, mostly clear until midnight, then becoming partly cloudy. A slight chance of showers and thunderstorms. Lows in the mid-70s. Chance of rain 20%. Tuesday, mostly sunny. A slight chance of showers and thunderstorms in the morning. Highs in the mid-90s. Chance of rain 20%. Tuesday night, mostly clear until midnight, then becoming partly cloudy. Lows in the mid-70s. Wednesday, mostly sunny. A slight chance of showers and thunderstorms in the afternoon. Highs in the upper 90s. Chance of rain 20%. You're listening to Stillwater Weather Radio, and here are 8 p.m. weather observations. It's Stillwater, it was partly cloudy. The temperature was 86 degrees, the dew point 71, and the relative humidity 60%. The wind was south at 14 miles an hour, gusting to 21. The pressure was 29.90 inches and falling.

evening, it was clear. The temperature was 88. The wind was southeast at 14. At Guthrie, it was partly cloudy. The temperature was 85. The wind was south at 12. Observations from around the region. Temperatures were between 85 and 92 degrees. At Springfield, it was clear. At Dallas-Fort Worth, it was partly cloudy. It was mostly cloudy at Wichita, Woodward, Oklahoma City, and Tulsa. Once again at 8 p.m., at Stillwater, it was partly cloudy. The temperature was 86. From the Norman Forecast Office, here is the forecast for Stillwater and surrounding area. Tonight, mostly cloudy until midnight, then becoming partly cloudy. Lows in the mid-70s. South winds 10 to 15 miles an hour with gusts up to 25 miles an hour. Thursday, partly sunny. Highs in the lower 90s. South winds 10 to 15 miles an hour with gusts up to 25 miles an hour. Thursday night, partly cloudy. Lows in the mid-70s. South winds 10 to 15 miles an hour. Friday, mostly sunny. Highs in the mid-90s. South winds 10 to 15 miles an hour. Friday night, partly cloudy. Lows in the mid-70s. South winds 10 to 15 miles an hour. Independence Day, mostly sunny. Highs in the upper 90s. Saturday night, partly cloudy. A slight chance of showers and thunderstorms until midnight. Lows in the mid-70s. Chance of rain 20%. Sunday, mostly sunny with a slight chance of showers and thunderstorms. Highs in the mid-90s. Chance of rain 20%. Sunday night, partly cloudy. Lows in the mid-70s. Monday, mostly sunny. A slight chance of showers and thunderstorms in the afternoon. Highs in the mid-90s. Chance of rain 20%. Monday night, mostly clear until midnight, then becoming partly cloudy. A slight chance of showers and thunderstorms. Lows in the mid-70s. Chance of rain 20%. Tuesday, mostly sunny. A slight chance of showers and thunderstorms in the morning. Highs in the mid-90s. Chance of rain 20%. Tuesday night, mostly clear until midnight, then becoming partly cloudy. Lows in the mid-70s. Wednesday, mostly sunny. A slight chance of showers and thunderstorms in the afternoon. Highs in the upper 90s. Chance of rain 20%. You're listening to Stillwater Weather Radio, and here are 8 p.m. weather observations. At Stillwater, it was partly cloudy. The temperature was 86 degrees, the dew point 71, and the relative humidity 60%. The wind was south at 14 miles an hour, gusting to 21. The pressure was 29.90 inches and falling. At evening, it was clear. The temperature was 88. The wind was southeast at 14. At Guthrie, it was partly cloudy. The temperature was 85. The wind was south at 12. Observations from around the region. Temperatures were between 85 and 92 degrees. At Springfield, it was clear. At Dallas-Fort Worth, it was partly cloudy. It was mostly cloudy at Wichita, Woodward, Oklahoma City, and Tulsa. Once again at 8 p.m., at Stillwater, it was partly cloudy. The temperature was 86. From the Norman Forecast Office, here is the forecast for Stillwater and surrounding area. Tonight, mostly cloudy until midnight, then becoming partly cloudy. Lows in the mid-70s. South winds 10 to 15 miles an hour with gusts up to 25 miles an hour. Thursday, partly sunny. Highs in the lower 90s. South winds 10 to 15 miles an hour with gusts up to 25 miles an hour. Thursday night, partly cloudy. Lows in the mid-70s. South winds 10 to 15 miles an hour. Friday, mostly sunny. Highs in the mid-90s. South winds 10 to 15 miles an hour. Friday night, partly cloudy. Lows in the mid-70s. South winds 10 to 15 miles an hour. Independence Day, mostly sunny. Highs in the upper 90s. Saturday night, partly cloudy. A slight chance of shower.

clouds and thunderstorms until midnight. Lows in the mid-70s. Chance of rain 20%. Sunday, mostly sunny with a slight chance of showers and thunderstorms. Highs in the mid-90s. Chance of rain 20%. Sunday night, partly cloudy. Lows in the mid-70s. Monday, mostly sunny. A slight chance of showers and thunderstorms in the afternoon. Highs in the mid-90s. Chance of rain 20%. Monday night, mostly clear until midnight, then becoming partly cloudy. A slight chance of showers and thunderstorms. Lows in the mid-70s. Chance of rain 20%. Tuesday, mostly sunny. A slight chance of showers and thunderstorms in the morning. Highs in the mid-90s. Chance of rain 20%. Tuesday night, mostly clear until midnight, then becoming partly cloudy. Lows in the mid-70s. Wednesday, mostly sunny. A slight chance of showers and thunderstorms in the afternoon. Highs in the upper 90s. Chance of rain 20%. You're listening to Stillwater Weather Radio, and here are 8 p.m. weather observations. It's Stillwater. It was partly cloudy. The temperature was 86 degrees, the dew point 71, and the relative humidity 60%. The wind was south at 14 miles an hour, gusting to 21. The pressure was 29.90 inches and falling. At Enid, it was clear. The temperature was 88. The wind was southeast at 14. At Guthrie, it was partly cloudy. The temperature was 85. The wind was south at 12. Observations from around the region. Temperatures were between 85 and 92 degrees. At Springfield, it was clear. At Dallas-Fort Worth, it was partly cloudy. It was mostly cloudy at Wichita, Woodward, Oklahoma City, and Tulsa. Once again at 8 p.m., at Stillwater, it was partly cloudy. The temperature was 86. From the Norman Forecast Office, here is the forecast for Stillwater and surrounding area. Tonight, mostly cloudy until midnight, then becoming partly cloudy. Lows in the mid-70s. South winds 10 to 15 miles an hour with gusts up to 25 miles an hour. Thursday, partly sunny. Highs in the lower 90s. South winds 10 to 15 miles an hour with gusts up to 25 miles an hour. Thursday night, partly cloudy. Lows in the mid-70s. South winds 10 to 15 miles an hour. Friday, mostly sunny. Highs in the mid-90s. South winds 10 to 15 miles an hour. Friday night, partly cloudy. Lows in the mid-70s. South winds 10 to 15 miles an hour. Independence Day, mostly sunny. Highs in the upper 90s. Saturday night, partly cloudy. A slight chance of showers and thunderstorms until midnight. Lows in the mid-70s. Chance of rain 20%. Sunday, mostly sunny with a slight chance of showers and thunderstorms. Highs in the mid-90s. Chance of rain 20%. Sunday night, partly cloudy. Lows in the mid-70s. Monday, mostly sunny. A slight chance of showers and thunderstorms in the afternoon. Highs in the mid-90s. Chance of rain 20%. Monday night, mostly clear until midnight, then becoming partly cloudy. A slight chance of showers and thunderstorms. Lows in the mid-70s. Chance of rain 20%. Tuesday, mostly sunny. A slight chance of showers and thunderstorms in the morning. Highs in the mid-90s. Chance of rain 20%. Tuesday night, mostly clear until midnight, then becoming partly cloudy. Lows in the mid-70s. Wednesday, mostly sunny. A slight chance of showers and thunderstorms in the afternoon. Highs in the upper 90s. Chance of rain 20%. 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It's Stillwater. It was partly cloudy. The temperature was 86 degrees, the dew point 71, and the relative humidity

partly cloudy. The temperature was 82 degrees, the dew point 71, and the relative humidity 69%. The wind was south at 13 miles an hour. The pressure was 29.95 inches and rising. At Guthrie, it was partly cloudy. The temperature was 81. The wind was southeast at 8. Observations from around the region. At Springfield, it was clear, with a temperature of 82. It was partly cloudy, with a temperature of 82 at Oklahoma City, and 88 at Dallas-Fort Worth. It was mostly cloudy, with a temperature of 80 at Wichita, and 86 at Tulsa. Once again at 10 p.m., at Stillwater, it was partly cloudy. The temperature was 82. From the Norman Forecast Office, here is the forecast for Stillwater and surrounding area. Tonight, mostly cloudy until midnight, then becoming partly cloudy. Lows in the mid-70s. South winds 10 to 15 miles an hour with gusts up to 25 miles an hour. Thursday, partly sunny. Highs in the lower 90s. South winds 10 to 15 miles an hour with gusts up to 25 miles an hour. Thursday night, partly cloudy. Lows in the mid-70s. South winds 10 to 15 miles an hour. Friday, mostly sunny. Highs in the mid-90s. South winds 10 to 15 miles an hour. Friday night, partly cloudy. Lows in the mid-70s. South winds 10 to 15 miles an hour. Independence Day, mostly sunny. Highs in the upper 90s. Saturday night, partly cloudy. A slight chance of showers and thunderstorms until midnight. Lows in the mid-70s. Chance of rain 20%. Sunday, mostly sunny with a slight chance of showers and thunderstorms. Highs in the mid-90s. Chance of rain 20%. Sunday night, partly cloudy. Lows in the mid-70s. Monday, mostly sunny. A slight chance of showers and thunderstorms in the afternoon. Highs in the mid-90s. Chance of rain 20%. Monday night, mostly clear until midnight, then becoming partly cloudy. A slight chance of showers and thunderstorms. Lows in the mid-70s. Chance of rain 20%. Tuesday, mostly sunny. A slight chance of showers and thunderstorms in the morning. Highs in the mid-90s. Chance of rain 20%. Tuesday night, mostly clear until midnight, then becoming partly cloudy. Lows in the mid-70s. Wednesday, mostly sunny. A slight chance of showers and thunderstorms in the afternoon. Highs in the upper 90s. Chance of rain 20%. You're listening to Stillwater Weather Radio, and here are 10 p.m. weather observations. At Stillwater, it was partly cloudy. The temperature was 82 degrees, the dew point 71, and the relative humidity 69%. The wind was south at 13 miles an hour. The pressure was 29.95 inches and rising. At Guthrie, it was partly cloudy. The temperature was 81. The wind was southeast at 8. Observations from around the region. At Springfield, it was clear, with a temperature of 82. It was partly cloudy, with a temperature of 82 at Oklahoma City, and 88 at Dallas-Fort Worth. It was mostly cloudy, with a temperature of 80 at Wichita, and 86 at Tulsa. Once again at 10 p.m., at Stillwater, it was partly cloudy. The temperature was 82. From the Norman Forecast Office, here is the forecast for Stillwater and surrounding area. Tonight, mostly cloudy until midnight, then becoming partly cloudy. Lows in the mid-70s. South winds 10 to 15 miles an hour with gusts up to 25 miles an hour. Thursday, partly sunny. Highs in the lower 90s. South winds 10 to 15 miles an hour with gusts up to 25 miles an hour. Thursday night, partly cloudy. Lows in the mid-70s. South winds 10 to 15 miles an hour. Friday, mostly sunny. Highs in the mid-90s. South winds 10 to 15 miles an hour. Friday night, partly cloudy. Lows in the mid-70s. South winds 10 to 15 miles an hour. Independence Day, mostly sunny. Highs in the upper 90s. Saturday night, partly cloudy.

A slight chance of showers and thunderstorms until midnight. Lows in the mid-70s. Chance of rain 20%. Sunday, mostly sunny with a slight chance of showers and thunderstorms. Highs in the mid-90s. Chance of rain 20%. Sunday night, partly cloudy. Lows in the mid-70s. Monday, mostly sunny. A slight chance of showers and thunderstorms in the afternoon. Highs in the mid-90s. Chance of rain 20%. Monday night, mostly clear until midnight, then becoming partly cloudy. A slight chance of showers and thunderstorms. Lows in the mid-70s. Chance of rain 20%. Tuesday, mostly sunny. A slight chance of showers and thunderstorms in the morning. Highs in the mid-90s. Chance of rain 20%. Tuesday night, mostly clear until midnight, then becoming partly cloudy. Lows in the mid-70s. Wednesday, mostly sunny. A slight chance of showers and thunderstorms in the afternoon. Highs in the upper 90s. Chance of rain 20%. You are listening to Stillwater Weather Radio, and here are 10 p.m. weather observations. At Stillwater, it was partly cloudy. The temperature was 82 degrees, the dew point 71, and the relative humidity 69%. The wind was south at 13 miles an hour. The pressure was 29.95 inches and rising. At Guthrie, it was partly cloudy. The temperature was 81. The wind was southeast at 8. Observations from around the region. At Springfield, it was clear, with a temperature of 82. It was partly cloudy, with a temperature of 82 at Oklahoma City, and 88 at Dallas-Fort Worth. It was mostly cloudy, with a temperature of 80 at Wichita, and 86 at Tulsa. Once again at 10 p.m., at Stillwater, it was partly cloudy. The temperature was 82. From the Norman Forecast Office, here is the forecast for Stillwater and surrounding area. Tonight, mostly cloudy until midnight, then becoming partly cloudy. Lows in the mid-70s. South winds 10 to 15 miles an hour with gusts up to 25 miles an hour. Thursday, partly sunny. Highs in the lower 90s. South winds 10 to 15 miles an hour with gusts up to 25 miles an hour. Thursday night, partly cloudy. Lows in the mid-70s. South winds 10 to 15 miles an hour. Friday, mostly sunny. Highs in the mid-90s. South winds 10 to 15 miles an hour. Friday night, partly cloudy. Lows in the mid-70s. South winds 10 to 15 miles an hour. Independence Day, mostly sunny. Highs in the upper 90s. Saturday night, partly cloudy. A slight chance of showers and thunderstorms until midnight. Lows in the mid-70s. Chance of rain 20%. Sunday, mostly sunny with a slight chance of showers and thunderstorms. Highs in the mid-90s. Chance of rain 20%. Sunday night, partly cloudy. Lows in the mid-70s. Monday, mostly sunny. A slight chance of showers and thunderstorms in the afternoon. Highs in the mid-90s. Chance of rain 20%. Monday night, mostly clear until midnight, then becoming partly cloudy. A slight chance of showers and thunderstorms. Lows in the mid-70s. Chance of rain 20%. Tuesday, mostly sunny. A slight chance of showers and thunderstorms in the morning. Highs in the mid-90s. Chance of rain 20%. Tuesday night, mostly clear until midnight, then becoming partly cloudy. Lows in the mid-70s. Wednesday, mostly sunny. A slight chance of showers and thunderstorms in the afternoon. Highs in the upper 90s. Chance of rain 20%. You are listening to Stillwater Weather Radio, and here are 10 p.m. weather observations. At Stillwater, it was partly cloudy. The temperature was 82 degrees, the dew point 71, and the relative humidity 69%. The wind was south at 13 miles an hour. The pressure was 29.95 inches and rising. At Guthrie, it was partly cloudy. The temperature was 81. The wind was southeast at 8. Observations from around the region. At Springfield,

It was clear, with a temperature of 82. It was partly cloudy, with a temperature of 82 at Oklahoma City, and 88 at Dallas-Fort Worth. It was mostly cloudy, with a temperature of 80 at Wichita, and 86 at Tulsa. Once again at 10 p.m., at Stillwater, it was partly cloudy. The temperature was 82. You're listening to Stillwater Weather Radio, and here are 10 p.m. weather observations. At Stillwater, it was clear. The temperature was 82 degrees, the dew point 71, and the relative humidity 69%. The wind was south at 13 miles an hour. The pressure was 29.95 inches and rising. At Enid, it was mostly cloudy. The temperature was 82. The wind was southeast at 12. At Guthrie, it was partly cloudy. The temperature was 81. The wind was southeast at 8. Observations from around the region. Temperatures were between 80 and 88 degrees. At Springfield, it was clear. It was partly cloudy at Oklahoma City and Dallas-Fort Worth. It was mostly cloudy at Wichita, Woodward, and Tulsa. Once again at 10 p.m., at Stillwater, it was clear. The temperature was 82. From the Norman Forecast Office, here is the forecast for Stillwater and surrounding area. Tonight, mostly cloudy until midnight, then becoming partly cloudy. Lows in the mid-70s. South winds 10 to 15 miles an hour with gusts up to 25 miles an hour. Thursday, partly sunny. Highs in the lower 90s. South winds 10 to 15 miles an hour with gusts up to 25 miles an hour. Thursday night, partly cloudy. Lows in the mid-70s. South winds 10 to 15 miles an hour. Friday, mostly sunny. Highs in the mid-90s. South winds 10 to 15 miles an hour. Friday night, partly cloudy. Lows in the mid-70s. South winds 10 to 15 miles an hour. Independence Day, mostly sunny. Highs in the upper 90s. Saturday night, partly cloudy. A slight chance of showers and thunderstorms until midnight. Lows in the mid-70s. Chance of rain 20%. Sunday, mostly sunny with a slight chance of showers and thunderstorms. Highs in the mid-90s. Chance of rain 20%. Sunday night, partly cloudy. Lows in the mid-70s. Monday, mostly sunny. A slight chance of showers and thunderstorms in the afternoon. Highs in the mid-90s. Chance of rain 20%. Monday night, mostly clear until midnight, then becoming partly cloudy. A slight chance of showers and thunderstorms. Lows in the mid-70s. Chance of rain 20%. Tuesday, mostly sunny. A slight chance of showers and thunderstorms in the morning. Highs in the mid-90s. Chance of rain 20%. Tuesday night, mostly clear until midnight, then becoming partly cloudy. Lows in the mid-70s. Wednesday, mostly sunny. A slight chance of showers and thunderstorms in the afternoon. Highs in the upper 90s. Chance of rain 20%. 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At Stillwater, it was clear. The temperature was 82 degrees, the dew point 71, and the relative humidity 69%. The wind was south at 13 miles an hour. The pressure was 29.95 inches and rising. At Enid, it was mostly cloudy. The temperature was 82. The wind was southeast at 12. At Guthrie, it was partly cloudy. The temperature was 81. The wind was southeast at 8. Observations from around the region. Temperatures were between 80 and 88 degrees. At Springfield, it was clear. It was partly cloudy at Oklahoma City and Dallas-Fort Worth. It was mostly cloudy at Wichita, Woodward, and Tulsa. Once again at 10 p.m., at Stillwater, it was clear. The temperature was 82. From the Norman Forecast Office,

Here is the forecast for Stillwater and surrounding area. Tonight, mostly cloudy until midnight, then becoming partly cloudy. Lows in the mid-70s. South winds 10 to 15 miles an hour with gusts up to 25 miles an hour. Thursday, partly sunny. Highs in the lower 90s. South winds 10 to 15 miles an hour with gusts up to 25 miles an hour. Thursday night, partly cloudy. Lows in the mid-70s. South winds 10 to 15 miles an hour. Friday, mostly sunny. Highs in the mid-90s. South winds 10 to 15 miles an hour. Friday night, partly cloudy. Lows in the mid-70s. South winds 10 to 15 miles an hour. Independence Day, mostly sunny. Highs in the upper 90s. Saturday night, partly cloudy. A slight chance of showers and thunderstorms until midnight. Lows in the mid-70s. Chance of rain 20%. Sunday, mostly sunny with a slight chance of showers and thunderstorms. Highs in the mid-90s. Chance of rain 20%. Sunday night, partly cloudy. Lows in the mid-70s. Monday, mostly sunny. A slight chance of showers and thunderstorms in the afternoon. Highs in the mid-90s. Chance of rain 20%. Monday night, mostly clear until midnight, then becoming partly cloudy. A slight chance of showers and thunderstorms. Lows in the mid-70s. Chance of rain 20%. Tuesday, mostly sunny. A slight chance of showers and thunderstorms in the morning. Highs in the mid-90s. Chance of rain 20%. Tuesday night, mostly clear until midnight, then becoming partly cloudy. Lows in the mid-70s. Wednesday, mostly sunny. A slight chance of showers and thunderstorms in the afternoon. Highs in the upper 90s. Chance of rain 20%. 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At Stillwater, it was clear. The temperature was 82 degrees, the dew point 71, and the relative humidity 69%. The wind was south at 13 miles an hour. The pressure was 29.95 inches and rising. At Enid, it was mostly cloudy. The temperature was 82. The wind was southeast at 12. At Guthrie, it was partly cloudy. The temperature was 81. The wind was southeast at 8. Observations from around the region. Temperatures were between 80 and 88 degrees. At Springfield, it was clear. It was partly cloudy at Oklahoma City and Dallas-Fort Worth. It was mostly cloudy at Wichita, Woodward, and Tulsa. Once again at 10 p.m., at Stillwater, it was clear. The temperature was 82. From the Norman Forecast Office, here is the forecast for Stillwater and surrounding area. Tonight, mostly cloudy until midnight, then becoming partly cloudy. Lows in the mid-70s. South winds 10 to 15 miles an hour with gusts up to 25 miles an hour. Thursday, partly sunny. Highs in the lower 90s. South winds 10 to 15 miles an hour with gusts up to 25 miles an hour. Thursday night, partly cloudy. Lows in the mid-70s. South winds 10 to 15 miles an hour. Friday, mostly sunny. Highs in the mid-90s. South winds 10 to 15 miles an hour. Friday night, partly cloudy. Lows in the mid-70s. South winds 10 to 15 miles an hour. Independence Day, mostly sunny. Highs in the upper 90s. Saturday night, partly cloudy. A slight chance of showers and thunderstorms until midnight. Lows in the mid-70s. Chance of rain 20%. Sunday, mostly sunny with a slight chance of showers and thunderstorms. Highs in the mid-90s. Chance of rain 20%. Sunday night, partly cloudy. Lows in the mid-70s. Monday, mostly sunny. A slight chance of showers and thunderstorms in the afternoon. Highs in the mid-90s. Chance of rain 20%. Monday night, mostly clear until midnight, then becoming partly cloudy. A slight chance of showers and thunderstorms. Lows in the mid-70s. Chance of rain 20%. Tuesday,

mostly sunny. A slight chance of showers and thunderstorms in the morning. Highs in the mid-90s. Chance of rain 20%. Tuesday night, mostly clear until midnight, then becoming partly cloudy. Lows in the mid-70s. Wednesday, mostly sunny. A slight chance of showers and thunderstorms in the afternoon. Highs in the upper 90s. Chance of rain 20%. 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It's Stillwater, it was clear. The temperature was 82 degrees, the dew point 71, and the relative humidity 69%. The wind was south at 13 miles an hour. The pressure was 29.95 inches and rising. At Enid, it was mostly cloudy. The temperature was 82. The wind was southeast at 12. At Guthrie, it was partly cloudy. The temperature was 81. The wind was southeast at 8. Observations from around the region. Temperatures were between 80 and 88 degrees. At Springfield, it was clear. It was partly cloudy at Oklahoma City and Dallas-Fort Worth. It was mostly cloudy at Wichita, Woodward, and Tulsa. Once again at 10 p.m., at Stillwater, it was clear. The temperature was 82. From the Norman Forecast Office, here is the forecast for Stillwater and surrounding area. Tonight, mostly cloudy until midnight, then becoming partly cloudy. Lows in the mid-70s. South winds 10 to 15 miles an hour with gusts up to 25 miles an hour. Thursday, partly sunny. Highs in the lower 90s. South winds 10 to 15 miles an hour with gusts up to 25 miles an hour. Thursday night, partly cloudy. Lows in the mid-70s. South winds 10 to 15 miles an hour. Friday, mostly sunny. Highs in the mid-90s. South winds 10 to 15 miles an hour. Friday night, partly cloudy. Lows in the mid-70s. South winds 10 to 15 miles an hour. Independence Day, mostly sunny. Highs in the upper 90s. Saturday night, partly cloudy. A slight chance of showers and thunderstorms until midnight. Lows in the mid-70s. Chance of rain 20%. Sunday, mostly sunny with a slight chance of showers and thunderstorms. Highs in the mid-90s. Chance of rain 20%. Sunday night, partly cloudy. Lows in the mid-70s. Monday, mostly sunny. A slight chance of showers and thunderstorms in the afternoon. Highs in the mid-90s. Chance of rain 20%. Monday night, mostly clear until midnight, then becoming partly cloudy. A slight chance of showers and thunderstorms. Lows in the mid-70s. Chance of rain 20%. Tuesday, mostly sunny. A slight chance of showers and thunderstorms in the morning. Highs in the mid-90s. Chance of rain 20%. Tuesday night, mostly clear until midnight, then becoming partly cloudy. Lows in the mid-70s. Wednesday, mostly sunny. A slight chance of showers and thunderstorms in the afternoon. Highs in the upper 90s. Chance of rain 20%. 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It's Stillwater, it was clear. The temperature was 82 degrees, the dew point 71, and the relative humidity 69%. The wind was south at 13 miles an hour. The pressure was 29.95 inches and rising. At Enid, it was mostly cloudy. The temperature was 82. The wind was southeast at 12. At Guthrie, it was partly cloudy. The temperature was 81. The wind was southeast at 8. Observations from around the region. Temperatures were between 80 and 88 degrees. At Springfield, it was clear. It was partly cloudy at Oklahoma City and Dallas-Fort Worth. It was mostly cloudy at Wichita, Woodward, and Tulsa. Once again at 10 p.m., at Stillwater, it was clear. The temperature was 82. From the Norman Forecast Office, here is the forecast for Stillwater and surrounding area. Tonight, mostly cloudy until midnight, then becoming partly cloudy. Lows in the mid-70s.

South winds 10 to 15 miles an hour with gusts up to 25 miles an hour. Thursday, partly sunny. Highs in the lower 90s. South winds 10 to 15 miles an hour with gusts up to 25 miles an hour. Thursday night, partly cloudy. Lows in the mid 70s. South winds 10 to 15 miles an hour. Friday, mostly sunny. Highs in the mid 90s. South winds 10 to 15 miles an hour. Friday night, partly cloudy. Lows in the mid 70s. South winds 10 to 15 miles an hour. Independence Day, mostly sunny. Highs in the upper 90s. Saturday night, partly cloudy. A slight chance of showers and thunderstorms until midnight. Lows in the mid 70s. Chance of rain 20%. Sunday, mostly sunny with a slight chance of showers and thunderstorms. Highs in the mid 90s. Chance of rain 20%. Sunday night, partly cloudy. Lows in the mid 70s. Monday, mostly sunny. A slight chance of showers and thunderstorms in the afternoon. Highs in the mid 90s. Chance of rain 20%. Monday night, mostly clear until midnight, then becoming partly cloudy. A slight chance of showers and thunderstorms. Lows in the mid 70s. Chance of rain 20%. Tuesday, mostly sunny. A slight chance of showers and thunderstorms in the morning. Highs in the mid 90s. Chance of rain 20%. Tuesday night, mostly clear until midnight, then becoming partly cloudy. Lows in the mid 70s. Wednesday, mostly sunny. A slight chance of showers and thunderstorms in the afternoon. Highs in the upper 90s. Chance of rain 20%. 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At Stillwater, it was clear. The temperature was 82 degrees, the dew point 71, and the relative humidity 69%. The wind was south at 13 miles an hour. The pressure was 29.95 inches and rising. At Enid, it was mostly cloudy. The temperature was 82. The wind was southeast at 12. At Guthrie, it was partly cloudy. The temperature was 81. The wind was southeast at 8. Observations from around the region. Temperatures were between 80 and 88 degrees. At Springfield, it was clear. It was partly cloudy at Oklahoma City and Dallas-Fort Worth. It was mostly cloudy at Wichita, Woodward, and Tulsa. Once again at 10 p.m., at Stillwater, it was clear. The temperature was 82. From the Norman Forecast Office, here is the forecast for Stillwater and surrounding area. Tonight, mostly cloudy until midnight, then becoming partly cloudy. Lows in the mid-70s. South winds 10 to 15 miles an hour with gusts up to 25 miles an hour. Thursday, partly sunny. Highs in the lower 90s. South winds 10 to 15 miles an hour with gusts up to 25 miles an hour. Thursday night, partly cloudy. Lows in the mid-70s. South winds 10 to 15 miles an hour. Friday, mostly sunny. Highs in the mid-90s. South winds 10 to 15 miles an hour. Friday night, partly cloudy. Lows in the mid-70s. South winds 10 to 15 miles an hour. Independence Day, mostly sunny. Highs in the upper 90s. Saturday night, partly cloudy. A slight chance of showers and thunderstorms until midnight. Lows in the mid-70s. Chance of rain 20%. Sunday, mostly sunny with a slight chance of showers and thunderstorms. Highs in the mid-90s. Chance of rain 20%. Sunday night, partly cloudy. Lows in the mid-70s. Monday, mostly sunny. A slight chance of showers and thunderstorms in the afternoon. Highs in the mid-90s. Chance of rain 20%. Monday night, mostly clear until midnight, then becoming partly cloudy. A slight chance of showers and thunderstorms.

in the mid-70s. Chance of rain 20%. Tuesday, mostly sunny. A slight chance of showers and thunderstorms in the morning. Highs in the mid-90s. Chance of rain 20%. Tuesday night, mostly clear until midnight, then becoming partly cloudy. Lows in the mid-70s. Wednesday, mostly sunny. A slight chance of showers and thunderstorms in the afternoon. Highs in the upper 90s. Chance of rain 20%. 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At Stillwater, it was clear. The temperature was 82 degrees, the dew point 71, and the relative humidity 69%. The wind was south at 13 miles degrees, the dew point 71, and the relative humidity 69%. The wind was south at 13 miles an hour. The pressure was 29.95 inches and rising. At Enid, it was mostly cloudy. The temperature was 82. The wind was southeast at 12. At Guthrie, it was partly cloudy. The temperature was 81. The wind was southeast at 8. Observations from around the region. Temperatures were between 80 and 88 degrees. At Springfield, it was clear. It was partly cloudy at Oklahoma City and Dallas-Fort Worth. It was mostly cloudy at Wichita, Woodward, and Tulsa. Once again at 10 p.m., at Stillwater, it was clear. The temperature was 82. From the Norman Forecast Office, here is the forecast for Stillwater and surrounding area. Tonight, mostly cloudy until midnight, then becoming partly cloudy. Lows in the mid-70s. South winds 10 to 15 miles an hour with gusts up to 25 miles an hour. Thursday, partly sunny. Highs in the lower 90s. South winds 10 to 15 miles an hour with gusts up to 25 miles an hour. Thursday night, partly cloudy. Lows in the mid-70s. South winds 10 to 15 miles an hour. Friday, mostly sunny. Highs in the mid-90s. South winds 10 to 15 miles an hour. Friday night, partly cloudy. Lows in the mid-70s. South winds 10 to 15 miles an hour. Independence Day, mostly sunny. Highs in the upper 90s. Saturday night, partly cloudy. A slight chance of showers and thunderstorms until midnight. Lows in the mid-70s. Chance of rain 20%. Sunday, mostly sunny with a slight chance of showers and thunderstorms. Highs in the mid-90s. Chance of rain 20%. Sunday night, partly cloudy. Lows in the mid-70s. Monday, mostly sunny. A slight chance of showers and thunderstorms in the afternoon. Highs in the mid-90s. Chance of rain 20%. Monday night, mostly clear until midnight, then becoming partly cloudy. A slight chance of showers and thunderstorms. Lows in the mid-70s. Chance of rain 20%. Tuesday, mostly sunny. A slight chance of showers and thunderstorms in the morning. Highs in the mid-90s. Chance of rain 20%. Tuesday night, mostly clear until midnight, then becoming partly cloudy. Lows in the mid-70s. Wednesday, mostly sunny. A slight chance of showers and thunderstorms in the afternoon. Highs in the upper 90s. Chance of rain 20%. 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At Stillwater, it was clear. The temperature was 82 degrees, the dew point 71, and the relative humidity 69%. The wind was south at 13 miles an hour. The pressure was 29.95 inches and rising. At Enid, it was mostly cloudy. The temperature was 82. The wind was southeast at 12. At Guthrie, it was partly cloudy. The temperature was 81. The wind was southeast at 8. Observations from around the region. Temperatures were between 80 and 88 degrees. At Springfield, it was clear. It was partly cloudy at Oklahoma City and Dallas-Fort Worth. It was mostly cloudy at Wichita, Woodward, and Tulsa. Once again at 10 p.m., at Stillwater, it was clear. The temperature was 82. From the Norman Forecast,

Memphis. Here is the forecast for Stillwater and surrounding area. Tonight, mostly cloudy until midnight, then becoming partly cloudy. Lows in the mid-70s. South winds 10 to 15 miles an hour with gusts up to 25 miles an hour. Thursday, partly sunny. Highs in the lower 90s. South winds 10 to 15 miles an hour with gusts up to 25 miles an hour. Thursday night, partly cloudy. Lows in the mid-70s. South winds 10 to 15 miles an hour. Friday, mostly sunny. Highs in the mid-90s. South winds 10 to 15 miles an hour. Friday night, partly cloudy. Lows in the mid-70s. South winds 10 to 15 miles an hour. Independence Day, mostly sunny. Highs in the upper 90s. Saturday night, partly cloudy. A slight chance of showers and thunderstorms until midnight. Lows in the mid-70s. Chance of rain 20%. Sunday, mostly sunny with a slight chance of showers and thunderstorms. Highs in the mid-90s. Chance of rain 20%. Sunday night, partly cloudy. Lows in the mid-70s. Monday, mostly sunny. A slight chance of showers and thunderstorms in the afternoon. Highs in the mid-90s. Chance of rain 20%. Monday night, mostly clear until midnight, then becoming partly cloudy. A slight chance of showers and thunderstorms. Lows in the mid-70s. Chance of rain 20%. Tuesday, mostly sunny. A slight chance of showers and thunderstorms in the morning. Highs in the mid-90s. Chance of rain 20%. Tuesday night, mostly clear until midnight, then becoming partly cloudy. Lows in the mid-70s. Wednesday, mostly sunny. A slight chance of showers and thunderstorms in the afternoon. Highs in the upper 90s. Chance of rain 20%. You're listening to Stillwater Weather Radio, and here are 10 p.m. weather observations. It's Stillwater, it was clear. The temperature was 82 degrees, the dew point 71, and the relative humidity 69%. The wind was south at 13 miles an hour. The pressure was 29.95 inches and rising. At Enid, it was mostly cloudy. The temperature was 82. The wind was southeast at 12. At Guthrie, it was partly cloudy. The temperature was 81. The wind was southeast at 8. Observations from around the region. Temperatures were between 80 and 88 degrees. At Springfield, it was clear. It was partly cloudy at Oklahoma City and Dallas-Fort Worth. It was mostly cloudy at Wichita, Woodward, and Tulsa. Once again at 10 p.m., at Stillwater, it was clear. The temperature was 82. From the Norman Forecast Office, here is the forecast for Stillwater and surrounding area. Tonight, mostly cloudy until midnight, then becoming partly cloudy. Lows in the mid-70s. South winds 10 to 15 miles an hour with gusts up to 25 miles an hour. Thursday, partly sunny. Highs in the lower 90s. South winds 10 to 15 miles an hour with gusts up to 25 miles an hour. Thursday night, partly cloudy. Lows in the mid-70s. South winds 10 to 15 miles an hour. Friday, mostly sunny. Highs in the mid-90s. South winds 10 to 15 miles an hour. Friday night, partly cloudy. Lows in the mid-70s. South winds 10 to 15 miles an hour. Independence Day, mostly sunny. Highs in the upper 90s. Saturday night, partly cloudy. A slight chance of showers and thunderstorms until midnight. Lows in the mid-70s. Chance of rain 20%. Sunday, mostly sunny with a slight chance of showers and thunderstorms. Highs in the mid-90s. Chance of rain 20%. Sunday night, partly cloudy. Lows in the mid-70s. Monday, mostly sunny. A slight chance of showers and thunderstorms in the afternoon. Highs in the mid-90s. Chance of rain 20%. Monday night, mostly clear until midnight, then becoming partly cloudy. A slight chance of showers and thunderstorms. Lows in the mid-70s. Chance of rain 20%.

Tuesday, mostly sunny. A slight chance of showers and thunderstorms in the morning. Highs in the mid-90s. Chance of rain 20%. Tuesday night, mostly clear until midnight, then becoming partly cloudy. Lows in the mid-70s. Wednesday, mostly sunny. A slight chance of showers and thunderstorms in the afternoon. Highs in the upper 90s. Chance of rain 20%. 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It's Stillwater, it was clear. The temperature was 82 degrees, the dew point 71, and the relative humidity 69%. The wind was south at 13 miles an hour. The pressure was 29.95 inches and rising. At Enid, it was mostly cloudy. The temperature was 82. The wind was southeast at 12. At Guthrie, it was partly cloudy. The temperature was 81. The wind was southeast at 8. Observations from around the region. Temperatures were between 80 and 88 degrees. At Springfield, it was clear. It was partly cloudy at Oklahoma City and Dallas-Fort Worth. It was mostly cloudy at Wichita, Woodward, and Tulsa. Once again at 10 p.m., at Stillwater, it was clear. The temperature was 82. From the Norman Forecast Office, here is the forecast for Stillwater and surrounding area. Tonight, mostly cloudy until midnight, then becoming partly cloudy. Lows in the mid-70s. South winds 10 to 15 miles an hour with gusts up to 25 miles an hour. Thursday, partly sunny. Highs in the lower 90s. South winds 10 to 15 miles an hour with gusts up to 25 miles an hour. Thursday night, partly cloudy. Lows in the mid-70s. South winds 10 to 15 miles an hour. Friday, mostly sunny. Highs in the mid-90s. South winds 10 to 15 miles an hour. Friday night, partly cloudy. Lows in the mid-70s. South winds 10 to 15 miles an hour. Independence Day, mostly sunny. Highs in the upper 90s. Saturday night, partly cloudy. A slight chance of showers and thunderstorms until midnight. Lows in the mid-70s. Chance of rain 20%. Sunday, mostly sunny with a slight chance of showers and thunderstorms. Highs in the mid-90s. Chance of rain 20%. Sunday night, partly cloudy. Lows in the mid-70s. Monday, mostly sunny. A slight chance of showers and thunderstorms in the afternoon. Highs in the mid-90s. Chance of rain 20%. Monday night, mostly clear until midnight, then becoming partly cloudy. A slight chance of showers and thunderstorms. Lows in the mid-70s. Chance of rain 20%. Tuesday, mostly sunny. A slight chance of showers and thunderstorms in the morning. Highs in the mid-90s. Chance of rain 20%. Tuesday night, mostly clear until midnight, then becoming partly cloudy. Lows in the mid-70s. Wednesday, mostly sunny. A slight chance of showers and thunderstorms in the afternoon. Highs in the upper 90s. Chance of rain 20%. 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It's Stillwater, it was clear. The temperature was 82 degrees, the dew point 71, and the relative humidity 69%. The wind was south at 13 miles an hour. The pressure was 29.95 inches and rising. At Enid, it was mostly cloudy. The temperature was 82. The wind was southeast at 12. At Guthrie, it was partly cloudy. The temperature was 81. The wind was southeast at 8. Observations from around the region. Temperatures were between 80 and 88 degrees. At Springfield, it was clear. It was partly cloudy at Oklahoma City and Dallas-Fort Worth. It was mostly cloudy at Wichita, Woodward, and Tulsa. Once again at 10 p.m., at Stillwater, it was clear.

the temperature was 82. From the Norman Forecast Office, here is the forecast for Stillwater and surrounding area. Tonight, mostly cloudy until midnight, then becoming partly cloudy. Lows in the mid-70s. South winds 10 to 15 miles an hour with gusts up to 25 miles an hour. Thursday, partly sunny. Highs in the lower 90s. South winds 10 to 15 miles an hour with gusts up to 25 miles an hour. Thursday night, partly cloudy. Lows in the mid-70s. South winds 10 to 15 miles an hour. Friday, mostly sunny. Highs in the mid-90s. South winds 10 to 15 miles an hour. Friday night, partly cloudy. Lows in the mid-70s. South winds 10 to 15 miles an hour. Independence Day, mostly sunny. Highs in the upper 90s. Saturday night, partly cloudy. A slight chance of showers and thunderstorms until midnight. Lows in the mid-70s. Chance of rain 20%. Sunday, mostly sunny with a slight chance of showers and thunderstorms. Highs in the mid-90s. Chance of rain 20%. Sunday night, partly cloudy. Lows in the mid-70s. Monday, mostly sunny. A slight chance of showers and thunderstorms in the afternoon. Highs in the mid-90s. Chance of rain 20%. Monday night, mostly clear until midnight, then becoming partly cloudy. A slight chance of showers and thunderstorms. Lows in the mid-70s. Chance of rain 20%. Tuesday, mostly sunny. A slight chance of showers and thunderstorms in the morning. Highs in the mid-90s. Chance of rain 20%. Tuesday night, mostly clear until midnight, then becoming partly cloudy. Lows in the mid-70s. Wednesday, mostly sunny. A slight chance of showers and thunderstorms in the afternoon. Highs in the upper 90s. Chance of rain 20%. 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It's Stillwater, it was clear. The temperature was 82 degrees, the dew point 71, and the relative humidity 69%. The wind was south at 13 miles an hour. The pressure was 29.95 inches and rising. At Enid, it was mostly cloudy. The temperature was 82. The wind was southeast at 12. At Guthrie, it was partly cloudy. The temperature was 81. The wind was southeast at 8. Observations from around the region. Temperatures were between 80 and 88 degrees. At Springfield, it was clear. It was partly cloudy at Oklahoma City and Dallas-Fort Worth. It was mostly cloudy at Wichita, Woodward, and Tulsa. Once again at 10 p.m., at Stillwater, it was clear. The temperature was 82. From the Norman Forecast Office, here is the forecast for Stillwater and surrounding area. Tonight, mostly cloudy until midnight, then becoming partly cloudy. Lows in the mid-70s. South winds 10 to 15 miles an hour with gusts up to 25 miles an hour. Thursday, partly sunny. Highs in the lower 90s. South winds 10 to 15 miles an hour with gusts up to 25 miles an hour. Thursday night, partly cloudy. Lows in the mid-70s. South winds 10 to 15 miles an hour. Friday, mostly sunny. Highs in the mid-90s. South winds 10 to 15 miles an hour. Friday night, partly cloudy. Lows in the mid-70s. South winds 10 to 15 miles an hour. Independence Day, mostly sunny. Highs in the upper 90s. Saturday night, partly cloudy. A slight chance of showers and thunderstorms until midnight. Lows in the mid-70s. Chance of rain 20%. Sunday, mostly sunny with a slight chance of showers and thunderstorms. Highs in the mid-90s. Chance of rain 20%. Sunday night, partly cloudy. Lows in the mid-70s. Monday, mostly sunny. A slight chance of showers and thunderstorms in the afternoon. Highs in the mid-90s. Chance of rain 20%. Monday night, mostly clear until midnight, then becoming partly cloudy. A slight chance of showers and thunderstorms.

lows in the mid-70s. Chance of rain 20%. Tuesday, mostly sunny. A slight chance of showers and thunderstorms in the morning. Highs in the mid-90s. Chance of rain 20%. Tuesday night, mostly clear until midnight, then becoming partly cloudy. Lows in the mid-70s. Wednesday, mostly sunny. A slight chance of showers and thunderstorms in the afternoon. Highs in the upper 90s. Chance of rain 20%. 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It's Stillwater, it was clear. The temperature was 82 degrees, the dew point 71, and the relative humidity 69%. The wind was south at 13 miles an hour. The pressure was 29.95 inches and rising. At Enid, it was mostly cloudy. The temperature was 82. The wind was southeast at 12. At Guthrie, it was partly cloudy. The temperature was 81. The wind was southeast at 8. Observations from around the region. Temperatures were between 80 and 88 degrees. At Springfield, it was clear. It was partly cloudy at Oklahoma City and Dallas-Fort Worth. It was mostly cloudy at Wichita, Woodward, and Tulsa. Once again at 10 p.m., at Stillwater, it was clear. The temperature was 82. From the Norman Forecast Office, here is the forecast for Stillwater and surrounding area. Tonight, mostly cloudy until midnight, then becoming partly cloudy. Lows in the mid-70s. South winds 10 to 15 miles an hour with gusts up to 25 miles an hour. Thursday, partly sunny. Highs in the lower 90s. South winds 10 to 15 miles an hour with gusts up to 25 miles an hour. Thursday night, partly cloudy. Lows in the mid-70s. South winds 10 to 15 miles an hour. Friday, mostly sunny. Highs in the mid-90s. South winds 10 to 15 miles an hour. Friday night, partly cloudy. Lows in the mid-70s. South winds 10 to 15 miles an hour. Independence Day, mostly sunny. Highs in the upper 90s. Saturday night, partly cloudy. A slight chance of showers and thunderstorms until midnight. Lows in the mid-70s. Chance of rain 20%. Sunday, mostly sunny with a slight chance of showers and thunderstorms. Highs in the mid-90s. Chance of rain 20%. Sunday night, partly cloudy. Lows in the mid-70s. Monday, mostly sunny. A slight chance of showers and thunderstorms in the afternoon. Highs in the mid-90s. Chance of rain 20%. Monday night, mostly clear until midnight, then becoming partly cloudy. A slight chance of showers and thunderstorms. Lows in the mid-70s. Chance of rain 20%. Tuesday, mostly sunny. A slight chance of showers and thunderstorms in the morning. Highs in the mid-90s. Chance of rain 20%. Tuesday night, mostly clear until midnight, then becoming partly cloudy. Lows in the mid-70s. Wednesday, mostly sunny. A slight chance of showers and thunderstorms in the afternoon. Highs in the upper 90s. Chance of rain 20%. You're listening to Stillwater Weather Radio, and here are 10 p.m. weather observations. It's Stillwater. It was clear. The temperature was 82 degrees, the dew point 71, and the relative humidity 69%. The wind was south at 13 miles an hour. The pressure was 29.95 inches and rising. At Enid, it was mostly cloudy. The temperature was 82. The wind was southeast at 12. At Guthrie, it was partly cloudy. The temperature was 81. The wind was southeast at 8. Observations from around the region. Temperatures were between 80 and 88 degrees. At Springfield, it was clear. It was partly cloudy at Oklahoma City and Dallas-Fort Worth. It was mostly cloudy at Wichita, Woodward, and Tulsa. Once again at 10 p.m., at Stillwater, it was clear. The temperature was 82. From the Norman Forecast Office, here is the forecast for Stillwater and surrounding area. Tonight, mostly cloudy until midnight.

night, then becoming partly cloudy. Lows in the mid-70s. South winds 10 to 15 miles an hour with gusts up to 25 miles an hour. Thursday, partly sunny. Highs in the lower 90s. South winds 10 to 15 miles an hour with gusts up to 25 miles an hour. Thursday night, partly cloudy. Lows in the mid-70s. South winds 10 to 15 miles an hour. Friday, mostly sunny. Highs in the mid-90s. South winds 10 to 15 miles an hour. Friday night, partly cloudy. Lows in the mid-70s. South winds 10 to 15 miles an hour. Independence Day, mostly sunny. Highs in the upper 90s. Saturday night, partly cloudy. A slight chance of showers and thunderstorms until midnight. Lows in the mid-70s. Chance of rain 20%. Sunday, mostly sunny with a slight chance of showers and thunderstorms. Highs in the mid-90s. Chance of rain 20%. Sunday night, partly cloudy. Lows in the mid-70s. Monday, mostly sunny. A slight chance of showers and thunderstorms in the afternoon. Highs in the mid-90s. Chance of rain 20%. Monday night, mostly clear until midnight, then becoming partly cloudy. A slight chance of showers and thunderstorms. Lows in the mid-70s. Chance of rain 20%. Tuesday, mostly sunny. A slight chance of showers and thunderstorms in the morning. Highs in the mid-90s. Chance of rain 20%. Tuesday night, mostly clear until midnight, then becoming partly cloudy. Lows in the mid-70s. Wednesday, mostly sunny. A slight chance of showers and thunderstorms in the afternoon. Highs in the upper 90s. Chance of rain 20%. 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It's Stillwater, it was clear. The temperature was 82 degrees, the dew point 71, and the relative humidity 69%. The wind was south at 13 miles an hour. The pressure was 29.95 inches and rising. At Enid, it was mostly cloudy. The temperature was 82. The wind was southeast at 12. At Guthrie, it was partly cloudy. The temperature was 81. The wind was southeast at 8. Observations from around the region. Temperatures were between 80 and 88 degrees. At Springfield, it was clear. It was partly cloudy at Oklahoma City and Dallas-Fort Worth. It was mostly cloudy at Wichita, Woodward, and Tulsa. Once again at 10 p.m., at Stillwater, it was clear. The temperature was 82. From the Norman Forecast Office, here is the forecast for Stillwater and surrounding area. Tonight, mostly cloudy until midnight, then becoming partly cloudy. Lows in the mid-70s. South winds 10 to 15 miles an hour with gusts up to 25 miles an hour. Thursday, partly sunny. Highs in the lower 90s. South winds 10 to 15 miles an hour with gusts up to 25 miles an hour. Thursday night, partly cloudy. Lows in the mid-70s. South winds 10 to 15 miles an hour. Friday, mostly sunny. Highs in the mid-90s. South winds 10 to 15 miles an hour. Friday night, partly cloudy. Lows in the mid-70s. South winds 10 to 15 miles an hour. Independence Day, mostly sunny. Highs in the upper 90s. Saturday night, partly cloudy. A slight chance of showers and thunderstorms until midnight. Lows in the mid-70s. Chance of rain 20%. Sunday, mostly sunny with a slight chance of showers and thunderstorms. Highs in the mid-90s. Chance of rain 20%. Sunday night, partly cloudy. Lows in the mid-70s. Monday, mostly sunny. A slight chance of showers and thunderstorms in the afternoon. Highs in the mid-90s. Chance of rain 20%. Monday night, mostly clear until midnight, then becoming

It's still water. It was clear. The temperature was 81 degrees, the dew point 70, and the relative humidity 69%. The wind was southeast at 12 miles an hour. The pressure was 29.96 inches and rising. At Ponca City, it was partly cloudy. The temperature was 81, the dew point 72, and the relative humidity 74%. The wind was southeast at 16. The pressure was 29.95 inches and rising. At Guthrie, it was partly cloudy. The temperature was 81, the dew point 69, and the relative humidity 67%. The wind was southeast at 12. The pressure was 29.95 inches and rising. Observations from around the region. At Springfield, it was clear, with a temperature of 81. It was partly cloudy, with a temperature of 81 at Oklahoma City, and 86 at Dallas-Fort Worth. It was mostly cloudy, with a temperature of 80 at Wichita, and 84 at Tulsa. Once again at 11 p.m., at Stillwater, it was clear. The temperature was 81. From the Norman Forecast Office, here is the forecast for Stillwater and surrounding area. Tonight, mostly cloudy until midnight, then becoming partly cloudy. Lows in the mid-70s. South winds 10 to 15 miles an hour with gusts up to 25 miles an hour. Thursday, partly sunny. Highs in the lower 90s. South winds 10 to 15 miles an hour with gusts up to 25 miles an hour. Thursday night, partly cloudy. Lows in the mid-70s. South winds 10 to 15 miles an hour. Friday, mostly sunny. Highs in the mid-90s. South winds 10 to 15 miles an hour. Friday night, partly cloudy. Lows in the mid-70s. South winds 10 to 15 miles an hour. Independence Day, mostly sunny. Highs in the upper 90s. Saturday night, partly cloudy. A slight chance of showers and thunderstorms until midnight. Lows in the mid-70s. Chance of rain 20%. Sunday, mostly sunny with a slight chance of showers and thunderstorms. Highs in the mid-90s. Chance of rain 20%. Sunday night, partly cloudy. Lows in the mid-70s. Monday, mostly sunny. A slight chance of showers and thunderstorms in the afternoon. Highs in the mid-90s. Chance of rain 20%. Monday night, mostly clear until midnight, then becoming partly cloudy. A slight chance of showers and thunderstorms. Lows in the mid-70s. Chance of rain 20%. Tuesday, mostly sunny. A slight chance of showers and thunderstorms in the morning. Highs in the mid-90s. Chance of rain 20%. Tuesday night, mostly clear until midnight, then becoming partly cloudy. Lows in the mid-70s. Wednesday, mostly sunny. A slight chance of showers and thunderstorms in the afternoon. Highs in the upper 90s. Chance of rain 20%. 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It's Stillwater, it was clear. The temperature was 81 degrees, the dew point 70, and the relative humidity 69%. The wind was southeast at 12 miles an hour. The pressure was 29.96 inches and rising. At Ponca City, it was partly cloudy. The temperature was 81, the dew point 72, and the relative humidity 74%. The wind was southeast at 16. The pressure was 29.95 inches and rising. At Guthrie, it was partly cloudy. The temperature was 81, the dew point 69, and the relative humidity 67%. The wind was southeast at 12. The pressure was 29.95 inches and rising. Observations from around the region. At Springfield, it was clear, with a temperature of 81. It was partly cloudy, with a temperature of 81 at Oklahoma City, and 86 at Dallas-Fort Worth. It was mostly cloudy, with a temperature of 80 at Wichita, and 84 at Tulsa. Once again at 11 p.m., at Stillwater, it was clear. The temperature was 81. From the Norman Forecast Office, here is the forecast for Stillwater and surrounding area. Tonight, mostly cloudy until midnight, then becoming partly

partly cloudy. Lows in the mid-70s. South winds 10 to 15 miles an hour with gusts up to 25 miles an hour. Thursday, partly sunny. Highs in the lower 90s. South winds 10 to 15 miles an hour with gusts up to 25 miles an hour. Thursday night, partly cloudy. Lows in the mid-70s. South winds 10 to 15 miles an hour. Friday, mostly sunny. Highs in the mid-90s. South winds 10 to 15 miles an hour. Friday night, partly cloudy. Lows in the mid-70s. South winds 10 to 15 miles an hour. Independence Day, mostly sunny. Highs in the upper 90s. Saturday night, partly cloudy. A slight chance of showers and thunderstorms until midnight. Lows in the mid-70s. Chance of rain 20%. Sunday, mostly sunny with a slight chance of showers and thunderstorms. Highs in the mid-90s. Chance of rain 20%. Sunday night, partly cloudy. Lows in the mid-70s. Monday, mostly sunny. A slight chance of showers and thunderstorms in the afternoon. Highs in the mid-90s. Chance of rain 20%. Monday night, mostly clear until midnight, then becoming partly cloudy. A slight chance of showers and thunderstorms. Lows in the mid-70s. Chance of rain 20%. Tuesday, mostly sunny. A slight chance of showers and thunderstorms in the morning. Highs in the mid-90s. Chance of rain 20%. Tuesday night, mostly clear until midnight, then becoming partly cloudy. Lows in the mid-70s. Wednesday, mostly sunny. A slight chance of showers and thunderstorms in the afternoon. Highs in the upper 90s. Chance of rain 20%. 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It's Stillwater, it was clear. The temperature was 81 degrees, the dew point 70, and the relative humidity 69%. The wind was southeast at 12 miles an hour. The pressure was 29.96 inches and rising. At Ponca City, it was partly cloudy. The temperature was 81, the dew point 72, and the relative humidity 74%. The wind was southeast at 16. The pressure was 29.95 inches and rising. At Guthrie, it was partly cloudy. The temperature was 81, the dew point 69, and the relative humidity 67%. The wind was southeast at 12. The pressure was 29.95 inches and rising. Observations from around the region. At Springfield, it was clear, with a temperature of 81. It was partly cloudy, with a temperature of 81 at Oklahoma City, and 86 at Dallas-Fort Worth. It was mostly cloudy, with a temperature of 80 at Wichita, and 84 at Tulsa. Once again at 11 p.m., at Stillwater, it was clear. The temperature was 81. From the Norman Forecast Office, here is the forecast for Stillwater and surrounding area. Tonight, mostly cloudy until midnight, then becoming partly cloudy. Lows in the mid-70s. South winds 10 to 15 miles an hour with gusts up to 25 miles an hour. Thursday, partly sunny. Highs in the lower 90s. South winds 10 to 15 miles an hour with gusts up to 25 miles an hour. Thursday night, partly cloudy. Lows in the mid-70s. South winds 10 to 15 miles an hour. Friday, mostly sunny. Highs in the mid-90s. South winds 10 to 15 miles an hour. Friday night, partly cloudy. Lows in the mid-70s. South winds 10 to 15 miles an hour. Independence Day, mostly sunny. Highs in the upper 90s. Saturday night, partly cloudy. A slight chance of showers and thunderstorms until midnight. Lows in the mid-70s. Chance of rain 20%. Sunday, mostly sunny with a slight chance of showers and thunderstorms. Highs in the mid-90s. Chance of rain 20%. Sunday night, partly cloudy. Lows in the mid-70s. Monday, mostly sunny. A slight chance of showers and thunderstorms in the afternoon. Highs in the mid-90s. Chance of rain 20%. Monday night, mostly clear until midnight.

and becoming partly cloudy. A slight chance of showers and thunderstorms. Lows in the mid-70s. Chance of rain 20%. Tuesday, mostly sunny. A slight chance of showers and thunderstorms in the morning. Highs in the mid-90s. Chance of rain 20%. Tuesday night, mostly clear until midnight, then becoming partly cloudy. Lows in the mid-70s. Wednesday, mostly sunny. A slight chance of showers and thunderstorms in the afternoon. Highs in the upper 90s. Chance of rain 20%. 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It's Stillwater. It was partly cloudy. The temperature was 81 degrees, the dew point 70, and the relative humidity 69%. The wind was southeast at 12 miles an hour. The pressure was 29.96 inches and rising. At Guthrie, it was partly cloudy. The temperature was 81. The wind was southeast at 12. Observations from around the region. Temperatures were between 80 and 86 degrees. At Springfield, it was clear. It was partly cloudy at Oklahoma City and Dallas-Fort Worth. It was mostly cloudy at Wichita, Woodward, and Tulsa. Once again at 11 p.m., at Stillwater, it was partly cloudy. The temperature was 81. This is your weather radio station WNG654 in Stillwater, operating on a frequency of 162.50 MHz. 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From the Norman Forecast Office, here is the forecast for Stillwater and surrounding area. Tonight, mostly cloudy until midnight, then becoming partly cloudy. Lows in the mid-70s. South winds 10 to 15 miles an hour with gusts up to 25 miles an hour. Thursday, partly sunny. Highs in the lower 90s. South winds 10 to 15 miles an hour with gusts up to 25 miles an hour. Thursday night, partly cloudy. Lows in the mid-70s. South winds 10 to 15 miles an hour. Friday, mostly sunny. Highs in the mid-90s. South winds 10 to 15 miles an hour. Friday night, partly cloudy. Lows in the mid-70s. South winds 10 to 15 miles an hour. Independence Day, mostly sunny. Highs in the upper 90s. Saturday night, partly cloudy. A slight chance of showers and thunderstorms until midnight. Lows in the mid-70s. Chance of rain 20%. Sunday, mostly sunny with a slight chance of showers and thunderstorms. Highs in the mid-90s. Chance of rain 20%. Sunday night, partly cloudy. Lows in the mid-70s. Monday, mostly sunny. A slight chance of showers and thunderstorms in the afternoon. Highs in the mid-90s. Chance of rain 20%. Monday night, mostly clear until midnight, then becoming partly cloudy. A slight chance of showers and thunderstorms. Lows in the mid-70s. Chance of rain 20%. Tuesday, mostly sunny. A slight chance of showers and thunderstorms in the morning. Highs in the mid-90s. Chance of rain 20%. Tuesday night, mostly clear until midnight, then becoming partly cloudy. Lows in the mid-70s. Wednesday, mostly sunny. A slight chance of showers and thunderstorms in the afternoon. Highs in the upper 90s. Chance of rain 20%. You're listening to Stillwater Weather Radio, NERR 11 p.m. weather observations. It's Stillwater. It was partly cloudy. The temperature was 81 degrees, the dew point 70, and the relative humidity 69%. The wind was southeast at 12 miles an hour. The pressure was 29.96 inches and rising. At Guthrie, it was partly cloudy. The temperature was 81. The wind was southeast at 12. Observations from around the region. Temperatures were between 80 and 86 degrees. At Springfield, it was clear. It was partly cloudy at Oklahoma City and Dallas-Fort Worth. It was mostly cloudy at Wichita, Woodward, and Tulsa. Once again at 11 p.m., at Stillwater, it was partly cloudy. The temperature was 81.

From the Norman Forecast Office, here is the forecast for Stillwater and surrounding area. Tonight, mostly cloudy until midnight, then becoming partly cloudy. Lows in the mid-70s. South winds 10 to 15 miles an hour with gusts up to 25 miles an hour. Thursday, partly sunny. Highs in the lower 90s. South winds 10 to 15 miles an hour with gusts up to 25 miles an hour. Thursday night, partly cloudy. Lows in the mid-70s. South winds 10 to 15 miles an hour. Friday, mostly sunny. Highs in the mid-90s. South winds 10 to 15 miles an hour. Friday night, partly cloudy. Lows in the mid-70s. South winds 10 to 15 miles an hour. Independence Day, mostly sunny. Highs in the upper 90s. Saturday night, partly cloudy. A slight chance of showers and thunderstorms until midnight. Lows in the mid-70s. Chance of rain 20%. Sunday, mostly sunny with a slight chance of showers and thunderstorms. Highs in the mid-90s. Chance of rain 20%. Sunday night, partly cloudy. Lows in the mid-70s. Monday, mostly sunny. A slight chance of showers and thunderstorms in the afternoon. Highs in the mid-90s. Chance of rain 20%. Monday night, mostly clear until midnight, then becoming partly cloudy. A slight chance of showers and thunderstorms. Lows in the mid-70s. Chance of rain 20%. Tuesday, mostly sunny. A slight chance of showers and thunderstorms in the morning. Highs in the mid-90s. Chance of rain 20%. Tuesday night, mostly clear until midnight, then becoming partly cloudy. Lows in the mid-70s. Wednesday, mostly sunny. A slight chance of showers and thunderstorms in the afternoon. Highs in the upper 90s. Chance of rain 20%. You're listening to Stillwater Weather Radio, NERR 11 p.m. weather observations. It's Stillwater, it was partly cloudy. The temperature was 81 degrees, the dew point 70, and the relative humidity 69%. The wind was southeast at 12 miles an hour. The pressure was 29.96 inches and rising. At Guthrie, it was partly cloudy. The temperature was 81. The wind was southeast at 12. Observations from around the region. Temperatures were between 80 and 86 degrees. At Springfield, it was clear. It was partly cloudy at Oklahoma City and Dallas-Fort Worth. It was mostly cloudy at Wichita, Woodward, and Tulsa. Once again at 11 p.m., at Stillwater, it was partly cloudy. The temperature was 81. From the Norman Forecast Office, here is the forecast for Stillwater and surrounding area. Tonight, mostly cloudy until midnight, then becoming partly cloudy. Lows in the mid-70s. South winds 10 to 15 miles an hour with gusts up to 25 miles an hour. Thursday, partly sunny. Highs in the lower 90s. South winds 10 to 15 miles an hour with gusts up to 25 miles an hour. Thursday night, partly cloudy. Lows in the mid-70s. South winds 10 to 15 miles an hour. Friday, mostly sunny. Highs in the mid-90s. South winds 10 miles an hour. Friday night, partly cloudy. Lows in the mid-70s. South winds 10 to 15 miles an hour. Independence Day, mostly sunny. Highs in the upper 90s. Saturday night, partly cloudy. A slight chance of showers and thunderstorms until midnight. Lows in the mid-70s. Chance of rain 20%. Sunday, mostly sunny with a slight chance of showers and thunderstorms. Highs in the mid-90s. Chance of rain 20%. Sunday night, partly cloudy. Lows in the mid-70s. Monday, mostly sunny. A slight chance of showers and thunderstorms in the afternoon. Highs in the mid-90s. Chance of rain 20%. Monday night, mostly clear until midnight, then becoming partly cloudy. A slight chance of showers and thunderstorms. Lows in the mid-70s. Chance of rain 20%. Tuesday, mostly sunny. A slight chance of showers and thunderstorms.

in the morning. Highs in the mid-90s. Chance of rain 20%. Tuesday night, mostly clear until midnight, then becoming partly cloudy. Lows in the mid-70s. Wednesday, mostly sunny. A slight chance of showers and thunderstorms in the afternoon. Highs in the upper 90s. Chance of rain 20%. You're listening to Stillwater Weather Radio, NERR 11 p.m. weather observations. It's Stillwater, it was partly cloudy. The temperature was 81 degrees, the dew point 70, and the relative humidity 69%. The wind was southeast at 12 miles an hour. The pressure was 29.96 inches and rising. At Guthrie, it was partly cloudy. The temperature was 81. The wind was southeast at 12. Observations from around the region. Temperatures were between 80 and 86 degrees. At Springfield, it was clear. It was partly cloudy at Oklahoma City and Dallas-Fort Worth. It was mostly cloudy at Wichita, Woodward, and Tulsa. Once again at 11 p.m., at Stillwater, it was partly cloudy. The temperature was 81. From the Norman Forecast Office, here is the forecast for Stillwater and surrounding area. Tonight, mostly cloudy until midnight, then becoming partly cloudy. Lows in the mid-70s. South winds 10 to 15 miles an hour with gusts up to 25 miles an hour. Thursday, partly sunny. Highs in the lower 90s. South winds 10 to 15 miles an hour with gusts up to 25 miles an hour. Thursday night, partly cloudy. Lows in the mid-70s. South winds 10 to 15 miles an hour. Friday, mostly sunny. Highs in the mid-90s. South winds 10 to 15 miles an hour. Friday night, partly cloudy. Lows in the mid-70s. South winds 10 to 15 miles an hour. Independence Day, mostly sunny. Highs in the upper 90s. Saturday night, partly cloudy. A slight chance of showers and thunderstorms until midnight. Lows in the mid-70s. Chance of rain 20%. Sunday, mostly sunny with a slight chance of showers and thunderstorms. Highs in the mid-90s. Chance of rain 20%. Sunday night, partly cloudy. Lows in the mid-70s. Monday, mostly sunny. A slight chance of showers and thunderstorms in the afternoon. Highs in the mid-90s. Chance of rain 20%. Monday night, mostly clear until midnight, then becoming partly cloudy. A slight chance of showers and thunderstorms. Lows in the mid-70s. Chance of rain 20%. Tuesday, mostly sunny. A slight chance of showers and thunderstorms in the morning. Highs in the mid-90s. Chance of rain 20%. Tuesday night, mostly clear until midnight, then becoming partly cloudy. Lows in the mid-70s. Wednesday, mostly sunny. A slight chance of showers and thunderstorms in the afternoon. Highs in the upper 90s. Chance of rain 20%. You're listening to Stillwater Weather Radio, NERR 11 p.m. weather observations. It's Stillwater, it was partly cloudy. The temperature was 81 degrees, the dew point 70, and the relative humidity 69%. The wind was southeast at 12 miles an hour. The pressure was 29.96 inches and rising. At Guthrie, it was partly cloudy. The temperature was 81. The wind was southeast at 12. Observations from around the region. Temperatures were between 80 and 86 degrees. At Springfield, it was clear. It was partly cloudy at Oklahoma City and Dallas-Fort Worth. It was mostly cloudy at Wichita, Woodward, and Tulsa. Once again at 11 p.m., at Stillwater, it was partly cloudy. The temperature was 81. From the Norman Forecast Office, here is the forecast for Stillwater and surrounding area. Tonight, mostly cloudy until midnight, then becoming partly cloudy. Lows in the mid-70s. South winds 10 to 15 miles an hour with gusts up to 25 miles an hour. Thursday, partly sunny. Highs in the lower 90s. South winds 10 to 15 miles an hour with gusts up to 25 miles an hour. Thursday night, partly cloudy.

lows in the mid-70s. South winds 10 to 15 miles an hour. Friday, mostly sunny. Highs in the mid-90s. South winds 10 to 15 miles an hour. Friday night, partly cloudy. Lows in the mid-70s. South winds 10 to 15 miles an hour. Independence Day, mostly sunny. Highs in the upper 90s. Saturday night, partly cloudy. A slight chance of showers and thunderstorms until midnight. Lows in the mid-70s. Chance of rain 20%. Sunday, mostly sunny with a slight chance of showers and thunderstorms. Highs in the mid-90s. Chance of rain 20%. Sunday night, partly cloudy. Lows in the mid-70s. Monday, mostly sunny. A slight chance of showers and thunderstorms in the afternoon. Highs in the mid-90s. Chance of rain 20%. Monday night, mostly clear until midnight, then becoming partly cloudy. A slight chance of showers and thunderstorms. Lows in the mid-70s. Chance of rain 20%. Tuesday, mostly sunny. A slight chance of showers and thunderstorms in the morning. Highs in the mid-90s. Chance of rain 20%. Tuesday night, mostly clear until midnight, then becoming partly cloudy. Lows in the mid-70s. Wednesday, mostly sunny. A slight chance of showers and thunderstorms in the afternoon. Highs in the upper 90s. Chance of rain 20%. 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It's Stillwater. It was partly cloudy. The temperature was 81 degrees, the dew point 70, and the relative humidity 69%. The wind was southeast at 12 miles an hour. The pressure was 29.96 inches and rising. At Guthrie, it was partly cloudy. The temperature was 81. The wind was southeast at 12. Observations from around the region. Temperatures were between 80 and 86 degrees. At Springfield, it was clear. It was partly cloudy at Oklahoma City and Dallas-Fort Worth. It was mostly cloudy at Wichita, Woodward, and Tulsa. Once again at 11 p.m., at Stillwater, it was partly cloudy. The temperature was 81. From the Norman Forecast Office, here is the forecast for Stillwater and surrounding area. Tonight, mostly cloudy until midnight, then becoming partly cloudy. Lows in the mid-70s. South winds 10 to 15 miles an hour with gusts up to 25 miles an hour. Thursday, partly sunny. Highs in the lower 90s. South winds 10 to 15 miles an hour with gusts up to 25 miles an hour. Thursday night, partly cloudy. Lows in the mid-70s. South winds 10 to 15 miles an hour. Friday, mostly sunny. Highs in the mid-90s. South winds 10 to 15 miles an hour. Friday night, partly cloudy. Lows in the mid-70s. South winds 10 to 15 miles an hour. Independence Day, mostly sunny. Highs in the upper 90s. Saturday night, partly cloudy. A slight chance of showers and thunderstorms until midnight. Lows in the mid-70s. Chance of rain 20%. Sunday, mostly sunny with a slight chance of showers and thunderstorms. Highs in the mid-90s. Chance of rain 20%. Sunday night, partly cloudy. Lows in the mid-70s. Monday, mostly sunny. A slight chance of showers and thunderstorms in the afternoon. Highs in the mid-90s. Chance of rain 20%. Monday night, mostly clear until midnight, then becoming partly cloudy. A slight chance of showers and thunderstorms. Lows in the mid-70s. Chance of rain 20%. Tuesday, mostly sunny. A slight chance of showers and thunderstorms in the morning. Highs in the mid-90s. Chance of rain 20%. Tuesday night, mostly clear until midnight, then becoming partly cloudy. Lows in the mid-70s. Wednesday, mostly sunny.

a slight chance of showers and thunderstorms in the afternoon. Highs in the upper 90s. Chance of rain 20%. 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Highs in the upper 90s. Chance of rain 20%. You're listening to Stillwater Weather Radio, NERA 11 p.m. weather observations. It's Stillwater. It was partly cloudy. The temperature was 81 degrees, the dew point 70, and the relative humidity 69%. The wind was southeast at 12 miles an hour. The pressure was 29.96 inches and rising. At Guthrie, it was partly cloudy. The temperature was 81. The wind was southeast at 12. Observations from around the region. Temperatures were between 80 and 86 degrees. At Springfield, it was clear. It was partly cloudy at Oklahoma City and Dallas-Fort Worth. It was mostly cloudy at Wichita, Woodward, and Tulsa. Once again at 11 p.m., at Stillwater, it was partly cloudy. The temperature was 81. From the Norman Forecast Office, here is the forecast for Stillwater and surrounding area. Tonight, mostly cloudy until midnight, then becoming partly cloudy. Lows in the mid-70s. South winds 10 to 15 miles an hour with gusts up to 25 miles an hour. Thursday, partly sunny. Highs in the lower 90s. South winds 10 to 15 miles an hour with gusts up to 25 miles an hour. Thursday night, partly cloudy. Lows in the mid-70s. South winds 10 to 15 miles an hour. Friday, mostly sunny. Highs in the mid-90s. South winds 10 to 15 miles an hour. Friday night, partly cloudy. Lows in the mid-70s. South winds 10 to 15 miles an hour. Independence Day, mostly sunny. Highs in the upper 90s. Saturday night, partly cloudy. A slight chance of showers and thunderstorms until midnight. Lows in the mid-70s. Chance of rain 20%. Sunday, mostly sunny with a slight chance of showers and thunderstorms. Highs in the mid-90s. Chance of rain 20%. Sunday night, partly cloudy. Lows in the mid-70s. Monday, mostly sunny. A slight chance of showers and thunderstorms in the afternoon. Highs in the mid-90s. Chance of rain 20%. Monday night, mostly clear until midnight, then becoming partly cloudy. A slight chance of showers and thunderstorms. Lows in the mid-70s. Chance of rain 20%. Tuesday, mostly sunny. A slight chance of showers and thunderstorms in the morning. Highs in the mid-90s. Chance of rain 20%. Tuesday night, mostly clear until midnight, then becoming partly cloudy. Lows in the mid-70s. Wednesday, mostly sunny. A slight chance of showers and thunderstorms in the afternoon. Highs in the upper 90s. Chance of rain 20%. You're listening to Stillwater Weather Radio, NERA 11 p.m. weather observations. It's Stillwater. It was partly cloudy. The temperature was 81 degrees, the dew point 70, and the relative humidity 69%. The wind was southeast at 12 miles an hour. The pressure was 29.96 inches and rising. At Guthrie, it was partly cloudy. The temperature was 81. The wind was southeast at 12. Observations from around the region. Temperatures were between 80 and 86 degrees. At Springfield, it was clear. It was partly cloudy at Oklahoma City and Dallas-Fort Worth. It was mostly cloudy at Wichita, Woodward, and Tulsa. Once again at 11 p.m., at Stillwater, it was partly cloudy. The temperature was 81. From the Norman Forecast Office, here is the forecast for Stillwater and surrounding area. Tonight, mostly cloudy until midnight, then becoming partly cloudy. Lows in the mid-70s. South winds 10 to 15 miles an hour with gusts up to 25 miles an hour. Thursday, partly sunny. Highs in the lower 90s. South winds 10 to 15 miles an hour with gusts up to 25 miles an hour. Thursday night, partly cloudy. Lows in the mid-70s. South winds 10 to 15 miles an hour

Friday, mostly sunny. Highs in the mid-90s. South winds 10 to 15 miles an hour. Friday night, partly cloudy. Lows in the mid-70s. South winds 10 to 15 miles an hour. Independence Day, mostly sunny. Highs in the upper 90s. Saturday night, partly cloudy. A slight chance of showers and thunderstorms until midnight. Lows in the mid-70s. Chance of rain 20%. Sunday, mostly sunny with a slight chance of showers and thunderstorms. Highs in the mid-90s. Chance of rain 20%. Sunday night, partly cloudy. Lows in the mid-70s. Monday, mostly sunny. A slight chance of showers and thunderstorms in the afternoon. Highs in the mid-90s. Chance of rain 20%. Monday night, mostly clear until midnight, then becoming partly cloudy. A slight chance of showers and thunderstorms. Lows in the mid-70s. Chance of rain 20%. Tuesday, mostly sunny. A slight chance of showers and thunderstorms in the morning. Highs in the mid-90s. Chance of rain 20%. Tuesday night, mostly clear until midnight, then becoming partly cloudy. Lows in the mid-70s. Wednesday, mostly sunny. A slight chance of showers and thunderstorms in the afternoon. Highs in the upper 90s. Chance of rain 20%. You're listening to Stillwater Weather Radio, NERR 11 p.m. weather observations. It's Stillwater, it was partly cloudy. The temperature was 81 degrees, the dew point 70, and the relative humidity 69%. The wind was southeast at 12 miles an hour. The pressure was 29.96 inches and rising. At Guthrie, it was partly cloudy. The temperature was 81. The wind was southeast at 12. Observations from around the region. Temperatures were between 80 and 86 degrees. At Springfield, it was clear. It was partly cloudy at Oklahoma City and Dallas-Fort Worth. It was mostly cloudy at Wichita, Woodward, and Tulsa. Once again at 11 p.m., at Stillwater, it was partly cloudy. The temperature was 81. From the Norman Forecast Office, here is the forecast for Stillwater and surrounding area. Tonight, mostly cloudy until midnight, then becoming partly cloudy. Lows in the mid-70s. South winds 10 to 15 miles an hour with gusts up to 25 miles an hour. Thursday, partly sunny. Highs in the lower 90s. South winds 10 to 15 miles an hour with gusts up to 25 miles an hour. Thursday night, partly cloudy. Lows in the mid-70s. South winds 10 to 15 miles an hour. Friday, mostly sunny. Highs in the mid-90s. South winds 10 to 15 miles an hour. Friday night, partly cloudy. Lows in the mid-70s. South winds 10 to 15 miles an hour. Independence Day, mostly sunny. Highs in the upper 90s. Saturday night, partly cloudy. A slight chance of showers and thunderstorms until midnight. Lows in the mid-70s. Chance of rain 20%. Sunday, mostly sunny with a slight chance of showers and thunderstorms. Highs in the mid-90s. Chance of rain 20%. Sunday night, partly cloudy. Lows in the mid-70s. Monday, mostly sunny. A slight chance of showers and thunderstorms in the afternoon. Highs in the mid-90s. Chance of rain 20%. Monday night, mostly clear until midnight, then becoming partly cloudy. A slight chance of showers and thunderstorms. Lows in the mid-70s. Chance of rain 20%. Tuesday, mostly sunny. A slight chance of showers and thunderstorms in the morning. Highs in the mid-90s. Chance of rain 20%. Tuesday night, mostly clear until midnight, then becoming partly cloudy. Lows in the mid-70s. Wednesday, mostly sunny. A slight chance of showers and thunderstorms in the afternoon. Highs in the upper 90s. Chance of rain 20%. 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NERR 11 p.m. weather observations. It's Stillwater, it was partly cloudy. The temperature was 81 degrees, the dew point 70, and the relative

humidity 69%. The wind was southeast at 12 miles an hour. The pressure was 29.96 inches and rising. At Guthrie, it was partly cloudy. The temperature was 81. The wind was southeast at 12. Observations from around the region. Temperatures were between 80 and 86 degrees. At Springfield, it was clear. It was partly cloudy at Oklahoma City and Dallas-Fort Worth. It was mostly cloudy at Wichita, Woodward, and Tulsa. Once again at 11 p.m., at Stillwater, it was partly cloudy. The temperature was 81. From the Norman Forecast Office, here is the forecast for Stillwater and surrounding area. Tonight, mostly cloudy until midnight, then becoming partly cloudy. Lows in the mid-70s. South winds 10 to 15 miles an hour with gusts up to 25 miles an hour. Thursday, partly sunny. Highs in the lower 90s. South winds 10 to 15 miles an hour with gusts up to 25 miles an hour. Thursday night, partly cloudy. Lows in the mid-70s. South winds 10 to 15 miles an hour. Friday, mostly sunny. Highs in the mid-90s. South winds 10 to 15 miles an hour. Friday night, partly cloudy. Lows in the mid-70s. South winds 10 to 15 miles an hour. Independence Day, mostly sunny. Highs in the upper 90s. Saturday night, partly cloudy. A slight chance of showers and thunderstorms until midnight. Lows in the mid-70s. Chance of rain 20%. Sunday, mostly sunny with a slight chance of showers and thunderstorms. Highs in the mid-90s. Chance of rain 20%. Sunday night, partly cloudy. Lows in the mid-70s. Monday, mostly sunny. A slight chance of showers and thunderstorms in the afternoon. Highs in the mid-90s. Chance of rain 20%. Monday night, mostly clear until midnight, then becoming partly cloudy. A slight chance of showers and thunderstorms. Lows in the mid-70s. Chance of rain 20%. Tuesday, mostly sunny. A slight chance of showers and thunderstorms in the morning. Highs in the mid-90s. Chance of rain 20%. Tuesday night, mostly clear until midnight, then becoming partly cloudy. Lows in the mid-70s. Wednesday, mostly sunny. A slight chance of showers and thunderstorms in the afternoon. Highs in the upper 90s. Chance of rain 20%. 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At Stillwater, it was partly cloudy. The temperature was 81 degrees, the dew point 70, and the relative humidity 69%. The wind was southeast at 12 miles an hour. The pressure was 29.96 inches and rising. At Guthrie, it was partly cloudy. The temperature was 81. The wind was southeast at 12. Observations from around the region. Temperatures were between 80 and 86 degrees. At Springfield, it was clear. It was partly cloudy at Oklahoma City and Dallas-Fort Worth. It was mostly cloudy at Wichita, Woodward, and Tulsa. Once again at 11 p.m., at Stillwater, it was partly cloudy. The temperature was 81. From the Norman Forecast Office, here is the forecast for Stillwater and surrounding area. Tonight, mostly cloudy until midnight, then becoming partly cloudy. Lows in the mid-70s. South winds 10 to 15 miles an hour with gusts up to 25 miles an hour. Thursday, partly sunny. Highs in the lower 90s. South winds 10 to 15 miles an hour with gusts up to 25 miles an hour. Thursday night, partly cloudy. Lows in the mid-70s. South winds 10 to 15 miles an hour. Friday, mostly sunny. Highs in the mid-90s. South winds 10 to 15 miles an hour. Friday night, partly cloudy. Lows in the mid-70s. South winds 10 to 15 miles an hour.

Independence Day, mostly sunny. Highs in the upper 90s. Saturday night, partly cloudy. A slight chance of showers and thunderstorms until midnight. Lows in the mid-70s. Chance of rain 20%. Sunday, mostly sunny with a slight chance of showers and thunderstorms. Highs in the mid-90s. Chance of rain 20%. Sunday night, partly cloudy. Lows in the mid-70s. Monday, mostly sunny. A slight chance of showers and thunderstorms in the afternoon. Highs in the mid-90s. Chance of rain 20%. Monday night, mostly clear until midnight, then becoming partly cloudy. A slight chance of showers and thunderstorms. Lows in the mid-70s. Chance of rain 20%. Tuesday, mostly sunny. A slight chance of showers and thunderstorms in the morning. Highs in the mid-90s. Chance of rain 20%. Tuesday night, mostly clear until midnight, then becoming partly cloudy. Lows in the mid-70s. Wednesday, mostly sunny. A slight chance of showers and thunderstorms in the afternoon. Highs in the upper 90s. Chance of rain 20%. You are listening to Stillwater Weather Radio, NERR 11 p.m. weather observations. It's Stillwater, it was partly cloudy. The temperature was 81 degrees, the dew point 70, and the relative humidity 69%. The wind was southeast at 12 miles an hour. The pressure was 29.96 inches and rising. At Guthrie, it was partly cloudy. The temperature was 81. The wind was southeast at 12. Observations from around the region. Temperatures were between 80 and 86 degrees. At Springfield, it was clear. It was partly cloudy at Oklahoma City and Dallas-Fort Worth. It was mostly cloudy at Wichita, Woodward, and Tulsa. Once again at 11 p.m., at Stillwater, it was partly cloudy. The temperature was 81. From the Norman Forecast Office, here is the forecast for Stillwater and surrounding area. Tonight, mostly cloudy until midnight, then becoming partly cloudy. Lows in the mid-70s. South winds 10 to 15 miles an hour with gusts up to 25 miles an hour. Thursday, partly sunny. Highs in the lower 90s. South winds 10 to 15 miles an hour with gusts up to 25 miles an hour. Thursday night, partly cloudy. Lows in the mid-70s. South winds 10 to 15 miles an hour. Friday, mostly sunny. Highs in the mid-90s. South winds 10 to 15 miles an hour. Friday night, partly cloudy. Lows in the mid-70s. South winds 10 to 15 miles an hour. Independence Day, mostly sunny. Highs in the upper 90s. Saturday night, partly cloudy. A slight chance of showers and thunderstorms until midnight. Lows in the mid-70s. Chance of rain 20%. Sunday, mostly sunny with a slight chance of showers and thunderstorms. Highs in the mid-90s. Chance of rain 20%. Sunday night, partly cloudy. Lows in the mid-70s. Monday, mostly sunny. A slight chance of showers and thunderstorms in the afternoon. Highs in the mid-90s. Chance of rain 20%. Monday night, mostly clear until midnight, then becoming partly cloudy. A slight chance of showers and thunderstorms. Lows in the mid-70s. Chance of rain 20%. Tuesday, mostly sunny. A slight chance of showers and thunderstorms in the morning. Highs in the mid-90s. Chance of rain 20%. Tuesday night, mostly clear until midnight, then becoming partly cloudy. Lows in the mid-70s. Wednesday, mostly sunny. A slight chance of showers and thunderstorms in the afternoon. Highs in the upper 90s. Chance of rain 20%. You are listening to Stillwater Weather Radio, NERR 11 p.m. weather observations. It's Stillwater, it was partly cloudy. The temperature was 81 degrees, the dew point 70, and the relative humidity 69%. The wind was southeast at 12 miles an hour. The pressure was 29.96 inches and rising. At Guthrie, it was partly cloudy. The temperature was 81. The wind was

southeast at 12. Observations from around the region. Temperatures were between 80 and 86 degrees. At Springfield, it was clear. It was partly cloudy at Oklahoma City and Dallas-Fort Worth. It was mostly cloudy at Wichita, Woodward, and Tulsa. Once again at 11 p.m., at Stillwater, it was partly cloudy. The temperature was 81. From the Norman Forecast Office, here is the forecast for Stillwater and surrounding area. Tonight, mostly cloudy until midnight, then becoming partly cloudy. Lows in the mid-70s. South winds 10 to 15 miles an hour with gusts up to 25 miles an hour. Thursday, partly sunny. Highs in the lower 90s. South winds 10 to 15 miles an hour with gusts up to 25 miles an hour. Thursday night, partly cloudy. Lows in the mid-70s. South winds 10 to 15 miles an hour. Friday, mostly sunny. Highs in the mid-90s. South winds 10 to 15 miles an hour. Friday night, partly cloudy. Lows in the mid-70s. South winds 10 to 15 miles an hour. Independence Day, mostly sunny. Highs in the upper 90s. Saturday night, partly cloudy. A slight chance of showers and thunderstorms until midnight. Lows in the mid-70s. Chance of rain 20%. Sunday, mostly sunny with a slight chance of showers and thunderstorms. Highs in the mid-90s. Chance of rain 20%. Sunday night, partly cloudy. Lows in the mid-70s. Monday, mostly sunny. A slight chance of showers and thunderstorms in the afternoon. Highs in the mid-90s. Chance of rain 20%. Monday night, mostly clear until midnight, then becoming partly cloudy. A slight chance of showers and thunderstorms. Lows in the mid-70s. Chance of rain 20%. Tuesday, mostly sunny. A slight chance of showers and thunderstorms in the morning. Highs in the mid-90s. Chance of rain 20%. Tuesday night, mostly clear until midnight, then becoming partly cloudy. Lows in the mid-70s. Wednesday, mostly sunny. A slight chance of showers and thunderstorms in the afternoon. Highs in the upper 90s. Chance of rain 20%. You are listening to Stillwater Weather Radio, NERR 11 p.m. weather observations. At Stillwater, it was partly cloudy. The temperature was 81 degrees, the dew point 70, and the relative humidity 69%. The wind was southeast at 12 miles an hour. The pressure was 29.96 inches and rising. At Guthrie, it was partly cloudy. The temperature was 81. The wind was southeast at 12. Observations from around the region. Temperatures were between 80 and 86 degrees. At Springfield, it was clear. It was partly cloudy at Oklahoma City and Dallas-Fort Worth. It was mostly cloudy at Wichita, Woodward, and Tulsa. Once again at 11 p.m., at Stillwater, it was partly cloudy. The temperature was 81. From the Norman Forecast Office, here is the forecast for Stillwater and surrounding area. Tonight, mostly cloudy until midnight, then becoming partly cloudy. Lows in the mid-70s. South winds 10 to 15 miles an hour with gusts up to 25 miles an hour. Thursday, partly sunny. Highs in the lower 90s. South winds 10 to 15 miles an hour with gusts up to 25 miles an hour. Thursday night, partly cloudy. Lows in the mid-70s. South winds 10 to 15 miles an hour. Friday, mostly sunny. Highs in the mid-90s. South winds 10 to 15 miles an hour. Friday night, partly cloudy. Lows in the mid-70s. South winds 10 to 15 miles an hour. Independence Day, mostly sunny. Highs in the upper 90s. Saturday night, partly cloudy. A slight chance of showers and thunderstorms until midnight. Lows in the mid-70s. Chance of rain 20%. Sunday, mostly sunny with a slight chance of showers and thunderstorms. Highs in the mid-90s. Chance of rain 20%. Sunday night, partly cloudy. Lows in the mid-70s. Monday, mostly

Sunny. A slight chance of showers and thunderstorms in the afternoon. Highs in the mid-90s. Chance of rain 20%. Monday night, mostly clear until midnight, then becoming partly cloudy. A slight chance of showers and thunderstorms. Lows in the mid-70s. Chance of rain 20%. Tuesday, mostly sunny. A slight chance of showers and thunderstorms in the morning. Highs in the mid-90s. Chance of rain 20%. Tuesday night, mostly clear until midnight, then becoming partly cloudy. Lows in the mid-70s. Wednesday, mostly sunny. A slight chance of showers and thunderstorms in the afternoon. Highs in the upper 90s. Chance of rain 20%. You are listening to Stillwater Weather Radio, NERA 11 p.m. weather observations. It's Stillwater, it was partly cloudy. The temperature was 81 degrees, the dew point 70, and the relative humidity 69%. The wind was southeast at 12 miles an hour. The pressure was 29.96 inches and rising. At Guthrie, it was partly cloudy. The temperature was 81. The wind was southeast at 12. Observations from around the region. Temperatures were between 80 and 86 degrees. At Springfield, it was clear. It was partly cloudy at Oklahoma City and Dallas-Fort Worth. It was mostly cloudy at Wichita, Woodward, and Tulsa. Once again at 11 p.m., at Stillwater, it was partly cloudy. The temperature was 81. This is your weather radio station WNG654 in Stillwater, operating on a frequency of 162.50 MHz. Programming originates from the National Weather Service Forecast Office in Norman, Oklahoma. From the Norman Forecast Office, here is the forecast for Stillwater and surrounding area. Tonight, mostly cloudy until midnight, then becoming partly cloudy. Lows in the mid-70s. South winds 10 to 15 miles an hour with gusts up to 25 miles an hour. Thursday, partly sunny. Highs in the lower 90s. South winds 10 to 15 miles an hour with gusts up to 25 miles an hour. Thursday night, partly cloudy. Lows in the mid-70s. South winds 10 to 15 miles an hour. Friday, mostly sunny. Highs in the mid-90s. South winds 10 to 15 miles an hour. Friday night, partly cloudy. Lows in the mid-70s. South winds 10 to 15 miles an hour. Independence Day, mostly sunny. Highs in the upper 90s. Saturday night, partly cloudy. A slight chance of showers and thunderstorms until midnight. Lows in the mid-70s. Chance of rain 20%. Sunday, mostly sunny with a slight chance of showers and thunderstorms. Highs in the mid-90s. Chance of rain 20%. Sunday night, partly cloudy. Lows in the mid-70s. Monday, mostly sunny. A slight chance of showers and thunderstorms in the afternoon. Highs in the mid-90s. Chance of rain 20%. Monday night, mostly clear until midnight, then becoming partly cloudy. A slight chance of showers and thunderstorms. Lows in the mid-70s. Chance of rain 20%. Tuesday, mostly sunny. A slight chance of showers and thunderstorms in the morning. Highs in the mid-90s. Chance of rain 20%. Tuesday night, mostly clear until midnight, then becoming partly cloudy. Lows in the mid-70s. Wednesday, mostly sunny. A slight chance of showers and thunderstorms in the afternoon. Highs in the upper 90s. Chance of rain 20%. You are listening to Stillwater Weather Radio, NERA 11 p.m. weather observations. It's Stillwater, it was partly cloudy. The temperature was 81 degrees, the dew point 70, and the relative humidity 69%. The wind was southeast at 12 miles an hour. The pressure was 29.96 inches and rising. At Guthrie, it was partly cloudy. The temperature was 81. The wind was southeast at 12. Observations from around the region. Temperatures were between 80 and 86 degrees. At Springfield, it was clear. It was partly cloudy at Oklahoma City and Dallas-Fort Worth.

region. At Dallas-Fort Worth, it was clear, with a temperature of 85. It was partly cloudy, with a temperature of 80 at Oklahoma City, and 80 at Springfield. It was mostly cloudy, with a temperature of 79 at Wichita, and 83 at Tulsa. Once again at midnight, at Stillwater, it was partly cloudy. The temperature was 79. From the Norman Forecast Office, here is the forecast for Stillwater and surrounding area. Tonight, mostly cloudy until midnight, then becoming partly cloudy. Lows in the mid-70s. South winds 10 to 15 miles an hour with gusts up to 25 miles an hour. Thursday, partly sunny. Highs in the lower 90s. South winds 10 to 15 miles an hour with gusts up to 25 miles an hour. Thursday night, partly cloudy. Lows in the mid-70s. South winds 10 to 15 miles an hour. Friday, mostly sunny. Highs in the mid-90s. South winds 10 to 15 miles an hour. Friday night, partly cloudy. Lows in the mid-70s. South winds 10 to 15 miles an hour. Independence Day, mostly sunny. Highs in the upper 90s. Saturday night, partly cloudy. A slight chance of showers and thunderstorms until midnight. Lows in the mid-70s. Chance of rain 20%. Sunday, mostly sunny with a slight chance of showers and thunderstorms. Highs in the mid-90s. Chance of rain 20%. Sunday night, partly cloudy. Lows in the mid-70s. Monday, mostly sunny. A slight chance of showers and thunderstorms in the afternoon. Highs in the mid-90s. Chance of rain 20%. Monday night, mostly clear until midnight, then becoming partly cloudy. A slight chance of showers and thunderstorms. Lows in the mid-70s. Chance of rain 20%. Tuesday, mostly sunny. A slight chance of showers and thunderstorms in the morning. Highs in the mid-90s. Chance of rain 20%. Tuesday night, mostly clear until midnight, then becoming partly cloudy. Lows in the mid-70s. Wednesday, mostly sunny. A slight chance of showers and thunderstorms in the afternoon. Highs in the upper 90s. Chance of rain 20%. You're listening to Stillwater Weather Radio, and here are midnight weather observations. At Stillwater, it was partly cloudy. The temperature was 79 degrees, the dew point 70, and the relative humidity 74%. The wind was southeast at 14 miles an hour. The pressure was 29.96 inches and steady. At Guthrie, it was partly cloudy. The temperature was 80. The wind was south at 12. Observations from around the region. At Dallas-Fort Worth, it was clear, with a temperature of 85. It was partly cloudy, with a temperature of 80 at Oklahoma City, and 80 at Springfield. It was mostly cloudy, with a temperature of 79 at Wichita, and 83 at Tulsa. Once again at midnight, at Stillwater, it was partly cloudy. The temperature was 79. From the Norman Forecast Office, here is the forecast for Stillwater and surrounding area. Tonight, mostly cloudy until midnight, then becoming partly cloudy. Lows in the mid-70s. South winds 10 to 15 miles an hour with gusts up to 25 miles an hour. Thursday, partly sunny. Highs in the lower 90s. South winds 10 to 15 miles an hour with gusts up to 25 miles an hour. Thursday night, partly cloudy. Lows in the mid-70s. South winds 10 to 15 miles an hour. Friday, mostly sunny. Highs in the mid-90s. South winds 10 to 15 miles an hour. Friday night, partly cloudy. Lows in the mid-70s. South winds 10 to 15 miles an hour. Independence Day, mostly sunny. Highs in the upper 90s. Saturday night, partly cloudy. A slight chance of showers and thunderstorms until midnight. Lows in the mid-70s. Chance of rain 20%. Sunday, mostly sunny with a slight chance of showers and thunderstorms. Highs in the mid-90s. Chance of rain 20%. Sunday night, partly cloudy. Lows in the mid-70s. Monday, mostly sunny.

a slight chance of showers and thunderstorms in the afternoon. Highs in the mid-90s. Chance of rain 20%. Monday night, mostly clear until midnight, then becoming partly cloudy. A slight chance of showers and thunderstorms. Lows in the mid-70s. Chance of rain 20%. Tuesday, mostly sunny. A slight chance of showers and thunderstorms in the morning. Highs in the mid-90s. Chance of rain 20%. Tuesday night, mostly clear until midnight, then becoming partly cloudy. Lows in the mid-70s. Wednesday, mostly sunny. A slight chance of showers and thunderstorms in the afternoon. Highs in the upper 90s. Chance of rain 20%. You're listening to Stillwater Weather Radio, and here are midnight weather observations. It's Stillwater, it was partly cloudy. The temperature was 79 degrees, the dew point 70, and the relative humidity 74%. The wind was southeast at 14 miles an hour. The pressure was 29.96 inches and steady. At Guthrie, it was partly cloudy. The temperature was 80. The wind was south at 12. Observations from around the region. At Dallas-Fort Worth, it was clear, with a temperature of 85. It was partly cloudy, with a temperature of 80 at Oklahoma City, and 80 at Springfield. It was mostly cloudy, with a temperature of 79 at Wichita, and 83 at Tulsa. Once again at midnight, at Stillwater, it was partly cloudy. The temperature was 79. From the Norman Forecast Office, here is the forecast for Stillwater and surrounding area. Tonight, mostly cloudy until midnight, then becoming partly cloudy. Lows in the mid-70s. South winds 10 to 15 miles an hour with gusts up to 25 miles an hour. Thursday, partly sunny. Highs in the lower 90s. South winds 10 to 15 miles an hour with gusts up to 25 miles an hour. Thursday night, partly cloudy. Lows in the mid-70s. South winds 10 to 15 miles an hour. Friday, mostly sunny. Highs in the mid-90s. South winds 10 to 15 miles an hour. Friday night, partly cloudy. Lows in the mid-70s. South winds 10 to 15 miles an hour. Independence Day, mostly sunny. Highs in the upper 90s. Saturday night, partly cloudy. A slight chance of showers and thunderstorms until midnight. Lows in the mid-70s. Chance of rain 20%. Sunday, mostly sunny with a slight chance of showers and thunderstorms. Highs in the mid-90s. Chance of rain 20%. Sunday night, partly cloudy. Lows in the mid-70s. Monday, mostly sunny. A slight chance of showers and thunderstorms in the afternoon. Highs in the mid-90s. Chance of rain 20%. Monday night, mostly clear until midnight, then becoming partly cloudy. A slight chance of showers and thunderstorms. Lows in the mid-70s. Chance of rain 20%. Tuesday, mostly sunny. A slight chance of showers and thunderstorms in the morning. Highs in the mid-90s. Chance of rain 20%. Tuesday night, mostly clear until midnight, then becoming partly cloudy. Lows in the mid-70s. Wednesday, mostly sunny. A slight chance of showers and thunderstorms in the afternoon. Highs in the upper 90s. Chance of rain 20%. You're listening to Stillwater Weather Radio, and here are midnight weather observations. It's Stillwater, it was partly cloudy. The temperature was 79 degrees, the dew point 70, and the relative humidity 74%. The wind was southeast at 14 miles an hour. The pressure was 29.96 inches and steady. At Guthrie, it was partly cloudy. The temperature was 80. The wind was south at 12. Observations from around the region. Temperatures were between 79 and 85 degrees. At Dallas-Fort Worth, it was clear. It was partly cloudy at Woodward, Oklahoma City, and Springfield. It was mostly cloudy at Wichita and Tulsa. Once again at midnight, at Stillwater, it was partly cloudy. The temperature was 79. From the Norman Forecast Office, here is the forecast.

forecast for Stillwater and surrounding area. Tonight, mostly cloudy until midnight, then becoming partly cloudy. Lows in the mid-70s. South winds 10 to 15 miles an hour with gusts up to 25 miles an hour. Thursday, partly sunny. Highs in the lower 90s. South winds 10 to 15 miles an hour with gusts up to 25 miles an hour. Thursday night, partly cloudy. Lows in the mid-70s. South winds 10 to 15 miles an hour. Friday, mostly sunny. Highs in the mid-90s. South winds 10 to 15 miles an hour. Friday night, partly cloudy. Lows in the mid-70s. South winds 10 to 15 miles an hour. Independence Day, mostly sunny. Highs in the upper 90s. Saturday night, partly cloudy. A slight chance of showers and thunderstorms until midnight. Lows in the mid-70s. Chance of rain 20%. Sunday, mostly sunny with a slight chance of showers and thunderstorms. Highs in the mid-90s. Chance of rain 20%. Sunday night, partly cloudy. Lows in the mid-70s. Monday, mostly sunny. A slight chance of showers and thunderstorms in the afternoon. Highs in the mid-90s. Chance of rain 20%. Monday night, mostly clear until midnight, then becoming partly cloudy. A slight chance of showers and thunderstorms. Lows in the mid-70s. Chance of rain 20%. Tuesday, mostly sunny. A slight chance of showers and thunderstorms in the morning. Highs in the mid-90s. Chance of rain 20%. Tuesday night, mostly clear until midnight, then becoming partly cloudy. Lows in the mid-70s. Wednesday, mostly sunny. A slight chance of showers and thunderstorms in the afternoon. Highs in the upper 90s. Chance of rain 20%. 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You are listening to Stillwater Weather Radio, and here are midnight weather observations. It's Stillwater, it was partly cloudy. The temperature was 79 degrees, the dew point 70, and the relative humidity 74%. The wind was southeast at 14 miles an hour. The pressure was 29.96 inches and steady. At Guthrie, it was partly cloudy. The temperature was 80. The wind was south at 12. Observations from around the region. Temperatures were between 79 and 85 degrees. At Dallas-Fort Worth, it was clear. It was partly cloudy at Woodward, Oklahoma City, and Springfield. It was mostly cloudy at Wichita and Tulsa. Once again at midnight, at Stillwater, it was partly cloudy. The temperature was 79. From the Norman Forecast Office, here is the forecast for Stillwater and surrounding area. Tonight, mostly cloudy until midnight, then becoming partly cloudy. Lows in the mid-70s. South winds 10 to 15 miles an hour with gusts up to 25 miles an hour. Thursday, partly sunny. Highs in the lower 90s. South winds 10 to 15 miles an hour with gusts up to 25 miles an hour. Thursday night, partly cloudy. Lows in the mid-70s. South winds 10 to 15 miles an hour. Friday, mostly sunny. Highs in the mid-90s. South winds 10 to 15 miles an hour. Friday night, partly cloudy. Lows in the mid-70s. South winds 10 to 15 miles an hour. Independence Day, mostly sunny. Highs in the upper 90s. Saturday night, partly cloudy. A slight chance of showers and thunderstorms until midnight. Lows in the mid-70s. Chance of rain 20%. Sunday, mostly sunny with a slight chance of showers and thunderstorms. Highs in the mid-90s. Chance of rain 20%. Sunday night, partly cloudy. Lows in the mid-70s. Monday, mostly sunny. A slight chance of showers and thunderstorms in the afternoon. Highs in the mid-90s. Chance of rain 20%. Monday night, mostly clear until midnight, then becoming partly cloudy.

a slight chance of showers and thunderstorms. Lows in the mid-70s. Chance of rain 20%. Tuesday, mostly sunny. A slight chance of showers and thunderstorms in the morning. Highs in the mid-90s. Chance of rain 20%. Tuesday night, mostly clear until midnight, then becoming partly cloudy. Lows in the mid-70s. Wednesday, mostly sunny. A slight chance of showers and thunderstorms in the afternoon. Highs in the upper 90s. Chance of rain 20%. You're listening to Stillwater Weather Radio, and here are midnight weather observations. It's Stillwater, it was partly cloudy. The temperature was 79 degrees, the dew point 70, and the relative humidity 74%. The wind was southeast at 14 miles an hour. The pressure was 29.96 inches and steady. At Guthrie, it was partly cloudy. The temperature was 80. The wind was south at 12. Observations from around the region. Temperatures were between 79 and 85 degrees. At Dallas-Fort Worth, it was clear. It was partly cloudy at Woodward, Oklahoma City, and Springfield. It was mostly cloudy at Wichita and Tulsa. Once again at midnight, at Stillwater, it was partly cloudy. The temperature was 79. From the Norman Forecast Office, here is the forecast for Stillwater and surrounding area. Tonight, mostly cloudy until midnight, then becoming partly cloudy. Lows in the mid-70s. South winds 10 to 15 miles an hour with gusts up to 25 miles an hour. Thursday, partly sunny. Highs in the lower 90s. South winds 10 to 15 miles an hour with gusts up to 25 miles an hour. Thursday night, partly cloudy. Lows in the mid-70s. South winds 10 to 15 miles an hour. Friday, mostly sunny. Highs in the mid-90s. South winds 10 to 15 miles an hour. Friday night, partly cloudy. Lows in the mid-70s. South winds 10 to 15 miles an hour. Independence Day, mostly sunny. Highs in the upper 90s. Saturday night, partly cloudy. A slight chance of showers and thunderstorms until midnight. Lows in the mid-70s. Chance of rain 20%. Sunday, mostly sunny with a slight chance of showers and thunderstorms. Highs in the mid-90s. Chance of rain 20%. Sunday night, partly cloudy. Lows in the mid-70s. Monday, mostly sunny. A slight chance of showers and thunderstorms in the afternoon. Highs in the mid-90s. Chance of rain 20%. Monday night, mostly clear until midnight, then becoming partly cloudy. A slight chance of showers and thunderstorms. Lows in the mid-70s. Chance of rain 20%. Tuesday, mostly sunny. A slight chance of showers and thunderstorms in the morning. Highs in the mid-90s. Chance of rain 20%. Tuesday night, mostly clear until midnight, then becoming partly cloudy. Lows in the mid-70s. Wednesday, mostly sunny. A slight chance of showers and thunderstorms in the afternoon. Highs in the upper 90s. Chance of rain 20%. You're listening to Stillwater Weather Radio, and here are midnight weather observations. It's Stillwater, it was partly cloudy. The temperature was 79 degrees, the dew point 70, and the relative humidity 74%. The wind was southeast at 14 miles an hour. The pressure was 29.96 inches and steady. At Guthrie, it was partly cloudy. The temperature was 80. The wind was south at 12. Observations from around the region. Temperatures were between 79 and 85 degrees. At Dallas-Fort Worth, it was clear. It was partly cloudy at Woodward, Oklahoma City, and Springfield. It was mostly cloudy at Wichita and Tulsa. Once again at midnight, at Stillwater, it was partly cloudy. The temperature was 79. From the Norman Forecast Office, here is the forecast for Stillwater and surrounding area. Tonight, mostly cloudy until midnight, then becoming partly cloudy. Lows in the mid-70s. South winds 10 to 15 miles an hour with gusts up to 25 miles an hour.

Thursday, partly sunny. Highs in the lower 90s. South winds 10 to 15 miles an hour with gusts up to 25 miles an hour. Thursday night, partly cloudy. Lows in the mid 70s. South winds 10 to 15 miles an hour. Friday, mostly sunny. Highs in the mid 90s. South winds 10 to 15 miles an hour. Friday night, partly cloudy. Lows in the mid 70s. South winds 10 to 15 miles an hour. Independence Day, mostly sunny. Highs in the upper 90s. Saturday night, partly cloudy. A slight chance of showers and thunderstorms until midnight. Lows in the mid-70s. Chance of rain 20%. Sunday, mostly sunny with a slight chance of showers and thunderstorms. Highs in the mid-90s. Chance of rain 20%. Sunday night, partly cloudy. Lows in the mid-70s. Monday, mostly sunny. A slight chance of showers and thunderstorms in the afternoon. Highs in the mid-90s. Chance of rain 20%. Monday night, mostly clear until midnight, then becoming partly cloudy. A slight chance of showers and thunderstorms. Lows in the mid-70s. Chance of rain 20%. Tuesday, mostly sunny. A slight chance of showers and thunderstorms in the morning. Highs in the mid-90s. Chance of rain 20%. Tuesday night, mostly clear until midnight, then becoming partly cloudy. Lows in the mid-70s. Wednesday, mostly sunny. A slight chance of showers and thunderstorms in the afternoon. Highs in the upper 90s. Chance of rain 20%. You're listening to Stillwater Weather Radio, and here are midnight weather observations. It's Stillwater, it was partly cloudy. The temperature was 79 degrees, the dew point 70, and the relative humidity 74%. The wind was southeast at 14 miles an hour. The pressure was 29.96 inches and steady. At Guthrie, it was partly cloudy. The temperature was 80. The wind was south at 12. Observations from around the region. Temperatures were between 79 and 85 degrees. At Dallas-Fort Worth, it was clear. It was partly cloudy at Woodward, Oklahoma City, and Springfield. It was mostly cloudy at Wichita and Tulsa. Once again at midnight, at Stillwater, it was partly cloudy. The temperature was 79. From the Norman Forecast Office, here is the forecast for Stillwater and surrounding area. Tonight, mostly cloudy until midnight, then becoming partly cloudy. Lows in the mid-70s. South winds 10 to 15 miles an hour with gusts up to 25 miles an hour. Thursday, partly sunny. Highs in the lower 90s. South winds 10 to 15 miles an hour with gusts up to 25 miles an hour. Thursday night, partly cloudy. Lows in the mid-70s. South winds 10 to 15 miles an hour. Friday, mostly sunny. Highs in the mid-90s. South winds 10 to 15 miles an hour. Friday night, partly cloudy. Lows in the mid-70s. South winds 10 to 15 miles an hour. Independence Day, mostly sunny. Highs in the upper 90s. Saturday night, partly cloudy. A slight chance of showers and thunderstorms until midnight. Lows in the mid-70s. Chance of rain 20%. Sunday, mostly sunny with a slight chance of showers and thunderstorms. Highs in the mid-90s. Chance of rain 20%. Sunday night, partly cloudy. Lows in the mid-70s. Monday, mostly sunny. A slight chance of showers and thunderstorms in the afternoon. Highs in the mid-90s. Chance of rain 20%. Monday night, mostly clear until midnight, then becoming partly cloudy. A slight chance of showers and thunderstorms. Lows in the mid-70s. Chance of rain 20%. Tuesday, mostly sunny. A slight chance of showers and thunderstorms in the morning. Highs in the mid-90s. Chance of rain 20%. Tuesday night, mostly clear until midnight, then becoming partly cloudy. Lows in the mid-70s. Wednesday, mostly sunny. A slight chance of showers and thunderstorms in the afternoon.

Is in the upper 90s. Chance of rain 20%. You are listening to Stillwater Weather Radio, and here are midnight weather observations. It's Stillwater, it was partly cloudy. The temperature was 79 degrees, the dew point 70, and the relative humidity 74%. The wind was southeast at 14 miles an hour. The pressure was 29.96 inches and steady. At Guthrie, it was partly cloudy. The temperature was 80. The wind was south at 12. Observations from around the region. Temperatures were between 79 and 85 degrees. At Dallas-Fort Worth, it was clear. It was partly cloudy at Woodward, Oklahoma City, and Springfield. It was mostly cloudy at Wichita and Tulsa. Once again at midnight, at Stillwater, it was partly cloudy. The temperature was 79. This is your weather radio station WNG654 in Stillwater, operating on a frequency of 162.50 MHz. Programming originates from the National Weather Service Forecast Office in Norman, Oklahoma. From the Norman Forecast Office, here is the forecast for Stillwater and surrounding area. Tonight, mostly cloudy until midnight, then becoming partly cloudy. Lows in the mid-70s. South winds 10 to 15 miles an hour with gusts up to 25 miles an hour. Thursday, partly sunny. Highs in the lower 90s. South winds 10 to 15 miles an hour with gusts up to 25 miles an hour. Thursday night, partly cloudy. Lows in the mid 70s. South winds 10 to 15 miles an hour. Friday, mostly sunny. Highs in the mid 90s. South winds 10 to 15 miles an hour. Friday night, partly cloudy. Lows in the mid-70s. South winds 10 to 15 miles an hour. Independence Day, mostly sunny. Highs in the upper 90s. Saturday night, partly cloudy. A slight chance of showers and thunderstorms until midnight. Lows in the mid-70s. Chance of rain 20%. Sunday, mostly sunny with a slight chance of showers and thunderstorms. Highs in the mid-90s. Chance of rain 20%. Sunday night, partly cloudy. Lows in the mid-70s. Monday, mostly sunny. A slight chance of showers and thunderstorms in the afternoon. Highs in the mid-90s. Chance of rain 20%. Monday night, mostly clear until midnight, then becoming partly cloudy. A slight chance of showers and thunderstorms. Lows in the mid-70s. Chance of rain 20%. Tuesday, mostly sunny. A slight chance of showers and thunderstorms in the morning. Highs in the mid-90s. Chance of rain 20%. Tuesday night, mostly clear until midnight, then becoming partly cloudy. Lows in the mid-70s. Wednesday, mostly sunny. A slight chance of showers and thunderstorms in the afternoon. Highs in the upper 90s. Chance of rain 20%. You are listening to Stillwater Weather Radio, and here are midnight weather observations. It's Stillwater, it was partly cloudy. The temperature was 79 degrees, the dew point 70, and the relative humidity 74%. The wind was southeast at 14 miles an hour. The pressure was 29.96 inches and steady. At Guthrie, it was partly cloudy. The temperature was 80. The wind was south at 12. Observations from around the region. Temperatures were between 79 and 85 degrees. At Dallas-Fort Worth, it was clear. It was partly cloudy at Woodward, Oklahoma City, and Springfield. It was mostly cloudy at Wichita and Tulsa. Once again at midnight, at Stillwater, it was partly cloudy. The temperature was 79. From the Norman Forecast Office, here is the forecast for Stillwater and surrounding area. Tonight, mostly cloudy until midnight, then becoming partly cloudy. Lows in the mid-70s. South winds 10 to 15 miles for Stillwater and surrounding area. Tonight, mostly cloudy until midnight, then becoming partly cloudy. Lows in the mid-70s. South winds 10 to 15 miles an hour with gusts up to 25 miles an hour. Thursday, partly sunny. Highs in the lower 90s.

South winds 10 to 15 miles an hour with gusts up to 25 miles an hour. Thursday night, partly cloudy. Lows in the mid-70s. South winds 10 to 15 miles an hour. Friday, mostly sunny. Highs in the mid-90s. South winds 10 to 15 miles an hour. Friday night, partly cloudy. Lows in the mid-70s. South winds 10 to 15 miles an hour. Independence Day, mostly sunny. Highs in the upper 90s. Saturday night, partly cloudy. A slight chance of showers and thunderstorms until midnight. Lows in the mid-70s. Chance of rain 20%. Sunday, mostly sunny with a slight chance of showers and thunderstorms. Highs in the mid-90s. Chance of rain 20%. Sunday night, partly cloudy. Lows in the mid-70s. Monday, mostly sunny. A slight chance of showers and thunderstorms in the afternoon. Highs in the mid-90s. Chance of rain 20%. Monday night, mostly clear until midnight, then becoming partly cloudy. A slight chance of showers and thunderstorms. Lows in the mid-70s. Chance of rain 20%. Tuesday, mostly sunny. A slight chance of showers and thunderstorms in the morning. Highs in the mid-90s. Chance of rain 20%. Tuesday night, mostly clear until midnight, then becoming partly cloudy. Lows in the mid-70s. Wednesday, mostly sunny. A slight chance of showers and thunderstorms in the afternoon. Highs in the upper 90s. Chance of rain 20%. You're listening to Stillwater Weather Radio, and here are midnight weather observations. It's Stillwater, it was partly cloudy. The temperature was 79 degrees, the dew point 70, and the relative humidity 74%. The wind was southeast at 14 miles an hour. The pressure was 29.96 inches and steady. At Guthrie, it was partly cloudy. The temperature was 80. The wind was south at 12. Observations from around the region. Temperatures were between 79 and 85 degrees. At Dallas-Fort Worth, it was clear. It was partly cloudy at Woodward, Oklahoma City, and Springfield. It was mostly cloudy at Wichita and Tulsa. Once again at midnight, at Stillwater, it was partly cloudy. The temperature was 79. From the Norman Forecast Office, here is the forecast for Stillwater and surrounding area. Tonight, mostly cloudy until midnight, then becoming partly cloudy. Lows in the mid-70s. South winds 10 to 15 miles an hour with gusts up to 25 miles an hour. Thursday, partly sunny. Highs in the lower 90s. South winds 10 to 15 miles an hour with gusts up to 25 miles an hour. Thursday night, partly cloudy. Lows in the mid-70s. South winds 10 to 15 miles an hour. Friday, mostly sunny. Highs in the mid-90s. South winds 10 to 15 miles an hour. Friday night, partly cloudy. Lows in the mid-70s. South winds 10 to 15 miles an hour. Independence Day, mostly sunny. Highs in the upper 90s. Saturday night, partly cloudy. A slight chance of showers and thunderstorms until midnight. Lows in the mid-70s. Chance of rain 20%. Sunday, mostly sunny with a slight chance of showers and thunderstorms. Highs in the mid-90s. Chance of rain 20%. Sunday night, partly cloudy. Lows in the mid-70s. Monday, mostly sunny. A slight chance of showers and thunderstorms in the afternoon. Highs in the mid-90s. Chance of rain 20%. Monday night, mostly clear until midnight, then becoming partly cloudy. A slight chance of showers and thunderstorms. Lows in the mid-70s. Chance of rain 20%. Tuesday, mostly sunny. A slight chance of showers and thunderstorms in the morning. Highs in the mid-90s. Chance of rain 20%. Tuesday night, mostly clear until midnight, then becoming partly cloudy. Lows in the mid-70s. Wednesday, mostly sunny. A slight chance of showers and thunderstorms in the afternoon. Highs in the upper 90s. Chance of rain 20%.

You are listening to Stillwater Weather Radio, and here are midnight weather observations. It's Stillwater, it was partly cloudy. The temperature was 79 degrees, the dew point 70, and the relative humidity 74%. The wind was southeast at 14 miles an hour. The pressure was 29.96 inches and steady. At Guthrie, it was partly cloudy. The temperature was 80. The wind was south at 12. Observations from around the region. Temperatures were between 79 and 85 degrees. At Dallas-Fort Worth, it was clear. It was partly cloudy at Woodward, Oklahoma City, and Springfield. It was mostly cloudy at Wichita and Tulsa. Once again at midnight, at Stillwater, it was partly cloudy. The temperature was 79. From the Norman Forecast Office, here is the forecast for Stillwater and surrounding area. Tonight, mostly cloudy until midnight, then becoming partly cloudy. Lows in the mid-70s. South winds 10 to 15 miles an hour with gusts up to 25 miles an hour. Thursday, partly sunny. Highs in the lower 90s. South winds 10 to 15 miles an hour with gusts up to 25 miles an hour. Thursday night, partly cloudy. Lows in the mid-70s. South winds 10 to 15 miles an hour. Friday, mostly sunny. Highs in the mid-90s. South winds 10 to 15 miles an hour. Friday night, partly cloudy. Lows in the mid-70s. South winds 10 to 15 miles an hour. Independence Day, mostly sunny. Highs in the upper 90s. Saturday night, partly cloudy. A slight chance of showers and thunderstorms until midnight. Lows in the mid-70s. Chance of rain 20%. Sunday, mostly sunny with a slight chance of showers and thunderstorms. Highs in the mid-90s. Chance of rain 20%. Sunday night, partly cloudy. Lows in the mid-70s. Monday, mostly sunny. A slight chance of showers and thunderstorms in the afternoon. Highs in the mid-90s. Chance of rain 20%. Monday night, mostly clear until midnight, then becoming partly cloudy. A slight chance of showers and thunderstorms. Lows in the mid-70s. Chance of rain 20%. Tuesday, mostly sunny. A slight chance of showers and thunderstorms in the morning. Highs in the mid-90s. Chance of rain 20%. Tuesday night, mostly clear until midnight, then becoming partly cloudy. Lows in the mid-70s. Wednesday, mostly sunny. A slight chance of showers and thunderstorms in the afternoon. Highs in the upper 90s. Chance of rain 20%. You are listening to Stillwater Weather Radio, and here are midnight weather observations. It's Stillwater, was partly cloudy. The temperature was 79 degrees, the dew point 70, and the relative humidity 74%. The wind was southeast at 14 miles an hour. The pressure was 29.96 inches and steady. At Guthrie, it was partly cloudy. The temperature was 80. The wind was south at 12. Observations from around the region. Temperatures were between 79 and 85 degrees. At Dallas-Fort Worth, it was clear. It was partly cloudy at Woodward, Oklahoma City, and Springfield. It was mostly cloudy at Wichita and Tulsa. Once again at midnight, at Stillwater, it was partly cloudy. The temperature was 79. From the Norman Forecast Office, here is the forecast for Stillwater and surrounding area. Tonight, mostly cloudy until midnight, then becoming partly cloudy. Lows in the mid-70s. South winds 10 to 15 miles an hour with gusts up to 25 miles an hour. Thursday, partly sunny. Highs in the lower 90s. South winds 10 to 15 miles an hour with gusts up to 25 miles an hour. Thursday night, partly cloudy. Lows in the mid-70s. South winds 10 to 15 miles an hour. Friday, mostly sunny. Highs in the mid-90s. South winds 10 to 15 miles an hour. Friday night, partly cloudy. Lows in the mid-70s. South winds 10 to 15 miles an hour. Independence Day, mostly sunny.

highs in the upper 90s. Saturday night, partly cloudy. A slight chance of showers and thunderstorms until midnight. Lows in the mid-70s. Chance of rain 20%. Sunday, mostly sunny with a slight chance of showers and thunderstorms. Highs in the mid-90s. Chance of rain 20%. Sunday night, partly cloudy. Lows in the mid-70s. Monday, mostly sunny. A slight chance of showers and thunderstorms in the afternoon. Highs in the mid-90s. Chance of rain 20%. Monday night, mostly clear until midnight, then becoming partly cloudy. A slight chance of showers and thunderstorms. Lows in the mid-70s. Chance of rain 20%. Tuesday, mostly sunny. A slight chance of showers and thunderstorms in the morning. Highs in the mid-90s. Chance of rain 20%. Tuesday night, mostly clear until midnight, then becoming partly cloudy. Lows in the mid-70s. Wednesday, mostly sunny. A slight chance of showers and thunderstorms in the afternoon. Highs in the upper 90s. Chance of rain 20%. 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At Stillwater, it was partly cloudy. The temperature was 79 degrees, the dew point 70, and the relative humidity 74%. The wind was southeast at 14 miles an hour. The pressure was 29.96 inches and steady. At Guthrie, it was partly cloudy. The temperature was 80. The wind was south at 12. Observations from around the region. Temperatures were between 79 and 85 degrees. At Dallas-Fort Worth, it was clear. It was partly cloudy at Woodward, Oklahoma City, and Springfield. It was mostly cloudy at Wichita and Tulsa. Once again at midnight, at Stillwater, it was partly cloudy. The temperature was 79. From the Norman Forecast Office, here is the forecast for Stillwater and surrounding area. Tonight, mostly cloudy until midnight, then becoming partly cloudy. Lows in the mid-70s. South winds 10 to 15 miles an hour with gusts up to 25 miles an hour. Thursday, partly sunny. Highs in the lower 90s. South winds 10 to 15 miles an hour with gusts up to 25 miles an hour. Thursday night, partly cloudy. Lows in the mid-70s. South winds 10 to 15 miles an hour. Friday, mostly sunny. Highs in the mid-90s. South winds 10 to 15 miles an hour. Friday night, partly cloudy. Lows in the mid-70s. South winds 10 to 15 miles an hour. Independence Day, mostly sunny. Highs in the upper 90s. Saturday night, partly cloudy. A slight chance of showers and thunderstorms until midnight. Lows in the mid-70s. Chance of rain 20%. Sunday, mostly sunny with a slight chance of showers and thunderstorms. Highs in the mid-90s. Chance of rain 20%. Sunday night, partly cloudy. Lows in the mid-70s. Monday, mostly sunny. A slight chance of showers and thunderstorms in the afternoon. Highs in the mid-90s. Chance of rain 20%. Monday night, mostly clear until midnight, then becoming partly cloudy. A slight chance of showers and thunderstorms. Lows in the mid-70s. Chance of rain 20%. Tuesday, mostly sunny. A slight chance of showers and thunderstorms in the morning. Highs in the mid-90s. Chance of rain 20%. Tuesday night, mostly clear until midnight, then becoming partly cloudy. Lows in the mid-70s. Wednesday, mostly sunny. A slight chance of showers and thunderstorms in the afternoon. Highs in the upper 90s. Chance of rain 20%. You are listening to Stillwater Weather Radio, and here are midnight weather observations. At Stillwater, it was partly cloudy. The temperature was 79 degrees, the dew point 70, and the relative humidity 74%.

The wind was southeast at 14 miles an hour. The pressure was 29.96 inches and steady. At Guthrie, it was partly cloudy. The temperature was 80. The wind was south at 12. Observations from around the region. Temperatures were between 79 and 85 degrees. At Dallas-Fort Worth, it was clear. It was partly cloudy at Woodward, Oklahoma City, and Springfield. It was mostly cloudy at Wichita and Tulsa. Once again at midnight, at Stillwater, it was partly cloudy. The temperature was 79. From the Norman Forecast Office, here is the forecast for Stillwater and surrounding area. Tonight, mostly cloudy until midnight, then becoming partly cloudy. Lows in the mid-70s. South winds 10 to 15 miles an hour with gusts up to 25 miles an hour. Thursday, partly sunny. Highs in the lower 90s. South winds 10 to 15 miles an hour with gusts up to 25 miles an hour. Thursday night, partly cloudy. Lows in the mid-70s. South winds 10 to 15 miles an hour. Friday, mostly sunny. Highs in the mid-90s. South winds 10 to 15 miles an hour. Friday night, partly cloudy. Lows in the mid-70s. South winds 10 to 15 miles an hour. Independence Day, mostly sunny. Highs in the upper 90s. Saturday night, partly cloudy. A slight chance of showers and thunderstorms until midnight. Lows in the mid-70s. Chance of rain 20%. Sunday, mostly sunny with a slight chance of showers and thunderstorms. Highs in the mid-90s. Chance of rain 20%. Sunday night, partly cloudy. Lows in the mid-70s. Monday, mostly sunny. A slight chance of showers and thunderstorms in the afternoon. Highs in the mid-90s. Chance of rain 20%. Monday night, mostly clear until midnight, then becoming partly cloudy. A slight chance of showers and thunderstorms. Lows in the mid-70s. Chance of rain 20%. Tuesday, mostly sunny. A slight chance of showers and thunderstorms in the morning. Highs in the mid-90s. Chance of rain 20%. Tuesday night, mostly clear until midnight, then becoming partly cloudy. Lows in the mid-70s. Wednesday, mostly sunny. A slight chance of showers and thunderstorms in the afternoon. Highs in the upper 90s. Chance of rain 20%. You are listening to Stillwater Weather Radio, and here are midnight weather observations. At Stillwater, it was partly cloudy. The temperature was 79 degrees, the dew point 70, and the relative humidity 74%. The wind was southeast at 14 miles an hour. The pressure was 29.96 inches and steady. At Guthrie, it was partly cloudy. The temperature was 80. The wind was south at 12. Observations from around the region. Temperatures were between 79 and 85 degrees. At Dallas-Fort Worth, it was clear. It was partly cloudy at Woodward, Oklahoma City, and Springfield. It was mostly cloudy at Wichita and Tulsa. Once again at midnight, at Stillwater, it was partly cloudy. The temperature was 79. From the Norman Forecast Office, here is the forecast for Stillwater and surrounding area. Tonight, mostly cloudy until midnight, then becoming partly cloudy. Lows in the mid-70s. South winds 10 to 15 miles an hour with gusts up to 25 miles an hour. Thursday, partly sunny. Highs in the lower 90s. South winds 10 to 15 miles an hour with gusts up to 25 miles an hour. Thursday night, partly cloudy. Lows in the mid-70s. South winds 10 to 15 miles an hour. Friday, mostly sunny. Highs in the mid-90s. South winds 10 to 15 miles an hour. Friday night, partly cloudy. Lows in the mid-70s. South winds 10 to 15 miles an hour. Independence Day, mostly sunny. Highs in the upper 90s. Saturday night, partly cloudy. A slight chance of showers and thunderstorms until midnight. Lows in the mid-70s. Chance of rain 20%. Sunday, mostly sunny with a slight chance

showers and thunderstorms. Highs in the mid-90s. Chance of rain 20%. Sunday night, partly cloudy. Lows in the mid-70s. Monday, mostly sunny. A slight chance of showers and thunderstorms in the afternoon. Highs in the mid-90s. Chance of rain 20%. Monday night, mostly clear until midnight, then becoming partly cloudy. A slight chance of showers and thunderstorms. Lows in the mid-70s. Chance of rain 20%. Tuesday, mostly sunny. A slight chance of showers and thunderstorms in the morning. Highs in the mid-90s. Chance of rain 20%. Tuesday night, mostly clear until midnight, then becoming partly cloudy. Lows in the mid-70s. Wednesday, mostly sunny. A slight chance of showers and thunderstorms in the afternoon. Highs in the upper 90s. Chance of rain 20%. You're listening to Stillwater Weather Radio, and here are midnight weather observations. It's Stillwater, it was partly cloudy. The temperature was 79 degrees, the dew point 70, and the relative humidity 74%. The wind was southeast at 14 miles an hour. The pressure was 29.96 inches and steady. At Guthrie, it was partly cloudy. The temperature was 80. The wind was south at 12. Observations from around the region. Temperatures were between 79 and 85 degrees. At Dallas-Fort Worth, it was clear. It was partly cloudy at Woodward, Oklahoma City, and Springfield. It was mostly cloudy at Wichita and Tulsa. Once again at midnight, at Stillwater, it was partly cloudy. The temperature was 79. From the Norman Forecast Office, here is the forecast for Stillwater and surrounding area. Tonight, mostly cloudy until midnight, then becoming partly cloudy. Lows in the mid-70s. South winds 10 to 15 miles an hour with gusts up to 25 miles an hour. Thursday, partly sunny. Highs in the lower 90s. South winds 10 to 15 miles an hour with gusts up to 25 miles an hour. Thursday night, partly cloudy. Lows in the mid-70s. South winds 10 to 15 miles an hour. Friday, mostly sunny. Highs in the mid-90s. South winds 10 to 15 miles an hour. Friday night, partly cloudy. Lows in the mid-70s. South winds 10 to 15 miles an hour. Independence Day, mostly sunny. Highs in the upper 90s. Saturday night, partly cloudy. A slight chance of showers and thunderstorms until midnight. Lows in the mid-70s. Chance of rain 20%. Sunday, mostly sunny with a slight chance of showers and thunderstorms. Highs in the mid-90s. Chance of rain 20%. Sunday night, partly cloudy. Lows in the mid-70s. Monday, mostly sunny. A slight chance of showers and thunderstorms in the afternoon. Highs in the mid-90s. Chance of rain 20%. Monday night, mostly clear until midnight, then becoming partly cloudy. A slight chance of showers and thunderstorms. Lows in the mid-70s. Chance of rain 20%. Tuesday, mostly sunny. A slight chance of showers and thunderstorms in the morning. Highs in the mid-90s. Chance of rain 20%. Tuesday night, mostly clear until midnight, then becoming partly cloudy. Lows in the mid-70s. Wednesday, mostly sunny. A slight chance of showers and thunderstorms in the afternoon. Highs in the upper 90s. Chance of rain 20%. You're listening to Stillwater Weather Radio, and here are midnight weather observations. It's Stillwater, it was partly cloudy. The temperature was 79 degrees, the dew point 70, and the relative humidity 74%. The wind was southeast at 14 miles an hour. The pressure was 29.96 inches and steady. At Guthrie, it was partly cloudy. The temperature was 80. The wind was south at 12. Observations from around the region. Temperatures were between 79 and 85 degrees. At Dallas-Fort Worth, it was clear. It was partly cloudy at Woodward, Oklahoma City, and Springfield. It was mostly cloudy at Wichita and Tulsa.

Once again at midnight, in Stillwater, it was partly cloudy. The temperature was 79. From the Norman Forecast Office, here is the forecast for Stillwater and surrounding area. Tonight, mostly cloudy until midnight, then becoming partly cloudy. Lows in the mid-70s. South winds 10 to 15 miles an hour with gusts up to 25 miles an hour. Thursday, partly sunny. Highs in the lower 90s. South winds 10 to 15 miles an hour with gusts up to 25 miles an hour. Thursday night, partly cloudy. Lows in the mid-70s. South winds 10 to 15 miles an hour. Friday, mostly sunny. Highs in the mid-90s. South winds 10 to 15 miles an hour. Friday night, partly cloudy. Lows in the mid-70s. South winds 10 to 15 miles an hour. Independence Day, mostly sunny. Highs in the upper 90s. Saturday night, partly cloudy. A slight chance of showers and thunderstorms until midnight. Lows in the mid-70s. Chance of rain 20%. Sunday, mostly sunny with a slight chance of showers and thunderstorms. Highs in the mid-90s. Chance of rain 20%. Sunday night, partly cloudy. Lows in the mid-70s. Monday, mostly sunny. A slight chance of showers and thunderstorms in the afternoon. Highs in the mid-90s. Chance of rain 20%. Monday night, mostly clear until midnight, then becoming partly cloudy. A slight chance of showers and thunderstorms. Lows in the mid-70s. Chance of rain 20%. Tuesday, mostly sunny. A slight chance of showers and thunderstorms in the morning. Highs in the mid-90s. Chance of rain 20%. Tuesday night, mostly clear until midnight, then becoming partly cloudy. Lows in the mid-70s. Wednesday, mostly sunny. A slight chance of showers and thunderstorms in the afternoon. Highs in the upper 90s. Chance of rain 20%. 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It's Stillwater, it was partly cloudy. The temperature was 79 degrees, the dew point 70, and the relative humidity 74%. The wind was southeast at 14 miles an hour. The pressure was 29.96 inches and steady. At Guthrie, it was partly cloudy. The temperature was 80. The wind was south at 12. Observations from around the region. Temperatures were between 79 and 85 degrees. At Dallas-Fort Worth, it was clear. It was partly cloudy at Woodward, Oklahoma City, and Springfield. It was mostly cloudy at Wichita and Tulsa. Once again at midnight, at Stillwater, it was partly cloudy. The temperature was 79. You are listening to Stillwater Weather Radio, and here are 1 a.m. weather observations. At Stillwater, it was partly cloudy. The temperature was 78 degrees, the dew point 70, and the relative humidity 76%. The wind was southeast at 12 miles an hour. The pressure was 29.97 inches and rising. At Guthrie, it was partly cloudy. The temperature was 78. The wind was south at 9. Observations from around the region. At Dallas-Fort Worth, it was clear, with a temperature of 84. It was partly cloudy, with a temperature of 78 at Oklahoma City, and 79 at Springfield. At Tulsa, it was mostly cloudy, with a temperature of 83. At Wichita, it was cloudy, with a temperature of 80. Once again at 1 a.m., at Stillwater, it was partly cloudy. The temperature was 78. From the Norman Forecast Office, here is the forecast for Stillwater and surrounding area. Tonight, mostly cloudy until midnight, then becoming partly cloudy. Lows in the mid-70s. South winds 10 to 15 miles an hour with gusts up to 25 miles an hour. Thursday, partly sunny. Highs in the lower 90s. South winds 10 to 15 miles an hour with gusts up to

mid-90s. Chance of rain 20%. Sunday night, partly cloudy. Lows in the mid-70s. Monday, mostly sunny. A slight chance of showers and thunderstorms in the afternoon. Highs in the mid-90s. Chance of rain 20%. Monday night, mostly clear until midnight, then becoming partly cloudy. A slight chance of showers and thunderstorms. Lows in the mid-70s. Chance of rain 20%. Tuesday, mostly sunny. A slight chance of showers and thunderstorms in the morning. Highs in the mid-90s. Chance of rain 20%. Tuesday night, mostly clear until midnight, then becoming partly cloudy. Lows in the mid-70s. Wednesday, mostly sunny. A slight chance of showers and thunderstorms in the afternoon. Highs in the upper 90s. Chance of rain 20%. You're listening to Stillwater Weather Radio, and here are 1 a.m. weather observations. It's Stillwater, it was partly cloudy. The temperature was 78 degrees, the dew point 70, and the relative humidity 76%. The wind was southeast at 12 miles an hour. The pressure was 29.97 inches and rising. At Guthrie, it was partly cloudy. The temperature was 78. The wind was south at 9. Observations from around the region. At Dallas-Fort Worth, it was clear, with a temperature of 84. It was partly cloudy, with a temperature of 78 at Oklahoma City, and 79 at Springfield. At Tulsa, it was mostly cloudy, with a temperature of 83. At Wichita, it was cloudy, with a temperature of 80. Once again at 1 a.m., at Stillwater, it was partly cloudy. The temperature was 78. From the Norman Forecast Office, here is the forecast for Stillwater and surrounding area. Tonight, mostly cloudy until midnight, then becoming partly cloudy. Lows in the mid-70s. South winds 10 to 15 miles an hour with gusts up to 25 miles an hour. Thursday, partly sunny. Highs in the lower 90s. South winds 10 to 15 miles an hour with gusts up to 25 miles an hour. Thursday night, partly cloudy. Lows in the mid-70s. South winds 10 to 15 miles an hour. Friday, mostly sunny. Highs in the mid-90s. South winds 10 to 15 miles an hour. Friday night, partly cloudy. Lows in the mid-70s. South winds 10 to 15 miles an hour. Independence Day, mostly sunny. Highs in the upper 90s. Saturday night, partly cloudy. A slight chance of showers and thunderstorms until midnight. Lows in the mid-70s. Chance of rain 20%. Sunday, mostly sunny with a slight chance of showers and thunderstorms. Highs in the mid-90s. Chance of rain 20%. Sunday night, partly cloudy. Lows in the mid-70s. Monday, mostly sunny. A slight chance of showers and thunderstorms in the afternoon. Highs in the mid-90s. Chance of rain 20%. Monday night, mostly clear until midnight, then becoming partly cloudy. A slight chance of showers and thunderstorms. Lows in the mid-70s. Chance of rain 20%. Tuesday, mostly sunny. A slight chance of showers and thunderstorms in the morning. Highs in the mid-90s. Chance of rain 20%. Tuesday night, mostly clear until midnight, then becoming partly cloudy. Lows in the mid-70s. Wednesday, mostly sunny. A slight chance of showers and thunderstorms in the afternoon. Highs in the upper 90s. Chance of rain 20%. You're listening to Stillwater Weather Radio, and here are 1 a.m. weather observations. It's Stillwater, it was partly cloudy. The temperature was 78 degrees, the dew point 70, and the relative humidity 76%. The wind was southeast at 12 miles an hour. The pressure was 29.97 inches and rising. At Guthrie, it was partly cloudy. The temperature was 78. The wind was south at 9. Observations from around the region. At Dallas-Fort Worth, it was clear, with a temperature of 84. It was partly cloudy, with a temperature of 78 at Oklahoma City, and 79 at Springfield. At Tulsa,

It was mostly cloudy with a temperature of 83. At Wichita, it was cloudy with a temperature of 80. Once again at 1 a.m., at Stillwater, it was partly cloudy. The temperature was 78. From the Norman Forecast Office, here is the forecast for Stillwater and surrounding area. Tonight, mostly cloudy until midnight, then becoming partly cloudy. Lows in the mid-70s. South winds 10 to 15 miles an hour with gusts up to 25 miles an hour. Thursday, partly sunny. Highs in the lower 90s. South winds 10 to 15 miles an hour with gusts up to 25 miles an hour. Thursday night, partly cloudy. Lows in the mid-70s. South winds 10 to 15 miles an hour. Friday, mostly sunny. Highs in the mid-90s. South winds 10 to 15 miles an hour. Friday night, partly cloudy. Lows in the mid-70s. South winds 10 to 15 miles an hour. Independence Day, mostly sunny. Highs in the upper 90s. Saturday night, partly cloudy. A slight chance of showers and thunderstorms until midnight. Lows in the mid-70s. Chance of rain 20%. Sunday, mostly sunny with a slight chance of showers and thunderstorms. Highs in the mid-90s. Chance of rain 20%. Sunday night, partly cloudy. Lows in the mid-70s. Monday, mostly sunny. A slight chance of showers and thunderstorms in the afternoon. Highs in the mid-90s. Chance of rain 20%. Monday night, mostly clear until midnight, then becoming partly cloudy. A slight chance of showers and thunderstorms. Lows in the mid-70s. Chance of rain 20%. Tuesday, mostly sunny. A slight chance of showers and thunderstorms in the morning. Highs in the mid-90s. Chance of rain 20%. Tuesday night, mostly clear until midnight, then becoming partly cloudy. Lows in the mid-70s. Wednesday, mostly sunny. A slight chance of showers and thunderstorms in the afternoon. Highs in the upper 90s. Chance of rain 20%. You are listening to Stillwater Weather Radio, and here are 1 a.m. weather observations. At Stillwater, it was partly cloudy. The temperature was 78 degrees, the dew point 70, and the relative humidity 76%. The wind was southeast at 12 miles an hour. The pressure was 29.97 inches and rising. At Guthrie, it was partly cloudy. The temperature was 78. The wind was south at 9. Observations from around the region. At Dallas-Fort Worth, it was clear, with a temperature of 84. It was partly cloudy, with a temperature of 78 at Oklahoma City, and 79 at Springfield. At Tulsa, it was mostly cloudy, with a temperature of 83. At Wichita, it was cloudy, with a temperature of 80. Once again at 1 a.m., at Stillwater, it was partly cloudy. The temperature was 78. You are listening to Stillwater Weather Radio, and here are 1 a.m. weather observations. At Stillwater, it was clear. The temperature was 78 degrees, the dew point 70, and the relative humidity 76%. The wind was southeast at 12 miles an hour. The pressure was 29.97 inches and rising. At Guthrie, it was clear. The temperature was 78. The wind was south at 9. Observations from around the region. Temperatures were between 78 and 84 degrees. At Dallas-Fort Worth, it was clear. It was partly cloudy at Woodward, Oklahoma City, and Springfield. At Tulsa, it was mostly cloudy. At Wichita, it was cloudy. Once again at 1 a.m., at Stillwater, it was clear. The temperature was 78. From the Norman Forecast Office, here is the forecast for Stillwater and surrounding area. Tonight, mostly cloudy until midnight, then becoming partly cloudy. Lows in the mid-70s. South winds 10 to 15 miles an hour with gusts up to 25 miles an hour. Thursday, partly sunny. Highs in the lower 90s. South winds 10 to 15 miles an hour with gusts up to 25 miles an hour. Thursday night, partly cloudy. Lows in the mid-70s. South winds

10 to 15 miles an hour. Friday, mostly sunny. Highs in the mid-90s. South winds 10 to 15 miles an hour. Friday night, partly cloudy. Lows in the mid-70s. South winds 10 to 15 miles an hour. Independence Day, mostly sunny. Highs in the upper 90s. Saturday night, partly cloudy. A slight chance of showers and thunderstorms until midnight. Lows in the mid-70s. Chance of rain 20%. Sunday, mostly sunny with a slight chance of showers and thunderstorms. Highs in the mid-90s. Chance of rain 20%. Sunday night, partly cloudy. Lows in the mid-70s. Monday, mostly sunny. A slight chance of showers and thunderstorms in the afternoon. Highs in the mid-90s. Chance of rain 20%. Monday night, mostly clear until midnight, then becoming partly cloudy. A slight chance of showers and thunderstorms. Lows in the mid-70s. Chance of rain 20%. Tuesday, mostly sunny. A slight chance of showers and thunderstorms in the morning. Highs in the mid-90s. Chance of rain 20%. Tuesday night, mostly clear until midnight, then becoming partly cloudy. Lows in the mid-70s. Wednesday, mostly sunny. A slight chance of showers and thunderstorms in the afternoon. Highs in the upper 90s. Chance of rain 20%. 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It's Stillwater, it was clear. The temperature was 78 degrees, the dew point 70, and the relative humidity 76%. The wind was southeast at 12 miles an hour. The pressure was 29.97 inches and rising. At Guthrie, it was clear. The temperature was 78. The wind was south at 9. Observations from around the region. Temperatures were between 78 and 84 degrees. At Dallas-Fort Worth, it was clear. It was partly cloudy at Woodward, Oklahoma City, and Springfield. At Tulsa, it was mostly cloudy. At Wichita, it was cloudy. Once again at 1 a.m., at Stillwater, it was clear. The temperature was 78. From the Norman Forecast Office, here is the forecast for Stillwater and surrounding area. Tonight, mostly cloudy until midnight, then becoming partly cloudy. Lows in the mid-70s. South winds 10 to 15 miles an hour with gusts up to 25 miles an hour. Thursday, partly sunny. Highs in the lower 90s. South winds 10 to 15 miles an hour with gusts up to 25 miles an hour. Thursday night, partly cloudy. Lows in the mid-70s. South winds 10 to 15 miles an hour. Friday, mostly sunny. Highs in the mid-90s. South winds 10 to 15 miles an hour. Friday night, partly cloudy. Lows in the mid-70s. South winds 10 to 15 miles an hour. Independence Day, mostly sunny. Highs in the upper 90s. Saturday night, partly cloudy. A slight chance of showers and thunderstorms until midnight. Lows in the mid-70s. Chance of rain 20%. Sunday, mostly sunny with a slight chance of showers and thunderstorms. Highs in the mid-90s. Chance of rain 20%. Sunday night, partly cloudy. Lows in the mid-70s. Monday, mostly sunny. A slight chance of showers and thunderstorms in the afternoon. Highs in the mid-90s. Chance of rain 20%. Monday night, mostly clear until midnight, then becoming partly cloudy. A slight chance of showers and thunderstorms. Lows in the mid-70s. Chance of rain 20%. Tuesday, mostly sunny. A slight chance of showers and thunderstorms in the morning. Highs in the mid-90s. Chance of rain 20%. Tuesday night, mostly clear until midnight, then becoming partly cloudy. Lows in the mid-70s. Wednesday, mostly sunny. A slight chance of showers and thunderstorms in the afternoon.

afternoon. Highs in the upper 90s. Chance of rain 20%. You are listening to Stillwater Weather Radio, and here are 1 a.m. weather observations. At Stillwater, it was clear. The temperature was 78 degrees, the dew point 70, and the relative humidity 76%. The wind was southeast at 12 miles an hour. The pressure was 29.97 inches and rising. At Guthrie, it was clear. The temperature was 78. The wind was south at 9. Observations from around the region. Temperatures were between 78 and 84 degrees. At Dallas-Fort Worth, it was clear. It was partly cloudy at Woodward, Oklahoma City, and Springfield. At Tulsa, it was mostly cloudy. At Wichita, it was cloudy. Once again at 1 a.m., at Stillwater, it was clear. The temperature was 78. From the Norman Forecast Office, here is the forecast for Stillwater and surrounding area. Tonight, mostly cloudy until midnight, then becoming partly cloudy. Lows in the mid-70s. South winds 10 to 15 miles an hour with gusts up to 25 miles an hour. Thursday, partly sunny. Highs in the lower 90s. South winds 10 to 15 miles an hour with gusts up to 25 miles an hour. Thursday night, partly cloudy. Lows in the mid-70s. South winds 10 to 15 miles an hour. Friday, mostly sunny. Highs in the mid-90s. South winds 10 to 15 miles an hour. Friday night, partly cloudy. Lows in the mid-70s. South winds 10 to 15 miles an hour. Independence Day, mostly sunny. Highs in the upper 90s. Saturday night, partly cloudy. A slight chance of showers and thunderstorms until midnight. Lows in the mid-70s. Chance of rain 20%. Sunday, mostly sunny with a slight chance of showers and thunderstorms. Highs in the mid-90s. Chance of rain 20%. Sunday night, partly cloudy. Lows in the mid-70s. Monday, mostly sunny. A slight chance of showers and thunderstorms in the afternoon. Highs in the mid-90s. Chance of rain 20%. Monday night, mostly clear until midnight, then becoming partly cloudy. A slight chance of showers and thunderstorms. Lows in the mid-70s. Chance of rain 20%. Tuesday, mostly sunny. A slight chance of showers and thunderstorms in the morning. Highs in the mid-90s. Chance of rain 20%. Tuesday night, mostly clear until midnight, then becoming partly cloudy. Lows in the mid-70s. Wednesday, mostly sunny. A slight chance of showers and thunderstorms in the afternoon. Highs in the upper 90s. Chance of rain 20%. From the Norman Forecast Office, here is the forecast for Stillwater and surrounding area. Rest of tonight, partly cloudy. Lows in the mid-70s. South winds around 10 miles an hour with gusts up to 20 miles an hour. Thursday, partly sunny. Highs in the lower 90s. South winds 10 to 15 miles an hour with gusts up to 25 miles an hour. Thursday night, partly cloudy. Lows in the mid-70s. South winds 10 to 15 miles an hour. Friday, mostly sunny. Highs in the mid-90s. South winds 10 to 15 miles an hour. Friday night, partly cloudy. Lows in the mid-70s. South winds 10 to 15 miles an hour. Independence Day, mostly sunny. Highs in the upper 90s. Saturday night, partly cloudy. A slight chance of showers and thunderstorms until midnight. Lows in the mid-70s. Chance of rain 20%. Sunday, mostly sunny with a slight chance of showers and thunderstorms. Highs in the mid-90s. Chance of rain 20%. Sunday night, partly cloudy. Lows in the mid-70s. Monday, mostly sunny. A slight chance of showers and thunderstorms in the afternoon. Highs in the mid-90s. Chance of rain 20%. Monday night, mostly clear until midnight, then becoming partly cloudy. A slight chance of showers and thunderstorms. Lows in the mid-70s. Chance of rain 20%. Tuesday,

mostly sunny. A slight chance of showers and thunderstorms in the morning. Highs in the mid-90s. Chance of rain 20%. Tuesday night, mostly clear until midnight, then becoming partly cloudy. Lows in the mid-70s. Wednesday, mostly sunny. A slight chance of showers and thunderstorms in the afternoon. Highs in the upper 90s. Chance of rain 20%. You are listening to Stillwater Weather Radio, and here are 1 a.m. weather observations. It's Stillwater, it was clear. The temperature was 78 degrees, the dew point 70, and the relative humidity 76%. The wind was southeast at 12 miles an hour. The pressure was 29.97 inches and rising. At Guthrie, it was clear. The temperature was 78. The wind was south at 9. Observations from around the region. Temperatures were between 78 and 84 degrees. At Dallas-Fort Worth, it was clear. It was partly cloudy at Woodward, Oklahoma City, and Springfield. At Tulsa, it was mostly cloudy. At Wichita, it was cloudy. Once again at 1 a.m., at Stillwater, it was clear. The temperature was 78. From the Norman Forecast Office, here is the forecast for Stillwater and surrounding area. Rest of tonight, partly cloudy. Lows in the mid-70s. South winds around 10 miles an hour with gusts up to 20 miles an hour. Thursday, partly sunny. Highs in the lower 90s. South winds 10 to 15 miles an hour with gusts up to 25 miles an hour. Thursday night, partly cloudy. Lows in the mid-70s. South winds 10 to 15 miles an hour. Friday, mostly sunny. Highs in the mid-90s. South winds 10 to 15 miles an hour. Friday night, partly cloudy. Lows in the mid-70s. South winds 10 to 15 miles an hour. Independence Day, mostly sunny. Highs in the upper 90s. Saturday night, partly cloudy. A slight chance of showers and thunderstorms until midnight. Lows in the mid-70s. Chance of rain 20%. Sunday, mostly sunny with a slight chance of showers and thunderstorms. Highs in the mid-90s. Chance of rain 20%. Sunday night, partly cloudy. Lows in the mid-70s. Monday, mostly sunny. A slight chance of showers and thunderstorms in the afternoon. Highs in the mid-90s. Chance of rain 20%. Monday night, mostly clear until midnight, then becoming partly cloudy. A slight chance of showers and thunderstorms. Lows in the mid-70s. Chance of rain 20%. Tuesday, mostly sunny. A slight chance of showers and thunderstorms in the morning. Highs in the mid-90s. Chance of rain 20%. Tuesday night, mostly clear until midnight, then becoming partly cloudy. Lows in the mid-70s. Wednesday, mostly sunny. A slight chance of showers and thunderstorms in the afternoon. Highs in the upper 90s. Chance of rain 20%. You are listening to Stillwater Weather Radio, and here are 1 a.m. weather observations. It's Stillwater, it was clear. The temperature was 78 degrees, the dew point 70, and the relative humidity 76%. The wind was southeast at 12 miles an hour. The pressure was 29.97 inches and rising. At Guthrie, it was clear. The temperature was 78. The wind was south at 9. Observations from around the region. Temperatures were between 78 and 84 degrees. At Dallas-Fort Worth, it was clear. It was partly cloudy at Woodward, Oklahoma City, and Springfield. At Tulsa, it was mostly cloudy. At Wichita, it was cloudy. Once again at 1 a.m., at Stillwater, it was clear. The temperature was 78. From the Norman Forecast Office, here is the forecast for Stillwater and surrounding area. Rest of tonight, partly cloudy. Lows in the mid-70s. South winds around 10 miles an hour with gusts up to 20 miles an hour. Thursday, partly sunny. Highs in the lower 90s. South winds 10 to 15 miles an hour with gusts up to 25 miles an hour. Thursday night, partly cloudy.

Lows in the mid-70s. South winds 10 to 15 miles an hour. Friday, mostly sunny. Highs in the mid-90s. South winds 10 to 15 miles an hour. Friday night, partly cloudy. Lows in the mid-70s. South winds 10 to 15 miles an hour. Independence Day, mostly sunny. Highs in the upper 90s. Saturday night, partly cloudy. A slight chance of showers and thunderstorms until midnight. Lows in the mid-70s. Chance of rain 20%. Sunday, mostly sunny with a slight chance of showers and thunderstorms. Highs in the mid-90s. Chance of rain 20%. Sunday night, partly cloudy. Lows in the mid-70s. Monday, mostly sunny. A slight chance of showers and thunderstorms in the afternoon. Highs in the mid-90s. Chance of rain 20%. Monday night, mostly clear until midnight, then becoming partly cloudy. A slight chance of showers and thunderstorms. Lows in the mid-70s. Chance of rain 20%. Tuesday, mostly sunny. A slight chance of showers and thunderstorms in the morning. Highs in the mid-90s. Chance of rain 20%. Tuesday night, mostly clear until midnight, then becoming partly cloudy. Lows in the mid-70s. Wednesday, mostly sunny. A slight chance of showers and thunderstorms in the afternoon. Highs in the upper 90s. Chance of rain 20%. 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At Stillwater, it was clear. The temperature was 78 degrees, the dew point 70, and the relative humidity 76%. The wind was southeast at 12 miles an hour. The pressure was 29.97 inches and rising. At Guthrie, it was clear. The temperature was 78. The wind was south at 9. Observations from around the region. Temperatures were between 78 and 84 degrees. At Dallas-Fort Worth, it was clear. It was partly cloudy at Woodward, Oklahoma City, and Springfield. At Tulsa, it was mostly cloudy. At Wichita, it was cloudy. Once again at 1 a.m., at Stillwater, it was clear. The temperature was 78. From the Norman Forecast Office, here is the forecast for Stillwater and surrounding area. Rest of tonight, partly cloudy. Lows in the mid-70s. South winds around 10 miles an hour with gusts up to 20 miles an hour. Thursday, partly sunny. Highs in the lower 90s. South winds 10 to 15 miles an hour with gusts up to 25 miles an hour. Thursday night, partly cloudy. Lows in the mid-70s. South winds 10 to 15 miles an hour. Friday, mostly sunny. Highs in the mid-90s. South winds 10 to 15 miles an hour. Friday night, partly cloudy. Lows in the mid-70s. South winds 10 to 15 miles an hour. Independence Day, mostly sunny. Highs in the upper 90s. Saturday night, partly cloudy. A slight chance of showers and thunderstorms until midnight. Lows in the mid-70s. Chance of rain 20%. Sunday, mostly sunny with a slight chance of showers and thunderstorms. Highs in the mid-90s. Lows in the mid-70s. Chance of rain 20%. Sunday, mostly sunny with a slight chance of showers and thunderstorms. Highs in the mid-90s. Chance of rain 20%. Sunday night, partly cloudy. Lows in the mid-70s. Monday, mostly sunny. A slight chance of showers and thunderstorms in the afternoon. Highs in the mid-90s. Chance of rain 20%. Monday night, mostly clear until midnight, then becoming partly cloudy. A slight chance of showers and thunderstorms. Lows in the mid-70s. Chance of rain 20%. Tuesday, mostly sunny. A slight chance of showers and thunderstorms in the morning. Highs in the mid-90s. Chance of rain 20%.

Tuesday night, mostly clear until midnight, then becoming partly cloudy. Lows in the mid-70s. Wednesday, mostly sunny. A slight chance of showers and thunderstorms in the afternoon. Highs in the upper 90s. Chance of rain 20%. You are listening to Stillwater Weather Radio, and here are 1 a.m. weather observations. It's Stillwater, it was clear. The temperature was 78 degrees, the dew point 70, and the relative humidity 76%. The wind was southeast at 12 miles an hour. The pressure was 29.97 inches and rising. At Guthrie, it was clear. The temperature was 78. The wind was south at 9. Observations from around the region. Temperatures were between 78 and 84 degrees. At Dallas-Fort Worth, it was clear. It was partly cloudy at Woodward, Oklahoma City, and Springfield. At Tulsa, it was mostly cloudy. At Wichita, it was cloudy. Once again at 1 a.m., at Stillwater, it was clear. The temperature was 78. From the Norman Forecast Office, here is the forecast for Stillwater and surrounding area. Rest of tonight, partly cloudy. Lows in the mid-70s. South winds around 10 miles an hour with gusts up to 20 miles an hour. Thursday, partly sunny. Highs in the lower 90s. South winds 10 to 15 miles an hour with gusts up to 25 miles an hour. Thursday night, partly cloudy. Lows in the mid-70s. South winds 10 to 15 miles an hour. Friday, mostly sunny. Highs in the mid-90s. South winds 10 to 15 miles an hour. Friday night, partly cloudy. Lows in the mid-70s. South winds 10 to 15 miles an hour. Independence Day, mostly sunny. Highs in the upper 90s. Saturday night, partly cloudy. A slight chance of showers and thunderstorms until midnight. Lows in the mid-70s. Chance of rain 20%. Sunday, mostly sunny with a slight chance of showers and thunderstorms. Highs in the mid-90s. Chance of rain 20%. Sunday night, partly cloudy. Lows in the mid-70s. Monday, mostly sunny. A slight chance of showers and thunderstorms in the afternoon. Highs in the mid-90s. Chance of rain 20%. Monday night, mostly clear until midnight, then becoming partly cloudy. A slight chance of showers and thunderstorms. Lows in the mid-70s. Chance of rain 20%. Tuesday, mostly sunny. A slight chance of showers and thunderstorms in the morning. Highs in the mid-90s. Chance of rain 20%. Tuesday night, mostly clear until midnight, then becoming partly cloudy. Lows in the mid-70s. Wednesday, mostly sunny. A slight chance of showers and thunderstorms in the afternoon. Highs in the upper 90s. Chance of rain 20%. You are listening to Stillwater Weather Radio, and here are 1 a.m. weather observations. It's Stillwater, it was clear. The temperature was 78 degrees, the dew point 70, and the relative humidity 76%. The wind was southeast at 12 miles an hour. The pressure was 29.97 inches and rising. At Guthrie, it was clear. The temperature was 78. The wind was south at 9. Observations from around the region. Temperatures were between 78 and 84 degrees. At Dallas-Fort Worth, it was clear. It was partly cloudy at Woodward, Oklahoma City, and Springfield. At Tulsa, it was mostly cloudy. At Wichita, it was cloudy. Once again at 1 a.m., at Stillwater, it was clear. The temperature was 78. From the Norman Forecast Office, here is the forecast for Stillwater and surrounding area. Rest of tonight, partly cloudy. Lows in the mid-70s. South winds around 10 miles an hour with gusts up to 20 miles an hour. Thursday, partly sunny. Highs in the lower 90s. South winds 10 to 15 miles an hour with gusts up to 25 miles an hour. Thursday night, partly cloudy. Lows in the mid-70s. South winds 10 to 15 miles an hour. Friday, mostly sunny. Highs in the mid-90s.

south winds 10 to 15 miles an hour. Friday night, partly cloudy. Lows in the mid-70s. South winds 10 to 15 miles an hour. Independence Day, mostly sunny. Highs in the upper 90s. Saturday night, partly cloudy. A slight chance of showers and thunderstorms until midnight. Lows in the mid-70s. Chance of rain 20%. Sunday, mostly sunny with a slight chance of showers and thunderstorms. Highs in the mid-90s. Chance of rain 20%. Sunday night, partly cloudy. Lows in the mid-70s. Monday, mostly sunny. A slight chance of showers and thunderstorms in the afternoon. Highs in the mid-90s. Chance of rain 20%. Monday night, mostly clear until midnight, then becoming partly cloudy. A slight chance of showers and thunderstorms. Lows in the mid-70s. Chance of rain 20%. Tuesday, mostly sunny. A slight chance of showers and thunderstorms in the morning. Highs in the mid-90s. Chance of rain 20%. Tuesday night, mostly clear until midnight, then becoming partly cloudy. Lows in the mid-70s. Wednesday, mostly sunny. A slight chance of showers and thunderstorms in the afternoon. Highs in the upper 90s. Chance of rain 20%. 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It's Stillwater, it was clear. The temperature was 78 degrees, the dew point 70, and the relative humidity 76%. The wind was southeast at 12 miles an hour. The pressure was 29.97 inches and rising. At Guthrie, it was clear. The temperature was 78. The wind was south at 9. Observations from around the region. Temperatures were between 78 and 84 degrees. At Dallas-Fort Worth, it was clear. It was partly cloudy at Woodward, Oklahoma City, and Springfield. At Tulsa, it was mostly cloudy. At Wichita, it was cloudy. Once again at 1 a.m., at Stillwater, it was clear. The temperature was 78. From the Norman Forecast Office, here is the forecast for Stillwater and surrounding area. Rest of tonight, partly cloudy. Lows in the mid-70s. South winds around 10 miles an hour with gusts up to 20 miles an hour. Thursday, partly sunny. Highs in the lower 90s. South winds 10 to 15 miles an hour with gusts up to 25 miles an hour. Thursday night, partly cloudy. Lows in the mid-70s. South winds 10 to 15 miles an hour. Friday, mostly sunny. Highs in the mid-90s. South winds 10 to 15 miles an hour. Friday night, partly cloudy. Lows in the mid-70s. South winds 10 to 15 miles an hour. Independence Day, mostly sunny. Highs in the upper 90s. Saturday night, partly cloudy. A slight chance of showers and thunderstorms until midnight. Lows in the mid-70s. Chance of rain 20%. Sunday, mostly sunny with a slight chance of showers and thunderstorms. Highs in the mid-90s. Chance of rain 20%. Sunday night, partly cloudy. Lows in the mid-70s. Monday, mostly sunny. A slight chance of showers and thunderstorms in the afternoon. Highs in the mid-90s. Chance of rain 20%. Monday night, mostly clear until midnight, then becoming partly cloudy. A slight chance of showers and thunderstorms. Lows in the mid-70s. Chance of rain 20%. Tuesday, mostly sunny. A slight chance of showers and thunderstorms in the morning. Highs in the mid-90s. Chance of rain 20%. Tuesday night, mostly clear until midnight, then becoming partly cloudy. Lows in the mid-70s. Wednesday, mostly sunny. A slight chance of showers and thunderstorms in the afternoon. Highs in the upper 90s. Chance of rain 20%. You're listening to Stillwater Weather Radio, and here are 1 a.m. weather observations. It's Stillwater, it was clear. The temperature was 78 degrees, the dew point 70, and the relative humidity 76%. The wind was southeast at 12 miles an hour.

pressure was 29.97 inches and rising. At Guthrie, it was clear. The temperature was 78. The wind was south at 9. Observations from around the region. Temperatures were between 78 and 84 degrees. At Dallas-Fort Worth, it was clear. It was partly cloudy at Woodward, Oklahoma City, and Springfield. At Tulsa, it was mostly cloudy. At Wichita, it was cloudy. Once again at 1 a.m., at Stillwater, it was clear. The temperature was 78. This is your weather radio station WNG 654 in Stillwater, operating on a frequency of 162.50 MHz. Programming originates from the National Weather Service Forecast Office in Norman, Oklahoma. From the Norman Forecast Office, here is the forecast for Stillwater and surrounding area. Rest of tonight, partly cloudy. Lows in the mid-70s. South winds around 10 miles an hour with gusts up to 20 miles an hour. Thursday, partly sunny. Highs in the lower 90s. South winds 10 to 15 miles an hour with gusts up to 25 miles an hour. Thursday night, partly cloudy. Lows in the mid-70s. South winds 10 to 15 miles an hour. Friday, mostly sunny. Highs in the mid-90s. South winds 10 to 15 miles an hour. Friday night, partly cloudy. Lows in the mid-70s. South winds 10 to 15 miles an hour. Independence Day, mostly sunny. Highs in the upper 90s. Saturday night, partly cloudy. A slight chance of showers and thunderstorms until midnight. Lows in the mid-70s. Chance of rain 20%. Sunday, mostly sunny with a slight chance of showers and thunderstorms. Highs in the mid-90s. Chance of rain 20%. Sunday night, partly cloudy. Lows in the mid-70s. Monday, mostly sunny. A slight chance of showers and thunderstorms in the afternoon. Highs in the mid-90s. Chance of rain 20%. Monday night, mostly clear until midnight, then becoming partly cloudy. A slight chance of showers and thunderstorms. Lows in the mid-70s. Chance of rain 20%. Tuesday, mostly sunny. A slight chance of showers and thunderstorms in the morning. Highs in the mid-90s. Chance of rain 20%. Tuesday night, mostly clear until midnight, then becoming partly cloudy. Lows in the mid-70s. Wednesday, mostly sunny. A slight chance of showers and thunderstorms in the afternoon. Highs in the upper 90s. Chance of rain 20%. You are listening to Stillwater Weather Radio, and here are 1 a.m. weather observations. At Stillwater, it was clear. The temperature was 78 degrees, the dew point 70, and the relative humidity 76%. The wind was southeast at 12 miles an hour. The pressure was 29.97 inches and rising. At Guthrie, it was clear. The temperature was 78. The wind was south at 9. Observations from around the region. Temperatures were between 78 and 84 degrees. At Dallas-Fort Worth, it was clear. It was partly cloudy at Woodward, Oklahoma City, and Springfield. At Tulsa, it was mostly cloudy. At Wichita, it was cloudy. Once again at 1 a.m., at Stillwater, it was clear. The temperature was 78. From the Norman Forecast Office, here is the forecast for Stillwater and surrounding area. Rest of tonight, partly cloudy. Lows in the mid-70s. South winds around 10 miles an hour with gusts up to 20 miles an hour. Thursday, partly sunny. Highs in the lower 90s. South winds 10 to 15 miles an hour with gusts up to 25 miles an hour. Thursday night, partly cloudy. Lows in the mid-70s. South winds 10 to 15 miles an hour. Friday, mostly sunny. Highs in the mid-90s. South winds 10 to 15 miles an hour. Friday night, partly cloudy. Lows in the mid-70s. South winds 10 to 15 miles an hour. Independence Day, mostly sunny. Highs in the upper 90s. Saturday night, partly cloudy. A slight chance of showers and

thunderstorms until midnight. Lows in the mid-70s. Chance of rain 20%. Sunday, mostly sunny with a slight chance of showers and thunderstorms. Highs in the mid-90s. Chance of rain 20%. Sunday night, partly cloudy. Lows in the mid-70s. Monday, mostly sunny. A slight chance of showers and thunderstorms in the afternoon. Highs in the mid-90s. Chance of rain 20%. Monday night, mostly clear until midnight, then becoming partly cloudy. A slight chance of showers and thunderstorms. Lows in the mid-70s. Chance of rain 20%. Tuesday, mostly sunny. A slight chance of showers and thunderstorms in the morning. Highs in the mid-90s. Chance of rain 20%. Tuesday night, mostly clear until midnight, then becoming partly cloudy. Lows in the mid-70s. Wednesday, mostly sunny. A slight chance of showers and thunderstorms in the afternoon. Highs in the upper 90s. Chance of rain 20%. You are listening to Stillwater Weather Radio, and here are 1 a.m. weather observations. At Stillwater, it was clear. The temperature was 78 degrees, the dew point 70, and the relative humidity 76%. The wind was southeast at 12 miles an hour. The pressure was 29.97 inches and rising. At Guthrie, it was clear. The temperature was 78. The wind was south at 9. Observations from around the region. Temperatures were between 78 and 84 degrees. At Dallas-Fort Worth, it was clear. It was partly cloudy at Woodward, Oklahoma City, and Springfield. At Tulsa, it was mostly cloudy. At Wichita, it was cloudy. Once again at 1 a.m., at Stillwater, it was clear. The temperature was 78. From the Norman Forecast Office, here is the forecast for Stillwater and surrounding area. Rest of tonight, partly cloudy. Lows in the mid-70s. South winds around 10 miles an hour with gusts up to 20 miles an hour. Thursday, partly sunny. Highs in the lower 90s. South winds 10 to 15 miles an hour with gusts up to 25 miles an hour. Thursday night, partly cloudy. Lows in the mid-70s. South winds 10 to 15 miles an hour. Friday, mostly sunny. Highs in the mid-90s. South winds 10 to 15 miles an hour. Friday night, partly cloudy. Lows in the mid-70s. South winds 10 to 15 miles an hour. Independence Day, mostly sunny. Highs in the upper 90s. Saturday night, partly cloudy. A slight chance of showers and thunderstorms until midnight. Lows in the mid-70s. Chance of rain 20%. Sunday, mostly sunny with a slight chance of showers and thunderstorms. Highs in the mid-90s. Chance of rain 20%. Sunday night, partly cloudy. Lows in the mid-70s. Monday, mostly sunny. A slight chance of showers and thunderstorms in the afternoon. Highs in the mid-90s. Chance of rain 20%. Monday night, mostly clear until midnight, then becoming partly cloudy. A slight chance of showers and thunderstorms. Lows in the mid-70s. Chance of rain 20%. Tuesday, mostly sunny. A slight chance of showers and thunderstorms in the morning. Highs in the mid-90s. Chance of rain 20%. Tuesday night, mostly clear until midnight, then becoming partly cloudy. Lows in the mid-70s. Wednesday, mostly sunny. A slight chance of showers and thunderstorms in the afternoon. Highs in the upper 90s. Chance of rain 20%. You are listening to Stillwater Weather Radio, and here are 1 a.m. weather observations. At Stillwater, it was clear. The temperature was 78 degrees, the dew point 70, and the relative humidity 76%. The wind was southeast at 12 miles an hour. The pressure was 29.97 inches and rising. At Guthrie, it was clear. The temperature was 78. The wind was south at 9. Observations from around the region. Temperatures were between 78 and 84 degrees. At Dallas-Fort Worth, it was clear. It was partly cloudy.

at Woodward, Oklahoma City, and Springfield. At Tulsa, it was mostly cloudy. At Wichita, it was cloudy. Once again at 1 a.m., at Stillwater, it was clear. The temperature was 78. From the Norman Forecast Office, here is the forecast for Stillwater and surrounding area. Rest of tonight, partly cloudy. Lows in the mid-70s. South winds around 10 miles an hour with gusts up to 20 miles an hour. Thursday, partly sunny. Highs in the lower 90s. South winds 10 to 15 miles an hour with gusts up to 25 miles an hour. Thursday night, partly cloudy. Lows in the mid-70s. South winds 10 to 15 miles an hour. Friday, mostly sunny. Highs in the mid-90s. South winds 10 to 15 miles an hour. Friday night, partly cloudy. Lows in the mid-70s. South winds 10 to 15 miles an hour. Independence Day, mostly sunny. Highs in the upper 90s. Saturday night, partly cloudy. A slight chance of showers and thunderstorms until midnight. Lows in the mid-70s. Chance of rain 20%. Sunday, mostly sunny with a slight chance of showers and thunderstorms. Highs in the mid-90s. Chance of rain 20%. Sunday night, partly cloudy. Lows in the mid-70s. Monday, mostly sunny. A slight chance of showers and thunderstorms in the afternoon. Highs in the mid-90s. Chance of rain 20%. Monday night, mostly clear until midnight, then becoming partly cloudy. A slight chance of showers and thunderstorms. Lows in the mid-70s. Chance of rain 20%. Tuesday, mostly sunny. A slight chance of showers and thunderstorms in the morning. Highs in the mid-90s. Chance of rain 20%. Tuesday night, mostly clear until midnight, then becoming partly cloudy. Lows in the mid-70s. Wednesday, mostly sunny. A slight chance of showers and thunderstorms in the afternoon. Highs in the upper 90s. Chance of rain 20%. 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At Stillwater, it was clear. The temperature was 78 degrees, the dew point 70, and the relative humidity 76%. The wind was southeast at 12 miles an hour. The pressure was 29.97 inches and rising. At Guthrie, it was clear. The temperature was 78. The wind was south at 9. Observations from around the region. Temperatures were between 78 and 84 degrees. At Dallas-Fort Worth, it was clear. It was partly cloudy at Woodward, Oklahoma City, and Springfield. At Tulsa, it was mostly cloudy. At Wichita, it was cloudy. Once again at 1 a.m., at Stillwater, it was clear. The temperature was 78. From the Norman Forecast Office, here is the forecast for Stillwater and surrounding area. Rest of tonight, partly cloudy. Lows in the mid-70s. South winds around 10 miles an hour with gusts up to 20 miles an hour. Thursday, partly sunny. Highs in the lower 90s. South winds 10 to 15 miles an hour with gusts up to 25 miles an hour. Thursday night, partly cloudy. Lows in the mid-70s. South winds 10 to 15 miles an hour. Friday, mostly sunny. Highs in the mid-90s. South winds 10 to 15 miles an hour. Friday night, partly cloudy. Lows in the mid-70s. South winds 10 to 15 miles an hour. Independence Day, mostly sunny. Highs in the upper 90s. Saturday night, partly cloudy. A slight chance of showers and thunderstorms until midnight. Lows in the mid-70s. Chance of rain 20%. Sunday, mostly sunny with a slight chance of showers and thunderstorms. Highs in the mid-90s. Chance of rain 20%. Sunday night, partly cloudy. Lows in the mid-70s. Monday, mostly sunny. A slight chance of showers and thunderstorms in the afternoon. Highs in the mid-90s. Chance of rain 20%. Monday night, mostly clear until midnight, then becoming partly cloudy. A slight chance of showers.

showers and thunderstorms. Lows in the mid-70s. Chance of rain 20%. Tuesday, mostly sunny. A slight chance of showers and thunderstorms in the morning. Highs in the mid-90s. Chance of rain 20%. Tuesday night, mostly clear until midnight, then becoming partly cloudy. Lows in the mid-70s. Wednesday, mostly sunny. A slight chance of showers and thunderstorms in the afternoon. Highs in the upper 90s. Chance of rain 20%. 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It's Stillwater, it was clear. The temperature was 78 degrees, the dew point 70, and the relative humidity 76%. The wind was southeast at 12 miles an hour. The pressure was 29.97 inches and rising. At Guthrie, it was clear. The temperature was 78. The wind was south at 9. Observations from around the region. Temperatures were between 78 and 84 degrees. At Dallas-Fort Worth, it was clear. It was partly cloudy at Woodward, Oklahoma City, and Springfield. At Tulsa, it was mostly cloudy. At Wichita, it was cloudy. Once again at 1 a.m., at Stillwater, it was clear. The temperature was 78. From the Norman Forecast Office, here is the forecast for Stillwater and surrounding area. Rest of tonight, partly cloudy. Lows in the mid-70s. South winds around 10 miles an hour with gusts up to 20 miles an hour. Thursday, partly sunny. Highs in the lower 90s. South winds 10 to 15 miles an hour with gusts up to 25 miles an hour. Thursday night, partly cloudy. Lows in the mid-70s. South winds 10 to 15 miles an hour. Friday, mostly sunny. Highs in the mid-90s. South winds 10 to 15 miles an hour. Friday night, partly cloudy. Lows in the mid-70s. South winds 10 to 15 miles an hour. Independence Day, mostly sunny. Highs in the upper 90s. Saturday night, partly cloudy. A slight chance of showers and thunderstorms until midnight. Lows in the mid-70s. Chance of rain 20%. Sunday, mostly sunny with a slight chance of showers and thunderstorms. Highs in the mid-90s. Chance of rain 20%. Sunday night, partly cloudy. Lows in the mid-70s. Monday, mostly sunny. A slight chance of showers and thunderstorms in the afternoon. Highs in the mid-90s. Chance of rain 20%. Monday night, mostly clear until midnight, then becoming partly cloudy. A slight chance of showers and thunderstorms. Lows in the mid-70s. Chance of rain 20%. Tuesday, mostly sunny. A slight chance of showers and thunderstorms in the morning. Highs in the mid-90s. Chance of rain 20%. Tuesday night, mostly clear until midnight, then becoming partly cloudy. Lows in the mid-70s. Wednesday, mostly sunny. A slight chance of showers and thunderstorms in the afternoon. Highs in the upper 90s. Chance of rain 20%. You are listening to Stillwater Weather Radio, and here are 2 a.m. weather observations. It's Stillwater, it was clear. The temperature was 77 degrees, the dew point 70, and the relative humidity 79%. The wind was southeast at 10 miles an hour. The pressure was 29.99 inches and rising. At Enid, it was clear. The temperature was 77. The wind was east at 10. At Guthrie, it was clear. The temperature was 78. The wind was south at 10. Observations from around the region. It was clear, with a temperature of 82 at Dallas-Fort Worth and 79 at Springfield. At Oklahoma City, it was partly cloudy, with a temperature of 76. At Tulsa, it was mostly cloudy, with a temperature of 82. At Wichita, it was cloudy, with a temperature of 79. Once again at 2 a.m.

lows in the mid-70s. Chance of rain 20%. Monday, mostly sunny. A slight chance of showers and thunderstorms in the afternoon. Highs in the lower 90s. Chance of rain 20%. Monday night, mostly clear until midnight, then becoming partly cloudy. A slight chance of showers and thunderstorms. Lows in the mid-70s. Chance of rain 20%. Tuesday, mostly sunny. A slight chance of showers and thunderstorms in the morning, then a chance of showers and thunderstorms in the afternoon. Highs in the mid-90s. Chance of rain 30%. Tuesday night, mostly clear until midnight, then becoming partly cloudy. A slight chance of showers and thunderstorms. Lows in the mid-70s. Chance of rain 20%. Wednesday, mostly sunny. Highs in the mid-90s. 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It's Stillwater, it was clear. The temperature was 77 degrees, the dew point 70, and the relative humidity 79%. The wind was southeast at 13 miles an hour. The pressure was 29.98 inches and falling. At Guthrie, it was partly cloudy. The temperature was 77. The wind was southeast at 10. Observations from around the region. It was clear, with a temperature of 82 at Dallas-Fort Worth, and 77 at Springfield. It was mostly cloudy, with a temperature of 76 at Oklahoma City, and 81 at Tulsa. At Wichita, it was cloudy, with a temperature of 78. Once again at 3 a.m., at Stillwater, it was clear. The temperature was 77. From the Norman Forecast Office, here is the forecast for Stillwater and surrounding area. Today, mostly sunny. Highs in the mid-90s. South winds 10 to 15 miles an hour with gusts up to 25 miles an hour. Tonight, partly cloudy until midnight, then becoming mostly cloudy. Lows in the upper 70s. South winds 10 to 15 miles an hour. Friday, partly sunny. Highs in the mid-90s. South winds 10 to 15 miles an hour. Friday night, partly cloudy. Lows in the upper 70s. South winds 10 to 15 miles an hour. Independence Day, mostly sunny. Highs in the upper 90s. South winds 5 to 10 miles an hour. Saturday night, partly cloudy. A slight chance of showers and thunderstorms after midnight. Lows in the mid-70s. Chance of rain 20%. Sunday, mostly sunny. A slight chance of showers and thunderstorms in the morning. Highs in the mid-90s. Chance of rain 20%. Sunday night, partly cloudy until midnight, then mostly cloudy with a slight chance of showers and thunderstorms after midnight. Lows in the mid-70s. Chance of rain 20%. Monday, mostly sunny. A slight chance of showers and thunderstorms in the afternoon. Highs in the lower 90s. Chance of rain 20%. Monday night, mostly clear until midnight, then becoming partly cloudy. A slight chance of showers and thunderstorms. Lows in the mid-70s. Chance of rain 20%. Tuesday, mostly sunny. A slight chance of showers and thunderstorms in the morning, then a chance of showers and thunderstorms in the afternoon. Highs in the mid-90s. Chance of rain 30%. Tuesday night, mostly clear until midnight, then becoming partly cloudy. A slight chance of showers and thunderstorms. Lows in the mid-70s. Chance of rain 20%. Wednesday, mostly sunny. Highs in the mid-90s. 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It's Stillwater, it was clear. The temperature was 77 degrees, the dew point 70, and the relative humidity 79%. The wind was southeast at 13 miles an hour. The pressure was 29.98 inches and falling. At Guthrie, it was partly cloudy. The temperature was 77. The wind was southeast at 10. Observations from around the region. It was clear, with a temperature of 82 at Dallas-Fort Worth and 77 at Springfield. It was mostly cloudy, with a temperature of 76 at Oklahoma City

81 at Tulsa. At Wichita, it was cloudy, with a temperature of 78. Once again at 3 a.m., at Stillwater, it was clear. The temperature was 77. From the Norman Forecast Office, here is the forecast for Stillwater and surrounding area. Today, mostly sunny. Highs in the mid-90s. South winds 10 to 15 miles an hour with gusts up to 25 miles an hour. Tonight, partly cloudy until midnight, then becoming mostly cloudy. Lows in the upper 70s. South winds 10 to 15 miles an hour. Friday, partly sunny. Highs in the mid-90s. South winds 10 to 15 miles an hour. Friday night, partly cloudy. Lows in the upper 70s. South winds 10 to 15 miles an hour. Independence Day, mostly sunny. Highs in the upper 90s. South winds 5 to 10 miles an hour. Saturday night, partly cloudy. A slight chance of showers and thunderstorms after midnight. Lows in the mid-70s. Chance of rain 20%. Sunday, mostly sunny. A slight chance of showers and thunderstorms in the morning. Highs in the mid-90s. Chance of rain 20%. Sunday night, partly cloudy until midnight, then mostly cloudy with a slight chance of showers and thunderstorms after midnight. Lows in the mid-70s. Chance of rain 20%. Monday, mostly sunny. A slight chance of showers and thunderstorms in the afternoon. Highs in the lower 90s. Chance of rain 20%. Monday night, mostly clear until midnight, then becoming partly cloudy. A slight chance of showers and thunderstorms. Lows in the mid-70s. Chance of rain 20%. Tuesday, mostly sunny. A slight chance of showers and thunderstorms in the morning, then a chance of showers and thunderstorms in the afternoon. Highs in the mid-90s. Chance of rain 30%. Tuesday night, mostly clear until midnight, then becoming partly cloudy. A slight chance of showers and thunderstorms. Lows in the mid-70s. Chance of rain 20%. Wednesday, mostly sunny. Highs in the mid-90s. You're listening to Stillwater Weather Radio, and here are 3 a.m. weather observations. At Stillwater, it was partly cloudy. The temperature was 77 degrees, the dew point 70, and the relative humidity 79%. The wind was southeast at 13 miles an hour. The pressure was 29.98 inches and falling. At Guthrie, it was mostly cloudy. The temperature was 77. The wind was southeast at 10. Observations from around the region. Temperatures were between 76 and 82 degrees. At Woodward, rain was falling. It was clear at Dallas-Fort Worth and Springfield. It was mostly cloudy at Oklahoma City and Tulsa. At Wichita, it was cloudy. Once again at 3 a.m., at Stillwater, it was partly cloudy. The temperature was 77. From the Norman Forecast Office, here is the forecast for Stillwater and surrounding area. Today, mostly sunny. Highs in the mid-90s. South winds 10 to 15 miles an hour with gusts up to 25 miles an hour. Tonight, partly cloudy until midnight, then becoming mostly cloudy. Lows in the upper 70s. South winds 10 to 15 miles an hour. Friday, partly sunny. Highs in the mid-90s. South winds 10 to 15 miles an hour. Friday night, partly cloudy. Lows in the upper 70s. South winds 10 to 15 miles an hour. Independence Day, mostly sunny. Highs in the upper 90s. South winds 5 to 10 miles an hour. Saturday night, partly cloudy. A slight chance of showers and thunderstorms after midnight. Lows in the mid-70s. Chance of rain 20%. Sunday, mostly sunny. A slight chance of showers and thunderstorms in the morning. Highs in the mid-90s. Chance of rain 20%. Sunday night, partly cloudy until midnight, then mostly cloudy with a slight chance of showers and thunderstorms after midnight. Lows in the mid-70s. Chance of rain 20%. Monday, mostly sunny. A slight chance of showers and thunderstorms in the afternoon.

Highs in the lower 90s. Chance of rain 20%. Monday night, mostly clear until midnight, then becoming partly cloudy. A slight chance of showers and thunderstorms. Lows in the mid-70s. Chance of rain 20%. Tuesday, mostly sunny. A slight chance of showers and thunderstorms in the morning, then a chance of showers and thunderstorms in the afternoon. Highs in the mid-90s. Chance of rain 30%. Tuesday night, mostly clear until midnight, then becoming partly cloudy. A slight chance of showers and thunderstorms. Lows in the mid-70s. Chance of rain 20%. Wednesday, mostly sunny. Highs in the mid-90s. 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It's Stillwater. It was partly cloudy. The temperature was 77 degrees, the dew point 70, and the relative humidity 79%. The wind was southeast at 13 miles an hour. The pressure was 29.98 inches and falling. At Guthrie, it was mostly cloudy. The temperature was 77. The wind was southeast at 10. Observations from around the region. Temperatures were between 76 and 82 degrees. At Woodward, rain was falling. It was clear at Dallas-Fort Worth and Springfield. It was mostly cloudy at Oklahoma City and Tulsa. At Wichita, it was cloudy. Once again at 3 a.m., at Stillwater, it was partly cloudy. The temperature was 77. From the Norman Forecast Office, here is the forecast for Stillwater and surrounding area. Today, mostly sunny. Highs in the mid-90s. South winds 10 to 15 miles an hour with gusts up to 25 miles an hour. Tonight, partly cloudy until midnight, then becoming mostly cloudy. Lows in the upper 70s. South winds 10 to 15 miles an hour. Friday, partly sunny. Highs in the mid-90s. South winds 10 to 15 miles an hour. Friday night, partly cloudy. Lows in the upper 70s. South winds 10 to 15 miles an hour. Independence Day, mostly sunny. Highs in the upper 90s. South winds 5 to 10 miles an hour. Saturday night, partly cloudy. A slight chance of showers and thunderstorms after midnight. Lows in the mid-70s. Chance of rain 20%. Sunday, mostly sunny. A slight chance of showers and thunderstorms in the morning. Highs in the mid-90s. Chance of rain 20%. Sunday night, partly cloudy until midnight, then mostly cloudy with a slight chance of showers and thunderstorms after midnight. Lows in the mid-70s. Chance of rain 20%. Monday, mostly sunny. A slight chance of showers and thunderstorms in the afternoon. Highs in the lower 90s. Chance of rain 20%. Monday night, mostly clear until midnight, then becoming partly cloudy. A slight chance of showers and thunderstorms. Lows in the mid-70s. Chance of rain 20%. Tuesday, mostly sunny. A slight chance of showers and thunderstorms in the morning, then a chance of showers and thunderstorms in the afternoon. Highs in the mid-90s. Chance of rain 30%. Tuesday night, mostly clear until midnight, then becoming partly cloudy. A slight chance of showers and thunderstorms. Lows in the mid-70s. Chance of rain 20%. Wednesday, mostly sunny. Highs in the mid-90s. You are listening to Stillwater Weather Radio, and here are 3 a.m. weather observations. It's Stillwater. It was partly cloudy. The temperature was 77 degrees, the dew point 70, and the relative humidity 79%. The wind was southeast at 13 miles an hour. The pressure was 29.98 inches and falling. At Guthrie, it was mostly cloudy. The temperature was 77. The wind was southeast at 10. Observations from around the region. Temperatures were between 76 and 82 degrees. At Woodward,

was falling. It was clear at Dallas-Fort Worth and Springfield. It was mostly cloudy at Oklahoma City and Tulsa. At Wichita, it was cloudy. Once again at 3 a.m., at Stillwater, it was partly cloudy. The temperature was 77. From the Norman Forecast Office, here is the forecast for Stillwater and surrounding area. Today, mostly sunny. Highs in the mid-90s. South winds 10 to 15 miles an hour with gusts up to 25 miles an hour. Tonight, partly cloudy until midnight, then becoming mostly cloudy. Lows in the upper 70s. South winds 10 to 15 miles an hour. Friday, partly sunny. Highs in the mid-90s. South winds 10 to 15 miles an hour. Friday night, partly cloudy. Lows in the upper 70s. South winds 10 to 15 miles an hour. Independence Day, mostly sunny. Highs in the upper 90s. South winds 5 to 10 miles an hour. Saturday night, partly cloudy. A slight chance of showers and thunderstorms after midnight. Lows in the mid-70s. Chance of rain 20%. Sunday, mostly sunny. A slight chance of showers and thunderstorms in the morning. Highs in the mid-90s. Chance of rain 20%. Sunday night, partly cloudy until midnight, then mostly cloudy with a slight chance of showers and thunderstorms after midnight. Lows in the mid-70s. Chance of rain 20%. Monday, mostly sunny. A slight chance of showers and thunderstorms in the afternoon. Highs in the lower 90s. Chance of rain 20%. Monday night, mostly clear until midnight, then becoming partly cloudy. A slight chance of showers and thunderstorms. Lows in the mid-70s. Chance of rain 20%. Tuesday, mostly sunny. A slight chance of showers and thunderstorms in the morning, then a chance of showers and thunderstorms in the afternoon. Highs in the mid-90s. Chance of rain 30%. Tuesday night, mostly clear until midnight, then becoming partly cloudy. A slight chance of showers and thunderstorms. Lows in the mid-70s. Chance of rain 20%. Wednesday, mostly sunny. Highs in the mid-90s. You're listening to Stillwater Weather Radio, and here are 3 a.m. weather observations. At Stillwater, it was partly cloudy. The temperature was 77 degrees, the dew point 70, and the relative humidity 79%. The wind was southeast at 13 miles an hour. The pressure was 29.98 inches and falling. At Guthrie, it was mostly cloudy. The temperature was 77. The wind was southeast at 10. Observations from around the region. Temperatures were between 76 and 82 degrees. At Woodward, rain was falling. It was clear at Dallas-Fort Worth and Springfield. It was mostly cloudy at Oklahoma City and Tulsa. At Wichita, it was cloudy. Once again at 3 a.m., at Stillwater, it was partly cloudy. The temperature was 77. From the Norman Forecast Office, here is the forecast for Stillwater and surrounding area. Today, mostly sunny. Highs in the mid-90s. South winds 10 to 15 miles an hour with gusts up to 25 miles an hour. Tonight, partly cloudy until midnight, then becoming mostly cloudy. Lows in the upper 70s. South winds 10 to 15 miles an hour. Friday, partly sunny. Highs in the mid-90s. South winds 10 to 15 miles an hour. Friday night, partly cloudy. Lows in the upper 70s. South winds 10 to 15 miles an hour. Independence Day, mostly sunny. Highs in the upper 90s. South winds 5 to 10 miles an hour. Saturday night, partly cloudy. A slight chance of showers and thunderstorms after midnight. Lows in the mid-70s. Chance of rain 20%. Sunday, mostly sunny. A slight chance of showers and thunderstorms in the morning. Highs in the mid-90s. Chance of rain 20%. Sunday night, partly cloudy until midnight, then mostly cloudy with a slight chance of showers and thunderstorms after midnight. Lows in the mid-70s. Chance of rain 20%.

Monday, mostly sunny. A slight chance of showers and thunderstorms in the afternoon. Highs in the lower 90s. Chance of rain 20%. Monday night, mostly clear until midnight, then becoming partly cloudy. A slight chance of showers and thunderstorms. Lows in the mid-70s. Chance of rain 20%. Tuesday, mostly sunny. A slight chance of showers and thunderstorms in the morning, then a chance of showers and thunderstorms in the afternoon. Highs in the mid-90s. Chance of rain 30%. Tuesday night, mostly clear until midnight, then becoming partly cloudy. A slight chance of showers and thunderstorms. Lows in the mid-70s. Chance of rain 20%. Wednesday, mostly sunny. Highs in the mid-90s. 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It's Stillwater, it was partly cloudy. The temperature was 77 degrees, the dew point 70, and the relative humidity 79%. The wind was southeast at 13 miles an hour. The pressure was 29.98 inches and falling. At Guthrie, it was mostly cloudy. The temperature was 77. The wind was southeast at 10. Observations from around the region. Temperatures were between 76 and 82 degrees. At Woodward, rain was falling. It was clear at Dallas-Fort Worth and Springfield. It was mostly cloudy at Oklahoma City and Tulsa. At Wichita, it was cloudy. Once again at 3 a.m., at Stillwater, it was partly cloudy. The temperature was 77. From the Norman Forecast Office, here is the forecast for Stillwater and surrounding area. Today, mostly sunny. Highs in the mid-90s. South winds 10 to 15 miles an hour with gusts up to 25 miles an hour. Tonight, partly cloudy until midnight, then becoming mostly cloudy. Lows in the upper 70s. South winds 10 to 15 miles an hour. Friday, partly sunny. Highs in the mid-90s. South winds 10 to 15 miles an hour. Friday night, partly cloudy. Lows in the upper 70s. South winds 10 to 15 miles an hour. Independence Day, mostly sunny. Highs in the upper 90s. South winds 5 to 10 miles an hour. Saturday night, partly cloudy. A slight chance of showers and thunderstorms after midnight. Lows in the mid-70s. Chance of rain 20%. Sunday, mostly sunny. A slight chance of showers and thunderstorms in the morning. Highs in the mid-90s. Chance of rain 20%. Sunday night, partly cloudy until midnight, then mostly cloudy with a slight chance of showers and thunderstorms after midnight. Lows in the mid-70s. Chance of rain 20%. Monday, mostly sunny. A slight chance of showers and thunderstorms in the afternoon. Highs in the lower 90s. Chance of rain 20%. Monday night, mostly clear until midnight, then becoming partly cloudy. A slight chance of showers and thunderstorms. Lows in the mid-70s. Chance of rain 20%. Tuesday, mostly sunny. A slight chance of showers and thunderstorms in the morning, then a chance of showers and thunderstorms in the afternoon. Highs in the mid-90s. Chance of rain 30%. Tuesday night, mostly clear until midnight, then becoming partly cloudy. A slight chance of showers and thunderstorms. Lows in the mid-70s. Chance of rain 20%. Wednesday, mostly sunny. Highs in the mid-90s. 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It's Stillwater, it was partly cloudy. The temperature was 77 degrees, the dew point 70, and the relative humidity 79%. The wind was southeast at 13 miles an hour. The pressure was 29.98 inches and falling. At Guthrie, it was mostly cloudy. The temperature was 77. The wind was southeast at 10. Observations from

around the region. Temperatures were between 76 and 82 degrees. Edwardward, rain was falling. It was clear at Dallas-Fort Worth and Springfield. It was mostly cloudy at Oklahoma City and Tulsa. At Wichita, it was cloudy. Once again at 3 a.m., at Stillwater, it was partly cloudy. The temperature was 77. From the Norman Forecast Office, here is the forecast for Stillwater and surrounding area. Today, mostly sunny. Highs in the mid-90s. South winds 10 to 15 miles an hour with gusts up to 25 miles an hour. Tonight, partly cloudy until midnight, then becoming mostly cloudy. Lows in the upper 70s. South winds 10 to 15 miles an hour. Friday, partly sunny. Highs in the mid-90s. South winds 10 to 15 miles an hour. Friday night, partly cloudy. Lows in the upper 70s. South winds 10 to 15 miles an hour. Independence Day, mostly sunny. Highs in the upper 90s. South winds 5 to 10 miles an hour. Saturday night, partly cloudy. A slight chance of showers and thunderstorms after midnight. Lows in the mid-70s. Chance of rain 20%. Sunday, mostly sunny. A slight chance of showers and thunderstorms in the morning. Highs in the mid-90s. Chance of rain 20%. Sunday night, partly cloudy until midnight, then mostly cloudy with a slight chance of showers and thunderstorms after midnight. Lows in the mid-70s. Chance of rain 20%. Monday, mostly sunny. A slight chance of showers and thunderstorms in the afternoon. Highs in the lower 90s. Chance of rain 20%. Monday night, mostly clear until midnight, then becoming partly cloudy. A slight chance of showers and thunderstorms. Lows in the mid-70s. Chance of rain 20%. Tuesday, mostly sunny. A slight chance of showers and thunderstorms in the morning, then a chance of showers and thunderstorms in the afternoon. Highs in the mid-90s. Chance of rain 30%. Tuesday night, mostly clear until midnight, then becoming partly cloudy. A slight chance of showers and thunderstorms. Lows in the mid-70s. Chance of rain 20%. Wednesday, mostly sunny. Highs in the mid-90s. 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At Stillwater, it was partly cloudy. The temperature was in the mid-90s. 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At Stillwater, it was partly cloudy. The temperature was 77 degrees, the dew point 70, and the relative humidity 79%. The wind was southeast at 13 miles an hour. The pressure was 29.98 inches and falling. At Guthrie, it was mostly cloudy. The temperature was 77. The wind was southeast at 10. Observations from around the region. Temperatures were between 76 and 82 degrees. At Woodward, rain was falling. It was clear at Dallas-Fort Worth and Springfield. It was mostly cloudy at Oklahoma City and Tulsa. At Wichita, it was cloudy. Once again at 3 a.m., at Stillwater, it was partly cloudy. The temperature was 77. From the Norman Forecast Office, here is the forecast for Stillwater and surrounding area. Today, mostly sunny. Highs in the mid-90s. South winds 10 to 15 miles an hour with gusts up to 25 miles an hour. Tonight, partly cloudy until midnight, then becoming mostly cloudy. Lows in the upper 70s. South winds 10 to 15 miles an hour. Friday, partly sunny. Highs in the mid-90s. South winds 10 to 15 miles an hour. Friday night, partly cloudy. Lows in the upper 70s. South winds 10 to 15 miles an hour. Independence Day, mostly sunny. Highs in the upper 90s. South winds 5 to 10 miles an hour. Saturday night, partly cloudy. A slight chance of showers and thunderstorms after midnight. Lows in the mid-70s. Chance of rain 20%. Sunday, mostly sunny. A slight chance of showers and thunderstorms.

Thunderstorms in the morning. Highs in the mid-90s. Chance of rain 20%. Sunday night, partly cloudy until midnight, then mostly cloudy with a slight chance of showers and thunderstorms after midnight. Lows in the mid-70s. Chance of rain 20%. Monday, mostly sunny. A slight chance of showers and thunderstorms in the afternoon. Highs in the lower 90s. Chance of rain 20%. Monday night, mostly clear until midnight, then becoming partly cloudy. A slight chance of showers and thunderstorms. Lows in the mid-70s. Chance of rain 20%. Tuesday, mostly sunny. A slight chance of showers and thunderstorms in the morning, then a chance of showers and thunderstorms in the afternoon. Highs in the mid-90s. Chance of rain 30%. Tuesday night, mostly clear until midnight, then becoming partly cloudy. A slight chance of showers and thunderstorms. Lows in the mid-70s. Chance of rain 20%. Wednesday, mostly sunny. Highs in the mid-90s. You are listening to Stillwater Weather Radio, and here are 3 a.m. weather observations. At Stillwater, it was partly cloudy. The temperature was 77 degrees, the dew point 70, and the relative humidity 79%. The wind was southeast at 13 miles an hour. The pressure was 29.98 inches and falling. At Guthrie, it was mostly cloudy. The temperature was 77. The wind was southeast at 10. Observations from around the region. Temperatures were between 76 and 82 degrees. At Woodward, rain was falling. It was clear at Dallas-Fort Worth and Springfield. It was mostly cloudy at Oklahoma City and Tulsa. At Wichita, it was cloudy. Once again at 3 a.m., at Stillwater, it was partly cloudy. The temperature was 77. From the Norman Forecast Office, here is the forecast for Stillwater and surrounding area. Today, mostly sunny. Highs in the mid-90s. South winds 10 to 15 miles an hour with gusts up to 25 miles an hour. Tonight, partly cloudy until midnight, then becoming mostly cloudy. Lows in the upper 70s. South winds 10 to 15 miles an hour. Friday, partly sunny. Highs in the mid-90s. South winds 10 to 15 miles an hour. Friday night, partly cloudy. Lows in the upper 70s. South winds 10 to 15 miles an hour. Independence Day, mostly sunny. Highs in the upper 90s. South winds 5 to 10 miles an hour. Saturday night, partly cloudy. A slight chance of showers and thunderstorms after midnight. Lows in the mid-70s. Chance of rain 20%. Sunday, mostly sunny. A slight chance of showers and thunderstorms in the morning. Highs in the mid-90s. Chance of rain 20%. Sunday night, partly cloudy until midnight, then mostly cloudy with a slight chance of showers and thunderstorms after midnight. Lows in the mid-70s. Chance of rain 20%. Monday, mostly sunny. A slight chance of showers and thunderstorms in the afternoon. Highs in the lower 90s. Chance of rain 20%. Monday night, mostly clear until midnight, then becoming partly cloudy. A slight chance of showers and thunderstorms. Lows in the mid-70s. Chance of rain 20%. Tuesday, mostly sunny. A slight chance of showers and thunderstorms in the morning, then a chance of showers and thunderstorms in the afternoon. Highs in the mid-90s. Chance of rain 30%. Tuesday night, mostly clear until midnight, then becoming partly cloudy. A slight chance of showers and thunderstorms. Lows in the mid-70s. Chance of rain 20%. Wednesday, mostly sunny. Highs in the mid-90s. You are listening to Stillwater Weather Radio, and here are 3 a.m. weather observations. At Stillwater, it was partly cloudy. The temperature was 77 degrees, the dew point 70, and the relative humidity 79%. The wind was southeast at 13 miles an hour. The pressure was 29.98 inches and falling. At Guthrie, it was mostly cloudy. The temperature was 77. The wind was southeast at 10.

observations from around the region. Temperatures were between 76 and 82 degrees. Edward, rain was falling. It was clear at Dallas-Fort Worth and Springfield. It was mostly cloudy at Oklahoma City and Tulsa. At Wichita, it was cloudy. Once again at 3 a.m., at Stillwater, it was partly cloudy. The temperature was 77. From the Norman Forecast Office, here is the forecast for Stillwater and surrounding area. Today, mostly sunny. Highs in the mid-90s. South winds 10 to 15 miles an hour with gusts up to 25 miles an hour. Tonight, partly cloudy until midnight, then becoming mostly cloudy. Lows in the upper 70s. South winds 10 to 15 miles an hour. Friday, partly sunny. Highs in the mid-90s. South winds 10 to 15 miles an hour. Friday night, partly cloudy. Lows in the upper 70s. South winds 10 to 15 miles an hour. Independence Day, mostly sunny. Highs in the upper 90s. South winds 5 to 10 miles an hour. Saturday night, partly cloudy. A slight chance of showers and thunderstorms after midnight. Lows in the mid-70s. Chance of rain 20%. Sunday, mostly sunny. A slight chance of showers and thunderstorms in the morning. Highs in the mid-90s. Chance of rain 20%. Sunday night, partly cloudy until midnight, then mostly cloudy with a slight chance of showers and thunderstorms after midnight. Lows in the mid-70s. Chance of rain 20%. Monday, mostly sunny. A slight chance of showers and thunderstorms in the afternoon. Highs in the lower 90s. Chance of rain 20%. Monday night, mostly clear until midnight, then becoming partly cloudy. A slight chance of showers and thunderstorms. Lows in the mid-70s. Chance of rain 20%. Tuesday, mostly sunny. A slight chance of showers and thunderstorms in the morning, then a chance of showers and thunderstorms in the afternoon. Highs in the mid-90s. Chance of rain 30%. Tuesday night, mostly clear until midnight, then becoming partly cloudy. A slight chance of showers and thunderstorms. Lows in the mid-70s. Chance of rain 20%. Wednesday, mostly sunny. Highs in the mid-90s. You're listening to Stillwater Weather Radio, and here are 3 a.m. weather observations. At Stillwater, it was partly cloudy. The temperature was 77 degrees, the dew point 70, and the relative humidity 79%. The wind was southeast at 13 miles an hour. The pressure was 29.98 inches and falling. At Guthrie, it was mostly cloudy. The temperature was 77. The wind was southeast at 10. Observations from around the region. Temperatures were between 76 and 82 degrees. At Woodward, rain was falling. It was clear at Dallas-Fort Worth and Springfield. It was mostly cloudy at Oklahoma City and Tulsa. At Wichita, it was cloudy. Once again at 3 a.m., at Stillwater, it was partly cloudy. The temperature was 77. From the Norman Forecast Office, here is the forecast for Stillwater and surrounding area. Today, mostly sunny. Highs in the mid-90s. South winds 10 to 15 miles an hour with gusts up to 25 miles an hour. Tonight, partly cloudy until midnight, then becoming mostly cloudy. Lows in the upper 70s. South winds 10 to 15 miles an hour. Friday, partly sunny. Highs in the mid-90s. South winds 10 to 15 miles an hour. Friday night, partly cloudy. Lows in the upper 70s. South winds 10 to 15 miles an hour. Independence Day, mostly sunny. Highs in the upper 90s. South winds 5 to 10 miles an hour. Saturday night, partly cloudy. A slight chance of showers and thunderstorms after midnight. Lows in the mid-70s. Chance of rain 20%. Sunday, mostly sunny. A slight chance of showers and thunderstorms in the morning. Highs in the mid-90s. Chance of rain 20%. Sunday night, partly cloudy until midnight, then mostly

mostly cloudy with a slight chance of showers and thunderstorms after midnight. Lows in the mid-70s. Chance of rain 20%. Monday, mostly sunny. A slight chance of showers and thunderstorms in the afternoon. Highs in the lower 90s. Chance of rain 20%. Monday night, mostly clear until midnight, then becoming partly cloudy. A slight chance of showers and thunderstorms. Lows in the mid-70s. Chance of rain 20%. Tuesday, mostly sunny. A slight chance of showers and thunderstorms in the morning, then a chance of showers and thunderstorms in the afternoon. Highs in the mid-90s. Chance of rain 30%. Tuesday night, mostly clear until midnight, then becoming partly cloudy. A slight chance of showers and thunderstorms. Lows in the mid-70s. Chance of rain 20%. Wednesday, mostly sunny. Highs in the mid-90s. 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You are listening to Stillwater Weather Radio, and here are 3 a.m. weather observations. It's Stillwater, it was partly cloudy. The temperature was 77 degrees, the dew point 70, and the relative humidity 79%. The wind was southeast at 13 miles an hour. The pressure was 29.98 inches and falling. At Guthrie, it was mostly cloudy. The temperature was 77. The wind was southeast at 10. Observations from around the region. Temperatures were between 76 and 82 degrees. At Woodward, rain was falling. It was clear at Dallas-Fort Worth and Springfield. It was mostly cloudy at Oklahoma City and Tulsa. At Wichita, it was cloudy. Once again at 3 a.m., at Stillwater, it was partly cloudy. The temperature was 77. From the Norman Forecast Office, here is the forecast for Stillwater and surrounding area. Today, mostly sunny. Highs in the mid-90s. South winds 10 to 15 miles an hour with gusts up to 25 miles an hour. Tonight, partly cloudy until midnight, then becoming mostly cloudy. Lows in the upper 70s. South winds 10 to 15 miles an hour. Friday, partly sunny. Highs in the mid-90s. South winds 10 to 15 miles an hour. Friday night, partly cloudy. Lows in the upper 70s. South winds 10 to 15 miles an hour. Independence Day, mostly sunny. Highs in the upper 90s. South winds 5 to 10 miles an hour. Saturday night, partly cloudy. A slight chance of showers and thunderstorms after midnight. Lows in the mid-70s. Chance of rain 20%. Sunday, mostly sunny. A slight chance of showers and thunderstorms in the morning. Highs in the mid-90s. Chance of rain 20%. Sunday night, partly cloudy until midnight, then mostly cloudy with a slight chance of showers and thunderstorms after midnight. Lows in the mid-70s. Chance of rain 20%. Monday, mostly sunny. A slight chance of showers and thunderstorms in the afternoon. Highs in the lower 90s. Chance of rain 20%. Monday night, mostly clear until midnight, then becoming partly cloudy. A slight chance of showers and thunderstorms. Lows in the mid-70s. Chance of rain 20%. Tuesday, mostly sunny. A slight chance of showers and thunderstorms in the morning, then a chance of showers and thunderstorms in the afternoon. Highs in the mid-90s. Chance of rain 30%. Tuesday night, mostly clear until midnight, then becoming partly cloudy. A slight chance of showers and thunderstorms. Lows in the mid-70s. Chance of rain 20%. Wednesday, mostly sunny. Highs in the mid-90s. You are listening to Stillwater Weather Radio, and here are 3 a.m. weather observations. At Stillwater, it was partly cloudy. The temperature was 77 degrees, the dew point 70, and the relative humidity 79%. The wind was southeast at 13 miles an hour. The pressure was 29.98 inches and falling.

It was mostly cloudy. The temperature was 77. The wind was southeast at 10. Observations from around the region. Temperatures were between 76 and 82 degrees. At Woodward, rain was falling. It was clear at Dallas-Fort Worth and Springfield. It was mostly cloudy at Oklahoma City and Tulsa. At Wichita, it was cloudy. Once again at 3 a.m., at Stillwater, it was partly cloudy. The temperature was 77. From the Norman Forecast Office, here is the forecast for Stillwater and surrounding area. Today, mostly sunny. Highs in the mid-90s. South winds 10 to 15 miles an hour with gusts up to 25 miles an hour. Tonight, partly cloudy until midnight, then becoming mostly cloudy. Lows in the upper 70s. South winds 10 to 15 miles an hour. Friday, partly sunny. Highs in the mid-90s. South winds 10 to 15 miles an hour. Friday night, partly cloudy. Lows in the upper 70s. South winds 10 to 15 miles an hour. Independence Day, mostly sunny. Highs in the upper 90s. South winds 5 to 10 miles an hour. Saturday night, partly cloudy. A slight chance of showers and thunderstorms after midnight. Lows in the mid-70s. Chance of rain 20%. Sunday, mostly sunny. A slight chance of showers and thunderstorms in the morning. Highs in the mid-90s. Chance of rain 20%. Sunday night, partly cloudy until midnight, then mostly cloudy with a slight chance of showers and thunderstorms after midnight. Lows in the mid-70s. Chance of rain 20%. Monday, mostly sunny. A slight chance of showers and thunderstorms in the afternoon. Highs in the lower 90s. Chance of rain 20%. Monday night, mostly clear until midnight, then becoming partly cloudy. A slight chance of showers and thunderstorms. Lows in the mid-70s. Chance of rain 20%. Tuesday, mostly sunny. A slight chance of showers and thunderstorms in the morning, then a chance of showers and thunderstorms in the afternoon. Highs in the mid-90s. Chance of rain 30%. Tuesday night, mostly clear until midnight, then becoming partly cloudy. A slight chance of showers and thunderstorms. Lows in the mid-70s. Chance of rain 20%. Wednesday, mostly sunny. Highs in the mid-90s. You're listening to Stillwater Weather Radio, and here are 3 a.m. weather observations. At Stillwater, it was partly cloudy. The temperature was 77 degrees, the dew point 70, and the relative humidity 79%. The wind was southeast at 13 miles an hour. The pressure was 29.98 inches and falling. At Guthrie, it was mostly cloudy. The temperature was 77. The wind was southeast at 10. Observations from around the region. Temperatures were between 76 and 82 degrees. At Woodward, rain was falling. It was clear at Dallas-Fort Worth and Springfield. It was mostly cloudy at Oklahoma City and Tulsa. At Wichita, it was cloudy. Once again at 3 a.m., at Stillwater, it was partly cloudy. The temperature was 77. From the Norman Forecast Office, here is the forecast for Stillwater and surrounding area. Today, mostly sunny. Highs in the mid-90s. South winds 10 to 15 miles an hour with gusts up to 25 miles an hour. Tonight, partly cloudy until midnight, then becoming mostly cloudy. Lows in the upper 70s. South winds 10 to 15 miles an hour. Friday, partly sunny. Highs in the mid-90s. South winds 10 to 15 miles an hour. Friday night, partly cloudy. Lows in the upper 70s. South winds 10 to 15 miles an hour. Independence Day, mostly sunny. Highs in the upper 90s. South winds 5 to 10 miles an hour. Saturday night, partly cloudy. A slight chance of showers and thunderstorms after midnight. Lows in the mid-70s. Chance of rain 20%. Sunday, mostly sunny. A slight chance of showers and thunderstorms in the morning. Highs in the mid-90s.

chance of rain 20%. Sunday night, partly cloudy until midnight, then mostly cloudy with a slight chance of showers and thunderstorms after midnight. Lows in the mid-70s. Chance of rain 20%. Monday, mostly sunny. A slight chance of showers and thunderstorms in the afternoon. Highs in the lower 90s. Chance of rain 20%. Monday night, mostly clear until midnight, then becoming partly cloudy. A slight chance of showers and thunderstorms. Lows in the mid-70s. Chance of rain 20%. Tuesday, mostly sunny. A slight chance of showers and thunderstorms in the morning, then a chance of showers and thunderstorms in the afternoon. Highs in the mid-90s. Chance of rain 30%. Tuesday night, mostly clear until midnight, then becoming partly cloudy. A slight chance of showers and thunderstorms. Lows in the mid-70s. Chance of rain 20%. Wednesday, mostly sunny. Highs in the mid-90s. 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At Stillwater, it was partly cloudy. The temperature was 77 degrees, the dew point 70, and the relative humidity 79%. The wind was southeast at 13 miles an hour. The pressure was 29.98 inches and falling. At Guthrie, it was mostly cloudy. The temperature was 77. The wind was southeast at 10. Observations from around the region. Temperatures were between 76 and 82 degrees. At Woodward, rain was falling. It was clear at Dallas-Fort Worth and Springfield. It was mostly cloudy at Oklahoma City and Tulsa. At Wichita, it was cloudy. Once again at 3 a.m., at Stillwater, it was partly cloudy. The temperature was 77. From the Norman Forecast Office, here is the forecast for Stillwater and surrounding area. Today, mostly sunny. Highs in the mid-90s. South winds 10 to 15 miles an hour with gusts up to 25 miles an hour. Tonight, partly cloudy until midnight, then becoming mostly cloudy. Lows in the upper 70s. South winds 10 to 15 miles an hour. Friday, partly sunny. Highs in the mid-90s. South winds 10 to 15 miles an hour. Friday night, partly cloudy. Lows in the upper 70s. South winds 10 to 15 miles an hour. Independence Day, mostly sunny. Highs in the upper 90s. South winds 5 to 10 miles an hour. Saturday night, partly cloudy. A slight chance of showers and thunderstorms after midnight. Lows in the mid-70s. Chance of rain 20%. Sunday, mostly sunny. A slight chance of showers and thunderstorms in the morning. Highs in the mid-90s. Chance of rain 20%. Sunday night, partly cloudy until midnight, then mostly cloudy with a slight chance of showers and thunderstorms after midnight. Lows in the mid-70s. Chance of rain 20%. Monday, mostly sunny. A slight chance of showers and thunderstorms in the afternoon. Highs in the lower 90s. Chance of rain 20%. Monday night, mostly clear until midnight, then becoming partly cloudy. A slight chance of showers and thunderstorms. Lows in the mid-70s. Chance of rain 20%. Tuesday, mostly sunny. A slight chance of showers and thunderstorms in the morning, then a chance of showers and thunderstorms in the afternoon. Highs in the mid-90s. Chance of rain 30%. Tuesday night, mostly clear until midnight, then becoming partly cloudy. A slight chance of showers and thunderstorms. Lows in the mid-70s. Chance of rain 20%. Wednesday, mostly sunny. Highs in the mid-90s. This is your weather radio station WNG654 in Stillwater, operating on a frequency of 162.50 MHz. 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At Stillwater, it was partly cloudy. The temperature was 77 degrees, the dew point 70, and the relative humidity 79%.
The wind was southeast at 13 miles an hour. The pressure was 29.98 inches and falling. At Guthrie, it was mostly cloudy. The temperature was 77. The wind was southeast at 10. Observations from around the region. Temperatures were between 76 and 82 degrees. At Woodward, rain was falling. It was clear at Dallas-Fort Worth and Springfield. It was mostly cloudy at Oklahoma City and Tulsa. At Wichita, it was cloudy. Once again at 3 a.m., at Stillwater, it was partly cloudy. The temperature was 77. From the Norman Forecast Office, here is the forecast for Stillwater and surrounding area. Today, mostly sunny. Highs in the mid-90s. South winds 10 to 15 miles an hour with gusts up to 25 miles an hour. Tonight, partly cloudy until midnight, then becoming mostly cloudy. Lows in the upper 70s. South winds 10 to 15 miles an hour. Friday, partly sunny. Highs in the mid-90s. South winds 10 to 15 miles an hour. Friday night, partly cloudy. Lows in the upper 70s. South winds 10 to 15 miles an hour. Independence Day, mostly sunny. Highs in the upper 90s. South winds 5 to 10 miles an hour. Saturday night, partly cloudy. A slight chance of showers and thunderstorms after midnight. Lows in the mid-70s. Chance of rain 20%. Sunday, mostly sunny. A slight chance of showers and thunderstorms in the morning. Highs in the mid-90s. Chance of rain 20%. Sunday night, partly cloudy until midnight, then mostly cloudy with a slight chance of showers and thunderstorms after midnight. Lows in the mid-70s. Chance of rain 20%. Monday, mostly sunny. A slight chance of showers and thunderstorms in the afternoon. Highs in the lower 90s. Chance of rain 20%. Monday night, mostly clear until midnight, then becoming partly cloudy. A slight chance of showers and thunderstorms. Lows in the mid-70s. Chance of rain 20%. Tuesday, mostly sunny. A slight chance of showers and thunderstorms in the morning, then a chance of showers and thunderstorms in the afternoon. Highs in the mid-90s. Chance of rain 30%. Tuesday night, mostly clear until midnight, then becoming partly cloudy. A slight chance of showers and thunderstorms. Lows in the mid-70s. Chance of rain 20%. Wednesday, mostly sunny. Highs in the mid-90s. You are listening to Stillwater Weather Radio, and here are 3 a.m. weather observations. At Stillwater, it was partly cloudy. The temperature was 77 degrees, the dew point 70, and the relative humidity 79%. The wind was southeast at 13 miles an hour. The pressure was 29.98 inches and falling. At Guthrie, it was mostly cloudy. The temperature was 77. The wind was southeast at 10. Observations from around the region. Temperatures were between 76 and 82 degrees. At Woodward, rain was falling. It was clear at Dallas-Fort Worth and Springfield. It was mostly cloudy at Oklahoma City and Tulsa. At Wichita, it was cloudy. Once again at 3 a.m., at Stillwater, it was partly cloudy. The temperature was 77. From the Norman Forecast Office, here is the forecast for Stillwater and surrounding area. Today, mostly sunny. Highs in the mid-90s. South winds 10 to 15 miles an hour with gusts up to 25 miles an hour. Tonight, partly cloudy until midnight, then becoming mostly cloudy. Lows in the upper 70s. South winds 10 to 15 miles an hour. Friday, partly sunny. Highs in the mid-90s. South winds 10 to 15 miles an hour. Friday night, partly cloudy. Lows in the upper 70s. South winds 10 to 15 miles an hour. Independence Day, mostly sunny. Highs in the upper 90s. South winds 5 to 10 miles an hour. Saturday night, partly cloudy. A slight chance of showers and thunderstorms after midnight. Lows in the mid-70s.
chance of rain 20%. Sunday.

chance of showers and thunderstorms in the morning, then a chance of showers and thunderstorms in the afternoon. Highs in the mid-90s. Chance of rain 30%. Tuesday night, mostly clear until midnight, then becoming partly cloudy. A slight chance of showers and thunderstorms. Lows in the mid-70s. Chance of rain 20%. Wednesday, mostly sunny. Highs in the mid-90s. 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It's Stillwater, it was partly cloudy. The temperature was 77 degrees, the dew point 70, and the relative humidity 79%. The wind was southeast at 13 miles an hour. The pressure was 29.98 inches and falling. At Guthrie, it was mostly cloudy. The temperature was 77. The wind was southeast at 10. Observations from around the region. Temperatures were between 76 and 82 degrees. At Woodward, rain was falling. It was clear at Dallas-Fort Worth and Springfield. It was mostly cloudy at Oklahoma City and Tulsa. At Wichita, it was cloudy. Once again at 3 a.m., at Stillwater, it was partly cloudy. The temperature was 77. From the Norman Forecast Office, here is the forecast for Stillwater and surrounding area. Today, mostly sunny. Highs in the mid-90s. South winds 10 to 15 miles an hour with gusts up to 25 miles an hour. Tonight, partly cloudy until midnight, then becoming mostly cloudy. Lows in the upper 70s. South winds 10 to 15 miles an hour. Friday, partly sunny. Highs in the mid-90s. South winds 10 to 15 miles an hour. Friday night, partly cloudy. Lows in the upper 70s. South winds 10 to 15 miles an hour. Independence Day, mostly sunny. Highs in the upper 90s. South winds 5 to 10 miles an hour. Saturday night, partly cloudy. A slight chance of showers and thunderstorms after midnight. Lows in the mid-70s. Chance of rain 20%. Sunday, mostly sunny. A slight chance of showers and thunderstorms in the morning. Highs in the mid-90s. Chance of rain 20%. Sunday night, partly cloudy until midnight, then mostly cloudy with a slight chance of showers and thunderstorms after midnight. Lows in the mid-70s. Chance of rain 20%. Monday, mostly sunny. A slight chance of showers and thunderstorms in the afternoon. Highs in the lower 90s. Chance of rain 20%. Monday night, mostly clear until midnight, then becoming partly cloudy. A slight chance of showers and thunderstorms. Lows in the mid-70s. Chance of rain 20%. Tuesday, mostly sunny. A slight chance of showers and thunderstorms in the morning, then a chance of showers and thunderstorms in the afternoon. Highs in the mid-90s. Chance of rain 30%. Tuesday night, mostly clear until midnight, then becoming partly cloudy. A slight chance of showers and thunderstorms. Lows in the mid-70s. Chance of rain 20%. Wednesday, mostly sunny. Highs in the mid-90s. 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It's Stillwater, it was partly cloudy. The temperature was 77 degrees, the dew point 70, and the relative humidity 79%. The wind was southeast at 13 miles an hour. The pressure was 29.98 inches and falling. At Guthrie, it was mostly cloudy. The temperature was 77. The wind was southeast at 10. Observations from around the region. Temperatures were between 76 and 82 degrees. At Woodward, rain was falling. It was clear at Dallas-Fort Worth and Springfield. It was mostly cloudy at Oklahoma City and Tulsa. At Wichita, it was cloudy. Once again at 3 a.m., at Stillwater, it was partly cloudy. The temperature was 77. From the Norman Forecast Office, here is the forecast for Stillwater and surrounding area. Today, mostly sunny. Highs in the mid-90s. South winds 10 to 15 miles an hour with gusts up to 25 miles an hour. Tonight,

partly cloudy until midnight, then becoming mostly cloudy. Lows in the upper 70s. South winds 10 to 15 miles an hour. Friday, partly sunny. Highs in the mid-90s. South winds 10 to 15 miles an hour. Friday night, partly cloudy. Lows in the upper 70s. South winds 10 to 15 miles an hour. Independence Day, mostly sunny. Highs in the upper 90s. South winds 5 to 10 miles an hour. Saturday night, partly cloudy. A slight chance of showers and thunderstorms after midnight. Lows in the mid-70s. Chance of rain 20%. Sunday, mostly sunny. A slight chance of showers and thunderstorms in the morning. Highs in the mid-90s. Chance of rain 20%. Sunday night, partly cloudy until midnight, then mostly cloudy with a slight chance of showers and thunderstorms after midnight. Lows in the mid-70s. Chance of rain 20%. Monday, mostly sunny. A slight chance of showers and thunderstorms in the afternoon. Highs in the lower 90s. Chance of rain 20%. Monday night, mostly clear until midnight, then becoming partly cloudy. A slight chance of showers and thunderstorms. Lows in the mid-70s. Chance of rain 20%. Tuesday, mostly sunny. A slight chance of showers and thunderstorms in the morning, then a chance of showers and thunderstorms in the afternoon. Highs in the mid-90s. Chance of rain 30%. Tuesday night, mostly clear until midnight, then becoming partly cloudy. A slight chance of showers and thunderstorms. Lows in the mid-70s. Chance of rain 20%. Wednesday, mostly sunny. Highs in the mid-90s. You're listening to Stillwater Weather Radio, and here are 4 a.m. weather observations. It's Stillwater, it was partly cloudy. The temperature was 76 degrees, the dew point 71, and the relative humidity 85%. The wind was southeast at 10 miles an hour. The pressure was 29.98 inches and steady. At Guthrie, it was partly cloudy. The temperature was 77. The wind was south at 9. Observations from around the region. At Woodward, drizzle was falling, with a temperature of 72. It was clear, with a temperature of 81 at Dallas-Fort Worth, and 77 at Springfield. It was partly cloudy, with a temperature of 75 at Oklahoma City, and 80 at Tulsa. At Wichita, it was cloudy, with a temperature of 78. Once again at 4 a.m., at Stillwater, it was partly cloudy. The temperature was 76. 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From the Norman Forecast Office, here is the forecast for Stillwater and surrounding area. Today, mostly sunny. Highs in the mid-90s. South winds 10 to 15 miles an hour with gusts up to 25 miles an hour. Tonight, partly cloudy until midnight, then becoming mostly cloudy. Lows in the upper 70s. South winds 10 to 15 miles an hour. Friday, partly sunny. Highs in the mid-90s. South winds 10 to 15 miles an hour. Friday night, partly cloudy. Lows in the upper 70s. South winds 10 to 15 miles an hour. Independence Day, mostly sunny. Highs in the upper 90s. South winds 5 to 10 miles an hour. Saturday night, partly cloudy. A slight chance of showers and thunderstorms after midnight. Lows in the mid-70s. Chance of rain 20%. Sunday, mostly sunny. A slight chance of showers and thunderstorms in the morning. Highs in the mid-90s. Chance of rain 20%. Sunday night, partly cloudy until midnight, then mostly cloudy with a slight chance of showers and thunderstorms after midnight. Lows in the mid-70s. Chance of rain 20%. Monday, mostly sunny. A slight chance of showers and thunderstorms in the afternoon. Highs in the lower 90s. Chance of rain 20%. Monday night, mostly clear until midnight, then becoming partly cloudy.

A chance of showers and thunderstorms. Lows in the mid-70s. Chance of rain 20%. Tuesday, mostly sunny. A slight chance of showers and thunderstorms in the morning, then a chance of showers and thunderstorms in the afternoon. Highs in the mid-90s. Chance of rain 30%. Tuesday night, mostly clear until midnight, then becoming partly cloudy. A slight chance of showers and thunderstorms. Lows in the mid-70s. Chance of rain 20%. Wednesday, mostly sunny. Highs in the mid-90s. You're listening to Stillwater Weather Radio, and here are 4 a.m. weather observations. It's Stillwater, it was partly cloudy. The temperature was 76 degrees, the dew point 71, and the relative humidity 85%. The wind was southeast at 10 miles an hour. The pressure was 29.98 inches and steady. At Guthrie, it was partly cloudy. The temperature was 77. The wind was south at 9. Observations from around the region. At Woodward, drizzle was falling, with a temperature of 72. It was clear, with a temperature of 81 at Dallas-Fort Worth, and 77 at Springfield. It was partly cloudy, with a temperature of 75 at Oklahoma City, and 80 at Tulsa. At Wichita, it was cloudy, with a temperature of 78. Once again at 4 a.m., at Stillwater, it was partly cloudy. The temperature was 76. From the Norman Forecast Office, here is the forecast for Stillwater and surrounding area. Today, mostly sunny. Highs in the mid-90s. South winds 10 to 15 miles an hour with gusts up to 25 miles an hour. Tonight, partly cloudy until midnight, then becoming mostly cloudy. Lows in the upper 70s. South winds 10 to 15 miles an hour. Friday, partly sunny. Highs in the mid-90s. South winds 10 to 15 miles an hour. Friday night, partly cloudy. Lows in the upper 70s. South winds 10 to 15 miles an hour. Independence Day, mostly sunny. Highs in the upper 90s. South winds 5 to 10 miles an hour. Saturday night, partly cloudy. A slight chance of showers and thunderstorms after midnight. Lows in the mid-70s. Chance of rain 20%. Sunday, mostly sunny. A slight chance of showers and thunderstorms in the morning. Highs in the mid-90s. Chance of rain 20%. Sunday night, partly cloudy until midnight, then mostly cloudy with a slight chance of showers and thunderstorms after midnight. Lows in the mid-70s. Chance of rain 20%. Monday, mostly sunny. A slight chance of showers and thunderstorms in the afternoon. Highs in the lower 90s. Chance of rain 20%. Monday night, mostly clear until midnight, then becoming partly cloudy. A slight chance of showers and thunderstorms. Lows in the mid-70s. Chance of rain 20%. Tuesday, mostly sunny. A slight chance of showers and thunderstorms in the morning, then a chance of showers and thunderstorms in the afternoon. Highs in the mid-90s. Chance of rain 30%. Tuesday night, mostly clear until midnight, then becoming partly cloudy. A slight chance of showers and thunderstorms. Lows in the mid-70s. Chance of rain 20%. Wednesday, mostly sunny. Highs in the mid-90s. You're listening to Stillwater Weather Radio, and here are 4 a.m. weather observations. It's Stillwater, it was partly cloudy. The temperature was 76 degrees, the dew point 71, and the relative humidity 85%. The wind was southeast at 10 miles an hour. The pressure was 29.98 inches and steady. At Guthrie, it was partly cloudy. The temperature was 77. The wind was south at 9. Observations from around the region. At Woodward, drizzle was falling, with a temperature of 72. It was clear, with a temperature of 81 at Dallas-Fort Worth, and 77 at Springfield. It was partly cloudy, with a temperature of 75 at Oklahoma City, and 80 at Tulsa. At Wichita, it was cloudy, with a temperature of 78. Once again at 4 a.m., at Stillwater, it was partly cloudy. The temperature was 76.

From the Norman Forecast Office, here is the forecast for Stillwater and surrounding area. Today, mostly sunny. Highs in the mid-90s. South winds 10 to 15 miles an hour with gusts up to 25 miles an hour. Tonight, partly cloudy until midnight, then becoming mostly cloudy. Lows in the upper 70s. South winds 10 to 15 miles an hour. Friday, partly sunny. Highs in the mid-90s. South winds 10 to 15 miles an hour. Friday night, partly cloudy. Lows in the upper 70s. South winds 10 to 15 miles an hour. Independence Day, mostly sunny. Highs in the upper 90s. South winds 5 to 10 miles an hour. Saturday night, partly cloudy. A slight chance of showers and thunderstorms after midnight. Lows in the mid-70s. Chance of rain 20%. Sunday, mostly sunny. A slight chance of showers and thunderstorms in the morning. Highs in the mid-90s. Chance of rain 20%. Sunday night, partly cloudy until midnight, then mostly cloudy with a slight chance of showers and thunderstorms after midnight. Lows in the mid-70s. Chance of rain 20%. Monday, mostly sunny. A slight chance of showers and thunderstorms in the afternoon. Highs in the lower 90s. Chance of rain 20%. Monday night, mostly clear until midnight, then becoming partly cloudy. A slight chance of showers and thunderstorms. Lows in the mid-70s. Chance of rain 20%. Tuesday, mostly sunny. A slight chance of showers and thunderstorms in the morning, then a chance of showers and thunderstorms in the afternoon. Highs in the mid-90s. Chance of rain 30%. Tuesday night, mostly clear until midnight, then becoming partly cloudy. A slight chance of showers and thunderstorms. Lows in the mid-70s. Chance of rain 20%. Wednesday, mostly sunny. Highs in the mid-90s. You're listening to Stillwater Weather Radio, and here are 4 a.m. weather observations. It's Stillwater, it was partly cloudy. The temperature was 76 degrees, the dew point 71, and the relative humidity 85%. The wind was southeast at 10 miles an hour. The pressure was 29.98 inches and steady. At Guthrie, it was partly cloudy. The temperature was 77. The wind was south at 9. Observations from around the region. At Woodward, drizzle was falling, with a temperature of 72. It was clear, with a temperature of 81 at Dallas-Fort Worth, and 77 at Springfield. It was partly cloudy, with a temperature of 75 at Oklahoma City, and 80 at Tulsa. At Wichita, it was cloudy, with a temperature of 78. Once again at 4 a.m., at Stillwater, it was partly cloudy. The temperature was 76. From the Norman Forecast Office, here is the forecast for Stillwater and surrounding area. Today, mostly sunny. Highs in the mid-90s. South winds 10 to 15 miles an hour with gusts up to 25 miles an hour. Tonight, partly cloudy until midnight, then becoming mostly cloudy. Lows in the upper 70s. South winds 10 to 15 miles an hour. Friday, partly sunny. Highs in the mid-90s. South winds 10 to 15 miles an hour. Friday night, partly cloudy. Lows in the upper 70s. South winds 10 to 15 miles an hour. Independence Day, mostly sunny. Highs in the upper 90s. South winds 5 to 10 miles an hour. Saturday night, partly cloudy. A slight chance of showers and thunderstorms after midnight. Lows in the mid-70s. Chance of rain 20%. Sunday, mostly sunny. A slight chance of showers and thunderstorms in the morning. Highs in the mid-90s. Chance of rain 20%. Sunday night, partly cloudy until midnight, then mostly cloudy with a slight chance of showers and thunderstorms after midnight. Lows in the mid-70s. Chance of rain 20%. Monday, mostly sunny. A slight chance of showers and thunderstorms in the afternoon. Highs in the lower 90s. Chance of rain 20%. Monday night, mostly clear until midnight, then becoming partly cloudy.

a slight chance of showers and thunderstorms. Lows in the mid-70s. Chance of rain 20%. Tuesday, mostly sunny. A slight chance of showers and thunderstorms in the morning, then a chance of showers and thunderstorms in the afternoon. Highs in the mid-90s. Chance of rain 30%. Tuesday night, mostly clear until midnight, then becoming partly cloudy. A slight chance of showers and thunderstorms. Lows in the mid-70s. Chance of rain 20%. Wednesday, mostly sunny. Highs in the mid-90s. You're listening to Stillwater Weather Radio, and here are 4 a.m. weather observations. It's Stillwater, it was partly cloudy. The temperature was 76 degrees, the dew point 71, and the relative humidity 85%. The wind was southeast at 10 miles an hour. The pressure was 29.98 inches and steady. At Guthrie, it was partly cloudy. The temperature was 77. The wind was south at 9. Observations from around the region. At Woodward, drizzle was falling, with a temperature of 72. It was clear, with a temperature of 81 at Dallas-Fort Worth, and 77 at Springfield. It was partly cloudy, with a temperature of 75 at Oklahoma City, and 80 at Tulsa. At Wichita, it was cloudy, with a temperature of 78. Once again at 4 a.m., at Stillwater, it was partly cloudy. The temperature was 76. From the Norman Forecast Office, here is the forecast for Stillwater and surrounding area. Today, mostly sunny. Highs in the mid-90s. South winds 10 to 15 miles an hour with gusts up to 25 miles an hour. Tonight, partly cloudy until midnight, then becoming mostly cloudy. Lows in the upper 70s. South winds 10 to 15 miles an hour. Friday, partly sunny. Highs in the mid-90s. South winds 10 to 15 miles an hour. Friday night, partly cloudy. Lows in the upper 70s. South winds 10 to 15 miles an hour. Independence Day, mostly sunny. Highs in the upper 90s. South winds 5 to 10 miles an hour. Saturday night, partly cloudy. A slight chance of showers and thunderstorms after midnight. Lows in the mid-70s. Chance of rain 20%. Sunday, mostly sunny. A slight chance of showers and thunderstorms in the morning. Highs in the mid-90s. Chance of rain 20%. Sunday night, partly cloudy until midnight, then mostly cloudy with a slight chance of showers and thunderstorms after midnight. Lows in the mid-70s. Chance of rain 20%. Monday, mostly sunny. A slight chance of showers and thunderstorms in the afternoon. Highs in the lower 90s. Chance of rain 20%. Monday night, mostly clear until midnight, then becoming partly cloudy. A slight chance of showers and thunderstorms. Lows in the mid-70s. Chance of rain 20%. Tuesday, mostly sunny. A slight chance of showers and thunderstorms in the morning, then a chance of showers and thunderstorms in the afternoon. Highs in the mid-90s. Chance of rain 30%. Tuesday night, mostly clear until midnight, then becoming partly cloudy. A slight chance of showers and thunderstorms. Lows in the mid-70s. Chance of rain 20%. Wednesday, mostly sunny. Highs in the mid-90s. 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It's Stillwater, it was partly cloudy. The temperature was 76 degrees. The dew point 71, and the relative humidity 85%. The wind was southeast at 10 miles an hour. The pressure was 29.98 inches and steady. At Guthrie, it was partly cloudy. The temperature was 77. The wind was south at 9. Observations from around the region. At Woodward, drizzle was falling, with a temperature of 72. It was clear, with a temperature of 81 at Dallas-Fort Worth, and 77 at Springfield.

It was partly cloudy, with a temperature of 75 at Oklahoma City and 80 at Tulsa. At Wichita, it was cloudy, with a temperature of 78. Once again at 4 a.m., at Stillwater, it was partly cloudy. The temperature was 76. From the Norman Forecast Office, here is the forecast for Stillwater and surrounding area. Today, mostly sunny. Highs in the mid-90s. South winds 10 to 15 miles an hour with gusts up to 25 miles an hour. Tonight, partly cloudy until midnight, then becoming mostly cloudy. Lows in the upper 70s. South winds 10 to 15 miles an hour. Friday, partly sunny. Highs in the mid-90s. South winds 10 to 15 miles an hour. Friday night, partly cloudy. Lows in the upper 70s. South winds 10 to 15 miles an hour. Independence Day, mostly sunny. Highs in the upper 90s. South winds 5 to 10 miles an hour. Saturday night, partly cloudy. A slight chance of showers and thunderstorms after midnight. Lows in the mid-70s. Chance of rain 20%. Sunday, mostly sunny. A slight chance of showers and thunderstorms in the morning. Highs in the mid-90s. Chance of rain 20%. Sunday night, partly cloudy until midnight, then mostly cloudy with a slight chance of showers and thunderstorms after midnight. Lows in the mid-70s. Chance of rain 20%. Monday, mostly sunny. A slight chance of showers and thunderstorms in the afternoon. Highs in the lower 90s. Chance of rain 20%. Monday night, mostly clear until midnight, then becoming partly cloudy. A slight chance of showers and thunderstorms. Lows in the mid-70s. Chance of rain 20%. Tuesday, mostly sunny. A slight chance of showers and thunderstorms in the morning, then a chance of showers and thunderstorms in the afternoon. Chance of rain 20%. Tuesday, mostly sunny. A slight chance of showers and thunderstorms in the morning, then a chance of showers and thunderstorms in the afternoon. Highs in the mid-90s. Chance of rain 30%. Tuesday night, mostly clear until midnight, then becoming partly cloudy. A slight chance of showers and thunderstorms. Lows in the mid-70s. Chance of rain 20%. Wednesday, mostly sunny. Highs in the mid-90s. 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At Stillwater, it was partly cloudy. The temperature was 76 degrees, the dew point 71, and the relative humidity 85%. The wind was southeast at 10 miles an hour. The pressure was 29.98 inches and steady. At Guthrie, it was partly cloudy. The temperature was 77. The wind was south at 9. Observations from around the region. At Woodward, drizzle was falling, with a temperature of 72. It was clear, with a temperature of 81 at Dallas-Fort Worth, and 77 at Springfield. It was partly cloudy, with a temperature of 75 at Oklahoma City, and 80 at Tulsa. At Wichita, it was cloudy, with a temperature of 78. Once again at 4 a.m., at Stillwater, it was partly cloudy. The temperature was 76. From the Norman Forecast Office, here is the forecast for Stillwater and surrounding area. Today, mostly sunny. Highs in the mid-90s. South winds 10 to 15 miles an hour with gusts up to 25 miles an hour. Tonight, partly cloudy until midnight, then becoming mostly cloudy. Lows in the upper 70s. South winds 10 to 15 miles an hour. Friday, partly sunny. Highs in the mid-90s. South winds 10 to 15 miles an hour. Friday night, partly cloudy. Lows in the upper 70s. South winds 10 to 15 miles an hour. Independence Day, mostly sunny. Highs in the upper 90s. South winds 5 to 10 miles an hour. Saturday night, partly cloudy. A slight chance of showers and thunderstorms after midnight. Lows in the mid-70s. Chance of rain 20%. Sunday, mostly sunny. A slight chance of showers and thunderstorms in the morning. Highs in the mid-90s. Chance of rain 20%.

set. Sunday night, partly cloudy until midnight, then mostly cloudy with a slight chance of showers and thunderstorms after midnight. Lows in the mid-70s. Chance of rain 20%. Monday, mostly sunny. A slight chance of showers and thunderstorms in the afternoon. Highs in the lower 90s. Chance of rain 20%. Monday night, mostly clear until midnight, then becoming partly cloudy. A slight chance of showers and thunderstorms. Lows in the mid-70s. Chance of rain 20%. Tuesday, mostly sunny. A slight chance of showers and thunderstorms in the morning, then a chance of showers and thunderstorms in the afternoon. Highs in the mid-90s. Chance of rain 30%. Tuesday night, mostly clear until midnight, then becoming partly cloudy. A slight chance of showers and thunderstorms. Lows in the mid-70s. Chance of rain 20%. Wednesday, mostly sunny. Highs in the mid-90s. You're listening to Stillwater Weather Radio, and here are 4 a.m. weather observations. It's Stillwater, it was partly cloudy. The temperature was 76 degrees, the dew point 71, and the relative humidity 85%. The wind was southeast at 10 miles an hour. The pressure was 29.98 inches and steady. At Guthrie, it was partly cloudy. The temperature was 77. The wind was south at 9. Observations from around the region. At Woodward, drizzle was falling, with a temperature of 72. It was clear, with a temperature of 81 at Dallas-Fort Worth, and 77 at Springfield. It was partly cloudy, with a temperature of 75 at Oklahoma City, and 80 at Tulsa. At Wichita, it was cloudy, with a temperature of 78. Once again at 4 a.m., at Stillwater, it was partly cloudy. The temperature was 76. From the Norman Forecast Office, here is the forecast for Stillwater and surrounding area. Today, mostly sunny. Highs in the mid-90s. South winds 10 to 15 miles an hour with gusts up to 25 miles an hour. Tonight, partly cloudy until midnight, then becoming mostly cloudy. Lows in the upper 70s. South winds 10 to 15 miles an hour. Friday, partly sunny. Highs in the mid-90s. South winds 10 to 15 miles an hour. Friday night, partly cloudy. Lows in the upper 70s. South winds 10 to 15 miles an hour. Independence Day, mostly sunny. Highs in the upper 90s. South winds 5 to 10 miles an hour. Saturday night, partly cloudy. A slight chance of showers and thunderstorms after midnight. Lows in the mid-70s. Chance of rain 20%. Sunday, mostly sunny. A slight chance of showers and thunderstorms in the morning. Highs in the mid-90s. Chance of rain 20%. Sunday night, partly cloudy until midnight, then mostly cloudy with a slight chance of showers and thunderstorms after midnight. Lows in the mid-70s. Chance of rain 20%. Monday, mostly sunny. A slight chance of showers and thunderstorms in the afternoon. Highs in the lower 90s. Chance of rain 20%. Monday night, mostly clear until midnight, then becoming partly cloudy. A slight chance of showers and thunderstorms. Lows in the mid-70s. Chance of rain 20%. Tuesday, mostly sunny. A slight chance of showers and thunderstorms in the morning, then a chance of showers and thunderstorms in the afternoon. Highs in the mid-90s. Chance of rain 30%. Tuesday night, mostly clear until midnight, then becoming partly cloudy. A slight chance of showers and thunderstorms. Lows in the mid-70s. Chance of rain 20%. Wednesday, mostly sunny. Highs in the mid-90s. You're listening to Stillwater Weather Radio, and here are 4 a.m. weather observations. It's Stillwater, it was partly cloudy. The temperature was 76 degrees, the dew point 71, and the relative humidity 85%. The wind was southeast at 10 miles an hour. The pressure was 29.98 inches and steady. At Guthrie, it was partly cloudy. The temperature was 77. The wind was south at 9. Observations from around

the region. Edward, drizzle was falling with a temperature of 72. It was clear with a temperature of 81 at Dallas-Fort Worth and 77 at Springfield. It was partly cloudy with a temperature of 75 at Oklahoma City and 80 at Tulsa. At Wichita, it was cloudy with a temperature of 78. Once again at 4 a.m., at Stillwater, it was partly cloudy. The temperature was 76. From the Norman Forecast Office, here is the forecast for Stillwater and surrounding area. Today, mostly sunny. Highs in the mid-90s. South winds 10 to 15 miles an hour with gusts up to 25 miles an hour. Tonight, partly cloudy until midnight, then becoming mostly cloudy. Lows in the upper 70s. South winds 10 to 15 miles an hour. Friday, partly sunny. Highs in the mid-90s. South winds 10 to 15 miles an hour. Friday night, partly cloudy. Lows in the upper 70s. South winds 10 to 15 miles an hour. Independence Day, mostly sunny. Highs in the upper 90s. South winds 5 to 10 miles an hour. Saturday night, partly cloudy. A slight chance of showers and thunderstorms after midnight. Lows in the mid-70s. Chance of rain 20%. Sunday, mostly sunny. A slight chance of showers and thunderstorms in the morning. Highs in the mid-90s. Chance of rain 20%. Sunday night, partly cloudy until midnight, then mostly cloudy with a slight chance of showers and thunderstorms after midnight. Lows in the mid-70s. Chance of rain 20%. Monday, mostly sunny. A slight chance of showers and thunderstorms in the afternoon. Highs in the lower 90s. Chance of rain 20%. Monday night, mostly clear until midnight, then becoming partly cloudy. A slight chance of showers and thunderstorms. Lows in the mid-70s. Chance of rain 20%. Tuesday, mostly sunny. A slight chance of showers and thunderstorms in the morning, then a chance of showers and thunderstorms in the afternoon. Highs in the mid-90s. Chance of rain 30%. Tuesday night, mostly clear until midnight, then becoming partly cloudy. A slight chance of showers and thunderstorms. Lows in the mid-70s. Chance of rain 20%. Wednesday, mostly sunny. Highs in the mid-90s. You are listening to Stillwater Weather Radio, and here are 4 a.m. weather observations. At Stillwater, it was partly cloudy. The temperature was 76 degrees, the dew point 71, and the relative humidity 85%. The wind was southeast at 10 miles an hour. The pressure was 29.98 inches and steady. At Guthrie, it was partly cloudy. The temperature was 77. The wind was south at 9. Observations from around the region. At Woodward, drizzle was falling with a temperature of 72. It was clear with a temperature of 81 at Dallas-Fort Worth and 77 at Springfield. It was partly cloudy with a temperature of 75 at Oklahoma City and 80 at Tulsa. At Wichita, it was cloudy with a temperature of 78. Once again at 4 a.m., at Stillwater, it was partly cloudy. The temperature was 76. 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From the Norman Forecast Office, here is the forecast for Stillwater and surrounding area. Today, mostly sunny. Highs in the mid-90s. South winds 10 to 15 miles an hour with gusts up to 25 miles an hour. Tonight, partly cloudy until midnight, then becoming mostly cloudy. Lows in the upper 70s. South winds 10 to 15 miles an hour. Friday, partly sunny. Highs in the mid-90s. South winds 10 to 15 miles an hour. Friday night, partly cloudy. Lows in the upper 70s. South winds 10 to 15 miles an hour. Independence Day, mostly sunny. Highs in the upper 90s. South winds 5 to 10 miles an hour. Saturday night, partly cloudy.

slight chance of showers and thunderstorms after midnight. Lows in the mid-70s. Chance of rain 20%. Sunday, mostly sunny. A slight chance of showers and thunderstorms in the morning. Highs in the mid-90s. Chance of rain 20%. Sunday night, partly cloudy until midnight, then mostly cloudy with a slight chance of showers and thunderstorms after midnight. Lows in the mid-70s. Chance of rain 20%. Monday, mostly sunny. A slight chance of showers and thunderstorms in the afternoon. Highs in the lower 90s. Chance of rain 20%. Monday night, mostly clear until midnight, then becoming partly cloudy. A slight chance of showers and thunderstorms. Lows in the mid-70s. Chance of rain 20%. Tuesday, mostly sunny. A slight chance of showers and thunderstorms in the morning, then a chance of showers and thunderstorms in the afternoon. Highs in the mid-90s. Chance of rain 30%. Tuesday night, mostly clear until midnight, then becoming partly cloudy. A slight chance of showers and thunderstorms. Lows in the mid-70s. Chance of rain 20%. Wednesday, mostly sunny. Highs in the mid-90s. You're listening to Stillwater Weather Radio, and here are 4 a.m. weather observations. It's Stillwater, it was partly cloudy. The temperature was 76 degrees, the dew point 71, and the relative humidity 85%. The wind was southeast at 10 miles an hour. The pressure was 29.98 inches and steady. At Guthrie, it was partly cloudy. The temperature was 77. The wind was south at 9. Observations from around the region. At Woodward, drizzle was falling, with a temperature of 72. It was clear, with a temperature of 81 at Dallas-Fort Worth, and 77 at Springfield. It was partly cloudy, with a temperature of 75 at Oklahoma City, and 80 at Tulsa. At Wichita, it was cloudy, with a temperature of 78. Once again at 4 a.m., at Stillwater, it was partly cloudy. The temperature was 76. From the Norman Forecast Office, here is the forecast for Stillwater and surrounding area. Today, mostly sunny. Highs in the mid-90s. South winds 10 to 15 miles an hour with gusts up to 25 miles an hour. Tonight, partly cloudy until midnight, then becoming mostly cloudy. Lows in the upper 70s. South winds 10 to 15 miles an hour. Friday, partly sunny. Highs in the mid-90s. South winds 10 to 15 miles an hour. Friday night, partly cloudy. Lows in the upper 70s. South winds 10 to 15 miles an hour. Independence Day, mostly sunny. Highs in the upper 90s. South winds 5 to 10 miles an hour. Saturday night, partly cloudy. A slight chance of showers and thunderstorms after midnight. Lows in the mid-70s. Chance of rain 20%. Sunday, mostly sunny. A slight chance of showers and thunderstorms in the morning. Highs in the mid-90s. Chance of rain 20%. Sunday night, partly cloudy until midnight, then mostly cloudy with a slight chance of showers and thunderstorms after midnight. Lows in the mid-70s. Chance of rain 20%. Monday, mostly sunny. A slight chance of showers and thunderstorms in the afternoon. Highs in the lower 90s. Chance of rain 20%. Monday night, mostly clear until midnight, then becoming partly cloudy. A slight chance of showers and thunderstorms. Lows in the mid-70s. Chance of rain 20%. Tuesday, mostly sunny. A slight chance of showers and thunderstorms in the morning, then a chance of showers and thunderstorms in the afternoon. Highs in the mid-90s. Chance of rain 30%. Tuesday night, mostly clear until midnight, then becoming partly cloudy. A slight chance of showers and thunderstorms. Lows in the mid-70s. Chance of rain 20%. Wednesday, mostly sunny. Highs in the mid-90s. You're listening to Stillwater Weather Radio, and here are 4 a.m. weather observations. It's Stillwater, it was partly cloudy. The temperature was 76 degrees, the dew point 71, and the relative humidity 85%.

percent. The wind was southeast at 10 miles an hour. The pressure was 29.98 inches and steady. At Guthrie, it was partly cloudy. The temperature was 77. The wind was south at 9. Observations from around the region. At Woodward, drizzle was falling, with a temperature of 72. It was clear, with a temperature of 81 at Dallas-Fort Worth, and 77 at Springfield. It was partly cloudy, with a temperature of 75 at Oklahoma City, and 80 at Tulsa. At Wichita, it was cloudy, with a temperature of 78. Once again at 4 a.m., at Stillwater, it was partly cloudy. The temperature was 76. From the Norman Forecast Office, here is the forecast for Stillwater and surrounding area. Today, mostly sunny. Highs in the mid-90s. South winds 10 to 15 miles an hour with gusts up to 25 miles an hour. Tonight, partly cloudy until midnight, then becoming mostly cloudy. Lows in the upper 70s. South winds 10 to 15 miles an hour. Friday, partly sunny. Highs in the mid-90s. South winds 10 to 15 miles an hour. Friday night, partly cloudy. Lows in the upper 70s. South winds 10 to 15 miles an hour. Independence Day, mostly sunny. Highs in the upper 90s. South winds 5 to 10 miles an hour. Saturday night, partly cloudy. A slight chance of showers and thunderstorms after midnight. Lows in the mid-70s. Chance of rain 20%. Sunday, mostly sunny. A slight chance of showers and thunderstorms in the morning. Highs in the mid-90s. Chance of rain 20%. Sunday night, partly cloudy until midnight, then mostly cloudy with a slight chance of showers and thunderstorms after midnight. Lows in the mid-70s. Chance of rain 20%. Monday, mostly sunny. A slight chance of showers and thunderstorms in the afternoon. Highs in the lower 90s. Chance of rain 20%. Monday night, mostly clear until midnight, then becoming partly cloudy. A slight chance of showers and thunderstorms. Lows in the mid-70s. Chance of rain 20%. Tuesday, mostly sunny. A slight chance of showers and thunderstorms in the morning, then a chance of showers and thunderstorms in the afternoon. Highs in the mid-90s. Chance of rain 30%. Tuesday night, mostly clear until midnight, then becoming partly cloudy. A slight chance of showers and thunderstorms. Lows in the mid-70s. Chance of rain 20%. Wednesday, mostly sunny. Highs in the mid-90s. You're listening to Stillwater Weather Radio, and here are 4 a.m. weather observations. At Stillwater, it was partly cloudy. The temperature was 76 degrees, the dew point 71, and the relative humidity 85%. The wind was southeast at 10 miles an hour. The pressure was 29.98 inches and steady. At Guthrie, it was partly cloudy. The temperature was 77. The wind was south at 9. Observations from around the region. At Woodward, drizzle was falling, with a temperature of 72. It was clear, with a temperature of 81 at Dallas-Fort Worth, and 77 at Springfield. It was partly cloudy, with a temperature of 75 at Oklahoma City, and 80 at Tulsa. At Wichita, it was cloudy, with a temperature of 78. Once again at 4 a.m., at Stillwater, it was partly cloudy. The temperature was 76. From the Norman Forecast Office, here is the forecast for Stillwater and surrounding area. Today, mostly sunny. Highs in the mid-90s. South winds 10 to 15 miles an hour with gusts up to 25 miles an hour. Tonight, partly cloudy until midnight, then becoming mostly cloudy. Lows in the upper 70s. South winds 10 to 15 miles an hour. Friday, partly sunny. Highs in the mid-90s. South winds 10 to 15 miles an hour. Friday night, partly cloudy. Lows in the upper 70s. South winds 10 to 15 miles an hour. Independence Day, mostly sunny. Highs in the upper 90s. South winds 5 to 10 miles an hour. Saturday night,
partly cloudy. A slight chance of showers and thunderstorms after midnight. Lows in the mid-70s. Chance of rain 20%. Sunday, mostly sunny. A slight chance of showers and thunderstorms in the morning. Highs in the mid-90s. Chance of rain 20%. Sunday night, partly cloudy until midnight, then mostly cloudy with a slight chance of showers and thunderstorms after midnight. Lows in the mid-70s. Chance of rain 20%. Monday, mostly sunny. A slight chance of showers and thunderstorms in the afternoon. Highs in the lower 90s. Chance of rain 20%. Monday night, mostly clear until midnight, then becoming partly cloudy. A slight chance of showers and thunderstorms. Lows in the mid-70s. Chance of rain 20%. Tuesday, mostly sunny. A slight chance of showers and thunderstorms in the morning, then a chance of showers and thunderstorms in the afternoon. Highs in the mid-90s. Chance of rain 30%. Tuesday night, mostly clear until midnight, then becoming partly cloudy. A slight chance of showers and thunderstorms. Lows in the mid-70s. Chance of rain 20%. Wednesday, mostly sunny. Highs in the mid-90s. You're listening to Stillwater Weather Radio, and here are 4 a.m. weather observations. It's Stillwater, it was partly cloudy. The temperature was 76 degrees, the dew point 71, and the relative humidity 85%. The wind was southeast at 10 miles an hour. The pressure was 29.98 inches and steady. At Guthrie, it was partly cloudy. The temperature was 77. The wind was south at 9. Observations from around the region. At Woodward, drizzle was falling, with a temperature of 72. It was clear, with a temperature of 81 at Dallas-Fort Worth, and 77 at Springfield. It was partly cloudy, with a temperature of 75 at Oklahoma City, and 80 at Tulsa. At Wichita, it was cloudy, with a temperature of 78. Once again at 4 a.m., at Stillwater, it was partly cloudy. The temperature was 76. From the Norman Forecast Office, here is the forecast for Stillwater and surrounding area. Today, mostly sunny. Highs in the mid-90s. South winds 10 to 15 miles an hour with gusts up to 25 miles an hour. Tonight, partly cloudy until midnight, then becoming mostly cloudy. Lows in the upper 70s. South winds 10 to 15 miles an hour. Friday, partly sunny. Highs in the mid-90s. South winds 10 to 15 miles an hour. Friday night, partly cloudy. Lows in the upper 70s. South winds 10 to 15 miles an hour. Independence Day, mostly sunny. Highs in the upper 90s. South winds 5 to 10 miles an hour. Saturday night, partly cloudy. A slight chance of showers and thunderstorms after midnight. Lows in the mid-70s. Chance of rain 20%. Sunday, mostly sunny. A slight chance of showers and thunderstorms in the morning. Highs in the mid-90s. Chance of rain 20%. Sunday night, partly cloudy until midnight, then mostly cloudy with a slight chance of showers and thunderstorms after midnight. Lows in the mid-70s. Chance of rain 20%. Monday, mostly sunny. A slight chance of showers and thunderstorms in the afternoon. Highs in the lower 90s. Chance of rain 20%. Monday night, mostly clear until midnight, then becoming partly cloudy. A slight chance of showers and thunderstorms. Lows in the mid-70s. Chance of rain 20%. Tuesday, mostly sunny. A slight chance of showers and thunderstorms in the morning, then a chance of showers and thunderstorms in the afternoon. Highs in the mid-90s. Chance of rain 30%. Tuesday night, mostly clear until midnight, then becoming partly cloudy. A slight chance of showers and thunderstorms. Lows in the mid-70s. Chance of rain 20%. Wednesday, mostly sunny. Highs in the mid-90s. 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
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It's Stillwater. It was partly cloudy. The temperature was 76 degrees, the dew point 71, and the relative humidity 85%. The wind was southeast at 10 miles an hour. The pressure was 29.98 inches and steady. At Guthrie, it was partly cloudy. The temperature was 77. The wind was south at 9. Observations from around the region. At Woodward, drizzle was falling, with a temperature of 72. It was clear, with a temperature of 81 at Dallas-Fort Worth, and 77 at Springfield. It was partly cloudy, with a temperature of 75 at Oklahoma City, and 80 at Tulsa. At Wichita, it was cloudy, with a temperature of 78. Once again at 4 a.m., at Stillwater, it was partly cloudy. The temperature was 76. From the Norman Forecast Office, here is the forecast for Stillwater and surrounding area. Today, mostly sunny. Highs in the mid-90s. South winds 10 to 15 miles an hour with gusts up to 25 miles an hour. Tonight, partly cloudy until midnight, then becoming mostly cloudy. Lows in the upper 70s. South winds 10 to 15 miles an hour. Friday, partly sunny. Highs in the mid-90s. South winds 10 to 15 miles an hour. Friday night, partly cloudy. Lows in the upper 70s. South winds 10 to 15 miles an hour. Independence Day, mostly sunny. Highs in the upper 90s. South winds 5 to 10 miles an hour. Saturday night, partly cloudy. A slight chance of showers and thunderstorms after midnight. Lows in the mid-70s. Chance of rain 20%. Sunday, mostly sunny. A slight chance of showers and thunderstorms in the morning. Highs in the mid-90s. Chance of rain 20%. Sunday night, partly cloudy until midnight, then mostly cloudy with a slight chance of showers and thunderstorms after midnight. Lows in the mid-70s. Chance of rain 20%. Monday, mostly sunny. A slight chance of showers and thunderstorms in the afternoon. Highs in the lower 90s. Chance of rain 20%. Monday night, mostly clear until midnight, then becoming partly cloudy. A slight chance of showers and thunderstorms. Lows in the mid-70s. Chance of rain 20%. Tuesday, mostly sunny. A slight chance of showers and thunderstorms in the morning, then a chance of showers and thunderstorms in the afternoon. Highs in the mid-90s. Chance of rain 30%. Tuesday night, mostly clear until midnight, then becoming partly cloudy. A slight chance of showers and thunderstorms. Lows in the mid-70s. Chance of rain 20%. Wednesday, mostly sunny. Highs in the mid-90s. You are listening to Stillwater Weather Radio, and here are 5 a.m. weather observations. It's Stillwater. It was partly cloudy. The temperature was 76 degrees, the dew point 71, and the relative humidity 85%. The wind was south at 9 miles an hour. The pressure was 29.97 inches and falling. At Guthrie, it was partly cloudy. The temperature was 76. The wind was south at 8. Observations from around the region. It was clear, with a temperature of 80 at Dallas-Fort Worth, and 76 at Springfield. It was partly cloudy, with a temperature of 73 at Oklahoma City, and 80 at Tulsa. At Wichita, it was cloudy, with a temperature of 77. Once again at 5 a.m., at Stillwater, it was partly cloudy. The temperature was 76. From the Norman Forecast Office, here is the forecast for Stillwater and surrounding area. Today, mostly sunny. Highs in the mid-90s. South winds 10 to 15 miles an hour with gusts up to 25 miles an hour. Tonight, partly cloudy until midnight, then becoming mostly cloudy. Lows in the upper 70s. South winds 10 to 15 miles an hour. Friday, partly sunny. Highs in the mid-90s. South winds 10 to 15 miles an hour. Friday night, partly cloudy.
lows in the upper 70s. South winds 10 to

Highs in the lower 90s. Chance of rain 20%. Monday night, mostly clear until midnight, then becoming partly cloudy. A slight chance of showers and thunderstorms. Lows in the mid-70s. Chance of rain 20%. Tuesday, mostly sunny. A slight chance of showers and thunderstorms in the morning, then a chance of showers and thunderstorms in the afternoon. Highs in the mid-90s. Chance of rain 30%. Tuesday night, mostly clear until midnight, then becoming partly cloudy. A slight chance of showers and thunderstorms. Lows in the mid-70s. Chance of rain 20%. Wednesday, mostly sunny. Highs in the mid-90s. 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It's Stillwater, it was partly cloudy. The temperature was 76 degrees, the dew point 71, and the relative humidity 85%. The wind was south at 9 miles an hour. The pressure was 29.97 inches and falling. At Guthrie, it was partly cloudy. The temperature was 76. The wind was south at 8. Observations from around the region. It was clear, with a temperature of 80 at Dallas-Fort Worth, and 76 at Springfield. It was partly cloudy, with a temperature of 73 at Oklahoma City, and 80 at Tulsa. At Wichita, it was cloudy, with a temperature of 77. Once again at 5 a.m., at Stillwater, it was partly cloudy. The temperature was 76. From the Norman Forecast Office, here is the forecast for Stillwater and surrounding area. Today, mostly sunny. Highs in the mid-90s. South winds 10 to 15 miles an hour with gusts up to 25 miles an hour. Tonight, partly cloudy until midnight, then becoming mostly cloudy. Lows in the upper 70s. South winds 10 to 15 miles an hour. Friday, partly sunny. Highs in the mid-90s. South winds 10 to 15 miles an hour. Friday night, partly cloudy. Lows in the upper 70s. South winds 10 to 15 miles an hour. Independence Day, mostly sunny. Highs in the upper 90s. South winds 5 to 10 miles an hour. Saturday night, partly cloudy. A slight chance of showers and thunderstorms after midnight. Lows in the mid-70s. Chance of rain 20%. Sunday, mostly sunny. A slight chance of showers and thunderstorms in the morning. Highs in the mid-90s. Chance of rain 20%. Sunday night, partly cloudy until midnight, then mostly cloudy with a slight chance of showers and thunderstorms after midnight. Lows in the mid-70s. Chance of rain 20%. Monday, mostly sunny. A slight chance of showers and thunderstorms in the afternoon. Highs in the lower 90s. Chance of rain 20%. Monday night, mostly clear until midnight, then becoming partly cloudy. A slight chance of showers and thunderstorms. Lows in the mid-70s. Chance of rain 20%. Tuesday, mostly sunny. A slight chance of showers and thunderstorms in the morning, then a chance of showers and thunderstorms in the afternoon. Highs in the mid-90s. Chance of rain 30%. Tuesday night, mostly clear until midnight, then becoming partly cloudy. A slight chance of showers and thunderstorms. Lows in the mid-70s. Chance of rain 20%. Wednesday, mostly sunny. Highs in the mid-90s. 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It's Stillwater, it was partly cloudy. The temperature was 76 degrees, the dew point 71, and the relative humidity 85%. The wind was south at 9 miles an hour. The pressure was 29.97 inches and falling. At Guthrie, it was partly cloudy. The temperature was 76. The wind was south at 8. Observations from around the region. It was clear, with a temperature of 80 at Dallas-Fort Worth, and 76 at Springfield. It was partly cloudy, with a temperature of 73 at Oklahoma City, and 80 at Tulsa. At Wichita, it was cloudy, with a temperature of 77. Once again at 5 a.m., at Stillwater, it was partly cloudy. The temperature was 76.

from the Norman Forecast Office, here is the forecast for Stillwater and surrounding area. Today, mostly sunny. Highs in the mid-90s. South winds 10 to 15 miles an hour with gusts up to 25 miles an hour. Tonight, partly cloudy until midnight, then becoming mostly cloudy. Lows in the upper 70s. South winds 10 to 15 miles an hour. Friday, partly sunny. Highs in the mid-90s. South winds 10 to 15 miles an hour. Friday night, partly cloudy. Lows in the upper 70s. South winds 10 to 15 miles an hour. Independence Day, mostly sunny. Highs in the upper 90s. South winds 5 to 10 miles an hour. Saturday night, partly cloudy. A slight chance of showers and thunderstorms after midnight. Lows in the mid-70s. Chance of rain 20%. Sunday, mostly sunny. A slight chance of showers and thunderstorms in the morning. Highs in the mid-90s. Chance of rain 20%. Sunday night, partly cloudy until midnight, then mostly cloudy with a slight chance of showers and thunderstorms after midnight. Lows in the mid-70s. Chance of rain 20%. Monday, mostly sunny. A slight chance of showers and thunderstorms in the afternoon. Highs in the lower 90s. Chance of rain 20%. Monday night, mostly clear until midnight, then becoming partly cloudy. A slight chance of showers and thunderstorms. Lows in the mid-70s. Chance of rain 20%. Tuesday, mostly sunny. A slight chance of showers and thunderstorms in the morning, then a chance of showers and thunderstorms in the afternoon. Highs in the mid-90s. Chance of rain 30%. Tuesday night, mostly clear until midnight, then becoming partly cloudy. A slight chance of showers and thunderstorms. Lows in the mid-70s. Chance of rain 20%. Wednesday, mostly sunny. Highs in the mid-90s. You're listening to Stillwater Weather Radio, and here are 5 a.m. weather observations. It's Stillwater, it was mostly cloudy. The temperature was 76 degrees, the dew point 71, and the relative humidity 85%. The wind was south at 9 miles an hour. The pressure was 29.97 inches and falling. At evening, it was clear. The temperature was 77. The wind was southeast at 9. At Guthrie, it was partly cloudy. The temperature was 76. The wind was south at 8. Observations from around the region. Temperatures were between 72 and 80 degrees. It was clear at Dallas-Fort Worth and Springfield. It was partly cloudy at Oklahoma City and Tulsa. It was cloudy at Wichita and Woodward. Once again at 5 a.m., at Stillwater, it was mostly cloudy. The temperature was 76. This is your weather radio station WNG654 in Stillwater, operating on a frequency of 162.50 MHz. Programming originates from the National Weather Service Forecast Office in Norman, Oklahoma. From the Norman Forecast Office, here is the forecast for Stillwater and surrounding area. Today, mostly sunny. Highs in the mid-90s. South winds 10 to 15 miles an hour with gusts up to 25 miles an hour. Tonight, partly cloudy until midnight, then becoming mostly cloudy. Lows in the upper 70s. South winds 10 to 15 miles an hour. Friday, partly sunny. Highs in the mid-90s. South winds 10 to 15 miles an hour. Friday night, partly cloudy. Lows in the upper 70s. South winds 10 to 15 miles an hour. Independence Day, mostly sunny. Highs in the upper 90s. South winds 5 to 10 miles an hour. Saturday night, partly cloudy. A slight chance of showers and thunderstorms after midnight. Lows in the mid-70s. Chance of rain 20%. Sunday, mostly sunny. A slight chance of showers and thunderstorms in the morning. Highs in the mid-90s. Chance of rain 20%. Sunday night, partly cloudy until midnight, then mostly cloudy with a slight chance of showers and thunderstorms after midnight. Lows in the mid-70s. Chance of rain 20%.

10%. Monday, mostly sunny. A slight chance of showers and thunderstorms in the afternoon. Highs in the lower 90s. Chance of rain 20%. Monday night, mostly clear until midnight, then becoming partly cloudy. A slight chance of showers and thunderstorms. Lows in the mid-70s. Chance of rain 20%. Tuesday, mostly sunny. A slight chance of showers and thunderstorms in the morning, then a chance of showers and thunderstorms in the afternoon. Highs in the mid-90s. Chance of rain 30%. Tuesday night, mostly clear until midnight, then becoming partly cloudy. A slight chance of showers and thunderstorms. Lows in the mid-70s. Chance of rain 20%. Wednesday, mostly sunny. Highs in the mid-90s. 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At Stillwater, it was mostly cloudy. The temperature was 76 degrees, the dew point 71, and the relative humidity 85%. The wind was south at 9 miles an hour. The pressure was 29.97 inches and falling. At Enid, it was clear. The temperature was 77. The wind was southeast at 9. At Guthrie, it was partly cloudy. The temperature was 76. The wind was south at 8. Observations from around the region. Temperatures were between 72 and 80 degrees. It was clear at Dallas-Fort Worth and Springfield. It was partly cloudy at Oklahoma City and Tulsa. It was cloudy at Wichita and Woodward. Once again at 5 a.m., at Stillwater, it was mostly cloudy. The temperature was 76. From the Norman Forecast Office, here is the forecast for Stillwater and surrounding area. Today, mostly sunny. Highs in the mid-90s. South winds 10 to 15 miles an hour with gusts up to 25 miles an hour. Tonight, partly cloudy until midnight, then becoming mostly cloudy. Lows in the upper 70s. South winds 10 to 15 miles an hour. Friday, partly sunny. Highs in the mid-90s. South winds 10 to 15 miles an hour. Friday night, partly cloudy. Lows in the upper 70s. South winds 10 to 15 miles an hour. Independence Day, mostly sunny. Highs in the upper 90s. South winds 5 to 10 miles an hour. Saturday night, partly cloudy. A slight chance of showers and thunderstorms after midnight. Lows in the mid-70s. Chance of rain 20%. Sunday, mostly sunny. A slight chance of showers and thunderstorms in the morning. Highs in the mid-90s. Chance of rain 20%. Sunday night, partly cloudy until midnight, then mostly cloudy with a slight chance of showers and thunderstorms after midnight. Lows in the mid-70s. Chance of rain 20%. Monday, mostly sunny. A slight chance of showers and thunderstorms in the afternoon. Highs in the lower 90s. Chance of rain 20%. Monday night, mostly clear until midnight, then becoming partly cloudy. A slight chance of showers and thunderstorms. Lows in the mid-70s. Chance of rain 20%. Tuesday, mostly sunny. A slight chance of showers and thunderstorms in the morning, then a chance of showers and thunderstorms in the afternoon. Highs in the mid-90s. Chance of rain 30%. Tuesday night, mostly clear until midnight, then becoming partly cloudy. A slight chance of showers and thunderstorms. Lows in the mid-70s. Chance of rain 20%. Wednesday, mostly sunny. Highs in the mid-90s. 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At Stillwater, it was mostly cloudy. The temperature was 76 degrees, the dew point 71, and the relative humidity 85%. The wind was south at 9 miles an hour. The pressure was 29.97 inches and falling. At Enid, it was clear. The temperature was 77. The wind was southeast at 9. At Guthrie, it was partly cloudy. The temperature was 76. The wind was south at 8. Observations from around the region. Temperatures were between 72 and 80 degrees.

It was clear at Dallas-Fort Worth and Springfield. It was partly cloudy at Oklahoma City and Tulsa. It was cloudy at Wichita and Woodward. Once again at 5 a.m., at Stillwater, it was mostly cloudy. The temperature was 76. From the Norman Forecast Office, here is the forecast for Stillwater and surrounding area. Today, mostly sunny. Highs in the mid-90s. South winds 10 to 15 miles an hour with gusts up to 25 miles an hour. Tonight, partly cloudy until midnight, then becoming mostly cloudy. Lows in the upper 70s. South winds 10 to 15 miles an hour. Friday, partly sunny. Highs in the mid-90s. South winds 10 to 15 miles an hour. Friday night, partly cloudy. Lows in the upper 70s. South winds 10 to 15 miles an hour. Independence Day, mostly sunny. Highs in the upper 90s. South winds 5 to 10 miles an hour. Saturday night, partly cloudy. A slight chance of showers and thunderstorms after midnight. Lows in the mid-70s. Chance of rain 20%. Sunday, mostly sunny. A slight chance of showers and thunderstorms in the morning. Highs in the mid-90s. Chance of rain 20%. Sunday night, partly cloudy until midnight, then mostly cloudy with a slight chance of showers and thunderstorms after midnight. Lows in the mid-70s. Chance of rain 20%. Monday, mostly sunny. A slight chance of showers and thunderstorms in the afternoon. Highs in the lower 90s. Chance of rain 20%. Monday night, mostly clear until midnight, then becoming partly cloudy. A slight chance of showers and thunderstorms. Lows in the mid-70s. Chance of rain 20%. Tuesday, mostly sunny. A slight chance of showers and thunderstorms in the morning, then a chance of showers and thunderstorms in the afternoon. Highs in the mid-90s. Chance of rain 30%. Tuesday night, mostly clear until midnight, then becoming partly cloudy. A slight chance of showers and thunderstorms. Lows in the mid-70s. Chance of rain 20%. Wednesday, mostly sunny. Highs in the mid-90s. You are listening to Stillwater Weather Radio, and here are 5 a.m. weather observations. At Stillwater, it was mostly cloudy. The temperature was 76 degrees, the dew point 71, and the relative humidity 85%. The wind was south at 9 miles an hour. The pressure was 29.97 inches and falling. At Enid, it was clear. The temperature was 77. The wind was southeast at 9. At Guthrie, it was partly cloudy. The temperature was 76. The wind was south at 8. Observations from around the region. Temperatures were between 72 and 80 degrees. It was clear at Dallas-Fort Worth and Springfield. It was partly cloudy at Oklahoma City and Tulsa. It was cloudy at Wichita and Woodward. Once again at 5 a.m., at Stillwater, it was mostly cloudy. The temperature was 76. From the Norman Forecast Office, here is the forecast for Stillwater and surrounding area. Today, mostly sunny. Highs in the mid-90s. South winds 10 to 15 miles an hour with gusts up to 25 miles an hour. Tonight, partly cloudy until midnight, then becoming mostly cloudy. Lows in the upper 70s. South winds 10 to 15 miles an hour. Friday, partly sunny. Highs in the mid-90s. South winds 10 to 15 miles an hour. Friday night, partly cloudy. Lows in the upper 70s. South winds 10 to 15 miles an hour. Independence Day, mostly sunny. Highs in the upper 90s. South winds 5 to 10 miles an hour. Saturday night, partly cloudy. A slight chance of showers and thunderstorms after midnight. Lows in the mid-70s. Chance of rain 20%. Sunday, mostly sunny. A slight chance of showers and thunderstorms in the morning. Highs in the mid-90s. Chance of rain 20%. Sunday night, partly cloudy until midnight, then mostly cloudy with a slight chance of showers and thunderstorms after midnight.

Lows in the mid-70s. Chance of rain 20%. Monday, mostly sunny. A slight chance of showers and thunderstorms in the afternoon. Highs in the lower 90s. Chance of rain 20%. Monday night, mostly clear until midnight, then becoming partly cloudy. A slight chance of showers and thunderstorms. Lows in the mid-70s. Chance of rain 20%. Tuesday, mostly sunny. A slight chance of showers and thunderstorms in the morning, then a chance of showers and thunderstorms in the afternoon. Highs in the mid-90s. Chance of rain 30%. Tuesday night, mostly clear until midnight, then becoming partly cloudy. A slight chance of showers and thunderstorms. Lows in the mid-70s. Chance of rain 20%. Wednesday, mostly sunny. Highs in the mid-90s. 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It's Stillwater, it was mostly cloudy. The temperature was 76 degrees, the dew point 71, and the relative humidity 85%. The wind was south at 9 miles an hour. The pressure was 29.97 inches and falling. At Enid, it was clear. The temperature was 77. The wind was southeast at 9. At Guthrie, it was partly cloudy. The temperature was 76. The wind was south at 8. Observations from around the region. Temperatures were between 72 and 80 degrees. It was clear at Dallas-Fort Worth and Springfield. It was partly cloudy at Oklahoma City and Tulsa. It was cloudy at Wichita and Woodward. Once again at 5 a.m., at Stillwater, it was mostly cloudy. The temperature was 76. From the Norman Forecast Office, here is the forecast for Stillwater and surrounding area. Today, mostly sunny. Highs in the mid-90s. South winds 10 to 15 miles an hour with gusts up to 25 miles an hour. Tonight, partly cloudy until midnight, then becoming mostly cloudy. Lows in the upper 70s. South winds 10 to 15 miles an hour. Friday, partly sunny. Highs in the mid-90s. South winds 10 to 15 miles an hour. Friday night, partly cloudy. Lows in the upper 70s. South winds 10 to 15 miles an hour. Independence Day, mostly sunny. Highs in the upper 90s. South winds 5 to 10 miles an hour. Saturday night, partly cloudy. A slight chance of showers and thunderstorms after midnight. Lows in the mid-70s. Chance of rain 20%. Sunday, mostly sunny. A slight chance of showers and thunderstorms in the morning. Highs in the mid-90s. Chance of rain 20%. Sunday night, partly cloudy until midnight, then mostly cloudy with a slight chance of showers and thunderstorms after midnight. Lows in the mid-70s. Chance of rain 20%. Monday, mostly sunny. A slight chance of showers and thunderstorms in the afternoon. Highs in the lower 90s. Chance of rain 20%. Monday night, mostly clear until midnight, then becoming partly cloudy. A slight chance of showers and thunderstorms. Lows in the mid-70s. Chance of rain 20%. Tuesday, mostly sunny. A slight chance of showers and thunderstorms in the morning, then a chance of showers and thunderstorms in the afternoon. Highs in the mid-90s. Chance of rain 30%. Tuesday night, mostly clear until midnight, then becoming partly cloudy. A slight chance of showers and thunderstorms. Lows in the mid-70s. Chance of rain 20%. Wednesday, mostly sunny. Highs in the mid-90s. 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It's Stillwater, it was mostly cloudy. The temperature was 76 degrees, the dew point 71, and the relative humidity 85%. The wind was south at 9 miles an hour. The pressure was 29.97 inches and falling. At Enid, it was clear.

The temperature was 77. The wind was southeast at 9. At Guthrie, it was partly cloudy. The temperature was 76. The wind was south at 8. Observations from around the region. Temperatures were between 72 and 80 degrees. It was clear at Dallas-Fort Worth and Springfield. It was partly cloudy at Oklahoma City and Tulsa. It was cloudy at Wichita and Woodward. Once again at 5 a.m., at Stillwater, it was mostly cloudy. The temperature was 76. From the Norman Forecast Office, here is the forecast for Stillwater and surrounding area. Today, mostly sunny. Highs in the mid-90s. South winds 10 to 15 miles an hour with gusts up to 25 miles an hour. Tonight, partly cloudy until midnight, then becoming mostly cloudy. Lows in the upper 70s. South winds 10 to 15 miles an hour. Friday, partly sunny. Highs in the mid-90s. South winds 10 to 15 miles an hour. Friday night, partly cloudy. Lows in the upper 70s. South winds 10 to 15 miles an hour. Independence Day, mostly sunny. Highs in the upper 90s. South winds 5 to 10 miles an hour. Saturday night, partly cloudy. A slight chance of showers and thunderstorms after midnight. Lows in the mid-70s in the upper 90s. South winds 5 to 10 miles an hour. Saturday night, partly cloudy. A slight chance of showers and thunderstorms after midnight. Lows in the mid-70s. Chance of rain 20%. Sunday, mostly sunny. A slight chance of showers and thunderstorms in the morning. Highs in the mid-90s. Chance of rain 20%. Sunday night, partly cloudy until midnight, then mostly cloudy with a slight chance of showers and thunderstorms after midnight. Lows in the mid-70s. Chance of rain 20%. Monday, mostly sunny. A slight chance of showers and thunderstorms in the afternoon. Highs in the lower 90s. Chance of rain 20%. Monday night, mostly clear until midnight, then becoming partly cloudy. A slight chance of showers and thunderstorms. Lows in the mid-70s. Chance of rain 20%. Tuesday, mostly sunny. A slight chance of showers and thunderstorms in the morning, then a chance of showers and thunderstorms in the afternoon. Highs in the mid-90s. Chance of rain 30%. Tuesday night, mostly clear until midnight, then becoming partly cloudy. A slight chance of showers and thunderstorms. Lows in the mid-70s. Chance of rain 20%. Wednesday, mostly sunny. Highs in the mid-90s. You're listening to Stillwater Weather Radio, and here are 5 a.m. weather observations. At Stillwater, it was mostly cloudy. The temperature was 76 degrees, the dew point 71, and the relative humidity 85%. The wind was south at 9 miles an hour. The pressure was 29.97 inches and falling. At Enid, it was clear. The temperature was 77. The wind was southeast at 9. At Guthrie, it was partly cloudy. The temperature was 76. The wind was south at 8. Observations from around the region. Temperatures were between 72 and 80 degrees. It was clear at Dallas-Fort Worth and Springfield. It was partly cloudy at Oklahoma City and Tulsa. It was cloudy at Wichita and Woodward. Once again at 5 a.m., at Stillwater, it was mostly cloudy. The temperature was 76. From the Norman Forecast Office, here is the forecast for Stillwater and surrounding area. Today, mostly sunny. Highs in the mid-90s. South winds 10 to 15 miles an hour with gusts up to 25 miles an hour. Tonight, partly cloudy until midnight, then becoming mostly cloudy. Lows in the upper 70s. South winds 10 to 15 miles an hour. Friday, partly sunny. Highs in the mid-90s. South winds 10 to 15 miles an hour. Friday night, partly cloudy. Lows in the upper 70s. South winds 10 to 15 miles an hour. Independence Day, mostly sunny. Highs in the upper 90s. South winds

5 to 10 miles an hour. Saturday night, partly cloudy. A slight chance of showers and thunderstorms after midnight. Lows in the mid-70s. Chance of rain 20%. Sunday, mostly sunny. A slight chance of showers and thunderstorms in the morning. Highs in the mid-90s. Chance of rain 20%. Sunday night, partly cloudy until midnight, then mostly cloudy with a slight chance of showers and thunderstorms after midnight. Lows in the mid-70s. Chance of rain 20%. Monday, mostly sunny. A slight chance of showers and thunderstorms in the afternoon. Highs in the lower 90s. Chance of rain 20%. Monday night, mostly clear until midnight, then becoming partly cloudy. A slight chance of showers and thunderstorms. Lows in the mid-70s. Chance of rain 20%. Tuesday, mostly sunny. A slight chance of showers and thunderstorms in the morning, then a chance of showers and thunderstorms in the afternoon. Highs in the mid-90s. Chance of rain 30%. Tuesday night, mostly clear until midnight, then becoming partly cloudy. A slight chance of showers and thunderstorms. Lows in the mid-70s. Chance of rain 20%. Wednesday, mostly sunny. Highs in the mid-90s. You're listening to Stillwater Weather Radio, and here are 5 a.m. weather observations. At Stillwater, it was mostly cloudy. The temperature was 76 degrees, the dew point 71, and the relative humidity 85%. The wind was south at 9 miles an hour. The pressure was 29.97 inches and falling. At Enid, it was clear. The temperature was 77. The wind was southeast at 9. At Guthrie, it was partly cloudy. The temperature was 76. The wind was south at 8. Observations from around the region. Temperatures were between 72 and 80 degrees. It was clear at Dallas-Fort Worth and Springfield. It was partly cloudy at Oklahoma City and Tulsa. It was cloudy at Wichita and Woodward. Once again at 5 a.m., at Stillwater, it was mostly cloudy. The temperature was 76. From the Norman Forecast Office, here is the forecast for Stillwater and surrounding area. Today, mostly sunny. Highs in the mid-90s. South winds 10 to 15 miles an hour with gusts up to 25 miles an hour. Tonight, partly cloudy until midnight, then becoming mostly cloudy. Lows in the upper 70s. South winds 10 to 15 miles an hour. Friday, partly sunny. Highs in the mid-90s. South winds 10 to 15 miles an hour. Friday night, partly cloudy. Lows in the upper 70s. South winds 10 to 15 miles an hour. Independence Day, mostly sunny. Highs in the upper 90s. South winds 5 to 10 miles an hour. Saturday night, partly cloudy. A slight chance of showers and thunderstorms after midnight. Lows in the mid-70s. Chance of rain 20%. Sunday, mostly sunny. A slight chance of showers and thunderstorms in the morning. Highs in the mid-90s. Chance of rain 20%. Sunday night, partly cloudy until midnight, then mostly cloudy with a slight chance of showers and thunderstorms after midnight. Lows in the mid-70s. Chance of rain 20%. Monday, mostly sunny. A slight chance of showers and thunderstorms in the afternoon. Highs in the lower 90s. Chance of rain 20%. Monday night, mostly clear until midnight, then becoming partly cloudy. A slight chance of showers and thunderstorms. Lows in the mid-70s. Chance of rain 20%. Tuesday, mostly sunny. A slight chance of showers and thunderstorms in the morning, then a chance of showers and thunderstorms in the afternoon. Highs in the mid-90s. Chance of rain 30%. Tuesday night, mostly clear until midnight, then becoming partly cloudy. A slight chance of showers and thunderstorms. Lows in the mid-70s. Chance of rain 20%. Wednesday, mostly sunny. Highs in the mid-90s. You're listening to Stillwater Weather Radio, and here are 5 a.m. weather observations. At Stillwater, it was mostly cloudy.

the temperature was 76 degrees, the dew point 71, and the relative humidity 85%. The wind was south at 9 miles an hour. The pressure was 29.97 inches and falling. At Enid, it was clear. The temperature was 77. The wind was southeast at 9. At Guthrie, it was partly cloudy. The temperature was 76. The wind was south at 8. Observations from around the region. Temperatures were between 72 and 80 degrees. It was clear at Dallas-Fort Worth and Springfield. It was partly cloudy at Oklahoma City and Tulsa. It was cloudy at Wichita and Woodward. Once again at 5 a.m., at Stillwater, it was mostly cloudy. The temperature was 76. From the Norman Forecast Office, here is the forecast for Stillwater and surrounding area. Today, mostly sunny. Highs in the mid-90s. South winds 10 to 15 miles an hour with gusts up to 25 miles an hour. Tonight, partly cloudy until midnight, then becoming mostly cloudy. Lows in the upper 70s. South winds 10 to 15 miles an hour. Friday, partly sunny. Highs in the mid-90s. South winds 10 to 15 miles an hour. Friday night, partly cloudy. Lows in the upper 70s. South winds 10 to 15 miles an hour. Independence Day, mostly sunny. Highs in the upper 90s. South winds 5 to 10 miles an hour. Saturday night, partly cloudy. A slight chance of showers and thunderstorms after midnight. Lows in the mid-70s. Chance of rain 20%. Sunday, mostly sunny. A slight chance of showers and thunderstorms in the morning. Highs in the mid-90s. Chance of rain 20%. Sunday night, partly cloudy until midnight, then mostly cloudy with a slight chance of showers and thunderstorms after midnight. Lows in the mid-70s. Chance of rain 20%. Monday, mostly sunny. A slight chance of showers and thunderstorms in the afternoon. Highs in the lower 90s. Chance of rain 20%. Monday night, mostly clear until midnight, then becoming partly cloudy. A slight chance of showers and thunderstorms. Lows in the mid-70s. Chance of rain 20%. Tuesday, mostly sunny. A slight chance of showers and thunderstorms in the morning, then a chance of showers and thunderstorms in the afternoon. Highs in the mid-90s. Chance of rain 30%. Tuesday night, mostly clear until midnight, then becoming partly cloudy. A slight chance of showers and thunderstorms. Lows in the mid-70s. Chance of rain 20%. Wednesday, mostly sunny. Highs in the mid-90s. 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At Stillwater, it was mostly cloudy. The temperature was 76 degrees, the dew point 71, and the relative humidity 85%. The wind was south at 9 miles an hour. The pressure was 29.97 inches and falling. At Enid, it was clear. The temperature was 77. The wind was southeast at 9. At Guthrie, it was partly cloudy. The temperature was 76. The wind was south at 8. Observations from around the region. Temperatures were between 72 and 80 degrees. It was clear at Dallas-Fort Worth and Springfield. It was partly cloudy at Oklahoma City and Tulsa. It was cloudy at Wichita and Woodward. Once again at 5 a.m., at Stillwater, it was mostly cloudy. The temperature was 76. From the Norman Forecast Office, here is the forecast for Stillwater and surrounding area. Today, mostly sunny. Highs in the mid-90s. South winds 10 to 15 miles an hour with gusts up to 25 miles an hour. Tonight, partly cloudy until midnight, then becoming mostly cloudy. Lows in the upper 70s. South winds 10 to 15 miles an hour. Friday, partly sunny.

Highs in the mid-90s. South winds 10 to 15 miles an hour. Friday night, partly cloudy. Lows in the upper 70s. South winds 10 to 15 miles an hour. Independence Day, mostly sunny. Highs in the upper 90s. South winds 5 to 10 miles an hour. Saturday night, partly cloudy. A slight chance of showers and thunderstorms after midnight. Lows in the mid-70s. Chance of rain 20%. Sunday, mostly sunny. A slight chance of showers and thunderstorms in the morning. Highs in the mid-90s. Chance of rain 20%. Sunday night, partly cloudy until midnight, then mostly cloudy with a slight chance of showers and thunderstorms after midnight. Lows in the mid-70s. Chance of rain 20%. Monday, mostly sunny. A slight chance of showers and thunderstorms in the afternoon. Highs in the lower 90s. Chance of rain 20%. Monday night, mostly clear until midnight, then becoming partly cloudy. A slight chance of showers and thunderstorms. Lows in the mid-70s. Chance of rain 20%. Tuesday, mostly sunny. A slight chance of showers and thunderstorms in the morning, then a chance of showers and thunderstorms in the afternoon. Highs in the mid-90s. Chance of rain 30%. Tuesday night, mostly clear until midnight, then becoming partly cloudy. A slight chance of showers and thunderstorms. Lows in the mid-70s. Chance of rain 20%. Wednesday, mostly sunny. Highs in the mid-90s. 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It's Stillwater, it was mostly cloudy. The temperature was 76 degrees, the dew point 71, and the relative humidity 85%. The wind was south at 9 miles an hour. The pressure was 29.97 inches and falling. At Enid, it was clear. The temperature was 77. The wind was southeast at 9. At Guthrie, it was partly cloudy. The temperature was 76. The wind was south at 8. Observations from around the region. Temperatures were between 72 and 80 degrees. It was clear at Dallas-Fort Worth and Springfield. It was partly cloudy at Oklahoma City and Tulsa. It was cloudy at Wichita and Woodward. Once again at 5 a.m., at Stillwater, it was mostly cloudy. The temperature was 76. From the Norman Forecast Office, here is the forecast for Stillwater and surrounding area. Today, mostly sunny. Highs in the mid-90s. South winds 10 to 15 miles an hour with gusts up to 25 miles an hour. Tonight, partly cloudy until midnight, then becoming mostly cloudy. Lows in the upper 70s. South winds 10 to 15 miles an hour. Friday, partly sunny. Highs in the mid-90s. South winds 10 to 15 miles an hour. Friday night, partly cloudy. Lows in the upper 70s. South winds 10 to 15 miles an hour. Independence Day, mostly sunny. Highs in the upper 90s. South winds 5 to 10 miles an hour. Saturday night, partly cloudy. A slight chance of showers and thunderstorms after midnight. Lows in the mid-70s. Chance of rain 20%. Sunday, mostly sunny. A slight chance of showers and thunderstorms in the morning. Highs in the mid-90s. Chance of rain 20%. Sunday night, partly cloudy until midnight, then mostly cloudy with a slight chance of showers and thunderstorms after midnight. Lows in the mid-70s. Chance of rain 20%. Monday, mostly sunny. A slight chance of showers and thunderstorms in the afternoon. Highs in the lower 90s. Chance of rain 20%. Monday night, mostly clear until midnight, then becoming partly cloudy. A slight chance of showers and thunderstorms. Lows in the mid-70s. Chance of rain 20%. Tuesday, mostly sunny. A slight chance of showers and thunderstorms in the morning, then a chance of showers and thunderstorms in the afternoon. Highs in the mid-90s. Chance of rain 30%. Tuesday night, mostly clear until midnight, then becoming partly cloudy. A slight chance of showers

thunderstorms. Lows in the mid-70s. Chance of rain 20%. Wednesday, mostly sunny. Highs in the mid-90s. You're listening to Stillwater Weather Radio, and here are 5 a.m. weather observations. At Stillwater, it was mostly cloudy. The temperature was 76 degrees, the dew point 71, and the relative humidity 85%. The wind was south at 9 miles an hour. The pressure was 29.97 inches and falling. At Enid, it was clear. The temperature was 77. The wind was southeast at 9. At Guthrie, it was partly cloudy. The temperature was 76. The wind was south at 8. Observations from around the region. Temperatures were between 72 and 80 degrees. It was clear at Dallas-Fort Worth and Springfield. It was partly cloudy at Oklahoma City and Tulsa. It was cloudy at Wichita and Woodward. Once again at 5 a.m., at Stillwater, it was mostly cloudy. The temperature was 76. From the Norman Forecast Office, here is the forecast for Stillwater and surrounding area. Today, mostly sunny. Highs in the mid-90s. South winds 10 to 15 miles an hour with gusts up to 25 miles an hour. Tonight, partly cloudy until midnight, then becoming mostly cloudy. Lows in the upper 70s. South winds 10 to 15 miles an hour. Friday, partly sunny. Highs in the mid-90s. South winds 10 to 15 miles an hour. Friday night, partly cloudy. Lows in the upper 70s. South winds 10 to 15 miles an hour. Independence Day, mostly sunny. Highs in the upper 90s. South winds 5 to 10 miles an hour. Saturday night, partly cloudy. A slight chance of showers and thunderstorms after midnight. Lows in the mid-70s. Chance of rain 20%. Sunday, mostly sunny. A slight chance of showers and thunderstorms in the morning. Highs in the mid-90s. Chance of rain 20%. Sunday night, partly cloudy until midnight, then mostly cloudy with a slight chance of showers and thunderstorms after midnight. Lows in the mid-70s. Chance of rain 20%. Monday, mostly sunny. A slight chance of showers and thunderstorms in the afternoon. Highs in the lower 90s. Chance of rain 20%. Monday night, mostly clear until midnight, then becoming partly cloudy. A slight chance of showers and thunderstorms. Lows in the mid-70s. Chance of rain 20%. Tuesday, mostly sunny. A slight chance of showers and thunderstorms in the morning, then a chance of showers and thunderstorms in the afternoon. Highs in the mid-90s. Chance of rain 30%. Tuesday night, mostly clear until midnight, then becoming partly cloudy. A slight chance of showers and thunderstorms. Lows in the mid-70s. Chance of rain 20%. Wednesday, mostly sunny. Highs in the mid-90s. 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At Stillwater, it was mostly cloudy. The temperature was 76 degrees, the dew point 71, and the relative humidity 85%. The wind was south at 9 miles an hour. The pressure was 29.97 inches and falling. At Enid, it was clear. The temperature was 77. The wind was southeast at 9. At Guthrie, it was partly cloudy. The temperature was 76. The wind was south at 8. Observations from around the region. Temperatures were between 72 and 80 degrees. It was clear at Dallas-Fort Worth and Springfield. It was partly cloudy at Oklahoma City and Tulsa. It was cloudy at Wichita and Woodward. Once again at 5 a.m., at Stillwater, it was mostly cloudy. The temperature was 76. From the Norman Forecast Office, here is the forecast for Stillwater and surrounding area. Today, mostly sunny. Highs in the mid-90s. South winds 10 to 15 miles an hour with gusts up to 25 miles an hour. Tonight, partly cloudy until midnight, then becoming mostly cloudy. Lows in the upper 70s.
South winds 10 to 15 miles an hour. Friday, partly sunny. Highs in the mid-90s. South winds 10 to 15 miles an hour. Friday night, partly cloudy. Lows in the upper 70s. South winds 10 to 15 miles an hour. Independence Day, mostly sunny. Highs in the upper 90s. South winds 5 to 10 miles an hour. Saturday night, partly cloudy. A slight chance of showers and thunderstorms after midnight. Lows in the mid-70s. Chance of rain 20%. Sunday, mostly sunny. A slight chance of showers and thunderstorms in the morning. Highs in the mid-90s. Chance of rain 20%. Sunday night, partly cloudy until midnight, then mostly cloudy with a slight chance of showers and thunderstorms after midnight. Lows in the mid-70s. Chance of rain 20%. Monday, mostly sunny. A slight chance of showers and thunderstorms in the afternoon. Highs in the lower 90s. Chance of rain 20%. Monday night, mostly clear until midnight, then becoming partly cloudy. A slight chance of showers and thunderstorms. Lows in the mid-70s. Chance of rain 20%. Tuesday, mostly sunny. A slight chance of showers and thunderstorms in the morning, then a chance of showers and thunderstorms in the afternoon. Highs in the mid-90s. Chance of rain 30%. Tuesday night, mostly clear until midnight, then becoming partly cloudy. A slight chance of showers and thunderstorms. Lows in the mid-70s. Chance of rain 20%. Wednesday, mostly sunny. Highs in the mid-90s. 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It's Stillwater, it was mostly cloudy. The temperature was 76 degrees, the dew point 71, and the relative humidity 85%. The wind was south at 9 miles an hour. The pressure was 29.97 inches and falling. At Enid, it was clear. The temperature was 77. The wind was southeast at 9. At Guthrie, it was partly cloudy. The temperature was 76. The wind was south at 8. Observations from around the region. Temperatures were between 72 and 80 degrees. It was clear at Dallas-Fort Worth and Springfield. It was partly cloudy at Oklahoma City and Tulsa. It was cloudy at Wichita and Woodward. Once again at 5 a.m., at Stillwater, it was mostly cloudy. The temperature was 76. 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From the Norman Forecast Office, here is the forecast for Stillwater and surrounding area. Today, mostly sunny. Highs in the mid-90s. South winds 10 to 15 miles an hour with gusts up to 25 miles an hour. Tonight, partly cloudy until midnight, then becoming mostly cloudy. Lows in the upper 70s. South winds 10 to 15 miles an hour. Friday, partly sunny. Highs in the mid-90s. South winds 10 to 15 miles an hour. Friday night, partly cloudy. Lows in the upper 70s. South winds 10 to 15 miles an hour. Independence Day, mostly sunny. Highs in the upper 90s. South winds 5 to 10 miles an hour. Saturday night, partly cloudy. A slight chance of showers and thunderstorms after midnight. Lows in the mid-70s. Chance of rain 20%. Sunday, mostly sunny. A slight chance of showers and thunderstorms in the morning. Highs in the mid-90s. Chance of rain 20%. Sunday night, partly cloudy until midnight, then mostly cloudy with a slight chance of showers and thunderstorms after midnight. Lows in the mid-70s. Chance of rain 20%. Monday, mostly sunny. A slight chance of showers and thunderstorms in the afternoon. Highs in the lower 90s. Chance of rain 20%. Monday night, mostly clear until midnight, then becoming partly cloudy. A slight chance of showers and thunderstorms. Lows in the mid-70s.
chance of rain 20%. Tuesday,

mostly sunny. A slight chance of showers and thunderstorms in the morning, then a chance of showers and thunderstorms in the afternoon. Highs in the mid-90s. Chance of rain 30%. Tuesday night, mostly clear until midnight, then becoming partly cloudy. A slight chance of showers and thunderstorms. Lows in the mid-70s. Chance of rain 20%. Wednesday, mostly sunny. Highs in the mid-90s. 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At Stillwater, it was mostly cloudy. The temperature was 76 degrees, the dew point 71, and the relative humidity 85%. The wind was south at 9 miles an hour. The pressure was 29.97 inches and falling. At Enid, it was clear. The temperature was 77. The wind was southeast at 9. At Guthrie, it was partly cloudy. The temperature was 76. The wind was south at 8. Observations from around the region. Temperatures were between 72 and 80 degrees. It was clear at Dallas-Fort Worth and Springfield. It was partly cloudy at Oklahoma City and Tulsa. It was cloudy at Wichita and Woodward. Once again at 5 a.m., at Stillwater, it was mostly cloudy. The temperature was 76. You're listening to Stillwater Weather Radio, and here are 6 a.m. weather observations. At Stillwater, it was mostly cloudy. The temperature was 75 degrees, the dew point 70, and the relative humidity 84%. The wind was south at 6 miles an hour. The pressure was 29.97 inches and steady. At Guthrie, it was partly cloudy. The temperature was 76. The wind was south at 9. Observations from around the region. At Springfield, it was clear, with a temperature of 73. It was partly cloudy, with a temperature of 72 at Oklahoma City, 79 at Dallas-Fort Worth, and 79 at Tulsa. At Wichita, it was cloudy, with a temperature of 77. Once again at 6 a.m., at Stillwater, it was mostly cloudy. The temperature was 75. From the Norman Forecast Office, here is the forecast for Stillwater and surrounding area. Today, mostly sunny. Highs in the mid-90s. South winds 10 to 15 miles an hour with gusts up to 25 miles an hour. Tonight, partly cloudy until midnight, then becoming mostly cloudy. Lows in the upper 70s. South winds 10 to 15 miles an hour. Friday, partly sunny. Highs in the mid-90s. South winds 10 to 15 miles an hour. Friday night, partly cloudy. Lows in the upper 70s. South winds 10 to 15 miles an hour. Independence Day, mostly sunny. Highs in the upper 90s. South winds 5 to 10 miles an hour. Saturday night, partly cloudy. A slight chance of showers and thunderstorms after midnight. Lows in the mid-70s. Chance of rain 20%. Sunday, mostly sunny. A slight chance of showers and thunderstorms in the morning. Highs in the mid-90s. Chance of rain 20%. Sunday night, partly cloudy until midnight, then mostly cloudy with a slight chance of showers and thunderstorms after midnight. Lows in the mid-70s. Chance of rain 20%. Monday, mostly sunny. A slight chance of showers and thunderstorms in the afternoon. Highs in the lower 90s. Chance of rain 20%. Monday night, mostly clear until midnight, then becoming partly cloudy. A slight chance of showers and thunderstorms. Lows in the mid-70s. Chance of rain 20%. Tuesday, mostly sunny. A slight chance of showers and thunderstorms in the morning, then a chance of showers and thunderstorms in the afternoon. Highs in the mid-90s. Chance of rain 30%. Tuesday night, mostly clear until midnight, then becoming partly cloudy. A slight chance of showers and thunderstorms. Lows in the mid-70s. Chance of rain 20%. Wednesday, mostly sunny. Highs in the mid-90s. 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At Stillwater, it was mostly cloudy. The temperature was 75 degrees.

Australia. Today, mostly sunny. Highs in the mid-90s. South winds 10 to 15 miles an hour with gusts up to 25 miles an hour. Tonight, partly cloudy until midnight, then becoming mostly cloudy. Lows in the upper 70s. South winds 10 to 15 miles an hour. Friday, partly sunny. Highs in the mid-90s. South winds 10 to 15 miles an hour. Friday night, partly cloudy. Lows in the upper 70s. South winds 10 to 15 miles an hour. Independence Day, mostly sunny. Highs in the upper 90s. South winds 5 to 10 miles an hour. Saturday night, partly cloudy. A slight chance of showers and thunderstorms after midnight. Lows in the mid-70s. Chance of rain 20%. Sunday, mostly sunny. A slight chance of showers and thunderstorms in the morning. Highs in the mid-90s. Chance of rain 20%. Sunday night, partly cloudy until midnight, then mostly cloudy with a slight chance of showers and thunderstorms after midnight. Lows in the mid-70s. Chance of rain 20%. Monday, mostly sunny. A slight chance of showers and thunderstorms in the afternoon. Highs in the lower 90s. Chance of rain 20%. Monday night, mostly clear until midnight, then becoming partly cloudy. A slight chance of showers and thunderstorms. Lows in the mid-70s. Chance of rain 20%. Tuesday, mostly sunny. A slight chance of showers and thunderstorms in the morning, then a chance of showers and thunderstorms in the afternoon. Highs in the mid-90s. Chance of rain 30%. Tuesday night, mostly clear until midnight, then becoming partly cloudy. A slight chance of showers and thunderstorms. Lows in the mid-70s. Chance of rain 20%. Wednesday, mostly sunny. Highs in the mid-90s. You're listening to Stillwater Weather Radio, and here are 6 a.m. weather observations. It's Stillwater, it was mostly cloudy. The temperature was 75 degrees, the dew point 70, and the relative humidity 84%. The wind was south at 6 miles an hour. The pressure was 29.97 inches and steady. At Guthrie, it was partly cloudy. The temperature was 76. The wind was south at 9. Observations from around the region. At Springfield, it was clear, with a temperature of 73. It was partly cloudy, with a temperature of 72 at Oklahoma City, 79 at Dallas-Fort Worth, and 79 at Tulsa. At Wichita, it was cloudy, with a temperature of 77. Once again at 6 a.m., at Stillwater, it was mostly cloudy. The temperature was 75. From the Norman Forecast Office, here is the forecast for Stillwater and surrounding area. Today, mostly sunny. Highs in the mid-90s. South winds 10 to 15 miles an hour with gusts up to 25 miles an hour. Tonight, partly cloudy until midnight, then becoming mostly cloudy. Lows in the upper 70s. South winds 10 to 15 miles an hour. Friday, partly sunny. Highs in the mid-90s. South winds 10 to 15 miles an hour. Friday night, partly cloudy. Lows in the upper 70s. South winds 10 to 15 miles an hour. Independence Day, mostly sunny. Highs in the upper 90s. South winds 5 to 10 miles an hour. Saturday night, partly cloudy. A slight chance of showers and thunderstorms after midnight. Lows in the mid-70s. Chance of rain 20%. Sunday, mostly sunny. A slight chance of showers and thunderstorms in the morning. Highs in the mid-90s. Chance of rain 20%. Sunday night, partly cloudy until midnight, then mostly cloudy with a slight chance of showers and thunderstorms after midnight. Lows in the mid-70s. Chance of rain 20%. Monday, mostly sunny. A slight chance of showers and thunderstorms in the afternoon. Highs in the lower 90s. Chance of rain 20%. Monday night, mostly clear until midnight, then becoming partly cloudy. A slight chance of showers and thunderstorms. Lows in the mid-70s. Chance of rain 20%. Tuesday, mostly

sunny. A slight chance of showers and thunderstorms in the morning, then a chance of showers and thunderstorms in the afternoon. Highs in the mid-90s. Chance of rain 30%. Tuesday night, mostly clear until midnight, then becoming partly cloudy. A slight chance of showers and thunderstorms. Lows in the mid-70s. Chance of rain 20%. Wednesday, mostly sunny. Highs in the mid-90s. You're listening to Stillwater Weather Radio, and here are 6 a.m. weather observations. It's Stillwater, it was mostly cloudy. The temperature was 75 degrees, the dew point 70, and the relative humidity 84%. The wind was south at 6 miles an hour. The pressure was 29.97 inches and steady. At Guthrie, it was partly cloudy. The temperature was 76. The wind was south at 9. Observations from around the region. At Springfield, it was clear, with a temperature of 73. It was partly cloudy, with a temperature of 72 at Oklahoma City, 79 at Dallas-Fort Worth, and 79 at Tulsa. At Wichita, it was cloudy, with a temperature of 77. Once again at 6 a.m., at Stillwater, it was mostly cloudy. The temperature was 75. You're listening to Stillwater Weather Radio, and here are 6 a.m. weather observations. At Stillwater, it was mostly cloudy. The temperature was 75 degrees, the dew point 70, and the relative humidity 84%. The wind was south at 6 miles an hour. The pressure was 29.97 inches and steady. At Guthrie, it was partly cloudy. The temperature was 76. The wind was south at 9. Observations from around the region. Temperatures were between 72 and 79 degrees. At Springfield, it was clear. It was partly cloudy at Oklahoma City, Dallas-Fort Worth, and Tulsa. It was cloudy at Wichita and Woodward. Once again at 6 a.m., at Stillwater, it was mostly cloudy. The temperature was 75. From the Norman Forecast Office, here is the forecast for Stillwater and surrounding area. Today, mostly sunny. Highs in the mid-90s. South winds 10 to 15 miles an hour with gusts up to 25 miles an hour. Tonight, partly cloudy until midnight, then becoming mostly cloudy. Lows in the upper 70s. South winds 10 to 15 miles an hour. Friday, partly sunny. Highs in the mid-90s. South winds 10 to 15 miles an hour. Friday night, partly cloudy. Lows in the upper 70s. South winds 10 to 15 miles an hour. Independence Day, mostly sunny. Highs in the upper 90s. South winds 5 to 10 miles an hour. Saturday night, partly cloudy. A slight chance of showers and thunderstorms after midnight. Lows in the mid-70s. Chance of rain 20%. Sunday, mostly sunny. A slight chance of showers and thunderstorms in the morning. Highs in the mid-90s. Chance of rain 20%. Sunday night, partly cloudy until midnight, then mostly cloudy with a slight chance of showers and thunderstorms after midnight. Lows in the mid-70s. Chance of rain 20%. Monday, mostly sunny. A slight chance of showers and thunderstorms in the afternoon. Highs in the lower 90s. Chance of rain 20%. Monday night, mostly clear until midnight, then becoming partly cloudy. A slight chance of showers and thunderstorms. Lows in the mid-70s. Chance of rain 20%. Tuesday, mostly sunny. A slight chance of showers and thunderstorms in the morning, then a chance of showers and thunderstorms in the afternoon. Highs in the mid-90s. Chance of rain 30%. Tuesday night, mostly clear until midnight, then becoming partly cloudy. A slight chance of showers and thunderstorms. Lows in the mid-70s. Chance of rain 20%. Wednesday, mostly sunny. Highs in the mid-90s. 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

here are 6 a.m. weather observations. It's still water. It was mostly cloudy. The temperature was 75 degrees, the dew point 70, and the relative humidity 84%. The wind was south at 6 miles an hour. The pressure was 29.97 inches and steady. At Guthrie, it was partly cloudy. The temperature was 76. The wind was south at 9. Observations from around the region. Temperatures were between 72 and 79 degrees. At Springfield, it was clear. It was partly cloudy at Oklahoma City, Dallas-Fort Worth, and Tulsa. It was cloudy at Wichita and Woodward. Once again at 6 a.m., at Stillwater, it was mostly cloudy. The temperature was 75. From the Norman Forecast Office, here is the forecast for Stillwater and surrounding area. Today, mostly sunny. Highs in the mid-90s. South winds 10 to 15 miles an hour with gusts up to 25 miles an hour. Tonight, partly cloudy until midnight, then becoming mostly cloudy. Lows in the upper 70s. South winds 10 to 15 miles an hour. Friday, partly sunny. Highs in the mid-90s. South winds 10 to 15 miles an hour. Friday night, partly cloudy. Lows in the upper 70s. South winds 10 to 15 miles an hour. Independence Day, mostly sunny. Highs in the upper 90s. South winds 5 to 10 miles an hour. Saturday night, partly cloudy. A slight chance of showers and thunderstorms after midnight. Lows in the mid-70s. Chance of rain 20%. Sunday, mostly sunny. A slight chance of showers and thunderstorms in the morning. Highs in the mid-90s. Chance of rain 20%. Sunday night, partly cloudy until midnight, then mostly cloudy with a slight chance of showers and thunderstorms after midnight. Lows in the mid-70s. Chance of rain 20%. Monday, mostly sunny. A slight chance of showers and thunderstorms in the afternoon. Highs in the lower 90s. Chance of rain 20%. Monday night, mostly clear until midnight, then becoming partly cloudy. A slight chance of showers and thunderstorms. Lows in the mid-70s. Chance of rain 20%. Tuesday, mostly sunny. A slight chance of showers and thunderstorms in the morning, then a chance of showers and thunderstorms in the afternoon. Highs in the mid-90s. Chance of rain 30%. Tuesday night, mostly clear until midnight, then becoming partly cloudy. A slight chance of showers and thunderstorms. Lows in the mid-70s. Chance of rain 20%. Wednesday, mostly sunny. Highs in the mid-90s. You are listening to Stillwater Weather Radio, and here are 6 a.m. weather observations. It's Stillwater. It was mostly cloudy. The temperature was 75 degrees, the dew point 70, and the relative humidity 84%. The wind was south at 6 miles an hour. The pressure was 29.97 inches and steady. At Guthrie, it was partly cloudy. The temperature was 76. The wind was south at 9. Observations from around the region. Temperatures were between 72 and 79 degrees. At Springfield, it was clear. It was partly cloudy at Oklahoma City, Dallas-Fort Worth, and Tulsa. It was cloudy at Wichita and Woodward. Once again at 6 a.m., at Stillwater, it was mostly cloudy. The temperature was 75. From the Norman Forecast Office, here is the forecast for Stillwater and surrounding area. Today, mostly sunny. Highs in the mid-90s. South winds 10 to 15 miles an hour with gusts up to 25 miles an hour. Tonight, partly cloudy until midnight, then becoming mostly cloudy. Lows in the upper 70s. South winds 10 to 15 miles an hour. Friday, partly sunny. Highs in the mid-90s. South winds 10 to 15 miles an hour. Friday night, partly cloudy. Lows in the upper 70s. South winds 10 to 15 miles an hour. Independence Day, mostly sunny. Highs in the upper 90s. South winds 5 to 10 miles an hour. Saturday night, partly cloudy.

A slight chance of showers and thunderstorms after midnight. Lows in the mid-70s. Chance of rain 20%. Sunday, mostly sunny. A slight chance of showers and thunderstorms in the morning. Highs in the mid-90s. Chance of rain 20%. Sunday night, partly cloudy until midnight, then mostly cloudy with a slight chance of showers and thunderstorms after midnight. Lows in the mid-70s. Chance of rain 20%. Monday, mostly sunny. A slight chance of showers and thunderstorms in the afternoon. Highs in the lower 90s. Chance of rain 20%. Monday night, mostly clear until midnight, then becoming partly cloudy. A slight chance of showers and thunderstorms. Lows in the mid-70s. Chance of rain 20%. Tuesday, mostly sunny. A slight chance of showers and thunderstorms in the morning, then a chance of showers and thunderstorms in the afternoon. Highs in the mid-90s. Chance of rain 30%. Tuesday night, mostly clear until midnight, then becoming partly cloudy. A slight chance of showers and thunderstorms. Lows in the mid-70s. Chance of rain 20%. Wednesday, mostly sunny. Highs in the mid-90s. You're listening to Stillwater Weather Radio, and here are 6 a.m. weather observations. At Stillwater, it was mostly cloudy. The temperature was 75 degrees, the dew point 70, and the relative humidity 84%. The wind was south at 6 miles an hour. The pressure was 29.97 inches and steady. At Guthrie, it was partly cloudy. The temperature was 76. The wind was south at 9. Observations from around the region. Temperatures were between 72 and 79 degrees. At Springfield, it was clear. It was partly cloudy at Oklahoma City, Dallas-Fort Worth, and Tulsa. It was cloudy at Wichita and Woodward. Once again at 6 a.m., at Stillwater, it was mostly cloudy. The temperature was 75. From the Norman Forecast Office, here is the forecast for Stillwater and surrounding area. Today, mostly sunny. Highs in the mid-90s. South winds 10 to 15 miles an hour with gusts up to 25 miles an hour. Tonight, partly cloudy until midnight, then becoming mostly cloudy. Lows in the upper 70s. South winds 10 to 15 miles an hour. Friday, partly sunny. Highs in the mid-90s. South winds 10 to 15 miles an hour. Friday night, partly cloudy. Lows in the upper 70s. South winds 10 to 15 miles an hour. Independence Day, mostly sunny. Highs in the upper 90s. South winds 5 to 10 miles an hour. Saturday night, partly cloudy. A slight chance of showers and thunderstorms after midnight. Lows in the mid-70s. Chance of rain 20%. Sunday, mostly sunny. A slight chance of showers and thunderstorms in the morning. Highs in the mid-90s. Chance of rain 20%. Sunday night, partly cloudy until midnight, then mostly cloudy with a slight chance of showers and thunderstorms after midnight. Lows in the mid-70s. Chance of rain 20%. Monday, mostly sunny. A slight chance of showers and thunderstorms in the afternoon. Highs in the lower 90s. Chance of rain 20%. Monday night, mostly clear until midnight, then becoming partly cloudy. A slight chance of showers and thunderstorms. Lows in the mid-70s. Chance of rain 20%. Tuesday, mostly sunny. A slight chance of showers and thunderstorms in the morning, then a chance of showers and thunderstorms in the afternoon. Highs in the mid-90s. Chance of rain 30%. Tuesday night, mostly clear until midnight, then becoming partly cloudy. A slight chance of showers and thunderstorms. Lows in the mid-70s. Chance of rain 20%. Wednesday, mostly sunny. Highs in the mid-90s. You're listening to Stillwater Weather Radio, and here are 6 a.m. weather observations. At Stillwater, it was mostly cloudy. The temperature was 75 degrees, the dew point 70, and the relative humidity 84%. The wind was south at 6 miles an hour. The pressure was 29.9.

9.7 inches and steady. At Guthrie, it was partly cloudy. The temperature was 76. The wind was south at 9. Observations from around the region. Temperatures were between 72 and 79 degrees. At Springfield, it was clear. It was partly cloudy at Oklahoma City, Dallas-Fort Worth, and Tulsa. It was cloudy at Wichita and Woodward. Once again at 6 a.m., at Stillwater, it was mostly cloudy. The temperature was 75. From the Norman Forecast Office, here is the forecast for Stillwater and surrounding area. Today, mostly sunny. Highs in the mid-90s. South winds 10 to 15 miles an hour with gusts up to 25 miles an hour. Tonight, partly cloudy until midnight, then becoming mostly cloudy. Lows in the upper 70s. South winds 10 to 15 miles an hour. Friday, partly sunny. Highs in the mid-90s. South winds 10 to 15 miles an hour. Friday night, partly cloudy. Lows in the upper 70s. South winds 10 to 15 miles an hour. Independence Day, mostly sunny. Highs in the upper 90s. South winds 5 to 10 miles an hour. Saturday night, partly cloudy. A slight chance of showers and thunderstorms after midnight. Lows in the mid-70s. Chance of rain 20%. Sunday, mostly sunny. A slight chance of showers and thunderstorms in the morning. Highs in the mid-90s. Chance of rain 20%. Sunday night, partly cloudy until midnight, then mostly cloudy with a slight chance of showers and thunderstorms after midnight. Lows in the mid-70s. Chance of rain 20%. Monday, mostly sunny. A slight chance of showers and thunderstorms in the afternoon. Highs in the lower 90s. Chance of rain 20%. Monday night, mostly clear until midnight, then becoming partly cloudy. A slight chance of showers and thunderstorms. Lows in the mid-70s. Chance of rain 20%. Tuesday, mostly sunny. A slight chance of showers and thunderstorms in the morning, then a chance of showers and thunderstorms in the afternoon. Highs in the mid-90s. Chance of rain 30%. Tuesday night, mostly clear until midnight, then becoming partly cloudy. A slight chance of showers and thunderstorms. Lows in the mid-70s. Chance of rain 20%. Wednesday, mostly sunny. Highs in the mid-90s. 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At Stillwater, it was mostly cloudy. The temperature was 75 degrees, the dew point 70, and the relative humidity 84%. The wind was south at 6 miles an hour. The pressure was 29.97 inches and steady. At Guthrie, it was partly cloudy. The temperature was 76. The wind was south at 9. Observations from around the region. Temperatures were between 72 and 79 degrees. At Springfield, it was clear. It was partly cloudy at Oklahoma City, Dallas-Fort Worth, and Tulsa. It was cloudy at Wichita and Woodward. Once again at 6 a.m., at Stillwater, it was mostly cloudy. The temperature was 75. From the Norman Forecast Office, here is the forecast for Stillwater and surrounding area. Today, mostly sunny. Highs in the mid-90s. South winds 10 to 15 miles an hour with gusts up to 25 miles an hour. Tonight, partly cloudy until midnight, then becoming mostly cloudy. Lows in the upper 70s. South winds 10 to 15 miles an hour. Friday, partly sunny. Highs in the mid-90s. South winds 10 to 15 miles an hour. Friday night, partly cloudy. Lows in the upper 70s. South winds 10 to 15 miles an hour. Independence Day, mostly sunny. Highs in the upper 90s. South winds 5 to 10 miles an hour. Saturday night, partly cloudy. A slight chance of showers and

thunderstorms after midnight. Lows in the mid-70s. Chance of rain 20%. Sunday, mostly sunny. A slight chance of showers and thunderstorms in the morning. Highs in the mid-90s. Chance of rain 20%. Sunday night, partly cloudy until midnight, then mostly cloudy with a slight chance of showers and thunderstorms after midnight. Lows in the mid-70s. Chance of rain 20%. Monday, mostly sunny. A slight chance of showers and thunderstorms in the afternoon. Highs in the lower 90s. Chance of rain 20%. Monday night, mostly clear until midnight, then becoming partly cloudy. A slight chance of showers and thunderstorms. Lows in the mid-70s. Chance of rain 20%. Tuesday, mostly sunny. A slight chance of showers and thunderstorms in the morning, then a chance of showers and thunder 70s. Chance of rain 20%. Tuesday, mostly sunny. A slight chance of showers and thunderstorms in the morning, then a chance of showers and thunderstorms in the afternoon. Highs in the mid-90s. Chance of rain 30%. Tuesday night, mostly clear until midnight, then becoming partly cloudy. A slight chance of showers and thunderstorms. Lows in the mid-70s. Chance of rain 20%. Wednesday, mostly sunny. Highs in the mid-90s. You are listening to Stillwater Weather Radio, and here are 6 a.m. weather observations. At Stillwater, it was mostly cloudy. The temperature was 75 degrees, the dew point 70, and the relative humidity 84%. The wind was south at 6 miles an hour. The pressure was 29.97 inches and steady. At Guthrie, it was partly cloudy. The temperature was 76. The wind was south at 9. Observations from around the region. Temperatures were between 72 and 79 degrees. At Springfield, it was clear. It was partly cloudy at Oklahoma City, Dallas-Fort Worth, and Tulsa. It was cloudy at Wichita and Woodward. Once again at 6 a.m., at Stillwater, it was mostly cloudy. The temperature was 75. From the Norman Forecast Office, here is the forecast for Stillwater and surrounding area. Today, mostly sunny. Highs in the mid-90s. South winds 10 to 15 miles an hour with gusts up to 25 miles an hour. Tonight, partly cloudy until midnight, then becoming mostly cloudy. Lows in the upper 70s. South winds 10 to 15 miles an hour. Friday, partly sunny. Highs in the mid-90s. South winds 10 to 15 miles an hour. Friday night, partly cloudy. Lows in the upper 70s. South winds 10 to 15 miles an hour. Independence Day, mostly sunny. Highs in the upper 90s. South winds 5 to 10 miles an hour. Saturday night, partly cloudy. A slight chance of showers and thunderstorms after midnight. Lows in the mid-70s. Chance of rain 20%. Sunday, mostly sunny. A slight chance of showers and thunderstorms in the morning. Highs in the mid-90s. Chance of rain 20%. Sunday night, partly cloudy until midnight, then mostly cloudy with a slight chance of showers and thunderstorms after midnight. Lows in the mid-70s. Chance of rain 20%. Monday, mostly sunny. A slight chance of showers and thunderstorms in the afternoon. Highs in the lower 90s. Chance of rain 20%. Monday night, mostly clear until midnight, then becoming partly cloudy. A slight chance of showers and thunderstorms. Lows in the mid-70s. Chance of rain 20%. Tuesday, mostly sunny. A slight chance of showers and thunderstorms in the morning, then a chance of showers and thunderstorms in the afternoon. Highs in the mid-90s. Chance of rain 30%. Tuesday night, mostly clear until midnight, then becoming partly cloudy. A slight chance of showers and thunderstorms. Lows in the mid-70s. Chance of rain 20%. Wednesday, mostly sunny. Highs in the mid-90s. You are listening to Stillwater Weather Radio, and here are 6 a.m. weather observations. At Stillwater, it was mostly cloudy. The temperature was 75 degrees,

wind 70, and the relative humidity 84%. The wind was south at 6 miles an hour. The pressure was 29.97 inches and steady. At Guthrie, it was partly cloudy. The temperature was 76. The wind was south at 9. Observations from around the region. Temperatures were between 72 and 79 degrees. At Springfield, it was clear. It was partly cloudy at Oklahoma City, Dallas-Fort Worth, and Tulsa. It was cloudy at Wichita and Woodward. Once again at 6 a.m., at Stillwater, it was mostly cloudy. The temperature was 75. From the Norman Forecast Office, here is the forecast for Stillwater and surrounding area. Today, mostly sunny. Highs in the mid-90s. South winds 10 to 15 miles an hour with gusts up to 25 miles an hour. Tonight, partly cloudy until midnight, then becoming mostly cloudy. Lows in the upper 70s. South winds 10 to 15 miles an hour. Friday, partly sunny. Highs in the mid-90s. South winds 10 to 15 miles an hour. Friday night, partly cloudy. Lows in the upper 70s. South winds 10 to 15 miles an hour. Independence Day, mostly sunny. Highs in the upper 90s. South winds 5 to 10 miles an hour. Saturday night, partly cloudy. A slight chance of showers and thunderstorms after midnight. Lows in the mid-70s. Chance of rain 20%. Sunday, mostly sunny. A slight chance of showers and thunderstorms in the morning. Highs in the mid-90s. Chance of rain 20%. Sunday night, partly cloudy until midnight, then mostly cloudy with a slight chance of showers and thunderstorms after midnight. Lows in the mid-70s. Chance of rain 20%. Monday, mostly sunny. A slight chance of showers and thunderstorms in the afternoon. Highs in the lower 90s. Chance of rain 20%. Monday night, mostly clear until midnight, then becoming partly cloudy. A slight chance of showers and thunderstorms. Lows in the mid-70s. Chance of rain 20%. Tuesday, mostly sunny. A slight chance of showers and thunderstorms in the morning, then a chance of showers and thunderstorms in the afternoon. Highs in the mid-90s. Chance of rain 30%. Tuesday night, mostly clear until midnight, then becoming partly cloudy. A slight chance of showers and thunderstorms. Lows in the mid-70s. Chance of rain 20%. Wednesday, mostly sunny. Highs in the mid-90s. You're listening to Stillwater Weather Radio, and here are 6 a.m. weather observations. At Stillwater, it was mostly cloudy. The temperature was 75 degrees, the dew point 70, and the relative humidity 84%. The wind was south at 6 miles an hour. The pressure was 29.97 inches and steady. At Guthrie, it was partly cloudy. The temperature was 76. The wind was south at 9. Observations from around the region. Temperatures were between 72 and 79 degrees. At Springfield, it was clear. It was partly cloudy at Oklahoma City, Dallas-Fort Worth, and Tulsa. It was cloudy at Wichita and Woodward. Once again at 6 a.m., at Stillwater, it was mostly cloudy. The temperature was 75. From the Norman Forecast Office, here is the forecast for Stillwater and surrounding area. Today, mostly sunny. Highs in the mid-90s. South winds 10 to 15 miles an hour with gusts up to 25 miles an hour. Tonight, partly cloudy until midnight, then becoming mostly cloudy. Lows in the upper 70s. South winds 10 to 15 miles an hour. Friday, partly sunny. Highs in the mid-90s. South winds 10 to 15 miles an hour. Friday night, partly cloudy. Lows in the upper 70s. South winds 10 to 15 miles an hour. Independence Day, mostly sunny. Highs in the upper 90s. South winds 5 to 10 miles an hour. Saturday night, partly cloudy. A slight chance of showers and thunderstorms after midnight. Lows in the mid-70s. Chance of rain 20%.

mostly sunny. A slight chance of showers and thunderstorms in the morning. Highs in the mid-90s. Chance of rain 20%. Sunday night, partly cloudy until midnight, then mostly cloudy with a slight chance of showers and thunderstorms after midnight. Lows in the mid-70s. Chance of rain 20%. Monday, mostly sunny. A slight chance of showers and thunderstorms in the afternoon. Highs in the lower 90s. Chance of rain 20%. Monday night, mostly clear until midnight, then becoming partly cloudy. A slight chance of showers and thunderstorms. Lows in the mid-70s. Chance of rain 20%. Tuesday, mostly sunny. A slight chance of showers and thunderstorms in the morning, then a chance of showers and thunderstorms in the afternoon. Highs in the mid-90s. Chance of rain 30%. Tuesday night, mostly clear until midnight, then becoming partly cloudy. A slight chance of showers and thunderstorms. Lows in the mid-70s. Chance of rain 20%. Wednesday, mostly sunny. Highs in the mid-90s. You are listening to Stillwater Weather Radio, and here are 6 a.m. weather observations. It's Stillwater, it was mostly cloudy. The temperature was 75 degrees, the dew point 70, and the relative humidity 84%. The wind was south at 6 miles an hour. The pressure was 29.97 inches and steady. At Guthrie, it was partly cloudy. The temperature was 76. The wind was south at 9. Observations from around the region. Temperatures were between 72 and 79 degrees. At Springfield, it was clear. It was partly cloudy at Oklahoma City, Dallas-Fort Worth, and Tulsa. It was cloudy at Wichita and Woodward. Once again at 6 a.m., at Stillwater, it was mostly cloudy. The temperature was 75. This is your weather radio station WNG 654 in Stillwater, operating on a frequency of 162.50 MHz. 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From the Norman Forecast Office, here is the forecast for Stillwater and surrounding area. Today, mostly sunny. Highs in the mid-90s. South winds 10 to 15 miles an hour with gusts up to 25 miles an hour. Tonight, partly cloudy until midnight, then becoming mostly cloudy. Lows in the upper 70s. South winds 10 to 15 miles an hour. Friday, partly sunny. Highs in the mid-90s. South winds 10 to 15 miles an hour. Friday night, partly cloudy. Lows in the upper 70s. South winds 10 to 15 miles an hour. Independence Day, mostly sunny. Highs in the upper 90s. South winds 5 to 10 miles an hour. Saturday night, partly cloudy. A slight chance of showers and thunderstorms after midnight. Lows in the mid-70s. Chance of rain 20%. Sunday, mostly sunny. A slight chance of showers and thunderstorms in the morning. Highs in the mid-90s. Chance of rain 20%. Sunday night, partly cloudy until midnight, then mostly cloudy with a slight chance of showers and thunderstorms after midnight. Lows in the mid-70s. Chance of rain 20%. Monday, mostly sunny. A slight chance of showers and thunderstorms in the afternoon. Highs in the lower 90s. Chance of rain 20%. Monday night, mostly clear until midnight, then becoming partly cloudy. A slight chance of showers and thunderstorms. Lows in the mid-70s. Chance of rain 20%. Tuesday, mostly sunny. A slight chance of showers and thunderstorms in the morning, then a chance of showers and thunderstorms in the afternoon. Highs in the mid-90s. Chance of rain 30%. Tuesday night, mostly clear until midnight, then becoming partly cloudy. A slight chance of showers and thunderstorms. Lows in the mid-70s. Chance of rain 20%. Wednesday, mostly sunny. Highs in the mid-90s. You are listening to Stillwater Weather Radio, and here are 6 a.m. weather observations. It's Stillwater, it was mostly cloudy. The temperature was 75 degrees,
the dew point 70, and the relative humidity 84%. The wind was south at 6 miles an hour. The pressure was 29.97 inches and steady. At Guthrie, it was partly cloudy. The temperature was 76. The wind was south at 9. Observations from around the region. Temperatures were between 72 and 79 degrees. At Springfield, it was clear. It was partly cloudy at Oklahoma City, Dallas-Fort Worth, and Tulsa. It was cloudy at Wichita and Woodward. Once again at 6 a.m., at Stillwater, it was mostly cloudy. The temperature was 75. From the Norman Forecast Office, here is the forecast for Stillwater and surrounding area. Today, mostly sunny. Highs in the mid-90s. South winds 10 to 15 miles an hour with gusts up to 25 miles an hour. Tonight, partly cloudy until midnight, then becoming mostly cloudy. Lows in the upper 70s. South winds 10 to 15 miles an hour. Friday, partly sunny. Highs in the mid-90s. South winds 10 to 15 miles an hour. Friday night, partly cloudy. Lows in the upper 70s. South winds 10 to 15 miles an hour. Independence Day, mostly sunny. Highs in the upper 90s. South winds 5 to 10 miles an hour. Saturday night, partly cloudy. A slight chance of showers and thunderstorms after midnight. Lows in the mid-70s. Chance of rain 20%. Sunday, mostly sunny. A slight chance of showers and thunderstorms in the morning. Highs in the mid-90s. Chance of rain 20%. Sunday night, partly cloudy until midnight, then mostly cloudy with a slight chance of showers and thunderstorms after midnight. Lows in the mid-70s. Chance of rain 20%. Monday, mostly sunny. A slight chance of showers and thunderstorms in the afternoon. Highs in the lower 90s. Chance of rain 20%. Monday night, mostly clear until midnight, then becoming partly cloudy. A slight chance of showers and thunderstorms. Lows in the mid-70s. Chance of rain 20%. Tuesday, mostly sunny. A slight chance of showers and thunderstorms in the morning, then a chance of showers and thunderstorms in the afternoon. Highs in the mid-90s. Chance of rain 30%. Tuesday night, mostly clear until midnight, then becoming partly cloudy. A slight chance of showers and thunderstorms. Lows in the mid-70s. Chance of rain 20%. Wednesday, mostly sunny. Highs in the mid-90s. You're listening to Stillwater Weather Radio, and here are 6 a.m. weather observations. At Stillwater, it was mostly cloudy. The temperature was 75 degrees, the dew point 70, and the relative humidity 84%. The wind was south at 6 miles an hour. The pressure was 29.97 inches and steady. At Guthrie, it was partly cloudy. The temperature was 76. The wind was south at 9. Observations from around the region. Temperatures were between 72 and 79 degrees. At Springfield, it was clear. It was partly cloudy at Oklahoma City, Dallas-Fort Worth, and Tulsa. It was cloudy at Wichita and Woodward. Once again at 6 a.m., at Stillwater, it was mostly cloudy. The temperature was 75. From the Norman Forecast Office, here is the forecast for Stillwater and surrounding area. Today, mostly sunny. Highs in the mid-90s. South winds 10 to 15 miles an hour with gusts up to 25 miles an hour. Tonight, partly cloudy until midnight, then becoming mostly cloudy. Lows in the upper 70s. South winds 10 to 15 miles an hour. Friday, partly sunny. Highs in the mid-90s. South winds 10 to 15 miles an hour. Friday night, partly cloudy. Lows in the upper 70s. South winds 10 to 15 miles an hour. Independence Day, mostly sunny. Highs in the upper 90s. South winds 5 to 10 miles an hour. Saturday night, partly cloudy. A slight chance of showers and thunderstorms after midnight. Lows in the mid-70s. Chance of rain 20%.
Sunday, mostly sunny. A slight chance of showers and thunderstorms in the morning. Highs in the mid-90s. Chance of rain 20%. Sunday night, partly cloudy until midnight, then mostly cloudy with a slight chance of showers and thunderstorms after midnight. Lows in the mid-70s. Chance of rain 20%. Monday, mostly sunny. A slight chance of showers and thunderstorms in the afternoon. Highs in the lower 90s. Chance of rain 20%. Monday night, mostly clear until midnight, then becoming partly cloudy. A slight chance of showers and thunderstorms. Lows in the mid-70s. Chance of rain 20%. Tuesday, mostly sunny. A slight chance of showers and thunderstorms in the morning, then a chance of showers and thunderstorms in the afternoon. Highs in the mid-90s. Chance of rain 30%. Tuesday night, mostly clear until midnight, then becoming partly cloudy. A slight chance of showers and thunderstorms. Lows in the mid-70s. Chance of rain 20%. Wednesday, mostly sunny. Highs in the mid-90s. You're listening to Stillwater Weather Radio, and here are 6 a.m. weather observations. At Stillwater, it was mostly cloudy. The temperature was 75 degrees, the dew point 70, and the relative humidity 84%. The wind was south at 6 miles an hour. The pressure was 29.97 inches and steady. At Guthrie, it was partly cloudy. The temperature was 76. The wind was south at 9. Observations from around the region. Temperatures were between 72 and 79 degrees. At Springfield, it was clear. It was partly cloudy at Oklahoma City, Dallas-Fort Worth, and Tulsa. It was cloudy at Wichita and Woodward. Once again at 6 a.m., at Stillwater, it was mostly cloudy. The temperature was 75. From the Norman Forecast Office, here is the forecast for Stillwater and surrounding area. Today, mostly sunny. Highs in the mid-90s. South winds 10 to 15 miles an hour with gusts up to 25 miles an hour. Tonight, partly cloudy until midnight, then becoming mostly cloudy. Lows in the upper 70s. South winds 10 to 15 miles an hour. Friday, partly sunny. Highs in the mid-90s. South winds 10 to 15 miles an hour. Friday night, partly cloudy. Lows in the upper 70s. South winds 10 to 15 miles an hour. Independence Day, mostly sunny. Highs in the upper 90s. South winds 5 to 10 miles an hour. Saturday night, partly cloudy. A slight chance of showers and thunderstorms after midnight. Lows in the mid-70s. Chance of rain 20%. Sunday, mostly sunny. A slight chance of showers and thunderstorms in the morning. Highs in the mid-90s. Chance of rain 20%. Sunday night, partly cloudy until midnight, then mostly cloudy with a slight chance of showers and thunderstorms after midnight. Lows in the mid-70s. Chance of rain 20%. Monday, mostly sunny. A slight chance of showers and thunderstorms in the afternoon. Highs in the lower 90s. Chance of rain 20%. Monday night, mostly clear until midnight, then becoming partly cloudy. A slight chance of showers and thunderstorms. Lows in the mid-70s. Chance of rain 20%. Tuesday, mostly sunny. A slight chance of showers and thunderstorms in the morning, then a chance of showers and thunderstorms in the afternoon. Highs in the mid-90s. Chance of rain 30%. Tuesday night, mostly clear until midnight, then becoming partly cloudy. A slight chance of showers and thunderstorms. Lows in the mid-70s. Chance of rain 20%. Wednesday, mostly sunny. Highs in the mid-90s. You're listening to Stillwater Weather Radio, and here are 6 a.m. weather observations. At Stillwater, it was mostly cloudy. The temperature was 75 degrees, the dew point 70, and the relative humidity 84%. The wind was south at 6 miles an hour. The pressure was 29.97 inches and steady. At Guthrie, it was partly cloudy. The temperature was 76.
The wind was south at 9. Observations from around the region. Temperatures were between 72 and 79 degrees. At Springfield, it was clear. It was partly cloudy at Oklahoma City, Dallas-Fort Worth, and Tulsa. It was cloudy at Wichita and Woodward. Once again at 6 a.m., at Stillwater, it was mostly cloudy. The temperature was 75. From the Norman Forecast Office, here is the forecast for Stillwater and surrounding area. Today, mostly sunny. Highs in the mid-90s. South winds 10 to 15 miles an hour with gusts up to 25 miles an hour. Tonight, partly cloudy until midnight, then becoming mostly cloudy. Lows in the upper 70s. South winds 10 to 15 miles an hour. Friday, partly sunny. Highs in the mid-90s. South winds 10 to 15 miles an hour. Friday night, partly cloudy. Lows in the upper 70s. South winds 10 to 15 miles an hour. Independence Day, mostly sunny. Highs in the upper 90s. South winds 5 to 10 miles an hour. Saturday night, partly cloudy. A slight chance of showers and thunderstorms after midnight. Lows in the mid-70s. Chance of rain 20%. Sunday, mostly sunny. A slight chance of showers and thunderstorms in the morning. Highs in the mid-90s. Chance of rain 20%. Sunday night, partly cloudy until midnight, then mostly cloudy with a slight chance of showers and thunderstorms after midnight. Lows in the mid-70s. Chance of rain 20%. Monday, mostly sunny. A slight chance of showers and thunderstorms in the afternoon. Highs in the lower 90s. Chance of rain 20%. Monday night, mostly clear until midnight, then becoming partly cloudy. A slight chance of showers and thunderstorms. Lows in the mid-70s. Chance of rain 20%. Tuesday, mostly sunny. A slight chance of showers and thunderstorms in the morning, then a chance of showers and thunderstorms in the afternoon. Highs in the mid-90s. Chance of rain 30%. Tuesday night, mostly clear until midnight, then becoming partly cloudy. A slight chance of showers and thunderstorms. Lows in the mid-70s. Chance of rain 20%. Wednesday, mostly sunny. Highs in the mid-90s. 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At Stillwater, it was mostly cloudy. The temperature was 75 degrees, the dew point 70, and the relative humidity 84%. The wind was south at 6 miles an hour. The pressure was 29.97 inches and steady. At Guthrie, it was partly cloudy. The temperature was 76. The wind was south at 9. Observations from around the region. Temperatures were between 72 and 79 degrees. At Springfield, it was clear. It was partly cloudy at Oklahoma City, Dallas-Fort Worth, and Tulsa. It was cloudy at Wichita and Woodward. Once again at 6 a.m., at Stillwater, it was mostly cloudy. The temperature was 75. From the Norman Forecast Office, here is the forecast for Stillwater and surrounding area. Today, mostly sunny. Highs in the mid-90s. South winds 10 to 15 miles an hour with gusts up to 25 miles an hour. Tonight, partly cloudy until midnight, then becoming mostly cloudy. Lows in the upper 70s. South winds 10 to 15 miles an hour. Friday, partly sunny. Highs in the mid-90s. South winds 10 to 15 miles an hour. Friday night, partly cloudy. Lows in the upper 70s. South winds 10 to 15 miles an hour. Independence Day, mostly sunny. Highs in the upper 90s. South winds 5 to 10 miles an hour. Saturday night, partly cloudy. A slight chance of showers and thunderstorms after midnight. Lows in the mid-70s. Chance of rain 20%. Sunday,
mostly sunny. A slight chance of showers and thunder.

thunderstorms in the morning. Highs in the mid-90s. Chance of rain 20%. Sunday night, partly cloudy until midnight, then mostly cloudy with a slight chance of showers and thunderstorms after midnight. Lows in the mid-70s. Chance of rain 20%. Monday, mostly sunny. A slight chance of showers and thunderstorms in the afternoon. Highs in the lower 90s. Chance of rain 20%. Monday night, mostly clear until midnight, then becoming partly cloudy. A slight chance of showers and thunderstorms. Lows in the mid-70s. Chance of rain 20%. Tuesday, mostly sunny. A slight chance of showers and thunderstorms in the morning, then a chance of showers and thunderstorms in the afternoon. Highs in the mid-90s. Chance of rain 30%. Tuesday night, mostly clear until midnight, then becoming partly cloudy. A slight chance of showers and thunderstorms. Lows in the mid-70s. Chance of rain 20%. Wednesday, mostly sunny. Highs in the mid-90s. You're listening to Stillwater Weather Radio, and here are 7 a.m. weather observations. At Stillwater, it was mostly cloudy. The temperature was 74 degrees, the dew point 70, and the relative humidity 87%. The wind was south at 5 miles an hour. The pressure was 29.97 inches and steady. At Guthrie, it was partly cloudy. The temperature was 77. The wind was south at 9. Observations from around the region. At Springfield, it was sunny, with a temperature of 76. At Tulsa, it was mostly sunny, with a temperature of 80. It was partly sunny, with a temperature of 76 at Wichita, 72 at Oklahoma City, and 79 at Dallas-Fort Worth. Once again at 7 a.m., at Stillwater, it was mostly cloudy. The temperature was 74. From the Norman Forecast Office, here is the forecast for Stillwater and surrounding area. Today, mostly sunny. Highs in the mid-90s. South winds 10 to 15 miles an hour with gusts up to 25 miles an hour. Tonight, partly cloudy until midnight, then becoming mostly cloudy. Lows in the upper 70s. South winds 10 to 15 miles an hour. Friday, partly sunny. Highs in the mid-90s. South winds 10 to 15 miles an hour. Friday night, partly cloudy. Lows in the upper 70s. South winds 10 to 15 miles an hour. Independence Day, mostly sunny. Highs in the upper 90s. South winds 5 to 10 miles an hour. Saturday night, partly cloudy. A slight chance of showers and thunderstorms after midnight. Lows in the mid-70s. Chance of rain 20%. Sunday, mostly sunny. A slight chance of showers and thunderstorms in the morning. Highs in the mid-90s. Chance of rain 20%. Sunday night, partly cloudy until midnight, then mostly cloudy with a slight chance of showers and thunderstorms after midnight. Lows in the mid-70s. Chance of rain 20%. Monday, mostly sunny. A slight chance of showers and thunderstorms in the afternoon. Highs in the lower 90s. Chance of rain 20%. Monday night, mostly clear until midnight, then becoming partly cloudy. A slight chance of showers and thunderstorms. Lows in the mid-70s. Chance of rain 20%. Tuesday, mostly sunny. A slight chance of showers and thunderstorms in the morning, then a chance of showers and thunderstorms in the afternoon. Highs in the mid-90s. Chance of rain 30%. Tuesday night, mostly clear until midnight, then becoming partly cloudy. A slight chance of showers and thunderstorms. Lows in the mid-70s. Chance of rain 20%. Wednesday, mostly sunny. Highs in the mid-90s. You're listening to Stillwater Weather Radio, and here are 7 a.m. weather observations. At Stillwater, it was mostly cloudy. The temperature was 74 degrees, the dew point 70, and the relative humidity 87%. The wind was south at 5 miles an hour. The pressure was 29.97 inches and steady. At Guthrie, it was partly cloudy. The temperature was 77. The wind was south at 9. Observation.

becoming mostly cloudy. Lows in the upper 70s. South winds 10 to 15 miles an hour. Friday, partly sunny. Highs in the mid-90s. South winds 10 to 15 miles an hour. Friday night, partly cloudy. Lows in the upper 70s. South winds 10 to 15 miles an hour. Independence Day, mostly sunny. Highs in the upper 90s. South winds 5 to 10 miles an hour. Saturday night, partly cloudy. A slight chance of showers and thunderstorms after midnight. Lows in the mid-70s. Chance of rain 20%. Sunday, mostly sunny. A slight chance of showers and thunderstorms in the morning. Highs in the mid-90s. Chance of rain 20%. Sunday night, partly cloudy until midnight, then mostly cloudy with a slight chance of showers and thunderstorms after midnight. Lows in the mid-70s. Chance of rain 20%. Monday, mostly sunny. A slight chance of showers and thunderstorms in the afternoon. Highs in the lower 90s. Chance of rain 20%. Monday night, mostly clear until midnight, then becoming partly cloudy. A slight chance of showers and thunderstorms. Lows in the mid-70s. Chance of rain 20%. Tuesday, mostly sunny. A slight chance of showers and thunderstorms in the morning, then a chance of showers and thunderstorms in the afternoon. Highs in the mid-90s. Chance of rain 30%. Tuesday night, mostly clear until midnight, then becoming partly cloudy. A slight chance of showers and thunderstorms. Lows in the mid-70s. Chance of rain 20%. Wednesday, mostly sunny. Highs in the mid-90s. You're listening to Stillwater Weather Radio, and here are 7 a.m. weather observations. It's Stillwater, it was mostly cloudy. The temperature was 74 degrees, the dew point 70, and the relative humidity 87%. The wind was south at 5 miles an hour. The pressure was 29.97 inches and steady. At Guthrie, it was partly cloudy. The temperature was 77. The wind was south at 9. Observations from around the region. At Springfield, it was sunny, with a temperature of 76. At Tulsa, it was mostly sunny, with a temperature of 80. It was partly sunny, with a temperature of 76 at Wichita, 72 at Oklahoma City, and 79 at Dallas-Fort Worth. Once again at 7 a.m., at Stillwater, it was mostly cloudy. The temperature was 74. From the Norman Forecast Office, here is the forecast for Stillwater and surrounding area. Today, mostly sunny. Highs in the mid-90s. South winds 10 to 15 miles an hour with gusts up to 25 miles an hour. Tonight, partly cloudy until midnight, then becoming mostly cloudy. Lows in the upper 70s. South winds 10 to 15 miles an hour. Friday, partly sunny. Highs in the mid-90s. South winds 10 to 15 miles an hour. Friday night, partly cloudy. Lows in the upper 70s. South winds 10 to 15 miles an hour. Independence Day, mostly sunny. Highs in the upper 90s. South winds 5 to 10 miles an hour. Saturday night, partly cloudy. A slight chance of showers and thunderstorms after midnight. Lows in the mid-70s. Chance of rain 20%. Sunday, mostly sunny. A slight chance of showers and thunderstorms in the morning. Highs in the mid-90s. Chance of rain 20%. Sunday night, partly cloudy until midnight, then mostly cloudy with a slight chance of showers and thunderstorms after midnight. Lows in the mid-70s. Chance of rain 20%. Monday, mostly sunny. A slight chance of showers and thunderstorms in the afternoon. Highs in the lower 90s. Chance of rain 20%. Monday night, mostly clear until midnight, then becoming partly cloudy. A slight chance of showers and thunderstorms. Lows in the mid-70s. Chance of rain 20%. Tuesday, mostly sunny. A slight chance of showers and thunderstorms in the morning, then a chance of showers and thunderstorms in the afternoon. Highs in the mid-90s. Chance of rain 30%. Tuesday night, mostly clear until

midnight, then becoming partly cloudy. A slight chance of showers and thunderstorms. Lows in the mid-70s. Chance of rain 20%. Wednesday, mostly sunny. Highs in the mid-90s. You're listening to Stillwater Weather Radio, and here are 7 a.m. weather observations. It's Stillwater. It was partly cloudy. The temperature was 74 degrees, the dew point 70, and the relative humidity 87%. The wind was south at 5 miles an hour. The pressure was 29.97 inches and steady. At Guthrie, it was mostly cloudy. The temperature was 77. The wind was south at 9. Observations from around the region. Temperatures were between 72 and 80 degrees. At Springfield, it was sunny. At Tulsa, it was mostly sunny. It was partly sunny at Wichita, Woodward, Oklahoma City, and Dallas-Fort Worth. Once again at 7 a.m., at Stillwater, it was partly cloudy. The temperature was 74. This is your weather radio station WNG654 in Stillwater, operating on a frequency of 162.50 MHz. 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From the Norman Forecast Office, here is the forecast for Stillwater and surrounding area. Today, mostly sunny. Highs in the mid-90s. South winds 10 to 15 miles an hour with gusts up to 25 miles an hour. Tonight, partly cloudy until midnight, then becoming mostly cloudy. Lows in the upper 70s. South winds 10 to 15 miles an hour. Friday, partly sunny. Highs in the mid-90s. South winds 10 to 15 miles an hour. Friday night, partly cloudy. Lows in the upper 70s. South winds 10 to 15 miles an hour. Independence Day, mostly sunny. Highs in the upper 90s. South winds 5 to 10 miles an hour. Saturday night, partly cloudy. A slight chance of showers and thunderstorms after midnight. Lows in the mid-70s. Chance of rain 20%. Sunday, mostly sunny. A slight chance of showers and thunderstorms in the morning. Highs in the mid-90s. Chance of rain 20%. Sunday night, partly cloudy until midnight, then mostly cloudy with a slight chance of showers and thunderstorms after midnight. Lows in the mid-70s. Chance of rain 20%. Monday, mostly sunny. A slight chance of showers and thunderstorms in the afternoon. Highs in the lower 90s. Chance of rain 20%. Monday night, mostly clear until midnight, then becoming partly cloudy. A slight chance of showers and thunderstorms. Lows in the mid-70s. Chance of rain 20%. Tuesday, mostly sunny. A slight chance of showers and thunderstorms in the morning, then a chance of showers and thunderstorms in the afternoon. Highs in the mid-90s. Chance of rain 30%. Tuesday night, mostly clear until midnight, then becoming partly cloudy. A slight chance of showers and thunderstorms. Lows in the mid-70s. Chance of rain 20%. Wednesday, mostly sunny. Highs in the mid-90s. You're listening to Stillwater Weather Radio, and here are 7 a.m. weather observations. It's Stillwater. It was partly cloudy. The temperature was 74 degrees, the dew point 70, and the relative humidity 87%. The wind was south at 5 miles an hour. The pressure was 29.97 inches and steady. At Guthrie, it was mostly cloudy. The temperature was 77. The wind was south at 9. Observations from around the region. Temperatures were between 72 and 80 degrees. At Springfield, it was sunny. At Tulsa, it was mostly sunny. It was partly sunny at Wichita, Woodward, Oklahoma City, and Dallas-Fort Worth. Once again at 7 a.m., at Stillwater, it was partly cloudy. The temperature was 74. From the Norman Forecast Office, here is the forecast for Stillwater and surrounding area. Today, mostly sunny. Highs in the mid-90s. South winds 10 to 15 miles an hour with gusts up to 25 miles an hour. Tonight, partly cloudy until midnight, then becoming

mostly cloudy. Lows in the upper 70s. South winds 10 to 15 miles an hour. Friday, partly sunny. Highs in the mid-90s. South winds 10 to 15 miles an hour. Friday night, partly cloudy. Lows in the upper 70s. South winds 10 to 15 miles an hour. Independence Day, mostly sunny. Highs in the upper 90s. South winds 5 to 10 miles an hour. Saturday night, partly cloudy. A slight chance of showers and thunderstorms after midnight. Lows in the mid-70s. Chance of rain 20%. Sunday, mostly sunny. A slight chance of showers and thunderstorms in the morning. Highs in the mid-90s. Chance of rain 20%. Sunday night, partly cloudy until midnight, then mostly cloudy with a slight chance of showers and thunderstorms after midnight. Lows in the mid-70s. Chance of rain 20%. Monday, mostly sunny. A slight chance of showers and thunderstorms in the afternoon. Highs in the lower 90s. Chance of rain 20%. Monday night, mostly clear until midnight, then becoming partly cloudy. A slight chance of showers and thunderstorms. Lows in the mid-70s. Chance of rain 20%. Tuesday, mostly sunny. A slight chance of showers and thunderstorms in the morning, then a chance of showers and thunderstorms in the afternoon. Highs in the mid-90s. Chance of rain 30%. Tuesday night, mostly clear until midnight, then becoming partly cloudy. A slight chance of showers and thunderstorms. Lows in the mid-70s. Chance of rain 20%. Wednesday, mostly sunny. Highs in the mid-90s. You're listening to Stillwater Weather Radio, and here are 7 a.m. weather observations. It's Stillwater, it was partly cloudy. The temperature was 74 degrees, the dew point 70, and the relative humidity 87%. The wind was south at 5 miles an hour. The pressure was 29.97 inches and steady. At Guthrie, it was mostly cloudy. The temperature was 77. The wind was south at 9. Observations from around the region. Temperatures were between 72 and 80 degrees. At Springfield, it was sunny. At Tulsa, it was mostly sunny. It was partly sunny at Wichita, Woodward, Oklahoma City, and Dallas-Fort Worth. Once again at 7 a.m., at Stillwater, it was partly cloudy. The temperature was 74. From the Norman Forecast Office, here is the forecast for Stillwater and surrounding area. Today, mostly sunny. Highs in the mid-90s. South winds 10 to 15 miles an hour with gusts up to 25 miles an hour. Tonight, partly cloudy until midnight, then becoming mostly cloudy. Lows in the upper 70s. South winds 10 to 15 miles an hour. Friday, partly sunny. Highs in the mid-90s. South winds 10 to 15 miles an hour. Friday night, partly cloudy. Lows in the upper 70s. South winds 10 to 15 miles an hour. Independence Day, mostly sunny. Highs in the upper 90s. South winds 5 to 10 miles an hour. Saturday night, partly cloudy. A slight chance of showers and thunderstorms after midnight. Lows in the mid-70s. Chance of rain 20%. Sunday, mostly sunny. A slight chance of showers and thunderstorms in the morning. Highs in the mid-90s. Chance of rain 20%. Sunday night, partly cloudy until midnight, then mostly cloudy with a slight chance of showers and thunderstorms after midnight. Lows in the mid-70s. Chance of rain 20%. Monday, mostly sunny. A slight chance of showers and thunderstorms in the afternoon. Highs in the lower 90s. Chance of rain 20%. Monday night, mostly clear until midnight, then becoming partly cloudy. A slight chance of showers and thunderstorms. Lows in the mid-70s. Chance of rain 20%. Tuesday, mostly sunny. A slight chance of showers and thunderstorms in the morning, then a chance of showers and thunderstorms in the afternoon. Highs in the mid-90s. Chance of rain 30%. Tuesday night, mostly clear until midnight, then becoming partly cloudy.

a slight chance of showers and thunderstorms. Lows in the mid-70s. Chance of rain 20%. Wednesday, mostly sunny. Highs in the mid-90s. You are listening to Stillwater Weather Radio, and here are 7 a.m. weather observations. It's Stillwater. It was partly cloudy. The temperature was 74 degrees, the dew point 70, and the relative humidity 87%. The wind was south at 5 miles an hour. The pressure was 29.97 inches and steady. At Guthrie, it was mostly cloudy. The temperature was 77. The wind was south at 9. Observations from around the region. Temperatures were between 72 and 80 degrees. At Springfield, it was sunny. At Tulsa, it was mostly sunny. It was partly sunny at Wichita, Woodward, Oklahoma City, and Dallas-Fort Worth. Once again at 7 a.m., at Stillwater, it was partly cloudy. The temperature was 74. From the Norman Forecast Office, here is the forecast for Stillwater and surrounding area. Today, mostly sunny. Highs in the mid-90s. South winds 10 to 15 miles an hour with gusts up to 25 miles an hour. Tonight, partly cloudy until midnight, then becoming mostly cloudy. Lows in the upper 70s. South winds 10 to 15 miles an hour. Friday, partly sunny. Highs in the mid-90s. South winds 10 to 15 miles an hour. Friday night, partly cloudy. Lows in the upper 70s. South winds 10 to 15 miles an hour. Independence Day, mostly sunny. Highs in the upper 90s. South winds 5 to 10 miles an hour. Saturday night, partly cloudy. A slight chance of showers and thunderstorms after midnight. Lows in the mid-70s. Chance of rain 20%. Sunday, mostly sunny. A slight chance of showers and thunderstorms in the morning. Highs in the mid-90s. Chance of rain 20%. Sunday night, partly cloudy until midnight, then mostly cloudy with a slight chance of showers and thunderstorms after midnight. Lows in the mid-70s. Chance of rain 20%. Monday, mostly sunny. A slight chance of showers and thunderstorms in the afternoon. Highs in the lower 90s. Chance of rain 20%. Monday night, mostly clear until midnight, then becoming partly cloudy. A slight chance of showers and thunderstorms. Lows in the mid-70s. Chance of rain 20%. Tuesday, mostly sunny. A slight chance of showers and thunderstorms in the morning, then a chance of showers and thunderstorms in the afternoon. Highs in the mid-90s. Chance of rain 30%. Tuesday night, mostly clear until midnight, then becoming partly cloudy. A slight chance of showers and thunderstorms. Lows in the mid-70s. Chance of rain 20%. Wednesday, mostly sunny. Highs in the mid-90s. You are listening to Stillwater Weather Radio, and here are 7 a.m. weather observations. It's Stillwater. It was partly cloudy. The temperature was 74 degrees, the dew point 70, and the relative humidity 87%. The wind was south at 5 miles an hour. The pressure was 29.97 inches and steady. At Guthrie, it was mostly cloudy. The temperature was 77. The wind was south at 9. Observations from around the region. Temperatures were between 72 and 80 degrees. At Springfield, it was sunny. At Tulsa, it was mostly sunny. It was partly sunny at Wichita, Woodward, Oklahoma City, and Dallas-Fort Worth. Once again at 7 a.m., at Stillwater, it was partly cloudy. The temperature was 74. From the Norman Forecast Office, here is the forecast for Stillwater and surrounding area. Today, mostly sunny. Highs in the mid-90s. South winds 10 to 15 miles an hour with gusts up to 25 miles an hour. Tonight, partly cloudy until midnight, then becoming mostly cloudy. Lows in the upper 70s. South winds 10 to 15 miles an hour. Friday, partly sunny. Highs in the mid-90s. South winds 10 to 15 miles an hour. Friday night, partly cloudy. Lows in the upper

70s. South winds 10 to 15 miles an hour. Independence Day, mostly sunny. Highs in the upper 90s. South winds 5 to 10 miles an hour. Saturday night, partly cloudy. A slight chance of showers and thunderstorms after midnight. Lows in the mid-70s. Chance of rain 20%. Sunday, mostly sunny. A slight chance of showers and thunderstorms in the morning. Highs in the mid-90s. Chance of rain 20%. Sunday night, partly cloudy until midnight, then mostly cloudy with a slight chance of showers and thunderstorms after midnight. Lows in the mid-70s. Chance of rain 20%. Monday, mostly sunny. A slight chance of showers and thunderstorms in the afternoon. Highs in the lower 90s. Chance of rain 20%. Monday night, mostly clear until midnight, then becoming partly cloudy. A slight chance of showers and thunderstorms. Lows in the mid-70s. Chance of rain 20%. Tuesday, mostly sunny. A slight chance of showers and thunderstorms in the morning, then a chance of showers and thunderstorms in the afternoon. Highs in the mid-90s. Chance of rain 30%. Tuesday night, mostly clear until midnight, then becoming partly cloudy. A slight chance of showers and thunderstorms. Lows in the mid-70s. Chance of rain 20%. Wednesday, mostly sunny. Highs in the mid-90s. 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It's Stillwater, it was partly cloudy. The temperature was 74 degrees, the dew point 70, and the relative humidity 87%. The wind was south at 5 miles an hour. The pressure was 29.97 inches and steady. At Guthrie, it was mostly cloudy. The temperature was 77. The wind was south at 9. Observations from around the region. Temperatures were between 72 and 80 degrees. At Springfield, it was sunny. At Tulsa, it was mostly sunny. It was partly sunny at Wichita, Woodward, Oklahoma City, and Dallas-Fort Worth. Once again at 7 a.m., at Stillwater, it was partly cloudy. The temperature was 74. From the Norman Forecast Office, here is the forecast for Stillwater and surrounding area. Today, mostly sunny. Highs in the mid-90s. South winds 10 to 15 miles an hour with gusts up to 25 miles an hour. Tonight, partly cloudy until midnight, then becoming mostly cloudy. Lows in the upper 70s. South winds 10 to 15 miles an hour. Friday, partly sunny. Highs in the mid-90s. South winds 10 to 15 miles an hour. Friday night, partly cloudy. Lows in the upper 70s. South winds 10 to 15 miles an hour. Independence Day, mostly sunny. Highs in the upper 90s. South winds 5 to 10 miles an hour. Saturday night, partly cloudy. A slight chance of showers and thunderstorms after midnight. Lows in the mid-70s. Chance of rain 20%. Sunday, mostly sunny. A slight chance of showers and thunderstorms in the morning. Highs in the mid-90s. Chance of rain 20%. Sunday night, partly cloudy until midnight, then mostly cloudy with a slight chance of showers and thunderstorms after midnight. Lows in the mid-70s. Chance of rain 20%. Monday, mostly sunny. A slight chance of showers and thunderstorms in the afternoon. Highs in the lower 90s. Chance of rain 20%. Monday night, mostly clear until midnight, then becoming partly cloudy. A slight chance of showers and thunderstorms. Lows in the mid-70s. Chance of rain 20%. Tuesday, mostly sunny. A slight chance of showers and thunderstorms in the morning, then a chance of showers and thunderstorms in the afternoon. Highs in the mid-90s. Chance of rain 30%. Tuesday night, mostly clear until midnight, then becoming partly cloudy. A slight chance of showers and thunderstorms.

storms. Lows in the mid-70s. Chance of rain 20%. Wednesday, mostly sunny. Highs in the mid-90s. 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It's Stillwater. It was partly cloudy. The temperature was 74 degrees, the dew point 70. You're listening to Stillwater Weather Radio, and here are 7 a.m. weather observations. It's Stillwater. It was partly cloudy. The temperature was 74 degrees, the dew point 70, and the relative humidity 87%. The wind was south at 5 miles an hour. The pressure was 29.97 inches and steady. At Guthrie, it was mostly cloudy. The temperature was 77. The wind was south at 9. Observations from around the region. Temperatures were between 72 and 80 degrees. At Springfield, it was sunny. At Tulsa, it was mostly sunny. It was partly sunny at Wichita, Woodward, Oklahoma City, and Dallas-Fort Worth. Once again at 7 a.m., at Stillwater, it was partly cloudy. The temperature was 74. From the Norman Forecast Office, here is the forecast for Stillwater and surrounding area. Today, mostly sunny. Highs in the mid-90s. South winds 10 to 15 miles an hour with gusts up to 25 miles an hour. Tonight, partly cloudy until midnight, then becoming mostly cloudy. Lows in the upper 70s. South winds 10 to 15 miles an hour. Friday, partly sunny. Highs in the mid-90s. South winds 10 to 15 miles an hour. Friday night, partly cloudy. Lows in the upper 70s. South winds 10 to 15 miles an hour. Independence Day, mostly sunny. Highs in the upper 90s. South winds 5 to 10 miles an hour. Saturday night, partly cloudy. A slight chance of showers and thunderstorms after midnight. Lows in the mid-70s. Chance of rain 20%. Sunday, mostly sunny. A slight chance of showers and thunderstorms in the morning. Highs in the mid-90s. Chance of rain 20%. Sunday night, partly cloudy until midnight, then mostly cloudy with a slight chance of showers and thunderstorms after midnight. Lows in the mid-70s. Chance of rain 20%. Monday, mostly sunny. A slight chance of showers and thunderstorms in the afternoon. Highs in the lower 90s. Chance of rain 20%. Monday night, mostly clear until midnight, then becoming partly cloudy. A slight chance of showers and thunderstorms. Lows in the mid-70s. Chance of rain 20%. Tuesday, mostly sunny. A slight chance of showers and thunderstorms in the morning, then a chance of showers and thunderstorms in the afternoon. Highs in the mid-90s. Chance of rain 30%. Tuesday night, mostly clear until midnight, then becoming partly cloudy. A slight chance of showers and thunderstorms. Lows in the mid-70s. Chance of rain 20%. Wednesday, mostly sunny. Highs in the mid-90s. You're listening to Stillwater Weather Radio, and here are 7 a.m. weather observations. It's Stillwater. It was partly cloudy. The temperature was 74 degrees, the dew point 70, and the relative humidity 87%. The wind was south at 5 miles an hour. The pressure was 29.97 inches and steady. At Guthrie, it was mostly cloudy. The temperature was 77. The wind was south at 9. Observations from around the region. Temperatures were between 72 and 80 degrees. At Springfield, it was sunny. At Tulsa, it was mostly sunny. It was partly sunny at Wichita, Woodward, Oklahoma City, and Dallas-Fort Worth. Once again at 7 a.m., at Stillwater, it was partly cloudy. The temperature was 74. From the Norman Forecast Office, here is the forecast for Stillwater and surrounding area. Today, mostly sunny. Highs in the mid-90s. South winds 10 to 15 miles an hour with gusts up to 25 miles an hour. Tonight, partly cloudy until midnight, then becoming mostly cloudy. Lows in the upper 70s. South winds 10 to 15 miles an hour. Friday.

partly sunny. Highs in the mid-90s. South winds 10 to 15 miles an hour. Friday night, partly cloudy. Lows in the upper 70s. South winds 10 to 15 miles an hour. Independence Day, mostly sunny. Highs in the upper 90s. South winds 5 to 10 miles an hour. Saturday night, partly cloudy. A slight chance of showers and thunderstorms after midnight. Lows in the mid-70s. Chance of rain 20%. Sunday, mostly sunny. A slight chance of showers and thunderstorms in the morning. Highs in the mid-90s. Chance of rain 20%. Sunday night, partly cloudy until midnight, then mostly cloudy with a slight chance of showers and thunderstorms after midnight. Lows in the mid-70s. Chance of rain 20%. Monday, mostly sunny. A slight chance of showers and thunderstorms in the afternoon. Highs in the lower 90s. Chance of rain 20%. Monday night, mostly clear until midnight, then becoming partly cloudy. A slight chance of showers and thunderstorms. Lows in the mid-70s. Chance of rain 20%. Tuesday, mostly sunny. A slight chance of showers and thunderstorms in the morning, then a chance of showers and thunderstorms in the afternoon. Highs in the mid-90s. Chance of rain 30%. Tuesday night, mostly clear until midnight, then becoming partly cloudy. A slight chance of showers and thunderstorms. Lows in the mid-70s. Chance of rain 20%. Wednesday, mostly sunny. Highs in the mid-90s. 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At Stillwater, it was partly cloudy. The temperature was 74 degrees, the dew point 70, and the relative humidity 87%. The wind was south at 5 miles an hour. The pressure was 29.97 inches and steady. At Guthrie, it was mostly cloudy. The temperature was 77. The wind was south at 9. Observations from around the region. Temperatures were between 72 and 80 degrees. At Springfield, it was sunny. At Tulsa, it was mostly sunny. It was partly sunny at Wichita, Woodward, Oklahoma City, and Dallas-Fort Worth. Once again at 7 a.m., at Stillwater, it was partly cloudy. The temperature was 74. From the Norman Forecast Office, here is the forecast for Stillwater and surrounding area. Today, mostly sunny. Highs in the mid-90s. South winds 10 to 15 miles an hour with gusts up to 25 miles an hour. Tonight, partly cloudy until midnight, then becoming mostly cloudy. Lows in the upper 70s. South winds 10 to 15 miles an hour. Friday, partly sunny. Highs in the mid-90s. South winds 10 to 15 miles an hour. Friday night, partly cloudy. Lows in the upper 70s. South winds 10 to 15 miles an hour. Independence Day, mostly sunny. Highs in the upper 90s. South winds 5 to 10 miles an hour. Saturday night, partly cloudy. A slight chance of showers and thunderstorms after midnight. Lows in the mid-70s. Chance of rain 20%. Sunday, mostly sunny. A slight chance of showers and thunderstorms in the morning. Highs in the mid-90s. Chance of rain 20%. Sunday night, partly cloudy until midnight, then mostly cloudy with a slight chance of showers and thunderstorms after midnight. Lows in the mid-70s. Chance of rain 20%. Monday, mostly sunny. A slight chance of showers and thunderstorms in the afternoon. Highs in the lower 90s. Chance of rain 20%. Monday night, mostly clear until midnight, then becoming partly cloudy. A slight chance of showers and thunderstorms. Lows in the mid-70s. Chance of rain 20%. Tuesday, mostly sunny. A slight chance of showers and thunderstorms in the morning, then a chance of showers and thunderstorms in the afternoon. Highs in the mid-90s. Chance of rain 30%. Tuesday night, mostly clear until midnight, then becoming partly cloudy. A slight chance of showers and thunderstorms. Lows in the mid-70s. Chance of rain 20%.

Wednesday, mostly sunny. Highs in the mid-90s. 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It's Stillwater. It was partly cloudy. The temperature was 74 degrees, the dew point 70, and the relative humidity 87%. The wind was south at 5 miles an hour. The pressure was 29.97 inches and steady. At Guthrie, it was mostly cloudy. The temperature was 77. The wind was south at 9. Observations from around the region. Temperatures were between 72 and 80 degrees. At Springfield, it was sunny. At Tulsa, it was mostly sunny. It was partly sunny at Wichita, Woodward, Oklahoma City, and Dallas-Fort Worth. Once again at 7 a.m., at Stillwater, it was partly cloudy. The temperature was 74. From the Norman Forecast Office, here is the forecast for Stillwater and surrounding area. Today, mostly sunny. Highs in the mid-90s. South winds 10 to 15 miles an hour with gusts up to 25 miles an hour. Tonight, partly cloudy until midnight, then becoming mostly cloudy. Lows in the upper 70s. South winds 10 to 15 miles an hour. Friday, partly sunny. Highs in the mid-90s. South winds 10 to 15 miles an hour. Friday night, partly cloudy. Lows in the upper 70s. South winds 10 to 15 miles an hour. Independence Day, mostly sunny. Highs in the upper 90s. South winds 5 to 10 miles an hour. Saturday night, partly cloudy. A slight chance of showers and thunderstorms after midnight. Lows in the mid-70s. Chance of rain 20%. Sunday, mostly sunny. A slight chance of showers and thunderstorms in the morning. Highs in the mid-90s. Chance of rain 20%. Sunday night, partly cloudy until midnight, then mostly cloudy with a slight chance of showers and thunderstorms after midnight. Lows in the mid-70s. Chance of rain 20%. Monday, mostly sunny. A slight chance of showers and thunderstorms in the afternoon. Highs in the lower 90s. Chance of rain 20%. Monday night, mostly clear until midnight, then becoming partly cloudy. A slight chance of showers and thunderstorms. Lows in the mid-70s. Chance of rain 20%. Tuesday, mostly sunny. A slight chance of showers and thunderstorms in the morning, then a chance of showers and thunderstorms in the afternoon. Highs in the mid-90s. Chance of rain 30%. Tuesday night, mostly clear until midnight, then becoming partly cloudy. A slight chance of showers and thunderstorms. Lows in the mid-70s. Chance of rain 20%. Wednesday, mostly sunny. Highs in the mid-90s. 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It's Stillwater. It was partly cloudy. The temperature was 74 degrees, the dew point 70, and the relative humidity 87%. The wind was south at 5 miles an hour. The pressure was 29.97 inches and steady. At Guthrie, it was mostly cloudy. The temperature was 77. The wind was south at 9. Observations from around the region. Temperatures were between 72 and 80 degrees. At Springfield, it was sunny. At Tulsa, it was mostly sunny. It was partly sunny at Wichita, Woodward, Oklahoma City, and Dallas-Fort Worth. Once again at 7 a.m., at Stillwater, it was partly cloudy. The temperature was 74. From the Norman Forecast Office, here is the forecast for Stillwater and surrounding area. Today, mostly sunny. Highs in the mid-90s. South winds 10 to 15 miles an hour with gusts up to 25 miles an hour. Tonight, partly cloudy until midnight, then becoming mostly cloudy. Lows in the upper 70s. South winds 10 to 15 miles an hour. Friday, partly sunny. Highs in the mid-90s.

Seas. South winds 10 to 15 miles an hour. Friday night, partly cloudy. Lows in the upper 70s. South winds 10 to 15 miles an hour. Independence Day, mostly sunny. Highs in the upper 90s. South winds 5 to 10 miles an hour. Saturday night, partly cloudy. A slight chance of showers and thunderstorms after midnight. Lows in the mid 70s. Chance of rain 20%. Sunday, mostly sunny. A slight chance of showers and thunderstorms in the morning. Highs in the mid-90s. Chance of rain 20%. Sunday night, partly cloudy until midnight, then mostly cloudy with a slight chance of showers and thunderstorms after midnight. Lows in the mid-70s. Chance of rain 20%. Monday, mostly sunny. A slight chance of showers and thunderstorms in the afternoon. Highs in the lower 90s. Chance of rain 20%. Monday night, mostly clear until midnight, then becoming partly cloudy. A slight chance of showers and thunderstorms. Lows in the mid-70s. Chance of rain 20%. Tuesday, mostly sunny. A slight chance of showers and thunderstorms in the morning, then a chance of showers and thunderstorms in the afternoon. Highs in the mid-90s. Chance of rain 30%. Tuesday night, mostly clear until midnight, then becoming partly cloudy. A slight chance of showers and thunderstorms. Lows in the mid-70s. Chance of rain 20%. Wednesday, mostly sunny. Highs in the mid-90s. You're listening to Stillwater Weather Radio, and here are 7 a.m. weather observations. It's Stillwater, it was partly cloudy. The temperature was 74 degrees, the dew point 70, and the relative humidity 87%. The wind was south at 5 miles an hour. The pressure was 29.97 inches and steady. At Guthrie, it was mostly cloudy. The temperature was 77. The wind was south at 9. Observations from around the region. Temperatures were between 72 and 80 degrees. At Springfield, it was sunny. At Tulsa, it was mostly sunny. It was partly sunny at Wichita, Woodward, Oklahoma City, and Dallas-Fort Worth. Once again at 7 a.m., at Stillwater, it was partly cloudy. The temperature was 74. From the Norman Forecast Office, here is the forecast for Stillwater and surrounding area. Today, mostly sunny. Highs in the mid-90s. South winds 10 to 15 miles an hour with gusts up to 25 miles an hour. Tonight, partly cloudy until midnight, then becoming mostly cloudy. Lows in the upper 70s. South winds 10 to 15 miles an hour. Friday, partly sunny. Highs in the mid-90s. South winds 10 to 15 miles an hour. Friday night, partly cloudy. Lows in the upper 70s. South winds 10 to 15 miles an hour. Independence Day, mostly sunny. Highs in the upper 90s. South winds 5 to 10 miles an hour. Saturday night, partly cloudy. A slight chance of showers and thunderstorms after midnight. Lows in the mid-70s. Chance of rain 20%. Sunday, mostly sunny. A slight chance of showers and thunderstorms in the morning. Highs in the mid-90s. Chance of rain 20%. Sunday night, partly cloudy until midnight, then mostly cloudy with a slight chance of showers and thunderstorms after midnight. Lows in the mid-70s. Chance of rain 20%. Monday, mostly sunny. A slight chance of showers and thunderstorms in the afternoon. Highs in the lower 90s. Chance of rain 20%. Monday night, mostly clear until midnight, then becoming partly cloudy. A slight chance of showers and thunderstorms. Lows in the mid-70s. Chance of rain 20%. Tuesday, mostly sunny. A slight chance of showers and thunderstorms in the morning, then a chance of showers and thunderstorms in the afternoon. Highs in the mid-90s. Chance of rain 30%. Tuesday night, mostly clear until midnight, then becoming partly cloudy. A slight chance of showers and thunderstorms. Lows in the mid-70s. Chance of rain 20%. Wednesday, mostly sunny.

Highs in the mid-90s. From the Norman Forecast Office, here is the forecast for Stillwater and surrounding area. Today, mostly sunny. Highs in the lower 90s. South winds 10 to 15 miles an hour with gusts up to 25 miles an hour. Tonight, partly cloudy until midnight, then becoming mostly cloudy. Lows in the upper 70s. South winds 10 to 15 miles an hour. Friday, partly sunny. Highs in the mid-90s. South winds 10 to 15 miles an hour. Friday night, partly cloudy. Lows in the upper 70s. South winds 10 to 15 miles an hour. Independence Day, mostly sunny. Highs in the upper 90s. South winds 5 to 10 miles an hour. Saturday night, partly cloudy. A slight chance of showers and thunderstorms after midnight. Lows in the mid-70s. Chance of rain 20%. Sunday, mostly sunny. A slight chance of showers and thunderstorms in the morning. Highs in the mid-90s. Chance of rain 20%. Sunday night, partly cloudy until midnight, then mostly cloudy with a slight chance of showers and thunderstorms after midnight. Lows in the mid-70s. Chance of rain 20%. Monday, mostly sunny. A slight chance of showers and thunderstorms in the afternoon. Highs in the lower 90s. Chance of rain 20%. Monday night, mostly clear until midnight, then becoming partly cloudy. A slight chance of showers and thunderstorms. Lows in the mid-70s. Chance of rain 20%. Tuesday, mostly sunny. A slight chance of showers and thunderstorms in the morning, then a chance of showers and thunderstorms in the afternoon. Highs in the mid-90s. Chance of rain 30%. Tuesday night, mostly clear until midnight, then becoming partly cloudy. A slight chance of showers and thunderstorms. Lows in the mid-70s. Chance of rain 20%. Wednesday, mostly sunny. Highs in the mid-90s. You're listening to Stillwater Weather Radio, and here are 7 a.m. weather observations. It's Stillwater. It was partly cloudy. The temperature was 74 degrees, the dew point 70, and the relative humidity 87%. The wind was south at 5 miles an hour. The pressure was 29.97 inches and steady. At Guthrie, it was mostly cloudy. The temperature was 77. The wind was south at 9. Observations from around the region. Temperatures were between 72 and 80 degrees. At Springfield, it was sunny. At Tulsa, it was mostly sunny. It was partly sunny at Wichita, Woodward, Oklahoma City, and Dallas-Fort Worth. Once again at 7 a.m., at Stillwater, it was partly cloudy. The temperature was 74. From the Norman Forecast Office, here is the forecast for Stillwater and surrounding area. Today, mostly sunny. Highs in the lower 90s. South winds 10 to 15 miles an hour with gusts up to 25 miles an hour. Tonight, partly cloudy until midnight, then becoming mostly cloudy. Lows in the upper 70s. South winds 10 to 15 miles an hour. Friday, partly sunny. Highs in the mid-90s. South winds 10 to 15 miles an hour. Friday night, partly cloudy. Lows in the upper 70s. South winds 10 to 15 miles an hour. Independence Day, mostly sunny. Highs in the upper 90s. South winds 5 to 10 miles an hour. Saturday night, partly cloudy. A slight chance of showers and thunderstorms after midnight. Lows in the mid-70s. Chance of rain 20%. Sunday, mostly sunny. A slight chance of showers and thunderstorms in the morning. Highs in the mid-90s. Chance of rain 20%. Sunday night, partly cloudy until midnight, then mostly cloudy with a slight chance of showers and thunderstorms after midnight. Lows in the mid-70s. Chance of rain 20%. Monday, mostly sunny. A slight chance of showers and thunderstorms in the afternoon. Highs in the lower 90s. Chance of rain 20%. Monday night, mostly clear until midnight, then becoming partly cloudy. A slight chance of showers and thunderstorms.
lows in the mid-70s. Chance of rain 20%. Tuesday, mostly sunny. A slight chance of showers and thunderstorms in the morning, then a chance of showers and thunderstorms in the afternoon. Highs in the mid-90s. Chance of rain 30%. Tuesday night, mostly clear until midnight, then becoming partly cloudy. A slight chance of showers and thunderstorms. Lows in the mid-70s. Chance of rain 20%. Wednesday, mostly sunny. Highs in the mid-90s. You're listening to Stillwater Weather Radio, and here are 7 a.m. weather observations. It's Stillwater, it was partly cloudy. The temperature was 74 degrees, the dew point 70, and the relative humidity 87%. The wind was south at 5 miles an hour. The pressure was 29.97 inches and steady. At Guthrie, it was mostly cloudy. The temperature was 77. The wind was south at 9. Observations from around the region. Temperatures were between 72 and 80 degrees. At Springfield, it was sunny. At Tulsa, it was mostly sunny. It was partly sunny at Wichita, Woodward, Oklahoma City, and Dallas-Fort Worth. Once again at 7 a.m., at Stillwater, it was partly cloudy. The temperature was 74. This is your weather radio station WNG654 in Stillwater, operating on a frequency of 162.50 MHz. 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From the Norman Forecast Office, here is the forecast for Stillwater and surrounding area. Today, mostly sunny. Highs in the lower 90s. South winds 10 to 15 miles an hour with gusts up to 25 miles an hour. Tonight, partly cloudy until midnight, then becoming mostly cloudy. Lows in the upper 70s. South winds 10 to 15 miles an hour. Friday, partly sunny. Highs in the mid-90s. South winds 10 to 15 miles an hour. Friday night, partly cloudy. Lows in the upper 70s. South winds 10 to 15 miles an hour. Independence Day, mostly sunny. Highs in the upper 90s. South winds 5 to 10 miles an hour. Saturday night, partly cloudy. A slight chance of showers and thunderstorms after midnight. Lows in the mid-70s. Chance of rain 20%. Sunday, mostly sunny. A slight chance of showers and thunderstorms in the morning. Highs in the mid-90s. Chance of rain 20%. Sunday night, partly cloudy until midnight, then mostly cloudy with a slight chance of showers and thunderstorms after midnight. Lows in the mid-70s. Chance of rain 20%. Monday, mostly sunny. A slight chance of showers and thunderstorms in the afternoon. Highs in the lower 90s. Chance of rain 20%. Monday night, mostly clear until midnight, then becoming partly cloudy. A slight chance of showers and thunderstorms. Lows in the mid-70s. Chance of rain 20%. Tuesday, mostly sunny. A slight chance of showers and thunderstorms in the morning, then a chance of showers and thunderstorms in the afternoon. Highs in the mid-90s. Chance of rain 30%. Tuesday night, mostly clear until midnight, then becoming partly cloudy. A slight chance of showers and thunderstorms. Lows in the mid-70s. Chance of rain 20%. Wednesday, mostly sunny. Highs in the mid-90s. You are listening to Stillwater Weather Radio, and here are 7 a.m. weather observations. It's Stillwater, it was partly cloudy. The temperature was 74 degrees, the dew point 70, and the relative humidity 87%. The wind was south at 5 miles an hour. The pressure was 29.97 inches and steady. At Guthrie, it was mostly cloudy. The temperature was 77. The wind was south at 9. Observations from around the region. Temperatures were between 72 and 80 degrees. At Springfield, it was sunny. At Tulsa, it was mostly sunny. It was partly sunny at Wichita, Woodward, Oklahoma City, and Dallas-Fort Worth. Once again at 7 a.m., at Stillwater, it was partly cloudy. The temperature was 74.

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At Stillwater, it was mostly sunny. The temperature was 79 degrees, the dew point 69, and the relative humidity 71%. The wind was south at 7 miles an hour. The pressure was 29.99 inches and rising. At Guthrie, it was partly sunny. The temperature was 80. The wind was south at 9. Observations from around the region. At Springfield, it was sunny, with a temperature of 79. It was partly sunny, with a temperature of 76 at Wichita, 78 at Oklahoma City, 81 at Dallas-Fort Worth, and 81 at Tulsa. Once again at 8 a.m., at Stillwater, it was mostly sunny. The temperature was 79. From the Norman Forecast Office, here is the forecast for Stillwater and surrounding area. Today, mostly sunny. Highs in the lower 90s. South winds 10 to 15 miles an hour with gusts up to 25 miles an hour. Tonight, partly cloudy until midnight, then becoming mostly cloudy. Lows in the upper 70s. South winds 10 to 15 miles an hour. Friday, partly sunny. Highs in the mid-90s. South winds 10 to 15 miles an hour. Friday night, partly cloudy. Lows in the upper 70s. South winds 10 to 15 miles an hour. Independence Day, mostly sunny. Highs in the upper 90s. South winds 5 to 10 miles an hour. Saturday night, partly cloudy. A slight chance of showers and thunderstorms after midnight. Lows in the mid-70s. Chance of rain 20%. Sunday, mostly sunny. A slight chance of showers and thunderstorms in the morning. Highs in the mid-90s. Chance of rain 20%. Sunday night, partly cloudy until midnight, then mostly cloudy with a slight chance of showers and thunderstorms after midnight. Lows in the mid-70s. Chance of rain 20%. Monday, mostly sunny. A slight chance of showers and thunderstorms in the afternoon. Highs in the lower 90s. Chance of rain 20%. Monday night, mostly clear until midnight, then becoming partly cloudy. A slight chance of showers and thunderstorms. Lows in the mid-70s. Chance of rain 20%. Tuesday, mostly sunny. A slight chance of showers and thunderstorms in the morning, then a chance of showers and thunderstorms in the afternoon. Highs in the mid-90s. Chance of rain 30%. Tuesday night, mostly clear until midnight, then becoming partly cloudy. A slight chance of showers and thunderstorms. Lows in the mid-70s. Chance of rain 20%. Wednesday, mostly sunny. Highs in the mid-90s. You are listening to Stillwater Weather Radio, and here are 8 a.m. weather observations. At Stillwater, it was mostly sunny. The temperature was 79 degrees, the dew point 69, and the relative humidity 71%. The wind was south at 7 miles an hour. The pressure was 29.99 inches and rising. At Guthrie, it was partly sunny. The temperature was 80. The wind was south at 9. Observations from around the region. At Springfield, it was sunny, with a temperature of 79. It was partly sunny, with a temperature of 76 at Wichita, 78 at Oklahoma City, 81 at Dallas-Fort Worth, and 81 at Tulsa. Once again at 8 a.m., at Stillwater, it was mostly sunny. The temperature was 79. From the Norman Forecast Office, here is the forecast for Stillwater and surrounding area. Today, mostly sunny. Highs in the lower 90s. South winds 10 to 15 miles an hour with gusts up to 25 miles an hour. Tonight, partly cloudy until midnight, then becoming mostly cloudy. Lows in the upper 70s. South winds 10 to 15 miles an hour. Friday, partly sunny. Highs in the mid-90s. South winds 10 to 15 miles an hour. Friday night, partly cloudy. Lows in the upper 70s. South winds 10 to 15 miles an hour. Independence Day, mostly sunny. Highs in the upper 90s. South winds 5 to 10 miles an hour. Saturday night, partly cloudy. A slight chance of

lows in the mid-70s. Chance of rain 20%. Tuesday, mostly sunny. A slight chance of showers and thunderstorms in the morning, then a chance of showers and thunderstorms in the afternoon. Highs in the mid-90s. Chance of rain 30%. Tuesday night, mostly clear until midnight, then becoming partly cloudy. A slight chance of showers and thunderstorms. Lows in the mid-70s. Chance of rain 20%. Wednesday, mostly sunny. Highs in the mid-90s. 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It's Stillwater, it was mostly sunny. The temperature was 79 degrees, the dew point 69, and the relative humidity 71%. The wind was south at 7 miles an hour. The pressure was 29.99 inches and rising. At Guthrie, it was partly sunny. The temperature was 80. The wind was south at 9. Observations from around the region. At Springfield, it was sunny, with a temperature of 79. It was partly sunny, with a temperature of 76 at Wichita, 78 at Oklahoma City, 81 at Dallas-Fort Worth, and 81 at Tulsa. Once again at 8 a.m., at Stillwater, it was mostly sunny. The temperature was 79. From the Norman Forecast Office, here is the forecast for Stillwater and surrounding area. Today, mostly sunny. Highs in the lower 90s. South winds 10 to 15 miles an hour with gusts up to 25 miles an hour. Tonight, partly cloudy until midnight, then becoming mostly cloudy. Lows in the upper 70s. South winds 10 to 15 miles an hour. Friday, partly sunny. Highs in the mid-90s. South winds 10 to 15 miles an hour. Friday night, partly cloudy. Lows in the upper 70s. South winds 10 to 15 miles an hour. Independence Day, mostly sunny. Highs in the upper 90s. South winds 5 to 10 miles an hour. Saturday night, partly cloudy. A slight chance of showers and thunderstorms after midnight. Lows in the mid-70s. Chance of rain 20%. Sunday, mostly sunny. A slight chance of showers and thunderstorms in the morning. Highs in the mid-90s. Chance of rain 20%. Sunday night, partly cloudy until midnight, then mostly cloudy with a slight chance of showers and thunderstorms after midnight. Lows in the mid-70s. Chance of rain 20%. Monday, mostly sunny. A slight chance of showers and thunderstorms in the afternoon. Highs in the lower 90s. Chance of rain 20%. Monday night, mostly clear until midnight, then becoming partly cloudy. A slight chance of showers and thunderstorms. Lows in the mid-70s. Chance of rain 20%. Tuesday, mostly sunny. A slight chance of showers and thunderstorms in the morning, then a chance of showers and thunderstorms in the afternoon. Highs in the mid-90s. Chance of rain 30%. Tuesday night, mostly clear until midnight, then becoming partly cloudy. A slight chance of showers and thunderstorms. Lows in the mid-70s. Chance of rain 20%. Wednesday, mostly sunny. Highs in the mid-90s. 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It's Stillwater, it was mostly sunny. The temperature was 79 degrees, the dew point 69, and the relative humidity 71%. The wind was south at 7 miles an hour. The pressure was 29.99 inches and rising. At Guthrie, it was partly sunny. The temperature was 80. The wind was south at 9. Observations from around the region. At Springfield, it was sunny, with a temperature of 79. It was partly sunny, with a temperature of 76 at Wichita, 78 at Oklahoma City, 81 at Dallas-Fort Worth, and 81 at Tulsa. Once again at 8 a.m., at Stillwater, it was mostly sunny. The temperature was 79. 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At Stillwater, it was mostly sunny. The temperature was 79 degrees, the dew point 69, and the relative humidity 71%. The wind was south at 7 miles an hour.

The pressure was 29.99 inches and rising. At Guthrie, it was partly sunny. The temperature was 80. The wind was south at 9. Observations from around the region. Temperatures were between 76 and 81 degrees. At Springfield, it was sunny. It was partly sunny at Woodward, Oklahoma City, Dallas-Fort Worth, and Tulsa. At Wichita, it was cloudy. Once again at 8 a.m., at Stillwater, it was mostly sunny. The temperature was 79. From the Norman Forecast Office, here is the forecast for Stillwater and surrounding area. Today, mostly sunny. Highs in the lower 90s. South winds 10 to 15 miles an hour with gusts up to 25 miles an hour. Tonight, partly cloudy until midnight, then becoming mostly cloudy. Lows in the upper 70s. South winds 10 to 15 miles an hour. Friday, partly sunny. Highs in the mid-90s. South winds 10 to 15 miles an hour. Friday night, partly cloudy. Lows in the upper 70s. South winds 10 to 15 miles an hour. Independence Day, mostly sunny. Highs in the upper 90s. South winds 5 to 10 miles an hour. Saturday night, partly cloudy. A slight chance of showers and thunderstorms after midnight. Lows in the mid-70s. Chance of rain 20%. Sunday, mostly sunny. A slight chance of showers and thunderstorms in the morning. Highs in the mid-90s. Chance of rain 20%. Sunday night, partly cloudy until midnight, then mostly cloudy with a slight chance of showers and thunderstorms after midnight. Lows in the mid-70s. Chance of rain 20%. Monday, mostly sunny. A slight chance of showers and thunderstorms in the afternoon. Highs in the lower 90s. Chance of rain 20%. Monday night, mostly clear until midnight, then becoming partly cloudy. A slight chance of showers and thunderstorms. Lows in the mid-70s. Chance of rain 20%. Tuesday, mostly sunny. A slight chance of showers and thunderstorms in the morning, then a chance of showers and thunderstorms in the afternoon. Highs in the mid-90s. Chance of rain 30%. Tuesday night, mostly clear until midnight, then becoming partly cloudy. A slight chance of showers and thunderstorms. Lows in the mid-70s. Chance of rain 20%. Wednesday, mostly sunny. Highs in the mid-90s. 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At Stillwater, it was mostly sunny. The temperature was 79 degrees, the dew point 69, and the relative humidity 71%. The wind was south at 7 miles an hour. The pressure was 29.99 inches and rising. At Guthrie, it was partly sunny. The temperature was 80. The wind was south at 9. Observations from around the region. Temperatures were between 76 and 81 degrees. At Springfield, it was sunny. It was partly sunny at Woodward, Oklahoma City, Dallas-Fort Worth, and Tulsa. At Wichita, it was cloudy. Once again at 8 a.m., at Stillwater, it was mostly sunny. The temperature was 79. From the Norman Forecast Office, here is the forecast for Stillwater and surrounding area. Today, mostly sunny. Highs in the lower 90s. South winds 10 to 15 miles an hour with gusts up to 25 miles an hour. Tonight, partly cloudy until midnight, then becoming mostly cloudy. Lows in the upper 70s. South winds 10 to 15 miles an hour. Friday, partly sunny. Highs in the mid-90s. South winds 10 to 15 miles an hour. Friday night, partly cloudy. Lows in the upper 70s. South winds 10 to 15 miles an hour. Independence Day, mostly sunny. Highs in the upper 90s. South winds 5 to 10 miles an hour. Saturday night, partly cloudy. A slight chance of showers and thunder.

storms after midnight. Lows in the mid-70s. Chance of rain 20%. Sunday, mostly sunny. A slight chance of showers and thunderstorms in the morning. Highs in the mid-90s. Chance of rain 20%. Sunday night, partly cloudy until midnight, then mostly cloudy with a slight chance of showers and thunderstorms after midnight. Lows in the mid-70s. Chance of rain 20%. Monday, mostly sunny. A slight chance of showers and thunderstorms in the afternoon. Highs in the lower 90s. Chance of rain 20%. Monday night, mostly clear until midnight, then becoming partly cloudy. A slight chance of showers and thunderstorms. Lows in the mid-70s. Chance of rain 20%. Tuesday, mostly sunny. A slight chance of showers and thunderstorms in the morning, then a chance of showers and thunderstorms in the afternoon. Highs in the mid-90s. Chance of rain 30%. Tuesday night, mostly clear until midnight, then becoming partly cloudy. A slight chance of showers and thunderstorms. Lows in the mid-70s. Chance of rain 20%. Wednesday, mostly sunny. Highs in the mid-90s. 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It's Stillwater, it was mostly sunny. The temperature was 79 degrees, the dew point 69, and the relative humidity 71%. The wind was south at 7 miles an hour. The pressure was 29.99 inches and rising. At Guthrie, it was partly sunny. The temperature was 80. The wind was south at 9. Observations from around the region. Temperatures were between 76 and 81 degrees. At Springfield, it was sunny. It was partly sunny at Woodward, Oklahoma City, Dallas-Fort Worth, and Tulsa. At Wichita, it was cloudy. Once again at 8 a.m., at Stillwater, it was mostly sunny. The temperature was 79. From the Norman Forecast Office, here is the forecast for Stillwater and surrounding area. Today, mostly sunny. Highs in the lower 90s. South winds 10 to 15 miles an hour with gusts up to 25 miles an hour. Tonight, partly cloudy until midnight, then becoming mostly cloudy. Lows in the upper 70s. South winds 10 to 15 miles an hour. Friday, partly sunny. Highs in the mid-90s. South winds 10 to 15 miles an hour. Friday night, partly cloudy. Lows in the upper 70s. South winds 10 to 15 miles an hour. Independence Day, mostly sunny. Highs in the upper 90s. South winds 5 to 10 miles an hour. Saturday night, partly cloudy. A slight chance of showers and thunderstorms after midnight. Lows in the mid-70s. Chance of rain 20%. Sunday, mostly sunny. A slight chance of showers and thunderstorms in the morning. Highs in the mid-90s. Chance of rain 20%. Sunday night, partly cloudy until midnight, then mostly cloudy with a slight chance of showers and thunderstorms after midnight. Lows in the mid-70s. Chance of rain 20%. Monday, mostly sunny. A slight chance of showers and thunderstorms in the afternoon. Highs in the lower 90s. Chance of rain 20%. Monday night, mostly clear until midnight, then becoming partly cloudy. A slight chance of showers and thunderstorms. Lows in the mid-70s. Chance of rain 20%. Tuesday, mostly sunny. A slight chance of showers and thunderstorms in the morning, then a chance of showers and thunderstorms in the afternoon. Highs in the mid-90s. Chance of rain 30%. Tuesday night, mostly clear until midnight, then becoming partly cloudy. A slight chance of showers and thunderstorms. Lows in the mid-70s. Chance of rain 20%. Wednesday, mostly sunny. Highs in the mid-90s. 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It's Stillwater, it was mostly sunny. The temperature was 79 degrees, the dew point 69, and the relative humidity 71%. The wind was south at 7 miles an hour. The pressure was 29.99 inches and rising. At Guthrie, it

was partly sunny. The temperature was 80. The wind was south at 9. Observations from around the region. Temperatures were between 76 and 81 degrees. At Springfield, it was sunny. It was partly sunny at Woodward, Oklahoma City, Dallas-Fort Worth, and Tulsa. At Wichita, it was cloudy. Once again at 8 a.m., at Stillwater, it was mostly sunny. The temperature was 79. From the Norman Forecast Office, here is the forecast for Stillwater and surrounding area. Today, mostly sunny. Highs in the lower 90s. South winds 10 to 15 miles an hour with gusts up to 25 miles an hour. Tonight, partly cloudy until midnight, then becoming mostly cloudy. Lows in the upper 70s. South winds 10 to 15 miles an hour. Friday, partly sunny. Highs in the mid-90s. South winds 10 to 15 miles an hour. Friday night, partly cloudy. Lows in the upper 70s. South winds 10 to 15 miles an hour. Independence Day, mostly sunny. Highs in the upper 90s. South winds 5 to 10 miles an hour. Saturday night, partly cloudy. A slight chance of showers and thunderstorms after midnight. Lows in the mid-70s. Chance of rain 20%. Sunday, mostly sunny. A slight chance of showers and thunderstorms in the morning. Highs in the mid-90s. Chance of rain 20%. Sunday night, partly cloudy until midnight, then mostly cloudy with a slight chance of showers and thunderstorms after midnight. Lows in the mid-70s. Chance of rain 20%. Monday, mostly sunny. A slight chance of showers and thunderstorms in the afternoon. Highs in the lower 90s. Chance of rain 20%. Monday night, mostly clear until midnight, then becoming partly cloudy. A slight chance of showers and thunderstorms. Lows in the mid-70s. Chance of rain 20%. Tuesday, mostly sunny. A slight chance of showers and thunderstorms in the morning, then a chance of showers and thunderstorms in the afternoon. Highs in the mid-90s. Chance of rain 30%. Tuesday night, mostly clear until midnight, then becoming partly cloudy. A slight chance of showers and thunderstorms. Lows in the mid-70s. Chance of rain 20%. Wednesday, mostly sunny. Highs in the mid-90s. 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At Stillwater, it was mostly sunny. The temperature was 79 degrees, the dew point 69, and the relative humidity 71%. The wind was south at 7 miles an hour. The pressure was 29.99 inches and rising. At Guthrie, it was partly sunny. The temperature was 80. The wind was south at 9. Observations from around the region. Temperatures were between 76 and 81 degrees. At Springfield, it was sunny. It was partly sunny at Woodward, Oklahoma City, Dallas-Fort Worth, and Tulsa. At Wichita, it was cloudy. Once again at 8 a.m., at Stillwater, it was mostly sunny. The temperature was 79. From the Norman Forecast Office, here is the forecast for Stillwater and surrounding area. Today, mostly sunny. Highs in the lower 90s. South winds 10 to 15 miles an hour with gusts up to 25 miles an hour. Tonight, partly cloudy until midnight, then becoming mostly cloudy. Lows in the upper 70s. South winds 10 to 15 miles an hour. Friday, partly sunny. Highs in the mid-90s. South winds 10 to 15 miles an hour. Friday night, partly cloudy. Lows in the upper 70s. South winds 10 to 15 miles an hour. Independence Day, mostly sunny. Highs in the upper 90s. South winds 5 to 10 miles an hour. Saturday night, partly cloudy. A slight chance of showers and thunderstorms after midnight. Lows in the mid-70s. Chance of rain 20%. Sunday, mostly sunny. A slight chance of showers and thunderstorms in the morning. Highs in the mid-90s. Chance of rain 20%. Sunday night, partly cloudy until midnight, then mostly cloudy with a slight

chance of showers and thunderstorms after midnight. Lows in the mid-70s. Chance of rain 20%. Monday, mostly sunny. A slight chance of showers and thunderstorms in the afternoon. Highs in the lower 90s. Chance of rain 20%. Monday night, mostly clear until midnight, then becoming partly cloudy. A slight chance of showers and thunderstorms. Lows in the mid-70s. Chance of rain 20%. Tuesday, mostly sunny. A slight chance of showers and thunderstorms in the morning, then a chance of showers and thunderstorms in the afternoon. Highs in the mid-90s. Chance of rain 30%. Tuesday night, mostly clear until midnight, then becoming partly cloudy. A slight chance of showers and thunderstorms. Lows in the mid-70s. Chance of rain 20%. Wednesday, mostly sunny. Highs in the mid-90s. 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At Stillwater, it was mostly sunny. The temperature was 79 degrees, the dew point 69, and the relative humidity 71%. The wind was south at 7 miles an hour. The pressure was 29.99 inches and rising. At Guthrie, it was partly sunny. The temperature was 80. The wind was south at 9. Observations from around the region. Temperatures were between 76 and 81 degrees. At Springfield, it was sunny. It was partly sunny at Woodward, Oklahoma City, Dallas-Fort Worth, and Tulsa. At Wichita, it was cloudy. Once again at 8 a.m., at Stillwater, it was mostly sunny. The temperature was 79. From the Norman Forecast Office, here is the forecast for Stillwater and surrounding area. Today, mostly sunny. Highs in the lower 90s. South winds 10 to 15 miles an hour with gusts up to 25 miles an hour. Tonight, partly cloudy until midnight, then becoming mostly cloudy. Lows in the upper 70s. South winds 10 to 15 miles an hour. Friday, partly sunny. Highs in the mid-90s. South winds 10 to 15 miles an hour. Friday night, partly cloudy. Lows in the upper 70s. South winds 10 to 15 miles an hour. Independence Day, mostly sunny. Highs in the upper 90s. South winds 5 to 10 miles an hour. Saturday night, partly cloudy. A slight chance of showers and thunderstorms after midnight. Lows in the mid-70s. Chance of rain 20%. Sunday, mostly sunny. A slight chance of showers and thunderstorms in the morning. Highs in the mid-90s. Chance of rain 20%. Sunday night, partly cloudy until midnight, then mostly cloudy with a slight chance of showers and thunderstorms after midnight. Lows in the mid-70s. Chance of rain 20%. Monday, mostly sunny. A slight chance of showers and thunderstorms in the afternoon. Highs in the lower 90s. Chance of rain 20%. Monday night, mostly clear until midnight, then becoming partly cloudy. A slight chance of showers and thunderstorms. Lows in the mid-70s. Chance of rain 20%. Tuesday, mostly sunny. A slight chance of showers and thunderstorms in the morning, then a chance of showers and thunderstorms in the afternoon. Highs in the mid-90s. Chance of rain 30%. Tuesday night, mostly clear until midnight, then becoming partly cloudy. A slight chance of showers and thunderstorms. Lows in the mid-70s. Chance of rain 20%. Wednesday, mostly sunny. Highs in the mid-90s. 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At Stillwater, it was mostly sunny. The temperature was 79 degrees, the dew point 69, and the relative humidity 71%. Stillwater, it was mostly sunny. The temperature was 79 degrees, the dew point 69, and the relative humidity 71%. The wind was south at 7 miles an hour. The pressure was 20.

9.99 inches and rising. At Guthrie, it was partly sunny. The temperature was 80. The wind was south at 9. Observations from around the region. Temperatures were between 76 and 81 degrees. At Springfield, it was sunny. It was partly sunny at Woodward, Oklahoma City, Dallas-Fort Worth, and Tulsa. At Wichita, it was cloudy. Once again at 8 a.m., at Stillwater, it was mostly sunny. The temperature was 79. From the Norman Forecast Office, here is the forecast for Stillwater and surrounding area. Today, mostly sunny. Highs in the lower 90s. South winds 10 to 15 miles an hour with gusts up to 25 miles an hour. Tonight, partly cloudy until midnight, then becoming mostly cloudy. Lows in the upper 70s. South winds 10 to 15 miles an hour. Friday, partly sunny. Highs in the mid-90s. South winds 10 to 15 miles an hour. Friday night, partly cloudy. Lows in the upper 70s. South winds 10 to 15 miles an hour. Independence Day, mostly sunny. Highs in the upper 90s. South winds 5 to 10 miles an hour. Saturday night, partly cloudy. A slight chance of showers and thunderstorms after midnight. Lows in the mid-70s. Chance of rain 20%. Sunday, mostly sunny. A slight chance of showers and thunderstorms in the morning. Highs in the mid-90s. Chance of rain 20%. Sunday night, partly cloudy until midnight, then mostly cloudy with a slight chance of showers and thunderstorms after midnight. Lows in the mid-70s. Chance of rain 20%. Monday, mostly sunny. A slight chance of showers and thunderstorms in the afternoon. Highs in the lower 90s. Chance of rain 20%. Monday night, mostly clear until midnight, then becoming partly cloudy. A slight chance of showers and thunderstorms. Lows in the mid-70s. Chance of rain 20%. Tuesday, mostly sunny. A slight chance of showers and thunderstorms in the morning, then a chance of showers and thunderstorms in the afternoon. Highs in the mid-90s. Chance of rain 30%. Tuesday night, mostly clear until midnight, then becoming partly cloudy. A slight chance of showers and thunderstorms. Lows in the mid-70s. Chance of rain 20%. Wednesday, mostly sunny. Highs in the mid-90s. 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At Stillwater, it was mostly sunny. The temperature was 79 degrees, the dew point 69, and the relative humidity 71%. The wind was south at 7 miles an hour. The pressure was 29.99 inches and rising. At Guthrie, it was partly sunny. The temperature was 80. The wind was south at 9. Observations from around the region. Temperatures were between 76 and 81 degrees. At Springfield, it was sunny. It was partly sunny at Woodward, Oklahoma City, Dallas-Fort Worth, and Tulsa. At Wichita, it was cloudy. Once again at 8 a.m., at Stillwater, it was mostly sunny. The temperature was 79. From the Norman Forecast Office, here is the forecast for Stillwater and surrounding area. Today, mostly sunny. Highs in the lower 90s. South winds 10 to 15 miles an hour with gusts up to 25 miles an hour. Tonight, partly cloudy until midnight, then becoming mostly cloudy. Lows in the upper 70s. South winds 10 to 15 miles an hour. Friday, partly sunny. Highs in the mid-90s. South winds 10 to 15 miles an hour. Friday night, partly cloudy. Lows in the upper 70s. South winds 10 to 15 miles an hour. Independence Day, mostly sunny. Highs in the upper 90s. South winds 5 to 10 miles an hour. Saturday night, partly cloudy. A slight chance of showers and thunderstorms after midnight. Lows in the mid-70s. Chance of rain 20%. Sunday, mostly sunny. A slight chance of showers and thunderstorms in the morning. Highs in the mid-90s. Chance of rain 20%. Sunday night.

partly cloudy until midnight, then mostly cloudy with a slight chance of showers and thunderstorms after midnight. Lows in the mid-70s. Chance of rain 20%. Monday, mostly sunny. A slight chance of showers and thunderstorms in the afternoon. Highs in the lower 90s. Chance of rain 20%. Monday night, mostly clear until midnight, then becoming partly cloudy. A slight chance of showers and thunderstorms. Lows in the mid-70s. Chance of rain 20%. Tuesday, mostly sunny. A slight chance of showers and thunderstorms in the morning, then a chance of showers and thunderstorms in the afternoon. Highs in the mid-90s. Chance of rain 30%. Tuesday night, mostly clear until midnight, then becoming partly cloudy. A slight chance of showers and thunderstorms. Lows in the mid-70s. Chance of rain 20%. Wednesday, mostly sunny. Highs in the mid-90s. 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It's Stillwater, it was mostly sunny. The temperature was 79 degrees, the dew point 69, and the relative humidity 71%. The wind was south at 7 miles an hour. The pressure was 29.99 inches and rising. At Guthrie, it was partly sunny. The temperature was 80. The wind was south at 9. Observations from around the region. Temperatures were between 76 and 81 degrees. At Springfield, it was sunny. It was partly sunny at Woodward, Oklahoma City, Dallas-Fort Worth, and Tulsa. At Wichita, it was cloudy. Once again at 8 a.m., at Stillwater, it was mostly sunny. The temperature was 79. From the Norman Forecast Office, here is the forecast for Stillwater and surrounding area. Today, mostly sunny. Highs in the lower 90s. South winds 10 to 15 miles an hour with gusts up to 25 miles an hour. Tonight, partly cloudy until midnight, then becoming mostly cloudy. Lows in the upper 70s. South winds 10 to 15 miles an hour. Friday, partly sunny. Highs in the mid-90s. South winds 10 to 15 miles an hour. Friday night, partly cloudy. Lows in the upper 70s. South winds 10 to 15 miles an hour. Independence Day, mostly sunny. Highs in the upper 90s. South winds 5 to 10 miles an hour. Saturday night, partly cloudy. A slight chance of showers and thunderstorms after midnight. Lows in the mid-70s. Chance of rain 20%. Sunday, mostly sunny. A slight chance of showers and thunderstorms in the morning. Highs in the mid-90s. Chance of rain 20%. Sunday night, partly cloudy until midnight, then mostly cloudy with a slight chance of showers and thunderstorms after midnight. Lows in the mid-70s. Chance of rain 20%. Monday, mostly sunny. A slight chance of showers and thunderstorms in the afternoon. Highs in the lower 90s. Chance of rain 20%. Monday night, mostly clear until midnight, then becoming partly cloudy. A slight chance of showers and thunderstorms. Lows in the mid-70s. Chance of rain 20%. Tuesday, mostly sunny. A slight chance of showers and thunderstorms in the morning, then a chance of showers and thunderstorms in the afternoon. Highs in the mid-90s. Chance of rain 30%. Tuesday night, mostly clear until midnight, then becoming partly cloudy. A slight chance of showers and thunderstorms. Lows in the mid-70s. Chance of rain 20%. Wednesday, mostly sunny. Highs in the mid-90s. 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It's Stillwater, it was mostly sunny. The temperature was 79 degrees, the dew point 69, and the relative humidity 71%. The wind was south at 7 miles an hour. The pressure was 29.99 inches and rising. At Guthrie, it was partly sunny. The temperature was 80. The wind was south at 9. Observations from around the region. Temperatures were between 76 and 81 degrees. At Springfield, it was sunny. It was partly sunny at Woodward, Oklahoma.

Oklahoma City, Dallas-Fort Worth, and Tulsa. At Wichita, it was cloudy. Once again at 8 a.m., at Stillwater, it was mostly sunny. The temperature was 79. From the Norman Forecast Office, here is the forecast for Stillwater and surrounding area. Today, mostly sunny. Highs in the lower 90s. South winds 10 to 15 miles an hour with gusts up to 25 miles an hour. Tonight, partly cloudy until midnight, then becoming mostly cloudy. Lows in the upper 70s. South winds 10 to 15 miles an hour. Friday, partly sunny. Highs in the mid-90s. South winds 10 to 15 miles an hour. Friday night, partly cloudy. Lows in the upper 70s. South winds 10 to 15 miles an hour. Independence Day, mostly sunny. Highs in the upper 90s. South winds 5 to 10 miles an hour. Saturday night, partly cloudy. A slight chance of showers and thunderstorms after midnight. Lows in the mid-70s. Chance of rain 20%. Sunday, mostly sunny. A slight chance of showers and thunderstorms in the morning. Highs in the mid-90s. Chance of rain 20%. Sunday night, partly cloudy until midnight, then mostly cloudy with a slight chance of showers and thunderstorms after midnight. Lows in the mid-70s. Chance of rain 20%. Monday, mostly sunny. A slight chance of showers and thunderstorms in the afternoon. Highs in the lower 90s. Chance of rain 20%. Monday night, mostly clear until midnight, then becoming partly cloudy. A slight chance of showers and thunderstorms. Lows in the mid-70s. Chance of rain 20%. Tuesday, mostly sunny. A slight chance of showers and thunderstorms in the morning, then a chance of showers and thunderstorms in the afternoon. Highs in the mid-90s. Chance of rain 30%. Tuesday night, mostly clear until midnight, then becoming partly cloudy. A slight chance of showers and thunderstorms. Lows in the mid-70s. Chance of rain 20%. Wednesday, mostly sunny. Highs in the mid-90s. 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At Stillwater, it was mostly sunny. The temperature was 79 degrees, the dew point 69, and the relative humidity 71%. The wind was south at 7 miles an hour. The pressure was 29.99 inches and rising. At Guthrie, it was partly sunny. The temperature was 80. The wind was south at 9. Observations from around the region. Temperatures were between 76 and 81 degrees. At Springfield, it was sunny. It was partly sunny at Woodward, Oklahoma City, Dallas-Fort Worth, and Tulsa. At Wichita, it was cloudy. Once again at 8 a.m., at Stillwater, it was mostly sunny. The temperature was 79. From the Norman Forecast Office, here is the forecast for Stillwater and surrounding area. Today, mostly sunny. Highs in the lower 90s. South winds 10 to 15 miles an hour with gusts up to 25 miles an hour. Tonight, partly cloudy until midnight, then becoming mostly cloudy. Lows in the upper 70s. South winds 10 to 15 miles an hour. Friday, partly sunny. Highs in the mid-90s. South winds 10 to 15 miles an hour. Friday night, partly cloudy. Lows in the upper 70s. South winds 10 to 15 miles an hour. Independence Day, mostly sunny. Highs in the upper 90s. South winds 5 to 10 miles an hour. Saturday night, partly cloudy. A slight chance of showers and thunderstorms after midnight. Lows in the mid-70s. Chance of rain 20%. Sunday, mostly sunny. A slight chance of showers and thunderstorms in the morning. Highs in the mid-90s. Chance of rain 20%. Sunday night, partly cloudy until midnight,
then mostly cloudy with a slight chance of showers and thunderstorms after midnight. Lows in the mid-70s. Chance of rain 20%. Monday, mostly sunny. A slight chance of showers and thunderstorms in the afternoon. Highs in the lower 90s. Chance of rain 20%. Monday night, mostly clear until midnight, then becoming partly cloudy. A slight chance of showers and thunderstorms. Lows in the mid-70s. Chance of rain 20%. Tuesday, mostly sunny. A slight chance of showers and thunderstorms in the morning, then a chance of showers and thunderstorms in the afternoon. Highs in the mid-90s. Chance of rain 30%. Tuesday night, mostly clear until midnight, then becoming partly cloudy. A slight chance of showers and thunderstorms. Lows in the mid-70s. Chance of rain 20%. Wednesday, mostly sunny. Highs in the mid-90s. 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It's Stillwater, it was mostly sunny. The temperature was 79 degrees, the dew point 69, and the relative humidity 71%. The wind was south at 7 miles an hour. The pressure was 29.99 inches and rising. At Guthrie, it was partly sunny. The temperature was 80. The wind was south at 9. Observations from around the region. Temperatures were between 76 and 81 degrees. At Springfield, it was sunny. It was partly sunny at Woodward, Oklahoma City, Dallas-Fort Worth, and Tulsa. At Wichita, it was cloudy. Once again at 8 a.m., at Stillwater, it was mostly sunny. The temperature was 79. From the Norman Forecast Office, here is the forecast for Stillwater and surrounding area. Today, mostly sunny. Highs in the lower 90s. South winds 10 to 15 miles an hour with gusts up to 25 miles an hour. Tonight, partly cloudy until midnight, then becoming mostly cloudy. Lows in the upper 70s. South winds 10 to 15 miles an hour. Friday, partly sunny. Highs in the mid-90s. South winds 10 to 15 miles an hour. Friday night, partly cloudy. Lows in the upper 70s. South winds 10 to 15 miles an hour. Independence Day, mostly sunny. Highs in the upper 90s. South winds 5 to 10 miles an hour. Saturday night, partly cloudy. A slight chance of showers and thunderstorms after midnight. Lows in the mid-70s. Chance of rain 20%. Sunday, mostly sunny. A slight chance of showers and thunderstorms in the morning. Highs in the mid-90s. Chance of rain 20%. Sunday night, partly cloudy until midnight, then mostly cloudy with a slight chance of showers and thunderstorms after midnight. Lows in the mid-70s. Chance of rain 20%. Monday, mostly sunny. A slight chance of showers and thunderstorms in the afternoon. Highs in the lower 90s. Chance of rain 20%. Monday night, mostly clear until midnight, then becoming partly cloudy. A slight chance of showers and thunderstorms. Lows in the mid-70s. Chance of rain 20%. Tuesday, mostly sunny. A slight chance of showers and thunderstorms in the morning, then a chance of showers and thunderstorms in the afternoon. Highs in the mid-90s. Chance of rain 30%. Tuesday night, mostly clear until midnight, then becoming partly cloudy. A slight chance of showers and thunderstorms. Lows in the mid-70s. Chance of rain 20%. Wednesday, mostly sunny. Highs in the mid-90s. 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It's Stillwater, it was mostly sunny. The temperature was 79 degrees, the dew point 69, and the relative humidity 71%. The wind was south at 7 miles an hour. The pressure was 29.99 inches and rising. At Guthrie, it was partly sunny. The temperature was 80. The wind was south at 9. Observations from around the region. Temperatures were between 76 and 81 degrees. At Springfield, it was sunny. It was partly sunny at Woodward, Oklahoma City, Dallas-Fort Worth,
and Tulsa. At Wichita, it was cloudy.

Once again at 8 a.m., it's still water, it was mostly sunny. The temperature was 79. From the Norman Forecast Office, here is the forecast for Stillwater and surrounding area. Today, mostly sunny. Highs in the lower 90s. South winds 10 to 15 miles an hour with gusts up to 25 miles an hour. Tonight, partly cloudy until midnight, then becoming mostly cloudy. Lows in the upper 70s. South winds 10 to 15 miles an hour. Friday, partly sunny. Highs in the mid-90s. South winds 10 to 15 miles an hour. Friday night, partly cloudy. Lows in the upper 70s. South winds 10 to 15 miles an hour. Independence Day, mostly sunny. Highs in the upper 90s. South winds 5 to 10 miles an hour. Saturday night, partly cloudy. A slight chance of showers and thunderstorms after midnight. Lows in the mid-70s. Chance of rain 20%. Sunday, mostly sunny. A slight chance of showers and thunderstorms in the morning. Highs in the mid-90s. Chance of rain 20%. Sunday night, partly cloudy until midnight, then mostly cloudy with a slight chance of showers and thunderstorms after midnight. Lows in the mid-70s. Chance of rain 20%. Monday, mostly sunny. A slight chance of showers and thunderstorms in the afternoon. Highs in the lower 90s. Chance of rain 20%. Monday night, mostly clear until midnight, then becoming partly cloudy. A slight chance of showers and thunderstorms. Lows in the mid-70s. Chance of rain 20%. Tuesday, mostly sunny. A slight chance of showers and thunderstorms in the morning, then a chance of showers and thunderstorms in the afternoon. Highs in the mid-90s. Chance of rain 30%. Tuesday night, mostly clear until midnight, then becoming partly cloudy. A slight chance of showers and thunderstorms. Lows in the mid-70s. Chance of rain 20%. Wednesday, mostly sunny. Highs in the mid-90s. 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It's Stillwater, it was mostly sunny. The temperature was 79 degrees, the dew point 69, and the relative humidity 71%. The wind was south at 7 miles an hour. The pressure was 29.99 inches and rising. At Guthrie, it was partly sunny. The temperature was 80. The wind was south at 9. Observations from around the region. Temperatures were between 76 and 81 degrees. At Springfield, it was sunny. It was partly sunny at Woodward, Oklahoma City, Dallas-Fort Worth, and Tulsa. At Wichita, it was cloudy. Once again at 8 a.m., at Stillwater, it was mostly sunny. The temperature was 79. From the Norman Forecast Office, here is the forecast for Stillwater and surrounding area. Today, mostly sunny. Highs in the lower 90s. South winds 10 to 15 miles an hour with gusts up to 25 miles an hour. Tonight, partly cloudy until midnight, then becoming mostly cloudy. Lows in the upper 70s. South winds 10 to 15 miles an hour. Friday, partly sunny. Highs in the mid-90s. South winds 10 to 15 miles an hour. Friday night, partly cloudy. Lows in the upper 70s. South winds 10 to 15 miles an hour. Independence Day, mostly sunny. Highs in the upper 90s. South winds 5 to 10 miles an hour. Saturday night, partly cloudy. A slight chance of showers and thunderstorms after midnight. Lows in the mid-70s. Chance of rain 20%. Sunday, mostly sunny. A slight chance of showers and thunderstorms in the morning. Highs in the mid-90s. Chance of rain 20%. Sunday night, partly cloudy until midnight, then mostly cloudy with a slight chance of showers and thunderstorms after midnight. Lows in the mid-70s. Chance of rain 20%. Monday, mostly sunny. A slight chance of showers and thunderstorms in the afternoon. Highs in the lower 90s. Chance of rain 20%. Monday night, mostly clear until midnight, then becoming partly cloudy.

A slight chance of showers and thunderstorms. Lows in the mid-70s. Chance of rain 20%. Tuesday, mostly sunny. A slight chance of showers and thunderstorms in the morning, then a chance of showers and thunderstorms in the afternoon. Highs in the mid-90s. Chance of rain 30%. Tuesday night, mostly clear until midnight, then becoming partly cloudy. A slight chance of showers and thunderstorms. Lows in the mid-70s. Chance of rain 20%. Wednesday, mostly sunny. Highs in the mid-90s. 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It's Stillwater, it was mostly sunny. The temperature was 79 degrees, the dew point 69, and the relative humidity 71%. The wind was south at 7 miles an hour. The pressure was 29.99 inches and rising. At Guthrie, it was partly sunny. The temperature was 80. The wind was south at 9. Observations from around the region. Temperatures were between 76 and 81 degrees. At Springfield, it was sunny. It was partly sunny at Woodward, Oklahoma City, Dallas-Fort Worth, and Tulsa. At Wichita, it was cloudy. Once again at 8 a.m., at Stillwater, it was mostly sunny. The temperature was 79. This is your weather radio station WNG 654 in Stillwater, operating on a frequency of 162.50 MHz. 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From the Norman Forecast Office, here is the forecast for Stillwater and surrounding area. Today, mostly sunny. Highs in the lower 90s. South winds 10 to 15 miles an hour with gusts up to 25 miles an hour. Tonight, partly cloudy until midnight, then becoming mostly cloudy. Lows in the upper 70s. South winds 10 to 15 miles an hour. Friday, partly sunny. Highs in the mid-90s. South winds 10 to 15 miles an hour. Friday night, partly cloudy. Lows in the upper 70s. South winds 10 to 15 miles an hour. Independence Day, mostly sunny. Highs in the upper 90s. South winds 5 to 10 miles an hour. Saturday night, partly cloudy. A slight chance of showers and thunderstorms after midnight. Lows in the mid-70s. Chance of rain 20%. Sunday, mostly sunny. A slight chance of showers and thunderstorms in the morning. Highs in the mid-90s. Chance of rain 20%. Sunday night, partly cloudy until midnight, then mostly cloudy with a slight chance of showers and thunderstorms after midnight. Lows in the mid-70s. Chance of rain 20%. Monday, mostly sunny. A slight chance of showers and thunderstorms in the afternoon. Highs in the lower 90s. Chance of rain 20%. Monday night, mostly clear until midnight, then becoming partly cloudy. A slight chance of showers and thunderstorms. Lows in the mid-70s. Chance of rain 20%. Tuesday, mostly sunny. A slight chance of showers and thunderstorms in the morning, then a chance of showers and thunderstorms in the afternoon. Highs in the mid-90s. Chance of rain 30%. Tuesday night, mostly clear until midnight, then becoming partly cloudy. A slight chance of showers and thunderstorms. Lows in the mid-70s. Chance of rain 20%. Wednesday, mostly sunny. Highs in the mid-90s. 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It's Stillwater, it was mostly sunny. The temperature was 84 degrees, the dew point 70, and the relative humidity 62%. The wind was south at 13 miles an hour. The pressure was 30.01 inches and rising. At Guthrie, it was partly sunny. The temperature was 83. The wind was south at 10. Observations from around the region. At Springfield, it was sunny, with a temperature of 82. It was partly sunny, with a temperature of 82 at Oklahoma City, 84 at Dallas-Fort Worth, and 84 at Tulsa. At Wichita, it was cloudy, with a temperature of 80. Once again at 9 a.m., at Stillwater, it was mostly sunny.

the temperature was 84. From the Norman Forecast Office, here is the forecast for Stillwater and surrounding area. Today, mostly sunny. Highs in the lower 90s. South winds 10 to 15 miles an hour with gusts up to 25 miles an hour. Tonight, partly cloudy until midnight, then becoming mostly cloudy. Lows in the upper 70s. South winds 10 to 15 miles an hour. Friday, partly sunny. Highs in the mid-90s. South winds 10 to 15 miles an hour. Friday night, partly cloudy. Lows in the upper 70s. South winds 10 to 15 miles an hour. Independence Day, mostly sunny. Highs in the upper 90s. South winds 5 to 10 miles an hour. Saturday night, partly cloudy. A slight chance of showers and thunderstorms after midnight. Lows in the mid-70s. Chance of rain 20%. Sunday, mostly sunny. A slight chance of showers and thunderstorms in the morning. Highs in the mid-90s. Chance of rain 20%. Sunday night, partly cloudy until midnight, then mostly cloudy with a slight chance of showers and thunderstorms after midnight. Lows in the mid-70s. Chance of rain 20%. Monday, mostly sunny. A slight chance of showers and thunderstorms in the afternoon. Highs in the lower 90s. Chance of rain 20%. Monday night, mostly clear until midnight, then becoming partly cloudy. A slight chance of showers and thunderstorms. Lows in the mid-70s. Chance of rain 20%. Tuesday, mostly sunny. A slight chance of showers and thunderstorms in the morning, then a chance of showers and thunderstorms in the afternoon. Highs in the mid-90s. Chance of rain 30%. Tuesday night, mostly clear until midnight, then becoming partly cloudy. A slight chance of showers and thunderstorms. Lows in the mid-70s. Chance of rain 20%. Wednesday, mostly sunny. Highs in the mid-90s. You are listening to Stillwater Weather Radio, and here are 9 a.m. weather observations. At Stillwater, it was mostly sunny. The temperature was 84 degrees, the dew point 70, and the relative humidity 62%. The wind was south at 13 miles an hour. The pressure was 30.01 inches and rising. At Guthrie, it was partly sunny. The temperature was 83. The wind was south at 10. Observations from around the region. At Springfield, it was sunny, with a temperature of 82. It was partly sunny, with a temperature of 82 at Oklahoma City, 84 at Dallas-Fort Worth, and 84 at Tulsa. At Wichita, it was cloudy, with a temperature of 80. Once again at 9 a.m., at Stillwater, it was mostly sunny. The temperature was 84. From the Norman Forecast Office, here is the forecast for Stillwater and surrounding area. Today, mostly sunny. Highs in the lower 90s. South winds 10 to 15 miles an hour with gusts up to 25 miles an hour. Tonight, partly cloudy until midnight, then becoming mostly cloudy. Lows in the upper 70s. South winds 10 to 15 miles an hour. Friday, partly sunny. Highs in the mid-90s. South winds 10 to 15 miles an hour. Friday night, partly cloudy. Lows in the upper 70s. South winds 10 to 15 miles an hour. Independence Day, mostly sunny. Highs in the upper 90s. South winds 5 to 10 miles an hour. Saturday night, partly cloudy. A slight chance of showers and thunderstorms after midnight. Lows in the mid-70s. Chance of rain 20%. Sunday, mostly sunny. A slight chance of showers and thunderstorms in the morning. Highs in the mid-90s. Chance of rain 20%. Sunday night, partly cloudy until midnight, then mostly cloudy with a slight chance of showers and thunderstorms after midnight. Lows in the mid-70s. Chance of rain 20%. Monday, mostly sunny. A slight chance of showers and thunderstorms in the afternoon. Highs in the lower 90s. Chance of rain 20%. Monday night, mostly clear until midnight, then becoming partly cloudy. A slight chance of showers and thunderstorms.

The temperature was 84 degrees, the dew point 70, and the relative humidity 62%. The wind was south at 13 miles an hour. The pressure was 30.01 inches and rising. At Guthrie, it was partly sunny. The temperature was 83. The wind was south at 10. Observations from around the region. At Springfield, it was sunny, with a temperature of 82. It was partly sunny, with a temperature of 82 at Oklahoma City, 84 at Dallas-Fort Worth, and 84 at Tulsa. At Wichita, it was cloudy, with a temperature of 80. Once again at 9 a.m., at Stillwater, it was mostly sunny. The temperature was 84. From the Norman Forecast Office, here is the forecast for Stillwater and surrounding area. Today, mostly sunny. Highs in the lower 90s. South winds 10 to 15 miles an hour with gusts up to 25 miles an hour. Tonight, partly cloudy until midnight, then becoming mostly cloudy. Lows in the upper 70s. South winds 10 to 15 miles an hour. Friday, partly sunny. Highs in the mid-90s. South winds 10 to 15 miles an hour. Friday night, partly cloudy. Lows in the upper 70s. South winds 10 to 15 miles an hour. Independence Day, mostly sunny. Highs in the upper 90s. South winds 5 to 10 miles an hour. Saturday night, partly cloudy. A slight chance of showers and thunderstorms after midnight. Lows in the mid-70s. Chance of rain 20%. Sunday, mostly sunny. A slight chance of showers and thunderstorms in the morning. Highs in the mid-90s. Chance of rain 20%. Sunday night, partly cloudy until midnight, then mostly cloudy with a slight chance of showers and thunderstorms after midnight. Lows in the mid-70s. Chance of rain 20%. Monday, mostly sunny. A slight chance of showers and thunderstorms in the afternoon. Highs in the lower 90s. Chance of rain 20%. Monday night, mostly clear until midnight, then becoming partly cloudy. A slight chance of showers and thunderstorms. Lows in the mid-70s. Chance of rain 20%. Tuesday, mostly sunny. A slight chance of showers and thunderstorms in the morning, then a chance of showers and thunderstorms in the afternoon. Highs in the mid-90s. Chance of rain 30%. Tuesday night, mostly clear until midnight, then becoming partly cloudy. A slight chance of showers and thunderstorms. Lows in the mid-70s. Chance of rain 20%. Wednesday, mostly sunny. Highs in the mid-90s. 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It's Stillwater. It was mostly sunny. The temperature was 84 degrees, the dew point 70, and the relative humidity 62%. The wind was south at 13 miles an hour. The pressure was 30.01 inches and rising. At Guthrie, it was partly sunny. The temperature was 83. The wind was south at 10. Observations from around the region. At Springfield, it was sunny, with a temperature of 82. It was partly sunny, with a temperature of 82 at Oklahoma City, 84 at Dallas-Fort Worth, and 84 at Tulsa. At Wichita, it was cloudy, with a temperature of 80. Once again at 9 a.m., at Stillwater, it was mostly sunny. The temperature was 84. 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At Stillwater, it was mostly sunny. The temperature was 84 degrees, the dew point 70, and the relative humidity 62%. The wind was south at 13 miles an hour. The pressure was 30.01 inches and rising. At Enid, it was partly sunny. The temperature was 81. The wind was south at 14. At Guthrie, it was mostly sunny. The temperature was 83. The wind was south at 10. Observations from around the region. Temperatures were between 78 and 84 degrees. At Springfield, it was sunny. It was partly sunny at Wichita, Woodward, Oklahoma City, Dallas-Fort Worth, and Tulsa. Once again at 9 a.m., at Stillwater, it was mostly sunny. The temperature was 84.

From the Norman Forecast Office, here is the forecast for Stillwater and surrounding area. Today, mostly sunny. Highs in the lower 90s. South winds 10 to 15 miles an hour with gusts up to 25 miles an hour. Tonight, partly cloudy until midnight, then becoming mostly cloudy. Lows in the upper 70s. South winds 10 to 15 miles an hour. Friday, partly sunny. Highs in the mid-90s. South winds 10 to 15 miles an hour. Friday night, partly cloudy. Lows in the upper 70s. South winds 10 to 15 miles an hour. Independence Day, mostly sunny. Highs in the upper 90s. South winds 5 to 10 miles an hour. Saturday night, partly cloudy. A slight chance of showers and thunderstorms after midnight. Lows in the mid-70s. Chance of rain 20%. Sunday, mostly sunny. A slight chance of showers and thunderstorms in the morning. Highs in the mid-90s. Chance of rain 20%. Sunday night, partly cloudy until midnight, then mostly cloudy with a slight chance of showers and thunderstorms after midnight. Lows in the mid-70s. Chance of rain 20%. Monday, mostly sunny. A slight chance of showers and thunderstorms in the afternoon. Highs in the lower 90s. Chance of rain 20%. Monday night, mostly clear until midnight, then becoming partly cloudy. A slight chance of showers and thunderstorms. Lows in the mid-70s. Chance of rain 20%. Tuesday, mostly sunny. A slight chance of showers and thunderstorms in the morning, then a chance of showers and thunderstorms in the afternoon. Highs in the mid-90s. Chance of rain 30%. Tuesday night, mostly clear until midnight, then becoming partly cloudy. A slight chance of showers and thunderstorms. Lows in the mid-70s. Chance of rain 20%. Wednesday, mostly sunny. Highs in the mid-90s. 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It's Stillwater, it was mostly sunny. The temperature was 84 degrees, the dew point 70, and the relative humidity 62%. The wind was south at 13 miles an hour. The pressure was 30.01 inches and rising. At Enid, it was partly sunny. The temperature was 81. The wind was south at 14. At Guthrie, it was mostly sunny. The temperature was 83. The wind was south at 10. Observations from around the region. Temperatures were between 78 and 84 degrees. At Springfield, it was sunny. It was partly sunny at Wichita, Woodward, Oklahoma City, Dallas-Fort Worth, and Tulsa. Once again at 9 a.m., at Stillwater, it was mostly sunny. The temperature was 84. From the Norman Forecast Office, here is the forecast for Stillwater and surrounding area. Today, mostly sunny. Highs in the lower 90s. South winds 10 to 15 miles an hour with gusts up to 25 miles an hour. Tonight, partly cloudy until midnight, then becoming mostly cloudy. Lows in the upper 70s. South winds 10 to 15 miles an hour. Friday, partly sunny. Highs in the mid-90s. South winds 10 to 15 miles an hour. Friday night, partly cloudy. Lows in the upper 70s. South winds 10 to 15 miles an hour. Independence Day, mostly sunny. Highs in the upper 90s. South winds 5 to 10 miles an hour. Saturday night, partly cloudy. A slight chance of showers and thunderstorms after midnight. Lows in the mid-70s. Chance of rain 20%. Sunday, mostly sunny. A slight chance of showers and thunderstorms in the morning. Highs in the mid-90s. Chance of rain 20%. Sunday night, partly cloudy until midnight, then mostly cloudy with a slight chance of showers and thunderstorms after midnight. Lows in the mid-70s. Chance of rain 20%. Monday, mostly sunny.

a slight chance of showers and thunderstorms in the afternoon. Highs in the lower 90s. Chance of rain 20%. Monday night, mostly clear until midnight, then becoming partly cloudy. A slight chance of showers and thunderstorms. Lows in the mid-70s. Chance of rain 20%. Tuesday, mostly sunny. A slight chance of showers and thunderstorms in the morning, then a chance of showers and thunderstorms in the afternoon. Highs in the mid-90s. Chance of rain 30%. Tuesday night, mostly clear until midnight, then becoming partly cloudy. A slight chance of showers and thunderstorms. Lows in the mid-70s. Chance of rain 20%. Wednesday, mostly sunny. Highs in the mid-90s. You are listening to Stillwater Weather Radio, and here are 9 a.m. weather observations. At Stillwater, it was mostly sunny. The temperature was 84 degrees, the dew point 70, and the relative humidity 62%. The wind was south at 13 miles an hour. The pressure was 30.01 inches and rising. At evening, it was partly sunny. The temperature was 81. The wind was south at 14. At Guthrie, it was mostly sunny. The temperature was 83. The wind was south at 10. Observations from around the region. Temperatures were between 78 and 84 degrees. At Springfield, it was sunny. It was partly sunny at Wichita, Woodward, Oklahoma City, Dallas-Fort Worth, and Tulsa. Once again at 9 a.m., at Stillwater, it was mostly sunny. The temperature was 84. From the Norman Forecast Office, here is the forecast for Stillwater and surrounding area. Today, mostly sunny. Highs in the lower 90s. South winds 10 to 15 miles an hour with gusts up to 25 miles an hour. Tonight, partly cloudy until midnight, then becoming mostly cloudy. Lows in the upper 70s. South winds 10 to 15 miles an hour. Friday, partly sunny. Highs in the mid-90s. South winds 10 to 15 miles an hour. Friday night, partly cloudy. Lows in the upper 70s. South winds 10 to 15 miles an hour. Independence Day, mostly sunny. Highs in the upper 90s. South winds 5 to 10 miles an hour. Saturday night, partly cloudy. A slight chance of showers and thunderstorms after midnight. Lows in the mid-70s. Chance of rain 20%. Sunday, mostly sunny. A slight chance of showers and thunderstorms in the morning. Highs in the mid-90s. Chance of rain 20%. Sunday night, partly cloudy until midnight, then mostly cloudy with a slight chance of showers and thunderstorms after midnight. Lows in the mid-70s. Chance of rain 20%. Monday, mostly sunny. A slight chance of showers and thunderstorms in the afternoon. Highs in the lower 90s. Chance of rain 20%. Monday night, mostly clear until midnight, then becoming partly cloudy. A slight chance of showers and thunderstorms. Lows in the mid-70s. Chance of rain 20%. Tuesday, mostly sunny. A slight chance of showers and thunderstorms in the morning, then a chance of showers and thunderstorms in the afternoon. Highs in the mid-90s. Chance of rain 30%. Tuesday night, mostly clear until midnight, then becoming partly cloudy. A slight chance of showers and thunderstorms. Lows in the mid-70s. Chance of rain 20%. Wednesday, mostly sunny. Highs in the mid-90s. 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At Stillwater, it was mostly sunny. The temperature was 84 degrees, the dew point 70, and the relative humidity 62%. The wind was south at 13 miles an hour. The pressure was 30.01 inches and rising. At evening, it was partly sunny. The temperature was 81. The wind was south at 14. At Guthrie, it was mostly sunny. The temperature was 83. The wind was south at 10. Observations from around the region. Temperatures were between 78 and 84 degrees. At Springfield, it was sunny. It was partly sunny at Wichita, Woodward, Oklahoma.

Oklahoma City, Dallas, Fort Worth, and Tulsa. Once again at 9 a.m., it's still water. It was mostly sunny. The temperature was 84. From the Norman Forecast Office, here is the forecast for Stillwater and surrounding area. Today, mostly sunny. Highs in the lower 90s. South winds 10 to 15 miles an hour with gusts up to 25 miles an hour. Tonight, partly cloudy until midnight, then becoming mostly cloudy. Lows in the upper 70s. South winds 10 to 15 miles an hour. Friday, partly sunny. Highs in the mid-90s. South winds 10 to 15 miles an hour. Friday night, partly cloudy. Lows in the upper 70s. South winds 10 to 15 miles an hour. Independence Day, mostly sunny. Highs in the upper 90s. South winds 5 to 10 miles an hour. Saturday night, partly cloudy. A slight chance of showers and thunderstorms after midnight. Lows in the mid-70s. Chance of rain 20%. Sunday, mostly sunny. A slight chance of showers and thunderstorms in the morning. Highs in the mid-90s. Chance of rain 20%. Sunday night, partly cloudy until midnight, then mostly cloudy with a slight chance of showers and thunderstorms after midnight. Lows in the mid-70s. Chance of rain 20%. Monday, mostly sunny. A slight chance of showers and thunderstorms in the afternoon. Highs in the lower 90s. Chance of rain 20%. Monday night, mostly clear until midnight, then becoming partly cloudy. A slight chance of showers and thunderstorms. Lows in the mid-70s. Chance of rain 20%. Tuesday, mostly sunny. A slight chance of showers and thunderstorms in the morning, then a chance of showers and thunderstorms in the afternoon. Highs in the mid-90s. Chance of rain 30%. Tuesday night, mostly clear until midnight, then becoming partly cloudy. A slight chance of showers and thunderstorms. Lows in the mid-70s. Chance of rain 20%. Wednesday, mostly sunny. Highs in the mid-90s. 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It's Stillwater, it was mostly sunny. The temperature was 84 degrees, the dew point 70, and the relative humidity 62%. The wind was south at 13 miles an hour. The pressure was 30.01 inches and rising. At Enid, it was partly sunny. The temperature was 81. The wind was south at 14. At Guthrie, it was mostly sunny. The temperature was 83. The wind was south at 10. Observations from around the region. Temperatures were between 78 and 84 degrees. At Springfield, it was sunny. It was partly sunny at Wichita, Woodward, Oklahoma City, Dallas, Fort Worth, and Tulsa. Once again at 9 a.m., at Stillwater, it was mostly sunny. The temperature was 84. From the Norman Forecast Office, here is the forecast for Stillwater and surrounding area. Today, mostly sunny. Highs in the lower 90s. South winds 10 to 15 miles an hour with gusts up to 25 miles an hour. Tonight, partly cloudy until midnight, then becoming mostly cloudy. Lows in the upper 70s. South winds 10 to 15 miles an hour. Friday, partly sunny. Highs in the mid-90s. South winds 10 to 15 miles an hour. Friday night, partly cloudy. Lows in the upper 70s. South winds 10 to 15 miles an hour. Independence Day, mostly sunny. Highs in the upper 90s. South winds 5 to 10 miles an hour. Saturday night, partly cloudy. A slight chance of showers and thunderstorms after midnight. Lows in the mid-70s. Chance of rain 20%. Sunday, mostly sunny. A slight chance of showers and thunderstorms in the morning. Highs in the mid-90s. Chance of rain 20%. Sunday night, partly cloudy until midnight, then mostly cloudy with a slight chance of showers and thunderstorms after midnight. Lows in the mid-70s. Chance of rain 20%. Monday, mostly sunny. A slight chance of showers and thunderstorms in the afternoon. Highs in the low

90s. Chance of rain 20%. Monday night, mostly clear until midnight, then becoming partly cloudy. A slight chance of showers and thunderstorms. Lows in the mid-70s. Chance of rain 20%. Tuesday, mostly sunny. A slight chance of showers and thunderstorms in the morning, then a chance of showers and thunderstorms in the afternoon. Highs in the mid-90s. Chance of rain 30%. Tuesday night, mostly clear until midnight, then becoming partly cloudy. A slight chance of showers and thunderstorms. Lows in the mid-70s. Chance of rain 20%. Wednesday, mostly sunny. Highs in the mid-90s. 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At Stillwater, it was mostly sunny. The temperature was 84 degrees, the dew point 70, and the relative humidity 62%. The wind was south at 13 miles an hour. The pressure was 30.01 inches and rising. At Enid, it was partly sunny. The temperature was 81. The wind was south at 14. At Guthrie, it was mostly sunny. The temperature was 83. The wind was south at 10. Observations from around the region. Temperatures were between 78 and 84 degrees. At Springfield, it was sunny. It was partly sunny at Wichita, Woodward, Oklahoma City, Dallas-Fort Worth, and Tulsa. Once again at 9 a.m., at Stillwater, it was mostly sunny. The temperature was 84. From the Norman Forecast Office, here is the forecast for Stillwater and surrounding area. Today, mostly sunny. Highs in the lower 90s. South winds 10 to 15 miles an hour with gusts up to 25 miles an hour. Tonight, partly cloudy until midnight, then becoming mostly cloudy. Lows in the upper 70s. South winds 10 to 15 miles an hour. Friday, partly sunny. Highs in the mid-90s. South winds 10 to 15 miles an hour. Friday night, partly cloudy. Lows in the upper 70s. South winds 10 to 15 miles an hour. Independence Day, mostly sunny. Highs in the upper 90s. South winds 5 to 10 miles an hour. Saturday night, partly cloudy. A slight chance of showers and thunderstorms after midnight. Lows in the mid-70s. Chance of rain 20%. Sunday, mostly sunny. A slight chance of showers and thunderstorms in the morning. Highs in the mid-90s. Chance of rain 20%. Sunday night, partly cloudy until midnight, then mostly cloudy with a slight chance of showers and thunderstorms after midnight. Lows in the mid-70s. Chance of rain 20%. Monday, mostly sunny. A slight chance of showers and thunderstorms in the afternoon. Highs in the lower 90s. Chance of rain 20%. Monday night, mostly clear until midnight, then becoming partly cloudy. A slight chance of showers and thunderstorms. Lows in the mid-70s. Chance of rain 20%. Tuesday, mostly sunny. A slight chance of showers and thunderstorms in the morning, then a chance of showers and thunderstorms in the afternoon. Highs in the mid-90s. Chance of rain 30%. Tuesday night, mostly clear until midnight, then becoming partly cloudy. A slight chance of showers and thunderstorms. Lows in the mid-70s, mostly clear until midnight, then becoming partly cloudy. A slight chance of showers and thunderstorms. Lows in the mid-70s. Chance of rain 20%. Wednesday, mostly sunny. Highs in the mid-90s. You are listening to Stillwater Weather Radio, and here are 9 a.m. weather observations. At Stillwater, it was mostly sunny. The temperature was 84 degrees, the dew point 70, and the relative humidity 62%. The wind was south at 13 miles an hour. The pressure was 30.01 inches and rising. At Enid, it was partly sunny. The temperature was 81. The wind was south at 14.

south at 10. Observations from around the region. Temperatures were between 78 and 84 degrees. At Springfield, it was sunny. It was partly sunny at Wichita, Woodward, Oklahoma City, Dallas-Fort Worth, and Tulsa. Once again at 9 a.m., at Stillwater, it was mostly sunny. The temperature was 84. This is your weather radio station WNG654 in Stillwater, operating on a frequency of 162.50 MHz. Programming originates from the National Weather Service Forecast Office in Norman, Oklahoma. From the Norman Forecast Office, here is the forecast for Stillwater and surrounding area. Today, mostly sunny. Highs in the lower 90s. South winds 10 to 15 miles an hour with gusts up to 25 miles an hour. Tonight, partly cloudy until midnight, then becoming mostly cloudy. Lows in the upper 70s. South winds 10 to 15 miles an hour. Friday, partly sunny. Highs in the mid-90s. South winds 10 to 15 miles an hour. Friday night, partly cloudy. Lows in the upper 70s. South winds 10 to 15 miles an hour. Independence Day, mostly sunny. Highs in the upper 90s. South winds 5 to 10 miles an hour. Saturday night, partly cloudy. A slight chance of showers and thunderstorms after midnight. Lows in the mid-70s. Chance of rain 20%. Sunday, mostly sunny. A slight chance of showers and thunderstorms in the morning. Highs in the mid-90s. Chance of rain 20%. Sunday night, partly cloudy until midnight, then mostly cloudy with a slight chance of showers and thunderstorms after midnight. Lows in the mid-70s. Chance of rain 20%. Monday, mostly sunny. A slight chance of showers and thunderstorms in the afternoon. Highs in the lower 90s. Chance of rain 20%. Monday night, mostly clear until midnight, then becoming partly cloudy. A slight chance of showers and thunderstorms. Lows in the mid-70s. Chance of rain 20%. Tuesday, mostly sunny. A slight chance of showers and thunderstorms in the morning, then a chance of showers and thunderstorms in the afternoon. Highs in the mid-90s. Chance of rain 30%. Tuesday night, mostly clear until midnight, then becoming partly cloudy. A slight chance of showers and thunderstorms. Lows in the mid-70s. Chance of rain 20%. Wednesday, mostly sunny. Highs in the mid-90s. 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At Stillwater, it was mostly sunny. The temperature was 84 degrees, the dew point 70, and the relative humidity 62%. The wind was south at 13 miles an hour. The pressure was 30.01 inches and rising. At Enid, it was partly sunny. The temperature was 81. The wind was south at 14. At Guthrie, it was mostly sunny. The temperature was 83. The wind was south at 10. Observations from around the region. Temperatures were between 78 and 84 degrees. At Springfield, it was sunny. It was partly sunny at Wichita, Woodward, Oklahoma City, Dallas-Fort Worth, and Tulsa. Once again at 9 a.m., at Stillwater, it was mostly sunny. The temperature was 84. From the Norman Forecast Office, here is the forecast for Stillwater and surrounding area. Today, mostly sunny. Highs in the lower 90s. South winds 10 to 15 miles an hour with gusts up to 25 miles an hour. Tonight, partly cloudy until midnight, then becoming mostly cloudy. Lows in the upper 70s. South winds 10 to 15 miles an hour. Friday, partly sunny. Highs in the mid-90s. South winds 10 to 15 miles an hour. Friday night, partly cloudy. Lows in the upper 70s. South winds 10 to 15 miles an hour. Independence Day, mostly sunny. Highs in the upper 90s. South winds 5 to 10 miles an hour. Saturday night, partly cloudy. A slight chance of showers and thunderstorms after midnight. Lows in the mid-70s. Chance of rain 20%.

Sunday, mostly sunny. A slight chance of showers and thunderstorms in the morning. Highs in the mid-90s. Chance of rain 20%. Sunday night, partly cloudy until midnight, then mostly cloudy with a slight chance of showers and thunderstorms after midnight. Lows in the mid-70s. Chance of rain 20%. Monday, mostly sunny. A slight chance of showers and thunderstorms in the afternoon. Highs in the lower 90s. Chance of rain 20%. Monday night, mostly clear until midnight, then becoming partly cloudy. A slight chance of showers and thunderstorms. Lows in the mid-70s. Chance of rain 20%. Tuesday, mostly sunny. A slight chance of showers and thunderstorms in the morning, then a chance of showers and thunderstorms in the afternoon. Highs in the mid-90s. Chance of rain 30%. Tuesday night, mostly clear until midnight, then becoming partly cloudy. A slight chance of showers and thunderstorms. Lows in the mid-70s. Chance of rain 20%. Wednesday, mostly sunny. Highs in the mid-90s. 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It's Stillwater, it was mostly sunny. The temperature was 84 degrees, the dew point 70, and the relative humidity 62%. The wind was south at 13 miles an hour. The pressure was 30.01 inches and rising. At Enid, it was partly sunny. The temperature was 81. The wind was south at 14. At Guthrie, it was mostly sunny. The temperature was 83. The wind was south at 10. Observations from around the region. Temperatures were between 78 and 84 degrees. At Springfield, it was sunny. It was partly sunny at Wichita, Woodward, Oklahoma City, Dallas-Fort Worth, and Tulsa. Once again at 9 a.m., at Stillwater, it was mostly sunny. The temperature was 84. From the Norman Forecast Office, here is the forecast for Stillwater and surrounding area. Today, mostly sunny. Highs in the lower 90s. South winds 10 to 15 miles an hour with gusts up to 25 miles an hour. Tonight, partly cloudy until midnight, then becoming mostly cloudy. Lows in the upper 70s. South winds 10 to 15 miles an hour. Friday, partly sunny. Highs in the mid-90s. South winds 10 to 15 miles an hour. Friday night, partly cloudy. Lows in the upper 70s. South winds 10 to 15 miles an hour. Independence Day, mostly sunny. Highs in the upper 90s. South winds 5 to 10 miles an hour. Saturday night, partly cloudy. A slight chance of showers and thunderstorms after midnight. Lows in the mid-70s. Chance of rain 20%. Sunday, mostly sunny. A slight chance of showers and thunderstorms in the morning. Highs in the mid-90s. Chance of rain 20%. Sunday night, partly cloudy until midnight, then mostly cloudy with a slight chance of showers and thunderstorms after midnight. Lows in the mid-70s. Chance of rain 20%. Monday, mostly sunny. A slight chance of showers and thunderstorms in the afternoon. Highs in the lower 90s. Chance of rain 20%. Monday night, mostly clear until midnight, then becoming partly cloudy. A slight chance of showers and thunderstorms. Lows in the mid-70s. Chance of rain 20%. Tuesday, mostly sunny. A slight chance of showers and thunderstorms in the morning, then a chance of showers and thunderstorms in the afternoon. Highs in the mid-90s. Chance of rain 30%. Tuesday night, mostly clear until midnight, then becoming partly cloudy. A slight chance of showers and thunderstorms. Lows in the mid-70s. Chance of rain 20%. Wednesday, mostly sunny. Highs in the mid-90s. 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It's Stillwater, it was mostly sunny. The temperature was 84 degrees, the dew point 70, and the relative humidity 62%. The wind was south at 13 miles an hour. The pressure was 30.01 inches and rising. At Enid, it was partly sunny.

The temperature was 81. The wind was south at 14. At Guthrie, it was mostly sunny. The temperature was 83. The wind was south at 10. Observations from around the region. Temperatures were between 78 and 84 degrees. At Springfield, it was sunny. It was partly sunny at Wichita, Woodward, Oklahoma City, Dallas-Fort Worth, and Tulsa. Once again at 9 a.m., at Stillwater, it was mostly sunny. The temperature was 84. From the Norman Forecast Office, here is the forecast for Stillwater and surrounding area. Today, mostly sunny. Highs in the lower 90s. South winds 10 to 15 miles an hour with gusts up to 25 miles an hour. Tonight, partly cloudy until midnight, then becoming mostly cloudy. Lows in the upper 70s. South winds 10 to 15 miles an hour. Friday, partly sunny. Highs in the mid-90s. South winds 10 to 15 miles an hour. Friday night, partly cloudy. Lows in the upper 70s. South winds 10 to 15 miles an hour. Independence Day, mostly sunny. Highs in the upper 90s. South winds 5 to 10 miles an hour. Saturday night, partly cloudy. A slight chance of showers and thunderstorms after midnight. Lows in the mid-70s. Chance of rain 20%. Sunday, mostly sunny. A slight chance of showers and thunderstorms in the morning. Highs in the mid-90s. Chance of rain 20%. Sunday night, partly cloudy until midnight, then mostly cloudy with a slight chance of showers and thunderstorms after midnight. Lows in the mid-70s. Chance of rain 20%. Monday, mostly sunny. A slight chance of showers and thunderstorms in the afternoon. Highs in the lower 90s. Chance of rain 20%. Monday night, mostly clear until midnight, then becoming partly cloudy. A slight chance of showers and thunderstorms. Lows in the mid-70s. Chance of rain 20%. Tuesday, mostly sunny. A slight chance of showers and thunderstorms in the morning, then a chance of showers and thunderstorms in the afternoon. Highs in the mid-90s. Chance of rain 30%. Tuesday night, mostly clear until midnight, then becoming partly cloudy. A slight chance of showers and thunderstorms. Lows in the mid-70s. Chance of rain 20%. Wednesday, mostly sunny. Highs in the mid-90s. 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At Stillwater, it was mostly sunny. The temperature was 84 degrees, the dew point 70, and the relative humidity 62%. The wind was south at 13 miles an hour. The pressure was 30.01 inches and rising. At Enid, it was partly sunny. The temperature was 81. The wind was south at 14. At Guthrie, it was mostly sunny. The temperature was 83. The wind was south at 10. Observations from around the region. Temperatures were between 78 and 84 degrees. At Springfield, it was sunny. It was partly sunny at Wichita, Woodward, Oklahoma City, Dallas-Fort Worth, and Tulsa. Once again at 9 a.m., at Stillwater, it was mostly sunny. The temperature was 84. From the Norman Forecast Office, here is the forecast for Stillwater and surrounding area. Today, mostly sunny. Highs in the lower 90s. South winds 10 to 15 miles an hour with gusts up to 25 miles an hour. Tonight, partly cloudy until midnight, then becoming mostly cloudy. Lows in the upper 70s. South winds 10 to 15 miles an hour. Friday, partly sunny. Highs in the mid-90s. South winds 10 to 15 miles an hour. Friday night, partly cloudy. Lows in the upper 70s. South winds 10 to 15 miles an hour. Independence Day, mostly sunny. Highs in the upper 90s. South winds 5 to 10 miles an hour. Saturday night, partly cloudy. A slight chance of showers and thunderstorms after midnight. Lows in the mid-70s. Chance of rain 20%. Sunday, mostly sunny. A slight chance of showers and thunderstorms in the morning.
Highs in the mid-90s. Chance of rain 20%. Sunday night, partly cloudy until midnight, then mostly cloudy with a slight chance of showers and thunderstorms after midnight. Lows in the mid-70s. Chance of rain 20%. Monday, mostly sunny. A slight chance of showers and thunderstorms in the afternoon. Highs in the lower 90s. Chance of rain 20%. Monday night, mostly clear until midnight, then becoming partly cloudy. A slight chance of showers and thunderstorms. Lows in the mid-70s. Chance of rain 20%. Tuesday, mostly sunny. A slight chance of showers and thunderstorms in the morning, then a chance of showers and thunderstorms in the afternoon. Highs in the mid-90s. Chance of rain 30%. Tuesday night, mostly clear until midnight, then becoming partly cloudy. A slight chance of showers and thunderstorms. Lows in the mid-70s. Chance of rain 20%. Wednesday, mostly sunny. Highs in the mid-90s. 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At Stillwater, it was mostly sunny. The temperature was 84 degrees, the dew point 70, and the relative humidity 62%. The wind was south at 13 miles an hour. The pressure was 30.01 inches and rising. At Enid, it was partly sunny. The temperature was 81. The wind was south at 14. At Guthrie, it was mostly sunny. The temperature was 83. The wind was south at 10. Observations from around the region. Temperatures were between 78 and 84 degrees. At Springfield, it was sunny. It was partly sunny at Wichita, Woodward, Oklahoma City, Dallas-Fort Worth, and Tulsa. Once again at 9 a.m., at Stillwater, it was mostly sunny. The temperature was 84. From the Norman Forecast Office, here is the forecast for Stillwater and surrounding area. Today, mostly sunny. Highs in the lower 90s. South winds 10 to 15 miles an hour with gusts up to 25 miles an hour. Tonight, partly cloudy until midnight, then becoming mostly cloudy. Lows in the upper 70s. South winds 10 to 15 miles an hour. Friday, partly sunny. Highs in the mid-90s. South winds 10 to 15 miles an hour. Friday night, partly cloudy. Lows in the upper 70s. South winds 10 to 15 miles an hour. Independence Day, mostly sunny. Highs in the upper 90s. South winds 5 to 10 miles an hour. Saturday night, partly cloudy. A slight chance of showers and thunderstorms after midnight. Lows in the mid-70s. Chance of rain 20%. Sunday, mostly sunny. A slight chance of showers and thunderstorms in the morning. Highs in the mid-90s. Chance of rain 20%. Sunday night, partly cloudy until midnight, then mostly cloudy with a slight chance of showers and thunderstorms after midnight. Lows in the mid-70s. Chance of rain 20%. Monday, mostly sunny. A slight chance of showers and thunderstorms in the afternoon. Highs in the lower 90s. Chance of rain 20%. Monday night, mostly clear until midnight, then becoming partly cloudy. A slight chance of showers and thunderstorms. Lows in the mid-70s. Chance of rain 20%. Tuesday, mostly sunny. A slight chance of showers and thunderstorms in the morning, then a chance of showers and thunderstorms in the afternoon. Highs in the mid-90s. Chance of rain 30%. Tuesday night, mostly clear until midnight, then becoming partly cloudy. A slight chance of showers and thunderstorms. Lows in the mid-70s. Chance of rain 20%. Wednesday, mostly sunny. Highs in the mid-90s. You are listening to Stillwater Weather Radio, and here are 10 a.m. weather observations. At Stillwater, it was mostly sunny. The temperature was 85 degrees, the dew point 71, and the relative humidity 63%.

percent. The wind was south at 12 miles an hour. The pressure was 30.03 inches and rising. At Ponca City, it was mostly sunny. The temperature was 86, the dew point 70, and the relative humidity 58%. The wind was south at 9, gusting to 22. The pressure was 30.02 inches and rising. At Guthrie, it was mostly sunny. The temperature was 85, the dew point 70, and the relative humidity 60%. The wind was south at 9. The pressure was 30.02 inches and rising. Observations from around the region. At Springfield, it was sunny, with a temperature of 84. It was partly sunny, with a temperature of 82 at Wichita, 83 at Oklahoma City, 87 at Dallas-Fort Worth, and 85 at Tulsa. Once again at 10 a.m., at Stillwater, it was mostly sunny. The temperature was 85. From the Norman Forecast Office, here is the forecast for Stillwater and surrounding area. Today, mostly sunny. Highs in the lower 90s. South winds 10 to 15 miles an hour with gusts up to 25 miles an hour. Tonight, partly cloudy until midnight, then becoming mostly cloudy. Lows in the upper 70s. South winds 10 to 15 miles an hour. Friday, partly sunny. Highs in the mid-90s. South winds 10 to 15 miles an hour. Friday night, partly cloudy. Lows in the upper 70s. South winds 10 to 15 miles an hour. Independence Day, mostly sunny. Highs in the upper 90s. South winds 5 to 10 miles an hour. Saturday night, partly cloudy. A slight chance of showers and thunderstorms after midnight. Lows in the mid-70s. Chance of rain 20%. Sunday, mostly sunny. A slight chance of showers and thunderstorms in the morning. Highs in the mid-90s. Chance of rain 20%. Sunday night, partly cloudy until midnight, then mostly cloudy with a slight chance of showers and thunderstorms after midnight. Lows in the mid-70s. Chance of rain 20%. Monday, mostly sunny. A slight chance of showers and thunderstorms in the afternoon. Highs in the lower 90s. Chance of rain 20%. Monday night, mostly clear until midnight, then becoming partly cloudy. A slight chance of showers and thunderstorms. Lows in the mid-70s. Chance of rain 20%. Tuesday, mostly sunny. A slight chance of showers and thunderstorms in the morning, then a chance of showers and thunderstorms in the afternoon. Highs in the mid-90s. Chance of rain 30%. Tuesday night, mostly clear until midnight, then becoming partly cloudy. A slight chance of showers and thunderstorms. Lows in the mid-70s. Chance of rain 20%. Wednesday, mostly sunny. Highs in the mid-90s. 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At Stillwater, it was mostly sunny. The temperature was 85 degrees, the dew point 71, and the relative humidity 63%. The wind was south at 12 miles an hour. The pressure was 30.03 inches and rising. At Ponca City, it was mostly sunny. The temperature was 86, the dew point 70, and the relative humidity 58%. The wind was south at 9, gusting to 22. The pressure was 30.02 inches and rising. At Guthrie, it was mostly sunny. The temperature was 85, the dew point 70, and the relative humidity 60%. The wind was south at 9. The pressure was 30.02 inches and rising. Observations from around the region. At Springfield, it was sunny, with a temperature of 84. It was partly sunny, with a temperature of 82 at Wichita, 83 at Oklahoma City, 87 at Dallas-Fort Worth, and 85 at Tulsa. Once again at 10 a.m., at Stillwater, it was mostly sunny. The temperature was 85. From the Norman Forecast Office, here is the forecast for Stillwater and surrounding area. Today, mostly sunny. Highs in the lower 90s. South winds 10 to 15 miles an hour with gusts up to 25 miles an hour. Tonight, partly cloudy until midnight, then becoming mostly cloudy. Lows in

mid-90s. Chance of rain 20%. Sunday night, partly cloudy until midnight, then mostly cloudy with a slight chance of showers and thunderstorms after midnight. Lows in the mid-70s. Chance of rain 20%. Monday, mostly sunny. A slight chance of showers and thunderstorms in the afternoon. Highs in the lower 90s. Chance of rain 20%. Monday night, mostly clear until midnight, then becoming partly cloudy. A slight chance of showers and thunderstorms. Lows in the mid-70s. Chance of rain 20%. Tuesday, mostly sunny. A slight chance of showers and thunderstorms in the morning, then a chance of showers and thunderstorms in the afternoon. Highs in the mid-90s. Chance of rain 30%. Tuesday night, mostly clear until midnight, then becoming partly cloudy. A slight chance of showers and thunderstorms. Lows in the mid-70s. Chance of rain 20%. Wednesday, mostly sunny. Highs in the mid-90s. 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It's Stillwater, it was mostly sunny. The temperature was 85 degrees, the dew point 71, and the relative humidity 63%. The wind was south at 12 miles an hour. The pressure was 30.03 inches and rising. At Ponca City, it was mostly sunny. The temperature was 86, the dew point 70, and the relative humidity 58%. The wind was south at 9, gusting to 22. The pressure was 30.02 inches and rising. At Guthrie, it was mostly sunny. The temperature was 85, the dew point 70, and the relative humidity 60%. The wind was south at 9. The pressure was 30.02 inches and rising. Observations from around the region. At Springfield, it was sunny, with a temperature of 84. It was partly sunny, with a temperature of 82 at Wichita, 83 at Oklahoma City, 87 at Dallas-Fort Worth, and 85 at Tulsa. Once again at 10 a.m., at Stillwater, it was mostly sunny. The temperature was 85. From the Norman Forecast Office, here is the forecast for Stillwater and surrounding area. Today, mostly sunny. Highs in the lower 90s. South winds 10 to 15 miles an hour with gusts up to 25 miles an hour. Tonight, partly cloudy until midnight, then becoming mostly cloudy. Lows in the upper 70s. South winds 10 to 15 miles an hour. Friday, partly sunny. Highs in the mid-90s. South winds 10 to 15 miles an hour. Friday night, partly cloudy. Lows in the upper 70s. South winds 10 to 15 miles an hour. Independence Day, mostly sunny. Highs in the upper 90s. South winds 5 to 10 miles an hour. Saturday night, partly cloudy. A slight chance of showers and thunderstorms after midnight. Lows in the mid-70s. Chance of rain 20%. Sunday, mostly sunny. A slight chance of showers and thunderstorms in the morning. Highs in the mid-90s. Chance of rain 20%. Sunday night, partly cloudy until midnight, then mostly cloudy with a slight chance of showers and thunderstorms after midnight. Lows in the mid-70s. Chance of rain 20%. Monday, mostly sunny. A slight chance of showers and thunderstorms in the afternoon. Highs in the lower 90s. Chance of rain 20%. Monday night, mostly clear until midnight, then becoming partly cloudy. A slight chance of showers and thunderstorms. Lows in the mid-70s. Chance of rain 20%. Tuesday, mostly sunny. A slight chance of showers and thunderstorms in the morning, then a chance of showers and thunderstorms in the afternoon. Highs in the mid-90s. Chance of rain 30%. Tuesday night, mostly clear until midnight, then becoming partly cloudy. A slight chance of showers and thunderstorms. Lows in the mid-70s. Chance of rain 20%. Wednesday, mostly sunny. Highs in the mid-90s. 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

Norman, Oklahoma. 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At Stillwater, it was mostly sunny. The temperature was 85 degrees, the dew point 71, and the relative humidity 63%. The wind was south at 12 miles an hour. The pressure was 30.03 inches and rising. At Ponca City, it was mostly sunny. The temperature was 86, the dew point 70, and the relative humidity 58%. The wind was south at 9, gusting to 22. The pressure was 30.02 inches and rising. At Guthrie, it was mostly sunny. The temperature was 85, the dew point 70, and the relative humidity 60%. The wind was south at 9. The pressure was 30.02 inches and rising. Observations from around the region. Temperatures were between 80 and 87 degrees. At Springfield, it was sunny. It was partly sunny at Wichita, Woodward, Oklahoma City, Dallas-Fort Worth, and Tulsa. Once again at 10 a.m., at Stillwater, it was mostly sunny. The temperature was 85. From the Norman Forecast Office, here is the forecast for Stillwater and surrounding area. Today, mostly sunny. Highs in the lower 90s. South winds 10 to 15 miles an hour with gusts up to 25 miles an hour. Tonight, partly cloudy until midnight, then becoming mostly cloudy. Lows in the upper 70s. South winds 10 to 15 miles an hour. Friday, partly sunny. Highs in the mid-90s. South winds 10 to 15 miles an hour. Friday night, partly cloudy. Lows in the upper 70s. South winds 10 to 15 miles an hour. Independence Day, mostly sunny. Highs in the upper 90s. South winds 5 to 10 miles an hour. Saturday night, partly cloudy. A slight chance of showers and thunderstorms after midnight. Lows in the mid-70s. Chance of rain 20%. Sunday, mostly sunny. A slight chance of showers and thunderstorms in the morning. Highs in the mid-90s. Chance of rain 20%. Sunday night, partly cloudy until midnight, then mostly cloudy with a slight chance of showers and thunderstorms after midnight. Lows in the mid-70s. Chance of rain 20%. Monday, mostly sunny. A slight chance of showers and thunderstorms in the afternoon. Highs in the lower 90s. Chance of rain 20%. Monday night, mostly clear until midnight, then becoming partly cloudy. A slight chance of showers and thunderstorms. Lows in the mid-70s. Chance of rain 20%. Tuesday, mostly sunny. A slight chance of showers and thunderstorms in the morning, then a chance of showers and thunderstorms in the afternoon. Highs in the mid-90s. Chance of rain 30%. Tuesday night, mostly clear until midnight, then becoming partly cloudy. A slight chance of showers and thunderstorms. Lows in the mid-70s. Chance of rain 20%. Wednesday, mostly sunny. Highs in the mid-90s. 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At Stillwater, it was mostly sunny. The temperature was 85 degrees, the dew point 71, and the relative humidity 63%. The wind was south at 12 miles an hour. The pressure was 30.03 inches and rising. At Ponca City, it was mostly sunny. The temperature was 86, the dew point 70, and the relative humidity 58%. The wind was south at 9, gusting to 22. The pressure was 30.02 inches and rising. At Guthrie, it was mostly sunny. The temperature was 85, the dew point 70, and the relative humidity 60%. The wind was south at 9. The pressure was 30.02 inches and rising. Observations from around the region. Temperatures were between 80 and 87 degrees. At Springfield, it was sunny. It was partly sunny at Wichita, Woodward, Oklahoma City, Dallas-Fort Worth, and Tulsa. Once again at 10 a.m., at Stillwater, it was mostly sunny. The temperature was 85. From the Norman Forecast Office, here is the forecast for Stillwater and surrounding area. Today,

mostly sunny. Highs in the lower 90s. South winds 10 to 15 miles an hour with gusts up to 25 miles an hour. Tonight, partly cloudy until midnight, then becoming mostly cloudy. Lows in the upper 70s. South winds 10 to 15 miles an hour. Friday, partly sunny. Highs in the mid-90s. South winds 10 to 15 miles an hour. Friday night, partly cloudy. Lows in the upper 70s. South winds 10 to 15 miles an hour. Independence Day, mostly sunny. Highs in the upper 90s. South winds 5 to 10 miles an hour. Saturday night, partly cloudy. A slight chance of showers and thunderstorms after midnight. Lows in the mid-70s. Chance of rain 20%. Sunday, mostly sunny. A slight chance of showers and thunderstorms in the morning. Highs in the mid-90s. Chance of rain 20%. Sunday night, partly cloudy until midnight, then mostly cloudy with a slight chance of showers and thunderstorms after midnight. Lows in the mid-70s. Chance of rain 20%. Monday, mostly sunny. A slight chance of showers and thunderstorms in the afternoon. Highs in the lower 90s. Chance of rain 20%. Monday night, mostly clear until midnight, then becoming partly cloudy. A slight chance of showers and thunderstorms. Lows in the mid-70s. Chance of rain 20%. Tuesday, mostly sunny. A slight chance of showers and thunderstorms in the morning, then a chance of showers and thunderstorms in the afternoon. Highs in the mid-90s. Chance of rain 30%. Tuesday night, mostly clear until midnight, then becoming partly cloudy. A slight chance of showers and thunderstorms. Lows in the mid-70s. Chance of rain 20%. Wednesday, mostly sunny. Highs in the mid-90s. 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It's Stillwater, it was mostly sunny. The temperature was 85 degrees, the dew point 71, and the relative humidity 63%. The wind was south at 12 miles an hour. The pressure was 30.03 inches and rising. At Ponca City, it was mostly sunny. The temperature was 86, the dew point 70, and the relative humidity 58%. The wind was south at 9, gusting to 22. The pressure was 30.02 inches and rising. At Guthrie, it was mostly sunny. The temperature was 85, the dew point 70, and the relative humidity 60%. The wind was south at 9. The pressure was 30.02 inches and rising. Observations from around the region. Temperatures were between 80 and 87 degrees. At Springfield, it was sunny. It was partly sunny at Wichita, Woodward, Oklahoma City, Dallas-Fort Worth, and Tulsa. Once again at 10 a.m., at Stillwater, it was mostly sunny. The temperature was 85. From the Norman Forecast Office, here is the forecast for Stillwater and surrounding area. Today, mostly sunny. Highs in the lower 90s. South winds 10 to 15 miles an hour with gusts up to 25 miles an hour. Tonight, partly cloudy until midnight, then becoming mostly cloudy. Lows in the upper 70s. South winds 10 to 15 miles an hour. Friday, partly sunny. Highs in the mid-90s. South winds 10 to 15 miles an hour. Friday night, partly cloudy. Lows in the upper 70s. South winds 10 to 15 miles an hour. Independence Day, mostly sunny. Highs in the upper 90s. South winds 5 to 10 miles an hour. Saturday night, partly cloudy. A slight chance of showers and thunderstorms after midnight. Lows in the mid-70s. Chance of rain 20%. Sunday, mostly sunny. A slight chance of showers and thunderstorms in the morning. Highs in the mid-90s. Chance of rain 20%. Sunday night, partly cloudy until midnight, then mostly cloudy with a slight chance of showers and thunderstorms after midnight. Lows in the mid-70s. Chance of rain 20%. Monday, mostly sunny. A slight chance of showers and thunderstorms in the afternoon. Highs in the lower 90s.

chance of rain 20%. Monday night, mostly clear until midnight, then becoming partly cloudy. A slight chance of showers and thunderstorms. Lows in the mid-70s. Chance of rain 20%. Tuesday, mostly sunny. A slight chance of showers and thunderstorms in the morning, then a chance of showers and thunderstorms in the afternoon. Highs in the mid-90s. Chance of rain 30%. Tuesday night, mostly clear until midnight, then becoming partly cloudy. A slight chance of showers and thunderstorms. Lows in the mid-70s. Chance of rain 20%. Wednesday, mostly sunny. Highs in the mid-90s. 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It's Stillwater, it was mostly sunny. The temperature was 85 degrees, the dew point 71, and the relative humidity 63%. The wind was south at 12 miles an hour. The pressure was 30.03 inches and rising. At Ponca City, it was mostly sunny. The temperature was 86, the dew point 70, and the relative humidity 58%. The wind was south at 9, gusting to 22. The pressure was 30.02 inches and rising. At Guthrie, it was mostly sunny. The temperature was 85, the dew point 70, and the relative humidity 60%. The wind was south at 9. The pressure was 30.02 inches and rising. Observations from around the region. Temperatures were between 80 and 87 degrees. At Springfield, it was sunny. It was partly sunny at Wichita, Woodward, Oklahoma City, Dallas-Fort Worth, and Tulsa. Once again at 10 a.m., at Stillwater, it was mostly sunny. The temperature was 85. From the Norman Forecast Office, here is the forecast for Stillwater and surrounding area. Today, mostly sunny. Highs in the lower 90s. South winds 10 to 15 miles an hour with gusts up to 25 miles an hour. Tonight, partly cloudy until midnight, then becoming mostly cloudy. Lows in the upper 70s. South winds 10 to 15 miles an hour. Friday, partly sunny. Highs in the mid-90s. South winds 10 to 15 miles an hour. Friday night, partly cloudy. Lows in the upper 70s. South winds 10 to 15 miles an hour. Independence Day, mostly sunny. Highs in the upper 90s. South winds 5 to 10 miles an hour. Saturday night, partly cloudy. A slight chance of showers and thunderstorms after midnight. Lows in the mid-70s. Chance of rain 20%. Sunday, mostly sunny. A slight chance of showers and thunderstorms in the morning. Highs in the mid-90s. Chance of rain 20%. Sunday night, partly cloudy until midnight, then mostly cloudy with a slight chance of showers and thunderstorms after midnight. Lows in the mid-70s. Chance of rain 20%. Monday, mostly sunny. A slight chance of showers and thunderstorms in the afternoon. Highs in the lower 90s. Chance of rain 20%. Monday night, mostly clear until midnight, then becoming partly cloudy. A slight chance of showers and thunderstorms. Lows in the mid-70s. Chance of rain 20%. Tuesday, mostly sunny. A slight chance of showers and thunderstorms in the morning, then a chance of showers and thunderstorms in the afternoon. Highs in the mid-90s. Chance of rain 30%. Tuesday night, mostly clear until midnight, then becoming partly cloudy. A slight chance of showers and thunderstorms. Lows in the mid-70s. Chance of rain 20%. Wednesday, mostly sunny. Highs in the mid-90s. 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It's Stillwater, it was mostly sunny. The temperature was 85 degrees, the dew point 71, and the relative humidity 63%. The wind was south at 12 miles an hour. The pressure was 30.03 inches and rising. At Ponca City,

It was mostly sunny. The temperature was 86, the dew point 70, and the relative humidity 58%. The wind was south at 9, gusting to 22. The pressure was 30.02 inches and rising. At Guthrie, it was mostly sunny. The temperature was 85, the dew point 70, and the relative humidity 60%. The wind was south at 9. The pressure was 30.02 inches and rising. Observations from around the region. Temperatures were between 80 and 87 degrees. At Springfield, it was sunny. It was partly sunny at Wichita, Woodward, Oklahoma City, Dallas-Fort Worth, and Tulsa. Once again at 10 a.m., at Stillwater, it was mostly sunny. The temperature was 85. From the Norman Forecast Office, here is the forecast for Stillwater and surrounding area. Today, mostly sunny. Highs in the lower 90s. South winds 10 to 15 miles an hour with gusts up to 25 miles an hour. Tonight, partly cloudy until midnight, then becoming mostly cloudy. Lows in the upper 70s. South winds 10 to 15 miles an hour. Friday, partly sunny. Highs in the mid-90s. South winds 10 to 15 miles an hour. Friday night, partly cloudy. Lows in the upper 70s. South winds 10 to 15 miles an hour. Independence Day, mostly sunny. Highs in the upper 90s. South winds 5 to 10 miles an hour. Saturday night, partly cloudy. A slight chance of showers and thunderstorms after midnight. Lows in the mid-70s. Chance of rain 20%. Sunday, mostly sunny. A slight chance of showers and thunderstorms in the morning. Highs in the mid-90s. Chance of rain 20%. Sunday night, partly cloudy until midnight, then mostly cloudy with a slight chance of showers and thunderstorms after midnight. Lows in the mid-70s. Chance of rain 20%. Monday, mostly sunny. A slight chance of showers and thunderstorms in the afternoon. Highs in the lower 90s. Chance of rain 20%. Monday night, mostly clear until midnight, then becoming partly cloudy. A slight chance of showers and thunderstorms. Lows in the mid-70s. Chance of rain 20%. Tuesday, mostly sunny. A slight chance of showers and thunderstorms in the morning, then a chance of showers and thunderstorms in the afternoon. Highs in the mid-90s. Chance of rain 30%. Tuesday night, mostly clear until midnight, then becoming partly cloudy. A slight chance of showers and thunderstorms. Lows in the mid-70s. Chance of rain 20%. Wednesday, mostly sunny. Highs in the mid-90s. 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At Stillwater, it was mostly sunny. The temperature was 85 degrees, the dew point 71, and the relative humidity 63%. The wind was south at 12 miles an hour. The pressure was 30.03 inches and rising. At Ponca City, it was mostly sunny. The wind was south at 12 miles an hour. The pressure was 30.03 inches and rising. At Ponca City, it was mostly sunny. The temperature was 86, the dew point 70, and the relative humidity 58%. The wind was south at 9, gusting to 22. The pressure was 30.02 inches and rising. At Guthrie, it was mostly sunny. The temperature was 85, the dew point 70, and the relative humidity 60%. The wind was south at 9. The pressure was 30.02 inches and rising. Observations from around the region. Temperatures were between 80 and 87 degrees. At Springfield, it was sunny. It was partly sunny at Wichita, Woodward, Oklahoma City, Dallas-Fort Worth, and Tulsa. Once again at 10 a.m., at Stillwater, it was mostly sunny. The temperature was 85. From the Norman Forecast Office, here is the forecast for Stillwater and surrounding area. Today, mostly sunny. Highs in the lower 90s. South winds 10 to 15 miles an hour with gusts up to 25 miles an hour. Tonight, partly cloudy until midnight, then becoming mostly cloudy.

lows in the upper 70s. South winds 10 to 15 miles an hour. Friday, partly sunny. Highs in the mid-90s. South winds 10 to 15 miles an hour. Friday night, partly cloudy. Lows in the upper 70s. South winds 10 to 15 miles an hour. Independence Day, mostly sunny. Highs in the upper 90s. South winds 5 to 10 miles an hour. Saturday night, partly cloudy. A slight chance of showers and thunderstorms after midnight. Lows in the mid-70s. Chance of rain 20%. Sunday, mostly sunny. A slight chance of showers and thunderstorms in the morning. Highs in the mid-90s. Chance of rain 20%. Sunday night, partly cloudy until midnight, then mostly cloudy with a slight chance of showers and thunderstorms after midnight. Lows in the mid-70s. Chance of rain 20%. Monday, mostly sunny. A slight chance of showers and thunderstorms in the afternoon. Highs in the lower 90s. Chance of rain 20%. Monday night, mostly clear until midnight, then becoming partly cloudy. A slight chance of showers and thunderstorms. Lows in the mid-70s. Chance of rain 20%. Tuesday, mostly sunny. A slight chance of showers and thunderstorms in the morning, then a chance of showers and thunderstorms in the afternoon. Highs in the mid-90s. Chance of rain 30%. Tuesday night, mostly clear until midnight, then becoming partly cloudy. A slight chance of showers and thunderstorms. Lows in the mid-70s. Chance of rain 20%. Wednesday, mostly sunny. Highs in the mid-90s. 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It's Stillwater, it was mostly sunny. The temperature was 85 degrees, the dew point 71, and the relative humidity 63%. The wind was south at 12 miles an hour. The pressure was 30.03 inches and rising. At Ponca City, it was mostly sunny. The temperature was 86, the dew point 70, and the relative humidity 58%. The wind was south at 9, gusting to 22. The pressure was 30.02 inches and rising. At Guthrie, it was mostly sunny. The temperature was 85, the dew point 70, and the relative humidity 60%. The wind was south at 9. The pressure was 30.02 inches and rising. Observations from around the region. Temperatures were between 80 and 87 degrees. At Springfield, it was sunny. It was partly sunny at Wichita, Woodward, Oklahoma City, Dallas-Fort Worth, and Tulsa. Once again at 10 a.m., at Stillwater, it was mostly sunny. The temperature was 85. From the Norman Forecast Office, here is the forecast for Stillwater and surrounding area. Today, mostly sunny. Highs in the lower 90s. South winds 10 to 15 miles an hour with gusts up to 25 miles an hour. Tonight, partly cloudy until midnight, then becoming mostly cloudy. Lows in the upper 70s. South winds 10 to 15 miles an hour. Friday, partly sunny. Highs in the mid-90s. South winds 10 to 15 miles an hour. Friday night, partly cloudy. Lows in the upper 70s. South winds 10 to 15 miles an hour. Independence Day, mostly sunny. Highs in the upper 90s. South winds 5 to 10 miles an hour. Saturday night, partly cloudy. A slight chance of showers and thunderstorms after midnight. Lows in the mid-70s. Chance of rain 20%. Sunday, mostly sunny. A slight chance of showers and thunderstorms in the morning. Highs in the mid-90s. Chance of rain 20%. Sunday night, partly cloudy until midnight, then mostly cloudy with a slight chance of showers and thunderstorms after midnight. Lows in the mid-70s. Chance of rain 20%. Monday, mostly sunny. A slight chance of showers and thunderstorms in the afternoon. Highs in the lower 90s. Chance of rain 20%. Monday night, mostly clear until midnight, then becoming partly cloudy. A slight chance of showers and thunderstorms. Lows in the mid-70s. Chance of rain 20%.

5%. Tuesday, mostly sunny. A slight chance of showers and thunderstorms in the morning, then a chance of showers and thunderstorms in the afternoon. Highs in the mid-90s. Chance of rain 30%. Tuesday night, mostly clear until midnight, then becoming partly cloudy. A slight chance of showers and thunderstorms. Lows in the mid-70s. Chance of rain 20%. Wednesday, mostly sunny. Highs in the mid-90s. 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At Stillwater, it was mostly sunny. The temperature was 85 degrees, the dew point 71, and the relative humidity 63%. The wind was south at 12 miles an hour. The pressure was 30.03 inches and rising. At Ponca City, it was mostly sunny. The temperature was 86, the dew point 70, and the relative humidity 58%. The wind was south at 9, gusting to 22. The pressure was 30.02 inches and rising. At Guthrie, it was mostly sunny. The temperature was 85, the dew point 70, and the relative humidity 60%. The wind was south at 9. The pressure was 30.02 inches and rising. Observations from around the region. Temperatures were between 80 and 87 degrees. At Springfield, it was sunny. It was partly sunny at Wichita, Woodward, Oklahoma City, Dallas-Fort Worth, and Tulsa. Once again at 10 a.m., at Stillwater, it was mostly sunny. The temperature was 85. From the Norman Forecast Office, here is the forecast for Stillwater and surrounding area. Today, mostly sunny. Highs in the lower 90s. South winds 10 to 15 miles an hour with gusts up to 25 miles an hour. Tonight, partly cloudy until midnight, then becoming mostly cloudy. Lows in the upper 70s. South winds 10 to 15 miles an hour. Friday, partly sunny. Highs in the mid-90s. South winds 10 to 15 miles an hour. Friday night, partly cloudy. Lows in the upper 70s. South winds 10 to 15 miles an hour. Independence Day, mostly sunny. Highs in the upper 90s. South winds 5 to 10 miles an hour. Saturday night, partly cloudy. A slight chance of showers and thunderstorms after midnight. Lows in the mid-70s. Chance of rain 20%. Sunday, mostly sunny. A slight chance of showers and thunderstorms in the morning. Highs in the mid-90s. Chance of rain 20%. Sunday night, partly cloudy until midnight, then mostly cloudy with a slight chance of showers and thunderstorms after midnight. Lows in the mid-70s. Chance of rain 20%. Monday, mostly sunny. A slight chance of showers and thunderstorms in the afternoon. Highs in the lower 90s. Chance of rain 20%. Monday night, mostly clear until midnight, then becoming partly cloudy. A slight chance of showers and thunderstorms. Lows in the mid-70s. Chance of rain 20%. Tuesday, mostly sunny. A slight chance of showers and thunderstorms in the morning, then a chance of showers and thunderstorms in the afternoon. Highs in the mid-90s. Chance of rain 30%. Tuesday night, mostly clear until midnight, then becoming partly cloudy. A slight chance of showers and thunderstorms. Lows in the mid-70s. Chance of rain 20%. Wednesday, mostly sunny. Highs in the mid-90s. 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At Stillwater, it was mostly sunny. The temperature was 85 degrees, the dew point 71, and the relative humidity 63%. The wind was south at 12 miles an hour. The pressure was 30.03 inches and rising. At Ponca City, it was mostly sunny. The temperature was 86, the dew point 70, and the relative humidity 58%. The wind was south at 9, gusting to 22. The pressure was 30.02 inches and rising. At Guthrie, it was mostly sunny. The temperature was 85, the dew point 70, and the relative humidity 60%. The wind was south at 9. The pressure was 30.02 inches and rising.

chance of rain 20%. Wednesday, mostly sunny. Highs in the mid-90s. You're listening to Stillwater Weather Radio, and here are 10 a.m. weather observations. It's Stillwater, it was mostly sunny. The temperature was 85 degrees, the dew point 71, and the relative humidity 63%. The wind was south at 12 miles an hour. The pressure was 30.03 inches and rising. At Ponca City, it was mostly sunny. The temperature was 86, the dew point 70, and the relative humidity 58%. The wind was south at 9, gusting to 22. The pressure was 30.02 inches and rising. At Guthrie, it was mostly sunny. The temperature was 85, the dew point 70, and the relative humidity 60%. The wind was south at 9. The pressure was 30.02 inches and rising. Observations from around the region. Temperatures were between 80 and 87 degrees. At Springfield, it was sunny. It was partly sunny at Wichita, Woodward, Oklahoma City, Dallas-Fort Worth, and Tulsa. Once again at 10 a.m., at Stillwater, it was mostly sunny. The temperature was 85. From the Norman Forecast Office, here is the forecast for Stillwater and surrounding area. Today, mostly sunny. Highs in the lower 90s. South winds 10 to 15 miles an hour with gusts up to 25 miles an hour. Tonight, partly cloudy until midnight, then becoming mostly cloudy. Lows in the upper 70s. South winds 10 to 15 miles an hour. Friday, partly sunny. Highs in the mid-90s. South winds 10 to 15 miles an hour. Friday night, partly cloudy. Lows in the upper 70s. South winds 10 to 15 miles an hour. Independence Day, mostly sunny. Highs in the upper 90s. South winds 5 to 10 miles an hour. Saturday night, partly cloudy. A slight chance of showers and thunderstorms after midnight. Lows in the mid-70s. Chance of rain 20%. Sunday, mostly sunny. A slight chance of showers and thunderstorms in the morning. Highs in the mid-90s. Chance of rain 20%. Sunday night, partly cloudy until midnight, then mostly cloudy with a slight chance of showers and thunderstorms after midnight. Lows in the mid-70s. Chance of rain 20%. Monday, mostly sunny. A slight chance of showers and thunderstorms in the afternoon. Highs in the lower 90s. Chance of rain 20%. Monday night, mostly clear until midnight, then becoming partly cloudy. A slight chance of showers and thunderstorms. Lows in the mid-70s. Chance of rain 20%. Tuesday, mostly sunny. A slight chance of showers and thunderstorms in the morning, then a chance of showers and thunderstorms in the afternoon. Highs in the mid-90s. Chance of rain 30%. Tuesday night, mostly clear until midnight, then becoming partly cloudy. A slight chance of showers and thunderstorms. Lows in the mid-70s. Chance of rain 20%. Wednesday, mostly sunny. Highs in the mid-90s. 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It's Stillwater, it was mostly sunny. The temperature was 85 degrees, the dew point 71, and the relative humidity 63%. The wind was south at 12 miles an hour. The pressure was 30.03 inches and rising. At Ponca City, it was mostly sunny. The temperature was 86, the dew point 70, and the relative humidity 58%. The wind was south at 9, gusting to 22. The pressure was 30.02 inches and rising. At Guthrie, it was mostly sunny. The temperature was 85, the dew point 70, and the relative humidity 60%. The wind was south at 9. The pressure was 30.02 inches and rising. Observations from around the region. Temperatures were between 80 and 87 degrees. At Springfield, it was sunny. It was partly sunny at Wichita, Woodward, Oklahoma City, Dallas-Fort Worth, and Tulsa. Once again at 10 a.m., at Stillwater, it was mostly sunny. The temperature was 85. 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

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From the Norman Forecast Office, here is the forecast for Stillwater and surrounding area. Today, mostly sunny. Highs in the lower 90s. South winds 10 to 15 miles an hour with gusts up to 25 miles an hour. Tonight, partly cloudy until midnight, then becoming mostly cloudy. Lows in the upper 70s. South winds 10 to 15 miles an hour. Friday, partly sunny. Highs in the mid-90s. South winds 10 to 15 miles an hour. Friday night, partly cloudy. Lows in the upper 70s. South winds 10 to 15 miles an hour. Independence Day, mostly sunny. Highs in the upper 90s. South winds 5 to 10 miles an hour. Saturday night, partly cloudy. A slight chance of showers and thunderstorms after midnight. Lows in the mid-70s. Chance of rain 20%. Sunday, mostly sunny. A slight chance of showers and thunderstorms in the morning. Highs in the mid-90s. Chance of rain 20%. Sunday night, partly cloudy until midnight, then mostly cloudy with a slight chance of showers and thunderstorms after midnight. Lows in the mid-70s. Chance of rain 20%. Monday, mostly sunny. A slight chance of showers and thunderstorms in the afternoon. Highs in the lower 90s. Chance of rain 20%. Monday night, mostly clear until midnight, then becoming partly cloudy. A slight chance of showers and thunderstorms. Lows in the mid-70s. Chance of rain 20%. Tuesday, mostly sunny. A slight chance of showers and thunderstorms in the morning, then a chance of showers and thunderstorms in the afternoon. Highs in the mid-90s. Chance of rain 30%. Tuesday night, mostly clear until midnight, then becoming partly cloudy. A slight chance of showers and thunderstorms. Lows in the mid-70s. Chance of rain 20%. Wednesday, mostly sunny. Highs in the mid-90s. 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At Stillwater, it was mostly sunny. The temperature was 85 degrees, the dew point 71, and the relative humidity 63%. The wind was south at 12 miles an hour. The pressure was 30.03 inches and rising. At Ponca City, it was mostly sunny. The temperature was 86, the dew point 70, and the relative humidity 58%. The wind was south at 9, gusting to 22. The pressure was 30.02 inches and rising. At Guthrie, it was mostly sunny. The temperature was 85, the dew point 70, and the relative humidity 60%. The wind was south at 9. The pressure was 30.02 inches and rising. Observations from around the region. Temperatures were between 80 and 87 degrees. At Springfield, it was sunny. It was partly sunny at Wichita, Woodward, Oklahoma City, Dallas-Fort Worth, and Tulsa. Once again at 10 a.m., at Stillwater, it was mostly sunny. The temperature was 85. You are listening to Stillwater Weather Radio, and here are 11 a.m. weather observations. At Stillwater, it was mostly sunny. The temperature was 87 degrees, the dew point 71, and the relative humidity 58%. The wind was south at 13 miles an hour. The pressure was 30.04 inches and rising. At Guthrie, it was mostly sunny. The temperature was 88. The wind was south at 13. Observations from around the region. At Springfield, it was sunny, with a temperature of 85. At Dallas-Fort Worth, it was mostly sunny, with a temperature of 89. It was partly sunny, with a temperature of 83 at Wichita, 87 at Oklahoma City, and 88 at Tulsa. Once again at 11 a.m., at Stillwater, it was mostly sunny. The temperature was 87. From the Norman Forecast Office, here is the forecast for Stillwater and surrounding area. Today, mostly sunny. Highs in the lower 90s. South winds 10 to 15 miles an hour with gusts up to

25 miles an hour. Tonight, partly cloudy until midnight, then becoming mostly cloudy. Lows in the upper 70s. South winds 10 to 15 miles an hour. Friday, partly sunny. Highs in the mid-90s. South winds 10 to 15 miles an hour. Friday night, partly cloudy. Lows in the upper 70s. South winds 10 to 15 miles an hour. Independence Day, mostly sunny. Highs in the upper 90s. South winds 5 to 10 miles an hour. Saturday night, partly cloudy. A slight chance of showers and thunderstorms after midnight. Lows in the mid-70s. Chance of rain 20%. Sunday, mostly sunny. A slight chance of showers and thunderstorms in the morning. Highs in the mid-90s. Chance of rain 20%. Sunday night, partly cloudy until midnight, then mostly cloudy with a slight chance of showers and thunderstorms after midnight. Lows in the mid-70s. Chance of rain 20%. Monday, mostly sunny. A slight chance of showers and thunderstorms in the afternoon. Highs in the lower 90s. Chance of rain 20%. Monday night, mostly clear until midnight, then becoming partly cloudy. A slight chance of showers and thunderstorms. Lows in the mid-70s. Chance of rain 20%. Tuesday, mostly sunny. A slight chance of showers and thunderstorms in the morning, then a chance of showers and thunderstorms in the afternoon. Highs in the mid-90s. Chance of rain 30%. Tuesday night, mostly clear until midnight, then becoming partly cloudy. A slight chance of showers and thunderstorms. Lows in the mid-70s. Chance of rain 20%. Wednesday, mostly sunny. Highs in the mid-90s. 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It's Stillwater, it was mostly sunny. The temperature was 87 degrees, the dew point 71, and the relative humidity 58%. The wind was south at 13 miles an hour. The pressure was 30.04 inches and rising. At Guthrie, it was mostly sunny. The temperature was 88. The wind was south at 13. Observations from around the region. At Springfield, it was sunny, with a temperature of 85. At Dallas-Fort Worth, it was mostly sunny, with a temperature of 89. It was partly sunny, with a temperature of 83 at Wichita, 87 at Oklahoma City, and 88 at Tulsa. Once again at 11 a.m., at Stillwater, it was mostly sunny. The temperature was 87. From the Norman Forecast Office, here is the forecast for Stillwater and surrounding area. Today, mostly sunny. Highs in the lower 90s. South winds 10 to 15 miles an hour with gusts up to 25 miles an hour. Tonight, partly cloudy until midnight, then becoming mostly cloudy. Lows in the upper 70s. South winds 10 to 15 miles an hour. Friday, partly sunny. Highs in the mid-90s. South winds 10 to 15 miles an hour. Friday night, partly cloudy. Lows in the upper 70s. South winds 10 to 15 miles an hour. Independence Day, mostly sunny. Highs in the upper 90s. South winds 5 to 10 miles an hour. Saturday night, partly cloudy. A slight chance of showers and thunderstorms after midnight. Lows in the mid-70s. Chance of rain 20%. Sunday, mostly sunny. A slight chance of showers and thunderstorms in the morning. Highs in the mid-90s. Chance of rain 20%. Sunday night, partly cloudy until midnight, then mostly cloudy with a slight chance of showers and thunderstorms after midnight. Lows in the mid-70s. Chance of rain 20%. Monday, mostly sunny. A slight chance of showers and thunderstorms in the afternoon. Highs in the lower 90s. Chance of rain 20%. Monday night, mostly clear until midnight, then becoming partly cloudy. A slight chance of showers and thunderstorms. Lows in the mid-70s. Chance of rain 20%. Tuesday, mostly sunny. A slight chance of showers and thunderstorms in the morning, then a chance of showers and thunderstorms in the afternoon. Highs in the mid-90s.

observations from around the region. At Springfield, it was sunny, with a temperature of 85. At Dallas-Fort Worth, it was mostly sunny, with a temperature of 89. It was partly sunny, with a temperature of 83 at Wichita, 87 at Oklahoma City, and 88 at Tulsa. Once again at 11 a.m., at Stillwater, it was mostly sunny. The temperature was 87. From the Norman Forecast Office, here is the forecast for Stillwater and surrounding area. Today, mostly sunny. Highs in the lower 90s. South winds 10 to 15 miles an hour with gusts up to 25 miles an hour. Tonight, partly cloudy until midnight, then becoming mostly cloudy. Lows in the upper 70s. South winds 10 to 15 miles an hour. Friday, partly sunny. Highs in the mid 90s. South winds 10 to 15 miles an hour. Friday night, partly cloudy. Lows in the upper 70s. South winds 10 to 15 miles an hour. Independence Day, mostly sunny. Highs in the upper 90s. South winds 5 to 10 miles an hour. Saturday night, partly cloudy. A slight chance of showers and thunderstorms after midnight. Lows in the mid 70s. Chance of rain 20%. Sunday, mostly sunny. A slight chance of showers and thunderstorms in the morning. Highs in the mid 90s. Chance of rain 20%. Sunday night, partly cloudy until midnight, then mostly cloudy with a slight chance of showers and thunderstorms after midnight. Lows in the mid 70s. Chance of rain 20%. Monday, mostly sunny. A slight chance of showers and thunderstorms in the afternoon. Highs in the lower 90s. Chance of rain 20%. Monday night, mostly clear until midnight, then becoming partly cloudy. A slight chance of showers and thunderstorms. Lows in the mid 70s. Chance of rain 20%. Tuesday, mostly sunny. A slight chance of showers and thunderstorms in the morning, then a chance of showers and thunderstorms in the afternoon. Highs in the mid-90s. Chance of rain 30%. Tuesday night, mostly clear until midnight, then becoming partly cloudy. A slight chance of showers and thunderstorms. Lows in the mid-70s. Chance of rain 20%. Wednesday, mostly sunny. Highs in the mid-90s. 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At Stillwater, it was partly sunny. The temperature was 87 degrees, the dew point 71, and the relative humidity 58%. The wind was south at 13 miles an hour. The pressure was 30.04 inches and rising. At Guthrie, it was mostly sunny. The temperature was 88. The wind was south at 13. Observations from around the region. Temperatures were between 83 and 89 degrees. At Springfield, it was sunny. At Dallas-Fort Worth, it was mostly sunny. It was partly sunny at Wichita, Woodward, Oklahoma City, and Tulsa. Once again at 11 a.m., at Stillwater, it was partly sunny. The temperature was 87. This is your weather radio station WNG654 in Stillwater, operating on a frequency of 162.50 MHz. Programming originates from the National Weather Service Forecast Office in Norman, Oklahoma. From the Norman Forecast Office, here is the forecast for Stillwater and surrounding area. Today, mostly sunny. Highs in the lower 90s. South winds 10 to 15 miles an hour with gusts up to 25 miles an hour. Tonight, partly cloudy until midnight, then becoming mostly cloudy. Lows in the upper 70s. South winds 10 to 15 miles an hour. Friday, partly sunny. Highs in the mid-90s. South winds 10 to 15 miles an hour. Friday night, partly cloudy. Lows in the upper 70s. South winds 10 to 15 miles an hour. Independence Day, mostly sunny. Highs in the upper 90s. South winds 5 to 10 miles an hour. Saturday night, partly cloudy. A slight chance of showers and thunderstorms after midnight. Lows in the mid-70s. Chance of rain 20%. Sunday, mostly sunny.

a slight chance of showers and thunderstorms in the morning. Highs in the mid-90s. Chance of rain 20%. Sunday night, partly cloudy until midnight, then mostly cloudy with a slight chance of showers and thunderstorms after midnight. Lows in the mid-70s. Chance of rain 20%. Monday, mostly sunny. A slight chance of showers and thunderstorms in the afternoon. Highs in the lower 90s. Chance of rain 20%. Monday night, mostly clear until midnight, then becoming partly cloudy. A slight chance of showers and thunderstorms. Lows in the mid-70s. Chance of rain 20%. Tuesday, mostly sunny. A slight chance of showers and thunderstorms in the morning, then a chance of showers and thunderstorms in the afternoon. Highs in the mid-90s. Chance of rain 30%. Tuesday night, mostly clear until midnight, then becoming partly cloudy. A slight chance of showers and thunderstorms. Lows in the mid-70s. Chance of rain 20%. Wednesday, mostly sunny. Highs in the mid-90s. 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It's Stillwater, it was partly sunny. The temperature was 87 degrees, the dew point 71, and the relative humidity 58%. The wind was south at 13 miles an hour. The pressure was 30.04 inches and rising. At Guthrie, it was mostly sunny. The temperature was 88. The wind was south at 13. Observations from around the region. Temperatures were between 83 and 89 degrees. At Springfield, it was sunny. At Dallas-Fort Worth, it was mostly sunny. It was partly sunny at Wichita, Woodward, Oklahoma City, and Tulsa. Once again at 11 a.m., at Stillwater, it was partly sunny. The temperature was 87. From the Norman Forecast Office, here is the forecast for Stillwater and surrounding area. Today, mostly sunny. Highs in the lower 90s. South winds 10 to 15 miles an hour with gusts up to 25 miles an hour. Tonight, partly cloudy until midnight, then becoming mostly cloudy. Lows in the upper 70s. South winds 10 to 15 miles an hour. Friday, partly sunny. Highs in the mid-90s. South winds 10 to 15 miles an hour. Friday night, partly cloudy. Lows in the upper 70s. South winds 10 to 15 miles an hour. Independence Day, mostly sunny. Highs in the upper 90s. South winds 5 to 10 miles an hour. Saturday night, partly cloudy. A slight chance of showers and thunderstorms after midnight. Lows in the mid-70s. Chance of rain 20%. Sunday, mostly sunny. A slight chance of showers and thunderstorms in the morning. Highs in the mid-90s. Chance of rain 20%. Sunday night, partly cloudy until midnight, then mostly cloudy with a slight chance of showers and thunderstorms after midnight. Lows in the mid-70s. Chance of rain 20%. Monday, mostly sunny. A slight chance of showers and thunderstorms in the afternoon. Highs in the lower 90s. Chance of rain 20%. Monday night, mostly clear until midnight, then becoming partly cloudy. A slight chance of showers and thunderstorms. Lows in the mid-70s. Chance of rain 20%. Tuesday, mostly sunny. A slight chance of showers and thunderstorms in the morning, then a chance of showers and thunderstorms in the afternoon. Highs in the mid-90s. Chance of rain 30%. Tuesday night, mostly clear until midnight, then becoming partly cloudy. A slight chance of showers and thunderstorms. Lows in the mid-70s. Chance of rain 20%. Wednesday, mostly sunny. Highs in the mid-90s. 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It's Stillwater, it was partly sunny. The temperature was 87 degrees, the dew point 71, and the relative humidity 58%. The wind was south at 13 miles an hour. The pressure was 30.04 inches and rising. At Guthrie, it was mostly sunny. The temperature was 88. The wind was south at 13. Observation.

from around the region. Temperatures were between 83 and 89 degrees. At Springfield, it was sunny. At Dallas-Fort Worth, it was mostly sunny. It was partly sunny at Wichita, Woodward, Oklahoma City, and Tulsa. Once again at 11 a.m., at Stillwater, it was partly sunny. The temperature was 87. From the Norman Forecast Office, here is the forecast for Stillwater and surrounding area. Today, mostly sunny. Highs in the lower 90s. South winds 10 to 15 miles an hour with gusts up to 25 miles an hour. Tonight, partly cloudy until midnight, then becoming mostly cloudy. Lows in the upper 70s. South winds 10 to 15 miles an hour. Friday, partly sunny. Highs in the mid-90s. South winds 10 to 15 miles an hour. Friday night, partly cloudy. Lows in the upper 70s. South winds 10 to 15 miles an hour. Independence Day, mostly sunny. Highs in the upper 90s. South winds 5 to 10 miles an hour. Saturday night, partly cloudy. A slight chance of showers and thunderstorms after midnight. Lows in the mid-70s. Chance of rain 20%. Sunday, mostly sunny. A slight chance of showers and thunderstorms in the morning. Highs in the mid-90s. Chance of rain 20%. Sunday night, partly cloudy until midnight, then mostly cloudy with a slight chance of showers and thunderstorms after midnight. Lows in the mid-70s. Chance of rain 20%. Monday, mostly sunny. A slight chance of showers and thunderstorms in the afternoon. Highs in the lower 90s. Chance of rain 20%. Monday night, mostly clear until midnight, then becoming partly cloudy. A slight chance of showers and thunderstorms. Lows in the mid-70s. Chance of rain 20%. Tuesday, mostly sunny. A slight chance of showers and thunderstorms in the morning, then a chance of showers and thunderstorms in the afternoon. Highs in the mid-90s. Chance of rain 30%. Tuesday night, mostly clear until midnight, then becoming partly cloudy. A slight chance of showers and thunderstorms. Lows in the mid-70s. Chance of rain 20%. Wednesday, mostly sunny. Highs in the mid-90s. 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At Stillwater, it was partly sunny. The temperature was 87 degrees, the dew point 71, and the relative humidity 58%. The wind was south at 13 miles an hour. The pressure was 30.04 inches and rising. At Guthrie, it was mostly sunny. The temperature was 88. The wind was south at 13. Observations from around the region. Temperatures were between 83 and 89 degrees. At Springfield, it was sunny. At Dallas-Fort Worth, it was mostly sunny. It was partly sunny at Wichita, Woodward, Oklahoma City, and Tulsa. Once again at 11 a.m., at Stillwater, it was partly sunny. The temperature was 87. From the Norman Forecast Office, here is the forecast for Stillwater and surrounding area. Today, mostly sunny. Highs in the lower 90s. South winds 10 to 15 miles an hour with gusts up to 25 miles an hour. Tonight, partly cloudy until midnight, then becoming mostly cloudy. Lows in the upper 70s. South winds 10 to 15 miles an hour. Friday, partly sunny. Highs in the mid-90s. South winds 10 to 15 miles an hour. Friday night, partly cloudy. Lows in the upper 70s. South winds 10 to 15 miles an hour. Independence Day, mostly sunny. Highs in the upper 90s. South winds 5 to 10 miles an hour. Saturday night, partly cloudy. A slight chance of showers and thunderstorms after midnight. Lows in the mid-70s. Chance of rain 20%. Sunday, mostly sunny. A slight chance of showers and thunderstorms in the morning. Highs in the mid-90s. Chance of rain 20%. Sunday night, partly cloudy until midnight, then mostly cloudy with a slight chance of showers and thunderstorms after midnight. Lows in the mid-70s.

of rain 20%. Monday, mostly sunny. A slight chance of showers and thunderstorms in the afternoon. Highs in the lower 90s. Chance of rain 20%. Monday night, mostly clear until midnight, then becoming partly cloudy. A slight chance of showers and thunderstorms. Lows in the mid-70s. Chance of rain 20%. Tuesday, mostly sunny. A slight chance of showers and thunderstorms in the morning, then a chance of showers and thunderstorms in the afternoon. Highs in the mid-90s. Chance of rain 30%. Tuesday night, mostly clear until midnight, then becoming partly cloudy. A slight chance of showers and thunderstorms. Lows in the mid-70s. Chance of rain 20%. Wednesday, mostly sunny. Highs in the mid-90s. 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It's Stillwater, it was partly sunny. The temperature was 87 degrees, the dew point 71, and the relative humidity 58%. The wind was south at 13 miles an hour. The pressure was 30.04 inches and rising. At Guthrie, it was mostly sunny. The temperature was 88. The wind was south at 13. Observations from around the region. Temperatures were between 83 and 89 degrees. At Springfield, it was sunny. At Dallas-Fort Worth, it was mostly sunny. It was partly sunny at Wichita, Woodward, Oklahoma City, and Tulsa. Once again at 11 a.m., at Stillwater, it was partly sunny. The temperature was 87. From the Norman Forecast Office, here is the forecast for Stillwater and surrounding area. Today, mostly sunny. Highs in the lower 90s. South winds 10 to 15 miles an hour with gusts up to 25 miles an hour. Tonight, partly cloudy until midnight, then becoming mostly cloudy. Lows in the upper 70s. South winds 10 to 15 miles an hour. Friday, partly sunny. Highs in the mid-90s. South winds 10 to 15 miles an hour. Friday night, partly cloudy. Lows in the upper 70s. South winds 10 to 15 miles an hour. Independence Day, mostly sunny. Highs in the upper 90s. South winds 5 to 10 miles an hour. Saturday night, partly cloudy. A slight chance of showers and thunderstorms after midnight. Lows in the mid-70s. Chance of rain 20%. Sunday, mostly sunny. A slight chance of showers and thunderstorms in the morning. Highs in the mid-90s. Chance of rain 20%. Sunday night, partly cloudy until midnight, then mostly cloudy with a slight chance of showers and thunderstorms after midnight. Lows in the mid-70s. Chance of rain 20%. Monday, mostly sunny. A slight chance of showers and thunderstorms in the afternoon. Highs in the lower 90s. Chance of rain 20%. Monday night, mostly clear until midnight, then becoming partly cloudy. A slight chance of showers and thunderstorms. Lows in the mid-70s. Chance of rain 20%. Tuesday, mostly sunny. A slight chance of showers and thunderstorms in the morning, then a chance of showers and thunderstorms in the afternoon. Highs in the mid-90s. Chance of rain 30%. Tuesday night, mostly clear until midnight, then becoming partly cloudy. A slight chance of showers and thunderstorms. Lows in the mid-70s. Chance of rain 20%. Wednesday, mostly sunny. Highs in the mid-90s. 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It's Stillwater, it was partly sunny. The temperature was 87 degrees, the dew point 71, and the relative humidity 58%. The wind was south at 13 miles an hour. The pressure was 30.04 inches and rising. At Guthrie, it was mostly sunny. The temperature was 88. The wind was south at 13. Observations from around the region. Temperatures were between 80

83 and 89 degrees. At Springfield, it was sunny. At Dallas-Fort Worth, it was mostly sunny. It was partly sunny at Wichita, Woodward, Oklahoma City, and Tulsa. Once again at 11 a.m., at Stillwater, it was partly sunny. The temperature was 87. From the Norman Forecast Office, here is the forecast for Stillwater and surrounding area. Today, mostly sunny. Highs in the lower 90s. South winds 10 to 15 miles an hour with gusts up to 25 miles an hour. Tonight, partly cloudy until midnight, then becoming mostly cloudy. Lows in the upper 70s. South winds 10 to 15 miles an hour. Friday, partly sunny. Highs in the mid-90s. South winds 10 to 15 miles an hour. Friday night, partly cloudy. Lows in the upper 70s. South winds 10 to 15 miles an hour. Independence Day, mostly sunny. Highs in the upper 90s. South winds 5 to 10 miles an hour. Saturday night, partly cloudy. A slight chance of showers and thunderstorms after midnight. Lows in the mid-70s. Chance of rain 20%. Sunday, mostly sunny. A slight chance of showers and thunderstorms in the morning. Highs in the mid-90s. Chance of rain 20%. Sunday night, partly cloudy until midnight, then mostly cloudy with a slight chance of showers and thunderstorms after midnight. Lows in the mid-70s. Chance of rain 20%. Monday, mostly sunny. A slight chance of showers and thunderstorms in the afternoon. Highs in the lower 90s. Chance of rain 20%. Monday night, mostly clear until midnight, then becoming partly cloudy. A slight chance of showers and thunderstorms. Lows in the mid-70s. Chance of rain 20%. Tuesday, mostly sunny. A slight chance of showers and thunderstorms in the morning, then a chance of showers and thunderstorms in the afternoon. Highs in the mid-90s. Chance of rain 30%. Tuesday night, mostly clear until midnight, then becoming partly cloudy. A slight chance of showers and thunderstorms. Lows in the mid-70s. Chance of rain 20%. Wednesday, mostly sunny. Highs in the mid-90s. 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At Stillwater, it was partly sunny. The temperature was 87 degrees, the dew point 71, and the relative humidity 58%. The wind was south-air, it was partly sunny. The temperature was 87 degrees, the dew point 71, and the relative humidity 58%. The wind was south at 13 miles an hour. The pressure was 30.04 inches and rising. At Guthrie, it was mostly sunny. The temperature was 88. The wind was south at 13. Observations from around the region. Temperatures were between 83 and 89 degrees. At Springfield, it was sunny. At Dallas-Fort Worth, it was mostly sunny. It was partly sunny at Wichita, Woodward, Oklahoma City, and Tulsa. Once again at 11 a.m., at Stillwater, it was partly sunny. The temperature was 87. From the Norman Forecast Office, here is the forecast for Stillwater and surrounding area. Today, mostly sunny. Highs in the lower 90s. South winds 10 to 15 miles an hour with gusts up to 25 miles an hour. Tonight, partly cloudy until midnight, then becoming mostly cloudy. Lows in the upper 70s. South winds 10 to 15 miles an hour. Friday, partly sunny. Highs in the mid-90s. South winds 10 to 15 miles an hour. Friday night, partly cloudy. Lows in the upper 70s. South winds 10 to 15 miles an hour. Independence Day, mostly sunny. Highs in the upper 90s. South winds 5 to 10 miles an hour. Saturday night, partly cloudy. A slight chance of showers and thunderstorms after midnight. Lows in the mid-70s. Chance of rain 20%. Sunday, mostly sunny. A slight chance of showers and thunderstorms in the morning. Highs in the mid-90s. Chance of rain 20%. Sunday night, partly cloudy until midnight, then mostly cloudy.

Monday night, mostly clear until midnight, then becoming partly cloudy. A slight chance of showers and thunderstorms. Lows in the mid-70s. Chance of rain 20%. Tuesday, mostly sunny. A slight chance of showers and thunderstorms in the morning, then a chance of showers and thunderstorms in the afternoon. Highs in the mid-90s. Chance of rain 30%. Tuesday night, mostly clear until midnight, then becoming partly cloudy. A slight chance of showers and thunderstorms. Lows in the mid-70s. Chance of rain 20%. Wednesday, mostly sunny. Highs in the mid-90s. 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It's Stillwater, it was partly sunny. The temperature was 87 degrees, the dew point 71, and the relative humidity 58%. The wind was south at 13 miles an hour. The pressure was 30.04 inches and rising. At Guthrie, it was mostly sunny. The temperature was 88. The wind was south at 13. Observations from around the region. Temperatures were between 83 and 89 degrees. At Springfield, it was sunny. At Dallas-Fort Worth, it was mostly sunny. It was partly sunny at Wichita, Woodward, Oklahoma City, and Tulsa. Once again at 11 a.m., at Stillwater, it was partly sunny. The temperature was 87. From the Norman Forecast Office, here is the forecast for Stillwater and surrounding area. Today, mostly sunny. Highs in the lower 90s. South winds 10 to 15 miles an hour with gusts up to 25 miles an hour. Tonight, partly cloudy until midnight, then becoming mostly cloudy. Lows in the upper 70s. South winds 10 to 15 miles an hour. Friday, partly sunny. Highs in the mid-90s. South winds 10 to 15 miles an hour. Friday night, partly cloudy. Lows in the upper 70s. South winds 10 to 15 miles an hour. Independence Day, mostly sunny. Highs in the upper 90s. South winds 5 to 10 miles an hour. Saturday night, partly cloudy. A slight chance of showers and thunderstorms after midnight. Lows in the mid-70s. Chance of rain 20%. Sunday, mostly sunny. A slight chance of showers and thunderstorms in the morning. Highs in the mid-90s. Chance of rain 20%. Sunday night, partly cloudy until midnight, then mostly cloudy with a slight chance of showers and thunderstorms after midnight. Lows in the mid-70s. Chance of rain 20%. Monday, mostly sunny. A slight chance of showers and thunderstorms in the afternoon. Highs in the lower 90s. Chance of rain 20%. Monday night, mostly clear until midnight, then becoming partly cloudy. A slight chance of showers and thunderstorms. Lows in the mid-70s. Chance of rain 20%. Tuesday, mostly sunny. A slight chance of showers and thunderstorms in the morning, then a chance of showers and thunderstorms in the afternoon. Highs in the mid-90s. Chance of rain 30%. Tuesday night, mostly clear until midnight, then becoming partly cloudy. A slight chance of showers and thunderstorms. Lows in the mid-70s. Chance of rain 20%. Wednesday, mostly sunny. Highs in the mid-90s. 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It's Stillwater, it was partly sunny. The temperature was 87 degrees, the dew point 71, and the relative humidity 58%. The wind was south at 13 miles an hour. The pressure was 30.04 inches and rising. At Guthrie, it was mostly sunny. The temperature was 88. The wind was south at 13. Observations from around the region. Temperatures were between 83 and 89 degrees. At Springfield, it was sunny. At Dallas-Fort Worth, it was mostly sunny. It was partly sunny at Wichita, Woodward, Oklahoma City, and Tulsa.

pizza. Once again at 11 a.m., at Stillwater, it was partly sunny. The temperature was 87. From the Norman Forecast Office, here is the forecast for Stillwater and surrounding area. Today, mostly sunny. Highs in the lower 90s. South winds 10 to 15 miles an hour with gusts up to 25 miles an hour. Tonight, partly cloudy until midnight, then becoming mostly cloudy. Lows in the upper 70s. South winds 10 to 15 miles an hour. Friday, partly sunny. Highs in the mid-90s. South winds 10 to 15 miles an hour. Friday night, partly cloudy. Lows in the upper 70s. South winds 10 to 15 miles an hour. Independence Day, mostly sunny. Highs in the upper 90s. South winds 5 to 10 miles an hour. Saturday night, partly cloudy. A slight chance of showers and thunderstorms after midnight. Lows in the mid-70s. Chance of rain 20%. Sunday, mostly sunny. A slight chance of showers and thunderstorms in the morning. Highs in the mid-90s. Chance of rain 20%. Sunday night, partly cloudy until midnight, then mostly cloudy with a slight chance of showers and thunderstorms after midnight. Lows in the mid-70s. Chance of rain 20%. Monday, mostly sunny. A slight chance of showers and thunderstorms in the afternoon. Highs in the lower 90s. Chance of rain 20%. Monday night, mostly clear until midnight, then becoming partly cloudy. A slight chance of showers and thunderstorms. Lows in the mid-70s. Chance of rain 20%. Tuesday, mostly sunny. A slight chance of showers and thunderstorms in the morning, then a chance of showers and thunderstorms in the afternoon. Highs in the mid-90s. Chance of rain 30%. Tuesday night, mostly clear until midnight, then becoming partly cloudy. A slight chance of showers and thunderstorms. Lows in the mid-70s. Chance of rain 20%. Wednesday, mostly sunny. Highs in the mid-90s. 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At Stillwater, it was partly sunny. The temperature was 87 degrees, the dew point 71, and the relative humidity 58%. The wind was south at 13 miles an hour. The pressure was 30.04 inches and rising. At Guthrie, it was mostly sunny. The temperature was 88. The wind was south at 13. Observations from around the region. Temperatures were between 83 and 89 degrees. At Springfield, it was sunny. At Dallas-Fort Worth, it was mostly sunny. It was partly sunny at Wichita, Woodward, Oklahoma City, and Tulsa. Once again at 11 a.m., at Stillwater, it was partly sunny. The temperature was 87. From the Norman Forecast Office, here is the forecast for Stillwater and surrounding area. Today, mostly sunny. Highs in the lower 90s. South winds 10 to 15 miles an hour with gusts up to 25 miles an hour. Tonight, partly cloudy until midnight, then becoming mostly cloudy. Lows in the upper 70s. South winds 10 to 15 miles an hour. Friday, partly sunny. Highs in the mid-90s. South winds 10 to 15 miles an hour. Friday night, partly cloudy. Lows in the upper 70s. South winds 10 to 15 miles an hour. Independence Day, mostly sunny. Highs in the upper 90s. South winds 5 to 10 miles an hour. Saturday night, partly cloudy. A slight chance of showers and thunderstorms after midnight. Lows in the mid-70s. Chance of rain 20%. Sunday, mostly sunny. A slight chance of showers and thunderstorms in the morning. Highs in the mid-90s. Chance of rain 20%. Sunday night, partly cloudy until midnight, then mostly cloudy with a slight chance of showers and thunderstorms after midnight. Lows in the mid-70s. Chance of rain 20%. Monday, mostly sunny. A slight chance of showers and thunderstorms in the afternoon. Highs in the lower 90s. Chance of rain 20%. Monday night, mostly clear until midnight, then becoming

partly cloudy. A slight chance of showers and thunderstorms. Lows in the mid-70s. Chance of rain 20%. Tuesday, mostly sunny. A slight chance of showers and thunderstorms in the morning, then a chance of showers and thunderstorms in the afternoon. Highs in the mid-90s. Chance of rain 30%. Tuesday night, mostly clear until midnight, then becoming partly cloudy. A slight chance of showers and thunderstorms. Lows in the mid-70s. Chance of rain 20%. Wednesday, mostly sunny. Highs in the mid-90s. 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It's Stillwater, it was partly sunny. The temperature was 87 degrees, the dew point 71, and the relative humidity 58%. The wind was south at 13 miles an hour. The pressure was 30.04 inches and rising. At Guthrie, it was mostly sunny. The temperature was 88. The wind was south at 13. Observations from around the region. Temperatures were between 83 and 89 degrees. At Springfield, it was sunny. At Dallas-Fort Worth, it was mostly sunny. It was partly sunny at Wichita, Woodward, Oklahoma City, and Tulsa. Once again at 11 a.m., at Stillwater, it was partly sunny. The temperature was 87. From the Norman Forecast Office, here is the forecast for Stillwater and surrounding area. Today, mostly sunny. Highs in the lower 90s. South winds 10 to 15 miles an hour with gusts up to 25 miles an hour. Tonight, partly cloudy until midnight, then becoming mostly cloudy. Lows in the upper 70s. South winds 10 to 15 miles an hour. Friday, partly sunny. Highs in the mid-90s. South winds 10 to 15 miles an hour. Friday night, partly cloudy. Lows in the upper 70s. South winds 10 to 15 miles an hour. Independence Day, mostly sunny. Highs in the upper 90s. South winds 5 to 10 miles an hour. Saturday night, partly cloudy. A slight chance of showers and thunderstorms after midnight. Lows in the mid-70s. Chance of rain 20%. Sunday, mostly sunny. A slight chance of showers and thunderstorms in the morning. Highs in the mid-90s. Chance of rain 20%. Sunday night, partly cloudy until midnight, then mostly cloudy with a slight chance of showers and thunderstorms after midnight. Lows in the mid-70s. Chance of rain 20%. Monday, mostly sunny. A slight chance of showers and thunderstorms in the afternoon. Highs in the lower 90s. Chance of rain 20%. Monday night, mostly clear until midnight, then becoming partly cloudy. A slight chance of showers and thunderstorms. Lows in the mid-70s. Chance of rain 20%. Tuesday, mostly sunny. A slight chance of showers and thunderstorms in the morning, then a chance of showers and thunderstorms in the afternoon. Highs in the mid-90s. Chance of rain 30%. Tuesday night, mostly clear until midnight, then becoming partly cloudy. A slight chance of showers and thunderstorms. Lows in the mid-70s. Chance of rain 20%. Wednesday, mostly sunny. Highs in the mid-90s. 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It's Stillwater, it was partly sunny. The temperature was 87 degrees, the dew point 71, and the relative humidity 58%. The wind was south at 13 miles an hour. The pressure was 30.04 inches and rising. At Guthrie, it was mostly sunny. The temperature was 88. The wind was south at 13. Observations from around the region. Temperatures were between 83 and 89 degrees. At Springfield, it was sunny. At Dallas-Fort Worth, it was mostly sunny. It was partly sunny at Wichita, Woodward, Oklahoma City, and Tulsa. Once again at 11 a.m., it's still

water, it was partly sunny. The temperature was 87. From the Norman Forecast Office, here is the forecast for Stillwater and surrounding area. Today, mostly sunny. Highs in the lower 90s. South winds 10 to 15 miles an hour with gusts up to 25 miles an hour. Tonight, partly cloudy until midnight, then becoming mostly cloudy. Lows in the upper 70s. South winds 10 to 15 miles an hour. Friday, partly sunny. Highs in the mid-90s. South winds 10 to 15 miles an hour. Friday night, partly cloudy. Lows in the upper 70s. South winds 10 to 15 miles an hour. Independence Day, mostly sunny. Highs in the upper 90s. South winds 5 to 10 miles an hour. Saturday night, partly cloudy. A slight chance of showers and thunderstorms after midnight. Lows in the mid-70s. Chance of rain 20%. Sunday, mostly sunny. A slight chance of showers and thunderstorms in the morning. Highs in the mid-90s. Chance of rain 20%. Sunday night, partly cloudy until midnight, then mostly cloudy with a slight chance of showers and thunderstorms after midnight. Lows in the mid-70s. Chance of rain 20%. Monday, mostly sunny. A slight chance of showers and thunderstorms in the afternoon. Highs in the lower 90s. Chance of rain 20%. Monday night, mostly clear until midnight, then becoming partly cloudy. A slight chance of showers and thunderstorms. Lows in the mid-70s. Chance of rain 20%. Tuesday, mostly sunny. A slight chance of showers and thunderstorms in the morning, then a chance of showers and thunderstorms in the afternoon. Highs in the mid-90s. Chance of rain 30%. Tuesday night, mostly clear until midnight, then becoming partly cloudy. A slight chance of showers and thunderstorms. Lows in the mid-70s. Chance of rain 20%. Wednesday, mostly sunny. Highs in the mid-90s. 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It's Stillwater, it was partly sunny. The temperature was 89 degrees, the dew point 73, and the relative humidity 59%. The wind was south at 13 miles an hour. The pressure was 30.04 inches and steady. At Ponca City, it was mostly sunny. The temperature was 88, the dew point 72, and the relative humidity 58%. The wind was south at 10, gusting to 23. The pressure was 30.03 inches and steady. At Guthrie, it was mostly sunny. The temperature was 90, the dew point 71, and the relative humidity 53%. The wind was south at 14, gusting to 21. The pressure was 30.03 inches and steady. Observations from around the region. It was mostly sunny, with a temperature of 90 at Dallas-Fort Worth, and 88 at Springfield. It was partly sunny, with a temperature of 86 at Wichita, 89 at Oklahoma City, and 89 at Tulsa. Once again at noon, at Stillwater, it was partly sunny. The temperature was 89. From the Norman Forecast Office, here is the forecast for Stillwater and surrounding area. Today, mostly sunny. Highs in the lower 90s. South winds 10 to 15 miles an hour with gusts up to 25 miles an hour. Tonight, partly cloudy until midnight, then becoming mostly cloudy. Lows in the upper 70s. South winds 10 to 15 miles an hour. Friday, partly sunny. Highs in the mid-90s. South winds 10 to 15 miles an hour. Friday night, partly cloudy. Lows in the upper 70s. South winds 10 to 15 miles an hour. Independence Day, mostly sunny. Highs in the upper 90s. South winds 5 to 10 miles an hour. Saturday night, partly cloudy. A slight chance of showers and thunderstorms after midnight. Lows in the mid-70s. Chance of rain 20%. Sunday, mostly sunny. A slight chance of showers and thunderstorms in the morning. Highs in the mid-90s. Chance of rain 20%. Sunday night, partly cloudy until midnight, then mostly cloudy with a slight chance of showers and thunderstorms after

after midnight. Lows in the mid-70s. Chance of rain 20%. Monday, mostly sunny. A slight chance of showers and thunderstorms in the afternoon. Highs in the lower 90s. Chance of rain 20%. Monday night, mostly clear until midnight, then becoming partly cloudy. A slight chance of showers and thunderstorms. Lows in the mid-70s. Chance of rain 20%. Tuesday, mostly sunny. A slight chance of showers and thunderstorms in the morning, then a chance of showers and thunderstorms in the afternoon. Highs in the mid-90s. Chance of rain 30%. Tuesday night, mostly clear until midnight, then becoming partly cloudy. A slight chance of showers and thunderstorms. Lows in the mid-70s. Chance of rain 20%. Wednesday, mostly sunny. Highs in the mid-90s. 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It's Stillwater, it was partly sunny. The temperature was 89 degrees, the dew point 73, and the relative humidity 59%. The wind was south at 13 miles an hour. The pressure was 30.04 inches and steady. At Ponca City, it was mostly sunny. The temperature was 88, the dew point 72, and the relative humidity 58%. The wind was south at 10, gusting to 23. The pressure was 30.03 inches and steady. At Guthrie, it was mostly sunny. The temperature was 90, the dew point 71, and the relative humidity 53%. The wind was south at 14, gusting to 21. The pressure was 30.03 inches and steady. Observations from around the region. It was mostly sunny, with a temperature of 90 at Dallas-Fort Worth and 88 at Springfield. It was partly sunny, with a temperature of 86 at Wichita, 89 at Oklahoma City, and 89 at Tulsa. Once again at noon, at Stillwater, it was partly sunny. The temperature was 89. From the Norman Forecast Office, here is the forecast for Stillwater and surrounding area. Today, mostly sunny. Highs in the lower 90s. South winds 10 to 15 miles an hour with gusts up to 25 miles an hour. Tonight, partly cloudy until midnight, then becoming mostly cloudy. Lows in the upper 70s. South winds 10 to 15 miles an hour. Friday, partly sunny. Highs in the mid-90s. South winds 10 to 15 miles an hour. Friday night, partly cloudy. Lows in the upper 70s. South winds 10 to 15 miles an hour. Independence Day, mostly sunny. Highs in the upper 90s. South winds 5 to 10 miles an hour. Saturday night, partly cloudy. A slight chance of showers and thunderstorms after midnight. Lows in the mid-70s. Chance of rain 20%. Sunday, mostly sunny. A slight chance of showers and thunderstorms in the morning. Highs in the mid-90s. Chance of rain 20%. Sunday night, partly cloudy until midnight, then mostly cloudy with a slight chance of showers and thunderstorms after midnight. Lows in the mid-70s. Chance of rain 20%. Monday, mostly sunny. A slight chance of showers and thunderstorms in the afternoon. Highs in the lower 90s. Chance of rain 20%. Monday night, mostly clear until midnight, then becoming partly cloudy. A slight chance of showers and thunderstorms. Lows in the mid-70s. Chance of rain 20%. Tuesday, mostly sunny. A slight chance of showers and thunderstorms in the morning, then a chance of showers and thunderstorms in the afternoon. Highs in the mid-90s. Chance of rain 30%. Tuesday night, mostly clear until midnight, then becoming partly cloudy. A slight chance of showers and thunderstorms. Lows in the mid-70s. Chance of rain 20%. Wednesday, mostly sunny. Highs in the mid-90s. 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It's Stillwater, it was partly sunny. The temperature was 89 degrees, the dew point 73, and the relative humidity 59%. The wind was south at 13 miles an hour. The pressure was 30.04 inches and steady. At Ponca City,

City and 89 at Tulsa. Once again at noon, it's still water. It was partly sunny. The temperature was 89. From the Norman Forecast Office, here is the forecast for Stillwater and surrounding area. Today, mostly sunny. Highs in the lower 90s. South winds 10 to 15 miles an hour with gusts up to 25 miles an hour. Tonight, partly cloudy until midnight, then becoming mostly cloudy. Lows in the upper 70s. South winds 10 to 15 miles an hour. Friday, partly sunny. Highs in the mid-90s. South winds 10 to 15 miles an hour. Friday night, partly cloudy. Lows in the upper 70s. South winds 10 to 15 miles an hour. Independence Day, mostly sunny. Highs in the upper 90s. South winds 5 to 10 miles an hour. Saturday night, partly cloudy. A slight chance of showers and thunderstorms after midnight. Lows in the mid-70s. Chance of rain 20%. Sunday, mostly sunny. A slight chance of showers and thunderstorms in the morning. Highs in the mid-90s. Chance of rain 20%. Sunday night, partly cloudy until midnight, then mostly cloudy with a slight chance of showers and thunderstorms after midnight. Lows in the mid-70s. Chance of rain 20%. Monday, mostly sunny. A slight chance of showers and thunderstorms in the afternoon. Highs in the lower 90s. Chance of rain 20%. Monday night, mostly clear until midnight, then becoming partly cloudy. A slight chance of showers and thunderstorms. Lows in the mid-70s. Chance of rain 20%. Tuesday, mostly sunny. A slight chance of showers and thunderstorms in the morning, then a chance of showers and thunderstorms in the afternoon. Highs in the mid-90s. Chance of rain 30%. Tuesday night, mostly clear until midnight, then becoming partly cloudy. A slight chance of showers and thunderstorms. Lows in the mid-70s. Chance of rain 20%. Wednesday, mostly sunny. Highs in the mid-90s. 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It's Stillwater, it was mostly sunny. The temperature was 89 degrees, the dew point 73, and the relative humidity 59%. The wind was south at 13 miles an hour. The pressure was 30.04 inches and steady. At Ponca City, it was partly sunny. The temperature was 88, the dew point 72, and the relative humidity 58%. The wind was south at 10, gusting to 23. The pressure was 30.03 inches and steady. At Enid, it was mostly sunny. The temperature was 90 degrees, the dew point 72, and the relative humidity 55%. The wind was south at 15 miles an hour. The pressure was 29.98 inches and rising. At Guthrie, it was mostly sunny. The temperature was 90, the dew point 71, and the relative humidity 53%. The wind was south at 14, gusting to 21. The pressure was 30.03 inches and steady. Observations from around the region. Skies ranged from mostly sunny to partly sunny, and temperatures were between 86 and 90 degrees. Once again at noon, at Stillwater, it was mostly sunny. The temperature was 89. This is your weather radio station WNG654 in Stillwater, operating on a frequency of 162.50 MHz. 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From the Norman Forecast Office, here is the forecast for Stillwater and surrounding area. Today, mostly sunny. Highs in the lower 90s. South winds 10 to 15 miles an hour with gusts up to 25 miles an hour. Tonight, partly cloudy until midnight, then becoming mostly cloudy. Lows in the upper 70s. South winds 10 to 15 miles an hour. Friday, partly sunny. Highs in the mid-90s. South winds 10 to 15 miles an hour. Friday night, partly cloudy. Lows in the upper 70s. South winds 10 to 15 miles an hour. Independence Day, mostly sunny. Highs in the upper 90s. South winds 5.

to 10 miles an hour. Saturday night, partly cloudy. A slight chance of showers and thunderstorms after midnight. Lows in the mid-70s. Chance of rain 20%. Sunday, mostly sunny. A slight chance of showers and thunderstorms in the morning. Highs in the mid-90s. Chance of rain 20%. Sunday night, partly cloudy until midnight, then mostly cloudy with a slight chance of showers and thunderstorms after midnight. Lows in the mid-70s. Chance of rain 20%. Monday, mostly sunny. A slight chance of showers and thunderstorms in the afternoon. Highs in the lower 90s. Chance of rain 20%. Monday night, mostly clear until midnight, then becoming partly cloudy. A slight chance of showers and thunderstorms. Lows in the mid-70s. Chance of rain 20%. Tuesday, mostly sunny. A slight chance of showers and thunderstorms in the morning, then a chance of showers and thunderstorms in the afternoon. Highs in the mid-90s. Chance of rain 30%. Tuesday night, mostly clear until midnight, then becoming partly cloudy. A slight chance of showers and thunderstorms. Lows in the mid-70s. Chance of rain 20%. Wednesday, mostly sunny. Highs in the mid-90s. 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At Stillwater, it was mostly sunny. The temperature was 89 degrees, the dew point 73, and the relative humidity 59%. The wind was south at 13 miles an hour. The pressure was 30.04 inches and steady. At Ponca City, it was partly sunny. The temperature was 88, the dew point 72, and the relative humidity 58%. The wind was south at 10, gusting to 23. The pressure was 30.03 inches and steady. At Enid, it was mostly sunny. The temperature was 90 degrees, the dew point 72, and the relative humidity 55%. The wind was south at 15 miles an hour. The pressure was 29.98 inches and rising. At Guthrie, it was mostly sunny. The temperature was 90, the dew point 71, and the relative humidity 53%. The wind was south at 14, gusting to 21. The pressure was 30.03 inches and steady. Observations from around the region. Skies ranged from mostly sunny to partly sunny, and temperatures were between 86 and 90 degrees. Once again at noon, at Stillwater, it was mostly sunny. The temperature was 89. From the Norman Forecast Office, here is the forecast for Stillwater and surrounding area. Today, mostly sunny. Highs in the lower 90s. South winds 10 to 15 miles an hour with gusts up to 25 miles an hour. Tonight, partly cloudy until midnight, then becoming mostly cloudy. Lows in the upper 70s. South winds 10 to 15 miles an hour. Friday, partly sunny. Highs in the mid-90s. South winds 10 to 15 miles an hour. Friday night, partly cloudy. Lows in the upper 70s. South winds 10 to 15 miles an hour. Independence Day, mostly sunny. Highs in the upper 90s. South winds 5 to 10 miles an hour. Saturday night, partly cloudy. A slight chance of showers and thunderstorms after midnight. Lows in the mid-70s. Chance of rain 20%. Sunday, mostly sunny. A slight chance of showers and thunderstorms in the morning. Highs in the mid-90s. Chance of rain 20%. Sunday night, partly cloudy until midnight, then mostly cloudy with a slight chance of showers and thunderstorms after midnight. Lows in the mid-70s. Chance of rain 20%. Monday, mostly sunny. A slight chance of showers and thunderstorms in the afternoon. Highs in the lower 90s. Chance of rain 20%. Monday night, mostly clear until midnight, then becoming partly cloudy. A slight chance of showers and thunderstorms. Lows in the mid-70s. Chance of rain 20%. Tuesday, mostly sunny. A slight chance of showers and thunderstorms in the morning, then a chance of showers and thunderstorms in the afternoon. Highs in the mid-90s. Chance of rain 30%. Tuesday night,

Mostly clear until midnight, then becoming partly cloudy. A slight chance of showers and thunderstorms. Lows in the mid-70s. Chance of rain 20%. Wednesday, mostly sunny. Highs in the mid-90s. 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It's Stillwater, it was mostly sunny. The temperature was 89 degrees, the dew point 73, and the relative humidity 59%. The wind was south at 13 miles an hour. The pressure was 30.04 inches and steady. At Ponca City, it was partly sunny. The temperature was 88, the dew point 72, and the relative humidity 58%. The wind was south at 10, gusting to 23. The pressure was 30.03 inches and steady. At Enid, it was mostly sunny. The temperature was 90 degrees, the dew point 72, and the relative humidity 55%. The wind was south at 15 miles an hour. The pressure was 29.98 inches and rising. At Guthrie, it was mostly sunny. The temperature was 90, the dew point 71, and the relative humidity 53%. The wind was south at 14, gusting to 21. The pressure was 30.03 inches and steady. Observations from around the region. Skies ranged from mostly sunny to partly sunny, and temperatures were between 86 and 90 degrees. Once again at noon, at Stillwater, it was mostly sunny. The temperature was 89. From the Norman Forecast Office, here is the forecast for Stillwater and surrounding area. Today, mostly sunny. Highs in the lower 90s. South winds 10 to 15 miles an hour with gusts up to 25 miles an hour. Tonight, partly cloudy until midnight, then becoming mostly cloudy. Lows in the upper 70s. South winds 10 to 15 miles an hour. Friday, partly sunny. Highs in the mid-90s. South winds 10 to 15 miles an hour. Friday night, partly cloudy. Lows in the upper 70s. South winds 10 to 15 miles an hour. Independence Day, mostly sunny. Highs in the upper 90s. South winds 5 to 10 miles an hour. Saturday night, partly cloudy. A slight chance of showers and thunderstorms after midnight. Lows in the mid-70s. Chance of rain 20%. Sunday, mostly sunny. A slight chance of showers and thunderstorms in the morning. Highs in the mid-90s. Chance of rain 20%. Sunday night, partly cloudy until midnight, then mostly cloudy with a slight chance of showers and thunderstorms after midnight. Lows in the mid-70s. Chance of rain 20%. Monday, mostly sunny. A slight chance of showers and thunderstorms in the afternoon. Highs in the lower 90s. Chance of rain 20%. Monday night, mostly clear until midnight, then becoming partly cloudy. A slight chance of showers and thunderstorms. Lows in the mid-70s. Chance of rain 20%. Tuesday, mostly sunny. A slight chance of showers and thunderstorms in the morning, then a chance of showers and thunderstorms in the afternoon. Highs in the mid-90s. Chance of rain 30%. Tuesday night, mostly clear until midnight, then becoming partly cloudy. A slight chance of showers and thunderstorms. Lows in the mid-70s. Chance of rain 20%. Wednesday, mostly sunny. Highs in the mid-90s. 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It's Stillwater, it was mostly sunny. The temperature was 89 degrees, the dew point 73, and the relative humidity 59%. The wind was south at 13 miles an hour. The pressure was 30.04 inches and steady. At Ponca City, it was partly sunny. The temperature was 88, the dew point 72, and the relative humidity 58%. The wind was south at 10, gusting to 23. The pressure was 30.03 inches and steady. At Enid, it was mostly sunny. The temperature was 90 degrees, the dew point 72, and the relative humidity 55%. The wind was south at 15 miles an hour. The pressure was 29.98 inches and rising. At Guthrie, it was mostly sunny.

The temperature was 90, the dew point 71, and the relative humidity 53%. The wind was south at 14, gusting to 21. The pressure was 30.03 inches and steady. Observations from around the region. Skies ranged from mostly sunny to partly sunny, and temperatures were between 86 and 90 degrees. Once again at noon, at Stillwater, it was mostly sunny. The temperature was 89. From the Norman Forecast Office, here is the forecast for Stillwater and surrounding area. Today, mostly sunny. Highs in the lower 90s. South winds 10 to 15 miles an hour with gusts up to 25 miles an hour. Tonight, partly cloudy until midnight, then becoming mostly cloudy. Lows in the upper 70s. South winds 10 to 15 miles an hour. Friday, partly sunny. Highs in the mid-90s. South winds 10 to 15 miles an hour. Friday night, partly cloudy. Lows in the upper 70s. South winds 10 to 15 miles an hour. Independence Day, mostly sunny. Highs in the upper 90s. South winds 5 to 10 miles an hour. Saturday night, partly cloudy. A slight chance of showers and thunderstorms after midnight. Lows in the mid-70s. Chance of rain 20%. Sunday, mostly sunny. A slight chance of showers and thunderstorms in the morning. Highs in the mid-90s. Chance of rain 20%. Sunday night, partly cloudy until midnight, then mostly cloudy with a slight chance of showers and thunderstorms after midnight. Lows in the mid-70s. Chance of rain 20%. Monday, mostly sunny. A slight chance of showers and thunderstorms in the afternoon. Highs in the lower 90s. Chance of rain 20%. Monday night, mostly clear until midnight, then becoming partly cloudy. A slight chance of showers and thunderstorms. Lows in the mid-70s. Chance of rain 20%. Tuesday, mostly sunny. A slight chance of showers and thunderstorms in the morning, then a chance of showers and thunderstorms in the afternoon. Highs in the mid-90s. Chance of rain 30%. Tuesday night, mostly clear until midnight, then becoming partly cloudy. A slight chance of showers and thunderstorms. Lows in the mid-70s. Chance of rain 20%. Wednesday, mostly sunny. Highs in the mid-90s. 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At Stillwater, it was mostly sunny. The temperature was 89 degrees, the dew point 73, and the relative humidity 59%. The wind was south at 13 miles an hour. The pressure was 30.04 inches and steady. At Ponca City, it was partly sunny. The temperature was 88, the dew point 72, and the relative humidity 58%. The wind was south at 10, gusting to 23. The pressure was 30.03 inches and steady. At Enid, it was mostly sunny. The temperature was 90 degrees, the dew point 72, and the relative humidity 55%. The wind was south at 15 miles an hour. The pressure was 29.98 inches and rising. At Guthrie, it was mostly sunny. The temperature was 90, the dew point 71, and the relative humidity 53%. The wind was south at 14, gusting to 21. The pressure was 30.03 inches and steady. Observations from around the region. Skies ranged from mostly sunny to partly sunny, and temperatures were between 86 and 90 degrees. Once again at noon, at Stillwater, it was mostly sunny. The temperature was 89. This is your weather radio station WNG654 in Stillwater, operating on a frequency of 162.50 MHz. 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From the Norman Forecast Office, here is the forecast for Stillwater and surrounding area. Today, mostly sunny. Highs in the lower 90s. South winds 10 to 15 miles an hour with gusts up to 25 miles an hour. Tonight, partly cloudy until midnight, then becoming mostly cloudy. Lows in the upper 70s. South winds 10 to 15 miles an hour.

partly sunny. Highs in the mid-90s. South winds 10 to 15 miles an hour. Friday night, partly cloudy. Lows in the upper 70s. South winds 10 to 15 miles an hour. Independence Day, mostly sunny. Highs in the upper 90s. South winds 5 to 10 miles an hour. Saturday night, partly cloudy. A slight chance of showers and thunderstorms after midnight. Lows in the mid-70s. Chance of rain 20%. Sunday, mostly sunny. A slight chance of showers and thunderstorms in the morning. Highs in the mid-90s. Chance of rain 20%. Sunday night, partly cloudy until midnight, then mostly cloudy with a slight chance of showers and thunderstorms after midnight. Lows in the mid-70s. Chance of rain 20%. Monday, mostly sunny. A slight chance of showers and thunderstorms in the afternoon. Highs in the lower 90s. Chance of rain 20%. Monday night, mostly clear until midnight, then becoming partly cloudy. A slight chance of showers and thunderstorms. Lows in the mid-70s. Chance of rain 20%. Tuesday, mostly sunny. A slight chance of showers and thunderstorms in the morning, then a chance of showers and thunderstorms in the afternoon. Highs in the mid-90s. Chance of rain 30%. Tuesday night, mostly clear until midnight, then becoming partly cloudy. A slight chance of showers and thunderstorms. Lows in the mid-70s. Chance of rain 20%. Wednesday, mostly sunny. Highs in the mid-90s. 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It's Stillwater, it was mostly sunny. The temperature was 89 degrees, the dew point 73, and the relative humidity 59%. The wind was south at 13 miles an hour. The pressure was 30.04 inches and steady. At Ponca City, it was partly sunny. The temperature was 88, the dew point 72. The pressure was 30.04 inches and steady. At Ponca City, it was partly sunny. The temperature was 88, the dew point 72, and the relative humidity 58%. The wind was south at 10, gusting to 23. The pressure was 30.03 inches and steady. At Enid, it was mostly sunny. The temperature was 90 degrees, the dew point 72, and the relative humidity 55%. The wind was south at 15 miles an hour. The pressure was 29.98 inches and rising. At Guthrie, it was mostly sunny. The temperature was 90, the dew point 71, and the relative humidity 53%. The wind was south at 14, gusting to 21. The pressure was 30.03 inches and steady. Observations from around the region. Skies ranged from mostly sunny to partly sunny, and temperatures were between 86 and 90 degrees. Once again at noon, at Stillwater, it was mostly sunny. The temperature was 89. From the Norman Forecast Office, here is the forecast for Stillwater and surrounding area. Today, mostly sunny. Highs in the lower 90s. South winds 10 to 15 miles an hour with gusts up to 25 miles an hour. Tonight, partly cloudy until midnight, then becoming mostly cloudy. Lows in the upper 70s. South winds 10 to 15 miles an hour. Friday, partly sunny. Highs in the mid-90s. South winds 10 to 15 miles an hour. Friday night, partly cloudy. Lows in the upper 70s. South winds 10 to 15 miles an hour. Independence Day, mostly sunny. Highs in the upper 90s. South winds 5 to 10 miles an hour. Saturday night, partly cloudy. A slight chance of showers and thunderstorms after midnight. Lows in the mid-70s. Chance of rain 20%. Sunday, mostly sunny. A slight chance of showers and thunderstorms in the morning. Highs in the mid-90s. Chance of rain 20%. Sunday night, partly cloudy until midnight, then mostly cloudy with a slight chance of showers and thunderstorms after midnight. Lows in the mid-70s. Chance of rain 20%. Monday, mostly sunny. A slight chance of showers and thunderstorms in the afternoon.

Highs in the lower 90s. Chance of rain 20%. Monday night, mostly clear until midnight, then becoming partly cloudy. A slight chance of showers and thunderstorms. Lows in the mid-70s. Chance of rain 20%. Tuesday, mostly sunny. A slight chance of showers and thunderstorms in the morning, then a chance of showers and thunderstorms in the afternoon. Highs in the mid-90s. Chance of rain 30%. Tuesday night, mostly clear until midnight, then becoming partly cloudy. A slight chance of showers and thunderstorms. Lows in the mid-70s. Chance of rain 20%. Wednesday, mostly sunny. Highs in the mid-90s. 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It's Stillwater, it was mostly sunny. The temperature was 89 degrees, the dew point 73, and the relative humidity 59%. The wind was south at 13 miles an hour. The pressure was 30.04 inches and steady. At Ponca City, it was partly sunny. The temperature was 88, the dew point 72, and the relative humidity 58%. The wind was south at 10, gusting to 23. The pressure was 30.03 inches and steady. At Enid, it was mostly sunny. The temperature was 90 degrees, the dew point 72, and the relative humidity 55%. The wind was south at 15 miles an hour. The pressure was 29.98 inches and rising. At Guthrie, it was mostly sunny. The temperature was 90, the dew point 71, and the relative humidity 53%. The wind was south at 14, gusting to 21. The pressure was 30.03 inches and steady. Observations from around the region. Skies ranged from mostly sunny to partly sunny, and temperatures were between 86 and 90 degrees. Once again at noon, at Stillwater, it was mostly sunny. The temperature was 89. From the Norman Forecast Office, here is the forecast for Stillwater and surrounding area. Today, mostly sunny. Highs in the lower 90s. South winds 10 to 15 miles an hour with gusts up to 25 miles an hour. Tonight, partly cloudy until midnight, then becoming mostly cloudy. Lows in the upper 70s. South winds 10 to 15 miles an hour. Friday, partly sunny. Highs in the mid-90s. South winds 10 to 15 miles an hour. Friday night, partly cloudy. Lows in the upper 70s. South winds 10 to 15 miles an hour. Independence Day, mostly sunny. Highs in the upper 90s. South winds 5 to 10 miles an hour. Saturday night, partly cloudy. A slight chance of showers and thunderstorms after midnight. Lows in the mid-70s. Chance of rain 20%. Sunday, mostly sunny. A slight chance of showers and thunderstorms in the morning. Highs in the mid-90s. Chance of rain 20%. Sunday night, partly cloudy until midnight, then mostly cloudy with a slight chance of showers and thunderstorms after midnight. Lows in the mid-70s. Chance of rain 20%. Monday, mostly sunny. A slight chance of showers and thunderstorms in the afternoon. Highs in the lower 90s. Chance of rain 20%. Monday night, mostly clear until midnight, then becoming partly cloudy. A slight chance of showers and thunderstorms. Lows in the mid-70s. Chance of rain 20%. Tuesday, mostly sunny. A slight chance of showers and thunderstorms in the morning, then a chance of showers and thunderstorms in the afternoon. Highs in the mid-90s. Chance of rain 30%. Tuesday night, mostly clear until midnight, then becoming partly cloudy. A slight chance of showers and thunderstorms. Lows in the mid-70s. Chance of rain 20%. Wednesday, mostly sunny. Highs in the mid-90s. 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At Stillwater, it was mostly sunny. The temperature was 89 degrees, the dew point 73, and the relative humidity 59%. The wind was south at 13 miles an hour. The pressure was 30.04 inches and steady. At Ponca City, it was partly sunny.
The temperature was 88, the dew point 72, and the relative humidity 58%. The wind was south at 10, gusting to 23. The pressure was 30.03 inches and steady. At Enid, it was mostly sunny. The temperature was 90 degrees, the dew point 72, and the relative humidity 55%. The wind was south at 15 miles an hour. The pressure was 29.98 inches and rising. At Guthrie, it was mostly sunny. The temperature was 90, the dew point 71, and the relative humidity 53%. The wind was south at 14, gusting to 21. The pressure was 30.03 inches and steady. Observations from around the region. Skies ranged from mostly sunny to partly sunny, and temperatures were between 86 and 90 degrees. Once again at noon, at Stillwater, it was mostly sunny. The temperature was 89. From the Norman Forecast Office, here is the forecast for Stillwater and surrounding area. Today, mostly sunny. Highs in the lower 90s. South winds 10 to 15 miles an hour with gusts up to 25 miles an hour. Tonight, partly cloudy until midnight, then becoming mostly cloudy. Lows in the upper 70s. South winds 10 to 15 miles an hour. Friday, partly sunny. Highs in the mid-90s. South winds 10 to 15 miles an hour. Friday night, partly cloudy. Lows in the upper 70s. South winds 10 to 15 miles an hour. Independence Day, mostly sunny. Highs in the upper 90s. South winds 5 to 10 miles an hour. Saturday night, partly cloudy. A slight chance of showers and thunderstorms after midnight. Lows in the mid-70s. Chance of rain 20%. Sunday, mostly sunny. A slight chance of showers and thunderstorms in the morning. Highs in the mid-90s. Chance of rain 20%. Sunday night, partly cloudy until midnight, then mostly cloudy with a slight chance of showers and thunderstorms after midnight. Lows in the mid-70s. Chance of rain 20%. Monday, mostly sunny. A slight chance of showers and thunderstorms in the afternoon. Highs in the lower 90s. Chance of rain 20%. Monday night, mostly clear until midnight, then becoming partly cloudy. A slight chance of showers and thunderstorms. Lows in the mid-70s. Chance of rain 20%. Tuesday, mostly sunny. A slight chance of showers and thunderstorms in the morning, then a chance of showers and thunderstorms in the afternoon. Highs in the mid-90s. Chance of rain 30%. Tuesday night, mostly clear until midnight, then becoming partly cloudy. A slight chance of showers and thunderstorms. Lows in the mid-70s. Chance of rain 20%. Wednesday, mostly sunny. Highs in the mid-90s. 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At Stillwater, it was mostly sunny. The temperature was 89 degrees, the dew point 73, and the relative humidity 59%. The wind was south at 13 miles an hour. The pressure was 30.04 inches and steady. At Ponca City, it was partly sunny. The temperature was 88, the dew point 72, and the relative humidity 58%. The wind was south at 10, gusting to 23. The pressure was 30.03 inches and steady. At Enid, it was mostly sunny. The temperature was 90 degrees, the dew point 72, and the relative humidity 55%. The wind was south at 15 miles an hour. The pressure was 29.98 inches and rising. At Guthrie, it was mostly sunny. The temperature was 90, the dew point 71, and the relative humidity 53%. The wind was south at 14, gusting to 21. The pressure was 30.03 inches and steady. Observations from around the region. Skies ranged from mostly sunny to partly sunny, and temperatures were between 86 and 90 degrees. Once again at noon,
It's still water.

It was mostly sunny. The temperature was 89. From the Norman Forecast Office, here is the forecast for Stillwater and surrounding area. Today, mostly sunny. Highs in the lower 90s. South winds 10 to 15 miles an hour with gusts up to 25 miles an hour. Tonight, partly cloudy until midnight, then becoming mostly cloudy. Lows in the upper 70s. South winds 10 to 15 miles an hour. Friday, partly sunny. Highs in the mid-90s. South winds 10 to 15 miles an hour. Friday night, partly cloudy. Lows in the upper 70s. South winds 10 to 15 miles an hour. Independence Day, mostly sunny. Highs in the upper 90s. South winds 5 to 10 miles an hour. Saturday night, partly cloudy. A slight chance of showers and thunderstorms after midnight. Lows in the mid-70s. Chance of rain 20%. Sunday, mostly sunny. A slight chance of showers and thunderstorms in the morning. Highs in the mid-90s. Chance of rain 20%. Sunday night, partly cloudy until midnight, then mostly cloudy with a slight chance of showers and thunderstorms after midnight. Lows in the mid-70s. Chance of rain 20%. Monday, mostly sunny. A slight chance of showers and thunderstorms in the afternoon. Highs in the lower 90s. Chance of rain 20%. Monday night, mostly clear until midnight, then becoming partly cloudy. A slight chance of showers and thunderstorms. Lows in the mid-70s. Chance of rain 20%. Tuesday, mostly sunny. A slight chance of showers and thunderstorms in the morning, then a chance of showers and thunderstorms in the afternoon. Highs in the mid-90s. Chance of rain 30%. Tuesday night, mostly clear until midnight, then becoming partly cloudy. A slight chance of showers and thunderstorms. Lows in the mid-70s. Chance of rain 20%. Wednesday, mostly sunny. Highs in the mid-90s. 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It's Stillwater, it was mostly sunny. The temperature was 89 degrees, the dew point 73, and the relative humidity 59%. The wind was south at 13 miles an hour. The pressure was 30.04 inches and steady. At Ponca City, it was partly sunny. The temperature was 88, the dew point 72, and the relative humidity 58%. The wind was south at 10, gusting to 23. The pressure was 30.03 inches and steady. At Enid, it was mostly sunny. The temperature was 90 degrees, the dew point 72, and the relative humidity 55%. The wind was south at 15 miles an hour. The pressure was 29.98 inches and rising. At Guthrie, it was mostly sunny. The temperature was 90, the dew point 71, and the relative humidity 53%. The wind was south at 14, gusting to 21. The pressure was 30.03 inches and steady. Observations from around the region. Skies ranged from mostly sunny to partly sunny, and temperatures were between 86 and 90 degrees. Once again at noon, at Stillwater, it was mostly sunny. The temperature was 89. From the Norman Forecast Office, here is the forecast for Stillwater and surrounding area. Today, mostly sunny. Highs in the lower 90s. South winds 10 to 15 miles an hour with gusts up to 25 miles an hour. Tonight, partly cloudy until midnight, then becoming mostly cloudy. Lows in the upper 70s. South winds 10 to 15 miles an hour. Friday, partly sunny. Highs in the mid-90s. South winds 10 to 15 miles an hour. Friday night, partly cloudy. Lows in the upper 70s. South winds 10 to 15 miles an hour. Independence Day, mostly sunny. Highs in the upper 90s. South winds 5 to 10 miles an hour. Saturday night, partly cloudy. A slight chance of showers and thunderstorms after midnight. Lows in the mid-70s. Chance of rain 20%. Sunday, mostly sunny. A slight chance of showers and thunderstorms in the morning. Highs in the mid-90s.

chance of rain 20%. Sunday night, partly cloudy until midnight, then mostly cloudy with a slight chance of showers and thunderstorms after midnight. Lows in the mid-70s. Chance of rain 20%. Monday, mostly sunny. A slight chance of showers and thunderstorms in the afternoon. Highs in the lower 90s. Chance of rain 20%. Monday night, mostly clear until midnight, then becoming partly cloudy. A slight chance of showers and thunderstorms. Lows in the mid-70s. Chance of rain 20%. Tuesday, mostly sunny. A slight chance of showers and thunderstorms in the morning, then a chance of showers and thunderstorms in the afternoon. Highs in the mid-90s. Chance of rain 30%. Tuesday night, mostly clear until midnight, then becoming partly cloudy. A slight chance of showers and thunderstorms. Lows in the mid-70s. Chance of rain 20%. Wednesday, mostly sunny. Highs in the mid-90s. 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At Stillwater, it was mostly sunny. The temperature was 89 degrees, the dew point 73, and the relative humidity 59%. The wind was south at 13 miles an hour. The pressure was 30.04 inches and steady. At Ponca City, it was partly sunny. The temperature was 88, the dew point 72, and the relative humidity 58%. The wind was south at 10, gusting to 23. The pressure was 30.03 inches and steady. At Enid, it was mostly sunny. The temperature was 90 degrees, the dew point 72, and the relative humidity 55%. The wind was south at 15 miles an hour. The pressure was 29.98 inches and rising. At Guthrie, it was mostly sunny. The temperature was 90, the dew point 71, and the relative humidity 53%. The wind was south at 14, gusting to 21. The pressure was 30.03 inches and steady. Observations from around the region. Skies ranged from mostly sunny to partly sunny, and temperatures were between 86 and 90 degrees. Once again at noon, at Stillwater, it was mostly sunny. The temperature was 89. From the Norman Forecast Office, here is the forecast for Stillwater and surrounding area. Rest of today, mostly sunny. Near steady temperature around 90. South winds 10 to 15 miles an hour with gusts up to 25 miles an hour. Tonight, partly cloudy until midnight, then becoming mostly cloudy. Lows in the mid-70s. South winds 10 to 15 miles an hour. Friday, partly sunny in the morning, then becoming mostly cloudy. Highs in the lower 90s. South winds 10 to 15 miles an hour. Friday night, mostly cloudy until midnight, then becoming partly cloudy. Lows in the mid-70s. South winds 10 to 15 miles an hour. Independence Day, sunny. Highs in the upper 90s. South winds 5 to 10 miles an hour. Heat index values up to 105 in the afternoon. Saturday night, partly cloudy. A slight chance of showers and thunderstorms after midnight. Lows in the lower 70s. Chance of rain 20%. Sunday, mostly sunny with a slight chance of showers and thunderstorms. Highs in the mid-90s. Chance of rain 20%. Sunday night, partly cloudy until midnight. Then mostly cloudy with a slight chance of showers and thunderstorms after midnight. Lows in the mid-70s. Chance of rain 20%. Monday, mostly sunny. A slight chance of showers and thunderstorms in the afternoon. Highs in the lower 90s. Chance of rain 20%. Monday night, mostly clear until midnight, then becoming partly cloudy. A slight chance of showers and thunderstorms. Lows in the mid-70s. Chance of rain 20%. Tuesday, mostly sunny. A slight chance of showers and thunderstorms in the morning, then a chance of showers and thunderstorms in the afternoon. Highs in the mid-90s. Chance of rain 30%. Tuesday night, mostly clear until midnight, then becoming partly cloudy. A slight chance of showers and thunderstorms. Lows in the mid-70s. Chance of rain 20%. Wednesday.

mostly sunny. Highs in the mid-90s. You are listening to Stillwater Weather Radio, and here are noon weather observations. It's Stillwater. It was mostly sunny. The temperature was 89 degrees, the dew point 73, and the relative humidity 59%. The wind was south at 13 miles an hour. The pressure was 30.04 inches and steady. At Ponca City, it was partly sunny. The temperature was 88, the dew point 72, and the relative humidity 58%. The wind was south at 10, gusting to 23. The pressure was 30.03 inches and steady. At Enid, it was mostly sunny. The temperature was 90 degrees, the dew point 72, and the relative humidity 55%. The wind was south at 15 miles an hour. The pressure was 29.98 inches and rising. At Guthrie, it was mostly sunny. The temperature was 90, the dew point 71, and the relative humidity 53%. The wind was south at 14, gusting to 21. The pressure was 30.03 inches and steady. Observations from around the region. Skies ranged from mostly sunny to partly sunny, and temperatures were between 86 and 90 degrees. Once again at noon, at Stillwater, it was mostly sunny. The temperature was 89. From the Norman Forecast Office, here is the forecast for Stillwater and surrounding area. Rest of today, mostly sunny. Near steady temperature around 90. South winds 10 to 15 miles an hour with gusts up to 25 miles an hour. Tonight, partly cloudy until midnight, then becoming mostly cloudy. Lows in the mid-70s. South winds 10 to 15 miles an hour. Friday, partly sunny in the morning, then becoming mostly cloudy. Highs in the lower 90s. South winds 10 to 15 miles an hour. Friday night, mostly cloudy until midnight, then becoming partly cloudy. Lows in the mid-70s. South winds 10 to 15 miles an hour. Independence Day, sunny. Highs in the upper 90s. South winds 5 to 10 miles an hour. Heat index values up to 105 in the afternoon. Saturday night, partly cloudy. A slight chance of showers and thunderstorms after midnight. Lows in the lower 70s. Chance of rain 20%. Sunday, mostly sunny with a slight chance of showers and thunderstorms. Highs in the mid-90s. Chance of rain 20%. Sunday night, partly cloudy until midnight, then mostly cloudy with a slight chance of showers and thunderstorms after midnight. Lows in the mid-70s. Chance of rain 20%. Monday, mostly sunny. A slight chance of showers and thunderstorms in the afternoon. Highs in the lower 90s. Chance of rain 20%. Monday night, mostly clear until midnight, then becoming partly cloudy. A slight chance of showers and thunderstorms. Lows in the mid-70s. Chance of rain 20%. Tuesday, mostly sunny. A slight chance of showers and thunderstorms in the morning, then a chance of showers and thunderstorms in the afternoon. Highs in the mid-90s. Chance of rain 30%. Tuesday night, mostly clear until midnight, then becoming partly cloudy. A slight chance of showers and thunderstorms. Lows in the mid-70s. Chance of rain 20%. Wednesday, mostly sunny. Highs in the mid-90s. 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It's Stillwater, it was mostly sunny. The temperature was 89 degrees, the dew point 73, and the relative humidity 59%. The wind was south at 13 miles an hour. The pressure was 30.04 inches and steady. At Ponca City, it was partly sunny. The temperature was 88, the dew point 72, and the relative humidity 58%. The wind was south at 10, gusting to 23. The pressure was 30.03 inches and steady. At Enid, it was mostly sunny. The temperature was 90 degrees, the dew point 72,

and the relative humidity 55%. The wind was south at 15 miles an hour. The pressure was 29.98 inches and rising. At Guthrie, it was mostly sunny. The temperature was 90, the dew point 71, and the relative humidity 53%. The wind was south at 14, gusting to 21. The pressure was 30.03 inches and steady. Observations from around the region. Skies ranged from mostly sunny to partly sunny, and temperatures were between 86 and 90 degrees. Once again at noon, at Stillwater, it was mostly sunny. The temperature was 89. From the Norman Forecast Office, here is the forecast for Stillwater and surrounding area. Rest of today, mostly sunny. Near steady temperature around 90. South winds 10 to 15 miles an hour with gusts up to 25 miles an hour. Tonight, partly cloudy until midnight, then becoming mostly cloudy. Lows in the mid-70s. South winds 10 to 15 miles an hour. Friday, partly sunny in the morning, then becoming mostly cloudy. Highs in the lower 90s. South winds 10 to 15 miles an hour. Friday night, mostly cloudy until midnight, then becoming partly cloudy. Lows in the mid-70s. South winds 10 to 15 miles an hour. Independence Day, sunny. Highs in the upper 90s. South winds 5 to 10 miles an hour. Heat index values up to 105 in the afternoon. Saturday night, partly cloudy. A slight chance of showers and thunderstorms after midnight. Lows in the lower 70s. Chance of rain 20%. Sunday, mostly sunny with a slight chance of showers and thunderstorms. Highs in the mid-90s. Chance of rain 20%. Sunday night, partly cloudy until midnight, then mostly cloudy with a slight chance of showers and thunderstorms after midnight. Lows in the mid-70s. Chance of rain 20%. Monday, mostly sunny. A slight chance of showers and thunderstorms in the afternoon. Highs in the lower 90s. Chance of rain 20%. Monday night, mostly clear until midnight, then becoming partly cloudy. A slight chance of showers and thunderstorms. Lows in the mid-70s. Chance of rain 20%. Tuesday, mostly sunny. A slight chance of showers and thunderstorms in the morning, then a chance of showers and thunderstorms in the afternoon. Highs in the mid-90s. Chance of rain 30%. Tuesday night, mostly clear until midnight, then becoming partly cloudy. A slight chance of showers and thunderstorms. Lows in the mid-70s. Chance of rain 20%. Wednesday, mostly sunny. Highs in the mid-90s. 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At Stillwater, it was mostly sunny. The temperature was 91 degrees, the dew point 72, and the relative humidity 53%. The wind was south at 12 miles an hour. The pressure was 30.03 inches and falling. At Guthrie, it was mostly sunny. The temperature was 91. The wind was south at 15. Observations from around the region. At Springfield, it was sunny, with a temperature of 89. At Dallas-Fort Worth, it was mostly sunny, with a temperature of 93. It was partly sunny, with a temperature of 86 at Wichita, 91 at Oklahoma City, and 92 at Tulsa. Once again at 1 p.m., at Stillwater, it was mostly sunny. The temperature was 91. From the Norman Forecast Office, here is the forecast for Stillwater and surrounding area. Rest of today, mostly sunny. Near steady temperature around 90. South winds 10 to 15 miles an hour with gusts up to 25 miles an hour. Tonight, partly cloudy until midnight, then becoming mostly cloudy. Lows in the mid-70s. South winds 10 to 15 miles an hour. Friday, partly sunny in the morning, then becoming mostly cloudy. Highs in the lower 90s. South winds 10 to 15 miles an hour. Friday night, mostly cloudy until midnight, then becoming partly cloudy. Lows in the mid-70s. South winds 10 to 15 miles an hour. Independence Day, sunny. Highs in the upper 90s. South winds

5 to 10 miles an hour. Heat index values up to 105 in the afternoon. Saturday night, partly cloudy. A slight chance of showers and thunderstorms after midnight. Lows in the lower 70s. Chance of rain 20%. Sunday, mostly sunny with a slight chance of showers and thunderstorms. Highs in the mid-90s. Chance of rain 20%. Sunday night, partly cloudy until midnight, then mostly cloudy with a slight chance of showers and thunderstorms after midnight. Lows in the mid-70s. Chance of rain 20%. Monday, mostly sunny. A slight chance of showers and thunderstorms in the afternoon. Highs in the lower 90s. Chance of rain 20%. Monday night, mostly clear until midnight, then becoming partly cloudy. A slight chance of showers and thunderstorms. Lows in the mid-70s. Chance of rain 20%. Tuesday, mostly sunny. A slight chance of showers and thunderstorms in the morning, then a chance of showers and thunderstorms in the afternoon. Highs in the mid-90s. Chance of rain 30%. Tuesday night, mostly clear until midnight, then becoming partly cloudy. A slight chance of showers and thunderstorms. Lows in the mid-70s. Chance of rain 20%. Wednesday, mostly sunny. Highs in the mid-90s. 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At Stillwater, it was mostly sunny. The temperature was 91 degrees, the dew point 72, and the relative humidity 53%. The wind was south at 12 miles an hour. The pressure was 30.03 inches and falling. At Guthrie, it was mostly sunny. The temperature was 91. The wind was south at 15. Observations from around the region. At Springfield, it was sunny, with a temperature of 89. At Dallas-Fort Worth, it was mostly sunny, with a temperature of 93. It was partly sunny, with a temperature of 86 at Wichita, 91 at Oklahoma City, and 92 at Tulsa. Once again at 1 p.m., at Stillwater, it was mostly sunny. The temperature was 91. From the Norman Forecast Office, here is the forecast for Stillwater and surrounding area. Rest of today, mostly sunny. Near steady temperature around 90. South winds 10 to 15 miles an hour with gusts up to 25 miles an hour. Tonight, partly cloudy until midnight, then becoming mostly cloudy. Lows in the mid-70s. South winds 10 to 15 miles an hour. Friday, partly sunny in the morning, then becoming mostly cloudy. Highs in the lower 90s. South winds 10 to 15 miles an hour. Friday night, mostly cloudy until midnight, then becoming partly cloudy. Lows in the mid-70s. South winds 10 to 15 miles an hour. Independence Day, sunny. Highs in the upper 90s. South winds 5 to 10 miles an hour. Heat index values up to 105 in the afternoon. Saturday night, partly cloudy. A slight chance of showers and thunderstorms after midnight. Lows in the lower 70s. Chance of rain 20%. Sunday, mostly sunny with a slight chance of showers and thunderstorms. Highs in the mid-90s. Chance of rain 20%. Sunday night, partly cloudy until midnight, then mostly cloudy with a slight chance of showers and thunderstorms after midnight. Lows in the mid-70s. Chance of rain 20%. Monday, mostly sunny. A slight chance of showers and thunderstorms in the afternoon. Highs in the lower 90s. Chance of rain 20%. Monday night, mostly clear until midnight, then becoming partly cloudy. A slight chance of showers and thunderstorms. Lows in the mid-70s. Chance of rain 20%. Tuesday, mostly sunny. A slight chance of showers and thunderstorms in the morning, then a chance of showers and thunderstorms in the afternoon. Highs in the mid-90s. Chance of rain 30%. Tuesday night, mostly clear until midnight, then becoming partly cloudy. A slight chance of showers and thunderstorms. Lows in the mid-70s. Chance of rain 20%. Wednesday, mostly sunny. Highs in the mid-90s. 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

It was mostly sunny. The temperature was 91. From the Norman Forecast Office, here is the forecast for Stillwater and surrounding area. Rest of today, mostly sunny. Near steady temperature around 90. South winds 10 to 15 miles an hour with gusts up to 25 miles an hour. Tonight, partly cloudy until midnight, then becoming mostly cloudy. Lows in the mid-70s. South winds 10 to 15 miles an hour. Friday, partly sunny in the morning, then becoming mostly cloudy. Highs in the lower 90s. South winds 10 to 15 miles an hour. Friday night, mostly cloudy until midnight, then becoming partly cloudy. Lows in the mid-70s. South winds 10 to 15 miles an hour. Independence Day, sunny. Highs in the upper 90s. South winds 5 to 10 miles an hour. Heat index values up to 105 in the afternoon. Saturday night, partly cloudy. A slight chance of showers and thunderstorms after midnight. Lows in the lower 70s. Chance of rain 20%. Sunday, mostly sunny with a slight chance of showers and thunderstorms. Highs in the mid-90s. Chance of rain 20%. Sunday night, partly cloudy until midnight, then mostly cloudy with a slight chance of showers and thunderstorms after midnight. Lows in the mid-70s. Chance of rain 20%. Monday, mostly sunny. A slight chance of showers and thunderstorms in the afternoon. Highs in the lower 90s. Chance of rain 20%. Monday night, mostly clear until midnight, then becoming partly cloudy. A slight chance of showers and thunderstorms. Lows in the mid-70s. Chance of rain 20%. Tuesday, mostly sunny. A slight chance of showers and thunderstorms in the morning, then a chance of showers and thunderstorms in the afternoon. Highs in the mid-90s. Chance of rain 30%. Tuesday night, mostly clear until midnight, then becoming partly cloudy. A slight chance of showers and thunderstorms. Lows in the mid-70s. Chance of rain 20%. Wednesday, mostly sunny. Highs in the mid-90s. 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At Stillwater, it was mostly sunny. The temperature was 91 degrees, the dew point 72, and the relative humidity 53%. The wind was south at 12 miles an hour. The pressure was 30.03 inches and falling. At Enid, it was partly sunny. The temperature was 91. The wind was south at 12, gusting to 23. At Guthrie, it was mostly sunny. The temperature was 91. The wind was south at 15. Observations from around the region. Temperatures were between 86 and 93 degrees. It was mostly sunny at Woodward, Dallas-Fort Worth, and Springfield. It was partly sunny at Oklahoma City and Tulsa. At Wichita, it was cloudy. Once again at 1 p.m., at Stillwater, it was mostly sunny. The temperature was 91. From the Norman Forecast Office, here is the forecast for Stillwater and surrounding area. Rest of today, mostly sunny. Near steady temperature around 90. South winds 10 to 15 miles an hour with gusts up to 25 miles an hour. Tonight, partly cloudy until midnight, then becoming mostly cloudy. Lows in the mid-70s. South winds 10 to 15 miles an hour. Friday, partly sunny in the morning, then becoming mostly cloudy. Highs in the lower 90s. South winds 10 to 15 miles an hour. Friday night, mostly cloudy until midnight, then becoming partly cloudy. Lows in the mid-70s. South winds 10 to 15 miles an hour. Independence Day, sunny. Highs in the upper 90s. South winds 5 to 10 miles an hour. Heat index values up to 105 in the afternoon. Saturday night, partly cloudy. A slight chance of showers and thunderstorms after midnight. Lows in the lower 70s.

chance of rain 20%. Sunday, mostly sunny with a slight chance of showers and thunderstorms. Highs in the mid-90s. Chance of rain 20%. Sunday night, partly cloudy until midnight, then mostly cloudy with a slight chance of showers and thunderstorms after midnight. Lows in the mid-70s. Chance of rain 20%. Monday, mostly sunny. A slight chance of showers and thunderstorms in the afternoon. Highs in the lower 90s. Chance of rain 20%. Monday night, mostly clear until midnight, then becoming partly cloudy. A slight chance of showers and thunderstorms. Lows in the mid-70s. Chance of rain 20%. Tuesday, mostly sunny. A slight chance of showers and thunderstorms in the morning, then a chance of showers and thunderstorms in the afternoon. Highs in the mid-90s. Chance of rain 30%. Tuesday night, mostly clear until midnight, then becoming partly cloudy. A slight chance of showers and thunderstorms. Lows in the mid-70s. Chance of rain 20%. Wednesday, mostly sunny. Highs in the mid-90s. 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At Stillwater, it was mostly sunny. The temperature was 91 degrees, the dew point 72, and the relative humidity 53%. The wind was south at 12 miles an hour. The pressure was 30.03 inches and falling. At Enid, it was partly sunny. The temperature was 91. The wind was south at 12, gusting to 23. At Guthrie, it was mostly sunny. The temperature was 91. The wind was south at 15. Observations from around the region. Temperatures were between 86 and 93 degrees. It was mostly sunny at Woodward, Dallas-Fort Worth, and Springfield. It was partly sunny at Oklahoma City and Tulsa. At Wichita, it was cloudy. Once again at 1 p.m., at Stillwater, it was mostly sunny. The temperature was 91. From the Norman Forecast Office, here is the forecast for Stillwater and surrounding area. Rest of today, mostly sunny. Near steady temperature around 90. South winds 10 to 15 miles an hour with gusts up to 25 miles an hour. Tonight, partly cloudy until midnight, then becoming mostly cloudy. Lows in the mid-70s. South winds 10 to 15 miles an hour. Friday, partly sunny in the morning, then becoming mostly cloudy. Highs in the lower 90s. South winds 10 to 15 miles an hour. Friday night, mostly cloudy until midnight, then becoming partly cloudy. Lows in the mid-70s. South winds 10 to 15 miles an hour. Independence Day, sunny. Highs in the upper 90s. South winds 5 to 10 miles an hour. Heat index values up to 105 in the afternoon. Saturday night, partly cloudy. A slight chance of showers and thunderstorms after midnight. Lows in the lower 70s. Chance of rain 20%. Sunday, mostly sunny with a slight chance of showers and thunderstorms. Highs in the mid-90s. Chance of rain 20%. Sunday night, partly cloudy until midnight, then mostly cloudy with a slight chance of showers and thunderstorms after midnight. Lows in the mid-70s. Chance of rain 20%. Monday, mostly sunny. A slight chance of showers and thunderstorms in the afternoon. Highs in the lower 90s. Chance of rain 20%. Monday night, mostly clear until midnight, then becoming partly cloudy. A slight chance of showers and thunderstorms. Lows in the mid-70s. Chance of rain 20%. Tuesday, mostly sunny. A slight chance of showers and thunderstorms in the morning, then a chance of showers and thunderstorms in the afternoon. Highs in the mid-90s. Chance of rain 30%. Tuesday night, mostly clear until midnight, then becoming partly cloudy. A slight chance of showers and thunderstorms. Lows in the mid-70s. Chance of rain 20%. Wednesday, mostly sunny. Highs in the mid-90s. 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At Stillwater, it was mostly sunny. The temperature was 91.

1 degrees, the dew point 72, and the relative humidity 53%. The wind was south at 12 miles an hour. The pressure was 30.03 inches and falling. At evening, it was partly sunny. The temperature was 91. The wind was south at 12, gusting to 23. At Guthrie, it was mostly sunny. The temperature was 91. The wind was south at 15. Observations from around the region. Temperatures were between 86 and 93 degrees. It was mostly sunny at Woodward, Dallas-Fort Worth, and Springfield. It was partly sunny at Oklahoma City and Tulsa. At Wichita, it was cloudy. Once again at 1 p.m., at Stillwater, it was mostly sunny. The temperature was 91. From the Norman Forecast Office, here is the forecast for Stillwater and surrounding area. Rest of today, mostly sunny. Near steady temperature around 90. South winds 10 to 15 miles an hour with gusts up to 25 miles an hour. Tonight, partly cloudy until midnight, then becoming mostly cloudy. Lows in the mid-70s. South winds 10 to 15 miles an hour. Friday, partly sunny in the morning, then becoming mostly cloudy. Highs in the lower 90s. South winds 10 to 15 miles an hour. Friday night, mostly cloudy until midnight, then becoming partly cloudy. Lows in the mid-70s. South winds 10 to 15 miles an hour. Independence Day, sunny. Highs in the upper 90s. South winds 5 to 10 miles an hour. Heat index values up to 105 in the afternoon. Saturday night, partly cloudy. A slight chance of showers and thunderstorms after midnight. Lows in the lower 70s. Chance of rain 20%. Sunday, mostly sunny with a slight chance of showers and thunderstorms. Highs in the mid-90s. Chance of rain 20%. Sunday night, partly cloudy until midnight, then mostly cloudy with a slight chance of showers and thunderstorms after midnight. Lows in the mid-70s. Chance of rain 20%. Monday, mostly sunny. A slight chance of showers and thunderstorms in the afternoon. Highs in the lower 90s. Chance of rain 20%. Monday night, mostly clear until midnight, then becoming partly cloudy. A slight chance of showers and thunderstorms. Lows in the mid-70s. Chance of rain 20%. Tuesday, mostly sunny. A slight chance of showers and thunderstorms in the morning, then a chance of showers and thunderstorms in the afternoon. Highs in the mid-90s. Chance of rain 30%. Tuesday night, mostly clear until midnight, then becoming partly cloudy. A slight chance of showers and thunderstorms. Lows in the mid-70s. Chance of rain 20%. Wednesday, mostly sunny. Highs in the mid-90s. 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At Stillwater, it was mostly sunny. The temperature was 91 degrees, the dew point 72, and the relative humidity 53%. The wind was south at 12 miles an hour. The pressure was 30.03 inches and falling. At evening, it was partly sunny. The temperature was 91. The wind was south at 12, gusting to 23. At Guthrie, it was mostly sunny. The temperature was 91. The wind was south at 15. Observations from around the region. Temperatures were between 86 and 93 degrees. It was mostly sunny at Woodward, Dallas-Fort Worth, and Springfield. It was partly sunny at Oklahoma City and Tulsa. At Wichita, it was cloudy. Once again at 1 p.m., at Stillwater, it was mostly sunny. The temperature was 91. From the Norman Forecast Office, here is the forecast for Stillwater and surrounding area. Rest of today, mostly sunny. Near steady temperature around 90. South winds 10 to 15 miles an hour with gusts up to 25 miles an hour. Tonight, partly cloudy until midnight, then becoming mostly cloudy. Lows in the mid-70s. South winds 10 to 15 miles an hour. Friday, partly sunny in the morning, then becoming mostly cloudy. Highs in the lower 90s. South

winds 10 to 15 miles an hour. Friday night, mostly cloudy until midnight, then becoming partly cloudy. Lows in the mid-70s. South winds 10 to 15 miles an hour. Independence Day, sunny. Highs in the upper 90s. South winds 5 to 10 miles an hour. Heat index values up to 105 in the afternoon. Saturday night, partly cloudy. A slight chance of showers and thunderstorms after midnight. Lows in the lower 70s. Chance of rain 20%. Sunday, mostly sunny with a slight chance of showers and thunderstorms. Highs in the mid-90s. Chance of rain 20%. Sunday night, partly cloudy until midnight, then mostly cloudy with a slight chance of showers and thunderstorms after midnight. Lows in the mid-70s. Chance of rain 20%. Monday, mostly sunny. A slight chance of showers and thunderstorms in the afternoon. Highs in the lower 90s. Chance of rain 20%. Monday night, mostly clear until midnight, then becoming partly cloudy. A slight chance of showers and thunderstorms. Lows in the mid-70s. Chance of rain 20%. Tuesday, mostly sunny. A slight chance of showers and thunderstorms in the morning, then a chance of showers and thunderstorms in the afternoon. Highs in the mid-90s. Chance of rain 30%. Tuesday night, mostly clear until midnight, then becoming partly cloudy. A slight chance of showers and thunderstorms. Lows in the mid-70s. Chance of rain 20%. Wednesday, mostly sunny. Highs in the mid-90s. 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It's Stillwater, it was mostly sunny. The temperature was 91 degrees, the dew point 72, and the relative humidity 53%. The wind was south at 12 miles an hour. The pressure was 30.03 inches and falling. At Enid, it was partly sunny. The temperature was 91. The wind was south at 12, gusting to 23. At Guthrie, it was mostly sunny. The temperature was 91. The wind was south at 15. Observations from around the region. Temperatures were between 86 and 93 degrees. It was mostly sunny at Woodward, Dallas-Fort Worth, and Springfield. It was partly sunny at Oklahoma City and Tulsa. At Wichita, it was cloudy. Once again at 1 p.m., at Stillwater, it was mostly sunny. The temperature was 91. This is your weather radio station WNG654 in Stillwater, operating on a frequency of 162.50 MHz. 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From the Norman Forecast Office, here is the forecast for Stillwater and surrounding area. Rest of today, mostly sunny. Near steady temperature around 90. South winds 10 to 15 miles an hour with gusts up to 25 miles an hour. Tonight, partly cloudy until midnight, then becoming mostly cloudy. Lows in the mid-70s. South winds 10 to 15 miles an hour. Friday, partly sunny in the morning, then becoming mostly cloudy. Highs in the lower 90s. South winds 10 to 15 miles an hour. Friday night, mostly cloudy until midnight, then becoming partly cloudy. Lows in the mid-70s. South winds 10 to 15 miles an hour. Independence Day, sunny. Highs in the upper 90s. South winds 5 to 10 miles an hour. Heat index values up to 105 in the afternoon. Saturday night, partly cloudy. A slight chance of showers and thunderstorms after midnight. Lows in the lower 70s. Chance of rain 20%. Sunday, mostly sunny with a slight chance of showers and thunderstorms. Highs in the mid-90s. Chance of rain 20%. Sunday night, partly cloudy until midnight, then mostly cloudy with a slight chance of showers and thunderstorms after midnight. Lows in the mid-70s. Chance of rain 20%. Monday, mostly sunny. A slight chance of showers and thunderstorms in the afternoon. Highs in the lower 90s. Chance of rain 20%. Monday night, mostly clear until midnight, then becoming partly cloudy.

a slight chance of showers and thunderstorms. Lows in the mid-70s. Chance of rain 20%. Tuesday, mostly sunny. A slight chance of showers and thunderstorms in the morning, then a chance of showers and thunderstorms in the afternoon. Highs in the mid-90s. Chance of rain 30%. Tuesday night, mostly clear until midnight, then becoming partly cloudy. A slight chance of showers and thunderstorms. Lows in the mid-70s. Chance of rain 20%. Wednesday, mostly sunny. Highs in the mid-90s. 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It's Stillwater, it was mostly sunny. The temperature was 91 degrees, the dew point 72, and the relative humidity 53%. The wind was south at 12 miles an hour. The pressure was 30.03 inches and falling. At Enid, it was partly sunny. The temperature was 91. The wind was south at 12, gusting to 23. At Guthrie, it was mostly sunny. The temperature was 91. The wind was south at 15. Observations from around the region. Temperatures were between 86 and 93 degrees. It was mostly sunny at Woodward, Dallas-Fort Worth, and Springfield. It was partly sunny at Oklahoma City and Tulsa. At Wichita, it was cloudy. Once again at 1 p.m., at Stillwater, it was mostly sunny. The temperature was 91, sunny at Oklahoma City and Tulsa. At Wichita, it was cloudy. Once again at 1 p.m., at Stillwater, it was mostly sunny. The temperature was 91. From the Norman Forecast Office, here is the forecast for Stillwater and surrounding area. Rest of today, mostly sunny. Near steady temperature in the lower 90s. South winds 10 to 15 miles an hour with gusts up to 25 miles an hour. Tonight, partly cloudy until midnight, then becoming mostly cloudy. Lows in the mid-70s. South winds 10 to 15 miles an hour. Friday, partly sunny in the morning, then becoming mostly cloudy. Highs in the lower 90s. South winds 10 to 15 miles an hour. Friday night, mostly cloudy until midnight, then becoming partly cloudy. Lows in the mid-70s. South winds 10 to 15 miles an hour. Independence Day, sunny. Highs in the upper 90s. South winds 5 to 10 miles an hour. Heat index values up to 106 in the afternoon. Saturday night, partly cloudy. A slight chance of showers and thunderstorms after midnight. Lows in the lower 70s. Chance of rain 20%. Sunday, mostly sunny with a slight chance of showers and thunderstorms. Highs in the mid-90s. Chance of rain 20%. Sunday night, partly cloudy until midnight, then becoming mostly cloudy. A chance of showers and thunderstorms. Lows in the lower 70s. Chance of rain 40%. Monday, mostly sunny. A slight chance of showers and thunderstorms in the afternoon. Highs in the lower 90s. Chance of rain 20%. Monday night, mostly clear until midnight, then partly cloudy with a slight chance of showers and thunderstorms after midnight. Lows in the lower 70s. Chance of rain 20%. Tuesday, mostly sunny. A slight chance of showers and thunderstorms in the afternoon. Highs in the mid-90s. Chance of rain 20%. Tuesday night, mostly clear until midnight, then partly cloudy with a slight chance of showers and thunderstorms after midnight. Lows in the mid-70s. Chance of rain 20%. Wednesday, mostly sunny. A slight chance of showers and thunderstorms in the afternoon. Highs in the mid-90s. Chance of rain 20%. 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It's Stillwater, it was mostly sunny. The temperature was 91 degrees, the dew point 72, and the relative humidity 53%. The wind was south at 12 miles an hour. The pressure was 30.03 inches and falling. At Enid, it was partly sunny. The temperature was 91. The wind was south at 12, gusting to 23. At Guthrie, it was mostly sunny. The temperature

temperature was 91. The wind was south at 15. Observations from around the region. Temperatures were between 86 and 93 degrees. It was mostly sunny at Woodward, Dallas-Fort Worth, and Springfield. It was partly sunny at Oklahoma City and Tulsa. At Wichita, it was cloudy. Once again at 1 p.m., at Stillwater, it was mostly sunny. The temperature was 91. From the Norman Forecast Office, here is the forecast for Stillwater and surrounding area. Rest of today, mostly sunny. Near steady temperature in the lower 90s. South winds 10 to 15 miles an hour with gusts up to 25 miles an hour. Tonight, partly cloudy until midnight, then becoming mostly cloudy. Lows in the mid 70s. South winds 10 to 15 miles an hour. Friday, partly sunny in the morning, then becoming mostly cloudy. Highs in the lower 90s. South winds 10 to 15 miles an hour. Friday night, mostly cloudy until midnight, then becoming partly cloudy. Lows in the mid-70s. South winds 10 to 15 miles an hour. Independence Day, sunny. Highs in the upper 90s. South winds 5 to 10 miles an hour. Heat index values up to 106 in the afternoon. Saturday night, partly cloudy. A slight chance of showers and thunderstorms after midnight. Lows in the lower 70s. Chance of rain 20%. Sunday, mostly sunny with a slight chance of showers and thunderstorms. Highs in the mid-90s. Chance of rain 20%. Sunday night, partly cloudy until midnight, then becoming mostly cloudy. A chance of showers and thunderstorms. Lows in the lower 70s. Chance of rain 40%. Monday, mostly sunny. A slight chance of showers and thunderstorms in the afternoon. Highs in the lower 90s. Chance of rain 20%. Monday night, mostly clear until midnight, then partly cloudy with a slight chance of showers and thunderstorms after midnight. Lows in the lower 70s. Chance of rain 20%. Tuesday, mostly sunny. A slight chance of showers and thunderstorms in the afternoon. Highs in the mid-90s. Chance of rain 20%. Tuesday night, mostly clear until midnight, then partly cloudy with a slight chance of showers and thunderstorms after midnight. Lows in the mid-70s. Chance of rain 20%. Wednesday, mostly sunny. A slight chance of showers and thunderstorms in the afternoon. Highs in the mid-90s. Chance of rain 20%. 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At Stillwater, it was mostly sunny. The temperature was 91 degrees, the dew point 72, and the relative humidity 53%. The wind was south at 12 miles an hour. The pressure was 30.03 inches and falling. At Enid, it was partly sunny. The temperature was 91. The wind was south at 12, gusting to 23. At Guthrie, it was mostly sunny. The temperature was 91. The wind was south at 15. Observations from around the region. Temperatures were between 86 and 93 degrees. It was mostly sunny at Woodward, Dallas-Fort Worth, and Springfield. It was partly sunny at Oklahoma City and Tulsa. At Wichita, it was cloudy. Once again at 1 p.m., at Stillwater, it was mostly sunny. The temperature was 91. From the Norman Forecast Office, here is the forecast for Stillwater and surrounding area. Rest of today, mostly sunny. Near steady temperature in the lower 90s. South winds 10 to 15 miles an hour with gusts up to 25 miles an hour. Tonight, partly cloudy until midnight, then becoming mostly cloudy. Lows in the mid-70s. South winds 10 to 15 miles an hour. Friday, partly sunny in the morning, then becoming mostly cloudy. Highs in the lower 90s. South winds 10 to 15 miles an hour. Friday night, mostly cloudy until midnight, then becoming partly cloudy. Lows in the mid-70s. South winds 10 to 15 miles an hour. Independence Day, sunny. Highs in the upper 90s. South winds 5 to 10 miles an hour.
heat index values up to 106 in the afternoon. Saturday night, partly cloudy. A slight chance of showers and thunderstorms after midnight. Lows in the lower 70s. Chance of rain 20%. Sunday, mostly sunny with a slight chance of showers and thunderstorms. Highs in the mid-90s. Chance of rain 20%. Sunday night, partly cloudy until midnight, then becoming mostly cloudy. A chance of showers and thunderstorms. Lows in the lower 70s. Chance of rain 40%. Monday, mostly sunny. A slight chance of showers and thunderstorms in the afternoon. Highs in the lower 90s. Chance of rain 20%. Monday night, mostly clear until midnight, then partly cloudy with a slight chance of showers and thunderstorms after midnight. Lows in the lower 70s. Chance of rain 20%. Tuesday, mostly sunny. A slight chance of showers and thunderstorms in the afternoon. Highs in the mid-90s. Chance of rain 20%. Tuesday night, mostly clear until midnight, then partly cloudy with a slight chance of showers and thunderstorms after midnight. Lows in the mid-70s. Chance of rain 20%. Wednesday, mostly sunny. A slight chance of showers and thunderstorms in the afternoon. Highs in the mid-90s. Chance of rain 20%. 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It's Stillwater, it was mostly sunny. The temperature was 91 degrees, the dew point 72, and the relative humidity 53%. The wind was south at 12 miles an hour. The pressure was 30.03 inches and falling. At Enid, it was partly sunny. The temperature was 91. The wind was south at 12, gusting to 23. At Guthrie, it was mostly sunny. The temperature was 91. The wind was south at 15. Observations from around the region. Temperatures were between 86 and 93 degrees. It was mostly sunny at Woodward, Dallas-Fort Worth, and Springfield. It was partly sunny at Oklahoma City and Tulsa. At Wichita, it was cloudy. Once again at 1 p.m., at Stillwater, it was mostly sunny. The temperature was 91. From the Norman Forecast Office, here is the forecast for Stillwater and surrounding area. Rest of today, mostly sunny. Near steady temperature in the lower 90s. South winds 10 to 15 miles an hour with gusts up to 25 miles an hour. Tonight, partly cloudy until midnight, then becoming mostly cloudy. Lows in the mid-70s. South winds 10 to 15 miles an hour. Friday, partly sunny in the morning, then becoming mostly cloudy. Highs in the lower 90s. South winds 10 to 15 miles an hour. Friday night, mostly cloudy until midnight, then becoming partly cloudy. Lows in the mid-70s. South winds 10 to 15 miles an hour. Independence Day, sunny. Highs in the upper 90s. South winds 5 to 10 miles an hour. Heat index values up to 106 in the afternoon. Saturday night, partly cloudy. A slight chance of showers and thunderstorms after midnight. Lows in the lower 70s. Chance of rain 20%. Sunday, mostly sunny with a slight chance of showers and thunderstorms. Highs in the mid-90s. Chance of rain 20%. Sunday night, partly cloudy until midnight, then becoming mostly cloudy. A chance of showers and thunderstorms. Lows in the lower 70s. Chance of rain 40%. Monday, mostly sunny. A slight chance of showers and thunderstorms in the afternoon. Highs in the lower 90s. Chance of rain 20%. Monday night, mostly clear until midnight, then partly cloudy with a slight chance of showers and thunderstorms after midnight. Lows in the lower 70s. Chance of rain 20%. Tuesday, mostly sunny. A slight chance of showers and thunderstorms in the afternoon. Highs in the mid-90s. Chance of rain 20%. Tuesday night, mostly clear until midnight, then partly cloudy with a slight chance of showers and thunderstorms after midnight. Lows in the mid-70s. Chance of rain 20%. Wednesday, mostly sunny.

a slight chance of showers and thunderstorms in the afternoon. Highs in the mid-90s. Chance of rain 20%. 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It's Stillwater, it was mostly sunny. The temperature was 91 degrees, the dew point 72, and the relative humidity 53%. The wind was south at 12 miles an hour. The pressure was 30.03 inches and falling. At Enid, it was partly sunny. The temperature was 91. The wind was south at 12, gusting to 23. At Guthrie, it was mostly sunny. The temperature was 91. The wind was south at 15. Observations from around the region. Temperatures were between 86 and 93 degrees. It was mostly sunny at Woodward, Dallas-Fort Worth, and Springfield. It was partly sunny at Oklahoma City and Tulsa. At Wichita, it was cloudy. Once again at 1 p.m., at Stillwater, it was mostly sunny. The temperature was 91. From the Norman Forecast Office, here is the forecast for Stillwater and surrounding area. Rest of today, mostly sunny. Near steady temperature in the lower 90s. South winds 10 to 15 miles an hour with gusts up to 25 miles an hour. Tonight, partly cloudy until midnight, then becoming mostly cloudy. Lows in the mid-70s. South winds 10 to 15 miles an hour. Friday, partly sunny in the morning, then becoming mostly cloudy. Highs in the lower 90s. South winds 10 to 15 miles an hour. Friday night, mostly cloudy until midnight, then becoming partly cloudy. Lows in the mid-70s. South winds 10 to 15 miles an hour. Independence Day, sunny. Highs in the upper 90s. South winds 5 to 10 miles an hour. Heat index values up to 106 in the afternoon. Saturday night, partly cloudy. A slight chance of showers and thunderstorms after midnight. Lows in the lower 70s. Chance of rain 20%. Sunday, mostly sunny with a slight chance of showers and thunderstorms. Highs in the mid-90s. Chance of rain 20%. Sunday night, partly cloudy until midnight, then becoming mostly cloudy. A chance of showers and thunderstorms. Lows in the lower 70s. Chance of rain 40%. Monday, mostly sunny. A slight chance of showers and thunderstorms in the afternoon. Highs in the lower 90s. Chance of rain 20%. Monday night, mostly clear until midnight, then partly cloudy with a slight chance of showers and thunderstorms after midnight. Lows in the lower 70s. Chance of rain 20%. Tuesday, mostly sunny. A slight chance of showers and thunderstorms in the afternoon. Highs in the mid-90s. Chance of rain 20%. Tuesday night, mostly clear until midnight, then partly cloudy with a slight chance of showers and thunderstorms after midnight. Lows in the mid-70s. Chance of rain 20%. Wednesday, mostly sunny. A slight chance of showers and thunderstorms in the afternoon. Highs in the mid-90s. Chance of rain 20%. You are listening to Stillwater Weather Radio, and here are 1 p.m. weather observations. It's Stillwater, it was mostly sunny. The temperature was 91 degrees, the dew point 72, and the relative humidity 53%. The wind was south at 12 miles an hour. The pressure was 30.03 inches and falling. At Enid, it was partly sunny. The temperature was 91. The wind was south at 12, gusting to 23. At Guthrie, it was mostly sunny. The temperature was 91. The wind was south at 15. Observations from around the region. Temperatures were between 86 and 93 degrees. It was mostly sunny at Woodward, Dallas-Fort Worth, and Springfield. It was partly sunny at Oklahoma City and Tulsa. At Wichita, it was cloudy. Once again at 1 p.m., at Stillwater, it was mostly sunny.

the temperature was 91. From the Norman Forecast Office, here is the forecast for Stillwater and surrounding area. Rest of today, mostly sunny. Near steady temperature in the lower 90s. South winds 10 to 15 miles an hour with gusts up to 25 miles an hour. Tonight, partly cloudy until midnight, then becoming mostly cloudy. Lows in the mid-70s. South winds 10 to 15 miles an hour. Friday, partly sunny in the morning, then becoming mostly cloudy. Highs in the lower 90s. South winds 10 to 15 miles an hour. Friday night, mostly cloudy until midnight, then becoming partly cloudy. Lows in the mid-70s. South winds 10 to 15 miles an hour. Independence Day, sunny. Highs in the upper 90s. South winds 5 to 10 miles an hour. Heat index values up to 106 in the afternoon. Saturday night, partly cloudy. A slight chance of showers and thunderstorms after midnight. Lows in the lower 70s. Chance of rain 20%. Sunday, mostly sunny with a slight chance of showers and thunderstorms. Highs in the mid-90s. Chance of rain 20%. Sunday night, partly cloudy until midnight, then becoming mostly cloudy. A chance of showers and thunderstorms. Lows in the lower 70s. Chance of rain 40%. Monday, mostly sunny. A slight chance of showers and thunderstorms in the afternoon. Highs in the lower 90s. Chance of rain 20%. Monday night, mostly clear until midnight, then partly cloudy with a slight chance of showers and thunderstorms after midnight. Lows in the lower 70s. Chance of rain 20%. Tuesday, mostly sunny. A slight chance of showers and thunderstorms in the afternoon. Highs in the mid-90s. Chance of rain 20%. Tuesday night, mostly clear until midnight, then partly cloudy with a slight chance of showers and thunderstorms after midnight. Lows in the mid-70s. Chance of rain 20%. Wednesday, mostly sunny. A slight chance of showers and thunderstorms in the afternoon. Highs in the mid-90s. Chance of rain 20%. 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It's Stillwater, it was mostly sunny. The temperature was 91 degrees, the dew point 72, and the relative humidity 53%. The wind was south at 12 miles an hour. The pressure was 30.03 inches and falling. At Enid, it was partly sunny. The temperature was 91. The wind was south at 12, gusting to 23. At Guthrie, it was mostly sunny. The temperature was 91. The wind was south at 15. Observations from around the region. Temperatures were between 86 and 93 degrees. It was mostly sunny at Woodward, Dallas-Fort Worth, and Springfield. It was partly sunny at Oklahoma City and Tulsa. At Wichita, it was cloudy. Once again at 1 p.m., at Stillwater, it was mostly sunny. The temperature was 91. From the Norman Forecast Office, here is the forecast for Stillwater and surrounding area. Rest of today, mostly sunny. Near steady temperature in the lower 90s. South winds 10 to 15 miles an hour with gusts up to 25 miles an hour. Tonight, partly cloudy until midnight, then becoming mostly cloudy. Lows in the mid-70s. South winds 10 to 15 miles an hour. Friday, partly sunny in the morning, then becoming mostly cloudy. Highs in the lower 90s. South winds 10 to 15 miles an hour. Friday night, mostly cloudy until midnight, then becoming partly cloudy. Lows in the mid-70s. South winds 10 to 15 miles an hour. Independence Day, sunny. Highs in the upper 90s. South winds 5 to 10 miles an hour. Heat index values up to 106 in the afternoon. Saturday night, partly cloudy. A slight chance of showers and thunderstorms after midnight. Lows in the lower 70s. Chance of rain 20%. Sunday, mostly sunny with a slight chance of showers and thunderstorms. Highs in the mid-90s. Chance of rain 20%. Sunday night, partly cloudy.

cloudy until midnight, then becoming mostly cloudy. A chance of showers and thunderstorms. Lows in the lower 70s. Chance of rain 40%. Monday, mostly sunny. A slight chance of showers and thunderstorms in the afternoon. Highs in the lower 90s. Chance of rain 20%. Monday night, mostly clear until midnight, then partly cloudy with a slight chance of showers and thunderstorms after midnight. Lows in the lower 70s. Chance of rain 20%. Tuesday, mostly sunny. A slight chance of showers and thunderstorms in the afternoon. Highs in the mid-90s. Chance of rain 20%. Tuesday night, mostly clear until midnight, then partly cloudy with a slight chance of showers and thunderstorms after midnight. Lows in the mid-70s. Chance of rain 20%. Wednesday, mostly sunny. A slight chance of showers and thunderstorms in the afternoon. Highs in the mid-90s. Chance of rain 20%. 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It's Stillwater, it was mostly sunny. The temperature was 91 degrees, the dew point 72, and the relative humidity 53%. The wind was south at 12 miles an hour. The pressure was 30.03 inches and falling. At Enid, it was partly sunny. The temperature was 91. The wind was south at 12, gusting to 23. At Guthrie, it was mostly sunny. The temperature was 91. The wind was south at 15. Observations from around the region. Temperatures were between 86 and 93 degrees. It was mostly sunny at Woodward, Dallas-Fort Worth, and Springfield. It was partly sunny at Oklahoma City and Tulsa. At Wichita, it was cloudy. Once again at 1 p.m., at Stillwater, it was mostly sunny. The temperature was 91. From the Norman Forecast Office, here is the forecast for Stillwater and surrounding area. Rest of today, mostly sunny. Near steady temperature in the lower 90s. South winds 10 to 15 miles an hour with gusts up to 25 miles an hour. Tonight, partly cloudy until midnight, then becoming mostly cloudy. Lows in the mid-70s. South winds 10 to 15 miles an hour. Friday, partly sunny in the morning, then becoming mostly cloudy. Highs in the lower 90s. South winds 10 to 15 miles an hour. Friday night, mostly cloudy until midnight, then becoming partly cloudy. Lows in the mid-70s. South winds 10 to 15 miles an hour. Independence Day, sunny. Highs in the upper 90s. South winds 5 to 10 miles an hour. Heat index values up to 106 in the afternoon. Saturday night, partly cloudy. A slight chance of showers and thunderstorms after midnight. Lows in the lower 70s. Chance of rain 20%. Sunday, mostly sunny with a slight chance of showers and thunderstorms. Highs in the mid-90s. Chance of rain 20%. Sunday night, partly cloudy until midnight, then becoming mostly cloudy. A chance of showers and thunderstorms. Lows in the lower 70s. Chance of rain 40%. Monday, mostly sunny. A slight chance of showers and thunderstorms in the afternoon. Highs in the lower 90s. Chance of rain 20%. Monday night, mostly clear until midnight, then partly cloudy with a slight chance of showers and thunderstorms after midnight. Lows in the lower 70s. Chance of rain 20%. Tuesday, mostly sunny. A slight chance of showers and thunderstorms in the afternoon. Highs in the mid-90s. Chance of rain 20%. Tuesday night, mostly clear until midnight, then partly cloudy with a slight chance of showers and thunderstorms after midnight. Lows in the mid-70s. Chance of rain 20%. Wednesday, mostly sunny. A slight chance of showers and thunderstorms in the afternoon. Highs in the mid-90s. Chance of rain 20%. 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

Weather Radio, and here are 1 p.m. weather observations. It's still water. It was mostly sunny. The temperature was 91 degrees, the dew point 72, and the relative humidity 53%. The wind was south at 12 miles an hour. The pressure was 30.03 inches and falling. At Enid, it was partly sunny. The temperature was 91. The wind was south at 12, gusting to 23. At Guthrie, it was mostly sunny. The temperature was 91. The wind was south at 15. Observations from around the region. Temperatures were between 86 and 93 degrees. It was mostly sunny at Woodward, Dallas-Fort Worth, and Springfield. It was partly sunny at Oklahoma City and Tulsa. At Wichita, it was cloudy. Once again at 1 p.m., at Stillwater, it was mostly sunny. The temperature was 91. You're listening to Stillwater Weather Radio, and here are 2 p.m. weather observations. At Stillwater, it was mostly sunny. The temperature was 93 degrees, the dew point 72, and the relative humidity 50%, producing a heat index of 101. The wind was south at 14 miles an hour. The pressure was 30.02 inches and falling. At Guthrie, it was mostly sunny. The temperature was 91. The wind was south at 10. Observations from around the region. It was mostly sunny, with a temperature of 93 at Dallas-Fort Worth and 89 at Springfield. It was partly sunny, with a temperature of 93 at Oklahoma City and 93 at Tulsa. At Wichita, it was cloudy, with a temperature of 85. Once again at 2 p.m., at Stillwater, it was mostly sunny. The temperature was 93, and the heat index was 101. From the Norman Forecast Office, here is the forecast for Stillwater and surrounding area. Rest of today, mostly sunny. Near steady temperature in the lower 90s. South winds 10 to 15 miles an hour with gusts up to 25 miles an hour. Tonight, partly cloudy until midnight, then becoming mostly cloudy. Lows in the mid-70s. South winds 10 to 15 miles an hour. Friday, partly sunny in the morning, then becoming mostly cloudy. Highs in the lower 90s. South winds 10 to 15 miles an hour. Friday night, mostly cloudy until midnight, then becoming partly cloudy. Lows in the mid-70s. South winds 10 to 15 miles an hour. Independence Day, sunny. Highs in the upper 90s. South winds 5 to 10 miles an hour. Heat index values up to 106 in the afternoon. Saturday night, partly cloudy. A slight chance of showers and thunderstorms after midnight. Lows in the lower 70s. Chance of rain 20%. Sunday, mostly sunny with a slight chance of showers and thunderstorms. Highs in the mid-90s. Chance of rain 20%. Sunday night, partly cloudy until midnight, then becoming mostly cloudy. A chance of showers and thunderstorms. Lows in the lower 70s. Chance of rain 40%. Monday, mostly sunny. A slight chance of showers and thunderstorms in the afternoon. Highs in the lower 90s. Chance of rain 20%. Monday night, mostly clear until midnight, then partly cloudy with a slight chance of showers and thunderstorms after midnight. Lows in the lower 70s. Chance of rain 20%. Tuesday, mostly sunny. A slight chance of showers and thunderstorms in the afternoon. Highs in the mid-90s. Chance of rain 20%. Tuesday night, mostly clear until midnight, then partly cloudy with a slight chance of showers and thunderstorms after midnight. Lows in the mid-70s. Chance of rain 20%. Wednesday, mostly sunny. A slight chance of showers and thunderstorms in the afternoon. Highs in the mid-90s. Chance of rain 20%. 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At Stillwater, it was mostly sunny. The temperature was 93 degrees, the dew point 72, and the relative humidity 50%, producing a heat index of 101. The wind was south at 14 miles an hour. The pressure was 30.02 inches and falling. At Guthrie, it was mostly

Really sunny. The temperature was 91. The wind was south at 10. Observations from around the region. It was mostly sunny, with a temperature of 93 at Dallas-Fort Worth, and 89 at Springfield. It was partly sunny, with a temperature of 93 at Oklahoma City, and 93 at Tulsa. At Wichita, it was cloudy, with a temperature of 85. Once again at 2 p.m., at Stillwater, it was mostly sunny. The temperature was 93, and the heat index was 101. From the Norman Forecast Office, here is the forecast for Stillwater and surrounding area. Rest of today, mostly sunny. Near steady temperature in the lower 90s. South winds 10 to 15 miles an hour with gusts up to 25 miles an hour. Tonight, partly cloudy until midnight, then becoming mostly cloudy. Lows in the mid-70s. South winds 10 to 15 miles an hour. Friday, partly sunny in the morning, then becoming mostly cloudy. Highs in the lower 90s. South winds 10 to 15 miles an hour. Friday night, mostly cloudy until midnight, then becoming partly cloudy. Lows in the mid-70s. South winds 10 to 15 miles an hour. Independence Day, sunny. Highs in the upper 90s. South winds 5 to 10 miles an hour. Heat index values up to 106 in the afternoon. Saturday night, partly cloudy. A slight chance of showers and thunderstorms after midnight. Lows in the lower 70s. Chance of rain 20%. Sunday, mostly sunny with a slight chance of showers and thunderstorms. Highs in the mid-90s. Chance of rain 20%. Sunday night, partly cloudy until midnight, then becoming mostly cloudy. A chance of showers and thunderstorms. Lows in the lower 70s. Chance of rain 40%. Monday, mostly sunny. A slight chance of showers and thunderstorms in the afternoon. Highs in the lower 90s. Chance of rain 20%. Monday night, mostly clear until midnight, then partly cloudy with a slight chance of showers and thunderstorms after midnight. Lows in the lower 70s. Chance of rain 20%. Tuesday, mostly sunny. A slight chance of showers and thunderstorms in the afternoon. Highs in the mid-90s. Chance of rain 20%. Tuesday night, mostly clear until midnight, then partly cloudy with a slight chance of showers and thunderstorms after midnight. Lows in the mid-70s. Chance of rain 20%. Wednesday, mostly sunny. A slight chance of showers and thunderstorms in the afternoon. Highs in the mid-90s. Chance of rain 20%. 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At Stillwater, it was mostly sunny. The temperature was 93 degrees, the dew point 72, and the relative humidity 50%, producing a heat index of 101. The wind was south at 14 miles an hour. The pressure was 30.02 inches and falling. At Guthrie, it was mostly sunny. The temperature was 91. The wind was south at 10. Observations from around the region. It was mostly sunny, with a temperature of 93 at Dallas-Fort Worth, and 89 at Springfield. It was partly sunny, with a temperature of 93 at Oklahoma City, and 93 at Tulsa. At Wichita, it was cloudy, with a temperature of 85. Once again at 2 p.m., at Stillwater, it was mostly sunny. The temperature was 93, and the heat index was 101. From the Norman Forecast Office, here is the forecast for Stillwater and surrounding area. Rest of today, mostly sunny. Near steady temperature in the lower 90s. South winds 10 to 15 miles an hour with gusts up to 25 miles an hour. Tonight, partly cloudy until midnight, then becoming mostly cloudy. Lows in the mid-70s. South winds 10 to 15 miles an hour. Friday, partly sunny in the morning, then becoming mostly cloudy. Highs in the lower 90s. South winds 10 to 15 miles an hour. Friday night, mostly cloudy until midnight, then becoming partly cloudy. Lows in the mid-70s. South winds 10 to 15 miles an hour. Independence Day, sunny. Highs in the upper 90s. South

chance of rain 20%. Monday night, mostly clear until midnight, then partly cloudy with a slight chance of showers and thunderstorms after midnight. Lows in the lower 70s. Chance of rain 20%. Tuesday, mostly sunny. A slight chance of showers and thunderstorms in the afternoon. Highs in the mid-90s. Chance of rain 20%. Tuesday night, mostly clear until midnight, then partly cloudy with a slight chance of showers and thunderstorms after midnight. Lows in the mid-70s. Chance of rain 20%. Wednesday, mostly sunny. A slight chance of showers and thunderstorms in the afternoon. Highs in the mid-90s. Chance of rain 20%. 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It's Stillwater, it was mostly sunny. The temperature was 93 degrees, the dew point 72, and the relative humidity 50%, producing a heat index of 101. The wind was south at 14 miles an hour. The pressure was 30.02 inches and falling. At Ponca City, it was mostly sunny. The temperature was 91, the dew point 73, and the relative humidity 55%. The wind was south at 8, gusting to 24. The pressure was 30.00 inches and falling. At Enid, it was partly sunny. The temperature was 92, the dew point 73, and the relative humidity 52%. The wind was south at 14. The pressure was 29.96 inches and falling. At Guthrie, it was partly sunny. The temperature was 91, the dew point 70, and the relative humidity 49%. The wind was south at 10. The pressure was 30.01 inches and falling. Observations from around the region. Temperatures were between 85 and 93 degrees. It was mostly sunny at Dallas-Fort Worth and Springfield. It was partly sunny at Woodward, Oklahoma City, and Tulsa. At Wichita, it was cloudy. Once again at 2 p.m., at Stillwater, it was mostly sunny. The temperature was 93, and the heat index was 101. This is your weather radio station WNG654 in Stillwater, operating on a frequency of 162.50 MHz. 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From the Norman Forecast Office, here is the forecast for Stillwater and surrounding area. Rest of today, mostly sunny. Near steady temperature in the lower 90s. South winds 10 to 15 miles an hour with gusts up to 25 miles an hour. Tonight, partly cloudy until midnight, then becoming mostly cloudy. Lows in the mid-70s. South winds 10 to 15 miles an hour. Friday, partly sunny in the morning, then becoming mostly cloudy. Highs in the lower 90s. South winds 10 to 15 miles an hour. Friday night, mostly cloudy until midnight, then becoming partly cloudy. Lows in the mid-70s. South winds 10 to 15 miles an hour. Independence Day, sunny. Highs in the upper 90s. South winds 5 to 10 miles an hour. Heat index values up to 106 in the afternoon. Saturday night, partly cloudy. A slight chance of showers and thunderstorms after midnight. Lows in the lower 70s. Chance of rain 20%. Sunday, mostly sunny with a slight chance of showers and thunderstorms. Highs in the mid-90s. Chance of rain 20%. Sunday night, partly cloudy until midnight, then becoming mostly cloudy. A chance of showers and thunderstorms. Lows in the lower 70s. Chance of rain 40%. Monday, mostly sunny. A slight chance of showers and thunderstorms in the afternoon. Highs in the lower 90s. Chance of rain 20%. Monday night, mostly clear until midnight, then partly cloudy with a slight chance of showers and thunderstorms after midnight. Lows in the lower 70s. Chance of rain 20%. Tuesday, mostly sunny. A slight chance of showers and thunderstorms in the afternoon. Highs in the mid-90s. Chance of rain 20%. Tuesday night, mostly clear until midnight, then partly cloudy with a slight chance of showers and thunderstorms after midnight. Lows in the mid-70s.

chance of rain 20%. Wednesday, mostly sunny. A slight chance of showers and thunderstorms in the afternoon. Highs in the mid-90s. Chance of rain 20%. 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It's Stillwater, it was mostly sunny. The temperature was 93 degrees, the dew point 72, and the relative humidity 50%, producing a heat index of 101. The wind was south at 14 miles an hour. The pressure was 30.02 inches and falling. At Ponca City, it was mostly sunny. The temperature was 91, the dew point 73, and the relative humidity 55%. The wind was south at 8, gusting to 24. The pressure was 30.00 inches and falling. At Enid, it was partly sunny. The temperature was 92, the dew point 73, and the relative humidity 52%. The wind was south at 14. The pressure was 29.96 inches and falling. At Guthrie, it was partly sunny. The temperature was 91, the dew point 70, and the relative humidity 49%. The wind was south at 10. The pressure was 30.01 inches and falling. Observations from around the region. Temperatures were between 85 and 93 degrees. It was mostly sunny at Dallas-Fort Worth and Springfield. It was partly sunny at Woodward, Oklahoma City, and Tulsa. At Wichita, it was cloudy. Once again at 2 p.m., at Stillwater, it was mostly sunny. The temperature was 93, and the heat index was 101. From the Norman Forecast Office, here is the forecast for Stillwater and surrounding area. Rest of today, mostly sunny. Near steady temperature in the lower 90s. South winds 10 to 15 miles an hour with gusts up to 25 miles an hour. Tonight, partly cloudy until midnight, then becoming mostly cloudy. Lows in the mid-70s. South winds 10 to 15 miles an hour. Friday, partly sunny in the morning, then becoming mostly cloudy. Highs in the lower 90s. South winds 10 to 15 miles an hour. Friday night, mostly cloudy until midnight, then becoming partly cloudy. Lows in the mid-70s. South winds 10 to 15 miles an hour. Independence Day, sunny. Highs in the upper 90s. South winds 5 to 10 miles an hour. Heat index values up to 106 in the afternoon. Saturday night, partly cloudy. A slight chance of showers and thunderstorms after midnight. Lows in the lower 70s. Chance of rain 20%. Sunday, mostly sunny with a slight chance of showers and thunderstorms. Highs in the mid-90s. Chance of rain 20%. Sunday night, partly cloudy until midnight, then becoming mostly cloudy. A chance of showers and thunderstorms. Lows in the lower 70s. Chance of rain 40%. Monday, mostly sunny. A slight chance of showers and thunderstorms in the afternoon. Highs in the lower 90s. Chance of rain 20%. Monday night, mostly clear until midnight, then partly cloudy with a slight chance of showers and thunderstorms after midnight. Lows in the lower 70s. Chance of rain 20%. Tuesday, mostly sunny. A slight chance of showers and thunderstorms in the afternoon. Highs in the mid-90s. Chance of rain 20%. Tuesday night, mostly clear until midnight, then partly cloudy with a slight chance of showers and thunderstorms after midnight. Lows in the mid-70s. Chance of rain 20%. Wednesday, mostly sunny. A slight chance of showers and thunderstorms in the afternoon. Highs in the mid-90s. Chance of rain 20%. 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It's Stillwater, it was mostly sunny. The temperature was 93 degrees, the dew point 72, and the relative humidity 50%, producing a heat index of 101. The wind was south at 14 miles an hour. The pressure was 30.02 inches and falling. At Ponca City, it was mostly sunny. The temperature was 91, the dew point 73, and the relative humidity 55%. The wind was south at 8, gusting to 24. The pressure was

30.00 inches and falling. At Enid, it was partly sunny. The temperature was 92, the dew point 73, and the relative humidity 52%. The wind was south at 14. The pressure was 29.96 inches and falling. At Guthrie, it was partly sunny. The temperature was 91, the dew point 70, and the relative humidity 49%. The wind was south at 10. The pressure was 30.01 inches and falling. Observations from around the region. Temperatures were between 85 and 93 degrees. It was mostly sunny at Dallas-Fort Worth and Springfield. It was partly sunny at Woodward, Oklahoma City, and Tulsa. At Wichita, it was cloudy. Once again at 2 p.m., at Stillwater, it was mostly sunny. The temperature was 93, and the heat index was 101. From the Norman Forecast Office, here is the forecast for Stillwater and surrounding area. Rest of today, mostly sunny. Near steady temperature in the lower 90s. South winds 10 to 15 miles an hour with gusts up to 25 miles an hour. Tonight, partly cloudy until midnight, then becoming mostly cloudy. Lows in the mid-70s. South winds 10 to 15 miles an hour. Friday, partly sunny in the morning, then becoming mostly cloudy. Highs in the lower 90s. South winds 10 to 15 miles an hour. Friday night, mostly cloudy until midnight, then becoming partly cloudy. Lows in the mid-70s. South winds 10 to 15 miles an hour. Independence Day, sunny. Highs in the upper 90s. South winds 5 to 10 miles an hour. Heat index values up to 106 in the afternoon. Saturday night, partly cloudy. A slight chance of showers and thunderstorms after midnight. Lows in the lower 70s. Chance of rain 20%. Sunday, mostly sunny with a slight chance of showers and thunderstorms. Highs in the mid-90s. Chance of rain 20%. Sunday night, partly cloudy until midnight, then becoming mostly cloudy. A chance of showers and thunderstorms. Lows in the lower 70s. Chance of rain 40%. Monday, mostly sunny. A slight chance of showers and thunderstorms in the afternoon. Highs in the lower 90s. Chance of rain 20%. Monday night, mostly clear until midnight, then partly cloudy with a slight chance of showers and thunderstorms after midnight. Lows in the lower 70s. Chance of rain 20%. Tuesday, mostly sunny. A slight chance of showers and thunderstorms in the afternoon. Highs in the mid-90s. Chance of rain 20%. Tuesday night, mostly clear until midnight, then partly cloudy with a slight chance of showers and thunderstorms after midnight. Lows in the mid-70s. Chance of rain 20%. Wednesday, mostly sunny. A slight chance of showers and thunderstorms in the afternoon. Highs in the mid-90s. Chance of rain 20%. 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At Stillwater, it was mostly sunny. The temperature was 93 degrees, the dew point 72, and the relative humidity 50%, producing a heat index of 101. The wind was south at 14 miles an hour. The pressure was 30.02 inches and falling. At Ponca City, it was mostly sunny. The temperature was 91, the dew point 73, and the relative humidity 55%. The wind was south at 8, gusting to 24. The pressure was 30.00 inches and falling. At Enid, it was partly sunny. The temperature was 92, the dew point 73, and the relative humidity 52%. The wind was south at 14. The pressure was 29.96 inches and falling. At Guthrie, it was partly sunny. The temperature was 91, the dew point 70, and the relative humidity 49%. The wind was south at 10. The pressure was 30.01 inches and falling. Observations from around the region. Temperatures were between 85 and 93 degrees. It was mostly sunny at Dallas-Fort Worth and Springfield. It was partly sunny at Woodward, Oklahoma City, and Tulsa. At Wichita, it was cloudy. Once again at 2

p.m., it's still longer, it was mostly sunny. The temperature was 93, and the heat index was 101. From the Norman Forecast Office, here is the forecast for Stillwater and surrounding area. Rest of today, mostly sunny. Near steady temperature in the lower 90s. South winds 10 to 15 miles an hour with gusts up to 25 miles an hour. Tonight, partly cloudy until midnight, then becoming mostly cloudy. Lows in the mid-70s. South winds 10 to 15 miles an hour. Friday, partly sunny in the morning, then becoming mostly cloudy. Highs in the lower 90s. South winds 10 to 15 miles an hour. Friday night, mostly cloudy until midnight, then becoming partly cloudy. Lows in the mid-70s. South winds 10 to 15 miles an hour. Independence Day, sunny. Highs in the upper 90s. South winds 5 to 10 miles an hour. Heat index values up to 106 in the afternoon. Saturday night, partly cloudy. A slight chance of showers and thunderstorms after midnight. Lows in the lower 70s. Chance of rain 20%. Sunday, mostly sunny with a slight chance of showers and thunderstorms. Highs in the mid-90s. Chance of rain 20%. Sunday night, partly cloudy until midnight, then becoming mostly cloudy. A chance of showers and thunderstorms. Lows in the lower 70s. Chance of rain 40%. Monday, mostly sunny. A slight chance of showers and thunderstorms in the afternoon. Highs in the lower 90s. Chance of rain 20%. Monday night, mostly clear until midnight, then partly cloudy with a slight chance of showers and thunderstorms after midnight. Lows in the lower 70s. Chance of rain 20%. Tuesday, mostly sunny. A slight chance of showers and thunderstorms in the afternoon. Highs in the mid-90s. Chance of rain 20%. Tuesday night, mostly clear until midnight, then partly cloudy with a slight chance of showers and thunderstorms after midnight. Lows in the mid-70s. Chance of rain 20%. Wednesday, mostly sunny. A slight chance of showers and thunderstorms in the afternoon. Highs in the mid-90s. Chance of rain 20%. 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It's Stillwater, it was mostly sunny. The temperature was 93 degrees, the dew point 72, and the relative humidity 50%, producing a heat index of 101. The wind was south at 14 miles an hour. The pressure was 30.02 inches and falling. At Ponca City, it was mostly sunny. The temperature was 91, the dew point 73, and the relative humidity 55%. The wind was south at 8, gusting to 24. The pressure was 30.00 inches and falling. At Enid, it was partly sunny. The temperature was 92, the dew point 73, and the relative humidity 52%. The wind was south at 14. The pressure was 29.96 inches and falling. At Guthrie, it was partly sunny. The temperature was 91, the dew point 70, and the relative humidity 49%. The wind was south at 10. The pressure was 30.01 inches and falling. Observations from around the region. Temperatures were between 85 and 93 degrees. It was mostly sunny at Dallas-Fort Worth and Springfield. It was partly sunny at Woodward, Oklahoma City, and Tulsa. At Wichita, it was cloudy. Once again at 2 p.m., at Stillwater, it was mostly sunny. The temperature was 93. And the heat index was 101. From the Norman Forecast Office, here is the forecast for Stillwater and surrounding area. Rest of today, mostly sunny. Near steady temperature in the lower 90s. South winds 10 to 15 miles an hour with gusts up to 25 miles an hour. Tonight, partly cloudy until midnight, then becoming mostly cloudy. Lows in the mid-70s. South winds 10 to 15 miles an hour.

Friday, partly sunny in the morning, then becoming mostly cloudy. Highs in the lower 90s. South winds 10 to 15 miles an hour. Friday night, mostly cloudy until midnight, then becoming partly cloudy. Lows in the mid 70s. South winds 10 to 15 miles an hour. Independence Day, sunny. Highs in the upper 90s. South winds 5 to 10 miles an hour. Heat index values up to 106 in the afternoon. Saturday night, partly cloudy. A slight chance of showers and thunderstorms after midnight. Lows in the lower 70s. Chance of rain 20%. Sunday, mostly sunny with a slight chance of showers and thunderstorms. Highs in the mid-90s. Chance of rain 20%. Sunday night, partly cloudy until midnight, then becoming mostly cloudy. A chance of showers and thunderstorms. Lows in the lower 70s. Chance of rain 40% till midnight, then becoming mostly cloudy. A chance of showers and thunderstorms. Lows in the lower 70s. Chance of rain 40%. Monday, mostly sunny. A slight chance of showers and thunderstorms in the afternoon. Highs in the lower 90s. Chance of rain 20%. Monday night, mostly clear until midnight, then partly cloudy with a slight chance of showers and thunderstorms after midnight. Lows in the lower 70s. Chance of rain 20%. Tuesday, mostly sunny. A slight chance of showers and thunderstorms in the afternoon. Highs in the mid-90s. Chance of rain 20%. Tuesday night, mostly clear until midnight, then partly cloudy with a slight chance of showers and thunderstorms after midnight. Lows in the mid-70s. Chance of rain 20%. Wednesday, mostly sunny. A slight chance of showers and thunderstorms in the afternoon. Highs in the mid-90s. Chance of rain 20%. 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At Stillwater, it was mostly sunny. The temperature was 93 degrees, the dew point 72, and the relative humidity 50%, producing a heat index of 101. The wind was south at 14 miles an hour. The pressure was 30.02 inches and falling. At Ponca City, it was mostly sunny. The temperature was 91, the dew point 73, and the relative humidity 55%. The wind was south at 8, gusting to 24. The pressure was 30.00 inches and falling. At Enid, it was partly sunny. The temperature was 92, the dew point 73, and the relative humidity 52%. The wind was south at 14. The pressure was 29.96 inches and falling. At Guthrie, it was partly sunny. The temperature was 91, the dew point 70, and the relative humidity 49%. The wind was south at 10. The pressure was 30.01 inches and falling. Observations from around the region. Temperatures were between 85 and 93 degrees. It was mostly sunny at Dallas-Fort Worth and Springfield. It was partly sunny at Woodward, Oklahoma City, and Tulsa. At Wichita, it was cloudy. Once again at 2 p.m., at Stillwater, it was mostly sunny. The temperature was 93, and the heat index was 101. From the Norman Forecast Office, here is the forecast for Stillwater and surrounding area. Rest of today, mostly sunny. Near steady temperature in the lower 90s. South winds 10 to 15 miles an hour with gusts up to 25 miles an hour. Tonight, partly cloudy until midnight, then becoming mostly cloudy. Lows in the mid-70s. South winds 10 to 15 miles an hour. Friday, partly sunny in the morning, then becoming mostly cloudy. Highs in the lower 90s. South winds 10 to 15 miles an hour. Friday night, mostly cloudy until midnight, then becoming partly cloudy. Lows in the mid-70s. South winds 10 to 15 miles an hour. Independence Day, sunny. Highs in the upper 90s. South winds 5 to 10 miles an hour. Heat index values up to 106 in the afternoon. Saturday night, partly cloudy. A slight chance of showers and thunderstorms after midnight. Lows in the lower

70s. Chance of rain 20%. Sunday, mostly sunny with a slight chance of showers and thunderstorms. Highs in the mid-90s. Chance of rain 20%. Sunday night, partly cloudy until midnight, then becoming mostly cloudy. A chance of showers and thunderstorms. Lows in the lower 70s. Chance of rain 40%. Monday, mostly sunny. A slight chance of showers and thunderstorms in the afternoon. Highs in the lower 90s. Chance of rain 20%. Monday night, mostly clear until midnight, then partly cloudy with a slight chance of showers and thunderstorms after midnight. Lows in the lower 70s. Chance of rain 20%. Tuesday, mostly sunny. A slight chance of showers and thunderstorms in the afternoon. Highs in the mid-90s. Chance of rain 20%. Tuesday night, mostly clear until midnight, then partly cloudy with a slight chance of showers and thunderstorms after midnight. Lows in the mid-70s. Chance of rain 20%. Wednesday, mostly sunny. A slight chance of showers and thunderstorms in the afternoon. Highs in the mid-90s. Chance of rain 20%. 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It's Stillwater, it was mostly sunny. The temperature was 93 degrees, the dew point 72, and the relative humidity 50%, producing a heat index of 101. The wind was south at 14 miles an hour. The pressure was 30.02 inches and falling. At Ponca City, it was mostly sunny. The temperature was 91, the dew point 73, and the relative humidity 55%. The wind was south at 8, gusting to 24. The pressure was 30.00 inches and falling. At Enid, it was partly sunny. The temperature was 92, the dew point 73, and the relative humidity 52%. The wind was south at 14. The pressure was 29.96 inches and falling. At Guthrie, it was partly sunny. The temperature was 91, the dew point 70, and the relative humidity 49%. The wind was south at 10. The pressure was 30.01 inches and falling. Observations from around the region. Temperatures were between 85 and 93 degrees. It was mostly sunny at Dallas-Fort Worth and Springfield. It was partly sunny at Woodward, Oklahoma City, and Tulsa. At Wichita, it was cloudy. Once again at 2 p.m., at Stillwater, it was mostly sunny. The temperature was 93, and the heat index was 101. From the Norman Forecast Office, here is the forecast for Stillwater and surrounding area. Rest of today, mostly sunny. Near steady temperature in the lower 90s. South winds 10 to 15 miles an hour with gusts up to 25 miles an hour. Tonight, partly cloudy until midnight, then becoming mostly cloudy. Lows in the mid-70s. South winds 10 to 15 miles an hour. Friday, partly sunny in the morning, then becoming mostly cloudy. Highs in the lower 90s. South winds 10 to 15 miles an hour. Friday night, mostly cloudy until midnight, then becoming partly cloudy. Lows in the mid-70s. South winds 10 to 15 miles an hour. Independence Day, sunny. Highs in the upper 90s. South winds 5 to 10 miles an hour. Heat index values up to 106 in the afternoon. Saturday night, partly cloudy. A slight chance of showers and thunderstorms after midnight. Lows in the lower 70s. Chance of rain 20%. Sunday, mostly sunny with a slight chance of showers and thunderstorms. Highs in the mid-90s. Chance of rain 20%. Sunday night, partly cloudy until midnight, then becoming mostly cloudy. A chance of showers and thunderstorms. Lows in the lower 70s. Chance of rain 40%. Monday, mostly sunny. A slight chance of showers and thunderstorms in the afternoon. Highs in the lower 90s. Chance of rain 20%. Monday night, mostly clear until midnight, then partly cloudy with a slight chance of showers and thunderstorms after midnight. Lows in the lower 70s. Chance of rain 20%. Tuesday, mostly sunny. A slight chance of

showers and thunderstorms in the afternoon. Highs in the mid-90s. Chance of rain 20%. Tuesday night, mostly clear until midnight, then partly cloudy with a slight chance of showers and thunderstorms after midnight. Lows in the mid-70s. Chance of rain 20%. Wednesday, mostly sunny. A slight chance of showers and thunderstorms in the afternoon. Highs in the mid-90s. Chance of rain 20%. 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At Stillwater, it was mostly sunny. The temperature was 93 degrees, the dew point 72, and the relative humidity 50%, producing a heat index of 101. The wind was south at 14 miles an hour. The pressure was 30.02 inches and falling. At Ponca City, it was mostly sunny. The temperature was 91, the dew point 73, and the relative humidity 55%. The wind was south at 8, gusting to 24. The pressure was 30.00 inches and falling. At Enid, it was partly sunny. The temperature was 92, the dew point 73, and the relative humidity 52%. The wind was south at 14. The pressure was 29.96 inches and falling. At Guthrie, it was partly sunny. The temperature was 91, the dew point 70, and the relative humidity 49%. The wind was south at 10. The pressure was 30.01 inches and falling. Observations from around the region. Temperatures were between 85 and 93 degrees. It was mostly sunny at Dallas-Fort Worth and Springfield. It was partly sunny at Woodward, Oklahoma City, and Tulsa. At Wichita, it was cloudy. Once again at 2 p.m., at Stillwater, it was mostly sunny. The temperature was 93, and the heat index was 101. This is your weather radio station WNG654 in Stillwater, operating on a frequency of 162.50 MHz. 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From the Norman Forecast Office, here is the forecast for Stillwater and surrounding area. Rest of today, mostly sunny. Near steady temperature in the lower 90s. South winds 10 to 15 miles an hour with gusts up to 25 miles an hour. Tonight, partly cloudy until midnight, then becoming mostly cloudy. Lows in the mid-70s. South winds 10 to 15 miles an hour. Friday, partly sunny in the morning, then becoming mostly cloudy. Highs in the lower 90s. South winds 10 to 15 miles an hour. Friday night, mostly cloudy until midnight, then becoming partly cloudy. Lows in the mid-70s. South winds 10 to 15 miles an hour. Independence Day, sunny. Highs in the upper 90s. South winds 5 to 10 miles an hour. Heat index values up to 106 in the afternoon. Saturday night, partly cloudy. A slight chance of showers and thunderstorms after midnight. Lows in the lower 70s. Chance of rain 20%. Sunday, mostly sunny with a slight chance of showers and thunderstorms. Highs in the mid-90s. Chance of rain 20%. Sunday night, partly cloudy until midnight, then becoming mostly cloudy. A chance of showers and thunderstorms. Lows in the lower 70s. Chance of rain 40%. Monday, mostly sunny. A slight chance of showers and thunderstorms in the afternoon. Highs in the lower 90s. Chance of rain 20%. Monday night, mostly clear until midnight, then partly cloudy with a slight chance of showers and thunderstorms after midnight. Lows in the lower 70s. Chance of rain 20%. Tuesday, mostly sunny. A slight chance of showers and thunderstorms in the afternoon. Highs in the mid-90s. Chance of rain 20%. Tuesday night, mostly clear until midnight, then partly cloudy with a slight chance of showers and thunderstorms after midnight. Lows in the mid-70s. Chance of rain 20%. Wednesday, mostly sunny. A slight chance of showers and thunderstorms in the afternoon. Highs in the mid-90s. Chance of rain 20%. 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

It's still water. It was mostly sunny. The temperature was 93 degrees, the dew point 72, and the relative humidity 50%, producing a heat index of 101. The wind was south at 14 miles an hour. The pressure was 30.02 inches and falling. At Ponca City, it was mostly sunny. The temperature was 91, the dew point 73, and the relative humidity 55%. The wind was south at 8, gusting to 24. The pressure was 30.00 inches and falling. At Enid, it was partly sunny. The temperature was 92, the dew point 73, and the relative humidity 52%. The wind was south at 14. The pressure was 29.96 inches and falling. At Guthrie, it was partly sunny. The temperature was 91, the dew point 70, and the relative humidity 49%. The wind was south at 10. The pressure was 30.01 inches and falling. Observations from around the region. Temperatures were between 85 and 93 degrees. It was mostly sunny at Dallas-Fort Worth and Springfield. It was partly sunny at Woodward, Oklahoma City, and Tulsa. At Wichita, it was cloudy. Once again at 2 p.m., at Stillwater, it was mostly sunny. The temperature was 93, and the heat index was 101. From the Norman Forecast Office, here is the forecast for Stillwater and surrounding area. Rest of today, mostly sunny. Near steady temperature in the lower 90s. South winds 10 to 15 miles an hour with gusts up to 25 miles an hour. Tonight, partly cloudy until midnight, then becoming mostly cloudy. Lows in the mid-70s. South winds 10 to 15 miles an hour. Friday, partly sunny in the morning, then becoming mostly cloudy. Highs in the lower 90s. South winds 10 to 15 miles an hour. Friday night, mostly cloudy until midnight, then becoming partly cloudy. Lows in the mid-70s. South winds 10 to 15 miles an hour. Independence Day, sunny. Highs in the upper 90s. South winds 5 to 10 miles an hour. Heat index values up to 106 in the afternoon. Saturday night, partly cloudy. A slight chance of showers and thunderstorms after midnight. Lows in the lower 70s. Chance of rain 20%. Sunday, mostly sunny with a slight chance of showers and thunderstorms. Highs in the mid-90s. Chance of rain 20%. Sunday night, partly cloudy until midnight, then becoming mostly cloudy. A chance of showers and thunderstorms. Lows in the lower 70s. Chance of rain 40%. Monday, mostly sunny. A slight chance of showers and thunderstorms in the afternoon. Highs in the lower 90s. Chance of rain 20%. Monday night, mostly clear until midnight, then partly cloudy with a slight chance of showers and thunderstorms after midnight. Lows in the lower 70s. Chance of rain 20%. Tuesday, mostly sunny. A slight chance of showers and thunderstorms in the afternoon. Highs in the mid-90s. Chance of rain 20%. Tuesday night, mostly clear until midnight, then partly cloudy with a slight chance of showers and thunderstorms after midnight. Lows in the mid-70s. Chance of rain 20%. Wednesday, mostly sunny. A slight chance of showers and thunderstorms in the afternoon. Highs in the mid-90s. Chance of rain 20%. You are listening to Stillwater Weather Radio, and here are 2 p.m. weather observations. At Stillwater, it was mostly sunny. The temperature was 93 degrees, the dew point 72, and the relative humidity 50%, producing a heat index of 101. The wind was south at 14 miles an hour. The pressure was 30.02 inches and falling. At Ponca City, it was mostly sunny. The temperature was 91, the dew point 73, and the relative humidity 55%. The wind was south at 8, gusting to 24. The pressure was 30.00 inches and falling. At Enid, it was partly sunny. The temperature was 92, the dew point 73, and the relative humidity 52%. The wind was south at 14. The pressure was 29.96 inches and falling.

at Guthrie, it was partly sunny. The temperature was 91, the dew point 70, and the relative humidity 49%. The wind was south at 10. The pressure was 30.01 inches and falling. Observations from around the region. Temperatures were between 85 and 93 degrees. It was mostly sunny at Dallas-Fort Worth and Springfield. It was partly sunny at Woodward, Oklahoma City, and Tulsa. At Wichita, it was cloudy. Once again at 2 p.m., at Stillwater, it was mostly sunny. The temperature was 93, and the heat index was 101. From the Norman Forecast Office, here is the forecast for Stillwater and surrounding area. Rest of today, mostly sunny. Near steady temperature in the lower 90s. South winds 10 to 15 miles an hour with gusts up to 25 miles an hour. Tonight, partly cloudy until midnight, then becoming mostly cloudy. Lows in the mid-70s. South winds 10 to 15 miles an hour. Friday, partly sunny in the morning, then becoming mostly cloudy. Highs in the lower 90s. South winds 10 to 15 miles an hour. Friday night, mostly cloudy until midnight, then becoming partly cloudy. Lows in the mid-70s. South winds 10 to 15 miles an hour. Independence Day, sunny. Highs in the upper 90s. South winds 5 to 10 miles an hour. Heat index values up to 106 in the afternoon. Saturday night, partly cloudy. A slight chance of showers and thunderstorms after midnight. Lows in the lower 70s. Chance of rain 20%. Sunday, mostly sunny with a slight chance of showers and thunderstorms. Highs in the mid-90s. Chance of rain 20%. Sunday night, partly cloudy until midnight, then becoming mostly cloudy. A chance of showers and thunderstorms. Lows in the lower 70s. Chance of rain 40%. Monday, mostly sunny. A slight chance of showers and thunderstorms in the afternoon. Highs in the lower 90s. Chance of rain 20%. Monday night, mostly clear until midnight, then partly cloudy with a slight chance of showers and thunderstorms after midnight. Lows in the lower 70s. Chance of rain 20%. Tuesday, mostly sunny. A slight chance of showers and thunderstorms in the afternoon. Highs in the mid-90s. Chance of rain 20%. Tuesday night, mostly clear until midnight, then partly cloudy with a slight chance of showers and thunderstorms after midnight. Lows in the mid-70s. Chance of rain 20%. Wednesday, mostly sunny. A slight chance of showers and thunderstorms in the afternoon. Highs in the mid-90s. Chance of rain 20%. 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At Stillwater, it was mostly sunny. The temperature was 93 degrees, the dew point 72, and the relative humidity 50%, producing a heat index of 101. The wind was south at 14 miles an hour. The pressure was 30.02 inches and falling. At Ponca City, it was mostly sunny. The temperature was 91, the dew point 73, and the relative humidity 55%. The wind was south at 8, gusting to 24. The pressure was 30.00 inches and falling. At Enid, it was partly sunny. The temperature was 92, the dew point 73, and the relative humidity 52%. The wind was south at 14. The pressure was 29.96 inches and falling. At Guthrie, it was partly sunny. The temperature was 91, the dew point 70, and the relative humidity 49%. The wind was south at 10. The pressure was 30.01 inches and falling. Observations from around the region. Temperatures were between 85 and 93 degrees. It was mostly sunny at Dallas-Fort Worth and Springfield. It was partly sunny at Woodward, Oklahoma City, and Tulsa. At Wichita, it was cloudy. Once again at 2 p.m., at Stillwater, it was mostly sunny. The temperature was 93, and the heat index was 101. From the Norman Forecast Office, here is the forecast for Stillwater and surrounding area. Rest of today, mostly sunny. Near steady.

temperature in the lower 90s. South winds 10 to 15 miles an hour with gusts up to 25 miles an hour. Tonight, partly cloudy until midnight, then becoming mostly cloudy. Lows in the mid-70s. South winds 10 to 15 miles an hour. Friday, partly sunny in the morning, then becoming mostly cloudy. Highs in the lower 90s. South winds 10 to 15 miles an hour. Friday night, mostly cloudy until midnight, then becoming partly cloudy. Lows in the mid-70s. South winds 10 to 15 miles an hour. Independence Day, sunny. Highs in the upper 90s. South winds 5 to 10 miles an hour. Heat index values up to 106 in the afternoon. Saturday night, partly cloudy. A slight chance of showers and thunderstorms after midnight. Lows in the lower 70s. Chance of rain 20%. Sunday, mostly sunny with a slight chance of showers and thunderstorms. Highs in the mid-90s. Chance of rain 20%. Sunday night, partly cloudy until midnight, then becoming mostly cloudy. A chance of showers and thunderstorms. Lows in the lower 70s. Chance of rain 40%. Monday, mostly sunny. A slight chance of showers and thunderstorms in the afternoon. Highs in the lower 90s. Chance of rain 20%. Monday night, mostly clear until midnight, then partly cloudy with a slight chance of showers and thunderstorms after midnight. Lows in the lower 70s. Chance of rain 20%. Tuesday, mostly sunny. A slight chance of showers and thunderstorms in the afternoon. Highs in the mid-90s. Chance of rain 20%. Tuesday night, mostly clear until midnight, then partly cloudy with a slight chance of showers and thunderstorms after midnight. Lows in the mid-70s. Chance of rain 20%. Wednesday, mostly sunny. A slight chance of showers and thunderstorms in the afternoon. Highs in the mid-90s. Chance of rain 20%. 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It's Stillwater, it was mostly sunny. The temperature was 93 degrees, the dew point 72, and the relative humidity 50%, producing a heat index of 101. The wind was south at 14 miles an hour. The pressure was 30.02 inches and falling. At Ponca City, it was mostly sunny. The temperature was 91, the dew point 73, and the relative humidity 55%. The wind was south at 8, gusting to 24. The pressure was 30.00 inches and falling. At Enid, it was partly sunny. The temperature was 92, the dew point 73, and the relative humidity 52%. The wind was south at 14. The pressure was 29.96 inches and falling. At Guthrie, it was partly sunny. The temperature was 91, the dew point 70, and the relative humidity 49%. The wind was south at 10. The pressure was 30.01 inches and falling. Observations from around the region. Temperatures were between 85 and 93 degrees. It was mostly sunny at Dallas-Fort Worth and Springfield. It was partly sunny at Woodward, Oklahoma City, and Tulsa. At Wichita, it was cloudy. Once again at 2 p.m., at Stillwater, it was mostly sunny. The temperature was 93, and the heat index was 101. From the Norman Forecast Office, here is the forecast for Stillwater and surrounding area. Rest of today, mostly sunny. Near steady temperature in the lower 90s. South winds 10 to 15 miles an hour with gusts up to 25 miles an hour. Tonight, partly cloudy until midnight, then becoming mostly cloudy. Lows in the mid-70s. South winds 10 to 15 miles an hour. Friday, partly sunny in the morning, then becoming mostly cloudy. Highs in the lower 90s. South winds 10 to 15 miles an hour. Friday night, mostly cloudy until midnight, then becoming partly cloudy. Lows in the mid-70s.

South winds 10 to 15 miles an hour. Independence Day, sunny. Highs in the upper 90s. South winds 5 to 10 miles an hour. Heat index values up to 106 in the afternoon. Saturday night, partly cloudy. A slight chance of showers and thunderstorms after midnight. Lows in the lower 70s. Chance of rain 20%. Sunday, mostly sunny with a slight chance of showers and thunderstorms. Highs in the mid-90s. Chance of rain 20%. Sunday night, partly cloudy until midnight, then becoming mostly cloudy. A chance of showers and thunderstorms. Lows in the lower 70s. Chance of rain 40%. Monday, mostly sunny. A slight chance of showers and thunderstorms in the afternoon. Highs in the lower 90s. Chance of rain 20%. Monday night, mostly clear until midnight, then partly cloudy with a slight chance of showers and thunderstorms after midnight. Lows in the lower 70s. Chance of rain 20%. Tuesday, mostly sunny. A slight chance of showers and thunderstorms in the afternoon. Highs in the mid-90s. Chance of rain 20%. Tuesday night, mostly clear until midnight, then partly cloudy with a slight chance of showers and thunderstorms after midnight. Lows in the mid-70s. Chance of rain 20%. Wednesday, mostly sunny. A slight chance of showers and thunderstorms in the afternoon. Highs in the mid-90s. Chance of rain 20%. 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It's Stillwater, it was mostly sunny. The temperature was 92 degrees, the dew point 72, and the relative humidity 51%. The wind was southeast at 14 miles an hour. The pressure was 30.00 inches and falling. At Guthrie, it was partly sunny. The temperature was 94. The wind was south at 15. Observations from around the region. It was mostly sunny, with a temperature of 93 at Dallas-Fort Worth, 94 at Tulsa, and 91 at Springfield. At Oklahoma City, it was partly sunny, with a temperature of 93. At Wichita, it was cloudy, with a temperature of 90. Once again at 3 p.m., at Stillwater, it was mostly sunny. The temperature was 92. From the Norman Forecast Office, here is the forecast for Stillwater and surrounding area. Rest of today, mostly sunny. Near steady temperature in the lower 90s. South winds 10 to 15 miles an hour with gusts up to 25 miles an hour. Tonight, partly cloudy until midnight, then becoming mostly cloudy. Lows in the mid-70s. South winds 10 to 15 miles an hour. Friday, partly sunny in the morning, then becoming mostly cloudy. Highs in the lower 90s. South winds 10 to 15 miles an hour. Friday night, mostly cloudy until midnight, then becoming partly cloudy. Lows in the mid-70s. South winds 10 to 15 miles an hour. Independence Day, sunny. Highs in the upper 90s. South winds 5 to 10 miles an hour. Heat index values up to 106 in the afternoon. Saturday night, partly cloudy. A slight chance of showers and thunderstorms after midnight. Lows in the lower 70s. Chance of rain 20%. Sunday, mostly sunny with a slight chance of showers and thunderstorms. Highs in the mid-90s. Chance of rain 20%. Sunday night, partly cloudy until midnight, then becoming mostly cloudy. A chance of showers and thunderstorms. Lows in the lower 70s. Chance of rain 40%. Monday, mostly sunny. A slight chance of showers and thunderstorms in the afternoon. Highs in the lower 90s. Chance of rain 20%. Monday night, mostly clear until midnight, then partly cloudy with a slight chance of showers and thunderstorms after midnight. Lows in the lower 70s. Chance of rain 20%. Tuesday, mostly sunny. A slight chance of showers and thunderstorms in the afternoon. Highs in the mid-90s. Chance of rain 20%. Tuesday night, mostly clear until midnight, then partly cloudy with a slight chance of showers and thunderstorms after midnight. Lows in the mid-70s. Chance of rain

20%. Wednesday, mostly sunny. A slight chance of showers and thunderstorms in the afternoon. Highs in the mid-90s. Chance of rain 20%. 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It's Stillwater, it was mostly sunny. The temperature was 92 degrees, the dew point 72, and the relative humidity 51%. The wind was southeast at 14 miles an hour. The pressure was 30.00 inches and falling. At Guthrie, it was partly sunny. The temperature was 94. The wind was south at 15. Observations from around the region. It was mostly sunny, with a temperature of 93 at Dallas-Fort Worth, 94 at Tulsa, and 91 at Springfield. At Oklahoma City, it was partly sunny, with a temperature of 93. At Wichita, it was cloudy, with a temperature of 90. Once again at 3 p.m., at Stillwater, it was mostly sunny. The temperature was 92. From the Norman Forecast Office, here is the forecast for Stillwater and surrounding area. Rest of today, mostly sunny. Near steady temperature in the lower 90s. South winds 10 to 15 miles an hour with gusts up to 25 miles an hour. Tonight, partly cloudy until midnight, then becoming mostly cloudy. Lows in the mid-70s. South winds 10 to 15 miles an hour. Friday, partly sunny in the morning, then becoming mostly cloudy. Highs in the lower 90s. South winds 10 to 15 miles an hour. Friday night, mostly cloudy until midnight, then becoming partly cloudy. Lows in the mid-70s. South winds 10 to 15 miles an hour. Independence Day, sunny. Highs in the upper 90s. South winds 5 to 10 miles an hour. Heat index values up to 106 in the afternoon. Saturday night, partly cloudy. A slight chance of showers and thunderstorms after midnight. Lows in the lower 70s. Chance of rain 20%. Sunday, mostly sunny with a slight chance of showers and thunderstorms. Highs in the mid-90s. Chance of rain 20%. Sunday night, partly cloudy until midnight, then becoming mostly cloudy. A chance of showers and thunderstorms. Lows in the lower 70s. Chance of rain 40%. Monday, mostly sunny. A slight chance of showers and thunderstorms in the afternoon. Highs in the lower 90s. Chance of rain 20%. Monday night, mostly clear until midnight, then partly cloudy with a slight chance of showers and thunderstorms after midnight. Lows in the lower 70s. Chance of rain 20%. Tuesday, mostly sunny. A slight chance of showers and thunderstorms in the afternoon. Highs in the mid-90s. Chance of rain 20%. Tuesday night, mostly clear until midnight, then partly cloudy with a slight chance of showers and thunderstorms after midnight. Lows in the mid-70s. Chance of rain 20%. Wednesday, mostly sunny. A slight chance of showers and thunderstorms in the afternoon. Highs in the mid-90s. Chance of rain 20%. 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It's Stillwater, it was mostly sunny. The temperature was 92 degrees, the dew point 72, and the relative humidity 51%. The wind was southeast at 14 miles an hour. The pressure was 30.00 inches and falling. At Guthrie, it was partly sunny. The temperature was 94. The wind was south at 15. Observations from around the region. It was mostly sunny, with a temperature of 93 at Dallas-Fort Worth, 94 at Tulsa, and 91 at Springfield. At Oklahoma City, it was partly sunny, with a temperature of 93. At Wichita, it was cloudy, with a temperature of 90. Once again at 3 p.m., at Stillwater, it was mostly sunny. The temperature was 92. From the Norman Forecast Office, here is the forecast for Stillwater and surrounding area. Rest of today, mostly sunny. Near steady temperature in the lower 90s. South winds 10 to 15 miles an hour with gusts up to 25 miles an hour. Tonight, partly cloudy until midnight, then becoming mostly cloudy. Lows in the mid-

Rain 20%. Sunday, mostly sunny with a slight chance of showers and thunderstorms. Highs in the mid-90s. Chance of rain 20%. Sunday night, partly cloudy until midnight, then becoming mostly cloudy. A chance of showers and thunderstorms. Lows in the lower 70s. Chance of rain 40%. Monday, mostly sunny. A slight chance of showers and thunderstorms in the afternoon. Highs in the lower 90s. Chance of rain 20%. Monday night, mostly clear until midnight, then partly cloudy with a slight chance of showers and thunderstorms after midnight. Lows in the lower 70s. Chance of rain 20%. Tuesday, mostly sunny. A slight chance of showers and thunderstorms in the afternoon. Highs in the mid-90s. Chance of rain 20%. Tuesday night, mostly clear until midnight, then partly cloudy with a slight chance of showers and thunderstorms after midnight. Lows in the mid-70s. Chance of rain 20%. Wednesday, mostly sunny. A slight chance of showers and thunderstorms in the afternoon. Highs in the mid-90s. Chance of rain 20%. 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At Stillwater, it was mostly sunny. The temperature was 92 degrees, the dew point 72, and the relative humidity 51%. The wind was southeast at 14 miles an hour. The pressure was 30.00 inches and falling. At Enid, it was partly sunny. The temperature was 91. The wind was south at 15. At Guthrie, it was partly sunny. The temperature was 94. The wind was south at 15. Observations from around the region. It was mostly sunny, with a temperature of 93 at Dallas-Fort Worth, 94 at Tulsa, and 91 at Springfield. It was partly sunny, with a temperature of 90 at Wichita, and 93 at Oklahoma City. Once again at 3 p.m., at Stillwater, it was mostly sunny. The temperature was 92. From the Norman Forecast Office, here is the forecast for Stillwater and surrounding area. Rest of today, mostly sunny. Near steady temperature in the lower 90s. South winds 10 to 15 miles an hour with gusts up to 25 miles an hour. Tonight, partly cloudy until midnight, then becoming mostly cloudy. Lows in the mid-70s. South winds 10 to 15 miles an hour. Friday, partly sunny in the morning, then becoming mostly cloudy. Highs in the lower 90s. South winds 10 to 15 miles an hour. Friday night, mostly cloudy until midnight, then becoming partly cloudy. Lows in the mid-70s. South winds 10 to 15 miles an hour. Independence Day, sunny. Highs in the upper 90s. South winds 5 to 10 miles an hour. Heat index values up to 106 in the afternoon. Saturday night, partly cloudy. A slight chance of showers and thunderstorms after midnight. Lows in the lower 70s. Chance of rain 20%. Sunday, mostly sunny with a slight chance of showers and thunderstorms. Highs in the mid-90s. Chance of rain 20%. Sunday night, partly cloudy until midnight, then becoming mostly cloudy. A chance of showers and thunderstorms. Lows in the lower 70s. Chance of rain 40%. Monday, mostly sunny. A slight chance of showers and thunderstorms in the afternoon. Highs in the lower 90s. Chance of rain 20%. Monday night, mostly clear until midnight, then partly cloudy with a slight chance of showers and thunderstorms after midnight. Lows in the lower 70s. Chance of rain 20%. Tuesday, mostly sunny. A slight chance of showers and thunderstorms in the afternoon. Highs in the mid-90s. Chance of rain 20%. Tuesday night, mostly clear until midnight, then partly cloudy with a slight chance of showers and thunderstorms after midnight. Lows in the mid-70s. Chance of rain 20%. Wednesday, mostly sunny. A slight

of showers and thunderstorms in the afternoon. Highs in the mid-90s. Chance of rain 20%. 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At Stillwater, it was mostly sunny. The temperature was 92 degrees, the dew point 72, and the relative humidity 51%. The wind was southeast at 14 miles an hour. The pressure was 30.00 inches and falling. At Enid, it was partly sunny. The temperature was 91. The wind was south at 15. At Guthrie, it was partly sunny. The temperature was 94. The wind was south at 15. Observations from around the region. It was mostly sunny, with a temperature of 93 at Dallas-Fort Worth, 94 at Tulsa, and 91 at Springfield. It was partly sunny, with a temperature of 90 at Wichita, and 93 at Oklahoma City. Once again at 3 p.m., at Stillwater, it was mostly sunny. The temperature was 92. From the Norman Forecast Office, here is the forecast for Stillwater and surrounding area. Rest of today, mostly sunny. Near steady temperature in the lower 90s. South winds 10 to 15 miles an hour with gusts up to 25 miles an hour. Tonight, partly cloudy until midnight, then becoming mostly cloudy. Lows in the mid-70s. South winds 10 to 15 miles an hour. Friday, partly sunny in the morning, then becoming mostly cloudy. Highs in the lower 90s. South winds 10 to 15 miles an hour. Friday night, mostly cloudy until midnight, then becoming partly cloudy. Lows in the mid-70s. South winds 10 to 15 miles an hour. Independence Day, sunny. Highs in the upper 90s. South winds 5 to 10 miles an hour. Heat index values up to 106 in the afternoon. Saturday night, partly cloudy. A slight chance of showers and thunderstorms after midnight. Lows in the lower 70s. Chance of rain 20%. Sunday, mostly sunny with a slight chance of showers and thunderstorms. Highs in the mid-90s. Chance of rain 20%. Sunday night, partly cloudy until midnight, then becoming mostly cloudy. A chance of showers and thunderstorms. Lows in the lower 70s. Chance of rain 40%. Monday, mostly sunny. A slight chance of showers and thunderstorms in the afternoon. Highs in the lower 90s. Chance of rain 20%. Monday night, mostly clear until midnight, then partly cloudy with a slight chance of showers and thunderstorms after midnight. Lows in the lower 70s. Chance of rain 20%. Tuesday, mostly sunny. A slight chance of showers and thunderstorms in the afternoon. Highs in the mid-90s. Chance of rain 20%. Tuesday night, mostly clear until midnight, then partly cloudy with a slight chance of showers and thunderstorms after midnight. Lows in the mid-70s. Chance of rain 20%. Wednesday, mostly sunny. A slight chance of showers and thunderstorms in the afternoon. Highs in the mid-90s. Chance of rain 20%. 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At Stillwater, it was mostly sunny. The temperature was 92 degrees, the dew point 72, and the relative humidity 51%. The wind was southeast at 14 miles an hour. The pressure was 30.00 inches and falling. At Enid, it was partly sunny. The temperature was 91. The wind was south at 15. At Guthrie, it was partly sunny. The temperature was 94. The wind was south at 15. Observations from around the region. It was mostly sunny, with a temperature of 93 at Dallas-Fort Worth, 94 at Tulsa, and 91 at Springfield. It was partly sunny, with a temperature of 90 at Wichita, and 93 at Oklahoma City. Once again at 3 p.m., at Stillwater, it was mostly sunny. The temperature was 92. From the Norman Forecast Office, here is the forecast for Stillwater and surrounding area. Rest of today, mostly sunny. Near steady temperature in the lower 90s. South winds 10 to 15 miles an hour with gusts up to 25 miles an hour. Tonight, partly cloudy.

until midnight, then becoming mostly cloudy. Lows in the mid-70s. South winds 10 to 15 miles an hour. Friday, partly sunny in the morning, then becoming mostly cloudy. Highs in the lower 90s. South winds 10 to 15 miles an hour. Friday night, mostly cloudy until midnight, then becoming partly cloudy. Lows in the mid-70s. South winds 10 to 15 miles an hour. Independence Day, sunny. Highs in the upper 90s. South winds 5 to 10 miles an hour. Heat index values up to 106 in the afternoon. Saturday night, partly cloudy. A slight chance of showers and thunderstorms after midnight. Lows in the lower 70s. Chance of rain 20%. Sunday, mostly sunny with a slight chance of showers and thunderstorms. Highs in the mid-90s. Chance of rain 20%. Sunday night, partly cloudy until midnight, then becoming mostly cloudy. A chance of showers and thunderstorms. Lows in the lower 70s. Chance of rain 40%. Monday, mostly sunny. A slight chance of showers and thunderstorms in the afternoon. Highs in the lower 90s. Chance of rain 20%. Monday night, mostly clear until midnight, then partly cloudy with a slight chance of showers and thunderstorms after midnight. Lows in the lower 70s. Chance of rain 20%. Tuesday, mostly sunny. A slight chance of showers and thunderstorms in the afternoon. Highs in the mid-90s. Chance of rain 20%. Tuesday night, mostly clear until midnight, then partly cloudy with a slight chance of showers and thunderstorms after midnight. Lows in the mid-70s. Chance of rain 20%. Wednesday, mostly sunny. A slight chance of showers and thunderstorms in the afternoon. Highs in the mid-90s. Chance of rain 20%. You are listening to Stillwater Weather Radio, and here are 3 p.m. weather observations. It's Stillwater, it was mostly sunny. The temperature was 92 degrees, the dew point 72, and the relative humidity 51%. The wind was southeast at 14 miles an hour. The pressure was 30.00 inches and falling. At Enid, it was partly sunny. The temperature was 91. The wind was south at 15. At Guthrie, it was partly sunny. The temperature was 94. The wind was south at 15. Observations from around the region. It was mostly sunny, with a temperature of 93 at Dallas-Fort Worth, 94 at Tulsa, and 91 at Springfield. It was partly sunny, with a temperature of 90 at Wichita, and 93 at Oklahoma City. Once again at 3 p.m., at Stillwater, it was mostly sunny. The temperature was 92. From the Norman Forecast Office, here is the forecast for Stillwater and surrounding area. Rest of today, mostly sunny. Near steady temperature in the lower 90s. South winds 10 to 15 miles an hour with gusts up to 25 miles an hour. Tonight, partly cloudy until midnight, then becoming mostly cloudy. Lows in the mid-70s. South winds 10 to 15 miles an hour. Friday, partly sunny in the morning, then becoming mostly cloudy. Highs in the lower 90s. South winds 10 to 15 miles an hour. Friday night, mostly cloudy until midnight, then becoming partly cloudy. Lows in the mid-70s. South winds 10 to 15 miles an hour. Independence Day, sunny. Highs in the upper 90s. South winds 5 to 10 miles an hour. Heat index values up to 106 in the afternoon. Saturday night, partly cloudy. A slight chance of showers and thunderstorms after midnight. Lows in the lower 70s. Chance of rain 20%. Sunday, mostly sunny with a slight chance of showers and thunderstorms. Highs in the mid-90s. Chance of rain 20%. Sunday night, partly cloudy until midnight, then becoming mostly cloudy. A chance of showers and thunderstorms. Lows in the lower 70s. Chance of rain 40%. Monday, mostly sunny. A slight chance of showers and thunderstorms in the afternoon. Highs in the lower 90s. Chance of rain 20%. Monday night, mostly clear until midnight, then

Partly cloudy with a slight chance of showers and thunderstorms after midnight. Lows in the lower 70s. Chance of rain 20%. Tuesday, mostly sunny. A slight chance of showers and thunderstorms in the afternoon. Highs in the mid-90s. Chance of rain 20%. Tuesday night, mostly clear until midnight, then partly cloudy with a slight chance of showers and thunderstorms after midnight. Lows in the mid-70s. Chance of rain 20%. Wednesday, mostly sunny. A slight chance of showers and thunderstorms in the afternoon. Highs in the mid-90s. Chance of rain 20%. 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It's Stillwater, it was mostly sunny. The temperature was 92 degrees, the dew point 72, and the relative humidity 51%. The wind was southeast at 14 miles an hour. The pressure was 30.00 inches and falling. At Enid, it was partly sunny. The temperature was 91. The wind was south at 15. At Guthrie, it was partly sunny. The temperature was 94. The wind was south at 15. Observations from around the region. It was mostly sunny, with a temperature of 93 at Dallas-Fort Worth, 94 at Tulsa, and 91 at Springfield. It was partly sunny, with a temperature of 90 at Wichita, and 93 at Oklahoma City. Once again at 3 p.m., at Stillwater, it was mostly sunny. The temperature was 92. This is your weather radio station WNG 654 in Stillwater, operating on a frequency of 162.50 MHz. 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From the Norman Forecast Office, here is the forecast for Stillwater and surrounding area. Rest of today, mostly sunny. Near steady temperature in the lower 90s. South winds 10 to 15 miles an hour with gusts up to 25 miles an hour. Tonight, partly cloudy until midnight, then becoming mostly cloudy. Lows in the mid-70s. South winds 10 to 15 miles an hour. Friday, partly sunny in the morning, then becoming mostly cloudy. Highs in the lower 90s. South winds 10 to 15 miles an hour. Friday night, mostly cloudy until midnight, then becoming partly cloudy. Lows in the mid-70s. South winds 10 to 15 miles an hour. Independence Day, sunny. Highs in the upper 90s. South winds 5 to 10 miles an hour. Heat index values up to 106 in the afternoon. Saturday night, partly cloudy. A slight chance of showers and thunderstorms after midnight. Lows in the lower 70s. Chance of rain 20%. Sunday, mostly sunny with a slight chance of showers and thunderstorms. Highs in the mid-90s. Chance of rain 20%. Sunday night, partly cloudy until midnight, then becoming mostly cloudy. A chance of showers and thunderstorms. Lows in the lower 70s. Chance of rain 40%. Monday, mostly sunny. A slight chance of showers and thunderstorms in the afternoon. Highs in the lower 90s. Chance of rain 20%. Monday night, mostly clear until midnight, then partly cloudy with a slight chance of showers and thunderstorms after midnight. Lows in the lower 70s. Chance of rain 20%. Tuesday, mostly sunny. A slight chance of showers and thunderstorms in the afternoon. Highs in the mid-90s. Chance of rain 20%. Tuesday night, mostly clear until midnight, then partly cloudy with a slight chance of showers and thunderstorms after midnight. Lows in the mid-70s. Chance of rain 20%. Wednesday, mostly sunny. A slight chance of showers and thunderstorms in the afternoon. Highs in the mid-90s. Chance of rain 20%. 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At Stillwater, it was mostly sunny. The temperature was 92 degrees, the dew point 72, and the relative humidity 51%. The wind was southeast at 14 miles an hour. The pressure was 30.00 inches and falling. At Enid, it was partly sunny. The temperature was 91. The wind was south at 15.

Fred Guthrie. It was partly sunny. The temperature was 94. The wind was south at 15. Observations from around the region. It was mostly sunny, with a temperature of 93 at Dallas-Fort Worth, 94 at Tulsa, and 91 at Springfield. It was partly sunny, with a temperature of 90 at Wichita, and 93 at Oklahoma City. Once again at 3 p.m., at Stillwater, it was mostly sunny. It was partly sunny, with a temperature of 90 at Wichita, and 93 at Oklahoma City. Once again at 3 p.m., at Stillwater, it was mostly sunny. The temperature was 92. From the Norman Forecast Office, here is the forecast for Stillwater and surrounding area. Rest of today, mostly sunny. Near steady temperature in the lower 90s. South winds 10 to 15 miles an hour with gusts up to 25 miles an hour. Tonight, partly cloudy until midnight, then becoming mostly cloudy. Lows in the mid-70s. South winds 10 to 15 miles an hour. Friday, partly sunny in the morning, then becoming mostly cloudy. Highs in the lower 90s. South winds 10 to 15 miles an hour. Friday night, mostly cloudy until midnight, then becoming partly cloudy. Lows in the mid-70s. South winds 10 to 15 miles an hour. Independence Day, sunny. Highs in the upper 90s. South winds 5 to 10 miles an hour. Heat index values up to 106 in the afternoon. Saturday night, partly cloudy. A slight chance of showers and thunderstorms after midnight. Lows in the lower 70s. Chance of rain 20%. Sunday, mostly sunny with a slight chance of showers and thunderstorms. Highs in the mid-90s. Chance of rain 20%. Sunday night, partly cloudy until midnight, then becoming mostly cloudy. A chance of showers and thunderstorms. Lows in the lower 70s. Chance of rain 40%. Monday, mostly sunny. A slight chance of showers and thunderstorms in the afternoon. Highs in the lower 90s. Chance of rain 20%. Monday night, mostly clear until midnight, then partly cloudy with a slight chance of showers and thunderstorms after midnight. Lows in the lower 70s. Chance of rain 20%. Tuesday, mostly sunny. A slight chance of showers and thunderstorms in the afternoon. Highs in the mid-90s. Chance of rain 20%. Tuesday night, mostly clear until midnight, then partly cloudy with a slight chance of showers and thunderstorms after midnight. Lows in the mid-70s. Chance of rain 20%. Wednesday, mostly sunny. A slight chance of showers and thunderstorms in the afternoon. Highs in the mid-90s. Chance of rain 20%. 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At Stillwater, it was mostly sunny. The temperature was 92 degrees, the dew point 72, and the relative humidity 51%. The wind was southeast at 14 miles an hour. The pressure was 30.00 inches and falling. At Enid, it was partly sunny. The temperature was 91. The wind was south at 15. At Guthrie, it was partly sunny. The temperature was 94. The wind was south at 15. Observations from around the region. It was mostly sunny, with a temperature of 93 at Dallas-Fort Worth, 94 at Tulsa, and 91 at Springfield. It was partly sunny, with a temperature of 90 at Wichita, and 93 at Oklahoma City. Once again at 3 p.m., at Stillwater, it was mostly sunny. The temperature was 92. From the Norman Forecast Office, here is the forecast for Stillwater and surrounding area. Rest of today, mostly sunny. Near steady temperature in the lower 90s. South winds 10 to 15 miles an hour with gusts up to 25 miles an hour. Tonight, partly cloudy until midnight, then becoming mostly cloudy. Lows in the mid-70s. South winds 10 to 15 miles an hour. Friday, partly sunny in the morning, then becoming mostly cloudy. Highs in the lower 90s. South winds 10 to 15 miles an hour. Friday night, mostly cloudy until midnight, then becoming partly cloudy. Lows in the mid-70s.

south winds 10 to 15 miles an hour. Independence Day, sunny. Highs in the upper 90s. South winds 5 to 10 miles an hour. Heat index values up to 106 in the afternoon. Saturday night, partly cloudy. A slight chance of showers and thunderstorms after midnight. Lows in the lower 70s. Chance of rain 20%. Sunday, mostly sunny with a slight chance of showers and thunderstorms. Highs in the mid-90s. Chance of rain 20%. Sunday night, partly cloudy until midnight, then becoming mostly cloudy. A chance of showers and thunderstorms. Lows in the lower 70s. Chance of rain 40%. Monday, mostly sunny. A slight chance of showers and thunderstorms in the afternoon. Highs in the lower 90s. Chance of rain 20%. Monday night, mostly clear until midnight, then partly cloudy with a slight chance of showers and thunderstorms after midnight. Lows in the lower 70s. Chance of rain 20%. Tuesday, mostly sunny. A slight chance of showers and thunderstorms in the afternoon. Highs in the mid-90s. Chance of rain 20%. Tuesday night, mostly clear until midnight, then partly cloudy with a slight chance of showers and thunderstorms after midnight. Lows in the mid-70s. Chance of rain 20%. Wednesday, mostly sunny. A slight chance of showers and thunderstorms in the afternoon. Highs in the mid-90s. Chance of rain 20%. 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It's Stillwater, it was mostly sunny. The temperature was 92 degrees, the dew point 72, and the relative humidity 51%. The wind was southeast at 14 miles an hour. The pressure was 30.00 inches and falling. At Enid, it was partly sunny. The temperature was 91. The wind was south at 15. At Guthrie, it was partly sunny. The temperature was 94. The wind was south at 15. Observations from around the region. It was mostly sunny, with a temperature of 93 at Dallas-Fort Worth, 94 at Tulsa, and 91 at Springfield. It was partly sunny, with a temperature of 90 at Wichita, and 93 at Oklahoma City. Once again at 3 p.m., at Stillwater, it was mostly sunny. The temperature was 92. From the Norman Forecast Office, here is the forecast for Stillwater and surrounding area. Rest of today, mostly sunny. Near steady temperature in the lower 90s. South winds 10 to 15 miles an hour with gusts up to 25 miles an hour. Tonight, partly cloudy until midnight, then becoming mostly cloudy. Lows in the mid-70s. South winds 10 to 15 miles an hour. Friday, partly sunny in the morning, then becoming mostly cloudy. Highs in the lower 90s. South winds 10 to 15 miles an hour. Friday night, mostly cloudy until midnight, then becoming partly cloudy. Lows in the mid-70s. South winds 10 to 15 miles an hour. Independence Day, sunny. Highs in the upper 90s. South winds 5 to 10 miles an hour. Heat index values up to 106 in the afternoon. Saturday night, partly cloudy. A slight chance of showers and thunderstorms after midnight. Lows in the lower 70s. Chance of rain 20%. Sunday, mostly sunny with a slight chance of showers and thunderstorms. Highs in the mid-90s. Chance of rain 20%. Sunday night, partly cloudy until midnight, then becoming mostly cloudy. A chance of showers and thunderstorms. Lows in the lower 70s. Chance of rain 40%. Monday, mostly sunny. A slight chance of showers and thunderstorms in the afternoon. Highs in the lower 90s. Chance of rain 20%. Monday night, mostly clear until midnight, then partly cloudy with a slight chance of showers and thunderstorms after midnight. Lows in the lower 70s. Chance of rain 20%. Tuesday, mostly sunny. A slight chance of showers and thunderstorms in the afternoon. Highs in the mid-90s. Chance of rain 20%. Tuesday night, mostly clear until midnight, then partly cloudy with a slight chance of showers and thunderstorms after midnight.

lows in the mid-70s. Chance of rain 20%. Wednesday, mostly sunny. A slight chance of showers and thunderstorms in the afternoon. Highs in the mid-90s. Chance of rain 20%. 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At Stillwater, it was mostly sunny. The temperature was 92 degrees, the dew point 72, and the relative humidity 51%. The wind was southeast at 14 miles an hour. The pressure was 30.00 inches and falling. At Enid, it was partly sunny. The temperature was 91. The wind was south at 15. At Guthrie, it was partly sunny. The temperature was 94. The wind was south at 15. Observations from around the region. It was mostly sunny, with a temperature of 93 at Dallas-Fort Worth, 94 at Tulsa, and 91 at Springfield. It was partly sunny, with a temperature of 90 at Wichita, and 93 at Oklahoma City. Once again at 3 p.m., at Stillwater, it was mostly sunny. The temperature was 92. From the Norman Forecast Office, here is the forecast for Stillwater and surrounding area. Rest of today, mostly sunny. Near steady temperature in the lower 90s. South winds 10 to 15 miles an hour with gusts up to 25 miles an hour. Tonight, partly cloudy until midnight, then becoming mostly cloudy. Lows in the mid-70s. South winds 10 to 15 miles an hour. Friday, partly sunny in the morning, then becoming mostly cloudy. Highs in the lower 90s. South winds 10 to 15 miles an hour. Friday night, mostly cloudy until midnight, then becoming partly cloudy. Lows in the mid-70s. South winds 10 to 15 miles an hour. Independence Day, sunny. Highs in the upper 90s. South winds 5 to 10 miles an hour. Heat index values up to 106 in the afternoon. Saturday night, partly cloudy. A slight chance of showers and thunderstorms after midnight. Lows in the lower 70s. Chance of rain 20%. Sunday, mostly sunny with a slight chance of showers and thunderstorms. Highs in the mid-90s. Chance of rain 20%. Sunday night, partly cloudy until midnight, then becoming mostly cloudy. A chance of showers and thunderstorms. Lows in the lower 70s. Chance of rain 40%. Monday, mostly sunny. A slight chance of showers and thunderstorms in the afternoon. Highs in the lower 90s. Chance of rain 20%. Monday night, mostly clear until midnight, then partly cloudy with a slight chance of showers and thunderstorms after midnight. Lows in the lower 70s. Chance of rain 20%. Tuesday, mostly sunny. A slight chance of showers and thunderstorms in the afternoon. Highs in the mid-90s. Chance of rain 20%. Tuesday night, mostly clear until midnight, then partly cloudy with a slight chance of showers and thunderstorms after midnight. Lows in the mid-70s. Chance of rain 20%. Wednesday, mostly sunny. A slight chance of showers and thunderstorms in the afternoon. Highs in the mid-90s. Chance of rain 20%. 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At Stillwater, it was mostly sunny. The temperature was 92 degrees, the dew point 72, and the relative humidity 51%. The wind was southeast at 14 miles an hour. The pressure was 30.00 inches and falling. At Enid, it was partly sunny. The temperature was 91. The wind was south at 15. At Guthrie, it was partly sunny. The temperature was 94. The wind was south at 15. Observations from around the region. It was mostly sunny, with a temperature of 93 at Dallas-Fort Worth, 94 at Tulsa, and 91 at Springfield. It was partly sunny, with a temperature of 90 at Wichita, and 93 at Oklahoma City. Once again at 3 p.m.,

still water. It was mostly sunny. The temperature was 92. From the Norman Forecast Office, here is the forecast for Stillwater and surrounding area. Rest of today, mostly sunny. Near steady temperature in the lower 90s. South winds 10 to 15 miles an hour with gusts up to 25 miles an hour. Tonight, partly cloudy until midnight, then becoming mostly cloudy. Lows in the mid 70s. South winds 10 to 15 miles an hour. Friday, partly sunny in the morning, then becoming mostly cloudy. Highs in the lower 90s. South winds 10 to 15 miles an hour. Friday night, mostly cloudy until midnight, then becoming partly cloudy. Lows in the mid 70s. South winds 10 to 15 miles an hour. Independence Day, sunny. Highs in the upper 90s. South winds 5 to 10 miles an hour. Heat index values up to 106 in the afternoon. Saturday night, partly cloudy. A slight chance of showers and thunderstorms after midnight. Lows in the lower 70s. Chance of rain 20%. Sunday, mostly sunny with a slight chance of showers and thunderstorms. Highs in the mid-90s. Chance of rain 20%. Sunday night, partly cloudy until midnight, then becoming mostly cloudy. A chance of showers and thunderstorms. Lows in the lower 70s. Chance of rain 40%. Monday, mostly sunny. A slight chance of showers and thunderstorms in the afternoon. Highs in the lower 90s. Chance of rain 20%. Monday night, mostly clear until midnight, then partly cloudy with a slight chance of showers and thunderstorms after midnight. Lows in the lower 70s. Chance of rain 20%. Tuesday, mostly sunny. A slight chance of showers and thunderstorms in the afternoon. Highs in the mid-90s. Chance of rain 20%. Tuesday night, mostly clear until midnight, then partly cloudy with a slight chance of showers and thunderstorms after midnight. Lows in the mid-70s. Chance of rain 20%. Wednesday, mostly sunny. A slight chance of showers and thunderstorms in the afternoon. Highs in the mid-90s. Chance of rain 20%. 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At Stillwater, it was mostly sunny. The temperature was 92 degrees, the dew point 72, and the relative humidity 51%. The wind was southeast at 14 miles an hour. The pressure was 30.00 inches and falling. At Enid, it was partly sunny. The temperature was 91. The wind was south at 15. At Guthrie, it was partly sunny. The temperature was 94. The wind was south at 15. Observations from around the region. It was mostly sunny, with a temperature of 93 at Dallas-Fort Worth, 94 at Tulsa, and 91 at Springfield. It was partly sunny, with a temperature of 90 at Wichita, and 93 at Oklahoma City. Once again at 3 p.m., at Stillwater, it was mostly sunny. The temperature was 92. From the Norman Forecast Office, here is the forecast for Stillwater and surrounding area. Rest of today, mostly sunny. Near steady temperature in the lower 90s. South winds 10 to 15 miles an hour with gusts up to 25 miles an hour. Tonight, partly cloudy until midnight, then becoming mostly cloudy. Lows in the mid-70s. South winds 10 to 15 miles an hour. Friday, partly sunny in the morning, then becoming mostly cloudy. Highs in the lower 90s. South winds 10 to 15 miles an hour. Friday night, mostly cloudy until midnight, then becoming partly cloudy. Lows in the mid-70s. South winds 10 to 15 miles an hour. Independence Day, sunny. Highs in the upper 90s. South winds 5 to 10 miles an hour. Heat index values up to 106 in the afternoon. Saturday night, partly cloudy. A slight chance of showers and thunderstorms after midnight. Lows in the lower 70s. Chance of rain 20%. Sunday, mostly sunny with a slight chance of showers and thunderstorms. Highs in the mid-90s. Chance of rain 20%. Sunday night, partly cloudy until midnight.

night, then becoming mostly cloudy. A chance of showers and thunderstorms. Lows in the lower 70s. Chance of rain 40%. Monday, mostly sunny. A slight chance of showers and thunderstorms in the afternoon. Highs in the lower 90s. Chance of rain 20%. Monday night, mostly clear until midnight, then partly cloudy with a slight chance of showers and thunderstorms after midnight. Lows in the lower 70s. Chance of rain 20%. Tuesday, mostly sunny. A slight chance of showers and thunderstorms in the afternoon. Highs in the mid-90s. Chance of rain 20%. Tuesday night, mostly clear until midnight, then partly cloudy with a slight chance of showers and thunderstorms after midnight. Lows in the mid-70s. Chance of rain 20%. Wednesday, mostly sunny. A slight chance of showers and thunderstorms in the afternoon. Highs in the mid-90s. Chance of rain 20%. You are listening to Stillwater Weather Radio, and here are 3 p.m. weather observations. It's Stillwater, it was mostly sunny. The temperature was 92 degrees, the dew point 72, and the relative humidity 51%. The wind was southeast at 14 miles an hour. The pressure was 30.00 inches and falling. At Enid, it was partly sunny. The temperature was 91. The wind was south at 15. At Guthrie, it was partly sunny. The temperature was 94. The wind was south at 15. Observations from around the region. It was mostly sunny, with a temperature of 93 at Dallas-Fort Worth, 94 at Tulsa, and 91 at Springfield. It was partly sunny, with a temperature of 90 at Wichita, and 93 at Oklahoma City. Once again at 3 p.m., at Stillwater, it was mostly sunny. The temperature was 92. From the Norman Forecast Office, here is the forecast for Stillwater and surrounding area. Rest of today, mostly sunny. Near steady temperature in the lower 90s. South winds 10 to 15 miles an hour with gusts up to 25 miles an hour. Tonight, partly cloudy until midnight, then becoming mostly cloudy. Lows in the mid-70s. South winds 10 to 15 miles an hour. Friday, partly sunny in the morning, then becoming mostly cloudy. Highs in the lower 90s. South winds 10 to 15 miles an hour. Friday night, mostly cloudy until midnight, then becoming partly cloudy. Lows in the mid-70s. South winds 10 to 15 miles an hour. Independence Day, sunny. Highs in the upper 90s. South winds 5 to 10 miles an hour. Heat index values up to 106 in the afternoon. Saturday night, partly cloudy. A slight chance of showers and thunderstorms after midnight. Lows in the lower 70s. Chance of rain 20%. Sunday, mostly sunny with a slight chance of showers and thunderstorms. Highs in the mid-90s. Chance of rain 20%. Sunday night, partly cloudy until midnight, then becoming mostly cloudy. A chance of showers and thunderstorms. Lows in the lower 70s. Chance of rain 40%. Monday, mostly sunny. A slight chance of showers and thunderstorms in the afternoon. Highs in the lower 90s. Chance of rain 20%. Monday night, mostly clear until midnight, then partly cloudy with a slight chance of showers and thunderstorms after midnight. Lows in the lower 70s. Chance of rain 20%. Tuesday, mostly sunny. A slight chance of showers and thunderstorms in the afternoon. Highs in the mid-90s. Chance of rain 20%. Tuesday night, mostly clear until midnight, then partly cloudy with a slight chance of showers and thunderstorms after midnight. Lows in the mid-70s. Chance of rain 20%. Wednesday, mostly sunny. A slight chance of showers and thunderstorms in the afternoon. Highs in the mid-90s. Chance of rain 20%. 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It's Stillwater, it was mostly sunny. The temperature was 92 degrees, the dew point 72, and the relative humidity 51%. The wind was southeast at 14 miles an hour. The pressure was 30.00.

inches and falling. At evening, it was partly sunny. The temperature was 91. The wind was south at 15. At Guthrie, it was partly sunny. The temperature was 94. The wind was south at 15. Observations from around the region. It was mostly sunny, with a temperature of 93 at Dallas-Fort Worth, 94 at Tulsa, and 91 at Springfield. It was partly sunny, with a temperature of 90 at Wichita, and 93 at Oklahoma City. Once again at 3 p.m., at Stillwater, it was mostly sunny. The temperature was 92. From the Norman Forecast Office, here is the forecast for Stillwater and surrounding area. Rest of today, mostly sunny. Near steady temperature in the lower 90s. South winds 10 to 15 miles an hour with gusts up to 25 miles an hour. Tonight, partly cloudy until midnight, then becoming mostly cloudy. Lows in the mid-70s. South winds 10 to 15 miles an hour. Friday, partly sunny in the morning, then becoming mostly cloudy. Highs in the lower 90s. South winds 10 to 15 miles an hour. Friday night, mostly cloudy until midnight, then becoming partly cloudy. Lows in the mid-70s. South winds 10 to 15 miles an hour. Independence Day, sunny. Highs in the upper 90s. South winds 5 to 10 miles an hour. Heat index values up to 106 in the afternoon. Saturday night, partly cloudy. A slight chance of showers and thunderstorms after midnight. Lows in the lower 70s. Chance of rain 20%. Sunday, mostly sunny with a slight chance of showers and thunderstorms. Highs in the mid-90s. Chance of rain 20%. Sunday night, partly cloudy until midnight, then becoming mostly cloudy. A chance of showers and thunderstorms. Lows in the lower 70s. Chance of rain 40%. Monday, mostly sunny. A slight chance of showers and thunderstorms in the afternoon. Highs in the lower 90s. Chance of rain 20%. Monday night, mostly clear until midnight, then partly cloudy with a slight chance of showers and thunderstorms after midnight. Lows in the lower 70s. Chance of rain 20%. Tuesday, mostly sunny. A slight chance of showers and thunderstorms in the afternoon. Highs in the mid-90s. Chance of rain 20%. Tuesday night, mostly clear until midnight, then partly cloudy with a slight chance of showers and thunderstorms after midnight. Lows in the mid-70s. Chance of rain 20%. Wednesday, mostly sunny. A slight chance of showers and thunderstorms in the afternoon. Highs in the mid-90s. Chance of rain 20%. 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At Stillwater, it was mostly sunny. The temperature was 92 degrees. The dew point 72, and the relative humidity 51%. The wind was southeast at 14 miles an hour. The pressure was 30.00 inches and falling. At evening, it was partly sunny. The temperature was 91. The wind was south at 15. At Guthrie, it was partly sunny. The temperature was 94. The wind was south at 15. Observations from around the region. It was mostly sunny, with a temperature of 93 at Dallas-Fort Worth, 94 at Tulsa, and 91 at Springfield. It was partly sunny, with a temperature of 90 at Wichita, and 93 at Oklahoma City. Once again at 3 p.m., at Stillwater, it was mostly sunny. The temperature was 92. From the Norman Forecast Office, here is the forecast for Stillwater and surrounding area. Rest of today, mostly sunny. Near steady temperature in the lower 90s. South winds 10 to 15 miles an hour with gusts up to 25 miles an hour. Tonight, partly cloudy until midnight, then becoming mostly cloudy. Lows in the mid-70s. South winds 10 to 15 miles an hour. Friday, partly sunny in the morning, then becoming mostly cloudy.

highs in the lower 90s. South winds 10 to 15 miles an hour. Friday night, mostly cloudy until midnight, then becoming partly cloudy. Lows in the mid 70s. South winds 10 to 15 miles an hour. Independence Day, sunny. Highs in the upper 90s. South winds 5 to 10 miles an hour. Heat index values up to 106 in the afternoon. Saturday night, partly cloudy. A slight chance of showers and thunderstorms after midnight. Lows in the lower 70s. Chance of rain 20%. Sunday, mostly sunny with a slight chance of showers and thunderstorms. Highs in the mid-90s. Chance of rain 20%. Sunday night, partly cloudy until midnight, then becoming mostly cloudy. A chance of showers and thunderstorms. Lows in the lower 70s. Chance of rain 40%. Monday, mostly sunny. A slight chance of showers and thunderstorms in the afternoon. Highs in the lower 90s. Chance of rain 20%. Monday night, mostly clear until midnight, then partly cloudy with a slight chance of showers and thunderstorms after midnight. Lows in the lower 70s. Chance of rain 20%. Tuesday, mostly sunny. A slight chance of showers and thunderstorms in the afternoon. Highs in the mid-90s. Chance of rain 20%. Tuesday night, mostly clear until midnight, then partly cloudy with a slight chance of showers and thunderstorms after midnight. Lows in the mid-70s. Chance of rain 20%. Wednesday, mostly sunny. A slight chance of showers and thunderstorms in the afternoon. Highs in the mid-90s. Chance of rain 20%. 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At Stillwater, it was mostly sunny. The temperature was 92 degrees, the dew point 70, and the relative humidity 48%. The wind was south at 10 miles an hour. The pressure was 30.00 inches and steady. At Guthrie, it was partly sunny. The temperature was 93. The wind was southeast at 16, gusting to 24. Observations from around the region. It was mostly sunny, with a temperature of 94 at Dallas-Fort Worth, and 94 at Tulsa. It was partly sunny, with a temperature of 90 at Wichita, 94 at Oklahoma City, and 89 at Springfield. Once again at 4 p.m., at Stillwater, it was mostly sunny. The temperature was 92. From the Norman Forecast Office, here is the forecast for Stillwater and surrounding area. Rest of today, mostly sunny. Near steady temperature in the lower 90s. South winds 10 to 15 miles an hour with gusts up to 25 miles an hour. Tonight, partly cloudy until midnight, then becoming mostly cloudy. Lows in the mid-70s. South winds 10 to 15 miles an hour. Friday, partly sunny in the morning, then becoming mostly cloudy. Highs in the lower 90s. South winds 10 to 15 miles an hour. Friday night, mostly cloudy until midnight, then becoming partly cloudy. Lows in the mid-70s. South winds 10 to 15 miles an hour. Independence Day, sunny. Highs in the upper 90s. South winds 5 to 10 miles an hour. Heat index values up to 106 in the afternoon. Saturday night, partly cloudy. A slight chance of showers and thunderstorms after midnight. Lows in the lower 70s. Chance of rain 20%. Sunday, mostly sunny with a slight chance of showers and thunderstorms. Highs in the mid-90s. Chance of rain 20%. Sunday night, partly cloudy until midnight, then becoming mostly cloudy. A chance of showers and thunderstorms. Lows in the lower 70s. Chance of rain 40%. Monday, mostly sunny. A slight chance of showers and thunderstorms in the afternoon. Highs in the lower 90s. Chance of rain 20%. Monday night, mostly clear until midnight, then partly cloudy with a slight chance of showers and thunderstorms after midnight. Lows in the lower 70s. Chance of rain 20%. Tuesday, mostly sunny. A slight chance of showers and thunderstorms in the afternoon. Highs in the mid-90s. Chance of rain 20%.

Tuesday night, mostly clear until midnight, then partly cloudy with a slight chance of showers and thunderstorms after midnight. Lows in the mid-70s. Chance of rain 20%. Wednesday, mostly sunny. A slight chance of showers and thunderstorms in the afternoon. Highs in the mid-90s. Chance of rain 20%. 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It's Stillwater, it was mostly sunny. The temperature was 92 degrees, the dew point 70, and the relative humidity 48%. The wind was south at 10 miles an hour. The pressure was 30.00 inches and steady. At Guthrie, it was partly sunny. The temperature was 93. The wind was southeast at 16, gusting to 24. Observations from around the region. It was mostly sunny, with a temperature of 94 at Dallas-Fort Worth, and 94 at Tulsa. It was partly sunny, with a temperature of 90 at Wichita, 94 at Oklahoma City, and 89 at Springfield. Once again at 4 p.m., at Stillwater, it was mostly sunny. The temperature was 92. From the Norman Forecast Office, here is the forecast for Stillwater and surrounding area. Rest of today, mostly sunny. Near steady temperature in the lower 90s. South winds 10 to 15 miles an hour with gusts up to 25 miles an hour. Tonight, partly cloudy until midnight, then becoming mostly cloudy. Lows in the mid-70s. South winds 10 to 15 miles an hour. Friday, partly sunny in the morning, then becoming mostly cloudy. Highs in the lower 90s. South winds 10 to 15 miles an hour. Friday night, mostly cloudy until midnight, then becoming partly cloudy. Lows in the mid-70s. South winds 10 to 15 miles an hour. Independence Day, sunny. Highs in the upper 90s. South winds 5 to 10 miles an hour. Heat index values up to 106 in the afternoon. Saturday night, partly cloudy. A slight chance of showers and thunderstorms after midnight. Lows in the lower 70s. Chance of rain 20%. Sunday, mostly sunny with a slight chance of showers and thunderstorms. Highs in the mid-90s. Chance of rain 20%. Sunday night, partly cloudy until midnight, then becoming mostly cloudy. A chance of showers and thunderstorms. Lows in the lower 70s. Chance of rain 40%. Monday, mostly sunny. A slight chance of showers and thunderstorms in the afternoon. Highs in the lower 90s. Chance of rain 20%. Monday night, mostly clear until midnight, then partly cloudy with a slight chance of showers and thunderstorms after midnight. Lows in the lower 70s. Chance of rain 20%. Tuesday, mostly sunny. A slight chance of showers and thunderstorms in the afternoon. Highs in the mid-90s. Chance of rain 20%. Tuesday night, mostly clear until midnight, then partly cloudy with a slight chance of showers and thunderstorms after midnight. Lows in the mid-70s. Chance of rain 20%. Wednesday, mostly sunny. A slight chance of showers and thunderstorms in the afternoon. Highs in the mid-90s. Chance of rain 20%. 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It's Stillwater, it was mostly sunny. The temperature was 92 degrees, the dew point 70, and the relative humidity 48%. The wind was south at 10 miles an hour. The pressure was 30.00 inches and steady. At Guthrie, it was partly sunny. The temperature was 93. The wind was southeast at 16, gusting to 24. Observations from around the region. It was mostly sunny, with a temperature of 94 at Dallas-Fort Worth, and 94 at Tulsa. It was partly sunny, with a temperature of 90 at Wichita, 94 at Oklahoma City, and 89 at Springfield. Once again at 4 p.m., at Stillwater, it was mostly sunny. The temperature was 92. From the Norman Forecast Office, here is the forecast for Stillwater and surrounding area. Rest of today, mostly sunny. Near steady temperature in the lower 90s. South winds 10 to 15 miles an hour with gusts up to 25 miles an hour.

A slight chance of showers and thunderstorms after midnight. Lows in the lower 70s. Chance of rain 20%. Sunday, mostly sunny with a slight chance of showers and thunderstorms. Highs in the mid-90s. Chance of rain 20%. Sunday night, partly cloudy until midnight, then becoming mostly cloudy. A chance of showers and thunderstorms. Lows in the lower 70s. Chance of rain 40%. Monday, mostly sunny. A slight chance of showers and thunderstorms in the afternoon. Highs in the lower 90s. Chance of rain 20%. Monday night, mostly clear until midnight, then partly cloudy with a slight chance of showers and thunderstorms after midnight. Lows in the lower 70s. Chance of rain 20%. Tuesday, mostly sunny. A slight chance of showers and thunderstorms in the afternoon. Highs in the mid-90s. Chance of rain 20%. Tuesday night, mostly clear until midnight, then partly cloudy with a slight chance of showers and thunderstorms after midnight. Lows in the mid-70s. Chance of rain 20%. Wednesday, mostly sunny. A slight chance of showers and thunderstorms in the afternoon. Highs in the mid-90s. Chance of rain 20%. 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It's Stillwater. It was partly sunny. The temperature was 92 degrees, the dew point 70, and the relative humidity 48%. The wind was south at 10 miles an hour. The pressure was 30.00 inches and steady. At Enid, it was partly sunny. The temperature was 90. The wind was southeast at 16. At Guthrie, it was partly sunny. The temperature was 93. The wind was southeast at 16, gusting to 24. Observations from around the region. Skies ranged from mostly sunny to partly sunny, and temperatures were between 89 and 94 degrees. Once again at 4 p.m., at Stillwater, it was partly sunny. The temperature was 92. From the Norman Forecast Office, here is the forecast for Stillwater and surrounding area. Rest of today, mostly sunny. Near steady temperature in the lower 90s. South winds 10 to 15 miles an hour with gusts up to 25 miles an hour. Tonight, partly cloudy until midnight, then becoming mostly cloudy. Lows in the mid-70s. South winds 10 to 15 miles an hour. Friday, partly sunny in the morning, then becoming mostly cloudy. Highs in the lower 90s. South winds 10 to 15 miles an hour. Friday night, mostly cloudy until midnight, then becoming partly cloudy. Lows in the mid-70s. South winds 10 to 15 miles an hour. Independence Day, sunny. Highs in the upper 90s. South winds 5 to 10 miles an hour. Heat index values up to 106 in the afternoon. Saturday night, partly cloudy. A slight chance of showers and thunderstorms after midnight. Lows in the lower 70s. Chance of rain 20%. Sunday, mostly sunny with a slight chance of showers and thunderstorms. Highs in the mid-90s. Chance of rain 20%. Sunday night, partly cloudy until midnight, then becoming mostly cloudy. A chance of showers and thunderstorms. Lows in the lower 70s. Chance of rain 40%. Monday, mostly sunny. A slight chance of showers and thunderstorms in the afternoon. Highs in the lower 90s. Chance of rain 20%. Monday night, mostly clear until midnight, then partly cloudy with a slight chance of showers and thunderstorms after midnight. Lows in the lower 70s. Chance of rain 20%. Tuesday, mostly sunny. A slight chance of showers and thunderstorms in the afternoon. Highs in the mid-90s. Chance of rain 20%. Tuesday night, mostly clear until midnight, then partly cloudy with a slight chance of showers and thunderstorms after midnight. Lows in the mid-70s. Chance of rain 20%. Wednesday,

sunny. A slight chance of showers and thunderstorms in the afternoon. Highs in the mid-90s. Chance of rain 20%. 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At Stillwater, it was partly sunny. The temperature was 92 degrees, the dew point 70, and the relative humidity 48%. The wind was south at 10 miles an hour. The pressure was 30.00 inches and steady. At Enid, it was partly sunny. The temperature was 90. The wind was southeast at 16. At Guthrie, it was partly sunny. The temperature was 93. The wind was southeast at 16, gusting to 24. Observations from around the region. Skies ranged from mostly sunny to partly sunny, and temperatures were between 89 and 94 degrees. Once again at 4 p.m., at Stillwater, it was partly sunny. The temperature was 92. From the Norman Forecast Office, here is the forecast for Stillwater and surrounding area. Rest of today, mostly sunny. Near steady temperature in the lower 90s. South winds 10 to 15 miles an hour with gusts up to 25 miles an hour. Tonight, partly cloudy until midnight, then becoming mostly cloudy. Lows in the mid-70s. South winds 10 to 15 miles an hour. Friday, partly sunny in the morning, then becoming mostly cloudy. Highs in the lower 90s. South winds 10 to 15 miles an hour. Friday night, mostly cloudy until midnight, then becoming partly cloudy. Lows in the mid-70s. South winds 10 to 15 miles an hour. Independence Day, sunny. Highs in the upper 90s. South winds 5 to 10 miles an hour. Heat index values up to 106 in the afternoon. Saturday night, partly cloudy. A slight chance of showers and thunderstorms after midnight. Lows in the lower 70s. Chance of rain 20%. Sunday, mostly sunny with a slight chance of showers and thunderstorms. Highs in the mid-90s. Chance of rain 20%. Sunday night, partly cloudy until midnight, then becoming mostly cloudy. A chance of showers and thunderstorms. Lows in the lower 70s. Chance of rain 40%. Monday, mostly sunny. A slight chance of showers and thunderstorms in the afternoon. Highs in the lower 90s. Chance of rain 20%. Monday night, mostly clear until midnight, then partly cloudy with a slight chance of showers and thunderstorms after midnight. Lows in the lower 70s. Chance of rain 20%. Tuesday, mostly sunny. A slight chance of showers and thunderstorms in the afternoon. Highs in the mid-90s. Chance of rain 20%. Tuesday night, mostly clear until midnight, then partly cloudy with a slight chance of showers and thunderstorms after midnight. Lows in the mid-70s. Chance of rain 20%. Wednesday, mostly sunny. A slight chance of showers and thunderstorms in the afternoon. Highs in the mid-90s. Chance of rain 20%. 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At Stillwater, it was partly sunny. The temperature was 92 degrees, the dew point 70, and the relative humidity 48%. The wind was south at 10 miles an hour. The pressure was 30.00 inches and steady. At Enid, it was partly sunny. The temperature was 90. The wind was southeast at 16. At Guthrie, it was partly sunny. The temperature was 93. The wind was southeast at 16, gusting to 24. Observations from around the region. Skies ranged from mostly sunny to partly sunny, and temperatures were between 89 and 94 degrees. Once again at 4 p.m., at Stillwater, it was partly sunny. The temperature was 92. From the Norman Forecast Office, here is the forecast for Stillwater and surrounding area. Rest of today, mostly sunny. Near steady temperature in the lower 90s. South winds 10 to 15 miles an hour with gusts up to 25 miles an hour. Tonight, partly cloudy until midnight, then becoming mostly cloudy. Lows in the mid-70s. South winds 10 to 15 miles an hour. Friday, partly

sunny in the morning, then becoming mostly cloudy. Highs in the lower 90s. South winds 10 to 15 miles an hour. Friday night, mostly cloudy until midnight, then becoming partly cloudy. Lows in the mid 70s. South winds 10 to 15 miles an hour. Independence Day, sunny. Highs in the upper 90s. South winds 5 to 10 miles an hour. Heat index values up to 106 in the afternoon. Saturday night, partly cloudy. A slight chance of showers and thunderstorms after midnight. Lows in the lower 70s. Chance of rain 20%. Sunday, mostly sunny with a slight chance of showers and thunderstorms. Highs in the mid-90s. Chance of rain 20%. Sunday night, partly cloudy until midnight, then becoming mostly cloudy. A chance of showers and thunderstorms. Lows in the lower 70s. Chance of rain 40%. Monday, mostly sunny. A slight chance of showers and thunderstorms in the afternoon. Highs in the lower 90s. Chance of rain 20%. Monday night, mostly clear until midnight, then partly cloudy with a slight chance of showers and thunderstorms after midnight. Lows in the lower 70s. Chance of rain 20%. Tuesday, mostly sunny. A slight chance of showers and thunderstorms in the afternoon. Highs in the mid-90s. Chance of rain 20%. Tuesday night, mostly clear until midnight, then partly cloudy with a slight chance of showers and thunderstorms after midnight. Lows in the mid-70s. Chance of rain 20%. Wednesday, mostly sunny. A slight chance of showers and thunderstorms in the afternoon. Highs in the mid-90s. Chance of rain 20%. 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It's Stillwater, it was partly sunny. The temperature was 92 degrees, the dew point 70, and the relative humidity 48%. The wind was south at 10 miles an hour. The pressure was 30.00 inches and steady. At Enid, it was partly sunny. The temperature was 90. The wind was southeast at 16. At Guthrie, it was partly sunny. The temperature was 93. The wind was southeast at 16, gusting to 24. Observations from around the region. Skies ranged from mostly sunny to partly sunny, and temperatures were between 89 and 94 degrees. Once again at 4 p.m., at Stillwater, it was partly sunny. The temperature was 92. From the Norman Forecast Office, here is the forecast for Stillwater and surrounding area. Rest of today, mostly sunny. Near steady temperature in the lower 90s. South winds 10 to 15 miles an hour with gusts up to 25 miles an hour. Tonight, partly cloudy until midnight, then becoming mostly cloudy. Lows in the mid-70s. South winds 10 to 15 miles an hour. Friday, partly sunny in the morning, then becoming mostly cloudy. Highs in the lower 90s. South winds 10 to 15 miles an hour. Friday night, mostly cloudy until midnight, then becoming partly cloudy. Lows in the mid-70s. South winds 10 to 15 miles an hour. Independence Day, sunny. Highs in the upper 90s. South winds 5 to 10 miles an hour. Heat index values up to 106 in the afternoon. Saturday night, partly cloudy. A slight chance of showers and thunderstorms after midnight. Lows in the lower 70s. Chance of rain 20%. Sunday, mostly sunny with a slight chance of showers and thunderstorms. Highs in the mid-90s. Chance of rain 20%. Sunday night, partly cloudy until midnight, then becoming mostly cloudy. A chance of showers and thunderstorms. Lows in the lower 70s. Chance of rain 40%. Monday, mostly sunny. A slight chance of showers and thunderstorms in the afternoon. Highs in the lower 90s. Chance of rain 20%. Monday night, mostly clear until midnight, then partly cloudy with a slight chance of showers and thunderstorms after midnight. Lows in the lower 70s. Chance of rain 20%. Tuesday, mostly sunny. A slight chance of showers and thunderstorms in the afternoon. Highs in the

90s. Chance of rain 20%. Tuesday night, mostly clear until midnight, then partly cloudy with a slight chance of showers and thunderstorms after midnight. Lows in the mid-70s. Chance of rain 20%. Wednesday, mostly sunny. A slight chance of showers and thunderstorms in the afternoon. Highs in the mid-90s. Chance of rain 20%. 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It's Stillwater, it was partly sunny. The temperature was 92 degrees, the dew point 70, and the relative humidity 48%. The wind was south at 10 miles an hour. The pressure was 30.00 inches and steady. At Enid, it was partly sunny. The temperature was 90. The wind was southeast at 16. At Guthrie, it was partly sunny. The temperature was 93. The wind was southeast at 16, gusting to 24. Observations from around the region. Skies ranged from mostly sunny to partly sunny, and temperatures were between 89 and 94 degrees. Once again at 4 p.m., it's Stillwater, it was partly sunny. The temperature was 92. This is your weather radio station WNG 654 in Stillwater, operating on a frequency of 162.50 MHz. 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From the Norman Forecast Office, here is the forecast for Stillwater and surrounding area. Rest of today, mostly sunny. Near steady temperature in the lower 90s. South winds 10 to 15 miles an hour with gusts up to 25 miles an hour. Tonight, partly cloudy until midnight, then becoming mostly cloudy. Lows in the mid-70s. South winds 10 to 15 miles an hour. Friday, partly sunny in the morning, then becoming mostly cloudy. Highs in the lower 90s. South winds 10 to 15 miles an hour. Friday night, mostly cloudy until midnight, then becoming partly cloudy. Lows in the mid-70s. South winds 10 to 15 miles an hour. Independence Day, sunny. Highs in the upper 90s. South winds 5 to 10 miles an hour. Heat index values up to 106 in the afternoon. Saturday night, partly cloudy. A slight chance of showers and thunderstorms after midnight. Lows in the lower 70s. Chance of rain 20%. Sunday, mostly sunny with a slight chance of showers and thunderstorms. Highs in the mid-90s. Chance of rain 20%. Sunday night, partly cloudy until midnight, then becoming mostly cloudy. A chance of showers and thunderstorms. Lows in the lower 70s. Chance of rain 40%. Monday, mostly sunny. A slight chance of showers and thunderstorms in the afternoon. Highs in the lower 90s. Chance of rain 20%. Monday night, mostly clear until midnight, then partly cloudy with a slight chance of showers and thunderstorms after midnight. Lows in the lower 70s. Chance of rain 20%. Tuesday, mostly sunny. A slight chance of showers and thunderstorms in the afternoon. Highs in the mid-90s. Chance of rain 20%. Tuesday night, mostly clear until midnight, then partly cloudy with a slight chance of showers and thunderstorms after midnight. Lows in the mid-70s. Chance of rain 20%. Wednesday, mostly sunny. A slight chance of showers and thunderstorms in the afternoon. Highs in the mid-90s. Chance of rain 20%. 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It's Stillwater, it was partly sunny. The temperature was 92 degrees, the dew point 70, and the relative humidity 48%. The wind was south at 10 miles an hour. The pressure was 30.00 inches and steady. At Enid, it was partly sunny. The temperature was 90. The wind was southeast at 16. At Guthrie, it was partly sunny. The temperature was 93. The wind was southeast at 16, gusting to 24. Observations from around the region. Skies ranged from mostly sunny to partly sunny, and temperatures were between 89 and 94 degrees. Observations from around the region.
Skies ranged from mostly sunny to partly sunny, and temperatures were between 89 and 94 degrees. Once again at 4 p.m., at Stillwater, it was partly sunny. The temperature was 92. From the Norman Forecast Office, here is the forecast for Stillwater and surrounding area. Rest of today, mostly sunny. Near steady temperature in the lower 90s. South winds 10 to 15 miles an hour with gusts up to 25 miles an hour. Tonight, partly cloudy until midnight, then becoming mostly cloudy. Lows in the mid-70s. South winds 10 to 15 miles an hour. Friday, partly sunny in the morning, then becoming mostly cloudy. Highs in the lower 90s. South winds 10 to 15 miles an hour. Friday night, mostly cloudy until midnight, then becoming partly cloudy. Lows in the mid-70s. South winds 10 to 15 miles an hour. Independence Day, sunny. Highs in the upper 90s. South winds 5 to 10 miles an hour. Heat index values up to 106 in the afternoon. Saturday night, partly cloudy. A slight chance of showers and thunderstorms after midnight. Lows in the lower 70s. Chance of rain 20%. Sunday, mostly sunny with a slight chance of showers and thunderstorms. Highs in the mid-90s. Chance of rain 20%. Sunday night, partly cloudy until midnight, then becoming mostly cloudy. A chance of showers and thunderstorms. Lows in the lower 70s. Chance of rain 40%. Monday, mostly sunny. A slight chance of showers and thunderstorms in the afternoon. Highs in the lower 90s. Chance of rain 20%. Monday night, mostly clear until midnight, then partly cloudy with a slight chance of showers and thunderstorms after midnight. Lows in the lower 70s. Chance of rain 20%. Tuesday, mostly sunny. A slight chance of showers and thunderstorms in the afternoon. Highs in the mid-90s. Chance of rain 20%. Tuesday night, mostly clear until midnight, then partly cloudy with a slight chance of showers and thunderstorms after midnight. Lows in the mid-70s. Chance of rain 20%. Wednesday, mostly sunny. A slight chance of showers and thunderstorms in the afternoon. Highs in the mid-90s. Chance of rain 20%. 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At Stillwater, it was partly sunny. The temperature was 92 degrees, the dew point 70, and the relative humidity 48%. The wind was south at 10 miles an hour. The pressure was 30.00 inches and steady. At Enid, it was partly sunny. The temperature was 90. The wind was southeast at 16. At Guthrie, it was partly sunny. The temperature was 93. The wind was southeast at 16, gusting to 24. Observations from around the region. Skies ranged from mostly sunny to partly sunny, and temperatures were between 89 and 94 degrees. Once again at 4 p.m., at Stillwater, it was partly sunny. The temperature was 92. From the Norman Forecast Office, here is the forecast for Stillwater and surrounding area. Rest of today, mostly sunny. Near steady temperature in the lower 90s. South winds 10 to 15 miles an hour with gusts up to 25 miles an hour. Tonight, partly cloudy until midnight, then becoming mostly cloudy. Lows in the mid-70s. South winds 10 to 15 miles an hour. Friday, partly sunny in the morning, then becoming mostly cloudy. Highs in the lower 90s. South winds 10 to 15 miles an hour. Friday night, mostly cloudy until midnight, then becoming partly cloudy. Lows in the mid-70s. South winds 10 to 15 miles an hour. Independence Day, sunny. Highs in the upper 90s. South winds 5 to 10 miles an hour. Heat index values up to 106 in the afternoon. Saturday night, partly cloudy. A slight chance of showers and thunderstorms after midnight. Lows in the lower 70s. Chance of rain 20%. Sunday, mostly sunny with a slight chance of showers and thunderstorms. Highs in the mid-90s. Chance of rain 20%.
Sunday night.

partly cloudy until midnight, then becoming mostly cloudy. A chance of showers and thunderstorms. Lows in the lower 70s. Chance of rain 40%. Monday, mostly sunny. A slight chance of showers and thunderstorms in the afternoon. Highs in the lower 90s. Chance of rain 20%. Monday night, mostly clear until midnight, then partly cloudy with a slight chance of showers and thunderstorms after midnight. Lows in the lower 70s. Chance of rain 20%. Tuesday, mostly sunny. A slight chance of showers and thunderstorms in the afternoon. Highs in the mid-90s. Chance of rain 20%. Tuesday night, mostly clear until midnight, then partly cloudy with a slight chance of showers and thunderstorms after midnight. Lows in the mid-70s. Chance of rain 20%. Wednesday, mostly sunny. A slight chance of showers and thunderstorms in the afternoon. Highs in the mid-90s. Chance of rain 20%. 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It's Stillwater, it was partly sunny. The temperature was 92 degrees, the dew point 70, and the relative humidity 48%. The wind was south at 10 miles an hour. The pressure was 30.00 inches and steady. At evening, it was partly sunny. The temperature was 90. The wind was southeast at 16. At Guthrie, it was partly sunny. The temperature was 93. The wind was southeast at 16, gusting to 24. Observations from around the region. Skies ranged from mostly sunny to partly sunny, and temperatures were between 89 and 94 degrees. Once again at 4 p.m., it's Stillwater, it was partly sunny. The temperature was 92. From the Norman Forecast Office, here is the forecast for Stillwater and surrounding area. Rest of today, mostly sunny. Near steady temperature in the lower 90s. South winds 10 to 15 miles an hour with gusts up to 25 miles an hour. Tonight, partly cloudy until midnight, then becoming mostly cloudy. Lows in the mid-70s. South winds 10 to 15 miles an hour. Friday, partly sunny in the morning, then becoming mostly cloudy. Highs in the lower 90s. South winds 10 to 15 miles an hour. Friday night, mostly cloudy until midnight, then becoming partly cloudy. Lows in the mid-70s. South winds 10 to 15 miles an hour. Independence Day, sunny. Highs in the upper 90s. South winds 5 to 10 miles an hour. Heat index values up to 106 in the afternoon. Saturday night, partly cloudy. A slight chance of showers and thunderstorms after midnight. Lows in the lower 70s. Chance of rain 20%. Sunday, mostly sunny with a slight chance of showers and thunderstorms. Highs in the mid-90s. Chance of rain 20%. Sunday night, partly cloudy until midnight, then becoming mostly cloudy. A chance of showers and thunderstorms. Lows in the lower 70s. Chance of rain 40%. Monday, mostly sunny. A slight chance of showers and thunderstorms in the afternoon. Highs in the lower 90s. Chance of rain 20%. Monday night, mostly clear until midnight, then partly cloudy with a slight chance of showers and thunderstorms after midnight. Lows in the lower 70s. Chance of rain 20%. Tuesday, mostly sunny. A slight chance of showers and thunderstorms in the afternoon. Highs in the mid-90s. Chance of rain 20%. Tuesday night, mostly clear until midnight, then partly cloudy with a slight chance of showers and thunderstorms after midnight. Lows in the mid-70s. Chance of rain 20%. Wednesday, mostly sunny. A slight chance of showers and thunderstorms in the afternoon. Highs in the mid-90s. Chance of rain 20%. You're listening to Stillwater Weather Radio, and here are 4 p.m. weather observations. It's Stillwater, it was partly sunny. The temperature was 92 degrees, the dew point 70, and the relative humidity 48%. The wind was south at 10 miles an hour. The pressure was 30.00 inches and steady. At evening, it was partly sunny. The temperature was

90. The wind was southeast at 16. At Guthrie, it was partly sunny. The temperature was 93. The wind was southeast at 16, gusting to 24. Observations from around the region. Skies ranged from mostly sunny to partly sunny, and temperatures were between 89 and 94 degrees. Once again at 4 p.m., at Stillwater, it was partly sunny. The temperature was 92. From the Norman Forecast Office, here is the forecast for Stillwater and surrounding area. Rest of today, mostly sunny. Near steady temperature in the lower 90s. South winds 10 to 15 miles an hour with gusts up to 25 miles an hour. Tonight, partly cloudy until midnight, then becoming mostly cloudy. Lows in the mid-70s. South winds 10 to 15 miles an hour. Friday, partly sunny in the morning, then becoming mostly cloudy. Highs in the lower 90s. South winds 10 to 15 miles an hour. Friday night, mostly cloudy until midnight, then becoming partly cloudy. Lows in the mid-70s. South winds 10 to 15 miles an hour. Independence Day, sunny. Highs in the upper 90s. South winds 5 to 10 miles an hour. Heat index values up to 106 in the afternoon. Saturday night, partly cloudy. A slight chance of showers and thunderstorms after midnight. Lows in the lower 70s. Chance of rain 20%. Sunday, mostly sunny with a slight chance of showers and thunderstorms. Highs in the mid-90s. Chance of rain 20%. Sunday night, partly cloudy until midnight, then becoming mostly cloudy. A chance of showers and thunderstorms. Lows in the lower 70s. Chance of rain 40%. Monday, mostly sunny. A slight chance of showers and thunderstorms in the afternoon. Highs in the lower 90s. Chance of rain 20%. Monday night, mostly clear until midnight, then partly cloudy with a slight chance of showers and thunderstorms after midnight. Lows in the lower 70s. Chance of rain 20%. Tuesday, mostly sunny. A slight chance of showers and thunderstorms in the afternoon. Highs in the mid-90s. Chance of rain 20%. Tuesday night, mostly clear until midnight, then partly cloudy with a slight chance of showers and thunderstorms after midnight. Lows in the mid-70s. Chance of rain 20%. Wednesday, mostly sunny. A slight chance of showers and thunderstorms in the afternoon. Highs in the mid-90s. Chance of rain 20%. 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At Stillwater, it was partly sunny. The temperature was 92 degrees, the dew point 70, and the relative humidity 48%. The wind was south at 10 miles an hour. The pressure was 30.00 inches and steady. At Enid, it was partly sunny. The temperature was 90. The wind was southeast at 16. At Guthrie, it was partly sunny. The temperature was 93. The wind was southeast at 16, gusting to 24. Observations from around the region. Skies ranged from mostly sunny to partly sunny, and temperatures were between 89 and 94 degrees. Once again at 4 p.m., at Stillwater, it was partly sunny. The temperature was 92. From the Norman Forecast Office, here is the forecast for Stillwater and surrounding area. Rest of today, mostly sunny. Near steady temperature in the lower 90s. South winds 10 to 15 miles an hour with gusts up to 25 miles an hour. Tonight, partly cloudy until midnight, then becoming mostly cloudy. Lows in the mid-70s. South winds 10 to 15 miles an hour. Friday, partly sunny in the morning, then becoming mostly cloudy. Highs in the lower 90s. South winds 10 to 15 miles an hour. Friday night, mostly cloudy until midnight, then becoming partly cloudy. Lows in the mid-70s. South winds 10 to 15 miles an hour.

Independence Day, sunny. Highs in the upper 90s. South winds 5 to 10 miles an hour. Heat index values up to 106 in the afternoon. Saturday night, partly cloudy. A slight chance of showers and thunderstorms after midnight. Lows in the lower 70s. Chance of rain 20%. Sunday, mostly sunny with a slight chance of showers and thunderstorms. Highs in the mid-90s. Chance of rain 20%. Sunday night, partly cloudy until midnight, then becoming mostly cloudy. A chance of showers and thunderstorms. Lows in the lower 70s. Chance of rain 40%. Monday, mostly sunny. A slight chance of showers and thunderstorms in the afternoon. Highs in the lower 90s. Chance of rain 20%. Monday night, mostly clear until midnight, then partly cloudy with a slight chance of showers and thunderstorms after midnight. Lows in the lower 70s. Chance of rain 20%. Tuesday, mostly sunny. A slight chance of showers and thunderstorms in the afternoon. Highs in the mid-90s. Chance of rain 20%. Tuesday night, mostly clear until midnight, then partly cloudy with a slight chance of showers and thunderstorms after midnight. Lows in the mid-70s. Chance of rain 20%. Wednesday, mostly sunny. A slight chance of showers and thunderstorms in the afternoon. Highs in the mid-90s. Chance of rain 20%. You're listening to Stillwater Weather Radio, and here are 4 p.m. weather observations. It's Stillwater, it was partly sunny. The temperature was 92 degrees, the dew point 70, and the relative humidity 48%. The wind was south at 10 miles an hour. The pressure was 30.00 inches and steady. At Enid, it was partly sunny. The temperature was 90. The wind was southeast at 16. At Guthrie, it was partly sunny. The temperature was 93. The wind was southeast at 16, gusting to 24. Observations from around the region. Skies ranged from mostly sunny to partly sunny, and temperatures were between 89 and 94 degrees. Once again at 4 p.m., it's Stillwater, it was partly sunny. The temperature was 92. From the Norman Forecast Office, here is the forecast for Stillwater and surrounding area. Rest of today, mostly sunny. Near steady temperature in the lower 90s. South winds 10 to 15 miles an hour with gusts up to 25 miles an hour. Tonight, partly cloudy until midnight, then becoming mostly cloudy. Lows in the mid-70s. South winds 10 to 15 miles an hour. Friday, partly sunny in the morning, then becoming mostly cloudy. Highs in the lower 90s. South winds 10 to 15 miles an hour. Friday night, mostly cloudy until midnight, then becoming partly cloudy. Lows in the mid-70s. South winds 10 to 15 miles an hour. Independence Day, sunny. Highs in the upper 90s. South winds 5 to 10 miles an hour. Heat index values up to 106 in the afternoon. Saturday night, partly cloudy. A slight chance of showers and thunderstorms after midnight. Lows in the lower 70s. Chance of rain 20%. Sunday, mostly sunny with a slight chance of showers and thunderstorms. Highs in the mid-90s. Chance of rain 20%. Sunday night, partly cloudy until midnight, then becoming mostly cloudy. A chance of showers and thunderstorms. Lows in the lower 70s. Chance of rain 40%. Monday, mostly sunny. A slight chance of showers and thunderstorms in the afternoon. Highs in the lower 90s. Chance of rain 20%. Monday night, mostly clear until midnight, then partly cloudy with a slight chance of showers and thunderstorms after midnight. Lows in the lower 70s. Chance of rain 20%. Tuesday, mostly sunny. A slight chance of showers and thunderstorms in the afternoon. Highs in the mid-90s. Chance of rain 20%. Tuesday night, mostly clear until midnight, then partly cloudy with a slight chance of showers and thunderstorms after midnight. Lows in the mid-70s. Chance of rain 20%. Wednesday, mostly sunny. A slight chance

showers and thunderstorms in the afternoon. Highs in the mid-90s. Chance of rain 20%. You are listening to Stillwater Weather Radio, and here are 4 p.m. weather observations. It's Stillwater. It was partly sunny. The temperature was 92 degrees, the dew point 70, and the relative humidity 48%. The wind was south at 10 miles an hour. The pressure was 30.00 inches and steady. At Enid, it was partly sunny. The temperature was 90. The wind was southeast at 16. At Guthrie, it was partly sunny. The temperature was 93. The wind was southeast at 16, gusting to 24. Observations from around the region. Skies ranged from mostly sunny to partly sunny, and temperatures were between 89 and 94 degrees. Once again at 4 p.m., it's Stillwater, it was partly sunny. The temperature was 92. From the Norman Forecast Office, here is the forecast for Stillwater and surrounding area. Rest of today, mostly sunny. Near steady temperature in the lower 90s. South winds 10 to 15 miles an hour with gusts up to 25 miles an hour. Tonight, partly cloudy until midnight, then becoming mostly cloudy. Lows in the mid-70s. South winds 10 to 15 miles an hour. Friday, partly sunny in the morning, then becoming mostly cloudy. Highs in the lower 90s. South winds 10 to 15 miles an hour. Friday night, mostly cloudy until midnight, then becoming partly cloudy. Lows in the mid-70s. South winds 10 to 15 miles an hour. Independence Day, sunny. Highs in the upper 90s. South winds 5 to 10 miles an hour. Heat index values up to 106 in the afternoon. Saturday night, partly cloudy. A slight chance of showers and thunderstorms after midnight. Lows in the lower 70s. Chance of rain 20%. Sunday, mostly sunny with a slight chance of showers and thunderstorms. Highs in the mid-90s. Chance of rain 20%. Sunday night, partly cloudy until midnight, then becoming mostly cloudy. A chance of showers and thunderstorms. Lows in the lower 70s. Chance of rain 40%. Monday, mostly sunny. A slight chance of showers and thunderstorms in the afternoon. Highs in the lower 90s. Chance of rain 20%. Monday night, mostly clear until midnight, then partly cloudy with a slight chance of showers and thunderstorms after midnight. Lows in the lower 70s. Chance of rain 20%. Tuesday, mostly sunny. A slight chance of showers and thunderstorms in the afternoon. Highs in the mid-90s. Chance of rain 20%. Tuesday night, mostly clear until midnight, then partly cloudy with a slight chance of showers and thunderstorms after midnight. Lows in the mid-70s. Chance of rain 20%. Wednesday, mostly sunny. A slight chance of showers and thunderstorms in the afternoon. Highs in the mid-90s. Chance of rain 20%. You are listening to Stillwater Weather Radio, and here are 4 p.m. weather observations. It's Stillwater, it was partly sunny. The temperature was 92 degrees, the dew point 70, and the relative humidity 48%. The wind was south at 10 miles an hour. The pressure was 30.00 inches and steady. At Enid, it was partly sunny. The temperature was 90. The wind was southeast at 16. At Guthrie, it was partly sunny. The temperature was 93. The wind was southeast at 16, gusting to 24. Observations from around the region. Skies ranged from mostly sunny to partly sunny, and temperatures were between 89 and 94 degrees. Once again at 4 p.m., it's Stillwater, it was partly sunny. The temperature was 92. From the Norman Forecast Office, here is the forecast for Stillwater and surrounding area. Rest of today, mostly sunny. Near steady temperature in the lower 90s. South winds 10 to 15 miles an hour with gusts up to 25 miles an hour. Tonight, partly cloudy until midnight, then becoming mostly cloudy. Lows in the mid-70s. South winds 10 to 15 miles an hour. Friday, partly sunny in the morning, then becoming

Mostly cloudy. Highs in the lower 90s. South winds 10 to 15 miles an hour. Friday night, mostly cloudy until midnight, then becoming partly cloudy. Lows in the mid 70s. South winds 10 to 15 miles an hour. Independence Day, sunny. Highs in the upper 90s. South winds 5 to 10 miles an hour. Heat index values up to 106 in the afternoon. Saturday night, partly cloudy. A slight chance of showers and thunderstorms after midnight. Lows in the lower 70s. Chance of rain 20%. Sunday, mostly sunny with a slight chance of showers and thunderstorms. Highs in the mid-90s. Chance of rain 20%. Sunday night, partly cloudy until midnight, then becoming mostly cloudy. A chance of showers and thunderstorms. Lows in the lower 70s. Chance of rain 40%. Monday, mostly sunny. A slight chance of showers and thunderstorms in the afternoon. Highs in the lower 90s. Chance of rain 20%. Monday night, mostly clear until midnight, then partly cloudy with a slight chance of showers and thunderstorms after midnight. Lows in the lower 70s. Chance of rain 20%. Tuesday, mostly sunny. A slight chance of showers and thunderstorms in the afternoon. Highs in the mid-90s. Chance of rain 20%. Tuesday night, mostly clear until midnight, then partly cloudy with a slight chance of showers and thunderstorms after midnight. Lows in the mid-70s. Chance of rain 20%. Wednesday, mostly sunny. A slight chance of showers and thunderstorms in the afternoon. Highs in the mid-90s. Chance of rain 20%. 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It's Stillwater. It was partly sunny. The temperature was 92 degrees, the dew point 70, and the relative humidity 48%. The wind was south at 10 miles an hour. The pressure was 30.00 inches and steady. At evening, it was partly sunny. The temperature was 90. The wind was southeast at 16. At Guthrie, it was partly sunny. The temperature was 93. The wind was southeast at 16, gusting to 24. Observations from around the region. Skies ranged from mostly sunny to partly sunny, and temperatures were between 89 and 94 degrees. Once again at 4 p.m., it's Stillwater, it was partly sunny. The temperature was 92. From the Norman Forecast Office, here is the forecast for Stillwater and surrounding area. Rest of today, mostly sunny. Near steady temperature in the lower 90s. South winds 10 to 15 miles an hour with gusts up to 25 miles an hour. Tonight, partly cloudy until midnight, then becoming mostly cloudy. Lows in the mid-70s. South winds 10 to 15 miles an hour. Friday, partly sunny in the morning, then becoming mostly cloudy. Highs in the lower 90s. South winds 10 to 15 miles an hour. Friday night, mostly cloudy until midnight, then becoming partly cloudy. Lows in the mid-70s. South winds 10 to 15 miles an hour. Independence Day, sunny. Highs in the upper 90s. South winds 5 to 10 miles an hour. Heat index values up to 106 in the afternoon. Saturday night, partly cloudy. A slight chance of showers and thunderstorms after midnight. Lows in the lower 70s. Chance of rain 20%. Sunday, mostly sunny with a slight chance of showers and thunderstorms. Highs in the mid-90s. Chance of rain 20%. Sunday night, partly cloudy until midnight, then becoming mostly cloudy. A chance of showers and thunderstorms. Lows in the lower 70s. Chance of rain 40%. Monday, mostly sunny. A slight chance of showers and thunderstorms in the afternoon. Highs in the lower 90s. Chance of rain 20%. Monday night, mostly clear until midnight, then partly cloudy with a slight chance of showers and

thunderstorms after midnight. Lows in the lower 70s. Chance of rain 20%. Tuesday, mostly sunny. A slight chance of showers and thunderstorms in the afternoon. Highs in the mid-90s. Chance of rain 20%. Tuesday night, mostly clear until midnight, then partly cloudy with a slight chance of showers and thunderstorms after midnight. Lows in the mid-70s. Chance of rain 20%. Wednesday, mostly sunny. A slight chance of showers and thunderstorms in the afternoon. Highs in the mid-90s. Chance of rain 20%. 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It's Stillwater, it was partly sunny. The temperature was 93 degrees, the dew point 69, and the relative humidity 45%. The wind was southeast at 16 miles an hour, gusting to 23. The pressure was 29.98 inches and falling. At Ponca City, it was partly sunny. The temperature was 93, the dew point 71, and the relative humidity 48%. The wind was south at 14, gusting to 24. The pressure was 29.97 inches and falling. At Guthrie, it was partly sunny. The temperature was 90, the dew point 69, and the relative humidity 50%. The wind was south at 10. The pressure was 29.97 inches and falling. Observations from around the region. It was mostly sunny, with a temperature of 95 at Dallas-Fort Worth, 94 at Tulsa, and 89 at Springfield. It was partly sunny, with a temperature of 89 at Wichita, and 93 at Oklahoma City. Once again at 5 p.m., at Stillwater, it was partly sunny. The temperature was 93. From the Norman Forecast Office, here is the forecast for Stillwater and surrounding area. Rest of today, mostly sunny. Near steady temperature in the lower 90s. South winds 10 to 15 miles an hour with gusts up to 25 miles an hour. Tonight, partly cloudy until midnight, then becoming mostly cloudy. Lows in the mid-70s. South winds 10 to 15 miles an hour. Friday, partly sunny in the morning, then becoming mostly cloudy. Highs in the lower 90s. South winds 10 to 15 miles an hour. Friday night, mostly cloudy until midnight, then becoming partly cloudy. Lows in the mid-70s. South winds 10 to 15 miles an hour. Independence Day, sunny. Highs in the upper 90s. South winds 5 to 10 miles an hour. Heat index values up to 106 in the afternoon. Saturday night, partly cloudy. A slight chance of showers and thunderstorms after midnight. Lows in the lower 70s. Chance of rain 20%. Sunday, mostly sunny with a slight chance of showers and thunderstorms. Highs in the mid-90s. Chance of rain 20%. Sunday night, partly cloudy until midnight, then becoming mostly cloudy. A chance of showers and thunderstorms. Lows in the lower 70s. Chance of rain 40%. Monday, mostly sunny. A slight chance of showers and thunderstorms in the afternoon. Highs in the lower 90s. Chance of rain 20%. Monday night, mostly clear until midnight, then partly cloudy with a slight chance of showers and thunderstorms after midnight. Lows in the lower 70s. Chance of rain 20%. Tuesday, mostly sunny. A slight chance of showers and thunderstorms in the afternoon. Highs in the mid-90s. Chance of rain 20%. Tuesday night, mostly clear until midnight, then partly cloudy with a slight chance of showers and thunderstorms after midnight. Lows in the mid-70s. Chance of rain 20%. Wednesday, mostly sunny. A slight chance of showers and thunderstorms in the afternoon. Highs in the mid-90s. Chance of rain 20%. 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It's Stillwater, it was partly sunny. The temperature was 93 degrees, the dew point 69, and the relative humidity 45%. The wind was southeast at 16 miles an hour, gusting to 23. The pressure was 29.98 inches and falling. At Ponca City, it was partly sunny. The temperature was

93, the dew point 71, and the relative humidity 48%. The wind was south at 14, gusting to 24. The pressure was 29.97 inches and falling. At Guthrie, it was partly sunny. The temperature was 90, the dew point 69, and the relative humidity 50%. The wind was south at 10. The pressure was 29.97 inches and falling. Observations from around the region. It was mostly sunny, with a temperature of 95 at Dallas-Fort Worth, 94 at Tulsa, and 89 at Springfield. It was partly sunny, with a temperature of 89 at Wichita, and 93 at Oklahoma City. Once again at 5 p.m., at Stillwater, it was partly sunny. The temperature was 93. From the Norman Forecast Office, here is the forecast for Stillwater and surrounding area. Rest of today, mostly sunny. Near steady temperature in the lower 90s. South winds 10 to 15 miles an hour with gusts up to 25 miles an hour. Tonight, partly cloudy until midnight, then becoming mostly cloudy. Lows in the mid-70s. South winds 10 to 15 miles an hour. Friday, partly sunny in the morning, then becoming mostly cloudy. Highs in the lower 90s. South winds 10 to 15 miles an hour. Friday night, mostly cloudy until midnight, then becoming partly cloudy. Lows in the mid-70s. South winds 10 to 15 miles an hour. Independence Day, sunny. Highs in the upper 90s. South winds 5 to 10 miles an hour. Heat index values up to 106 in the afternoon. Saturday night, partly cloudy. A slight chance of showers and thunderstorms after midnight. Lows in the lower 70s. Chance of rain 20%. Sunday, mostly sunny with a slight chance of showers and thunderstorms. Highs in the mid-90s. Chance of rain 20%. Sunday night, partly cloudy until midnight, then becoming mostly cloudy. A chance of showers and thunderstorms. Lows in the lower 70s. Chance of rain 40%. Monday, mostly sunny. A slight chance of showers and thunderstorms in the afternoon. Highs in the lower 90s. Chance of rain 20%. Monday night, mostly clear until midnight, then partly cloudy with a slight chance of showers and thunderstorms after midnight. Lows in the lower 70s. Chance of rain 20%. Tuesday, mostly sunny. A slight chance of showers and thunderstorms in the afternoon. Highs in the mid-90s. Chance of rain 20%. Tuesday night, mostly clear until midnight, then partly cloudy with a slight chance of showers and thunderstorms after midnight. Lows in the mid-70s. Chance of rain 20%. Wednesday, mostly sunny. A slight chance of showers and thunderstorms in the afternoon. Highs in the mid-90s. Chance of rain 20%. 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At Stillwater, it was partly sunny. The temperature was 93 degrees, the dew point 69, and the relative humidity 45%. The wind was southeast at 16 miles an hour, gusting to 23. The pressure was 29.98 inches and falling. At Ponca City, it was partly sunny. The temperature was 93, the dew point 71, and the relative humidity 48%. The wind was south at 14, gusting to 24. The pressure was 29.97 inches and falling. At Guthrie, it was partly sunny. The temperature was 90, the dew point 69, and the relative humidity 50%. The wind was south at 10. The pressure was 29.97 inches and falling. Observations from around the region. It was mostly sunny, with a temperature of 95 at Dallas-Fort Worth, 94 at Tulsa, and 89 at Springfield. It was partly sunny, with a temperature of 89 at Wichita, and 93 at Oklahoma City. Once again at 5 p.m., at Stillwater, it was partly sunny. The temperature was 93. You are listening to Stillwater Weather Radio, and here are 5 p.m. weather observations. At Stillwater, it was partly sunny. The temperature was 93 degrees, the dew point 69, and the relative humidity 45%. The wind was southeast at 16 miles.

hour with gusts up to 25 miles an hour. Tonight, partly cloudy until midnight, then becoming mostly cloudy. Lows in the mid-70s. South winds 10 to 15 miles an hour. Friday, partly sunny in the morning, then becoming mostly cloudy. Highs in the lower 90s. South winds 10 to 15 miles an hour. Friday night, mostly cloudy until midnight, then becoming partly cloudy. Lows in the mid-70s. South winds 10 to 15 miles an hour. Independence Day, sunny. Highs in the upper 90s. South winds 5 to 10 miles an hour. Heat index values up to 106 in the afternoon. Saturday night, partly cloudy. A slight chance of showers and thunderstorms after midnight. Lows in the lower 70s. Chance of rain 20%. Sunday, mostly sunny with a slight chance of showers and thunderstorms. Highs in the mid-90s. Chance of rain 20%. Sunday night, partly cloudy until midnight, then becoming mostly cloudy. A chance of showers and thunderstorms. Lows in the lower 70s. Chance of rain 40%. Monday, mostly sunny. A slight chance of showers and thunderstorms in the afternoon. Highs in the lower 90s. Chance of rain 20%. Monday night, mostly clear until midnight, then partly cloudy with a slight chance of showers and thunderstorms after midnight. Lows in the lower 70s. Chance of rain 20%. Tuesday, mostly sunny. A slight chance of showers and thunderstorms in the afternoon. Highs in the mid-90s. Chance of rain 20%. Tuesday night, mostly clear until midnight, then partly cloudy with a slight chance of showers and thunderstorms after midnight. Lows in the mid-70s. Chance of rain 20%. Wednesday, mostly sunny. A slight chance of showers and thunderstorms in the afternoon. Highs in the mid-90s. Chance of rain 20%. 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It's Stillwater, it was partly sunny. The temperature was 93 degrees, the dew point 69, and the relative humidity 45%. The wind was southeast at 16 miles an hour, gusting to 23. The pressure was 29.98 inches and falling. At Guthrie, it was partly sunny. The temperature was 90. The wind was south at 10. Observations from around the region. Skies ranged from mostly sunny to partly sunny, and temperatures were between 89 and 95 degrees. Once again at 5 p.m., at Stillwater, it was partly sunny. The temperature was 93. From the Norman Forecast Office, here is the forecast for Stillwater and surrounding area. Rest of today, mostly sunny. Near steady temperature in the lower 90s. South winds 10 to 15 miles an hour with gusts up to 25 miles an hour. Tonight, partly cloudy until midnight, then becoming mostly cloudy. Lows in the mid-70s. South winds 10 to 15 miles an hour. Friday, partly sunny in the morning, then becoming mostly cloudy. Highs in the lower 90s. South winds 10 to 15 miles an hour. Friday night, mostly cloudy until midnight, then becoming partly cloudy. Lows in the mid-70s. South winds 10 to 15 miles an hour. Independence Day, sunny. Highs in the upper 90s. South winds 5 to 10 miles an hour. Heat index values up to 106 in the afternoon. Saturday night, partly cloudy. A slight chance of showers and thunderstorms after midnight. Lows in the lower 70s. Chance of rain 20%. Sunday, mostly sunny with a slight chance of showers and thunderstorms. Highs in the mid-90s. Chance of rain 20%. Sunday night, partly cloudy until midnight, then becoming mostly cloudy. A chance of showers and thunderstorms. Lows in the lower 70s. Chance of rain 40%. Monday, mostly sunny. A slight chance of showers and thunderstorms in the afternoon.

Highs in the lower 90s. Chance of rain 20%. Monday night, mostly clear until midnight, then partly cloudy with a slight chance of showers and thunderstorms after midnight. Lows in the lower 70s. Chance of rain 20%. Tuesday, mostly sunny. A slight chance of showers and thunderstorms in the afternoon. Highs in the mid-90s. Chance of rain 20%. Tuesday night, mostly clear until midnight, then partly cloudy with a slight chance of showers and thunderstorms after midnight. Lows in the mid-70s. Chance of rain 20%. Wednesday, mostly sunny. A slight chance of showers and thunderstorms in the afternoon. Highs in the mid-90s. Chance of rain 20%. You're listening to Stillwater Weather Radio, and here are 5 p.m. weather observations. It's Stillwater, it was partly sunny. The temperature was 93 degrees, the dew point 69, and the relative humidity 45%. The wind was southeast at 16 miles an hour, gusting to 23. The pressure was 29.98 inches and falling. At Guthrie, it was partly sunny. The temperature was 90. The wind was south at 10. Observations from around the region. Skies ranged from mostly sunny to partly sunny, and temperatures were between 89 and 95 degrees. Once again at 5 p.m., it's still water, it was partly sunny. The temperature was 93. From the Norman Forecast Office, here is the forecast for Stillwater and surrounding area. Rest of today, mostly sunny. Near steady temperature in the lower 90s. South winds 10 to 15 miles an hour with gusts up to 25 miles an hour. Tonight, partly cloudy until midnight, then becoming mostly cloudy. Lows in the mid-70s. South winds 10 to 15 miles an hour. Friday, partly sunny in the morning, then becoming mostly cloudy. Highs in the lower 90s. South winds 10 to 15 miles an hour. Friday night, mostly cloudy until midnight, then becoming partly cloudy. Lows in the mid-70s. South winds 10 to 15 miles an hour. Independence Day, sunny. Highs in the upper 90s. South winds 5 to 10 miles an hour. Heat index values up to 106 in the afternoon. Saturday night, partly cloudy. A slight chance of showers and thunderstorms after midnight. Lows in the lower 70s. Chance of rain 20%. Sunday, mostly sunny with a slight chance of showers and thunderstorms. Highs in the mid-90s. Chance of rain 20%. Sunday night, partly cloudy until midnight, then becoming mostly cloudy. A chance of showers and thunderstorms. Lows in the lower 70s. Chance of rain 40%. Monday, mostly sunny. A slight chance of showers and thunderstorms in the afternoon. Highs in the lower 90s. Chance of rain 20%. Monday night, mostly clear until midnight, then partly cloudy with a slight chance of showers and thunderstorms after midnight. Lows in the lower 70s. Chance of rain 20%. Tuesday, mostly sunny. A slight chance of showers and thunderstorms in the afternoon. Highs in the mid-90s. Chance of rain 20%. Tuesday night, mostly clear until midnight, then partly cloudy with a slight chance of showers and thunderstorms after midnight. Lows in the mid-70s. Chance of rain 20%. Wednesday, mostly sunny. A slight chance of showers and thunderstorms in the afternoon. Highs in the mid-90s. Chance of rain 20%. You're listening to Stillwater Weather Radio, and here are 5 p.m. weather observations. It's Stillwater, it was partly sunny. The temperature was 93 degrees, the dew point 69, and the relative humidity 45%. The wind was southeast at 16 miles an hour, gusting to 23. The pressure was 29.98 inches and falling. At Guthrie, it was partly sunny. The temperature was 90. The wind was south at 10. Observations from around the region. Skies ranged from mostly sunny to partly sunny, and temperatures were between 89 and 95 degrees. Once again at 5 p.m., it's still water, it was partly sunny. The temperature was 93. From the Norman Forecast.

Authors, here is the forecast for Stillwater and surrounding area. Rest of today, mostly sunny. Near steady temperature in the lower 90s. South winds 10 to 15 miles an hour with gusts up to 25 miles an hour. Tonight, partly cloudy until midnight, then becoming mostly cloudy. Lows in the mid 70s. South winds 10 to 15 miles an hour. Friday, partly sunny in the morning, then becoming mostly cloudy. Highs in the lower 90s. South winds 10 to 15 miles an hour. Friday night, mostly cloudy until midnight, then becoming partly cloudy. Lows in the mid 70s. South winds 10 to 15 miles an hour. Independence Day, sunny. Highs in the upper 90s. South winds 5 to 10 miles an hour. Heat index values up to 106 in the afternoon. Saturday night, partly cloudy. A slight chance of showers and thunderstorms after midnight. Lows in the lower 70s. Chance of rain 20%. Sunday, mostly sunny with a slight chance of showers and thunderstorms. Highs in the mid-90s. Chance of rain 20%. Sunday night, partly cloudy until midnight, then becoming mostly cloudy. A chance of showers and thunderstorms. Lows in the lower 70s. Chance of rain 40%. Monday, mostly sunny. A slight chance of showers and thunderstorms in the afternoon. Highs in the lower 90s. Chance of rain 20%. Monday night, mostly clear until midnight, then partly cloudy with a slight chance of showers and thunderstorms after midnight. Lows in the lower 70s. Chance of rain 20%. Tuesday, mostly sunny. A slight chance of showers and thunderstorms in the afternoon. Highs in the mid-90s. Chance of rain 20%. Tuesday night, mostly clear until midnight, then partly cloudy with a slight chance of showers and thunderstorms after midnight. Lows in the mid-70s. Chance of rain 20%. Wednesday, mostly sunny. A slight chance of showers and thunderstorms in the afternoon. Highs in the mid-90s. Chance of rain 20%. 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It's Stillwater, it was partly sunny. The temperature was 93 degrees, the dew point 69, and the relative humidity 45%. The wind was southeast at 16 miles an hour, gusting to 29.98 inches and falling. At Guthrie, it was partly sunny. The temperature was 90. The wind was south at 10. Observations from around the region. Skies ranged from mostly sunny to partly sunny, and temperatures were between 89 and 95 degrees. Once again at 5 p.m., it's Stillwater, it was partly sunny. The temperature was 93. From the Norman Forecast Office, here is the forecast for Stillwater and surrounding area. Rest of today, mostly sunny. Near steady temperature in the lower 90s. South winds 10 to 15 miles an hour with gusts up to 25 miles an hour. Tonight, partly cloudy until midnight, then becoming mostly cloudy. Lows in the mid 70s. South winds 10 to 15 miles an hour. Friday, partly sunny in the morning, then becoming mostly cloudy. Highs in the lower 90s. South winds 10 to 15 miles an hour. Friday night, mostly cloudy until midnight, then becoming partly cloudy. Lows in the mid-70s. South winds 10 to 15 miles an hour. Independence Day, sunny. Highs in the upper 90s. South winds 5 to 10 miles an hour. Heat index values up to 106 in the afternoon. Saturday night, partly cloudy. A slight chance of showers and thunderstorms after midnight. Lows in the lower 70s. Chance of rain 20%. Sunday, mostly sunny with a slight chance of showers and thunderstorms. Highs in the mid-90s. Chance of rain 20%. Sunday night, partly cloudy until midnight, then becoming mostly cloudy. A chance of showers and thunderstorms. Lows in the lower 70s. Chance of rain 40%. Monday, mostly sunny. A slight chance of showers and thunderstorms in the afternoon. Highs in the lower 90s. Chance of rain 20%.

50%. Monday night, mostly clear until midnight, then partly cloudy with a slight chance of showers and thunderstorms after midnight. Lows in the lower 70s. Chance of rain 20%. Tuesday, mostly sunny. A slight chance of showers and thunderstorms in the afternoon. Highs in the mid-90s. Chance of rain 20%. Tuesday night, mostly clear until midnight, then partly cloudy with a slight chance of showers and thunderstorms after midnight. Lows in the mid-70s. Chance of rain 20%. Wednesday, mostly sunny. A slight chance of showers and thunderstorms in the afternoon. Highs in the mid-90s. Chance of rain 20%. 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It's Stillwater, it was partly sunny. The temperature was 93 degrees, the dew point 69, and the relative humidity 45%. The wind was southeast at 16 miles an hour, gusting to 23. The pressure was 29.98 inches and falling. At Guthrie, it was partly sunny. The temperature was 90. The wind was south at 10. Observations from around the region. Skies ranged from mostly sunny to partly sunny, and temperatures were between 89 and 95 degrees. Once again at 5 p.m., at Stillwater, it was partly sunny. The temperature was 93. From the Norman Forecast Office, here is the forecast for Stillwater and surrounding area. Rest of today, mostly sunny. Near steady temperature in the lower 90s. South winds 10 to 15 miles an hour with gusts up to 25 miles an hour. Tonight, partly cloudy until midnight, then becoming mostly cloudy. Lows in the mid-70s. South winds 10 to 15 miles an hour. Friday, partly sunny in the morning, then becoming mostly cloudy. Highs in the lower 90s. South winds 10 to 15 miles an hour. Friday night, mostly cloudy until midnight, then becoming partly cloudy. Lows in the mid-70s. South winds 10 to 15 miles an hour. Independence Day, sunny. Highs in the upper 90s. South winds 5 to 10 miles an hour. Heat index values up to 106 in the afternoon. Saturday night, partly cloudy. A slight chance of showers and thunderstorms after midnight. Lows in the lower 70s. Chance of rain 20%. Sunday, mostly sunny with a slight chance of showers and thunderstorms. Highs in the mid-90s. Chance of rain 20%. Sunday night, partly cloudy until midnight, then becoming mostly cloudy. A chance of showers and thunderstorms. Lows in the lower 70s. Chance of rain 40%. Monday, mostly sunny. A slight chance of showers and thunderstorms in the afternoon. Highs in the lower 90s. Chance of rain 20%. Monday night, mostly clear until midnight, then partly cloudy with a slight chance of showers and thunderstorms after midnight. Lows in the lower 70s. Chance of rain 20%. Tuesday, mostly sunny. A slight chance of showers and thunderstorms in the afternoon. Highs in the mid-90s. Chance of rain 20%. Tuesday night, mostly clear until midnight, then partly cloudy with a slight chance of showers and thunderstorms after midnight. Lows in the mid-70s. Chance of rain 20%. Wednesday, mostly sunny. A slight chance of showers and thunderstorms in the afternoon. Highs in the mid-90s. Chance of rain 20%. Wednesday, mostly sunny. A slight chance of showers and thunderstorms in the afternoon. Highs in the mid-90s. Chance of rain 20%. You are listening to Stillwater Weather Radio, NERR 5 p.m. weather observations. It's Stillwater, it was partly sunny. The temperature was 93 degrees, the dew point 69, and the relative humidity 45%. The wind was southeast at 16 miles an hour, gusting to 23. The pressure was 29.98 inches and falling. At Guthrie, it was partly

Mostly sunny. The temperature was 90. The wind was south at 10. Observations from around the region. Skies ranged from mostly sunny to partly sunny, and temperatures were between 89 and 95 degrees. Once again at 5 p.m., at Stillwater, it was partly sunny. The temperature was 93. From the Norman Forecast Office, here is the forecast for Stillwater and surrounding area. Rest of today, mostly sunny. Near steady temperature in the lower 90s. South winds 10 to 15 miles an hour with gusts up to 25 miles an hour. Tonight, partly cloudy until midnight, then becoming mostly cloudy. Lows in the mid-70s. South winds 10 to 15 miles an hour. Friday, partly sunny in the morning, then becoming mostly cloudy. Highs in the lower 90s. South winds 10 to 15 miles an hour. Friday night, mostly cloudy until midnight, then becoming partly cloudy. Lows in the mid-70s. South winds 10 to 15 miles an hour. Independence Day, sunny. Highs in the upper 90s. South winds 5 to 10 miles an hour. Heat index values up to 106 in the afternoon. Saturday night, partly cloudy. A slight chance of showers and thunderstorms after midnight. Lows in the lower 70s. Chance of rain 20%. Sunday, mostly sunny with a slight chance of showers and thunderstorms. Highs in the mid-90s. Chance of rain 20%. Sunday night, partly cloudy until midnight, then becoming mostly cloudy. A chance of showers and thunderstorms. Lows in the lower 70s. Chance of rain 40%. Monday, mostly sunny. A slight chance of showers and thunderstorms in the afternoon. Highs in the lower 90s. Chance of rain 20%. Monday night, mostly clear until midnight, then partly cloudy with a slight chance of showers and thunderstorms after midnight. Lows in the lower 70s. Chance of rain 20%. Tuesday, mostly sunny. A slight chance of showers and thunderstorms in the afternoon. Highs in the mid-90s. Chance of rain 20%. Tuesday night, mostly clear until midnight, then partly cloudy with a slight chance of showers and thunderstorms after midnight. Lows in the mid-70s. Chance of rain 20%. Wednesday, mostly sunny. A slight chance of showers and thunderstorms in the afternoon. Highs in the mid-90s. Chance of rain 20%. 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At Stillwater, it was partly sunny. The temperature was 93 degrees, the dew point 69, and the relative humidity 45%. The wind was southeast at 16 miles an hour, gusting to 23. The pressure was 29.98 inches and falling. At Guthrie, it was partly sunny. The temperature was 90. The wind was south at 10. Observations from around the region. Skies ranged from mostly sunny to partly sunny, and temperatures were between 89 and 95 degrees. Once again at 5 p.m., at Stillwater, it was partly sunny. The temperature was 93. From the Norman Forecast Office, here is the forecast for Stillwater and surrounding area. Rest of today, mostly sunny. Near steady temperature in the lower 90s. South winds 10 to 15 miles an hour with gusts up to 25 miles an hour. Tonight, partly cloudy until midnight, then becoming mostly cloudy. Lows in the mid-70s. South winds 10 to 15 miles an hour. Friday, partly sunny in the morning, then becoming mostly cloudy. Highs in the lower 90s. South winds 10 to 15 miles an hour. Friday night, mostly cloudy until midnight, then becoming partly cloudy. Lows in the mid-70s. South winds 10 to 15 miles an hour. Independence Day, sunny. Highs in the upper 90s. South winds 5 to 10 miles an hour. Heat index values up to 106 in the afternoon. Saturday night, partly cloudy. A slight chance of showers and thunderstorms after midnight. Lows in the lower 70s. Chance of rain 20%. Sunday, mostly sunny with a slight chance of showers and thunderstorms. Highs in the mid-90s.

Of rain 20%. Sunday night, partly cloudy until midnight, then becoming mostly cloudy. A chance of showers and thunderstorms. Lows in the lower 70s. Chance of rain 40%. Monday, mostly sunny. A slight chance of showers and thunderstorms in the afternoon. Highs in the lower 90s. Chance of rain 20%. Monday night, mostly clear until midnight, then partly cloudy with a slight chance of showers and thunderstorms after midnight. Lows in the lower 70s. Chance of rain 20%. Tuesday, mostly sunny. A slight chance of showers and thunderstorms in the afternoon. Highs in the mid-90s. Chance of rain 20%. Tuesday night, mostly clear until midnight, then partly cloudy with a slight chance of showers and thunderstorms after midnight. Lows in the mid-70s. Chance of rain 20%. Wednesday, mostly sunny. A slight chance of showers and thunderstorms in the afternoon. Highs in the mid-90s. Chance of rain 20%. From the Norman Forecast Office, here is the forecast for Stillwater and surrounding area. Tonight, partly cloudy until midnight, then becoming mostly cloudy. Lows in the mid-70s. South winds 10 to 15 miles an hour. Friday, partly sunny in the morning, then becoming mostly cloudy. Highs in the lower 90s. South winds 10 to 15 miles an hour. Friday night, mostly cloudy until midnight, then becoming partly cloudy. Lows in the mid-70s. South winds 10 to 15 miles an hour. Independence Day, sunny. Highs in the upper 90s. South winds 5 to 10 miles an hour. Heat index values up to 106 in the afternoon. Saturday night, partly cloudy. A slight chance of showers and thunderstorms after midnight. Lows in the lower 70s. South winds 5 to 10 miles an hour. Chance of rain 20%. Sunday, mostly sunny with a slight chance of showers and thunderstorms. Highs in the mid-90s. Chance of rain 20%. Sunday night, partly cloudy until midnight, then becoming mostly cloudy. A chance of showers and thunderstorms. Lows in the lower 70s. Chance of rain 40%. Monday, mostly sunny. A slight chance of showers and thunderstorms in the afternoon. Highs in the lower 90s. Chance of rain 20%. Monday night, mostly clear until midnight, then partly cloudy with a slight chance of showers and thunderstorms after midnight. Lows in the lower 70s. Chance of rain 20%. Tuesday, mostly sunny. A slight chance of showers and thunderstorms in the afternoon. Highs in the mid-90s. Chance of rain 20%. Tuesday night, mostly clear until midnight, then partly cloudy with a slight chance of showers and thunderstorms after midnight. Lows in the mid-70s. Chance of rain 20%. Wednesday, mostly sunny. A slight chance of showers and thunderstorms in the afternoon. Highs in the mid-90s. Chance of rain 20%. Wednesday night, mostly clear until midnight, then partly cloudy with a slight chance of showers and thunderstorms after midnight. Lows in the mid-70s. Chance of rain 20%. Thursday, mostly sunny. Highs in the upper 90s. Heat index values up to 105 in the afternoon. 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It's Stillwater, it was partly sunny. The temperature was 93 degrees, the dew point 69, and the relative humidity 45%. The wind was southeast at 16 miles an hour, gusting to 23. The pressure was 29.98 inches and falling. At Guthrie, it was partly sunny. The temperature was 90. The wind was south at 10. Observations from around the region. Skies ranged from mostly sunny to partly sunny, and temperatures were between 89 and 95 degrees. Once again at 5 p.m., at Stillwater, it was partly sunny. The temperature was 93. From the Norman Forecast Office, here is the forecast for Stillwater and surrounding area. Tonight, partly cloudy until midnight, then becoming mostly cloudy. Lows in the mid-70s. South winds 10 to 15 miles an hour.

Friday, partly sunny in the morning, then becoming mostly cloudy. Highs in the lower 90s. South winds 10 to 15 miles an hour. Friday night, mostly cloudy until midnight, then becoming partly cloudy. Lows in the mid-70s. South winds 10 to 15 miles an hour. Independence Day, sunny. Highs in the upper 90s. South winds 5 to 10 miles an hour. Heat index values up to 106 in the afternoon. Saturday night, partly cloudy. A slight chance of showers and thunderstorms after midnight. Lows in the lower 70s. South winds 5 to 10 miles an hour. Chance of rain 20%. Sunday, mostly sunny with a slight chance of showers and thunderstorms. Highs in the mid-90s. Chance of rain 20%. Sunday night, partly cloudy until midnight, then becoming mostly cloudy. A chance of showers and thunderstorms. Lows in the lower 70s. Chance of rain 40%. Monday, mostly sunny. A slight chance of showers and thunderstorms in the afternoon. Highs in the lower 90s. Chance of rain 20%. Monday night, mostly clear until midnight, then partly cloudy with a slight chance of showers and thunderstorms after midnight. Lows in the lower 70s. Chance of rain 20%. Tuesday, mostly sunny. A slight chance of showers and thunderstorms in the afternoon. Highs in the mid-90s. Chance of rain 20%. Tuesday night, mostly clear until midnight, then partly cloudy with a slight chance of showers and thunderstorms after midnight. Lows in the mid-70s. Chance of rain 20%. Wednesday, mostly sunny. A slight chance of showers and thunderstorms in the afternoon. Highs in the mid-90s. Chance of rain 20%. Wednesday night, mostly clear until midnight, then partly cloudy with a slight chance of showers and thunderstorms after midnight. Lows in the mid-70s. Chance of rain 20%. Thursday, mostly sunny. Highs in the upper 90s. Heat index values up to 105 in the afternoon. 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It's Stillwater, it was partly sunny. The temperature was 93 degrees, the dew point 69, and the relative humidity 45%. The wind was southeast at 16 miles an hour, gusting to 23. The pressure was 29.98 inches and falling. At Guthrie, it was partly sunny. The temperature was 90. The wind was south at 10. Observations from around the region. Skies ranged from mostly sunny to partly sunny, and temperatures were between 89 and 95 degrees. Once again at 5 p.m., it's Stillwater, it was partly sunny. The temperature was 93. From the Norman Forecast Office, here is the forecast for Stillwater and surrounding area. Tonight, partly cloudy until midnight, then becoming mostly cloudy. Lows in the mid-70s. South winds 10 to 15 miles an hour. Friday, partly sunny in the morning, then becoming mostly cloudy. Highs in the lower 90s. South winds 10 to 15 miles an hour. Friday night, mostly cloudy until midnight, then becoming partly cloudy. Lows in the mid-70s. South winds 10 to 15 miles an hour. Independence Day, sunny. Highs in the upper 90s. South winds 5 to 10 miles an hour. Heat index values up to 106 in the afternoon. Saturday night, partly cloudy. A slight chance of showers and thunderstorms after midnight. Lows in the lower 70s. South winds 5 to 10 miles an hour. Chance of rain 20%. Sunday, mostly sunny with a slight chance of showers and thunderstorms. Highs in the mid-90s. Chance of rain 20%. Sunday night, partly cloudy until midnight, then becoming mostly cloudy. A chance of showers and thunderstorms. Lows in the lower 70s. Chance of rain 40%. Monday, mostly sunny. A slight chance of showers and

thunderstorms in the afternoon. Highs in the lower 90s. Chance of rain 20%. Monday night, mostly clear until midnight, then partly cloudy with a slight chance of showers and thunderstorms after midnight. Lows in the lower 70s. Chance of rain 20%. Tuesday, mostly sunny. A slight chance of showers and thunderstorms in the afternoon. Highs in the mid-90s. Chance of rain 20%. Tuesday night, mostly clear until midnight, then partly cloudy with a slight chance of showers and thunderstorms after midnight. Lows in the mid-70s. Chance of rain 20%. Wednesday, mostly sunny. A slight chance of showers and thunderstorms in the afternoon. Highs in the mid-90s. Chance of rain 20%. Wednesday night, mostly clear until midnight, then partly cloudy with a slight chance of showers and thunderstorms after midnight. Lows in the mid-70s. Chance of rain 20%. Thursday, mostly sunny. Highs in the upper 90s. Heat index values up to 105 in the afternoon. 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It's Stillwater, it was partly sunny. The temperature was 93 degrees, the dew point 69, and the relative humidity 45%. The wind was southeast at 16 miles an hour, gusting to 23. The pressure was 29.98 inches and falling. At Guthrie, it was partly sunny. The temperature was 90. The wind was south at 10. Observations from around the region. Skies ranged from mostly sunny to partly sunny, and temperatures were between 89 and 95 degrees. Once again at 5 p.m., it's still water, it was partly sunny. The temperature was 93. From the Norman Forecast Office, here is the forecast for Stillwater and surrounding area. Tonight, partly cloudy until midnight, then becoming mostly cloudy. Lows in the mid-70s. South winds 10 to 15 miles an hour. Friday, partly sunny in the morning, then becoming mostly cloudy. Highs in the lower 90s. South winds 10 to 15 miles an hour. Friday night, mostly cloudy until midnight, then becoming partly cloudy. Lows in the mid-70s. South winds 10 to 15 miles an hour. Independence Day, sunny. Highs in the upper 90s. South winds 5 to 10 miles an hour. Heat index values up to 106 in the afternoon. Saturday night, partly cloudy. A slight chance of showers and thunderstorms after midnight. Lows in the lower 70s. South winds 5 to 10 miles an hour. Chance of rain 20%. Sunday, mostly sunny with a slight chance of showers and thunderstorms. Highs in the mid-90s. Chance of rain 20%. Sunday night, partly cloudy until midnight, then becoming mostly cloudy. A chance of showers and thunderstorms. Lows in the lower 70s. Chance of rain 40%. Monday, mostly sunny. A slight chance of showers and thunderstorms in the afternoon. Highs in the lower 90s. Chance of rain 20%. Monday night, mostly clear until midnight, then partly cloudy with a slight chance of showers and thunderstorms after midnight. Lows in the lower 70s. Chance of rain 20%. Tuesday, mostly sunny. A slight chance of showers and thunderstorms in the afternoon. Highs in the mid-90s. Chance of rain 20%. Tuesday night, mostly clear until midnight, then partly cloudy with a slight chance of showers and thunderstorms after midnight. Lows in the mid-70s. Chance of rain 20%. Wednesday, mostly sunny. A slight chance of showers and thunderstorms in the afternoon. Highs in the mid-90s. Chance of rain 20%. Wednesday night, mostly clear until midnight, then partly cloudy with a slight chance of showers and thunderstorms after midnight. Lows in the mid-70s. Chance of rain 20%. Thursday, mostly sunny. Highs in the upper 90s. Heat index values up to 105 in the afternoon. 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It's Stillwater, it was partly sunny. The temperature was 93 degrees, the dew point 69, and the relative humidity 45%.

percent. The wind was southeast at 16 miles an hour, gusting to 23. The pressure was 29.98 inches and falling. At Guthrie, it was partly sunny. The temperature was 90. The wind was south at 10. Observations from around the region. Skies ranged from mostly sunny to partly sunny, and temperatures were between 89 and 95 degrees. Once again at 5 p.m., at Stillwater, it was partly sunny. The temperature was 93. From the Norman Forecast Office, here is the forecast for Stillwater and surrounding area. Tonight, partly cloudy until midnight, then becoming mostly cloudy. Lows in the mid-70s. South winds 10 to 15 miles an hour. Friday, partly sunny in the morning, then becoming mostly cloudy. Highs in the lower 90s. South winds 10 to 15 miles an hour. Friday night, mostly cloudy until midnight, then becoming partly cloudy. Lows in the mid-70s. South winds 10 to 15 miles an hour. Independence Day, sunny. Highs in the upper 90s. South winds 5 to 10 miles an hour. Heat index values up to 106 in the afternoon. Saturday night, partly cloudy. A slight chance of showers and thunderstorms after midnight. Lows in the lower 70s. South winds 5 to 10 miles an hour. Chance of rain 20%. Sunday, mostly sunny with a slight chance of showers and thunderstorms. Highs in the mid-90s. Chance of rain 20%. Sunday night, partly cloudy until midnight, then becoming mostly cloudy. A chance of showers and thunderstorms. Lows in the lower 70s. Chance of rain 40%. Monday, mostly sunny. A slight chance of showers and thunderstorms in the afternoon. Highs in the lower 90s. Chance of rain 20%. Monday night, mostly clear until midnight, then partly cloudy with a slight chance of showers and thunderstorms after midnight. Lows in the lower 70s. Chance of rain 20%. Tuesday, mostly sunny. A slight chance of showers and thunderstorms in the afternoon. Highs in the mid-90s. Chance of rain 20%. Tuesday night, mostly clear until midnight, then partly cloudy with a slight chance of showers and thunderstorms after midnight. Lows in the mid-70s. Chance of rain 20%. Wednesday, mostly sunny. A slight chance of showers and thunderstorms in the afternoon. Highs in the mid-90s. Chance of rain 20%. Wednesday night, mostly clear until midnight, then partly cloudy with a slight chance of showers and thunderstorms after midnight. Lows in the mid-70s. Chance of rain 20%. Thursday, mostly sunny. Highs in the upper 90s. Heat index values up to 105 in the afternoon. 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At Stillwater, it was partly sunny. The temperature was 93 degrees, the dew point 69, and the relative humidity 45%. The wind was southeast at 16 miles an hour, gusting to 23. The pressure was 29.98 inches and falling. At Guthrie, it was partly sunny. The temperature was 90. The wind was south at 10. Observations from around the region. Skies ranged from mostly sunny to partly sunny, and temperatures were between 89 and 95 degrees. Once again at 5 p.m., at Stillwater, it was partly sunny. The temperature was 93. From the Norman Forecast Office, here is the forecast for Stillwater and surrounding area. Tonight, partly cloudy until midnight, then becoming mostly cloudy. Lows in the mid-70s. South winds 10 to 15 miles an hour. Friday, partly sunny in the morning, then becoming mostly cloudy. Highs in the lower 90s. South winds 10 to 15 miles an hour. Friday night, mostly cloudy until midnight, then becoming partly cloudy. Lows in the mid-70s. South winds 10 to 15 miles an hour. Independence Day, sunny. Highs in the upper 90s. South winds 5 to 10 miles an hour. Heat index values up to 106 in the afternoon. Saturday night, partly cloudy. A slight chance of showers and thunderstorms after midnight.

lows in the lower 70s. South winds 5 to 10 miles an hour. Chance of rain 20%. Sunday, mostly sunny with a slight chance of showers and thunderstorms. Highs in the mid-90s. Chance of rain 20%. Sunday night, partly cloudy until midnight, then becoming mostly cloudy. A chance of showers and thunderstorms. Lows in the lower 70s. Chance of rain 40%. Monday, mostly sunny. A slight chance of showers and thunderstorms in the afternoon. Highs in the lower 90s. Chance of rain 20%. Monday night, mostly clear until midnight, then partly cloudy with a slight chance of showers and thunderstorms after midnight. Lows in the lower 70s. Chance of rain 20%. Tuesday, mostly sunny. A slight chance of showers and thunderstorms in the afternoon. Highs in the mid-90s. Chance of rain 20%. Tuesday night, mostly clear until midnight, then partly cloudy with a slight chance of showers and thunderstorms after midnight. Lows in the mid-70s. Chance of rain 20%. Wednesday, mostly sunny. A slight chance of showers and thunderstorms in the afternoon. Highs in the mid-90s. Chance of rain 20%. Wednesday night, mostly clear until midnight, then partly cloudy with a slight chance of showers and thunderstorms after midnight. Lows in the mid-70s. Chance of rain 20%. Thursday, mostly sunny. Highs in the upper 90s. Heat index values up to 105 in the afternoon. 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It's Stillwater, it was partly sunny. The temperature was 93 degrees, the dew point 69, and the relative humidity 45%. The wind was southeast at 16 miles an hour, gusting to 23. The pressure was 29.98 inches and falling. At Guthrie, it was partly sunny. The temperature was 90. The wind was south at 10. Observations from around the region. Skies ranged from mostly sunny to partly sunny, and temperatures were between 89 and 95 degrees. Once again at 5 p.m., at Stillwater, it was partly sunny. The temperature was 93. From the Norman Forecast Office, here is the forecast for Stillwater and surrounding area. Tonight, partly cloudy until midnight, then becoming mostly cloudy. Lows in the mid-70s. South winds 10 to 15 miles an hour. Friday, partly sunny in morning, then becoming mostly cloudy. Highs in the lower 90s. South winds 10 to 15 miles an hour. Friday night, mostly cloudy until midnight, then becoming partly cloudy. Lows in the mid-70s. South winds 10 to 15 miles an hour. Independence Day, sunny. Highs in the upper 90s. South winds 5 to 10 miles an hour. Heat index values up to 106 in the afternoon. Saturday night, partly cloudy. A slight chance of showers and thunderstorms after midnight. Lows in the lower 70s. South winds 5 to 10 miles an hour. Chance of rain 20%. Sunday, mostly sunny with a slight chance of showers and thunderstorms. Highs in the mid-90s. Chance of rain 20%. Sunday night, partly cloudy until midnight, then becoming mostly cloudy. A chance of showers and thunderstorms. Lows in the lower 70s. Chance of rain 40%. Monday, mostly sunny. A slight chance of showers and thunderstorms in the afternoon. Highs in the lower 90s. Chance of rain 20%. Monday night, mostly clear until midnight, then partly cloudy with a slight chance of showers and thunderstorms after midnight. Lows in the lower 70s. Chance of rain 20%. Tuesday, mostly sunny. A slight chance of showers and thunderstorms in the afternoon. Highs in the mid-90s. Chance of rain 20%. Tuesday night, mostly clear until midnight, then partly cloudy with a slight chance of showers and thunderstorms after midnight. Lows in

the mid-70s. Chance of rain 20%. Wednesday, mostly sunny. A slight chance of showers and thunderstorms in the afternoon. Highs in the mid-90s. Chance of rain 20%. Wednesday night, mostly clear until midnight, then partly cloudy with a slight chance of showers and thunderstorms after midnight. Lows in the mid-70s. Chance of rain 20%. Thursday, mostly sunny. Highs in the upper 90s. Heat index values up to 105 in the afternoon. You're listening to Stillwater Weather Radio, and here are 6 p.m. weather observations. It's Stillwater, it was partly sunny. The temperature was 92 degrees, the dew point 69, and the relative humidity 47%. The wind was southeast at 13 miles an hour. The pressure was 29.97 inches and falling. At Guthrie, it was partly sunny. The temperature was 89. The wind was south at 7. Observations from around the region. It was mostly sunny, with a temperature of 94 at Dallas-Fort Worth and 93 at Tulsa. It was partly sunny, with a temperature of 88 at Wichita, 91 at Oklahoma City, and 87 at Springfield. Once again at 6 p.m., it's Stillwater, it was partly sunny. The temperature was 92. From the Norman Forecast Office, here is the forecast for Stillwater and surrounding area. Tonight, partly cloudy until midnight, then becoming mostly cloudy. Lows in the mid-70s. South winds 10 to 15 miles an hour. Friday, partly sunny in the morning, then becoming mostly cloudy. Highs in the lower 90s. South winds 10 to 15 miles an hour. Friday night, mostly cloudy until midnight, then becoming partly cloudy. Lows in the mid-70s. South winds 10 to 15 miles an hour. Independence Day, sunny. Highs in the upper 90s. South winds 5 to 10 miles an hour. Heat index values up to 106 in the afternoon. Saturday night, partly cloudy. A slight chance of showers and thunderstorms after midnight. Lows in the lower 70s. South winds 5 to 10 miles an hour. Chance of rain 20%. Sunday, mostly sunny with a slight chance of showers and thunderstorms. Highs in the mid-90s. Chance of rain 20%. Sunday night, partly cloudy until midnight, then becoming mostly cloudy. A chance of showers and thunderstorms. Lows in the lower 70s. Chance of rain 40%. Monday, mostly sunny. A slight chance of showers and thunderstorms in the afternoon. Highs in the lower 90s. Chance of rain 20%. Monday night, mostly clear until midnight, then partly cloudy with a slight chance of showers and thunderstorms after midnight. Lows in the lower 70s. Chance of rain 20%. Tuesday, mostly sunny. A slight chance of showers and thunderstorms in the afternoon. Highs in the mid-90s. Chance of rain 20%. Tuesday night, mostly clear until midnight, then partly cloudy with a slight chance of showers and thunderstorms after midnight. Lows in the mid-70s. Chance of rain 20%. Wednesday, mostly sunny. A slight chance of showers and thunderstorms in the afternoon. Highs in the mid-90s. Chance of rain 20%. Wednesday night, mostly clear until midnight, then partly cloudy with a slight chance of showers and thunderstorms after midnight. Lows in the mid-70s. Chance of rain 20%. Thursday, mostly sunny. Highs in the upper 90s. Heat index values up to 105 in the afternoon. 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It's Stillwater, it was partly sunny. The temperature was 92 degrees, the dew point 69, and the relative humidity 47%. The wind was southeast at 13 miles an hour. The pressure was 29.97 inches and falling. At Guthrie, it was partly sunny. The temperature was 89. The wind was south at 7. Observations from around the region. It was mostly sunny, with a temperature of 94 at Dallas-Fort Worth and 93 at Tulsa. It was partly sunny, with a temperature of 88 at Wichita, 91 at Oklahoma City, and 87 at Springfield.

Once again at 6 p.m., it's still water, it was partly sunny. The temperature was 92. From the Norman Forecast Office, here is the forecast for Stillwater and surrounding area. Tonight, partly cloudy until midnight, then becoming mostly cloudy. Lows in the mid-70s. South winds 10 to 15 miles an hour. Friday, partly sunny in the morning, then becoming mostly cloudy. Highs in the lower 90s. South winds 10 to 15 miles an hour. Friday night, mostly cloudy until midnight, then becoming partly cloudy. Lows in the mid-70s. South winds 10 to 15 miles an hour. Independence Day, sunny. Highs in the upper 90s. South winds 5 to 10 miles an hour. Heat index values up to 106 in the afternoon. Saturday night, partly cloudy. A slight chance of showers and thunderstorms after midnight. Lows in the lower 70s. South winds 5 to 10 miles an hour. Chance of rain 20%. Sunday, mostly sunny with a slight chance of showers and thunderstorms. Highs in the mid-90s. Chance of rain 20%. Sunday night, partly cloudy until midnight, then becoming mostly cloudy. A chance of showers and thunderstorms. Lows in the lower 70s. Chance of rain 40%. Monday, mostly sunny. A slight chance of showers and thunderstorms in the afternoon. Highs in the lower 90s. Chance of rain 20%. Monday night, mostly clear until midnight, then partly cloudy with a slight chance of showers and thunderstorms after midnight. Lows in the lower 70s. Chance of rain 20%. Tuesday, mostly sunny. A slight chance of showers and thunderstorms in the afternoon. Highs in the mid-90s. Chance of rain 20%. Tuesday night, mostly clear until midnight, then partly cloudy with a slight chance of showers and thunderstorms after midnight. Lows in the mid-70s. Chance of rain 20%. Wednesday, mostly sunny. A slight chance of showers and thunderstorms in the afternoon. Highs in the mid-90s. Chance of rain 20%. Wednesday night, mostly clear until midnight, then partly cloudy with a slight chance of showers and thunderstorms after midnight. Lows in the mid-70s. Chance of rain 20%. Thursday, mostly sunny. Highs in the upper 90s. Heat index values up to 105 in the afternoon. 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It's Stillwater. It was partly sunny. The temperature was 92 degrees, the dew point 69, and the relative humidity 47%. The wind was southeast at 13 miles an hour. The pressure was 29.97 inches and falling. At Guthrie, it was partly sunny. The temperature was 89. The wind was south at 7. Observations from around the region. It was mostly sunny, with a temperature of 94 at Dallas-Fort Worth and 93 at Tulsa. It was partly sunny, with a temperature of 88 at Wichita, 91 at Oklahoma City, and 87 at Springfield. Once again at 6 p.m., it's still water, it was partly sunny. The temperature was 92. From the Norman Forecast Office, here is the forecast for Stillwater and surrounding area. Tonight, partly cloudy until midnight, then becoming mostly cloudy. Lows in the mid-70s. South winds 10 to 15 miles an hour. Friday, partly sunny in the morning, then becoming mostly cloudy. Highs in the lower 90s. South winds 10 to 15 miles an hour. Friday night, mostly cloudy until midnight, then becoming partly cloudy. Lows in the mid-70s. South winds 10 to 15 miles an hour. Independence Day, sunny. Highs in the upper 90s. South winds 5 to 10 miles an hour. Heat index values up to 106 in the afternoon. Saturday night, partly cloudy. A slight chance of showers and thunderstorms after midnight. Lows in the lower 70s. South winds 5 to 10 miles an hour. Chance of rain 20%. Sunday, mostly sunny with a slight chance of showers and thunderstorms. Highs in the mid-90s. Chance of rain 20%. Sunday night, partly cloudy until midnight,

partly cloudy with a slight chance of showers and thunderstorms after midnight. Lows in the mid-70s. Chance of rain 20%. Wednesday, mostly sunny. A slight chance of showers and thunderstorms in the afternoon. Highs in the mid-90s. Chance of rain 20%. Wednesday night, mostly clear until midnight, then partly cloudy with a slight chance of showers and thunderstorms after midnight. Lows in the mid-70s. Chance of rain 20%. Thursday, mostly sunny. Highs in the upper 90s. Heat index values up to 105 in the afternoon. 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It's Stillwater. It was mostly sunny. The temperature was 92 degrees, the dew point 69, and the relative humidity 47%. The wind was southeast at 13 miles an hour. The pressure was 29.97 inches and falling. At evening, it was mostly sunny. The temperature was 91. The wind was southeast at 15. At Guthrie, it was mostly sunny. The temperature was 89. The wind was south at 7. Observations from around the region. It was mostly sunny, with a temperature of 94 at Dallas-Fort Worth, 93 at Tulsa, and 87 at Springfield. It was partly sunny, with a temperature of 88 at Wichita, and 91 at Oklahoma City. Once again at 6 p.m., at Stillwater, it was mostly sunny. The temperature was 92. From the Norman Forecast Office, here is the forecast for Stillwater and surrounding area. Tonight, partly cloudy until midnight, then becoming mostly cloudy. Lows in the mid-70s. South winds 10 to 15 miles an hour. Friday, partly sunny in the morning, then becoming mostly cloudy. Highs in the lower 90s. South winds 10 to 15 miles an hour. Friday night, mostly cloudy until midnight, then becoming partly cloudy. Lows in the mid-70s. South winds 10 to 15 miles an hour. Independence Day, sunny. Highs in the upper 90s. South winds 5 to 10 miles an hour. Heat index values up to 106 in the afternoon. Saturday night, partly cloudy. A slight chance of showers and thunderstorms after midnight. Lows in the lower 70s. South winds 5 to 10 miles an hour. Chance of rain 20%. Sunday, mostly sunny with a slight chance of showers and thunderstorms. Highs in the mid-90s. Chance of rain 20%. Sunday night, partly cloudy until midnight, then becoming mostly cloudy. A chance of showers and thunderstorms. Lows in the lower 70s. Chance of rain 40%. Monday, mostly sunny. A slight chance of showers and thunderstorms in the afternoon. Highs in the lower 90s. Chance of rain 20%. Monday night, mostly clear until midnight, then partly cloudy with a slight chance of showers and thunderstorms after midnight. Lows in the lower 70s. Chance of rain 20%. Tuesday, mostly sunny. A slight chance of showers and thunderstorms in the afternoon. Highs in the mid-90s. Chance of rain 20%. Tuesday night, mostly clear until midnight, then partly cloudy with a slight chance of showers and thunderstorms after midnight. Lows in the mid-70s. Chance of rain 20%. Wednesday, mostly sunny. A slight chance of showers and thunderstorms in the afternoon. Highs in the mid-90s. Chance of rain 20%. Wednesday night, mostly clear until midnight, then partly cloudy with a slight chance of showers and thunderstorms after midnight. Lows in the mid-70s. Chance of rain 20%. Thursday, mostly sunny. Highs in the upper 90s. Heat index values up to 105 in the afternoon. 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It's Stillwater. It was mostly sunny. The temperature was 92 degrees, the dew point 69, and the relative humidity 47%. The wind was southeast.

at 13 miles an hour. The pressure was 29.97 inches and falling. At Enid, it was mostly sunny. The temperature was 91. The wind was southeast at 15. At Guthrie, it was mostly sunny. The temperature was 89. The wind was south at 7. Observations from around the region. It was mostly sunny, with a temperature of 94 at Dallas-Fort Worth, 93 at Tulsa, and 87 at Springfield. It was partly sunny, with a temperature of 88 at Wichita, and 91 at Oklahoma City. Once again at 6 p.m., at Stillwater, it was mostly sunny. The temperature was 92. From the Norman Forecast Office, here is the forecast for Stillwater and surrounding area. Tonight, partly cloudy until midnight, then becoming mostly cloudy. Lows in the mid-70s. South winds 10 to 15 miles an hour. Friday, partly sunny in the morning, then becoming mostly cloudy. Highs in the lower 90s. South winds 10 to 15 miles an hour. Friday night, mostly cloudy until midnight, then becoming partly cloudy. Lows in the mid-70s. South winds 10 to 15 miles an hour. Independence Day, sunny. Highs in the upper 90s. South winds 5 to 10 miles an hour. Heat index values up to 106 in the afternoon. Saturday night, partly cloudy. A slight chance of showers and thunderstorms after midnight. Lows in the lower 70s. South winds 5 to 10 miles an hour. Chance of rain 20%. Sunday, mostly sunny with a slight chance of showers and thunderstorms. Highs in the mid-90s. Chance of rain 20%. Sunday night, partly cloudy until midnight, then becoming mostly cloudy. A chance of showers and thunderstorms. Lows in the lower 70s. Chance of rain 40%. Monday, mostly sunny. A slight chance of showers and thunderstorms in the afternoon. Highs in the lower 90s. Chance of rain 20%. Monday night, mostly clear until midnight, then partly cloudy with a slight chance of showers and thunderstorms after midnight. Lows in the lower 70s. Chance of rain 20%. Tuesday, mostly sunny. A slight chance of showers and thunderstorms in the afternoon. Highs in the mid-90s. Chance of rain 20%. Tuesday night, mostly clear until midnight, then partly cloudy with a slight chance of showers and thunderstorms after midnight. Lows in the mid-70s. Chance of rain 20%. Wednesday, mostly sunny. A slight chance of showers and thunderstorms in the afternoon. Highs in the mid-90s. Chance of rain 20%. Wednesday night, mostly clear until midnight, then partly cloudy with a slight chance of showers and thunderstorms after midnight. Lows in the mid-70s. Chance of rain 20%. Thursday, mostly sunny. Highs in the upper 90s. Heat index values up to 105 in the afternoon. You are listening to Stillwater Weather Radio, and here are 6 p.m. weather observations. At Stillwater, it was mostly sunny. The temperature was 92 degrees, the dew point 69, and the relative humidity 47%. The wind was southeast at 13 miles an hour. The pressure was 29.97 inches and falling. At Enid, it was mostly sunny. The temperature was 91. The wind was southeast at 15. At Guthrie, it was mostly sunny. The temperature was 89. The wind was south at 7. Observations from around the region. It was mostly sunny, with a temperature of 94 at Dallas-Fort Worth, 93 at Tulsa, and 87 at Springfield. It was partly sunny, with a temperature of 88 at Wichita, and 91 at Oklahoma City. Once again at 6 p.m., at Stillwater, it was mostly sunny. The temperature was 92. From the Norman Forecast Office, here is the forecast for Stillwater and surrounding area. Tonight, partly cloudy until midnight, then becoming mostly cloudy. Lows in the mid-70s. South winds 10 to 15 miles an hour. Friday, partly sunny in the morning, then becoming mostly cloudy. Highs in the lower 90s. South winds 10 to 15 miles an hour. Friday night, mostly cloudy.

until midnight, then becoming partly cloudy. Lows in the mid-70s. South winds 10 to 15 miles an hour. Independence Day, sunny. Highs in the upper 90s. South winds 5 to 10 miles an hour. Heat index values up to 106 in the afternoon. Saturday night, partly cloudy. A slight chance of showers and thunderstorms after midnight. Lows in the lower 70s. South winds 5 to 10 miles an hour. Chance of rain 20%. Sunday, mostly sunny with a slight chance of showers and thunderstorms. Highs in the mid-90s. Chance of rain 20%. Sunday night, partly cloudy until midnight, then becoming mostly cloudy. A chance of showers and thunderstorms. Lows in the lower 70s. Chance of rain 40%. Monday, mostly sunny. A slight chance of showers and thunderstorms in the afternoon. Highs in the lower 90s. Chance of rain 20%. Monday night, mostly clear until midnight, then partly cloudy with a slight chance of showers and thunderstorms after midnight. Lows in the lower 70s. Chance of rain 20%. Tuesday, mostly sunny. A slight chance of showers and thunderstorms in the afternoon. Highs in the mid-90s. Chance of rain 20%. Tuesday night, mostly clear until midnight, then partly cloudy with a slight chance of showers and thunderstorms after midnight. Lows in the mid-70s. Chance of rain 20%. Wednesday, mostly sunny. A slight chance of showers and thunderstorms in the afternoon. Highs in the mid-90s. Chance of rain 20%. Wednesday night, mostly clear until midnight, then partly cloudy with a slight chance of showers and thunderstorms after midnight. Lows in the mid-70s. Chance of rain 20%. Thursday, mostly sunny. Highs in the upper 90s. Heat index values up to 105 in the afternoon. 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It's Stillwater, it was mostly sunny. The temperature was 92 degrees, the dew point 69, and the relative humidity 47%. The wind was southeast at 13 miles an hour. The pressure was 29.97 inches and falling. At Enid, it was mostly sunny. The temperature was 91. The wind was southeast at 15. At Guthrie, it was mostly sunny. The temperature was 89. The wind was south at 7. Observations from around the region. It was mostly sunny, with a temperature of 94 at Dallas-Fort Worth, 93 at Tulsa, and 87 at Springfield. It was partly sunny, with a temperature of 88 at Wichita, and 91 at Oklahoma City. Once again at 6 p.m., at Stillwater, it was mostly sunny. The temperature was 92. From the Norman Forecast Office, here is the forecast for Stillwater and surrounding area. Tonight, partly cloudy until midnight, then becoming mostly cloudy. Lows in the mid-70s. South winds 10 to 15 miles an hour. Friday, partly sunny in the morning, then becoming mostly cloudy. Highs in the lower 90s. South winds 10 to 15 miles an hour. Friday night, mostly cloudy until midnight, then becoming partly cloudy. Lows in the mid-70s. South winds 10 to 15 miles an hour. Independence Day, sunny. Highs in the upper 90s. South winds 5 to 10 miles an hour. Heat index values up to 106 in the afternoon. Saturday night, partly cloudy. A slight chance of showers and thunderstorms after midnight. Lows in the lower 70s. South winds 5 to 10 miles an hour. Chance of rain 20%. Sunday, mostly sunny with a slight chance of showers and thunderstorms. Highs in the mid-90s. Chance of rain 20%. Sunday night, partly cloudy until midnight, then becoming mostly cloudy. A chance of showers and thunderstorms. Lows in the lower 70s. Chance of rain 40%. Monday, mostly sunny. A slight chance of showers and thunderstorms in the afternoon. Highs in the lower 90s. Chance of rain 20%. Monday night, mostly clear until midnight, then partly cloudy with a slight chance of showers and thunderstorms after midnight.

lows in the lower 70s. Chance of rain 20%. Tuesday, mostly sunny. A slight chance of showers and thunderstorms in the afternoon. Highs in the mid-90s. Chance of rain 20%. Tuesday night, mostly clear until midnight, then partly cloudy with a slight chance of showers and thunderstorms after midnight. Lows in the mid-70s. Chance of rain 20%. Wednesday, mostly sunny. A slight chance of showers and thunderstorms in the afternoon. Highs in the mid-90s. Chance of rain 20%. Wednesday night, mostly clear until midnight, then partly cloudy with a slight chance of showers and thunderstorms after midnight. Lows in the mid-70s. Chance of rain 20%. Thursday, mostly sunny. Highs in the upper 90s. Heat index values up to 105 in the afternoon. 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At Stillwater, it was mostly sunny. The temperature was 92 degrees, the dew point 69, and the relative humidity 47%. The wind was southeast at 13 miles an hour. The pressure was 29.97 inches and falling. At Enid, it was mostly sunny. The temperature was 91. The wind was southeast at 15. At Guthrie, it was mostly sunny. The temperature was 89. The wind was south at 7. Observations from around the region. It was mostly sunny, with a temperature of 94 at Dallas-Fort Worth, 93 at Tulsa, and 87 at Springfield. It was partly sunny, with a temperature of 88 at Wichita, and 91 at Oklahoma City. Once again at 6 p.m., at Stillwater, it was mostly sunny. The temperature was 92. From the Norman Forecast Office, here is the forecast for Stillwater and surrounding area. Tonight, partly cloudy until midnight, then becoming mostly cloudy. Lows in the mid-70s. South winds 10 to 15 miles an hour. Friday, partly sunny in the morning, then becoming mostly cloudy. Highs in the lower 90s. South winds 10 to 15 miles an hour. Friday night, mostly cloudy until midnight, then becoming partly cloudy. Lows in the mid-70s. South winds 10 to 15 miles an hour. Independence Day, sunny. Highs in the upper 90s. South winds 5 to 10 miles an hour. Heat index values up to 106 in the afternoon. Saturday night, partly cloudy. A slight chance of showers and thunderstorms after midnight. Lows in the lower 70s. South winds 5 to 10 miles an hour. Chance of rain 20%. Sunday, mostly sunny with a slight chance of showers and thunderstorms. Highs in the mid-90s. Chance of rain 20%. Sunday night, partly cloudy until midnight, then becoming mostly cloudy. A chance of showers and thunderstorms. Lows in the lower 70s. Chance of rain 40%. Monday, mostly sunny. A slight cloudy. A chance of showers and thunderstorms. Lows in the lower 70s. Chance of rain 40%. Monday, mostly sunny. A slight chance of showers and thunderstorms in the afternoon. Highs in the lower 90s. Chance of rain 20%. Monday night, mostly clear until midnight, then partly cloudy with a slight chance of showers and thunderstorms after midnight. Lows in the lower 70s. Chance of rain 20%. Tuesday, mostly sunny. A slight chance of showers and thunderstorms in the afternoon. Highs in the mid-90s. Chance of rain 20%. Tuesday night, mostly clear until midnight, then partly cloudy with a slight chance of showers and thunderstorms after midnight. Lows in the mid-70s. Chance of rain 20%. Wednesday, mostly sunny. A slight chance of showers and thunderstorms in the afternoon. Highs in the mid-90s. Chance of rain 20%. Wednesday night, mostly clear until midnight, then partly cloudy with a slight chance of showers and thunderstorms after midnight.

lows in the mid-70s. Chance of rain 20%. Thursday, mostly sunny. Highs in the upper 90s. Heat index values up to 105 in the afternoon. 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It's Stillwater. It was mostly sunny. The temperature was 92 degrees, the dew point 69, and the relative humidity 47%. The wind was southeast at 13 miles an hour. The pressure was 29.97 inches and falling. At Enid, it was mostly sunny. The temperature was 91. The wind was southeast at 15. At Guthrie, it was mostly sunny. The temperature was 89. The wind was south at 7. Observations from around the region. It was mostly sunny, with a temperature of 94 at Dallas-Fort Worth, 93 at Tulsa, and 87 at Springfield. It was partly sunny, with a temperature of 88 at Wichita, and 91 at Oklahoma City. Once again at 6 p.m., it's Stillwater, it was mostly sunny. The temperature was 92. From the Norman Forecast Office, here is the forecast for Stillwater and surrounding area. Tonight, partly cloudy until midnight, then becoming mostly cloudy. Lows in the mid-70s. South winds 10 to 15 miles an hour. Friday, partly sunny in the morning, then becoming mostly cloudy. Highs in the lower 90s. South winds 10 to 15 miles an hour. Friday night, mostly cloudy until midnight, then becoming partly cloudy. Lows in the mid-70s. South winds 10 to 15 miles an hour. Independence Day, sunny. Highs in the upper 90s. South winds 5 to 10 miles an hour. Heat index values up to 106 in the afternoon. Saturday night, partly cloudy. A slight chance of showers and thunderstorms after midnight. Lows in the lower 70s. South winds 5 to 10 miles an hour. Chance of rain 20%. Sunday, mostly sunny with a slight chance of showers and thunderstorms. Highs in the mid-90s. Chance of rain 20%. Sunday night, partly cloudy until midnight, then becoming mostly cloudy. A chance of showers and thunderstorms. Lows in the lower 70s. Chance of rain 40%. Monday, mostly sunny. A slight chance of showers and thunderstorms in the afternoon. Highs in the lower 90s. Chance of rain 20%. Monday night, mostly clear until midnight, then partly cloudy with a slight chance of showers and thunderstorms after midnight. Lows in the lower 70s. Chance of rain 20%. Tuesday, mostly sunny. A slight chance of showers and thunderstorms in the afternoon. Highs in the mid-90s. Chance of rain 20%. Tuesday night, mostly clear until midnight, then partly cloudy with a slight chance of showers and thunderstorms after midnight. Lows in the mid-70s. Chance of rain 20%. Wednesday, mostly sunny. A slight chance of showers and thunderstorms in the afternoon. Highs in the mid-90s. Chance of rain 20%. Wednesday night, mostly clear until midnight, then partly cloudy with a slight chance of showers and thunderstorms after midnight. Lows in the mid-70s. Chance of rain 20%. Thursday, mostly sunny. Highs in the upper 90s. Heat index values up to 105 in the afternoon. 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It's Stillwater. It was mostly sunny. The temperature was 92 degrees, the dew point 69, and the relative humidity 47%. The wind was southeast at 13 miles an hour. The pressure was 29.97 inches and falling. At Enid, it was mostly sunny. The temperature was 91. The wind was southeast at 15. At Guthrie, it was mostly sunny. The temperature was 89. The wind was south at 7. Observations from around the region. It was mostly sunny, with a temperature of 94 at Dallas-Fort Worth, 93 at Tulsa, and 87 at Springfield. It was partly sunny, with a temperature of 88 at Wichita, and 91 at Oklahoma City. Once again at 6 p.m., it's Stillwater, it was mostly sunny. The temperature was

92. From the Norman Forecast Office, here is the forecast for Stillwater and surrounding area. Tonight, partly cloudy until midnight, then becoming mostly cloudy. Lows in the mid-70s. South winds 10 to 15 miles an hour. Friday, partly sunny in the morning, then becoming mostly cloudy. Highs in the lower 90s. South winds 10 to 15 miles an hour. Friday night, mostly cloudy until midnight, then becoming partly cloudy. Lows in the mid-70s. South winds 10 to 15 miles an hour. Independence Day, sunny. Highs in the upper 90s. South winds 5 to 10 miles an hour. Heat index values up to 106 in the afternoon. Saturday night, partly cloudy. A slight chance of showers and thunderstorms after midnight. Lows in the lower 70s. South winds 5 to 10 miles an hour. Chance of rain 20%. Sunday, mostly sunny with a slight chance of showers and thunderstorms. Highs in the mid-90s. Chance of rain 20%. Sunday night, partly cloudy until midnight, then becoming mostly cloudy. A chance of showers and thunderstorms. Lows in the lower 70s. Chance of rain 40%. Monday, mostly sunny. A slight chance of showers and thunderstorms in the afternoon. Highs in the lower 90s. Chance of rain 20%. Monday night, mostly clear until midnight, then partly cloudy with a slight chance of showers and thunderstorms after midnight. Lows in the lower 70s. Chance of rain 20%. Tuesday, mostly sunny. A slight chance of showers and thunderstorms in the afternoon. Highs in the mid-90s. Chance of rain 20%. Tuesday night, mostly clear until midnight, then partly cloudy with a slight chance of showers and thunderstorms after midnight. Lows in the mid-70s. Chance of rain 20%. Wednesday, mostly sunny. A slight chance of showers and thunderstorms in the afternoon. Highs in the mid-90s. Chance of rain 20%. Wednesday night, mostly clear until midnight, then partly cloudy with a slight chance of showers and thunderstorms after midnight. Lows in the mid-70s. Chance of rain 20%. Thursday, mostly sunny. Highs in the upper 90s. Heat index values up to 105 in the afternoon. 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It's Stillwater, it was mostly sunny. The temperature was 92 degrees, the dew point 69, and the relative humidity 47%. The wind was southeast at 13 miles an hour. The pressure was 29.97 inches and falling. At Enid, it was mostly sunny. The temperature was 91. The wind was southeast at 15. At Guthrie, it was mostly sunny. The temperature was 89. The wind was south at 7. Observations from around the region. It was mostly sunny, with a temperature of 94 at Dallas-Fort Worth, 93 at Tulsa, and 87 at Springfield. It was partly sunny, with a temperature of 88 at Wichita, and 91 at Oklahoma City. Once again at 6 p.m., it's Stillwater, it was mostly sunny. The temperature was 92. From the Norman Forecast Office, here is the forecast for Stillwater and surrounding area. Tonight, partly cloudy until midnight, then becoming mostly cloudy. Lows in the mid-70s. South winds 10 to 15 miles an hour. Friday, partly sunny in the morning, then becoming mostly cloudy. Highs in the lower 90s. South winds 10 to 15 miles an hour. Friday night, mostly cloudy until midnight, then becoming partly cloudy. Lows in the mid-70s. South winds 10 to 15 miles an hour. Independence Day, sunny. Highs in the upper 90s. South winds 5 to 10 miles an hour. Heat index values up to 106 in the afternoon. Saturday night, partly cloudy. A slight chance of showers and thunderstorms after midnight. Lows in the lower 70s. South winds 5 to 10 miles an hour. Chance of rain 20%. Sunday, mostly sunny with a slight chance of showers and thunderstorms. Highs in the mid-90s. Chance of rain 20%.

Sunday night, partly cloudy until midnight, then becoming mostly cloudy. A chance of showers and thunderstorms. Lows in the lower 70s. Chance of rain 40%. Monday, mostly sunny. A slight chance of showers and thunderstorms in the afternoon. Highs in the lower 90s. Chance of rain 20%. Monday night, mostly clear until midnight, then partly cloudy with a slight chance of showers and thunderstorms after midnight. Lows in the lower 70s. Chance of rain 20%. Tuesday, mostly sunny. A slight chance of showers and thunderstorms in the afternoon. Highs in the mid-90s. Chance of rain 20%. Tuesday night, mostly clear until midnight, then partly cloudy with a slight chance of showers and thunderstorms after midnight. Lows in the mid-70s. Chance of rain 20%. Wednesday, mostly sunny. A slight chance of showers and thunderstorms in the afternoon. Highs in the mid-90s. Chance of rain 20%. Wednesday night, mostly clear until midnight, then partly cloudy with a slight chance of showers and thunderstorms after midnight. Lows in the mid-70s. Chance of rain 20%. Thursday, mostly sunny. Highs in the upper 90s. Heat index values up to 105 in the afternoon. 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At Stillwater, it was mostly sunny. The temperature was 92 degrees. The dew point 69, and the relative humidity 47%. The wind was southeast at 13 miles an hour. The pressure was 29.97 inches and falling. At Enid, it was mostly sunny. The temperature was 91. The wind was southeast at 15. At Guthrie, it was mostly sunny. The temperature was 89. The wind was south at 7. Observations from around the region. It was mostly sunny, with a temperature of 94 at Dallas-Fort Worth, 93 at Tulsa, and 87 at Springfield. It was partly sunny, with a temperature of 88 at Wichita, and 91 at Oklahoma City. Once again at 6 p.m., at Stillwater, it was mostly sunny. The temperature was 92. From the Norman Forecast Office, here is the forecast for Stillwater and surrounding area. Tonight, partly cloudy until midnight, then becoming mostly cloudy. Lows in the mid-70s. South winds 10 to 15 miles an hour. Friday, partly sunny in the morning, then becoming mostly cloudy. Highs in the lower 90s. South winds 10 to 15 miles an hour. Friday night, mostly cloudy until midnight, then becoming partly cloudy. Lows in the mid-70s. South winds 10 to 15 miles an hour. Independence Day, sunny. Highs in the upper 90s. South winds 5 to 10 miles an hour. Heat index values up to 106 in the afternoon. Saturday night, partly cloudy. A slight chance of showers and thunderstorms after midnight. Lows in the lower 70s. South winds 5 to 10 miles an hour. Chance of rain 20%. Sunday, mostly sunny with a slight chance of showers and thunderstorms. Highs in the mid-90s. Chance of rain 20%. Sunday night, partly cloudy until midnight, then becoming mostly cloudy. A chance of showers and thunderstorms. Lows in the lower 70s. Chance of rain 40%. Monday, mostly sunny. A slight chance of showers and thunderstorms in the afternoon. Highs in the lower 90s. Chance of rain 20%. Monday night, mostly clear until midnight, then partly cloudy with a slight chance of showers and thunderstorms after midnight. Lows in the lower 70s. Chance of rain 20%. Tuesday, mostly sunny. A slight chance of showers and thunderstorms in the afternoon. Highs in the mid-90s. Chance of rain 20%. Tuesday night, mostly clear until midnight, then partly cloudy with a slight chance of showers and thunderstorms after midnight. Lows in the mid-70s. Chance of rain 20%.

Wednesday, mostly sunny. A slight chance of showers and thunderstorms in the afternoon. Highs in the mid-90s. Chance of rain 20%. Wednesday night, mostly clear until midnight, then partly cloudy with a slight chance of showers and thunderstorms after midnight. Lows in the mid-70s. Chance of rain 20%. Thursday, mostly sunny. Highs in the upper 90s. Heat index values up to 105 in the afternoon. 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At Stillwater, it was mostly sunny. The temperature was 92 degrees, the dew point 69, and the relative humidity 47%. The wind was southeast at 13 miles an hour. The pressure was 29.97 inches and falling. At Enid, it was mostly sunny. The temperature was 91. The wind was southeast at 15. At Guthrie, it was mostly sunny. The temperature was 89. The wind was south at 7. Observations from around the region. It was mostly sunny, with a temperature of 94 at Dallas-Fort Worth, 93 at Tulsa, and 87 at Springfield. It was partly sunny, with a temperature of 88 at Wichita, and 91 at Oklahoma City. Once again at 6 p.m., at Stillwater, it was mostly sunny. The temperature was 92. From the Norman Forecast Office, here is the forecast for Stillwater and surrounding area. Tonight, partly cloudy until midnight, then becoming mostly cloudy. Lows in the mid-70s. South winds 10 to 15 miles an hour. Friday, partly sunny in the morning, then becoming mostly cloudy. Highs in the lower 90s. South winds 10 to 15 miles an hour. Friday night, mostly cloudy until midnight, then becoming partly cloudy. Lows in the mid-70s. South winds 10 to 15 miles an hour. Independence Day, sunny. Highs in the upper 90s. South winds 5 to 10 miles an hour. Heat index values up to 106 in the afternoon. Saturday night, partly cloudy. A slight chance of showers and thunderstorms after midnight. Lows in the lower 70s. South winds 5 to 10 miles an hour. Chance of rain 20%. Sunday, mostly sunny with a slight chance of showers and thunderstorms. Highs in the mid-90s. Chance of rain 20%. Sunday night, partly cloudy until midnight, then becoming mostly cloudy. A chance of showers and thunderstorms. Lows in the lower 70s. Chance of rain 40%. Monday, mostly sunny. A slight chance of showers and thunderstorms in the afternoon. Highs in the lower 90s. Chance of rain 20%. Monday night, mostly clear until midnight, then partly cloudy with a slight chance of showers and thunderstorms after midnight. Lows in the lower 70s. Chance of rain 20%. Tuesday, mostly sunny. A slight chance of showers and thunderstorms in the afternoon. Highs in the mid-90s. Chance of rain 20%. Tuesday night, mostly clear until midnight, then partly cloudy with a slight chance of showers and thunderstorms after midnight. Lows in the mid-70s. Chance of rain 20%. Wednesday, mostly sunny. A slight chance of showers and thunderstorms in the afternoon. Highs in the mid-90s. Chance of rain 20%. Wednesday night, mostly clear until midnight, then partly cloudy with a slight chance of showers and thunderstorms after midnight. Lows in the mid-70s. Chance of rain 20%. Thursday, mostly sunny. Highs in the upper 90s. Heat index values up to 105 in the afternoon. 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At Stillwater, it was mostly sunny. The temperature was 92 degrees, the dew point 69, and the relative humidity 47%. The wind was southeast at 13 miles an hour. The pressure was 29.97 inches and falling. At Enid, it was mostly sunny. The temperature was 91. The wind was southeast at 15. At Guthrie, it was mostly sunny. The temperature was 89. The wind was south at 7. Observations from around the region. It was

mostly sunny, with a temperature of 94 at Dallas-Fort Worth, 93 at Tulsa, and 87 at Springfield. It was partly sunny, with a temperature of 88 at Wichita, and 91 at Oklahoma City. Once again at 6 p.m., at Stillwater, it was mostly sunny. The temperature was 92. From the Norman Forecast Office, here is the forecast for Stillwater and surrounding area. Tonight, partly cloudy until midnight, then becoming mostly cloudy. Lows in the mid-70s. South winds 10 to 15 miles an hour. Friday, partly sunny in the morning, then becoming mostly cloudy. Highs in the lower 90s. South winds 10 to 15 miles an hour. Friday night, mostly cloudy until midnight, then becoming partly cloudy. Lows in the mid-70s. South winds 10 to 15 miles an hour. Independence Day, sunny. Highs in the upper 90s. South winds 5 to 10 miles an hour. Heat index values up to 106 in the afternoon. Saturday night, partly cloudy. A slight chance of showers and thunderstorms after midnight. Lows in the lower 70s. South winds 5 to 10 miles an hour. Chance of rain 20%. Sunday, mostly sunny with a slight chance of showers and thunderstorms. Highs in the mid-90s. Chance of rain 20%. Sunday night, partly cloudy until midnight, then becoming mostly cloudy. A chance of showers and thunderstorms. Lows in the lower 70s. Chance of rain 40%. Monday, mostly sunny. A slight chance of showers and thunderstorms in the afternoon. Highs in the lower 90s. Chance of rain 20%. Monday night, mostly clear until midnight, then partly cloudy with a slight chance of showers and thunderstorms after midnight. Lows in the lower 70s. Chance of rain 20%. Tuesday, mostly sunny. A slight chance of showers and thunderstorms in the afternoon. Highs in the mid-90s. Chance of rain 20%. Tuesday night, mostly clear until midnight, then partly cloudy with a slight chance of showers and thunderstorms after midnight. Lows in the mid-70s. Chance of rain 20%. Wednesday, mostly sunny. A slight chance of showers and thunderstorms in the afternoon. Highs in the mid-90s. Chance of rain 20%. Wednesday night, mostly clear until midnight, then partly cloudy with a slight chance of showers and thunderstorms after midnight. Lows in the mid-70s. Chance of rain 20%. Thursday, mostly sunny. Highs in the upper 90s. Heat index values up to 105 in the afternoon. You're listening to Stillwater Weather Radio, and here are 6 p.m. weather observations. At Stillwater, it was mostly sunny. The temperature was 92 degrees, the dew point 69, and the relative humidity 47%. The wind was southeast at 13 miles an hour. The pressure was 29.97 inches and falling. At Enid, it was mostly sunny. The temperature was 91. The wind was southeast at 15. At Guthrie, it was mostly sunny. The temperature was 89. The wind was south at 7. Observations from around the region. It was mostly sunny, with a temperature of 94 at Dallas-Fort Worth, 93 at Tulsa, and 87 at Springfield. It was partly sunny, with a temperature of 88 at Wichita, and 91 at Oklahoma City. Once again at 6 p.m., at Stillwater, it was mostly sunny. The temperature was 92. From the Norman Forecast Office, here is the forecast for Stillwater and surrounding area. Tonight, partly cloudy until midnight, then becoming mostly cloudy. Lows in the mid-70s. South winds 10 to 15 miles an hour. Friday, partly sunny in the morning, then becoming mostly cloudy. Highs in the lower 90s. South winds 10 to 15 miles an hour. Friday night, mostly cloudy until midnight, then becoming partly cloudy. Lows in the mid-70s. South winds 10 to 15 miles an hour. Independence Day, sunny. Highs in the upper 90s. South winds 5 to 10 miles an hour. Heat index values up to 106 in the afternoon. Saturday night, partly cloudy. A slight chance of showers and

thunderstorms after midnight. Lows in the lower 70s. South winds 5 to 10 miles an hour. Chance of rain 20%. Sunday, mostly sunny with a slight chance of showers and thunderstorms. Highs in the mid-90s. Chance of rain 20%. Sunday night, partly cloudy until midnight, then becoming mostly cloudy. A chance of showers and thunderstorms. Lows in the lower 70s. Chance of rain 40%. Monday, mostly sunny. A slight chance of showers and thunderstorms in the afternoon. Highs in the lower 90s. Chance of rain 20%. Monday night, mostly clear until midnight, then partly cloudy with a slight chance of showers and thunderstorms after midnight. Lows in the lower 70s. Chance of rain 20%. Tuesday, mostly sunny. A slight chance of showers and thunderstorms in the afternoon. Highs in the mid-90s. Chance of rain 20%. Tuesday night, mostly clear until midnight, then partly cloudy with a slight chance of showers and thunderstorms after midnight. Lows in the mid-70s. Chance of rain 20%. Wednesday, mostly sunny. A slight chance of showers and thunderstorms in the afternoon. Highs in the mid-90s. Chance of rain 20%. Wednesday night, mostly clear until midnight, then partly cloudy with a slight chance of showers and thunderstorms after midnight. Lows in the mid-70s. Chance of rain 20%. Thursday, mostly sunny. Highs in the upper 90s. Heat index values up to 105 in the afternoon. 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At Stillwater, it was mostly sunny. The temperature was 92 degrees, the dew point 69, and the relative humidity 47%. The wind was southeast at 13 miles an hour. The pressure was 29.97 inches and falling. At Enid, it was mostly sunny. The temperature was 91. The wind was southeast at 15. At Guthrie, it was mostly sunny. The temperature was 89. The wind was south at 7. Observations from around the region. It was mostly sunny, with a temperature of 94 at Dallas-Fort Worth, 93 at Tulsa, and 87 at Springfield. It was partly sunny, with a temperature of 88 at Wichita, and 91 at Oklahoma City. Once again at 6 p.m., at Stillwater, it was mostly sunny. The temperature was 92. From the Norman Forecast Office, here is the forecast for Stillwater and surrounding area. Tonight, partly cloudy until midnight, then becoming mostly cloudy. Lows in the mid-70s. South winds 10 to 15 miles an hour. Friday, partly sunny in the morning, then becoming mostly cloudy. Highs in the lower 90s. South winds 10 to 15 miles an hour. Friday night, mostly cloudy until midnight, then becoming partly cloudy. Lows in the mid-70s. South winds 10 to 15 miles an hour. Independence Day, sunny. Highs in the upper 90s. South winds 5 to 10 miles an hour. Heat index values up to 106 in the afternoon. Saturday night, partly cloudy. A slight chance of showers and thunderstorms after midnight. Lows in the lower 70s. South winds 5 to 10 miles an hour. Chance of rain 20%. Sunday, mostly sunny with a slight chance of showers and thunderstorms. Highs in the mid-90s. Chance of rain 20%. Sunday night, partly cloudy until midnight, then becoming mostly cloudy. A chance of showers and thunderstorms. Lows in the lower 70s. Chance of rain 40%. Monday, mostly sunny. A slight chance of showers and thunderstorms in the afternoon. Highs in the lower 90s. Chance of rain 20%. Monday night, mostly clear until midnight, then partly cloudy with a slight chance of showers and thunderstorms after midnight. Lows in the lower 70s. Chance of rain 20%. Tuesday, mostly sunny. A slight chance of